northwest 5 feet at 8 seconds and south 2 feet at 15 seconds. The area forecast for the peninsula, North Bay, and East Bay. Beach hazards statement in effect until 5 p.m. Pacific Daylight Time this afternoon. For the rest of today, mostly sunny. Highs in the mid-60s at the coast to the lower 80s inland. West winds 5 to 15 miles per hour. For tonight, partly cloudy. Lows in the 50s. West winds 5 to 10 miles per hour. And on Thursday, partly cloudy in the morning, then becoming mostly sunny. Highs in the upper 60s at the coast to the lower 80s inland. Southwest winds 5 to 15 miles per hour. For the Thursday night, partly cloudy. Lows in the 50s. West winds 10 to 20 miles per hour. For Friday, partly cloudy in the morning, then becoming mostly sunny. Highs in the mid-60s at the coast to the mid-70s inland. West winds 10 to 20 miles per hour, and on Friday night, partly cloudy until midnight, then becoming mostly cloudy. Breezy. Lows in the 50s for the Saturday. Mostly cloudy in the morning, then becoming mostly sunny. Breezy. Highs from the lower 60s to mid-70s for Saturday night, clear, breezy. Lows from the upper 40s to mid-50s, and on Sunday, mostly sunny in the morning, then becoming sunny. Highs from the mid-60s to upper 70s for the Sunday night, clear. Lows from the upper 40s to mid-50s Monday and Monday night, mostly clear. Highs from the upper 60s to lower 80s, lows in the 50s for Tuesday. Partly cloudy in the morning, then becoming mostly sunny. Highs from the mid-60s to upper 70s, high temperatures today and lows tonight for the selected cities, San Francisco, 64 and 55, San Francisco Airport, 69 and 56, Redwood City, 81 and 57, Oakland, 69 and 56, Fremont, 75 and 56, Concord, 84 and 55, Livermore, 82 and 55, San Rafael, 74 and 55, Santa Rosa, 78 and 51, Napa, 75 and 52, Fairfield, 83 and 56. These are the 5 p.m. Pacific Daylight Time observations for the San Francisco and Monterey Bay areas on Wednesday, June 24th. At San Francisco Airport, it was mostly sunny, temperature 66, dew point 54, relative humidity 65%, west wind at 21 miles an hour, gusting to 29, pressure 29.95 inches and falling. At Oakland Airport, it was mostly sunny, temperature 66, dew point 54, relative humidity 65%, west wind at 17 miles an hour, pressure 29.97 inches and falling. At San Jose Airport, it was sunny, temperature 74, dew point 56, relative humidity 53%, northwest wind at 13 miles an hour, pressure 29.93 inches and falling. At Santa Rosa, it was sunny, temperature 69, south wind at 13, pressure 29.94 and falling. At Livermore, it was sunny, temperature 77, northwest wind at 17. At Monterey, it was mostly sunny, temperature 64, southwest wind at 14, pressure 29.99 and falling. At Salinas, it was sunny, temperature 66, dew point 53, relative humidity 63%, northwest wind at 15. Here are some observations around California and western Nevada. Skies ranged from sunny to mostly sunny. It was 86 at Sacramento, 68 at Los Angeles, 70 at San Diego, and 88 at Reno. Truckee reported 79, South Lake Tahoe reported 75, Blue Canyon reported 74, and Mammoth Lakes reported 81. Local temperature reports around San Francisco Bay for 4 p.m. Downtown San Francisco was 63 degrees. Oakland Museum was 67 degrees. Redwood City was 72 degrees. San Rafael was 76 degrees. The area forecast for the South Bay, including the San Jose metro area and the Santa Clara Valley. For the rest of today, sunny. Highs in the lower 70s by the bay to the 80s inland.

northwest winds 5 to 10 miles per hour. For tonight, mostly clear until midnight, then becoming partly cloudy. Lows in the 50s. Northwest winds 5 to 10 miles per hour, becoming south after midnight. And on Thursday, partly cloudy in the morning, then becoming sunny. Highs in the mid-70s by the bay, lower to mid-80s inland. South winds up to 5 miles per hour, becoming northwest in the afternoon. For the Thursday night, mostly clear until midnight, then becoming partly cloudy. Lows in the 50s. West winds 5 to 15 miles per hour. For Friday, partly cloudy in the morning, then becoming mostly sunny. Highs in the upper 60s by the bay to the 70s inland. West winds 5 to 15 miles per hour, and on Friday night, mostly clear until midnight, then becoming mostly cloudy. Lows in the 50s for the Saturday. Mostly cloudy in the morning, then becoming mostly sunny. Highs from the 60s to mid-70s Saturday night and Sunday, mostly clear. Lows from the upper 40s to mid-50s. Highs from the 70s to lower 80s for Sunday night, clear. Lows from the upper 40s to mid-50s, and on Monday, partly cloudy in the morning, then becoming sunny. Highs from the lower 70s to mid-80s for the Monday night, clear. Lows in the 50s for Tuesday. Partly cloudy in the morning, then becoming sunny. Highs from the upper 60s to lower 80s. High temperatures today and lows tonight for the selected cities: San Jose, 78 and 57, Mountain View, 73 and 57, Morgan Hill, 87 and 54. The area forecast for the Monterey Bay and Salinas Valley: beach hazards statement in effect until 5 p.m. Pacific Daylight Time this afternoon. For the rest of today, mostly sunny. Highs in the mid-60s at the coast to the mid-80s inland. West winds 10 to 15 miles per hour. For tonight, partly cloudy until midnight, then becoming mostly cloudy. Patchy fog after midnight. Lows in the mid-50s. West winds 5 to 10 miles per hour until midnight, becoming light. And on Thursday, mostly cloudy in the morning, then becoming mostly sunny. Highs in the upper 60s at the coast to the mid-80s inland. West winds up to 5 miles per hour, increasing to 5 to 15 miles per hour in the afternoon. For the Thursday night, partly cloudy until midnight, then becoming mostly cloudy. Lows from the lower to mid-50s. West winds 5 to 15 miles per hour. For Friday, partly cloudy. Highs in the mid-60s at the coast to the upper 70s inland. West winds 5 to 10 miles per hour, increasing to 10 to 20 miles per hour in the afternoon. And on Friday night, partly cloudy until midnight, then becoming mostly cloudy. Lows in the 50s for the Saturday. Mostly cloudy in the morning, then becoming mostly sunny. Highs from the 60s to lower 70s for Saturday night, mostly clear. Breezy. Lows from the mid-40s to lower 50s, and on Sunday, partly cloudy in the morning, then becoming mostly sunny. Highs from the 60s to mid-70s for the Sunday night, mostly clear. Lows in the lower 50s for Monday. Partly cloudy in the morning, then becoming mostly sunny. Highs from the mid-60s to upper 70s, and on Monday night, mostly clear until midnight, then becoming partly cloudy. Lows from the lower to mid-50s for the Tuesday. Mostly cloudy in the morning, then becoming partly cloudy. Highs 60s and 70s. High temperatures today and lows tonight for the selected cities: Santa Cruz, 69 and 54, Monterey, 66 and 55, Salinas, 67 and 55, Hollister, 75 and 52, King City, 86 and 53. The weather overview for the Bay Area and Central Coast: hazardous beach conditions along the Pacific Coast today and upper trough brings cooler temperatures, moisture, and a deeper marine layer for Friday and Saturday. Gusty onshore winds begin Thursday, peaking Friday and Saturday with mountain passes gusting as high as 50 to 60 miles per hour and marine concern through the weekend. The extended forecast for the Bay Area and Central Coast: Friday and Friday night, partly cloudy. Highs 55 to 80. Lows 50 to 60. Saturday and Saturday night, partly cloudy.

High is 55 to 80. Lows 45 to 55. Sunday and Sunday night, mostly clear. High is 55 to 85. Lows 50 to 60. Monday and Monday night, mostly clear. Patchy fog after midnight. High is 55 to 85. Lows 50 to 55. Tuesday, mostly sunny. Warmer. High is 55 to 85. Sunrise, sunset, and tidal information for the San Francisco Bay Area for Wednesday, June 24th. The sunset tonight, 8:35 p.m. The sunrise tomorrow, 5:50 a.m. The sunset tomorrow, 8:35 p.m. Tidal data at the Golden Gate for the afternoon and evening hours today and the morning hours of tomorrow. Low tide, 1:50 p.m. at 2.43 feet. High tide, 8:27 p.m. at 5.96 feet. Low tide, 3:36 a.m. at 0.12 feet. High tide, 10:38 a.m. at 3.97 feet. Here are the buoy observations for 5 p.m. Pacific Daylight Time. An offshore buoy 6 winds northwest at 10 knots, pressure 1,027.2 millibars. An offshore buoy 59 winds north at 70 knots, gusting to 21, water temperature 62, pressure 1,022.3 millibars. At Point Arena buoy, winds northwest 12 knots, water temperature 55, pressure 1,015.7 millibars, seas 3 feet, every 13 seconds. At buoy 13 near Bodega Bay, winds northwest at 8 knots, pressure 1,015.2 millibars. At Point Reyes Wave Rider buoy, water temperature 56, seas 6 feet, every 18 seconds. At San Francisco Bar buoy, water temperature 61, seas 4 feet, every 17 seconds. At San Francisco buoy, winds west at 8 knots, pressure 1,015.3 millibars, swell 4 feet, every 17 seconds. At Half Moon Bay buoy, winds west 6 knots, water temperature 60, pressure 1,016.2 millibars, seas 3 feet, every 8 seconds. At Monterey Bay buoy, winds west 6 knots, water temperature 62, pressure 1,015.6 millibars, seas 5 feet, every 17 seconds. At Point Sur, Wave Rider buoy, water temperature 60, seas 5 feet, every 18 seconds. At Cape San Martin buoy, winds northwest at 6 knots, water temperature 60, pressure 1,016.3 millibars. Synopsis for the Central California coast and bays, including the Monterey Bay, Greater Farallones, and Cordell Bank National Marine Sanctuaries, fresh to strong breezes and rough seas will resume across the waters tonight through the latter part of the week. Occasional gale force gusts will develop along the coastal waters north of Point Reyes. Hazardous conditions for small crafts will develop this afternoon and continue through at least early Friday. Long period southwest swell will persist through the extended forecast. The marine forecast for San Pablo Bay, Suisun Bay, the West Delta, and the San Francisco Bay north of the Bay Bridge. Small craft advisory in effect from Thursday afternoon through Friday morning. For tonight, southwest wind 10 to 15 knots. For Thursday, southwest wind 10 to 15 knots. For Thursday night, southwest wind 15 to 20 knots. The marine forecast for Monterey Bay. Small craft advisory in effect from Thursday afternoon through late Thursday night. For tonight, west wind 5 to 10 knots, easing to around 5 knots late this evening and overnight. Seas around 3 feet. Wave detail, northwest 2 feet at 7 seconds and south 2 feet at 17 seconds. Patchy fog late this evening and overnight. For Thursday, west wind around 5 knots, rising to 5 to 10 knots in the afternoon. Seas around 3 feet. Wave detail, northwest 3 feet at 8 seconds and south 2 feet at 16 seconds. Patchy fog in the morning. For Thursday night, west wind 10 to 15 knots. Seas 3 to 5 feet. Wave detail, northwest 4 feet at 8 seconds.
The coastal waters forecast from Pigeon Point to Point Pinos out to 10 nautical miles. For tonight, west wind around 5 knots. Seas 3 to 4 feet. Wave detail, northwest 3 feet at 7 seconds and south 3 feet at 17 seconds. Patchy fog late this evening. For Thursday, west wind around 5 knots, rising to 5 to 10 knots in the afternoon. Seas 3 to 4 feet, building to 4 to 6 feet in the afternoon. Wave detail, northwest 4 feet at 8 seconds and south 3 feet at 15 seconds. For Thursday night, northwest wind 10 to 15 knots. Seas 5 to 6 feet. Wave detail, northwest 5 feet at 8 seconds and south 2 feet at 15 seconds. The area forecast for the peninsula, North Bay, and East Bay. Beach hazards statement in effect until 5 p.m. Pacific Daylight Time this afternoon. For the rest of today, mostly sunny. Highs in the mid-60s at the coast to the lower 80s inland. West winds 5 to 15 miles per hour. For tonight, partly cloudy. Lows in the 50s. West winds 5 to 10 miles per hour. And on Thursday, partly cloudy in the morning, then becoming mostly sunny. Highs in the upper 60s at the coast to the lower 80s inland. Southwest winds 5 to 15 miles per hour. For the Thursday night, partly cloudy. Lows in the 50s. West winds 10 to 20 miles per hour. For Friday, partly cloudy in the morning, then becoming mostly sunny. Highs in the mid-60s at the coast to the mid-70s inland. West winds 10 to 20 miles per hour, and on Friday night, partly cloudy until midnight, then becoming mostly cloudy. Breezy. Lows in the 50s for the Saturday. Mostly cloudy in the morning, then becoming mostly sunny. Breezy. Highs from the lower 60s to mid-70s for Saturday night, clear, breezy. Lows from the upper 40s to mid-50s, and on Sunday, mostly sunny in the morning, then becoming sunny. Highs from the mid-60s to upper 70s for the Sunday night, clear. Lows from the upper 40s to mid-50s Monday and Monday night, mostly clear. Highs from the upper 60s to lower 80s, lows in the 50s for Tuesday. Partly cloudy in the morning, then becoming mostly sunny. Highs from the mid-60s to upper 70s, high temperatures today and lows tonight for the selected cities, San Francisco, 64 and 55, San Francisco Airport, 69 and 56, Redwood City, 81 and 57, Oakland, 69 and 56, Fremont, 75 and 56, Concord, 84 and 55, Livermore, 82 and 55, San Rafael, 74 and 55, Santa Rosa, 78 and 51, Napa, 75 and 52, Fairfield, 83 and 56. These are the 5 p.m. Pacific Daylight Time observations for the San Francisco and Monterey Bay areas on Wednesday, June 24th. At San Francisco Airport, it was mostly sunny, temperature 66, dew point 54, relative humidity 65%, west wind at 21 miles an hour, gusting to 29, pressure 29.95 inches and falling. At Oakland Airport, it was mostly sunny, temperature 66, dew point 54, relative humidity 65%, west wind at 17 miles an hour, pressure 29.97 inches and falling. At San Jose Airport, it was sunny, temperature 74, dew point 56, relative humidity 53%, northwest wind at 13 miles an hour, pressure 29.93 inches and falling. At Santa Rosa, it was sunny, temperature 69, south wind at 13, pressure 29.94 and falling. At Livermore, it was sunny, temperature 77, northwest wind at 17. At Monterey, it was mostly sunny, temperature 64, southwest wind at 14, pressure 29.99 and falling. At Salinas, it was sunny, temperature 66, dew point 53, relative humidity 63%, northwest wind at 15. Here are some observations around California and western Nevada. Skies ranged from sunny to mostly sunny. It was 86.

Sacramento, 68 at Los Angeles, 70 at San Diego, and 88 at Reno. Truckee reported 79, South Lake Tahoe reported 75, Blue Canyon reported 74, and Mammoth Lakes reported 81. Local temperature reports around San Francisco Bay for 5 p.m. Downtown San Francisco was 63 degrees. Oakland Museum was 67 degrees. Redwood City was 76 degrees. San Rafael was 76 degrees. The area forecast for the South Bay, including the San Jose metro area and the Santa Clara Valley. For the rest of today, sunny. Highs in the lower 70s by the bay to the 80s inland. Northwest winds 5 to 10 miles per hour. For tonight, mostly clear until midnight, then becoming partly cloudy. Lows in the 50s. Northwest winds 5 to 10 miles per hour, becoming south after midnight. And on Thursday, partly cloudy in the morning, then becoming sunny. Highs in the mid-70s by the bay, lower to mid-80s inland. South winds up to 5 miles per hour, becoming northwest in the afternoon. For the Thursday night, mostly clear until midnight, then becoming partly cloudy. Lows in the 50s. West winds 5 to 15 miles per hour. For Friday, partly cloudy in the morning, then becoming mostly sunny. Highs in the upper 60s by the bay to the 70s inland. West winds 5 to 15 miles per hour, and on Friday night, mostly clear until midnight, then becoming mostly cloudy. Lows in the 50s for the Saturday. Mostly cloudy in the morning, then becoming mostly sunny. Highs from the 60s to mid-70s Saturday night and Sunday, mostly clear. Lows from the upper 40s to mid-50s. Highs from the 70s to lower 80s for Sunday night, clear. Lows from the upper 40s to mid-50s, and on Monday, partly cloudy in the morning, then becoming sunny. Highs from the lower 70s to mid-80s for the Monday night, clear. Lows in the 50s for Tuesday. Partly cloudy in the morning, then becoming sunny. Highs from the upper 60s to lower 80s. High temperatures today and lows tonight for the selected cities: San Jose, 78 and 57, Mountain View, 73 and 57, Morgan Hill, 87 and 54. The area forecast for the Monterey Bay and Salinas Valley: beach hazards statement in effect until 5 p.m. Pacific Daylight Time this afternoon. For the rest of today, mostly sunny. Highs in the mid-60s at the coast to the mid-80s inland. West winds 10 to 15 miles per hour. For tonight, partly cloudy until midnight, then becoming mostly cloudy. Patchy fog after midnight. Lows in the mid-50s. West winds 5 to 10 miles per hour until midnight, becoming light. And on Thursday, mostly cloudy in the morning, then becoming mostly sunny. Highs in the upper 60s at the coast to the mid-80s inland. West winds up to 5 miles per hour, increasing to 5 to 15 miles per hour in the afternoon. For the Thursday night, partly cloudy until midnight, then becoming mostly cloudy. Lows from the lower to mid-50s. West winds 5 to 15 miles per hour. For Friday, partly cloudy. Highs in the mid-60s at the coast to the upper 70s inland. West winds 5 to 10 miles per hour, increasing to 10 to 20 miles per hour in the afternoon. And on Friday night, partly cloudy until midnight, then becoming mostly cloudy. Lows in the 50s for the Saturday. Mostly cloudy in the morning, then becoming mostly sunny. Highs from the 60s to lower 70s for Saturday night, mostly clear. Breezy. Lows from the mid-40s to lower 50s, and on Sunday, partly cloudy in the morning, then becoming mostly sunny. Highs from the 60s to mid-70s for the Sunday night, mostly clear. Lows in the lower 50s for Monday, partly cloudy in the morning, then becoming mostly sunny. Highs from the mid-60s to upper 70s, and on Monday night, mostly clear until midnight, then becoming partly cloudy. Lows from the lower to mid-50s for the Tuesday. Mostly cloudy in the morning, then becoming partly cloudy. Highs 60s and 70s. High temperatures today and lows tonight for the selected cities: Santa Cruz, 60.

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This broadcast originates from the National Weather Service office located in Monterey, California, and serves the South Bay and Monterey Bay Area, including the city of San Jose, Monterey, Salinas, and Santa Cruz. The weather overview for the Bay Area and Central Coast: hazardous beach conditions along the Pacific coast today and upper trough brings cooler temperatures, moisture, and a deeper marine layer for Friday and Saturday. Gusty onshore winds begin Thursday, peaking Friday and Saturday with mountain passes gusting as high as 50 to 60 miles per hour and marine concern through the weekend. The extended forecast for the Bay Area and Central Coast: Friday and Friday night, partly cloudy. High is 55 to 80. Lows 50 to 60. Saturday and Saturday night, partly cloudy. High is 55 to 80. Lows 45 to 55. Sunday and Sunday night, mostly clear. High is 55 to 85. Lows 50 to 60. Monday and Monday night, mostly clear. Patchy fog after midnight. High is 55 to 85. Lows 50 to 55. Tuesday, mostly sunny. Warmer. High is 55 to 85. Sunrise, sunset, and tidal information for the San Francisco Bay Area for Wednesday, June 24th. The sunset tonight, 8:35 p.m. The sunrise tomorrow, 5:50 a.m. The sunset tomorrow, 8:35 p.m. Tidal data at the Golden Gate for the afternoon and evening hours today and the morning hours of tomorrow. Low tide, 1:50 p.m. at 2.43 feet. High tide, 8:27 p.m. at 5.96 feet. Low tide, 3:36 a.m. at 0.12 feet. High tide, 10:38 a.m. at 3.97 feet. Here are the buoy observations for 5 p.m. Pacific Daylight Time. An offshore buoy 6 winds northwest at 10 knots, pressure 1,027.2 millibars. An offshore buoy 59 winds north at 70 knots, gusting to 21, water temperature 62, pressure 1,022.3 millibars. At Point Arena buoy, winds northwest 12 knots, water temperature 55, pressure 1,015.7 millibars, seas 3 feet, every 13 seconds. At buoy 13 near Bodega Bay, winds northwest at 8 knots, pressure 1,015.2 millibars. At Point Reyes Wave Rider buoy, water temperature 56, seas 6 feet, every 18 seconds. At San Francisco Bar buoy, water temperature 61, seas 4 feet, every 17 seconds. At San Francisco buoy, winds west at 8 knots, pressure 1,015.3 millibars, swell 4 feet, every 17 seconds. At Half Moon Bay buoy, winds west 6 knots, water temperature 60, pressure 1,016.2 millibars, seas 3 feet, every 8 seconds. At Monterey Bay buoy, winds west 6 knots, water temperature 62, pressure 1,015.6 millibars, seas 5 feet, every 17 seconds. At Point Sur, Wave Rider buoy, water temperature 60, seas 5 feet, every 18 seconds. At Cape San Martin buoy, winds northwest at 6 knots, water temperature 60, pressure 1,016.3 millibars. Synopsis for the Central California coast and bays, including the Monterey Bay, Greater Farallones, and Cordell Bank National Marine Sanctuaries: fresh to strong breezes and rough seas will resume across the waters tonight through the latter part of the week. Occasional gale force gusts will develop along the coastal waters north of Point Reyes. Hazardous conditions for small crafts will develop this afternoon and continue through at least early Friday. Long period southwest swell will persist through the extended forecast. The marine forecast for San Pablo Bay, Suisun Bay, the West Delta, and the San Francisco

above the Bay Bridge. Small craft advisory in effect from Thursday afternoon through Friday morning. For tonight, southwest wind 10 to 15 knots. For Thursday, southwest wind 10 to 15 knots. For Thursday night, southwest wind 15 to 20 knots. The marine forecast for Monterey Bay. Small craft advisory in effect from Thursday afternoon through late Thursday night. For tonight, west wind 5 to 10 knots, easing to around 5 knots late this evening and overnight. Seas around 3 feet. Wave detail, northwest 2 feet at 7 seconds and south 2 feet at 17 seconds. Patchy fog late this evening and overnight. For Thursday, west wind around 5 knots, rising to 5 to 10 knots in the afternoon. Seas around 3 feet. Wave detail, northwest 3 feet at 8 seconds and south 2 feet at 16 seconds. Patchy fog in the morning. For Thursday night, west wind 10 to 15 knots. Seas 3 to 5 feet. Wave detail, northwest 4 feet at 8 seconds. The coastal waters forecast from Pigeon Point to Point Pinos out to 10 nautical miles. For tonight, west wind around 5 knots. Seas 3 to 4 feet. Wave detail, northwest 3 feet at 7 seconds and south 3 feet at 17 seconds. Patchy fog late this evening. For Thursday, west wind around 5 knots, rising to 5 to 10 knots in the afternoon. Seas 3 to 4 feet, building to 4 to 6 feet in the afternoon. Wave detail, northwest 4 feet at 8 seconds and south 3 feet at 15 seconds. For Thursday night, northwest wind 10 to 15 knots. Seas 5 to 6 feet. Wave detail, northwest 5 feet at 8 seconds and south 2 feet at 15 seconds. The area forecast for the peninsula, North Bay, and East Bay. Beach hazards statement in effect until 5 p.m. Pacific daylight. The area forecast for the peninsula, North Bay, and East Bay. Beach hazards statement in effect until 5 p.m. Pacific daylight time this afternoon. For the rest of today, mostly sunny. Highs in the mid-60s at the coast to the lower 80s inland. West winds 5 to 15 miles per hour. For tonight, partly cloudy. Lows in the 50s. West winds 5 to 10 miles per hour. And on Thursday, partly cloudy in the morning, then becoming mostly sunny. Highs in the upper 60s at the coast to the lower 80s inland. Southwest winds 5 to 15 miles per hour. For the Thursday night, partly cloudy. Lows in the 50s. West winds 10 to 20 miles per hour. For Friday, partly cloudy in the morning, then becoming mostly sunny. Highs in the mid-60s at the coast to the mid-70s inland. West winds 10 to 20 miles per hour, and on Friday night, partly cloudy until midnight, then becoming mostly cloudy. Breezy. Lows in the 50s for the Saturday. Mostly cloudy in the morning, then becoming mostly sunny. Breezy. Highs from the lower 60s to mid-70s for Saturday night. Clear, breezy. Lows from the upper 40s to mid-50s, and on Sunday, mostly sunny in the morning, then becoming sunny. Highs from the mid-60s to upper 70s for the Sunday night. Clear. Lows from the upper 40s to mid-50s Monday and Monday night. Mostly clear. Highs from the upper 60s to lower 80s, lows in the 50s for Tuesday. Partly cloudy in the morning, then becoming mostly sunny. Highs from the mid-60s to upper 70s, high temperatures today and lows tonight for the selected cities. San Francisco, 64 and 55. San Francisco Airport, 69 and 56. Redwood City, 81 and 57. Oakland, 69 and 56. Fremont, 75 and 56. Concord, 84 and 55. Livermore, 82 and 55. San Rafael, 74 and 55. Santa Rosa, 78 and 51. Napa, 75 and 52. Fairfield, 83 and 56. These are the 5 p.m. Pacific Daylight Time observations for the San Francisco and Monterey Bay areas on Wednesday, June 24th. At San Francisco Airport, it was mostly sunny, temperature

66, dew point 54, relative humidity 65%, west wind at 21 miles an hour, gusting to 29, pressure 29.95 inches and falling. At Oakland Airport, it was mostly sunny, temperature 66, dew point 54, relative humidity 65%, west wind at 17 miles an hour, pressure 29.97 inches and falling. At San Jose Airport, it was sunny, temperature 74, dew point 56, relative humidity 53%, northwest wind at 13 miles an hour, pressure 29.93 inches and falling. At Santa Rosa, it was sunny, temperature 69, south wind at 13, pressure 29.94 and falling. At Livermore, it was sunny, temperature 77, northwest wind at 17. At Monterey, it was mostly sunny, temperature 64, southwest wind at 14, pressure 29.99 and falling. At Salinas, it was sunny, temperature 66, dew point 53, relative humidity 63%, northwest wind at 15. Here are some observations around California and western Nevada. Skies ranged from sunny to mostly sunny. It was 86 at Sacramento, 68 at Los Angeles, 70 at San Diego, and 88 at Reno. Truckee reported 79, South Lake Tahoe reported 75, Blue Canyon reported 74, and Mammoth Lakes reported 81. Local temperature reports around San Francisco Bay for 5 p.m. Downtown San Francisco was 63 degrees. Oakland Museum was 67 degrees. Redwood City was 76 degrees. San Rafael was 76 degrees. The area forecast for the South Bay, including the San Jose metro area and the Santa Clara Valley. For the rest of today, sunny. Highs in the lower 70s by the bay to the 80s inland. Northwest winds 5 to 10 miles per hour. For tonight, mostly clear until midnight, then becoming partly cloudy. Lows in the 50s. Northwest winds 5 to 10 miles per hour, becoming south after midnight. And on Thursday, partly cloudy in the morning, then becoming sunny. Highs in the mid-70s by the bay, lower to mid-80s inland. South winds up to 5 miles per hour, becoming northwest in the afternoon. For the Thursday night, mostly clear until midnight, then becoming partly cloudy. Lows in the 50s. West winds 5 to 15 miles per hour. For Friday, partly cloudy in the morning, then becoming mostly sunny. Highs in the upper 60s by the bay to the 70s inland. West winds 5 to 15 miles per hour, and on Friday night, mostly clear until midnight, then becoming mostly cloudy. Lows in the 50s for the Saturday. Mostly cloudy in the morning, then becoming mostly sunny. Highs from the 60s to mid-70s Saturday night and Sunday mostly clear. Lows from the upper 40s to mid-50s. Highs from the 70s to lower 80s for Sunday night, clear. Lows from the upper 40s to mid-50s, and on Monday, partly cloudy in the morning then becoming sunny. Highs from the lower 70s to mid-80s for the Monday night, clear. Lows in the 50s for Tuesday, partly cloudy in the morning then becoming sunny. Highs from the upper 60s to lower 80s. High temperatures today and lows tonight for the selected cities: San Jose, 78 and 57, Mountain View, 73 and 57, Morgan Hill, 87 and 54. The area forecast for the Monterey Bay and Salinas Valley: beach hazards statement in effect until 5 p.m. Pacific Daylight Time this afternoon. For the rest of today, mostly sunny. Highs in the mid-60s at the coast to the mid-80s inland. West winds 10 to 15 miles per hour. For tonight, partly cloudy until midnight, then becoming mostly cloudy. Patchy fog after midnight. Lows in the mid-50s. West winds 5 to 10 miles per hour until midnight, becoming light. And on Thursday, mostly cloudy in the morning, then becoming mostly sunny. Highs in the upper 60s at the coast of the mid-80s inland.
West winds up to 5 miles per hour, increasing to 5 to 15 miles per hour in the afternoon. For the Thursday night, partly cloudy until midnight, then becoming mostly cloudy. Lows from the lower to mid-50s. West winds 5 to 15 miles per hour. For Friday, partly cloudy. Highs in the mid-60s at the coast to the upper 70s inland. West winds 5 to 10 miles per hour, increasing to 10 to 20 miles per hour in the afternoon. And on Friday night, partly cloudy until midnight, then becoming mostly cloudy. Lows in the 50s for the Saturday. Mostly cloudy in the morning, then becoming mostly sunny. Highs from the 60s to lower 70s for Saturday night, mostly clear. Breezy. Lows from the mid-40s to lower 50s and on Sunday. Partly cloudy in the morning, then becoming mostly sunny. Highs from the 60s to mid-70s for the Sunday night, mostly clear. Lows in the lower 50s for Monday. Partly cloudy in the morning, then becoming mostly sunny. Highs from the mid-60s to upper 70s and on Monday night, mostly clear until midnight, then becoming partly cloudy. Lows from the lower to mid-50s for the Tuesday. Mostly cloudy in the morning, then becoming partly cloudy. Highs 60s and 70s high temperatures today and lows tonight for the selected cities: Santa Cruz, 69 and 54, Monterey, 66 and 55, Salinas, 67 and 55, Hollister, 75 and 52, King City, 86 and 53. The weather overview for the Bay Area and Central Coast: hazardous beach conditions along the Pacific Coast today and upper trough brings cooler temperatures, moisture, and a deeper marine layer for Friday and Saturday. Gusty onshore winds begin Thursday, peaking Friday and Saturday with mountain passes gusting as high as 50 to 60 miles per hour and marine concern through the weekend. The extended forecast for the Bay Area and Central Coast: Friday and Friday night, partly cloudy. Highs 55 to 80. Lows 50 to 60. Saturday and Saturday night, partly cloudy. Highs 55 to 80. Lows 45 to 55. Sunday and Sunday night, mostly clear. Highs 55 to 85. Lows 50 to 60. Monday and Monday night, mostly clear. Patchy fog after midnight. Highs 55 to 85. Lows 50 to 55. Tuesday, mostly sunny. Warmer. Highs 55 to 85. Sunrise, sunset, and tidal information for the San Francisco Bay Area for Wednesday, June 24th. The sunset tonight, 8:35 p.m. The sunrise tomorrow, 5:50 a.m. The sunset tomorrow, 8:35 p.m. Tidal data at the Golden Gate for the afternoon and evening hours today and the morning hours of tomorrow. Low tide, 1:50 p.m. at 2.43 feet. High tide, 8:27 p.m. at 5.96 feet. Low tide, 3:36 a.m. at 0.12 feet. High tide, 10:38 a.m. at 3.97 feet. Here are the buoy observations for 5 p.m. Pacific Daylight Time. An offshore buoy 6, winds northwest at 10 knots, pressure 1,027.2 millibars. An offshore buoy 59, winds north at 70 knots, gusting to 21, water temperature 62, pressure 1,022.3 millibars. At Point Arena buoy, winds northwest 12 knots, water temperature 55, pressure 1,015.7 millibars, seas 3 feet, every 13 seconds. At buoy 13 near Bodega Bay, winds northwest at 8 knots, pressure 1,015.2 millibars. At Point Reyes Wave Rider buoy, water temperature 56, seas 6 feet, every 18 seconds. At San Francisco Bar buoy, water temperature 61, seas 4 feet, every 17 seconds. At San Francisco buoy, winds west at 8 knots, pressure 1,015.3 millibars, swell 4 feet, every 17 seconds. At Half Moon Bay buoy, winds west 6 knots, water temperature 60, pressure 1,016.2 millibars, seas 3 feet, every 8 seconds.
At Monterey Bay buoy winds west 6 knots, water temperature 62, pressure 1015.6 millibars, seas 5 feet.

17 seconds. Head point, sir. Wave rider buoy water temperature 60. Seas 5 feet every 18 seconds. At Cape San Martin buoy winds northwest at 6 knots. Water temperature 60. Pressure 1016.3 millibars. Synopsis for the Central California coast and bays, including the Monterey Bay, Greater Farallones, and Cordell Bank National Marine Sanctuaries, fresh to strong breezes and rough seas will resume across the waters tonight through the latter part of the week. Occasional gale force gusts will develop along the coastal waters north of Point Reyes. Hazardous conditions for small crafts will develop this afternoon and continue through at least early Friday. Long period southwest swell will persist through the extended forecast. The marine forecast for San Pablo Bay, Suisun Bay, the West Delta, and the San Francisco Bay north of the Bay Bridge. Small craft advisory in effect from Thursday afternoon through Friday morning. For tonight, southwest wind 10 to 15 knots. For Thursday, southwest wind 10 to 15 knots. For Thursday night, southwest wind 15 to 20 knots. The marine forecast for Monterey Bay. Small craft advisory in effect from Thursday afternoon through late Thursday night. For tonight, west wind 5 to 10 knots, easing to around 5 knots late this evening and overnight. Seas around 3 feet. Wave detail, northwest 2 feet at 7 seconds and south 2 feet at 17 seconds. Patchy fog late this evening and overnight. For Thursday, west wind around 5 knots, rising to 5 to 10 knots in the afternoon. Seas around 3 feet. Wave detail, northwest 3 feet at 8 seconds and south 2 feet at 16 seconds. Patchy fog in the morning. For Thursday night, west wind 10 to 15 knots. Seas 3 to 5 feet. Wave detail, northwest 4 feet at 8 seconds. The coastal waters forecast from Pigeon Point to Point Pinos out to 10 nautical miles. For tonight, west wind around 5 knots. Seas 3 to 4 feet. Wave detail, northwest 3 feet at 7 seconds and south 3 feet at 17 seconds. Patchy fog late this evening. For Thursday, west wind around 5 knots, rising to 5 to 10 knots in the afternoon. Seas 3 to 4 feet, building to 4 to 6 feet in the afternoon. Wave detail, northwest 4 feet at 8 seconds and south 3 feet at 15 seconds. For Thursday night, northwest wind 10 to 15 knots. Seas 5 to 6 feet. Wave detail, northwest 5 feet at 8 seconds and south 2 feet at 15 seconds. The area forecast for the peninsula, North Bay, and East Bay. Beach hazards statement in effect until 5 p.m. Pacific Daylight Time this afternoon. For the rest of today, mostly sunny. Highs in the mid-60s at the coast to the lower 80s inland. West winds 5 to 15 miles per hour. For tonight, partly cloudy. Lows in the 50s. West winds 5 to 10 miles per hour. And on Thursday, partly cloudy in the morning, then becoming mostly sunny. Highs in the upper 60s at the coast to the lower 80s inland. Southwest winds 5 to 15 miles per hour. For the Thursday night, partly cloudy. Lows in the 50s. West winds 10 to 20 miles per hour. For Friday, partly cloudy in the morning, then becoming mostly sunny. Highs in the mid-60s at the coast to the mid-70s inland. West winds 10 to 20 miles per hour, and on Friday night, partly cloudy until midnight, then becoming mostly cloudy. Breezy. Lows in the 50s for the Saturday. Mostly cloudy in the morning, then becoming mostly sunny. Breezy. Highs from the lower 60s to mid-70s for Saturday night, clear, breezy. Lows from the upper 40s to mid-50s and on Sunday, mostly sunny in the morning then becoming sunny. Highs from the mid-60s to upper 70s for the Sunday night, clear. Lows from the upper 40s to mid-50s Monday and Monday night, mostly clear. Highs from the upper 60s to lower 80s, lows in the 50s for Tuesday. Partly cloudy in the morning, then becoming mostly sunny.

highest from the mid-60s to upper 70s high temperatures today and lows tonight for the selected cities, San Francisco, 64 and 55, San Francisco Airport, 69 and 56, Redwood City, 81 and 57, Oakland, 69 and 56, Fremont, 75 and 56, Concord, 84 and 55, Livermore, 82 and 55, San Rafael, 74 and 55, Santa Rosa, 78 and 51, Napa, 75 and 52, Fairfield, 83 and 56. These are the 5 p.m. Pacific Daylight Time observations for the San Francisco and Monterey Bay areas on Wednesday, June 24th. At San Francisco Airport, it was mostly sunny, temperature 66, dew point 54, relative humidity 65%, west wind at 21 miles an hour, gusting to 29, pressure 29.95 inches and falling. At Oakland Airport, it was mostly sunny, temperature 66, dew point 54, relative humidity 65%, west wind at 17 miles an hour, pressure 29.97 inches and falling. At San Jose Airport, it was sunny, temperature 74, dew point 56, relative humidity 53%, northwest wind at 13 miles an hour, pressure 29.93 inches and falling. At Santa Rosa, it was sunny, temperature 69, south wind at 13, pressure 29.94 and falling. At Livermore, it was sunny, temperature 77, northwest wind at 17. At Monterey, it was mostly sunny, temperature 64, southwest wind at 14, pressure 29.99 and falling. At Salinas, it was sunny, temperature 66, dew point 53, relative humidity 63%, northwest wind at 15. Here are some observations around California and western Nevada. Skies ranged from sunny to mostly sunny. It was 86 at Sacramento, 68 at Los Angeles, 70 at San Diego, and 88 at Reno. Truckee reported 79, South Lake Tahoe reported 75, Blue Canyon reported 74, and Mammoth Lakes reported 81. Local temperature reports around San Francisco Bay for 5 p.m. Downtown San Francisco was 63 degrees. Oakland Museum was 67 degrees. Redwood City was 76 degrees. San Rafael was 76 degrees. The area forecast for the South Bay, including the San Jose metro area and the Santa Clara Valley. For the rest of today, sunny. Highs in the lower 70s by the bay to the 80s inland. Northwest winds 5 to 10 miles per hour. For tonight, mostly clear until midnight, then becoming partly cloudy. Lows in the 50s. Northwest winds 5 to 10 miles per hour, becoming south after midnight. And on Thursday, partly cloudy in the morning, then becoming sunny. Highs in the mid-70s by the bay, lower to mid-80s inland. South winds up to 5 miles per hour, becoming northwest in the afternoon. For the Thursday night, mostly clear until midnight, then becoming partly cloudy. Lows in the 50s. West winds 5 to 15 miles per hour. For Friday, partly cloudy in the morning, then becoming mostly sunny. Highs in the upper 60s by the bay to the 70s inland. West winds 5 to 15 miles per hour, and on Friday night, mostly clear until midnight, then becoming mostly cloudy. Lows in the 50s for the Saturday. Mostly cloudy in the morning, then becoming mostly sunny. Highs from the 60s to mid-70s Saturday night and Sunday, mostly clear. Lows from the upper 40s to mid-50s. Highs from the 70s to lower 80s for Sunday night, clear. Lows from the upper 40s to mid-50s, and on Monday, partly cloudy in the morning, then becoming sunny. Highs from the lower 70s to mid-80s for the Monday night, clear. Lows in the 50s for Tuesday, partly cloudy in the morning, then becoming sunny. Highs from the upper 60s to lower 80s high temperatures today and lows tonight for the selected cities, San Jose, 78 and 57, Mountain View, 73 and 57, Morgan Hill, 87 and 54. 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

partly cloudy until midnight, then becoming mostly cloudy. Patchy fog after midnight. Lows in the mid-50s. West winds 5 to 10 miles per hour until midnight, becoming light. And on Thursday, mostly cloudy in the morning, then becoming mostly sunny. Highs in the upper 60s at the coast of the mid-80s inland. West winds up to 5 miles per hour, increasing to 5 to 15 miles per hour in the afternoon. For the Thursday night, partly cloudy until midnight, then becoming mostly cloudy. Lows from the lower to mid-50s. West winds 5 to 15 miles per hour. For Friday, partly cloudy. Highs in the mid-60s at the coast to the upper 70s inland. West winds 5 to 10 miles per hour, increasing to 10 to 20 miles per hour in the afternoon. And on Friday night, partly cloudy until midnight, then becoming mostly cloudy. Lows in the 50s for the Saturday. Mostly cloudy in the morning, then becoming mostly sunny. Highs from the 60s to lower 70s for Saturday night, mostly clear. Breezy. Lows from the mid-40s to lower 50s, and on Sunday, partly cloudy in the morning, then becoming mostly sunny. Highs from the 60s to mid-70s for the Sunday night, mostly clear. Lows in the lower 50s for Monday. Partly cloudy in the morning, then becoming mostly sunny. Highs from the mid-60s to upper 70s, and on Monday night, mostly clear until midnight, then becoming partly cloudy. Lows from the lower to mid-50s for the Tuesday. Mostly cloudy in the morning, then becoming partly cloudy. Highs 60s and the 70s high temperatures today and lows tonight for the selected cities: Santa Cruz, 69 and 54, Monterey, 66 and 55, Salinas, 67 and 55, Hollister, 75 and 52, King City, 86 and 53. The weather overview for the Bay Area and Central Coast: hazardous beach conditions along the Pacific Coast today, and upper trough brings cooler temperatures, moisture, and a deeper marine layer for Friday and Saturday. Gusty onshore winds begin Thursday, peaking Friday and Saturday with mountain passes gusting as high as 50 to 60 miles per hour, and marine concern through the weekend. The extended forecast for the Bay Area and Central Coast: Friday and Friday night, partly cloudy. Highs 55 to 80. Lows 50 to 60. Saturday and Saturday night, partly cloudy. Highs 55 to 80. Lows 45 to 55. Sunday and Sunday night, mostly clear. Highs 55 to 85. Lows 50 to 60. Monday and Monday night, mostly clear. Patchy fog after midnight. Highs 55 to 85. Lows 50 to 55. Tuesday, mostly sunny. Warmer. Highs 55 to 85. Sunrise, sunset, and tidal information for the San Francisco Bay Area for Wednesday, June 24th. The sunset tonight, 8:35 p.m. The sunrise tomorrow, 5:50 a.m. The sunset tomorrow, 8:35 p.m. Tidal data at the Golden Gate for the afternoon and evening hours today and the morning hours of tomorrow. Low tide, 1:50 p.m. at 2.43 feet. High tide, 8:27 p.m. at 5.96 feet. Low tide, 3:36 a.m. at 0.12 feet. High tide, 10:38 a.m. at 3.97 feet. Here are the buoy observations for 5 p.m. Pacific Daylight Time. An offshore buoy 6, winds northwest at 10 knots, pressure 1,027.2 millibars. An offshore buoy 59, winds north at 70 knots, gusting to 21, water temperature 62, pressure 1,022.3 millibars. At Point Arena buoy, winds northwest 12 knots, water temperature 55, pressure 1,015.7 millibars, seas 3 feet, every 13 seconds. At buoy 13 near Bodega Bay, winds northwest at 8 knots, pressure 1,015.2 millibars. At Point Reyes Wave Rider buoy, water temperature 56, seas 6 feet, every 18 seconds. At San Francisco Bar buoy, water temperature 61, seas 4 feet, every 17 seconds.

at San Francisco. Blowing winds west at 8 knots. Pressure 1,015.3 millibars. Swell 4 feet every 17 seconds. At Half Moon Bay, buoy winds west 6 knots, water temperature 60, pressure 1,016.2 millibars, seas 3 feet, every 8 seconds. At Monterey Bay, buoy winds west 6 knots, water temperature 62, pressure 1,015.6 millibars, seas 5 feet, every 17 seconds. At Point Sur, wave rider buoy water temperature 60, seas 5 feet, every 18 seconds. At Cape San Martin, buoy winds northwest at 6 knots, water temperature 60, pressure 1,016.3 millibars. Here are the buoy observations for 6 p.m. Pacific Daylight Time. At offshore buoy 6 winds northwest at 12 knots, pressure 1,027.0 millibars. At offshore buoy 59 winds north at 16 knots, water temperature 62, pressure 1,021.9 millibars. At buoy 14 near Point Arena, winds northwest at 12 knots, water temperature 56, pressure 1,015.5 millibars. At buoy 13 near Bodega Bay, winds northwest at 8 knots, pressure 1,015.1 millibars. At Point Reyes, wave rider buoy water temperature 56, seas 5 feet, every 18 seconds. At San Francisco Bar, buoy water temperature 61, seas 4 feet, every 18 seconds. At San Francisco, buoy winds west at 10 knots, pressure 1,015.0 millibars, swell 3 feet, every 13 seconds. At Half Moon Bay, buoy winds west 6 knots, water temperature 61, pressure 1,015.7 millibars, seas 3 feet, every 9 seconds. At Monterey, buoy winds west at 6 knots, water temperature 62, pressure 1,015.2 millibars. At Point Sur, wave rider buoy water temperature 60, seas 6 feet, every 17 seconds. At Cape San Martin, buoy winds northwest at 8 knots, water temperature 60, pressure 1,015.8 millibars. Synopsis for the Central California coast and bays, including the Monterey Bay, Greater Farallones, and Cordell Bank National Marine Sanctuaries, fresh to strong breezes and rough seas will resume across the waters tonight through the latter part of the week. Occasional gale force gusts will develop along the coastal waters north of Point Reyes. Hazardous conditions for small crafts will develop this afternoon and continue through at least early Friday. Long period southwest swell will persist through the extended forecast. The marine forecast for San Pablo Bay, Suisun Bay, the West Delta, and the San Francisco Bay north of the Bay Bridge. Small craft advisory in effect from Thursday afternoon through Friday morning. For tonight, southwest wind 10 to 15 knots. For Thursday, southwest wind 10 to 15 knots. For Thursday night, southwest wind 15 to 20 knots. The marine forecast for Monterey Bay. Small craft advisory in effect from Thursday afternoon through late Thursday night. For tonight, west wind 5 to 10 knots, easing to around 5 knots late this evening and overnight. Seas around 3 feet. Wave detail, northwest 2 feet at 7 seconds and south 2 feet at 17 seconds. Patchy fog late this evening and overnight. For Thursday, west wind around 5 knots, rising to 5 to 10 knots in the afternoon. Seas around 3 feet. Wave detail, northwest 3 feet at 8 seconds and south 2 feet at 16 seconds. Patchy fog in the morning. For Thursday night, west wind 10 to 15 knots. Seas 3 to 5 feet. Wave detail, northwest 4 feet at 8 seconds. The coastal waters forecast from Pigeon Point to Point Pinos out to 10 nautical miles. For tonight, west wind around 5 knots. Seas 3 to 4 feet. Wave detail, northwest 3 feet at 7 seconds and south 3 feet at 17 seconds. Patchy fog late this evening. For Thursday, west wind around 5 knots, rising to 5 to 10 knots in the afternoon. Seas 3 to 4 feet, building to 4 to 6 feet in the afternoon. Wave detail, northwest 4 feet at 8.

seconds and south 3 feet at 15 seconds. For Thursday night, northwest wind 10 to 15 knots. Seas 5 to 6 feet. Wave detail, northwest 5 feet at 8 seconds and south 2 feet at 15 seconds. The area forecast for the peninsula, North Bay, and East Bay. For tonight, partly cloudy. Lows in the 50s. West winds 5 to 10 miles per hour. For Thursday, partly cloudy in the morning, then becoming mostly sunny. Highs in the upper 60s at the coast to the lower 80s inland. Southwest winds 5 to 15 miles per hour. For Thursday night, partly cloudy. Lows in the 50s. West winds 10 to 20 miles per hour. And on Friday, partly cloudy in the morning, then becoming mostly sunny. Highs in the mid-60s at the coast to the mid-70s inland. West winds 10 to 20 miles per hour for Friday night, partly cloudy until midnight, then becoming mostly cloudy. Lows in the 50s, west winds 10 to 20 miles per hour for Saturday. Mostly cloudy in the morning, then becoming mostly sunny. Breezy. Highs from the lower 60s to mid-70s for Saturday night, clear, breezy. Lows from the upper 40s to mid-50s and on Sunday, mostly sunny in the morning then becoming sunny. Highs from the mid-60s to upper 70s for Sunday night, clear. Lows from the upper 40s to mid-50s Monday and Monday night, mostly clear. Highs from the upper 60s to lower 80s, lows in the 50s for Tuesday. Partly cloudy in the morning, then becoming mostly sunny. Highs from the mid-60s to upper 70s for Tuesday night, clear until midnight, then becoming partly cloudy. Lows in the 50s and on Wednesday. Partly cloudy in the morning, then becoming mostly sunny. Highs 60s and 70s low temperatures tonight and highs tomorrow for these selected cities. San Francisco, 55 and 68. San Francisco Airport, 56 and 71. Redwood City, 57 and 79. Oakland, 56 and 72. Fremont, 56 and 77. Concord, 55 and 84. Livermore, 55 and 83. San Rafael, 55 and 79. Santa Rosa, 51 and 87. Napa, 52 and 77. Fairfield, 56 and 84. These are the 6 p.m. Pacific Daylight Time observations for the San Francisco and Monterey Bay areas on Wednesday, June 24th. At San Francisco Airport, it was mostly sunny, temperature 65, dew point 53, relative humidity 65%, west wind at 18 miles an hour, pressure 29.95 inches and steady. At Oakland Airport, it was mostly sunny, temperature 64, dew point 55, relative humidity 72%, west wind at 16 miles an hour, pressure 29.96 inches and falling. At San Jose Airport, it was sunny, temperature 72, dew point 56, relative humidity 57%, northwest wind at 15 miles an hour, pressure 29.93 inches and steady. At Santa Rosa, it was sunny, temperature 68, south wind at 10, pressure 29.93 and falling. At Livermore, it was sunny, temperature 73, west wind at 21, gusting to 28. At Monterey, it was mostly sunny, temperature 62, southwest wind at 13, pressure 29.99 and steady. At Salinas, it was sunny, temperature 65, dew point 53, relative humidity 65%, northwest wind at 15. Here are some observations around California and western Nevada. It was sunny, with a temperature of 82 at Sacramento, 87 at Reno, and 77 at Truckee. Under sunny skies, South Lake Tahoe reported 73, Blue Canyon reported 73, and Mammoth Lakes reported 77. At Los Angeles, it was mostly sunny, with a temperature of 67. At San Diego, it was partly sunny, with a temperature of 69. These are the 6 p.m. Pacific Daylight Time observations for the San Francisco and Monterey Bay areas on Wednesday, June 24th. At San Francisco Airport, it was mostly sunny, temperature 65, dew point 53, relative humidity 65%, west wind.

at 18 miles an hour, pressure 29.95 inches and steady. At Oakland Airport, it was partly sunny, temperature 64, dew point 54, relative humidity 69%, west wind at 16 miles an hour, pressure 29.96 inches and falling. At San Jose Airport, it was sunny, temperature 72, dew point 56, relative humidity 57%, northwest wind at 15 miles an hour, pressure 29.93 inches and steady. At Santa Rosa, it was sunny, temperature 68, south wind at 10, pressure 29.93 and falling. At Livermore, it was sunny, temperature 73, west wind at 21, gusting to 28. At Monterey, it was mostly sunny, temperature 62, southwest wind at 13, pressure 29.99 and steady. At Salinas, it was sunny, temperature 65, dew point 53, relative humidity 65%, northwest wind at 15. Here are some observations around California and western Nevada. It was sunny, with a temperature of 82 at Sacramento, 87 at Reno, and 77 at Truckee. Under sunny skies, South Lake Tahoe reported 73, Blue Canyon reported 73, and Mammoth Lakes reported 77. At Los Angeles, it was mostly sunny, with a temperature of 67. At San Diego, it was partly sunny, with a temperature of 69. Local temperature reports around San Francisco Bay for 6 p.m. Downtown San Francisco was 62 degrees. Oakland Museum was 65 degrees. Redwood City was 77 degrees. San Rafael was 76 degrees. The area forecast for the South Bay, including the San Jose metro area and the Santa Clara Valley. For tonight, mostly clear until midnight, then becoming partly cloudy. Lows in the 50s. Northwest winds 5 to 10 miles per hour, becoming south after midnight. For Thursday, partly cloudy in the morning, then becoming sunny. Highs in the mid-70s by the bay, lower to mid-80s inland. South winds up to 5 miles per hour, becoming northwest in the afternoon. For Thursday night, mostly clear until midnight, then becoming partly cloudy. Lows in the 50s. West winds 5 to 15 miles per hour. And on Friday, partly cloudy in the morning, then becoming mostly sunny. Highs in the upper 60s by the bay to the 70s inland. West winds 5 to 15 miles per hour for Friday night, mostly clear until midnight, then becoming mostly cloudy. Lows in the 50s. West winds 10 to 20 miles per hour for Saturday. Mostly cloudy in the morning, then becoming mostly sunny. Highs from the 60s to mid-70s Saturday night and Sunday, mostly clear. Lows from the upper 40s to mid-50s. Highs from the 70s to lower 80s for Sunday night, clear. Lows from the upper 40s to mid-50s. And on Monday, partly cloudy in the morning, then becoming sunny. Highs from the lower 70s to mid-80s for Monday night, clear. Lows in the 50s Tuesday through Wednesday, mostly clear. Highs from the upper 60s to lower 80s. Lows in the 50s. Low temperatures tonight and highs tomorrow for these selected cities: San Jose, 57 and 80, Mountain View, 57 and 75, Morgan Hill, 54 and 81. The area forecast for the Monterey Bay and Salinas Valley. For tonight, partly cloudy until midnight, then becoming mostly cloudy. Patchy fog after midnight. Lows in the mid-50s. West winds 5 to 10 miles per hour until midnight, becoming light. For Thursday, mostly cloudy in the morning, then becoming mostly sunny. Highs in the upper 60s at the coast of the mid-80s inland. West winds up to 5 miles per hour, increasing to 5 to 15 miles per hour in the afternoon. For Thursday night, partly cloudy until midnight, then becoming mostly cloudy. Lows from the lower to mid-50s. West winds 5 to 15 miles per hour. And on Friday, partly cloudy. Highs in the mid-60s at the coast to the upper 70s inland. West winds 5 to 10 miles per hour, increasing to 10 to 20 miles per hour in the afternoon.
For Friday night, partly cloudy until midnight, then becoming mostly cloudy. Lows in the 50s, west winds 10 to 20 miles per hour for Saturday. Mostly cloudy in the morning, then becoming mostly sunny. Highs from the 60s to lower 70s for Saturday night, mostly clear. Breezy. Lows from the mid-40s to lower 50s and on Sunday. Partly cloudy in the morning, then becoming mostly sunny. Highs from the 60s to mid-70s for Sunday night, mostly clear. Lows in the lower 50s for Monday. Partly cloudy in the morning, then becoming mostly sunny. Highs from the mid-60s to upper 70s for Monday night, mostly clear until midnight, then becoming partly cloudy. Lows from the lower to mid-50s and on Tuesday. Mostly cloudy in the morning, then becoming partly cloudy. Highs 60s and 70s for Tuesday night, mostly clear until midnight, then becoming partly cloudy. Patchy fog, lows from the upper 40s to mid-50s for Wednesday. Mostly cloudy in the morning, then becoming partly cloudy. Highs 60s and 70s, low temperatures tonight and highs tomorrow for the selected cities, Santa Cruz, 54 and 72, Monterey, 55 and 68, Salinas, 55 and 68, Hollister, 52 and 76, King City, 53 and 85. The weather overview for the Bay Area and Central Coast, hazardous beach conditions along the Pacific Coast today and upper trough brings cooler temperatures, moisture, and a deeper marine layer for Friday and Saturday. Gusty onshore winds begin Thursday, peaking Friday and Saturday with mountain passes gusting as high as 50 to 60 miles per hour and marine concern through the weekend. The extended forecast for the Bay Area and Central Coast, Friday and Friday night, partly cloudy. Highs 55 to 80. Lows 50 to 60. Saturday and Saturday night, partly cloudy. Highs 55 to 80. Lows 45 to 55. Sunday and Sunday night, mostly clear. Highs 55 to 85. Lows 50 to 60. Monday and Monday night, mostly clear. Patchy fog after midnight. Highs 55 to 85. Lows 50 to 55. Tuesday, mostly sunny. Warmer. Highs 55 to 85. Sunrise, sunset, and tidal information for the San Francisco Bay Area for Wednesday, June 24th. The sunset tonight, 8:35 p.m. The sunrise tomorrow, 5:50 a.m. The sunset tomorrow, 8:35 p.m. Tidal data at the Golden Gate for the afternoon and evening hours today and the morning hours of tomorrow. Low tide, 1:50 p.m. at 2.43 feet. High tide, 8:27 p.m. at 5.96 feet. Low tide, 3:36 a.m. at 0.12 feet. High tide, 10:38 a.m. at 3.97 feet. Here are the buoy observations for 6 p.m. Pacific Daylight Time. An offshore buoy 6 winds northwest at 12 knots, pressure 1,027.0 millibars. An offshore buoy 59 winds north at 16 knots, water temperature 62, pressure 1,021.9 millibars. At Point Arena buoy, winds northwest 12 knots, water temperature 56, pressure 1,015.4 millibars, seas 3 feet, every 17 seconds. At buoy 13 near Bodega Bay, winds northwest at 8 knots, pressure 1,015.1 millibars. At Point Reyes Wave Rider buoy, water temperature 56, seas 5 feet, every 18 seconds. At San Francisco Bar buoy, water temperature 61, seas 4 feet, every 18 seconds. At San Francisco buoy, winds west at 10 knots, pressure 1,015.0 millibars, swell 3 feet, every 13 seconds. At Half Moon Bay buoy, winds west 6 knots, water temperature 61, pressure 1,015.7 millibars, seas 3 feet, every 9 seconds. At Monterey Bay buoy, winds west 6 knots, water temperature 62, pressure 1,015.1 millibars, seas 5 feet, every 17 seconds. At Point Sur, Wave Rider buoy, water temperature 60, seas 6 feet, every 17 seconds.
at Cape San Martin Buoy, winds

northwest 8 knots. 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Synopsis for the Central California coast and bays, including the Monterey Bay, Greater Farallones, and Cordell Bank National Marine Sanctuaries. Fresh to strong breezes and rough seas will resume across the waters tonight through the latter part of the week. Occasional gale force gusts will develop along the coastal waters north of Point Reyes. Hazardous conditions for small crafts will develop this afternoon and continue through at least early Friday. Long period southwest swell will persist through the extended forecast. The marine forecast for San Pablo Bay, Suisun Bay, the West Delta, and the San Francisco Bay north of the Bay Bridge. Small craft advisory in effect from Thursday afternoon through Friday morning. For tonight, southwest wind 10 to 15 knots. For Thursday, southwest wind 10 to 15 knots. For Thursday night, southwest wind 15 to 20 knots. The marine forecast for Monterey Bay. Small craft advisory in effect from Thursday afternoon through late Thursday night. For tonight, west wind 5 to 10 knots, easing to around 5 knots late this evening and overnight. Seas around 3 feet. Wave detail, northwest 2 feet at 7 seconds and south 2 feet at 17 seconds. Patchy fog late this evening and overnight. For Thursday, west wind around 5 knots, rising to 5 to 10 knots in the afternoon. Seas around 3 feet. Wave detail, northwest 3 feet at 8 seconds and south 2 feet at 16 seconds. Patchy fog in the morning. For Thursday night, west wind 10 to 15 knots. Seas 3 to 5 feet. Wave detail, northwest 4 feet at 8 seconds. The coastal waters forecast from Pigeon Point to Point Pinos out to 10 nautical miles. For tonight, west wind around 5 knots. Seas 3 to 4 feet. Wave detail, northwest 3 feet at 7 seconds and south 3 feet at 17 seconds. Patchy fog late this evening. For Thursday, west wind around 5 knots, rising to 5 to 10 knots in the afternoon. Seas 3 to 4 feet, building to 4 to 6 feet in the afternoon. Wave detail, northwest 4 feet at 8 seconds and south 3 feet at 15 seconds. For Thursday night, northwest wind 10 to 15 knots. Seas 5 to 6 feet. Wave detail, northwest 5 feet at 8 seconds and south 2 feet at 15 seconds. 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This broadcast originates from the National Weather Service office located in Monterey, California, and serves the South Bay and Monterey Bay Area, including the city of San Jose, Monterey, Salinas, and Santa Cruz. The area forecast for the Peninsula, North Bay, and East Bay. For tonight, partly cloudy. Lows in the 50s. West winds 5 to 10 miles per hour. For Thursday, partly cloudy in the morning, then becoming mostly sunny. Highs in the upper 60s at the coast to the lower 80s inland. Southwest winds 5 to 15 miles per hour. For Thursday night, partly cloudy. Lows in the 50s. West winds 10 to 20 miles per hour. And on Friday, partly cloudy in the morning, then becoming mostly sunny. Highs in the mid-60s at the coast to the mid-70s inland. West winds 10 to 20 miles per hour for Friday night, partly cloudy until midnight, then becoming mostly cloudy. Lows in the 50s, west winds 10 to 20 miles per hour for Saturday. Mostly cloudy in the morning, then becoming mostly sunny. Breezy. Highs from the lower 60s to mid 70s for Saturday night, clear, breezy. Lows from the upper 40s to mid 50s and on Sunday. Mostly sunny in the morning, then becoming sunny. Highs from the mid 60s to upper 70s for Sunday night, clear. Lows from the upper 40s to mid 50s Monday and Monday night, mostly clear. Highs from the upper 60s to lower 80s, lows in the 50s for Tuesday. Partly cloudy in the morning, then becoming

mostly sunny. Highs from the mid-60s to upper 70s for Tuesday night, clear until midnight, then becoming partly cloudy. Lows in the 50s and on Wednesday, partly cloudy in the morning, then becoming mostly sunny. Highs 60s and 70s low temperatures tonight and highs tomorrow for the selected cities, San Francisco, 55 and 68, San Francisco Airport, 56 and 71, Redwood City, 57 and 79, Oakland, 56 and 72, Fremont, 56 and 77, Concord, 55 and 84, Livermore, 55 and 83, San Rafael, 55 and 79, Santa Rosa, 51 and 87, Napa, 52 and 77, Fairfield, 56 and 84. These are the 6 p.m. Pacific Daylight Time observations for the San Francisco and Monterey Bay areas on Wednesday, June 24th. At San Francisco Airport, it was mostly sunny, temperature 65, dew point 53, relative humidity 65%, west wind at 18 miles an hour, pressure 29.95 inches and steady. At Oakland Airport, it was partly sunny, temperature 64, dew point 54, relative humidity 69%, west wind at 16 miles an hour, pressure 29.96 inches and falling. At San Jose Airport, it was sunny, temperature 72, dew point 56, relative humidity 57%, northwest wind at 15 miles an hour, pressure 29.93 inches and steady. At Santa Rosa, it was sunny, temperature 68, south wind at 10, pressure 29.93 and falling. At Livermore, it was sunny, temperature 73, west wind at 21, gusting to 28. At Monterey, it was mostly sunny, temperature 62, southwest wind at 13, pressure 29.99 and steady. At Salinas, it was sunny, temperature 65, dew point 53, relative humidity 65%, northwest wind at 15. Here are some observations around California and western Nevada. It was sunny, with a temperature of 82 at Sacramento, 87 at Reno, and 77 at Truckee. Under sunny skies, South Lake Tahoe reported 73, Blue Canyon reported 73, and Mammoth Lakes reported 77. At Los Angeles, it was mostly sunny, with a temperature of 67. At San Diego, it was partly sunny, with a temperature of 69. Local temperature reports around San Francisco Bay for 6 p.m. Downtown San Francisco was 62 degrees. Oakland Museum was 65 degrees. Redwood City was 77 degrees. San Rafael was 76 degrees. The area forecast for the South Bay, including the San Jose metro area and the Santa Clara Valley. For tonight, mostly clear until midnight, then becoming partly cloudy. Lows in the 50s. Northwest winds 5 to 10 miles per hour, becoming south after midnight. For Thursday, partly cloudy in the morning, then becoming sunny. Highs in the mid-70s by the bay, lower to mid-80s inland. South winds up to 5 miles per hour, becoming northwest in the afternoon. For Thursday night, mostly clear until midnight, then becoming partly cloudy. Lows in the 50s. West winds 5 to 15 miles per hour. And on Friday, partly cloudy in the morning, then becoming mostly sunny. Highs in the upper 60s by the bay to the 70s inland. West winds 5 to 15 miles per hour for Friday night, mostly clear until midnight, then becoming mostly cloudy. Lows in the 50s. West winds 10 to 20 miles per hour for Saturday. Mostly cloudy in the morning, then becoming mostly sunny. Highs from the 60s to mid-70s Saturday night and Sunday mostly clear. Lows from the upper 40s to mid-50s. Highs from the 70s to lower 80s for Sunday night, clear. Lows from the upper 40s to mid-50s and on Monday, partly cloudy in the morning, then becoming sunny. Highs from the lower 70s to mid-80s for Monday night, clear. Lows in the 50s Tuesday through Wednesday, mostly clear. Highs from the upper 60s to lower 80s. Lows in the 50s. Low temperatures tonight and highs tomorrow for the selected cities, San Jose, 57 and 80.

Mountain View, 57 and 75, Morgan Hill, 54 and 81. The area forecast for the Monterey Bay and Salinas Valley? For tonight, partly cloudy until midnight, then becoming mostly cloudy. Patchy fog after midnight. Lows in the mid-50s. West winds 5 to 10 miles per hour until midnight, becoming light. For Thursday, mostly cloudy in the morning, then becoming mostly sunny. Highs in the upper 60s at the coast of the mid-80s inland. West winds up to 5 miles per hour, increasing to 5 to 15 miles per hour in the afternoon. For Thursday night, partly cloudy until midnight, then becoming mostly cloudy. Lows from the lower to mid-50s. West winds 5 to 15 miles per hour. And on Friday, partly cloudy. Highs in the mid-60s at the coast to the upper 70s inland. West winds 5 to 10 miles per hour, increasing to 10 to 20 miles per hour in the afternoon. For Friday night, partly cloudy until midnight, then becoming mostly cloudy. Lows in the 50s, west winds 10 to 20 miles per hour for Saturday. Mostly cloudy in the morning, then becoming mostly sunny. Highs from the 60s to lower 70s for Saturday night, mostly clear. Breezy. Lows from the mid-40s to lower 50s and on Sunday, partly cloudy in the morning, then becoming mostly sunny. Highs from the 60s to mid-70s for Sunday night, mostly clear. Lows in the lower 50s for Monday, partly cloudy in the morning, then becoming mostly highs from the 60s to mid-70s for Sunday night, mostly clear. Lows in the lower 50s for Monday, partly cloudy in the morning, then becoming mostly sunny. Highs from the mid-60s to upper 70s for Monday night, mostly clear until midnight, then becoming partly cloudy. Lows from the lower to mid-50s and on Tuesday, mostly cloudy in the morning, then becoming partly cloudy. Highs 60s and 70s for Tuesday night, mostly clear until midnight, then becoming partly cloudy. Patchy fog, lows from the upper 40s to mid-50s for Wednesday, mostly cloudy in the morning, then becoming partly cloudy. Highs 60s and 70s, low temperatures tonight and highs tomorrow for the selected cities: Santa Cruz, 54 and 72, Monterey, 55 and 68, Salinas, 55 and 68, Hollister, 52 and 76, King City, 53 and 85. The weather overview for the Bay Area and Central Coast: hazardous beach conditions along the Pacific Coast today, and upper trough brings cooler temperatures, moisture, and a deeper marine layer for Friday and Saturday. Gusty onshore winds begin Thursday, peaking Friday and Saturday, with mountain passes gusting as high as 50 to 60 miles per hour, and marine concern through the weekend. The extended forecast for the Bay Area and Central Coast: Friday and Friday night, partly cloudy. Highs 55 to 80. Lows 50 to 60. Saturday and Saturday night, partly cloudy. Highs 55 to 80. Lows 45 to 55. Sunday and Sunday night, mostly clear. Highs 55 to 85. Lows 50 to 60. Monday and Monday night, mostly clear. Patchy fog after midnight. Highs 55 to 85. Lows 50 to 55. Tuesday, mostly sunny. Warmer. Highs 55 to 85. Sunrise, sunset, and tidal information for the San Francisco Bay Area for Wednesday, June 24th. The sunset tonight, 8:35 p.m. The sunrise tomorrow, 5:50 a.m. The sunset tomorrow, 8:35 p.m. Tidal data at the Golden Gate for the afternoon and evening hours today and the morning hours of tomorrow. Low tide, 1:50 p.m. at 2.43 feet. High tide, 8:27 p.m. at 5.96 feet. Low tide, 3:36 a.m. at 0.12 feet. High tide, 10:38 a.m. at 3.97 feet. Here are the buoy observations for 6 p.m. Pacific Daylight Time. An offshore buoy 6, winds northwest at 12 knots, pressure 1,027.0 millibars. An offshore buoy 59, winds north at 16 knots, water 10.

pressure 62, pressure 1,021.9 millibars. Head point arena buoy, winds northwest 12 knots, water temperature 56, pressure 1,015.4 millibars, seas 3 feet, every 17 seconds. Head buoy 13 near Bodega Bay, winds northwest at 8 knots, pressure 1,015.1 millibars. At Point Reyes Wave Rider Buoy water temperature 56, seas 5 feet, every 18 seconds. At San Francisco Bar Buoy water temperature 61, seas 4 feet, every 18 seconds. At San Francisco Buoy winds west at 10 knots, pressure 1,015.0 millibars, swell 3 feet, every 13 seconds. At Half Moon Bay Buoy winds west 6 knots, water temperature 61, pressure 1,015.7 millibars, seas 3 feet, every 9 seconds. At Monterey Bay Buoy winds west 6 knots, water temperature 62, pressure 1,015.1 millibars, seas 5 feet, every 17 seconds. At Point Sur, Wave Rider Buoy water temperature 60, seas 6 feet, every 17 seconds. At Cape San Martin Buoy winds northwest 8 knots, water temperature 60, pressure 1,015.7 millibars. Seas 5 feet, every 17 seconds. Synopsis for the Central California coast and bays including the Monterey Bay, Greater Farallones, and Cordell Bank National Marine Sanctuaries, fresh to strong breezes and rough seas will resume across the waters tonight through the latter part of the week. Occasional gale force gusts will develop along the coastal waters north of Point Reyes. Hazardous conditions for small crafts will develop this afternoon and continue through at least early Friday. Long period southwest swell will persist through the extended forecast. The marine forecast for San Pablo Bay, Suisun Bay, the West Delta, and the San Francisco Bay north of the Bay Bridge. Small craft advisory in effect from Thursday afternoon through Friday morning. For tonight, southwest wind 10 to 15 knots. For Thursday, southwest wind 10 to 15 knots. For Thursday night, southwest wind 15 to 20 knots. The marine forecast for Monterey Bay. Small craft advisory in effect from Thursday afternoon through late Thursday night. For tonight, west wind 5 to 10 knots, easing to around 5 knots late this evening and overnight. Seas around 3 feet. Wave detail, northwest 2 feet at 7 seconds and south 2 feet at 17 seconds. Patchy fog late this evening and overnight. For Thursday, west wind around 5 knots, rising to 5 to 10 knots in the afternoon. Seas around 3 feet. Wave detail, northwest 3 feet at 8 seconds and south 2 feet at 16 seconds. Patchy fog in the morning. For Thursday night, west wind 10 to 15 knots. Seas 3 to 5 feet. Wave detail, northwest 4 feet at 8 seconds. The coastal waters forecast from Pigeon Point to Point Pinos out to 10 nautical miles. For tonight, west wind around 5 knots. Seas 3 to 4 feet. Wave detail, northwest 3 feet at 7 seconds and south 3 feet at 17 seconds. Patchy fog late this evening. For Thursday, west wind around 5 knots, rising to 5 to 10 knots in the afternoon. Seas 3 to 4 feet, building to 4 to 6 feet in the afternoon. Wave detail, northwest 4 feet at 8 seconds and south 3 feet at 15 seconds. For Thursday night, northwest wind 10 to 15 knots. Seas 5 to 6 feet. Wave detail, northwest 5 feet at 8 seconds and south 2 feet at 15 seconds. The area forecast for the peninsula, North Bay, and East Bay. For tonight, partly cloudy. Lows in the 50s. West winds 5 to 10 miles per hour. For Thursday, partly cloudy in the morning then becoming mostly sunny. Highs in the upper 60s at the coast to the lower 80s inland. Southwest winds 5 to 15 miles per hour. For Thursday night, partly cloudy. Lows in the 50s. West winds 10 to 20 miles per hour.
and on Friday partly cloudy in the morning, then becoming mostly sunny. Highs in the mid-60s at the coast to the mid-70s inland. West winds 10 to 20 miles per hour for Friday night, partly cloudy until midnight, then becoming mostly cloudy. Lows in the 50s, west winds 10 to 20 miles per hour for Saturday. Mostly cloudy in the morning, then becoming mostly sunny. Breezy. Highs from the lower 60s to mid-70s for Saturday night, clear, breezy. Lows from the upper 40s to mid-50s and on Sunday. Mostly sunny in the morning, then becoming sunny. Highs from the mid-60s to upper 70s for Sunday night, clear. Lows from the upper 40s to mid-50s Monday and Monday night, mostly clear. Highs from the upper 60s to lower 80s, lows in the 50s for Tuesday. Partly cloudy in the morning, then becoming mostly sunny. Highs from the mid-60s to upper 70s for Tuesday night, clear until midnight, then becoming partly cloudy. Lows in the 50s and on Wednesday. Partly cloudy in the morning, then becoming mostly sunny. Highs 60s and 70s, low temperatures tonight and highs tomorrow for the selected cities. San Francisco, 55 and 68. San Francisco Airport, 56 and 71. Redwood City, 57 and 79. Oakland, 56 and 72. Fremont, 56 and 77. Concord, 55 and 84. Livermore, 55 and 83. San Rafael, 55 and 79. Santa Rosa, 51 and 87. Napa, 52 and 77. Fairfield, 56 and 84. These are the 6 p.m. Pacific Daylight Time observations for the San Francisco and Monterey Bay areas on Wednesday, June 24th. At San Francisco Airport, it was mostly sunny, temperature 65, dew point 53, relative humidity 65%, west wind at 18 miles an hour, pressure 29.95 inches and steady. At Oakland Airport, it was partly sunny, temperature 64, dew point 54, relative humidity 69%, west wind at 16 miles an hour, pressure 29.96 inches and falling. At San Jose Airport, it was sunny, temperature 72, dew point 56, relative humidity 57%, northwest wind at 15 miles an hour, pressure 29.93 inches and steady. At Santa Rosa, it was sunny, temperature 68, south wind at 10, pressure 29.93 and falling. At Livermore, it was sunny, temperature 73, west wind at 21, gusting to 28. At Monterey, it was mostly sunny, temperature 62, southwest wind at 13, pressure 29.99 and steady. At Salinas, it was sunny, temperature 65, dew point 53, relative humidity 65%, northwest wind at 15. Here are some observations around California and western Nevada. It was sunny, with a temperature of 82 at Sacramento, 87 at Reno, and 77 at Truckee. Under sunny skies, South Lake Tahoe reported 73, Blue Canyon reported 73, and Mammoth Lakes reported 77. At Los Angeles, it was mostly sunny, with a temperature of 67. At San Diego, it was partly sunny, with a temperature of 69. Local temperature reports around San Francisco Bay for 6 p.m. Downtown San Francisco was 62 degrees. Oakland Museum was 65 degrees. Redwood City was 77 degrees. San Rafael was 76 degrees. The area forecast for the South Bay, including the San Jose metro area and the Santa Clara Valley. For tonight, mostly clear until midnight, then becoming partly cloudy. Lows in the 50s. Northwest winds 5 to 10 miles per hour, becoming south after midnight. For Thursday, partly cloudy in the morning, then becoming sunny. Highs in the mid-70s by the bay, lower to mid-80s inland. South winds up to 5 miles per hour, becoming northwest in the afternoon. For Thursday night, mostly clear until midnight, then becoming partly cloudy. Lows in the 50s. West winds 5 to 15 miles per hour. And on Friday, partly cloudy in the morning, then becoming mostly sunny.
Highs in the upper 60s by the bay to the 70s inland.

5 to 15 miles per hour for Friday night, mostly clear until midnight, then becoming mostly cloudy. Lows in the 50s west, winds 10 to 20 miles per hour for Saturday. Mostly cloudy in the morning, then becoming mostly sunny. Highs from the 60s to mid 70s Saturday night and Sunday, mostly clear. Lows from the upper 40s to mid 50s, highs from the 70s to lower 80s for Sunday night, clear. Lows from the upper 40s to mid 50s and on Monday, partly cloudy in the morning, then becoming sunny. Highs from the lower 70s to mid 80s for Monday night, clear. Lows in the 50s Tuesday through Wednesday, mostly clear. Highs from the upper 60s to lower 80s, lows in the 50s, low temperatures tonight and highs tomorrow for the selected cities: San Jose, 57 and 80, Mountain View, 57 and 75, Morgan Hill, 54 and 81. The area forecast for the Monterey Bay and Salinas Valley? For tonight, partly cloudy until midnight, then becoming mostly cloudy. Patchy fog after midnight. Lows in the mid-50s. West winds 5 to 10 miles per hour until midnight, becoming light. For Thursday, mostly cloudy in the morning, then becoming mostly sunny. Highs in the upper 60s at the coast of the mid-80s inland. West winds up to 5 miles per hour, increasing to 5 to 15 miles per hour in the afternoon. For Thursday night, partly cloudy until midnight, then becoming mostly cloudy. Lows from the lower to mid-50s. West winds 5 to 15 miles per hour. And on Friday, partly cloudy. Highs in the mid-60s at the coast to the upper 70s inland. West winds 5 to 10 miles per hour, increasing to 10 to 20 miles per hour in the afternoon. For Friday night, partly cloudy until midnight, then becoming mostly cloudy. Lows in the 50s west winds 10 to 20 miles per hour for Saturday. Mostly cloudy in the morning, then becoming mostly sunny. Highs from the 60s to lower 70s for Saturday night, mostly clear. Breezy. Lows from the mid-40s to lower 50s and on Sunday, partly cloudy in the morning, then becoming mostly sunny. Highs from the 60s to mid-70s for Sunday night, mostly clear. Lows in the lower 50s for Monday, partly cloudy in the morning, then becoming mostly sunny. Highs from the mid-60s to upper 70s for Monday night, mostly clear until midnight, then becoming partly cloudy. Lows from the lower to mid-50s and on Tuesday, mostly cloudy in the morning, then becoming partly cloudy. Highs 60s and 70s for Tuesday night, mostly clear until midnight, then becoming partly cloudy. Patchy fog, lows from the upper 40s to mid-50s for Wednesday, mostly cloudy in the morning, then becoming partly cloudy. Highs 60s and 70s, low temperatures tonight and highs tomorrow for the selected cities: Santa Cruz, 54 and 72, Monterey, 55 and 68, Salinas, 55 and 68, Hollister, 52 and 76, King City, 53 and 85. The weather overview for the Bay Area and Central Coast: hazardous beach conditions along the Pacific coast today, and upper trough brings cooler temperatures, moisture, and a deeper marine layer for Friday and Saturday. Gusty onshore winds begin Thursday, peaking Friday and Saturday with mountain passes gusting as high as 50 to 60 miles per hour, and marine concern through the weekend. The extended forecast for the Bay Area and Central Coast: Friday and Friday night, partly cloudy. Highs 55 to 80. Lows 50 to 60. Saturday and Saturday night, partly cloudy. Highs 55 to 80. Lows 45 to 55. Sunday and Sunday night, mostly clear. Highs 55 to 85. Lows 50 to 60. Monday and Monday night, mostly clear. Patchy fog after midnight. Highs 55 to 85. Lows 50 to 55. Tuesday, mostly sunny. Warmer. Highs 55 to 85. Sunrise, sunset, and tidal information for the San Francisco Bay Area for Wednesday, June 24th. The sunset tonight, 8:35 p.m. The sunrise tomorrow, 5:50 a.m. The sunset tomorrow, 8:35 p.m. Tidal data.

at the Golden Gate for the afternoon and evening hours today and the morning hours of tomorrow. Low tide, 1:50 p.m. at 2.43 feet. High tide, 8:27 p.m. at 5.96 feet. Low tide, 3:36 a.m. at 0.12 feet. High tide, 10:38 a.m. at 3.97 feet. Here are the buoy observations for 6 p.m. Pacific Daylight Time. An offshore buoy 6 winds northwest at 12 knots, pressure 1,027.0 millibars. An offshore buoy 59 winds north at 16 knots, water temperature 62, pressure 1,021.9 millibars. At Point Arena buoy, winds northwest 12 knots, water temperature 56, pressure 1,015.4 millibars, seas 3 feet, every 17 seconds. At buoy 13 near Bodega Bay, winds northwest at 8 knots, pressure 1,015.1 millibars. At Point Reyes Wave Rider buoy, water temperature 56, seas 5 feet, every 18 seconds. At San Francisco Bar buoy, water temperature 61, seas 4 feet, every 18 seconds. At San Francisco buoy, winds west at 10 knots, pressure 1,015.0 millibars, swell 3 feet, every 13 seconds. At Half Moon Bay buoy, winds west 6 knots, water temperature 61, pressure 1,015.7 millibars, seas 3 feet, every 9 seconds. At Monterey Bay buoy, winds west 6 knots, water temperature 62, pressure 1,015.1 millibars, seas 5 feet, every 17 seconds. At Point Sur, Wave Rider buoy, water temperature 60, seas 6 feet, every 17 seconds. At Cape San Martin buoy, winds northwest 8 knots, water temperature 60, pressure 1,015.7 millibars. Seas 5 feet, every 17 seconds. Synopsis for the Central California coast and bays, including the Monterey Bay, Greater Farallones, and Cordell Bank National Marine Sanctuaries, fresh to strong breezes and rough seas will resume across the waters tonight through the latter part of the week. Occasional gale force gusts will develop along the coastal waters north of Point Reyes. Hazardous conditions for small crafts will develop this afternoon and continue through at least early Friday. Long period southwest swell will persist through the extended forecast. The marine forecast for San Pablo Bay, Suisun Bay, the West Delta, and the San Francisco Bay north of the Bay Bridge. Small craft advisory in effect from Thursday afternoon through Friday morning. For tonight, southwest wind 10 to 15 knots. For Thursday, southwest wind 10 to 15 knots. For Thursday night, southwest wind 15 to 20 knots. The marine forecast for Monterey Bay. Small craft advisory in effect from Thursday afternoon through late Thursday night. For tonight, west wind 5 to 10 knots, easing to around 5 knots late this evening and overnight. Seas around 3 feet. Wave detail, northwest 2 feet at 7 seconds and south 2 feet at 17 seconds. Patchy fog late this evening and overnight. For Thursday, west wind around 5 knots, rising to 5 to 10 knots in the afternoon. Seas around 3 feet. Wave detail, northwest 3 feet at 8 seconds and south 2 feet at 16 seconds. Patchy fog in the morning. For Thursday night, west wind 10 to 15 knots. Seas 3 to 5 feet. Wave detail, northwest 4 feet at 8 seconds. The coastal waters forecast from Pigeon Point to Point Pinos out to 10 nautical miles. For tonight, west wind around 5 knots. Seas 3 to 4 feet. Wave detail, northwest 3 feet at 7 seconds and south 3 feet at 17 seconds. Patchy fog late this evening. For Thursday, west wind around 5 knots, rising to 5 to 10 knots in the afternoon. Seas 3 to 4 feet, building to 4 to 6 feet in the afternoon. Wave detail, northwest 4 feet at 8 seconds and south 3 feet at 15 seconds. For Thursday night, northwest wind 10 to 15 knots. Seas 5 to 6 feet. Wave detail, northwest 4 feet.

partly cloudy in the morning, then becoming mostly sunny. Highs in the upper 60s at the coast to the lower 80s inland. Southwest winds 5 to 15 miles per hour. For Thursday night, partly cloudy. Lows in the 50s. West winds 10 to 20 miles per hour. And on Friday, partly cloudy in the morning, then becoming mostly sunny. Highs in the mid-60s at the coast to the mid-70s inland. West winds 10 to 20 miles per hour for Friday night, partly cloudy until midnight, then becoming mostly cloudy. Lows in the 50s, west winds 10 to 20 miles per hour for Saturday. Mostly cloudy in the morning, then becoming mostly sunny. Breezy. Highs from the lower 60s to mid-70s for Saturday night, clear, breezy. Lows from the upper 40s to mid-50s and on Sunday. Mostly sunny in the morning, then becoming sunny. Highs from the mid-60s to upper 70s for Sunday night, clear. Lows from the upper 40s to mid-50s Monday and Monday night, mostly clear. Highs from the upper 60s to lower 80s, lows in the 50s for Tuesday. Partly cloudy in the morning, then becoming mostly sunny. Highs from the mid-60s to upper 70s for Tuesday night, clear until midnight, then becoming partly cloudy. Lows in the 50s and on Wednesday. Partly cloudy in the morning, then becoming mostly sunny. Highs 60s and 70s, low temperatures tonight and highs tomorrow for the selected cities. San Francisco, 55 and 68. San Francisco Airport, 56 and 71. Redwood City, 57 and 79. Oakland, 56 and 72. Fremont, 56 and 77. Concord, 55 and 84. Livermore, 55 and 83. San Rafael, 55 and 79. Santa Rosa, 51 and 87. Napa, 52 and 77. Fairfield, 56 and 84. These are the 6 p.m. Pacific Daylight Time observations for the San Francisco and Monterey Bay areas on Wednesday, June 24th. At San Francisco Airport, it was mostly sunny, temperature 65, dew point 53, relative humidity 65%, west wind at 18 miles an hour, pressure 29.95 inches and steady. At Oakland Airport, it was partly sunny, temperature 64, dew point 54, relative humidity 69%, west wind at 16 miles an hour, pressure 29.96 inches and falling. At San Jose Airport, it was sunny, temperature 72, dew point 56, relative humidity 57%, northwest wind at 15 miles an hour, pressure 29.93 inches and steady. At Santa Rosa, it was sunny, temperature 68, south wind at 10, pressure 29.93 and falling. At Livermore, it was sunny, temperature 73, west wind at 21, gusting to 28. At Monterey, it was mostly sunny, temperature 62, southwest wind at 13, pressure 29.99 and steady. At Salinas, it was sunny, temperature 65, dew point 53, relative humidity 65%, northwest wind at 15. Here are some observations around California and western Nevada. It was sunny, with a temperature of 82 at Sacramento, 87 at Reno, and 77 at Truckee. Under sunny skies, South Lake Tahoe reported 73, Blue Canyon reported 73, and Mammoth Lakes reported 77. At Los Angeles, it was mostly sunny, with a temperature of 67. At San Diego, it was partly sunny, with a temperature of 69. Local temperature reports around San Francisco Bay for 6 p.m. Downtown San Francisco was 62 degrees. Oakland Museum was 65 degrees. Redwood City was 77 degrees. San Rafael was 76 degrees. The area forecast for the South Bay, including the San Jose metro area and the Santa Clara Valley. For tonight, mostly clear until midnight, then becoming partly cloudy. Lows in the 50s. Northwest winds 5 to 10 miles per hour, becoming south after midnight. For Thursday, partly cloudy in the morning, then becoming sunny. Highs in the mid-70s by the bay, lower to mid-80s inland. South winds up to

per hour, becoming northwest in the afternoon. For Thursday night, mostly clear until midnight, then becoming partly cloudy. Lows in the 50s. West winds 5 to 15 miles per hour. And on Friday, partly cloudy in the morning, then becoming mostly sunny. Highs in the upper 60s by the bay to the 70s inland. West winds 5 to 15 miles per hour for Friday night, mostly clear until midnight, then becoming mostly cloudy. Lows in the 50s, west winds 10 to 20 miles per hour for Saturday. Mostly cloudy in the morning, then becoming mostly sunny. Highs from the 60s to mid-70s Saturday night and Sunday, mostly clear. Lows from the upper 40s to mid-50s, highs from the 70s to lower 80s for Sunday night, clear. Lows from the upper 40s to mid-50s and on Monday, partly cloudy in the morning, then becoming sunny. Highs from the lower 70s to mid-80s for Monday night, clear. Lows in the 50s Tuesday through Wednesday, mostly clear. Highs from the upper 60s to lower 80s, lows in the 50s, low temperatures tonight and highs tomorrow for the selected cities, San Jose, 57 and 80, Mountain View, 57 and 75, Morgan Hill, 54 and 81. The area forecast for the Monterey Bay and Salinas Valley? For tonight, partly cloudy until midnight, then becoming mostly cloudy. Patchy fog after midnight. Lows in the mid-50s. West winds 5 to 10 miles per hour until midnight, becoming light. For Thursday, mostly cloudy in the morning, then becoming mostly sunny. Highs in the upper 60s at the coast of the mid-80s inland. West winds up to 5 miles per hour, increasing to 5 to 15 miles per hour in the afternoon. For Thursday night, partly cloudy until midnight, then becoming mostly cloudy. Lows from the lower to mid-50s. West winds 5 to 15 miles per hour. And on Friday, partly cloudy. Highs in the mid-60s at the coast to the upper 70s inland. West winds 5 to 10 miles per hour, increasing to 10 to 20 miles per hour in the afternoon. For Friday night, partly cloudy until midnight, then becoming mostly cloudy. Lows in the 50s, west winds 10 to 20 miles per hour for Saturday. Mostly cloudy in the morning, then becoming mostly sunny. Highs from the 60s to lower 70s for Saturday night, mostly clear. Breezy. Lows from the mid-40s to lower 50s and on Sunday, partly cloudy in the morning, then becoming mostly sunny. Highs from the 60s to mid-70s for Sunday night, mostly clear. Lows in the lower 50s for Monday, partly cloudy in the morning, then becoming mostly sunny. Highs from the mid-60s to upper 70s for Monday night, mostly clear until midnight, then becoming partly cloudy. Lows from the lower to mid-50s and on Tuesday, mostly cloudy in the morning, then becoming partly cloudy. Highs 60s and 70s for Tuesday night, mostly clear until midnight, then becoming partly cloudy. Patchy fog, lows from the upper 40s to mid-50s for Wednesday, mostly cloudy in the morning, then becoming partly cloudy. Highs 60s and 70s, low temperatures tonight and highs tomorrow for the selected cities, Santa Cruz, 54 and 72, Monterey, 55 and 68, Salinas, 55 and 68, Hollister, 52 and 76, King City, 53 and 85. The weather overview for the Bay Area and Central Coast, hazardous beach conditions along the Pacific Coast today and upper trough brings cooler temperatures, moisture, and a deeper marine layer for Friday and Saturday. Gusty onshore winds begin Thursday, peaking Friday and Saturday with mountain passes gusting as high as 50 to 60 miles per hour and marine concern through the weekend. The extended forecast for the Bay Area and Central Coast, Friday and Friday night, partly cloudy. Highs 55 to 80. Lows 50 to 60. Saturday and Saturday night, partly cloudy. Highs 55 to 80. Lows 45 to 55. Sunday and Sunday night, mostly clear. Highs 55 to 85. Lows 50 to 60. Monday and Monday night, mostly clear. Patchy fog after midnight. Highs 55 to 85. Lows 50 to 55. Tuesday, mostly

sunny. Warmer. Highs 55 to 85. Sunrise, sunset, and tidal information for the San Francisco Bay Area for Wednesday, June 24th. The sunset tonight, 8:35 p.m. The sunrise tomorrow, 5:50 a.m. The sunset tomorrow, 8:35 p.m. Tidal data at the Golden Gate for the afternoon and evening hours today and the morning hours of tomorrow. Low tide, 1:50 p.m. at 2.43 feet. High tide, 8:27 p.m. at 5.96 feet. Low tide, 3:36 a.m. at 0.12 feet. High tide, 10:38 a.m. at 3.97 feet. Here are the buoy observations for 7 p.m. Pacific Daylight Time. An offshore buoy 6 winds northwest at 10 knots, pressure 1,026.6 millibars. An offshore buoy 59 winds north at 16 knots, water temperature 62, pressure 1,021.6 millibars. At buoy 14 near Point Arena, winds northwest at 12 knots, water temperature 56, pressure 1,015.0 millibars. At buoy 13 near Bodega Bay, winds northwest at 10 knots, pressure 1,014.4 millibars. At Point Reyes Wave Rider buoy, water temperature 56, seas 5 feet, every 18 seconds. At San Francisco Bar buoy, water temperature 60, seas 3 feet, every 17 seconds. At San Francisco buoy, winds northwest at 8 knots, water temperature 58, pressure 1,014.7 millibars. At Half Moon Bay buoy, winds west 8 knots, water temperature 60, pressure 1,015.3 millibars, seas 3 feet, every 10 seconds. At Monterey buoy, winds west at 6 knots, water temperature 62, pressure 1,014.8 millibars. At Point Sur, Wave Rider buoy, water temperature 60, seas 5 feet, every 18 seconds. At Cape San Martin buoy, winds northwest at 8 knots, water temperature 60, pressure 1,015.5 millibars. Synopsis for the Central California coast and bays, including the Monterey Bay, Greater Farallones, and Cordell Bank National Marine Sanctuaries. Fresh to strong breezes and rough seas will resume across the waters tonight through the latter part of the week. Occasional gale force gusts will develop along the coastal waters north of Point Reyes. Hazardous conditions for small crafts will develop this afternoon and continue through at least early Friday. Long period southwest swell will persist through the extended forecast. The marine forecast for San Pablo Bay, Suisun Bay, the West Delta, and the San Francisco Bay north of the Bay Bridge. Small craft advisory in effect from Thursday afternoon through Friday morning. For tonight, southwest wind 10 to 15 knots. For Thursday, southwest wind 10 to 15 knots. For Thursday night, southwest wind 15 to 20 knots. The marine forecast for Monterey Bay. Small craft advisory in effect from Thursday afternoon through late Thursday night. For tonight, west wind 5 to 10 knots, easing to around 5 knots late this evening and overnight. Seas around 3 feet. Wave detail, northwest 2 feet at 7 seconds and south 2 feet at 17 seconds. Patchy fog late this evening and overnight. For Thursday, west wind around 5 knots, rising to 5 to 10 knots in the afternoon. Seas around 3 feet. Wave detail, northwest 3 feet at 8 seconds and south 2 feet at 16 seconds. Patchy fog in the morning. For Thursday night, west wind 10 to 15 knots. Seas 3 to 5 feet. Wave detail, northwest 4 feet at 8 seconds. The coastal waters forecast from Pigeon Point to Point Pinos out to 10 nautical miles. For tonight, west wind around 5 knots. Seas 3 to 4 feet. Wave detail, northwest 3 feet at 7 seconds and south 3 feet at 17 seconds. Patchy fog late this evening. For Thursday, west wind around 5 knots, rising to 5 to 10 knots in the afternoon. Seas 3 to 4 feet, building to 4 to 6 feet in the afternoon. Wave detail,

northwest 4 feet at 8 seconds and south 3 feet at 15 seconds. For Thursday night, northwest wind 10 to 15 knots. Seas 5 to 6 feet. Wave detail, northwest 5 feet at 8 seconds and south 2 feet at 15 seconds. The area forecast for the peninsula, North Bay, and East Bay. For tonight, partly cloudy. Lows in the 50s. West winds 5 to 10 miles per hour. For Thursday, partly cloudy in the morning, then becoming mostly sunny. Highs in the upper 60s at the coast to the lower 80s inland. Southwest winds 5 to 15 miles per hour. For Thursday night, partly cloudy. Lows in the 50s. West winds 10 to 20 miles per hour. And on Friday, partly cloudy in the morning, then becoming mostly sunny. Highs in the mid-60s at the coast to the mid-70s inland. West winds 10 to 20 miles per hour for Friday night, partly cloudy until midnight, then becoming mostly cloudy. Lows in the 50s, west winds 10 to 20 miles per hour for Saturday. Mostly cloudy in the morning, then becoming mostly sunny. Breezy. Highs from the lower 60s to mid 70s for Saturday night, clear, breezy. Lows from the upper 40s to mid 50s and on Sunday, mostly sunny in the morning, then becoming sunny. Highs from the mid 60s to upper 70s for Sunday night, clear. Lows from the upper 40s to mid 50s Monday and Monday night, mostly clear. Highs from the upper 60s to lower 80s, lows in the 50s for Tuesday. Partly cloudy in the morning, then becoming mostly sunny. Highs from the mid-60s to upper 70s for Tuesday night, clear until midnight, then becoming partly cloudy. Lows in the 50s and on Wednesday. Partly cloudy in the morning, then becoming mostly sunny. Highs 60s and 70s, low temperatures tonight and highs tomorrow for the selected cities. San Francisco, 55 and 68. San Francisco Airport, 56 and 71. Redwood City, 57 and 79. Oakland, 56 and 72. Fremont, 56 and 77. Concord, 55 and 84. Livermore, 55 and 83. San Rafael, 55 and 79. Santa Rosa, 51 and 87. Napa, 52 and 77. Fairfield, 56 and 84. These are the 7 p.m. Pacific Daylight Time observations for the San Francisco and Monterey Bay areas on Wednesday, June 24th. At San Francisco Airport, it was mostly sunny, temperature 63, dew point 54, relative humidity 72%, west wind at 17 miles an hour, pressure 29.94 inches and falling. At Oakland Airport, it was partly sunny, temperature 62, dew point 54, relative humidity 74%, west wind at 16 miles an hour, pressure 29.96 inches and steady. At San Jose Airport, it was sunny, temperature 69, dew point 56, relative humidity 62%, northwest wind at 14 miles an hour, pressure 29.93 inches and steady. At Santa Rosa, it was sunny, temperature 66, south wind at 9, pressure 29.92 and falling. At Livermore, it was sunny, temperature 68, west wind at 18, gusting to 24. At Monterey, it was partly sunny, temperature 60, southwest wind at 14, pressure 29.99 and steady. At Salinas, it was sunny, temperature 63, dew point 53, relative humidity 70%, northwest wind at 14. Here are some observations around California and western Nevada. Skies ranged from sunny to mostly sunny. It was 77 at Sacramento, 65 at Los Angeles, 68 at San Diego, and 84 at Reno. Truckee reported 73, South Lake Tahoe reported 70, Blue Canyon reported 70, and Mammoth Lakes reported 73. Local temperature reports around San Francisco Bay for 7 p.m. Downtown San Francisco was 61 degrees. Oakland Museum was 64 degrees. Redwood City was 76 degrees. San Rafael was 74 degrees. The area forecast for the South Bay, including the San Jose metro area and the San

Clara Valley. For tonight, mostly clear until midnight, then becoming partly cloudy. Lows in the 50s. Northwest winds 5 to 10 miles per hour, becoming south after midnight. For Thursday, partly cloudy in the morning, then becoming sunny. Highs in the mid-70s by the bay, lower to mid-80s inland. South winds up to 5 miles per hour, becoming northwest in the afternoon. For Thursday night, mostly clear until midnight, then becoming partly cloudy. Lows in the 50s. West winds 5 to 15 miles per hour. And on Friday, partly cloudy in the morning, then becoming mostly sunny. Highs in the upper 60s by the bay to the 70s inland. West winds 5 to 15 miles per hour for Friday night, mostly clear until midnight, then becoming mostly cloudy. Lows in the 50s. West winds 10 to 20 miles per hour for Saturday. Mostly cloudy in the morning, then becoming mostly sunny. Highs from the 60s to mid-70s Saturday night and Sunday, mostly clear. Lows from the upper 40s to mid-50s. Highs from the 70s to lower 80s for Sunday night, clear. Lows from the upper 40s to mid-50s. And on Monday, partly cloudy in the morning, then becoming sunny. Highs from the lower 70s to mid-80s for Monday night, clear. Lows in the 50s Tuesday through Wednesday, mostly clear. Highs from the upper 60s to lower 80s, lows in the 50s, low temperatures tonight and highs tomorrow for these selected cities: San Jose, 57 and 80, Mountain View, 57 and 75, Morgan Hill, 54 and 81. The area forecast for the Monterey Bay and Salinas Valley? For tonight, partly cloudy until midnight, then becoming mostly cloudy. Patchy fog after midnight. Lows in the mid-50s. West winds 5 to 10 miles per hour until midnight, becoming light. For Thursday, mostly cloudy in the morning, then becoming mostly sunny. Highs in the upper 60s at the coast of the mid-80s inland. West winds up to 5 miles per hour, increasing to 5 to 15 miles per hour in the afternoon. For Thursday night, partly cloudy until midnight, then becoming mostly cloudy. Lows from the lower to mid-50s. West winds 5 to 15 miles per hour. And on Friday, partly cloudy. Highs in the mid-60s at the coast to the upper 70s inland. West winds 5 to 10 miles per hour, increasing to 10 to 20 miles per hour in the afternoon. For Friday night, partly cloudy until midnight, then becoming mostly cloudy. Lows in the 50s. West winds 10 to 20 miles per hour for Saturday. Mostly cloudy in the morning, then becoming mostly sunny. Highs from the 60s to lower 70s for Saturday night, mostly clear. Breezy. Lows from the mid-40s to lower 50s. And on Sunday, partly cloudy in the morning, then becoming mostly sunny. Highs from the 60s to mid-70s for Sunday night, mostly clear. Lows in the lower 50s for Monday, partly cloudy in the morning, then becoming mostly sunny. Highs from the mid-60s to upper 70s for Monday night, mostly clear until midnight, then becoming partly cloudy. Lows from the lower to mid-50s. And on Tuesday, mostly cloudy in the morning, then becoming partly cloudy. Highs 60s and 70s for Tuesday night, mostly clear until midnight, then becoming partly cloudy. Patchy fog. Lows from the upper 40s to mid-50s for Wednesday, mostly cloudy in the morning, then becoming partly cloudy. Highs 60s and 70s, low temperatures tonight and highs tomorrow for these selected cities: Santa Cruz, 54 and 72, Monterey, 55 and 68, Salinas, 55 and 68, Hollister, 52 and 76, King City, 53 and 85. The weather overview for the Bay Area and Central Coast: hazardous beach conditions along the Pacific Coast today, and upper trough brings cooler temperatures, moisture, and a deeper marine layer for Friday and Saturday. Gusty onshore winds begin Thursday, peaking Friday and Saturday, with mountain passes gusting as high as 50 to 60 miles per hour, and marine concern through the weekend. The extended forecast for the Bay Area and Central Coast: Friday and Friday night, partly cloudy. Highs 55 to 80. Lows 50 to 60. Saturday and Saturday night, partly cloudy. Highs 50.

45 to 80. Lows 45 to 55. Sunday and Sunday night, mostly clear. Highs 55 to 85. Lows 50 to 60. Monday and Monday night, mostly clear. Patchy fog after midnight. Highs 55 to 85. Lows 50 to 55. Tuesday, mostly sunny. Warmer. Highs 55 to 85. Sunrise, sunset, and tidal information for the San Francisco Bay Area for Wednesday, June 24th. The sunset tonight, 8:35 p.m. The sunrise tomorrow, 5:50 a.m. The sunset tomorrow, 8:35 p.m. Tidal data at the Golden Gate for the afternoon and evening hours today and the morning hours of tomorrow. Low tide, 1:50 p.m. at 2.43 feet. High tide, 8:27 p.m. at 5.96 feet. Low tide, 3:36 a.m. at 0.12 feet. High tide, 10:38 a.m. at 3.97 feet. Here are the buoy observations for 7 p.m. Pacific Daylight Time. An offshore buoy 6 winds northwest at 12 knots, pressure 1,026.5 millibars. An offshore buoy 59, winds north 60 knots, water temperature 62, pressure 1,021.4 millibars, seas 3 feet, every 17 seconds. At Point Arena buoy, winds northwest 12 knots, water temperature 56, pressure 1,014.9 millibars, seas 3 feet, every 17 seconds. At buoy 13 near Bodega Bay, winds northwest at 10 knots, pressure 1,014.4 millibars, swell 5 feet, every 17 seconds. At Point Reyes Wave Rider buoy, water temperature 56, seas 5 feet, every 18 seconds. At San Francisco Bar buoy, water temperature 60, seas 3 feet, every 17 seconds. At San Francisco buoy, winds west 8 knots, water temperature 58, pressure 1,014.5 millibars, seas 4 feet, every 17 seconds. At Half Moon Bay buoy, winds west 8 knots, water temperature 60, pressure 1,015.3 millibars, seas 3 feet, every 10 seconds. At Monterey Bay buoy, winds west 6 knots, water temperature 62, pressure 1,014.9 millibars, seas 4 feet, every 17 seconds. At Point Sur, Wave Rider buoy, water temperature 60, seas 5 feet, every 18 seconds. At Cape San Martin buoy, winds northwest 8 knots, water temperature 60, pressure 1,015.5 millibars. Seas 5 feet, every 17 seconds. 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This broadcast originates from the National Weather Service office located in Monterey, California, and serves the South Bay and Monterey Bay Area, including the city of San Jose, Monterey, Salinas, and Santa Cruz. Synopsis for the Central California coast and bays, including the Monterey Bay, Greater Farallones, and Cordell Bank National Marine Sanctuaries, fresh to strong breezes and rough seas will resume across the waters tonight through the latter part of the week. Occasional gale force gusts will develop along the coastal waters north of Point Reyes. Hazardous conditions for small crafts will develop this afternoon and continue through at least early Friday. Long period southwest swell will persist through the extended forecast. The marine forecast for San Pablo Bay, Suisun Bay, the West Delta, and the San Francisco Bay north of the Bay Bridge. Small craft advisory in effect from Thursday afternoon through Friday morning. For tonight, southwest wind 10 to 15 knots. For Thursday, southwest wind 10 to 15 knots. For Thursday night, southwest wind 15 to 20 knots. The marine forecast for Monterey Bay. Small craft advisory in effect from Thursday afternoon through late Thursday night. For tonight, west wind 5 to 10 knots, easing to around 5 knots late this evening and overnight. Seas around 3 feet. Wave detail, northwest 2 feet at

7 seconds and south 2 feet at 17 seconds. Patchy fog late this evening and overnight. For Thursday, west wind around 5 knots, rising to 5 to 10 knots in the afternoon. Seas around 3 feet. Wave detail, northwest 3 feet at 8 seconds and south 2 feet at 16 seconds. Patchy fog in the morning. For Thursday night, west wind 10 to 15 knots. Seas 3 to 5 feet. Wave detail, northwest 4 feet at 8 seconds. The coastal waters forecast from Pigeon Point to Point Pinos out to 10 nautical miles. For tonight, west wind around 5 knots. Seas 3 to 4 feet. Wave detail, northwest 3 feet at 7 seconds and south 3 feet at 17 seconds. Patchy fog late this evening. For Thursday, west wind around 5 knots, rising to 5 to 10 knots in the afternoon. Seas 3 to 4 feet, building to 4 to 6 feet in the afternoon. Wave detail, northwest 4 feet at 8 seconds and south 3 feet at 15 seconds. For Thursday night, northwest wind 10 to 15 knots. Seas 5 to 6 feet. Wave detail, northwest 5 feet at 8 seconds and south 2 feet at 15 seconds. The area forecast for the peninsula, North Bay, and East Bay. For tonight, partly cloudy. Lows in the 50s. West winds 5 to 10 miles per hour. For Thursday, partly cloudy in the morning then becoming mostly sunny. Highs in the upper 60s at the coast to the lower 80s inland. Southwest winds 5 to 15 miles per hour. For Thursday night, partly cloudy. Lows in the 50s. West winds 10 to 20 miles per hour. And on Friday, partly cloudy in the morning, then becoming mostly sunny. Highs in the mid-60s at the coast to the mid-70s inland. West winds 10 to 20 miles per hour for Friday night, partly cloudy until midnight, then becoming mostly cloudy. Lows in the 50s, west winds 10 to 20 miles per hour for Saturday. Mostly cloudy in the morning, then becoming mostly sunny. Breezy. Highs from the lower 60s to mid 70s for Saturday night, clear, breezy. Lows from the upper 40s to mid 50s and on Sunday. Mostly sunny in the morning, then becoming sunny. Highs from the mid 60s to upper 70s for Sunday night, clear. Lows from the upper 40s to mid 50s Monday and Monday night, mostly clear. Highs from the upper 60s to lower 80s, lows in the 50s for Tuesday. Partly cloudy in the morning, then becoming mostly sunny. Highs from the mid-60s to upper 70s for Tuesday night, clear until midnight, then becoming partly cloudy. Lows in the 50s and on Wednesday. Partly cloudy in the morning, then becoming mostly sunny. Highs 60s and 70s, low temperatures tonight and highs tomorrow for these selected cities. San Francisco, 55 and 68, San Francisco Airport, 56 and 71, Redwood City, 57 and 79, Oakland, 56 and 72, Fremont, 56 and 77, Concord, 55 and 84, Livermore, 55 and 83, San Rafael, 55 and 79, Santa Rosa, 51 and 87, Napa, 52 and 77, Fairfield, 56 and 84. These are the 7 p.m. Pacific Daylight Time observations for the San Francisco and Monterey Bay areas on Wednesday, June 24th. At San Francisco Airport, it was mostly sunny, temperature 63, dew point 54, relative humidity 72%, west wind at 17 miles an hour, pressure 29.94 inches and falling. At Oakland Airport, it was partly sunny, temperature 62, dew point 54, relative humidity 74%, west wind at 16 miles an hour, pressure 29.96 inches and steady. At San Jose Airport, it was sunny, temperature 69, dew point 56, relative humidity 62%, northwest wind at 14 miles an hour, pressure 29.93 inches and steady. At Santa Rosa, it was sunny, temperature 66, south wind at 9, pressure 29.92 and falling. At Livermore, it was sunny, temperature 68, west wind at 18, gust

24. At Monterey, it was partly sunny, temperature 60, southwest wind at 14, pressure 29.99 and steady. At Salinas, it was sunny, temperature 63, dew point 53, relative humidity 70%, northwest wind at 14. Here are some observations around California and western Nevada. Skies ranged from sunny to mostly sunny. It was 77 at Sacramento, 65 at Los Angeles, 68 at San Diego, and 84 at Reno. Truckee reported 73, South Lake Tahoe reported 70, Blue Canyon reported 70, and Mammoth Lakes reported 73. Local temperature reports around San Francisco Bay for 7 p.m. Downtown San Francisco was 61 degrees. Oakland Museum was 64 degrees. Redwood City was 76 degrees. San Rafael was 74 degrees. The air degrees. San Rafael was 74 degrees. The area forecast for the South Bay, including the San Jose metro area and the Santa Clara Valley. For tonight, mostly clear until midnight, then becoming partly cloudy. Lows in the 50s. Northwest winds 5 to 10 miles per hour, becoming south after midnight. For Thursday, partly cloudy in the morning, then becoming sunny. Highs in the mid-70s by the bay, lower to mid-80s inland. South winds up to 5 miles per hour, becoming northwest in the afternoon. For Thursday night, mostly clear until midnight, then becoming partly cloudy. Lows in the 50s. West winds 5 to 15 miles per hour. And on Friday, partly cloudy in the morning, then becoming mostly sunny. Highs in the upper 60s by the bay to the 70s inland. West winds 5 to 15 miles per hour for Friday night, mostly clear until midnight, then becoming mostly cloudy. Lows in the 50s. West winds 10 to 20 miles per hour for Saturday. Mostly cloudy in the morning, then becoming mostly sunny. Highs from the 60s to mid-70s Saturday night and Sunday, mostly clear. Lows from the upper 40s to mid-50s. Highs from the 70s to lower 80s for Sunday night, clear. Lows from the upper 40s to mid-50s. And on Monday, partly cloudy in the morning, then becoming sunny. Highs from the lower 70s to mid-80s for Monday night, clear. Lows in the 50s Tuesday through Wednesday, mostly clear. Highs from the upper 60s to lower 80s, lows in the 50s, low temperatures tonight and highs tomorrow for the selected cities, San Jose, 57 and 80, Mountain View, 57 and 75, Morgan Hill, 54 and 81. The area forecast for the Monterey Bay and Salinas Valley? For tonight, partly cloudy until midnight, then becoming mostly cloudy. Patchy fog after midnight. Lows in the mid-50s. West winds 5 to 10 miles per hour until midnight, becoming light. For Thursday, mostly cloudy in the morning, then becoming mostly sunny. Highs in the upper 60s at the coast of the mid-80s inland. West winds up to 5 miles per hour, increasing to 5 to 15 miles per hour in the afternoon. For Thursday night, partly cloudy until midnight, then becoming mostly cloudy. Lows from the lower to mid-50s. West winds 5 to 15 miles per hour. And on Friday, partly cloudy. Highs in the mid-60s at the coast to the upper 70s inland. West winds 5 to 10 miles per hour, increasing to 10 to 20 miles per hour in the afternoon. For Friday night, partly cloudy until midnight, then becoming mostly cloudy. Lows in the 50s. West winds 10 to 20 miles per hour for Saturday. Mostly cloudy in the morning, then becoming mostly sunny. Highs from the 60s to lower 70s for Saturday night, mostly clear. Breezy. Lows from the mid-40s to lower 50s. And on Sunday, partly cloudy in the morning, then becoming mostly sunny. Highs from the 60s to mid-70s for Sunday night, mostly clear. Lows in the lower 50s for Monday, partly cloudy in the morning, then becoming mostly sunny. Highs from the mid-60s to upper 70s for Monday night, mostly clear until midnight, then becoming partly cloudy. Lows from the lower to mid-50s. And on Tuesday,

Mostly cloudy in the morning, then becoming partly cloudy. Highs 60s and 70s for Tuesday night. Mostly clear until midnight, then becoming partly cloudy. Patchy fog. Lows from the upper 40s to mid 50s for Wednesday. Mostly cloudy in the morning, then becoming partly cloudy. Highs 60s and 70s. Low temperatures tonight and highs tomorrow for the selected cities. Santa Cruz, 54 and 72. Monterey, 55 and 68. Salinas, 55 and 68. Hollister, 52 and 76. King City, 53 and 85. The weather overview for the Bay Area and Central Coast. Hazardous beach conditions along the Pacific Coast today and upper trough brings cooler temperatures, moisture, and a deeper marine layer for Friday and Saturday. Gusty onshore winds begin Thursday, peaking Friday and Saturday with mountain passes gusting as high as 50 to 60 miles per hour and marine concern through the weekend. The extended forecast for the Bay Area and Central Coast, Friday and Friday night, partly cloudy. Highs 55 to 80. Lows 50 to 60. Saturday and Saturday night, partly cloudy. Highs 55 to 80. Lows 45 to 55. Sunday and Sunday night, mostly clear. Highs 55 to 85. Lows 50 to 60. Monday and Monday night, mostly clear. Patchy fog after midnight. Highs 55 to 85. Lows 50 to 55. Tuesday, mostly sunny. Warmer. Highs 55 to 85. Sunrise, sunset, and tidal information for the San Francisco Bay Area for Wednesday, June 24th. The sunset tonight, 8:35 p.m. The sunrise tomorrow, 5:50 a.m. The sunset tomorrow, 8:35 p.m. Tidal data at the Golden Gate for the afternoon and evening hours today and the morning hours of tomorrow. Low tide, 1:50 p.m. at 2.43 feet. High tide, 8:27 p.m. at 5.96 feet. Low tide, 3:36 a.m. at 0.12 feet. High tide, 10:38 a.m. at 3.97 feet. Here are the buoy observations for 7 p.m. Pacific Daylight Time. An offshore buoy 6 winds northwest at 12 knots, pressure 1,026.5 millibars. An offshore buoy 59, winds north 60 knots, water temperature 62, pressure 1,021.4 millibars, seas 3 feet, every 17 seconds. At Point Arena buoy, winds northwest 12 knots, water temperature 56, pressure 1,014.9 millibars, seas 3 feet, every 17 seconds. At buoy 13 near Bodega Bay, winds northwest at 10 knots, pressure 1,014.4 millibars, swell 5 feet, every 17 seconds. At Point Reyes Wave Rider buoy, water temperature 56, seas 5 feet, every 18 seconds. At San Francisco Bar buoy, water temperature 60, seas 3 feet, every 17 seconds. At San Francisco buoy, winds west 8 knots, water temperature 58, pressure 1,014.5 millibars, seas 4 feet, every 17 seconds. At Half Moon Bay buoy, winds west 8 knots, water temperature 60, pressure 1,015.3 millibars, seas 3 feet, every 10 seconds. At Monterey Bay buoy, winds west 6 knots, water temperature 62, pressure 1,014.9 millibars, seas 4 feet, every 17 seconds. At Point Sur, Wave Rider buoy, water temperature 60, seas 5 feet, every 18 seconds. At Cape San Martin buoy, winds northwest 8 knots, water temperature 60, pressure 1,015.5 millibars. Seas 5 feet, every 17 seconds. Synopsis for the Central California coast and bays, including the Monterey Bay, Greater Farallones, and Cordell Bank National Marine Sanctuaries. Fresh to strong breezes and rough seas will resume across the waters tonight through the latter part of the week. Occasional gale force gusts will develop along the coastal waters north of Point Reyes. Hazardous conditions for small crafts will develop this afternoon and continue through at least early Friday. Long period southwest swell.

us through the extended forecast. The marine forecast for San Pablo Bay, Suisun Bay, the West Delta, and the San Francisco Bay north of the Bay Bridge. Small craft advisory in effect from Thursday afternoon through Friday morning. For tonight, southwest wind 10 to 15 knots. For Thursday, southwest wind 10 to 15 knots. For Thursday night, southwest wind 15 to 20 knots. The marine forecast for Monterey Bay. Small craft advisory in effect from Thursday afternoon through late Thursday night. For tonight, west wind 5 to 10 knots, easing to around 5 knots late this evening and overnight. Seas around 3 feet. Wave detail, northwest 2 feet at 7 seconds and south 2 feet at 17 seconds. Patchy fog late this evening and overnight. For Thursday, west wind around 5 knots, rising to 5 to 10 knots in the afternoon. Seas around 3 feet. Wave detail, northwest 3 feet at 8 seconds and south 2 feet at 16 seconds. Patchy fog in the morning. For Thursday night, west wind 10 to 15 knots. Seas 3 to 5 feet. Wave detail, northwest 4 feet at 8 seconds. The coastal waters forecast from Pigeon Point to Point Pinos out to 10 nautical miles. For tonight, west wind around 5 knots. Seas 3 to 4 feet. Wave detail, northwest 3 feet at 7 seconds and south 3 feet at 17 seconds. Patchy fog late this evening. For Thursday, west wind around 5 knots, rising to 5 to 10 knots in the afternoon. Seas 3 to 4 feet, building to 4 to 6 feet in the afternoon. Wave detail, northwest 4 feet at 8 seconds and south 3 feet at 15 seconds. For Thursday night, northwest wind 10 to 15 knots. Seas 5 to 6 feet. Wave detail, northwest 5 feet at 8 seconds and south 2 feet at 15 seconds. The area forecast for the peninsula, North Bay, and East Bay. For tonight, partly cloudy. Lows in the 50s. West winds 5 to 10 miles per hour. For Thursday, partly cloudy in the morning then becoming mostly sunny. Highs in the upper 60s at the coast to the lower 80s inland. Southwest winds 5 to 15 miles per hour. For Thursday night, partly cloudy. Lows in the 50s. West winds 10 to 20 miles per hour. And on Friday, partly cloudy in the morning, then becoming mostly sunny. Highs in the mid-60s at the coast to the mid-70s inland. West winds 10 to 20 miles per hour for Friday night, partly cloudy until midnight, then becoming mostly cloudy. Lows in the 50s, west winds 10 to 20 miles per hour for Saturday. Mostly cloudy in the morning, then becoming mostly sunny. Breezy. Highs from the lower 60s to mid-70s for Saturday night, clear, breezy. Lows from the upper 40s to mid-50s and on Sunday. Mostly sunny in the morning, then becoming sunny. Highs from the mid-60s to upper 70s for Sunday night, clear. Lows from the upper 40s to mid-50s Monday and Monday night, mostly clear. Highs from the upper 60s to lower 80s, lows in the 50s for Tuesday. Partly cloudy in the morning, then becoming mostly sunny. Highs from the mid-60s to upper 70s for Tuesday night, clear until midnight, then becoming partly cloudy. Lows in the 50s and on Wednesday. Partly cloudy in the morning, then becoming mostly sunny. Highs 60s and 70s, low temperatures tonight and highs tomorrow for these selected cities. San Francisco, 55 and 68, San Francisco Airport, 56 and 71, Redwood City, 57 and 79, Oakland, 56 and 72, Fremont, 56 and 77, Concord, 55 and 84, Livermore, 55 and 83, San Rafael, 55 and 79, Santa Rosa, 51 and 87, Napa, 52 and 77, Fairfield, 56 and 84. These are the 7 p.m. Pacific Daylight Time observations for the San Francisco and Monterey Bay areas on Wednesday, June 24th. At San Francisco Airport, it was mostly sunny, temperature 63, dew point 54,
Relative humidity 72%. West wind at 17 miles an hour. Pressure 29.94 inches and falling. At Oakland Airport, it was partly sunny. Temperature 62, dew point 54. Relative humidity 74%. West wind at 16 miles an hour. Pressure 29.96 inches and steady. At San Jose Airport, it was sunny. Temperature 69, dew point 56. Relative humidity 62%. Northwest wind at 14 miles an hour. Pressure 29.93 inches and steady. At Santa Rosa, it was sunny, temperature 66, south wind at 9, pressure 29.92 and falling. At Livermore, it was sunny, temperature 68, west wind at 18, gusting to 24. At Monterey, it was partly sunny, temperature 60, southwest wind at 14, pressure 29.99 and steady. At Salinas, it was sunny, temperature 63, dew point 53. Relative humidity 70%, northwest wind at 14. Here are some observations around California and western Nevada. Skies ranged from sunny to mostly sunny. It was 77 at Sacramento, 65 at Los Angeles, 68 at San Diego, and 84 at Reno. Truckee reported 73, South Lake Tahoe reported 70, Blue Canyon reported 70, and Mammoth Lakes reported 73. Local temperature reports around San Francisco Bay for 7 p.m. Downtown San Francisco was 61 degrees. Oakland Museum was 64 degrees. Redwood City was 76 degrees. San Rafael was 74 degrees. The area forecast for the South Bay, including the San Jose metro area and the Santa Clara Valley. For tonight, mostly clear until midnight, then becoming partly cloudy. Lows in the 50s. Northwest winds 5 to 10 miles per hour, becoming south after midnight. For Thursday, partly cloudy in the morning, then becoming sunny. Highs in the mid-70s by the bay, lower to mid-80s inland. South winds up to 5 miles per hour, becoming northwest in the afternoon. For Thursday night, mostly clear until midnight, then becoming partly cloudy. Lows in the 50s. West winds 5 to 15 miles per hour. And on Friday, partly cloudy in the morning, then becoming mostly sunny. Highs in the upper 60s by the bay to the 70s inland. West winds 5 to 15 miles per hour for Friday night, mostly clear until midnight, then becoming mostly cloudy. Lows in the 50s. West winds 10 to 20 miles per hour for Saturday. Mostly cloudy in the morning, then becoming mostly sunny. Highs from the 60s to mid-70s Saturday night and Sunday, mostly clear. Lows from the upper 40s to mid-50s. Highs from the 70s to lower 80s for Sunday night, clear. Lows from the upper 40s to mid-50s. And on Monday, partly cloudy in the morning, then becoming sunny. Highs from the lower 70s to mid-80s for Monday night, clear. Lows in the 50s Tuesday through Wednesday. Mostly clear. Highs from the upper 60s to lower 80s. Lows in the 50s. Low temperatures tonight and highs tomorrow for these selected cities: San Jose, 57 and 80. Mountain View, 57 and 75. Morgan Hill, 54 and 81. The area forecast for the Monterey Bay and Salinas Valley. For tonight, partly cloudy until midnight, then becoming mostly cloudy. Patchy fog after midnight. Lows in the mid-50s. West winds 5 to 10 miles per hour until midnight, becoming light. For Thursday, mostly cloudy in the morning, then becoming mostly sunny. Highs in the upper 60s at the coast of the mid-80s inland. West winds up to 5 miles per hour, increasing to 5 to 15 miles per hour in the afternoon. For Thursday night, partly cloudy until midnight, then becoming mostly cloudy. Lows from the lower to mid-50s. West winds 5 to 15 miles per hour. And on Friday, partly cloudy. Highs in the mid-60s at the coast to the upper 70s inland. West winds 5 to 10 miles per hour, increasing to 10 to 20 miles per hour in the afternoon.
For Friday night, partly cloudy until midnight, then becoming mostly cloudy. Lows in

50s west, winds 10 to 20 miles per hour for Saturday. Mostly cloudy in the morning, then becoming mostly sunny. Highs from the 60s to lower 70s for Saturday night, mostly clear. Breezy. Lows from the mid-40s to lower 50s and on Sunday. Partly cloudy in the morning, then becoming mostly sunny. Highs from the 60s to mid-70s for Sunday night, mostly clear. Lows in the lower 50s for Monday. Partly cloudy in the morning, then becoming mostly sunny. Highs from the mid-60s to upper 70s for Monday night, mostly clear until midnight, then becoming partly cloudy. Lows from the lower to mid-50s and on Tuesday. Mostly cloudy in the morning, then becoming partly cloudy. Highs 60s and 70s for Tuesday night, mostly clear until midnight, then becoming partly cloudy. Patchy fog. Lows from the upper 40s to mid-50s for Wednesday. Mostly cloudy in the morning, then becoming partly cloudy. Highs 60s and 70s low temperatures tonight and highs tomorrow for the selected cities, Santa Cruz, 54 and 72, Monterey, 55 and 68, Salinas, 55 and 68, Hollister, 52 and 76, King City, 53 and 85. The weather overview for the Bay Area and Central Coast, hazardous beach conditions along the Pacific Coast today and upper trough brings cooler temperatures, moisture, and a deeper marine layer for Friday and Saturday. Gusty onshore winds begin Thursday, peaking Friday and Saturday with mountain passes gusting as high as 50 to 60 miles per hour and marine concern through the weekend. The extended forecast for the Bay Area and Central Coast, Friday and Friday night, partly cloudy. Highs 55 to 80. Lows 50 to 60. Saturday and Saturday night, partly cloudy. Highs 55 to 80. Lows 45 to 55. Sunday and Sunday night, mostly clear. Highs 55 to 85. Lows 50 to 60. Monday and Monday night, mostly clear. Patchy fog after midnight. Highs 55 to 85. Lows 50 to 55. Tuesday, mostly sunny. Warmer. Highs 55 to 85. 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This broadcast originates from the National Weather Service office located in Monterey, California, and serves the South Bay and Monterey Bay Area, including the cities of San Jose, Monterey, Salinas, and Santa Cruz. Sunrise, sunset, and tidal information for the San Francisco Bay Area for Wednesday, June 24th. The sunset tonight, 8:35 p.m. The sunrise tomorrow, 5:50 a.m. The sunset tomorrow, 8:35 p.m. Tidal data at the Golden Gate for the afternoon and evening hours today and the morning hours of tomorrow. Low tide, 1:50 p.m. at 2.43 feet. High tide, 8:27 p.m. at 5.96 feet. Low tide, 3:36 a.m. at 0.12 feet. High tide, 10:38 a.m. at 3.97 feet. Here are the buoy observations for 7 p.m. Pacific Daylight Time. An offshore buoy 6 winds northwest at 12 knots, pressure 1,026.5 millibars. An offshore buoy 59, winds north 60 knots, water temperature 62, pressure 1,021.4 millibars, seas 3 feet, every 17 seconds. At Point Arena buoy, winds northwest 12 knots, water temperature 56, pressure 1,014.9 millibars, seas 3 feet, every 17 seconds. At buoy 13 near Bodega Bay, winds northwest at 10 knots, pressure 1,014.4 millibars, swell 5 feet, every 17 seconds. At Point Reyes Wave Rider buoy, water temperature 56, seas 5 feet, every 18 seconds. At San Francisco Bar buoy, water temperature 60, seas 3 feet, every 17 seconds. At San Francisco buoy, winds west 8 knots, water temperature 58, pressure 1,014.5 millibars, seas 4 feet, every 17 seconds. At Half Moon Bay buoy, winds west 8 knots.

Farallones, and Cordell Bank National Marine Sanctuaries. Fresh to strong breezes and rough seas will resume across the waters tonight through the latter part of the week. Occasional gale force gusts will develop along the coastal waters north of Point Reyes. Hazardous conditions for small crafts will develop this afternoon and continue through at least early Friday. Long period southwest swell will persist through the extended forecast. The marine forecast for San Pablo Bay, Suisun Bay, the West Delta, and the San Francisco Bay north of the Bay Bridge. Small craft advisory in effect from Thursday afternoon through Friday morning. For tonight, southwest wind 10 to 15 knots. For Thursday, southwest wind 10 to 15 knots. For Thursday night, southwest wind 15 to 20 knots. The marine forecast for Monterey Bay. Small craft advisory in effect from Thursday afternoon through late Thursday night. For tonight, west wind 5 to 10 knots, easing to around 5 knots late this evening and overnight. Seas around 3 feet. Wave detail, northwest 2 feet at 7 seconds and south 2 feet at 17 seconds. Patchy fog late this evening and overnight. For Thursday, west wind around 5 knots, rising to 5 to 10 knots in the afternoon. Seas around 3 feet. Wave detail, northwest 3 feet at 8 seconds and south 2 feet at 16 seconds. Patchy fog in the morning. For Thursday night, west wind 10 to 15 knots. Seas 3 to 5 feet. Wave detail, northwest 4 feet at 8 seconds. The coastal waters forecast from Pigeon Point to Point Pinos out to 10 nautical miles. For tonight, west wind around 5 knots. Seas 3 to 4 feet. Wave detail, northwest 3 feet at 7 seconds and south 3 feet at 17 seconds. Patchy fog late this evening. For Thursday, west wind around 5 knots, rising to 5 to 10 knots in the afternoon. Seas 3 to 4 feet, building to 4 to 6 feet in the afternoon. Wave detail, northwest 4 feet at 8 seconds and south 3 feet at 15 seconds. For Thursday night, northwest wind 10 to 15 knots. Seas 5 to 6 feet. Wave detail, northwest 5 feet at 8 seconds and south 2 feet at 15 seconds. The area forecast for the peninsula, North Bay, and East Bay. For tonight, partly cloudy. Lows in the 50s. West winds 5 to 10 miles per hour. For Thursday, partly cloudy in the morning then becoming mostly sunny. Highs in the upper 60s at the coast to the lower 80s inland. Southwest winds 5 to 15 miles per hour. For Thursday night, partly cloudy. Lows in the 50s. West winds 10 to 20 miles per hour. And on Friday, partly cloudy in the morning then becoming mostly sunny. Highs in the mid-60s at the coast to the mid-70s inland. West winds 10 to 20 miles per hour for Friday night, partly cloudy until midnight then becoming mostly cloudy. Lows in the 50s, west winds 10 to 20 miles per hour for Saturday. Mostly cloudy in the morning then becoming mostly sunny. Breezy. Highs from the lower 60s to mid 70s for Saturday night, clear, breezy. Lows from the upper 40s to mid 50s and on Sunday. Mostly sunny in the morning then becoming sunny. Highs from the mid 60s to upper 70s for Sunday night, clear. Lows from the upper 40s to mid 50s Monday and Monday night, mostly clear. Highs from the upper 60s to lower 80s, lows in the 50s for Tuesday. Partly cloudy in the morning then becoming mostly sunny. Highs from the mid 60s to upper 70s for Tuesday night, clear until midnight then becoming partly cloudy. Lows in the 50s and on Wednesday. Partly cloudy in the morning then becoming mostly sunny. Highs 60s and 70s low temperatures tonight and highs tomorrow for these selected cities. San Francisco, 55 and 68. San Francisco Airport, 56 and 71. Redwood City, 57 and 79. Oakland, 56 and 72. Fremont, 56 and 77. Concord, 55 and 84. Livermore, 55 and 83. San Rafael, 55 and 79. San

51 and 87, Napa, 52 and 77, Fairfield, 56 and 84. These are the 8 p.m. Pacific Daylight Time observations for the San Francisco and Monterey Bay areas on Wednesday, June 24th. At San Francisco Airport, it was partly cloudy, temperature 60, dew point 53, relative humidity 77%, west wind at 15 miles an hour, pressure 29.95 inches and rising. At Oakland Airport, it was mostly cloudy, temperature 60, dew point 53, relative humidity 77%, west wind at 13 miles an hour, pressure 29.96 inches and steady. At San Jose Airport, it was clear, temperature 65, dew point 55, relative humidity 70%, north wind at 14 miles an hour, pressure 29.94 inches and rising. At Santa Rosa, it was clear, temperature 61, south wind at 12, pressure 29.93 and rising. At Livermore, it was clear, temperature 63, west wind at 18. At Monterey, it was mostly cloudy, temperature 60, west wind at 12, pressure 29.98 and falling. At Salinas, it was mostly cloudy, temperature 61, dew point 53, relative humidity 75%, northwest wind at 10. Here are some observations around California and western Nevada. It was clear, with a temperature of 71 at Sacramento, 81 at Reno, and 70 at Truckee. Under clear skies, South Lake Tahoe reported 67, Blue Canyon reported 68, and Mammoth Lakes reported 70. It was mostly cloudy, with a temperature of 64 at Los Angeles, and 66 at San Diego. Local temperature reports around San Francisco Bay for 7 p.m. Downtown San Francisco was 61 degrees. Oakland Museum was 64 degrees. Redwood City was 76 degrees. San Rafael was 74 degrees. The area forecast for the South Bay, including the San Jose metro area and the Santa Clara Valley. For tonight, mostly clear until midnight, then becoming partly cloudy. Lows in the 50s. Northwest winds 5 to 10 miles per hour, becoming south after midnight. For Thursday, partly cloudy in the morning, then becoming sunny. Highs in the mid-70s by the bay, lower to mid-80s inland. South winds up to 5 miles per hour, becoming northwest in the afternoon. For Thursday night, mostly clear until midnight, then becoming partly cloudy. Lows in the 50s. West winds 5 to 15 miles per hour. And on Friday, partly cloudy in the morning, then becoming mostly sunny. Highs in the upper 60s by the bay to the 70s inland. West winds 5 to 15 miles per hour for Friday night, mostly clear until midnight, then becoming mostly cloudy. Lows in the 50s. West winds 10 to 20 miles per hour for Saturday. Mostly cloudy in the morning, then becoming mostly sunny. Highs from the 60s to mid-70s Saturday night and Sunday, mostly clear. Lows from the upper 40s to mid-50s. Highs from the 70s to lower 80s for Sunday night, clear. Lows from the upper 40s to mid-50s. And on Monday, partly cloudy in the morning, then becoming sunny. Highs from the lower 70s to mid-80s for Monday night, clear. Lows in the 50s Tuesday through Wednesday, mostly clear. Highs from the upper 60s to lower 80s. Lows in the 50s. Low temperatures tonight and highs tomorrow for these selected cities: San Jose, 57 and 80, Mountain View, 57 and 75, Morgan Hill, 54 and 81. The area forecast for the Monterey Bay and Salinas Valley? For tonight, partly cloudy until midnight, then becoming mostly cloudy. Patchy fog after midnight. Lows in the mid-50s. West winds 5 to 10 miles per hour until midnight, becoming light. For Thursday, mostly cloudy in the morning, then becoming mostly sunny. Highs in the upper 60s at the coast of the mid-80s inland. West winds up to 5 miles per hour, increasing to 5 to 15 miles per hour in the afternoon. For Thursday night, partly cloudy until midnight, then becoming mostly cloudy.

blows from the lower to mid-50s. West winds 5 to 15 miles per hour. And on Friday, partly cloudy. Highs in the mid-60s at the coast to the upper 70s inland. West winds 5 to 10 miles per hour, increasing to 10 to 20 miles per hour in the afternoon. For Friday night, partly cloudy until midnight, then becoming mostly cloudy. Lows in the 50s, west winds 10 to 20 miles per hour for Saturday. Mostly cloudy in the morning, then becoming mostly sunny. Highs from the 60s to lower 70s for Saturday night, mostly clear. Breezy. Lows from the mid-40s to lower 50s and on Sunday. Partly cloudy in the morning, then becoming mostly sunny. Highs from the 60s to mid-70s for Sunday night, mostly clear. Lows in the lower 50s for Monday. Partly cloudy in the morning, then becoming mostly sunny. Highs from the mid-60s to upper 70s for Monday night, mostly clear until midnight, then becoming partly cloudy. Lows from the lower to mid-50s and on Tuesday. Mostly cloudy in the morning, then becoming partly cloudy. Highs 60s and to 70s for Tuesday night, mostly clear until midnight, then becoming partly cloudy. Patchy fog, lows from the upper 40s to mid-50s for Wednesday. Mostly cloudy in the morning, then becoming partly cloudy. Highs 60s and 70s, low temperatures tonight and highs tomorrow for the selected cities: Santa Cruz, 54 and 72, Monterey, 55 and 68, Salinas, 55 and 68, Hollister, 52 and 76, King City, 53 and 85. The weather overview for the Bay Area and Central Coast continued mild and dry for Thursday, with winds increasing through the day. An upper trough brings cooler temperatures, moisture, and a deeper marine layer for Friday and Saturday. Gusty onshore winds continue to increase, peaking Friday and Saturday, with mountain passes gusting as high as 50 to 60 miles per hour and marine concern through the weekend. The extended forecast for the Bay Area and Central Coast, Friday and Friday night, partly cloudy. Highs 55 to 80. Lows 50 to 60. Saturday and Saturday night, partly cloudy. Highs 55 to 80. Lows 45 to 55. Sunday and Sunday night, mostly clear. Highs 55 to 85. Lows 50 to 60. Monday and Monday night, mostly clear. Patchy fog after midnight. Highs 55 to 85. Lows 50 to 55. Tuesday, mostly sunny. Warmer. Highs 55 to 85. Sunrise, sunset, and tidal information for the San Francisco Bay Area for Wednesday, June 24th. The sunset tonight, 8:35 p.m. The sunrise tomorrow, 5:50 a.m. The sunset tomorrow, 8:35 p.m. Tidal data at the Golden Gate for the afternoon and evening hours today and the morning hours of tomorrow. Low tide, 1:50 p.m. at 2.43 feet. High tide, 8:27 p.m. at 5.96 feet. Low tide, 3:36 a.m. at 0.12 feet. High tide, 10:38 a.m. at 3.97 feet. Here are the buoy observations for 8 p.m. Pacific Daylight Time. An offshore buoy 6, winds northwest at 12 knots, pressure 1,026.2 millibars. An offshore buoy 59, winds north 60 knots, water temperature 62, pressure 1,021.4 millibars, seas 5 feet, every 8 seconds. At Point Arena buoy, winds northwest 10 knots, water temperature 56, pressure 1,014.7 millibars, seas 5 feet, every 17 seconds. At buoy 13 near Bodega Bay, winds northwest at 12 knots, pressure 1,014.3 millibars. At Point Reyes Wave Rider buoy, water temperature 56, seas 5 feet, every 18 seconds. At San Francisco Bar buoy, water temperature 60, seas 4 feet, every 17 seconds. At San Francisco buoy, winds west at 8 knots, pressure 1,014.5 millibars, swell 4 feet, every 17 seconds. At Half Moon Bay buoy, winds west 8 knots, water temperature 60, pressure 1,050.

2.0 millibars, seas 3 feet, every 8 seconds. At Monterey Bay Buoy, winds northwest 6 knots, water temperature 61, pressure 1,015.0 millibars, seas 5 feet, every 17 seconds. At Pointzer, Wave Rider Buoy, water temperature 59, seas 6 feet, every 17 seconds. At Cape San Martin Buoy, winds northwest 8 knots, water temperature 60, pressure 1,015.4 millibars. Seas 5 feet, every 17 seconds. Synopsis for the Central California coast and bays, including the Monterey Bay, Greater Farallones, and Cordell Bank National Marine Sanctuaries, fresh to strong breezes and rough seas will resume across the waters tonight through the latter part of the week. Occasional gale force gusts will develop along the coastal waters north of Point Reyes. Hazardous conditions for small crafts will develop this afternoon and continue through at least early Friday. Long period southwest swell will persist through the extended forecast. The marine forecast for San Pablo Bay, Suisun Bay, the West Delta, and the San Francisco Bay north of the Bay Bridge. Small craft advisory in effect from Thursday afternoon through Friday morning. For tonight, southwest wind 10 to 15 knots. For Thursday, southwest wind 10 to 15 knots. For Thursday night, southwest wind 15 to 20 knots. The marine forecast for Monterey Bay. Small craft advisory in effect from Thursday afternoon through late Thursday night. For tonight, west wind 5 to 10 knots, easing to around 5 knots late this evening and overnight. Seas around 3 feet. Wave detail, northwest 2 feet at 7 seconds and south 2 feet at 17 seconds. Patchy fog late this evening and overnight. For Thursday, west wind around 5 knots, rising to 5 to 10 knots in the afternoon. Seas around 3 feet. Wave detail, northwest 3 feet at 8 seconds and south 2 feet at 16 seconds. Patchy fog in the morning. For Thursday night, west wind 10 to 15 knots. Seas 3 to 5 feet. Wave detail, northwest 4 feet at 8 seconds. The coastal waters forecast from Pigeon Point to Point Pinos out to 10 nautical miles. For tonight, west wind around 5 knots. Seas 3 to 4 feet. Wave detail, northwest 3 feet at 7 seconds and south 3 feet at 17 seconds. Patchy fog late this evening. For Thursday, west wind around 5 knots, rising to 5 to 10 knots in the afternoon. Seas 3 to 4 feet, building to 4 to 6 feet in the afternoon. Wave detail, northwest 4 feet at 8 seconds and south 3 feet at 15 seconds. For Thursday night, northwest wind 10 to 15 knots. Seas 5 to 6 feet. Wave detail, northwest 5 feet at 8 seconds and south 2 feet at 15 seconds. Synopsis for the Central California coast and bays, including the Monterey Bay, Greater Farallones, and Cordell Bank National Marine Sanctuaries, fresh to strong breezes and rough seas will resume across the waters tonight through the latter part of the week. Occasional gale force gusts will develop along the coastal waters north of Point Reyes. Hazardous conditions for small crafts will develop tonight and continue through at least early Friday. Long period southwest swell will persist through the extended forecast. The marine forecast for San Pablo Bay, Suisun Bay, the West Delta, and the San Francisco Bay north of the Bay Bridge. Small craft advisory in effect from Thursday afternoon through Friday morning. For tonight, southwest wind 10 to 15 knots. For Thursday, southwest wind 10 to 15 knots. For Thursday night, southwest wind 15 to 25 knots. The marine forecast for Monterey Bay. Small craft advisory in effect from Thursday afternoon through late Thursday night. For tonight, west wind 5 to 10 knots, easing to around 5 knots late this evening and overnight. Seas around 3 feet. Wave detail, northwest 2 feet at 7 seconds and south 2 feet at 17 seconds. Patchy fog late this evening and overnight. For Thursday, west
gust wind around 5 knots, rising to 5 to 10 knots in the afternoon. Seas around 3 feet. Wave detail, northwest 3 feet at 8 seconds and south 2 feet at 16 seconds. Patchy fog in the morning. For Thursday night, west wind 15 to 25 knots. Seas 3 to 5 feet. Wave detail, northwest 4 feet at 8 seconds. The coastal waters forecast from Pigeon Point to Point Pinos out to 10 nautical miles. For tonight, west wind around 5 knots. Seas 3 to 4 feet. Wave detail, northwest 3 feet at 7 seconds and south 3 feet at 17 seconds. Patchy fog late this evening. For Thursday, west wind around 5 knots, rising to 5 to 10 knots in the afternoon. Seas 3 to 4 feet, building to 4 to 6 feet in the afternoon. Wave detail, northwest 4 feet at 8 seconds and south 3 feet at 15 seconds. For Thursday night, northwest wind 10 to 15 knots. Seas 5 to 6 feet. Wave detail, northwest 5 feet at 8 seconds and south 2 feet at 15 seconds. The area forecast for the peninsula, North Bay, and East Bay. For tonight, partly cloudy. Lows in the 50s. West winds 5 to 10 miles per hour. For Thursday, partly cloudy in the morning then becoming mostly sunny. Highs in the upper 60s at the coast to the lower 80s inland. Southwest winds 5 to 15 miles per hour. For Thursday night, partly cloudy. Lows in the 50s. West winds 10 to 20 miles per hour. And on Friday, partly cloudy in the morning, then becoming mostly sunny. Highs in the mid-60s at the coast to the mid-70s inland. West winds 10 to 20 miles per hour for Friday night, partly cloudy until midnight, then becoming mostly cloudy. Lows in the 50s, west winds 10 to 20 miles per hour for Saturday. Mostly cloudy in the morning, then becoming mostly sunny. Breezy. Highs from the lower 60s to mid-70s for Saturday night, clear, breezy. Lows from the upper 40s to mid-50s and on Sunday, mostly sunny in the morning then becoming sunny. Highs from the mid-60s to upper 70s for Sunday night, clear. Lows from the upper 40s to mid-50s Monday and Monday night, mostly clear. Highs from the upper 60s to lower 80s, lows in the 50s for Tuesday. Partly cloudy in the morning then becoming mostly sunny. Highs from the mid-60s to upper 70s for Tuesday night, clear until midnight then becoming partly cloudy. Lows in the 50s and on Wednesday. Partly cloudy in the morning then becoming mostly sunny. Highs 60s and 70s, low temperatures tonight and highs tomorrow for these selected cities. San Francisco, 55 and 68. San Francisco Airport, 56 and 71. Redwood City, 57 and 79. Oakland, 56 and 72. Fremont, 56 and 77. Concord, 55 and 84. Livermore, 55 and 83. San Rafael, 55 and 79. Santa Rosa, 51 and 87. Napa, 52 and 77. Fairfield, 56 and 84. These are the 8 p.m. Pacific Daylight Time observations for the San Francisco and Monterey Bay areas on Wednesday, June 24th. At San Francisco Airport, it was partly cloudy, temperature 60, dew point 53, relative humidity 77%, west wind at 15 miles an hour, pressure 29.95 inches and rising. At Oakland Airport, it was mostly cloudy, temperature 60, dew point 53, relative humidity 77%, west wind at 13 miles an hour, pressure 29.96 inches and steady. At San Jose Airport, it was clear, temperature 65, dew point 55, relative humidity 70%, north wind at 14 miles an hour, pressure 29.94 inches and rising. At Santa Rosa, it was clear, temperature 61, south wind at 12, pressure 29.93 and rising. At Livermore, it was clear, temperature 63, west wind at 18. At Monterey, it was mostly cloudy, temperature 60, west wind at 12, pressure 29.98 and falling.
at Salinas, it was mostly cloudy.

temperature 61, dew point 53, relative humidity 75%, northwest wind at 10. Here are some observations around California and western Nevada. It was clear, with a temperature of 71 at Sacramento, 81 at Reno, and 70 at Truckee. Under clear skies, South Lake Tahoe reported 67, Blue Canyon reported 68, and Mammoth Lakes reported 70. It was mostly cloudy, with a temperature of 64 at Los Angeles, and 66 at San Diego. Local temperature reports around San Francisco Bay for 8 p.m. Downtown San Francisco was 59 degrees. Oakland Museum was 62 degrees. Redwood City was 77 degrees. San Rafael was 73 degrees. The area forecast for the South Bay, including the San Jose metro area and the Santa Clara Valley. For tonight, mostly clear until midnight, then becoming partly cloudy. Lows in the 50s. Northwest winds 5 to 10 miles per hour, becoming south after midnight. For Thursday, partly cloudy in the morning, then becoming sunny. Highs in the mid-70s by the bay, lower to mid-80s inland. South winds up to 5 miles per hour, becoming northwest in the afternoon. For Thursday night, mostly clear until midnight, then becoming partly cloudy. Lows in the 50s. West winds 5 to 15 miles per hour. And on Friday, partly cloudy in the morning, then becoming mostly sunny. Highs in the upper 60s by the bay to the 70s inland. West winds 5 to 15 miles per hour for Friday night, mostly clear until midnight, then becoming mostly cloudy. Lows in the 50s. West winds 10 to 20 miles per hour for Saturday. Mostly cloudy in the morning, then becoming mostly sunny. Highs from the 60s to mid-70s Saturday night and Sunday, mostly clear. Lows from the upper 40s to mid-50s. Highs from the 70s to lower 80s for Sunday night, clear. Lows from the upper 40s to mid-50s. And on Monday, partly cloudy in the morning, then becoming sunny. Highs from the lower 70s to mid-80s for Monday night, clear. Lows in the 50s Tuesday through Wednesday, mostly clear. Highs from the upper 60s to lower 80s, lows in the 50s, low temperatures tonight and highs tomorrow for the selected cities: San Jose, 57 and 80, Mountain View, 57 and 75, Morgan Hill, 54 and 81. 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This broadcast originates from the National Weather Service office located in Monterey, California, and serves the South Bay and Monterey Bay Area, including the cities of San Jose, Monterey, Salinas, and Santa Cruz. The area forecast for the Monterey Bay and Salinas Valley? For tonight, partly cloudy until midnight, then becoming mostly cloudy. Patchy fog after midnight. Lows in the mid-50s. West winds 5 to 10 miles per hour until midnight, becoming light. For Thursday, mostly cloudy in the morning, then becoming mostly sunny. Highs in the upper 60s at the coast of the mid-80s inland. West winds up to 5 miles per hour, increasing to 5 to 15 miles per hour in the afternoon. For Thursday night, partly cloudy until midnight, then becoming mostly cloudy. Lows from the lower to mid-50s. West winds 5 to 15 miles per hour. And on Friday, partly cloudy. Highs in the mid-60s at the coast to the upper 70s inland. West winds 5 to 10 miles per hour, increasing to 10 to 20 miles per hour in the afternoon. For Friday night, partly cloudy until midnight, then becoming mostly cloudy. Lows in the 50s. West winds 10 to 20 miles per hour for Saturday. Mostly cloudy in the morning, then becoming mostly sunny. Highs from the 60s to lower 70s for Saturday night, mostly clear. Breezy. Lows from the mid-40s to lower 50s. And on Sunday, partly cloudy in the morning, then becoming mostly sunny. Highs from the 60s to mid-70s for Sunday night, mostly clear. Lows in the lower 50s for Monday. Partly cloudy in the morning, then becoming mostly sunny. Highs from the mid-60s.

to upper 70s for Monday night, mostly clear until midnight, then becoming partly cloudy. Lows from the lower to mid 50s and on Tuesday, mostly cloudy in the morning, then becoming partly cloudy. Highs 60s and 70s for Tuesday night, mostly clear until midnight, then becoming partly cloudy. Patchy fog, lows from the upper 40s to mid 50s for Wednesday. Mostly cloudy in the morning, then becoming partly cloudy. Highs 60s and 70s, low temperatures tonight and highs tomorrow for the selected cities: Santa Cruz, 54 and 72, Monterey, 55 and 68, Salinas, 55 and 68, Hollister, 52 and 76, King City, 53 and 85. The weather overview for the Bay Area and Central Coast continued mild and dry for Thursday, with winds increasing through the day. An upper trough brings cooler temperatures, moisture, and a deeper marine layer for Friday and Saturday. Gusty onshore winds continue to increase, peaking Friday and Saturday, with mountain passes gusting as high as 50 to 60 miles per hour and marine concern through the weekend. The extended forecast for the Bay Area and Central Coast, Friday and Friday night, partly cloudy. Highs 55 to 80. Lows 50 to 60. Saturday and Saturday night, partly cloudy. Highs 55 to 80. Lows 45 to 55. Sunday and Sunday night, mostly clear. Highs 55 to 85. Lows 50 to 60. Monday and Monday night, mostly clear. Patchy fog after midnight. Highs 55 to 85. Lows 50 to 55. Tuesday, mostly sunny. Warmer. Highs 55 to 85. Sunrise, sunset, and tidal information for the San Francisco Bay Area for Wednesday, June 24th. The sunset tonight, 8:35 p.m. The sunrise tomorrow, 5:50 a.m. The sunset tomorrow, 8:35 p.m. Tidal data at the Golden Gate for the afternoon and evening hours today and the morning hours of tomorrow. Low tide, 1:50 p.m. at 2.43 feet. High tide, 8:27 p.m. at 5.96 feet. Low tide, 3:36 a.m. at 0.12 feet. High tide, 10:38 a.m. at 3.97 feet. Here are the buoy observations for 8 p.m. Pacific Daylight Time. An offshore buoy 6, winds northwest at 12 knots, pressure 1,026.2 millibars. An offshore buoy 59, winds north 60 knots, water temperature 62, pressure 1,021.4 millibars, seas 5 feet, every 8 seconds. At Point Arena buoy, winds northwest 10 knots, water temperature 56, pressure 1,014.7 millibars, seas 5 feet, every 17 seconds. At buoy 13 near Bodega Bay, winds northwest at 12 knots, pressure 1,014.3 millibars. At Point Reyes Wave Rider buoy, water temperature 56, seas 5 feet, every 18 seconds. At San Francisco Bar buoy, water temperature 60, seas 4 feet, every 17 seconds. At San Francisco buoy, winds west at 8 knots, pressure 1,014.5 millibars, swell 4 feet, every 17 seconds. At Half Moon Bay buoy, winds west 8 knots, water temperature 60, pressure 1,015.0 millibars, seas 3 feet, every 8 seconds. At Monterey Bay buoy, winds northwest 6 knots, water temperature 61, pressure 1,015.0 millibars, seas 5 feet, every 17 seconds. At Point Sur, Wave Rider buoy, water temperature 59, seas 6 feet, every 17 seconds. At Cape San Martin buoy, winds northwest 8 knots, water temperature 60, pressure 1,015.4 millibars. Seas 5 feet, every 17 seconds. Synopsis for the Central California coast and bays, including the Monterey Bay, Greater Farallones, and Cordell Bank National Marine Sanctuaries: fresh to strong breezes and rough seas will resume across the waters tonight through the latter part of the week. Occasional gale force gusts will develop along the coastal waters north of Point Reyes. Hazardous conditions for small craft.

develop tonight and continue through at least early Friday. Long-period southwest swell will persist through the extended forecast. The marine forecast for San Pablo Bay, Suisun Bay, the West Delta, and the San Francisco Bay north of the Bay Bridge. Small craft advisory in effect from Thursday afternoon through Friday morning. For tonight, southwest wind 10 to 15 knots. For Thursday, southwest wind 10 to 15. Small craft advisory in effect from Thursday afternoon through Friday morning. For tonight, southwest wind 10 to 15 knots. For Thursday, southwest wind 10 to 15 knots. For Thursday night, southwest wind 15 to 25 knots. The marine forecast for Monterey Bay. Small craft advisory in effect from Thursday afternoon through late Thursday night. For tonight, west wind 5 to 10 knots, easing to around 5 knots late this evening and overnight. Seas around 3 feet. Wave detail, northwest 2 feet at 7 seconds and south 2 feet at 17 seconds. Patchy fog late this evening and overnight. For Thursday, west wind around 5 knots, rising to 5 to 10 knots in the afternoon. Seas around 3 feet. Wave detail, northwest 3 feet at 8 seconds and south 2 feet at 16 seconds. Patchy fog in the morning. For Thursday night, west wind 15 to 25 knots. Seas 3 to 5 feet. Wave detail, northwest 4 feet at 8 seconds. The coastal waters forecast from Pigeon Point to Point Pinos out to 10 nautical miles. For tonight, west wind around 5 knots. Seas 3 to 4 feet. Wave detail, northwest 3 feet at 7 seconds and south 3 feet at 17 seconds. Patchy fog late this evening. For Thursday, west wind around 5 knots, rising to 5 to 10 knots in the afternoon. Seas 3 to 4 feet, building to 4 to 6 feet in the afternoon. Wave detail, northwest 4 feet at 8 seconds and south 3 feet at 15 seconds. For Thursday night, northwest wind 10 to 15 knots. Seas 5 to 6 feet. Wave detail, northwest 5 feet at 8 seconds and south 2 feet at 15 seconds. The area forecast for the peninsula, North Bay, and East Bay. For tonight, partly cloudy. Lows in the 50s. West winds 5 to 10 miles per hour. For Thursday, partly cloudy in the morning then becoming mostly sunny. Highs in the upper 60s at the coast to the lower 80s inland. Southwest winds 5 to 15 miles per hour. For Thursday night, partly cloudy. Lows in the 50s. West winds 10 to 20 miles per hour. And on Friday, partly cloudy in the morning, then becoming mostly sunny. Highs in the mid-60s at the coast to the mid-70s inland. West winds 10 to 20 miles per hour for Friday night, partly cloudy until midnight, then becoming mostly cloudy. Lows in the 50s, west winds 10 to 20 miles per hour for Saturday. Mostly cloudy in the morning, then becoming mostly sunny. Breezy. Highs from the lower 60s to mid 70s for Saturday night, clear, breezy. Lows from the upper 40s to mid 50s and on Sunday. Mostly sunny in the morning, then becoming sunny. Highs from the mid 60s to upper 70s for Sunday night, clear. Lows from the upper 40s to mid 50s Monday and Monday night, mostly clear. Highs from the upper 60s to lower 80s, lows in the 50s for Tuesday. Partly cloudy in the morning then becoming mostly sunny. Highs from the mid 60s to upper 70s for Tuesday night, clear until midnight then becoming partly cloudy. Lows in the 50s and on Wednesday. Partly cloudy in the morning then becoming mostly sunny. Highs 60s and 70s, low temperatures tonight and highs tomorrow for these selected cities: San Francisco, 55 and 68, San Francisco Airport, 56 and 71, Redwood City, 57 and 79, Oakland, 56 and 72, Fremont, 56 and 77, Concord, 55 and 84, Livermore, 55 and 83, San Rafael, 55 and 79, Santa Rosa, 51 and 87, Napa, 52 and 77, Fairfield, 56 and 84.

These are the 8 p.m. Pacific Daylight Time observations for the San Francisco and Monterey Bay areas on Wednesday, June 24th. At San Francisco Airport, it was partly cloudy, temperature 60, dew point 53, relative humidity 77%, west wind at 15 miles an hour, pressure 29.95 inches and rising. At Oakland Airport, it was mostly cloudy, temperature 60, dew point 53, relative humidity 77%, west wind at 13 miles an hour, pressure 29.96 inches and steady. At San Jose Airport, it was clear, temperature 65, dew point 55, relative humidity 70%, north wind at 14 miles an hour, pressure 29.94 inches and rising. At Santa Rosa, it was clear, temperature 61, south wind at 12, pressure 29.93 and rising. At Livermore, it was clear, temperature 63, west wind at 18. At Monterey, it was mostly cloudy, temperature 60, west wind at 12, pressure 29.98 and falling. At Salinas, it was mostly cloudy, temperature 61, dew point 53, relative humidity 75%, northwest wind at 10. Here are some observations around California and western Nevada. It was clear, with a temperature of 71 at Sacramento, 81 at Reno, and 70 at Truckee. Under clear skies, South Lake Tahoe reported 67, Blue Canyon reported 68, and Mammoth Lakes reported 70. It was mostly cloudy, with a temperature of 64 at Los Angeles, and 66 at San Diego. Local temperature reports around San Francisco Bay for 8 p.m. Downtown San Francisco was 59 degrees. Oakland Museum was 62 degrees. Redwood City was 77 degrees. San Rafael was 73 degrees. The area forecast for the South Bay, including the San Jose metro area and the Santa Clara Valley. For tonight, mostly clear until midnight, then becoming partly cloudy. Lows in the 50s. Northwest winds 5 to 10 miles per hour, becoming south after midnight. For Thursday, partly cloudy in the morning, then becoming sunny. Highs in the mid-70s by the bay, lower to mid-80s inland. South winds up to 5 miles per hour, becoming northwest in the afternoon. For Thursday night, mostly clear until midnight, then becoming partly cloudy. Lows in the 50s. West winds 5 to 15 miles per hour. And on Friday, partly cloudy in the morning, then becoming mostly sunny. Highs in the upper 60s by the bay to the 70s inland. West winds 5 to 15 miles per hour for Friday night, mostly clear until midnight, then becoming mostly cloudy. Lows in the 50s, west winds 10 to 20 miles per hour for Saturday. Mostly cloudy in the morning, then becoming mostly sunny. Highs from the 60s to mid-70s Saturday night and Sunday mostly clear. Lows from the upper 40s to mid-50s. Highs from the 70s to lower 80s for Sunday night, clear. Lows from the upper 40s to mid-50s and on Monday, partly cloudy in the morning then becoming sunny. Highs from the lower 70s to mid-80s for Monday night, clear. Lows in the 50s Tuesday through Wednesday, mostly clear. Highs from the upper 60s to lower 80s, lows in the 50s, low temperatures tonight and highs tomorrow for these selected cities: San Jose, 57 and 80, Mountain View, 57 and 75, Morgan Hill, 54 and 81. The area forecast for the Monterey Bay and Salinas Valley? For tonight, partly cloudy until midnight, then becoming mostly cloudy. Patchy fog after midnight. Lows in the mid-50s. West winds 5 to 10 miles per hour until midnight, becoming light. For Thursday, mostly cloudy in the morning then becoming mostly sunny. Highs in the upper 60s at the coast of the mid-80s inland. West winds up to 5 miles per hour, increasing to 5 to 15 miles per hour in the afternoon. For Thursday night, partly cloudy until midnight then becoming mostly cloudy. Lows from the lower to mid-50s. West winds 5 to 15 miles per hour.

and on Friday partly cloudy. Highs in the mid-60s at the coast to the upper 70s inland. West winds 5 to 10 miles per hour, increasing to 10 to 20 miles per hour in the afternoon. For Friday night, partly cloudy until midnight, then becoming mostly cloudy. Lows in the 50s, west winds 10 to 20 miles per hour for Saturday. Mostly cloudy in the morning, then becoming mostly sunny. Highs from the 60s to lower 70s for Saturday night, mostly clear. Breezy. Lows from the mid-40s to lower 50s and on Sunday. Partly cloudy in the morning, then becoming mostly sunny. Highs from the 60s to mid-70s for Sunday night, mostly clear. Lows in the lower 50s for Monday. Partly cloudy in the morning, then becoming mostly sunny. Highs from the mid-60s to upper 70s for Monday night, mostly clear until midnight, then becoming partly cloudy. Lows from the lower to mid-50s and on Tuesday. Mostly cloudy in the morning, then becoming partly cloudy. Highs 60s and 70s for Tuesday night, mostly clear until midnight, then becoming partly cloudy. Patchy fog. Lows from the upper 40s to mid-50s for Wednesday. Mostly cloudy in the morning, then becoming partly cloudy. Highs 60s and 70s, low temperatures tonight and highs tomorrow for the selected cities: Santa Cruz, 54 and 72, Monterey, 55 and 68, Salinas, 55 and 68, Hollister, 52 and 76, King City, 53 and 85. The weather overview for the Bay Area and Central Coast continued mild and dry for Thursday, with winds increasing through the day and upper trough brings cooler temperatures, moisture, and a deeper marine layer for Friday and Saturday. Gusty onshore winds continue to increase, peaking Friday and Saturday, with mountain passes gusting as high as 50 to 60 miles per hour and marine concern through the weekend. The extended forecast for the Bay Area and Central Coast, Friday and Friday night, partly cloudy. Highs 55 to 80. Lows 50 to 60. Saturday and Saturday night, partly cloudy. Highs 55 to 80. Lows 45 to 55. Sunday and Sunday night, mostly clear. Highs 55 to 85. Lows 50 to 60. Monday and Monday night, mostly clear. Patchy fog after midnight. Highs 55 to 85. Lows 50 to 55. Tuesday, mostly sunny. Warmer. Highs 55 to 85. Sunrise, sunset, and tidal information for the San Francisco Bay Area for Wednesday, June 24th. The sunset tonight, 8:35 p.m. The sunrise tomorrow, 5:50 a.m. The sunset tomorrow, 8:35 p.m. Tidal data at the Golden Gate for the afternoon and evening hours today and the morning hours of tomorrow. Low tide, 1:50 p.m. at 2.43 feet. High tide, 8:27 p.m. at 5.96 feet. Low tide, 3:36 a.m. at 0.12 feet. High tide, 10:38 a.m. at 3.97 feet. Here are the buoy observations for 8 p.m. Pacific Daylight Time. An offshore buoy 6, winds northwest at 12 knots, pressure 1,026.2 millibars. An offshore buoy 59, winds north 16 knots, water temperature 62, pressure 1,021.4 millibars, seas 5 feet, every 8 seconds. At Point Arena buoy, winds northwest 10 knots, water temperature 56, pressure 1,014.7 millibars, seas 5 feet, every 17 seconds. At buoy 13 near Bodega Bay, winds northwest at 12 knots, pressure 1,014.3 millibars. At Point Reyes Wave Rider buoy, water temperature 56, seas 5 feet, every 18 seconds. At San Francisco Bar buoy, water temperature 60, seas 4 feet, every 17 seconds. At San Francisco Bay, winds west at 8 knots, pressure 1,014.5 millibars, swell 4 feet, every 17 seconds. At Half Moon Bay buoy, winds west 8 knots, water temperature 60, pressure 1,015.0 millibars, seas 3 feet, every 8 seconds.
At Monterey Bay Buoy, winds northwest 6 knots, water temperature 61, pressure 1,015.0 millibars, seas 5 feet every 17 seconds. At Point Sur, Wave Rider Buoy, water temperature 59, seas 6 feet every 17 seconds. At Cape San Martin Buoy, winds northwest 8 knots, water temperature 60, pressure 1,015.4 millibars. Seas 5 feet every 17 seconds. Synopsis for the Central California coast and bays, including the Monterey Bay, Greater Farallones, and Cordell Bank National Marine Sanctuaries, fresh to strong breezes and rough seas will resume across the waters tonight through the latter part of the week. Occasional gale force gusts will develop along the coastal waters north of Point Reyes. Hazardous conditions for small crafts will develop tonight and continue through at least early Friday. Long period southwest swell will persist through the extended forecast. The marine forecast for San Pablo Bay, Suisun Bay, the West Delta, and the San Francisco Bay north of the Bay Bridge. Small craft advisory in effect from Thursday afternoon through Friday morning. For tonight, southwest wind 10 to 15 knots. For Thursday, southwest wind 10 to 15 knots. For Thursday night, southwest wind 15 to 25 knots. The marine forecast for Monterey Bay. Small craft advisory in effect from Thursday afternoon through late Thursday night. For tonight, west wind 5 to 10 knots, easing to around 5 knots late this evening and overnight. Seas around 3 feet. Wave detail, northwest 2 feet at 7 seconds and south 2 feet at 17 seconds. Patchy fog late this evening and overnight. For Thursday, west wind around 5 knots, rising to 5 to 10 knots in the afternoon. Seas around 3 feet. Wave detail, northwest 3 feet at 8 seconds and south 2 feet at 16 seconds. Patchy fog in the morning. For Thursday night, west wind 15 to 25 knots. Seas 3 to 5 feet. Wave detail, northwest 4 feet at 8 seconds. The coastal waters forecast from Pigeon Point to Point Pinos out to 10 nautical miles. For tonight, west wind around 5 knots. Seas 3 to 4 feet. Wave detail, northwest 3 feet at 7 seconds and south 3 feet at 17 seconds. Patchy fog late this evening. For Thursday, west wind around 5 knots, rising to 5 to 10 knots in the afternoon. Seas 3 to 4 feet, building to 4 to 6 feet in the afternoon. Wave detail, northwest 4 feet at 8 seconds and south 3 feet at 15 seconds. For Thursday night, northwest wind 10 to 15 knots. Seas 5 to 6 feet. Wave detail, northwest 5 feet at 8 seconds and south 2 feet at 15 seconds. The area forecast for the peninsula, North Bay, and East Bay. For tonight, partly cloudy. Lows in the 50s. West winds 5 to 10 miles per hour. For Thursday, partly cloudy in the morning, then becoming mostly sunny. Highs in the upper 60s at the coast to the lower 80s inland. Southwest winds 5 to 15 miles per hour. For Thursday night, partly cloudy. Lows in the 50s. West winds 10 to 20 miles per hour. And on Friday, partly cloudy in the morning, then becoming mostly sunny. Highs in the mid-60s at the coast to the mid-70s inland. West winds 10 to 20 miles per hour for Friday night, partly cloudy until midnight, then becoming mostly cloudy. Lows in the 50s, west winds 10 to 20 miles per hour for Saturday. Mostly cloudy in the morning, then becoming mostly sunny. Breezy. Highs from the lower 60s to mid 70s for Saturday night, clear, breezy. Lows from the upper 40s to mid 50s and on Sunday. Mostly sunny in the morning, then becoming sunny. Highs from the mid 60s to upper 70s for Sunday night, clear. Lows from the upper 40s to mid 50s Monday and Monday night, mostly clear. Highs from the upper 60s to lower 80s, lows in the 50s for Tuesday. Partly cloudy in the morning, then becoming mostly sunny.
Highs from the mid-60s to upper 70s for Tuesday night. Clear until midnight, then becoming partly cloudy.

lows in the 50s, and on Wednesday, partly cloudy in the morning, then becoming mostly sunny. Highs 60s and 70s, low temperatures tonight and highs tomorrow for the selected cities. San Francisco, 55 and 68. San Francisco Airport, 56 and 71. Redwood City, 57 and 79. Oakland, 56 and 72. Fremont, 56 and 77. Concord, 55 and 84. Livermore, 55 and 83. San Rafael, 55 and 79. Santa Rosa, 51 and 87. Napa, 52 and 77. Fairfield, 56 and 84. These are the 8 p.m. Pacific Daylight Time observations for the San Francisco and Monterey Bay areas on Wednesday, June 24th. At San Francisco Airport, it was partly cloudy, temperature 60, dew point 53, relative humidity 77%, west wind at 15 miles an hour, pressure 29.95 inches and rising. At Oakland Airport, it was mostly cloudy, temperature 60, dew point 53, relative humidity 77%, west wind at 13 miles an hour, pressure 29.96 inches and steady. At San Jose Airport, it was clear, temperature 65, dew point 55, relative humidity 70%, north wind at 14 miles an hour, pressure 29.94 inches and rising. At Santa Rosa, it was clear, temperature 61, south wind at 12, pressure 29.93 and rising. At Livermore, it was clear, temperature 63, west wind at 18. At Monterey, it was mostly cloudy, temperature 60, west wind at 12, pressure 29.98 and falling. At Salinas, it was mostly cloudy, temperature 61, dew point 53, relative humidity 75%, northwest wind at 10. Here are some observations around California and western Nevada. It was clear, with a temperature of 71 at Sacramento, 81 at Reno, and 70 at Truckee. Under clear skies, South Lake Tahoe reported 67, Blue Canyon reported 68, and Mammoth Lakes reported 70. It was mostly cloudy, with a temperature of 64 at Los Angeles, and 66 at San Diego. 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This broadcast originates from the National Weather Service office located in Monterey, California, and serves the South Bay and Monterey Bay Area, including the cities of San Jose, Monterey, Salinas, and Santa Cruz. Local temperature reports around San Francisco Bay for 8 p.m. Downtown San Francisco was 59 degrees. Oakland Museum was 62 degrees. Redwood City was 77 degrees. San Rafael was 73 degrees. The area forecast for the South Bay, including the San Jose metro area and the Santa Clara Valley. For tonight, mostly clear until midnight, then becoming partly cloudy. Lows in the 50s. Northwest winds 5 to 10 miles per hour, becoming south after midnight. For Thursday, partly cloudy in the morning, then becoming sunny. Highs in the mid-70s by the bay, lower to mid-80s inland. South winds up to 5 miles per hour, becoming northwest in the afternoon. For Thursday night, mostly clear until midnight, then becoming partly cloudy. Lows in the 50s. West winds 5 to 15 miles per hour. And on Friday, partly cloudy in the morning, then becoming mostly sunny. Highs in the upper 60s by the bay to the 70s inland. West winds 5 to 15 miles per hour for Friday night, mostly clear until midnight, then becoming mostly cloudy. Lows in the 50s, west winds 10 to 20 miles per hour for Saturday. Mostly cloudy in the morning, then becoming mostly sunny. Highs from the 60s to mid-70s Saturday night and Sunday, mostly clear. Lows from the upper 40s to mid-50s, highs from the 70s to lower 80s for Sunday night, clear. Lows from the upper 40s to mid-50s, and on Monday, partly cloudy in the morning, then becoming sunny. Highs from the lower 70s to mid-80s for Monday night, clear. Lows in the 50s to

Thursday night, partly cloudy until midnight, then becoming mostly cloudy. Lows from the lower to mid-50s. West winds 5 to 15 miles per hour. And on Friday, partly cloudy. Highs in the mid-60s at the coast to the upper 70s inland. West winds 5 to 10 miles per hour, increasing to 10 to 20 miles per hour in the afternoon. For Friday night, partly cloudy until midnight, then becoming mostly cloudy. Lows in the 50s, west winds 10 to 20 miles per hour for Saturday. Mostly cloudy in the morning, then becoming mostly sunny. Highs from the 60s to lower 70s for Saturday night, mostly clear. Breezy. Lows from the mid-40s to lower 50s, and on Sunday, partly cloudy in the morning, then becoming mostly sunny. Highs from the 60s to mid-70s for Sunday night, mostly clear. Lows in the lower 50s for Monday, partly cloudy in the morning, then becoming mostly sunny. Highs from the mid-60s to upper 70s for Monday night, mostly clear until midnight, then becoming partly cloudy. Lows from the lower to mid-50s, and on Tuesday, mostly cloudy in the morning, then becoming partly cloudy. Highs 60s and to 70s for Tuesday night, mostly clear until midnight, then becoming partly cloudy. Patchy fog. Lows from the upper 40s to mid-50s for Wednesday. Mostly cloudy in the morning, then becoming partly cloudy. Highs 60s and 70s, low temperatures tonight and highs tomorrow for the selected cities: Santa Cruz, 54 and 72, Monterey, 55 and 68, Salinas, 55 and 68, Hollister, 52 and 76, King City, 53 and 85. The weather overview for the Bay Area and Central Coast continued mild and dry for Thursday, with winds increasing through the day. An upper trough brings cooler temperatures, moisture, and a deeper marine layer for Friday and Saturday. Gusty onshore winds continue to increase, peaking Friday and Saturday, with mountain passes gusting as high as 50 to 60 miles per hour, and marine concern through the weekend. The extended forecast for the Bay Area and Central Coast, Friday and Friday night, partly cloudy. Highs 55 to 80. Lows 50 to 60. Saturday and Saturday night, partly cloudy. Highs 55 to 80. Lows 45 to 55. Sunday and Sunday night, mostly clear. Highs 55 to 85. Lows 50 to 60. Monday and Monday night, mostly clear. Patchy fog after midnight. Highs 55 to 85. Lows 50 to 55. Tuesday, mostly sunny. Warmer. Highs 55 to 85. Sunrise, sunset, and tidal information for the San Francisco Bay Area for Wednesday, June 24th. The sunset tonight, 8:35 p.m. The sunrise tomorrow, 5:50 a.m. The sunset tomorrow, 8:35 p.m. Tidal data at the Golden Gate for the afternoon and evening hours today and the morning hours of tomorrow. Low tide, 1:50 p.m. at 2.43 feet. High tide, 8:27 p.m. at 5.96 feet. Low tide, 3:36 a.m. at 0.12 feet. High tide, 10:38 a.m. at 3.97 feet. Here are the buoy observations for 9 p.m. Pacific Daylight Time. An offshore buoy 6, winds west at 12 knots, pressure 1,025.9 millibars. An offshore buoy 59, winds north at 70 knots, water temperature 62, pressure 1,021.5 millibars. At buoy 14 near Point Arena, winds northwest at 12 knots, water temperature 55, pressure 1,014.5 millibars. At buoy 13 near Bodega Bay, winds northwest at 12 knots, pressure 1,014.3 millibars. At Point Reyes Wave Rider buoy, water temperature 56, seas 6 feet, every 18 seconds. At San Francisco Bar buoy, water temperature 60, seas 3 feet, every 17 seconds. At San Francisco buoy, winds west 8 knots, water temperature 58, pressure 1,014.6 millibars, seas 4 feet, every 17 seconds. At Half Moon Bay buoy, winds west 6 knots, water temperature 60.

pressure 1,015.0 millibars, seas 3 feet, every 7 seconds. At Monterey Bay, winds northwest at 6 knots, water temperature 61, pressure 1,014.9 millibars. At Point Sur, wave rider buoy water temperature 59, seas 5 feet, every 17 seconds. At Cape San Martin buoy winds northwest at 6 knots, water temperature 60, pressure 1,015.3 millibars. Synopsis for the Central California coast and bays including the Monterey Bay, Greater Farallones, and Cordell Bank National Marine Sanctuaries. Fresh to strong breezes and rough seas will resume across the waters tonight through the latter part of the week. Occasional gale force gusts will develop along the coastal waters north of Point Reyes. Hazardous conditions for small crafts will develop tonight and continue through at least early Friday. Long period southwest swell will persist through the extended forecast. The marine forecast for San Pablo Bay, Suisun Bay, the West Delta, and the San Francisco Bay north of the Bay Bridge. Small craft advisory in effect from Thursday afternoon through Friday morning. For tonight, southwest wind 10 to 15 knots. For Thursday, southwest wind 10 to 15 knots. For Thursday night, southwest wind 15 to 25 knots. The marine forecast for Monterey Bay. Small craft advisory in effect from Thursday afternoon through late Thursday night. For tonight, west wind 5 to 10 knots, easing to around 5 knots late this evening and overnight. Seas around 3 feet. Wave detail, northwest 2 feet at 7 seconds and south 2 feet at 17 seconds. Patchy fog late this evening and overnight. For Thursday, west wind around 5 knots, rising to 5 to 10 knots in the afternoon. Seas around 3 feet. Wave detail, northwest 3 feet at 8 seconds and south 2 feet at 16 seconds. Patchy fog in the morning. For Thursday night, west wind 15 to 25 knots. Seas 3 to 5 feet. Wave detail, northwest 4 feet at 8 seconds. The coastal waters forecast from Pigeon Point to Point Pinos out to 10 nautical miles. For tonight, west wind around 5 knots. Seas 3 to 4 feet. Wave detail, northwest 3 feet at 7 seconds and south 3 feet at 17 seconds. Patchy fog late this evening. For Thursday, west wind around 5 knots, rising to 5 to 10 knots in the afternoon. Seas 3 to 4 feet. Building to 4 to 6 feet in the afternoon. Wave detail, northwest 4 feet at 8 seconds and south 3 feet at 15 seconds. For Thursday night, northwest wind 10 to 15 knots. Seas 5 to 6 feet. Wave detail, northwest 5 feet at 8 seconds and south 2 feet at 15 seconds. The area forecast for the peninsula, North Bay, and East Bay. For the rest of tonight, partly cloudy. Lows in the 50s. West winds 5 to 10 miles per hour. For Thursday, partly cloudy in the morning then becoming mostly sunny. Highs in the upper 60s at the coast to the lower 80s inland. Southwest winds 5 to 15 miles per hour. For Thursday night, partly cloudy. Lows in the 50s. West winds 10 to 20 miles per hour. And on Friday, partly cloudy in the morning, then becoming mostly sunny. Highs in the mid-60s at the coast to the mid-70s inland. West winds 10 to 20 miles per hour for the Friday night, partly cloudy until midnight, then becoming mostly cloudy. Lows in the 50s, west winds 10 to 20 miles per hour for Saturday. Mostly cloudy in the morning, then becoming mostly sunny. Breezy. Highs from the lower 60s to mid-70s for Saturday night, clear, breezy. Lows from the upper 40s to mid-50s and on Sunday, mostly sunny in the morning then becoming sunny. Highs from the mid-60s to upper 70s for the Sunday night, clear. Lows from the upper 40s to mid-50s Monday and Monday night, mostly clear. Highs from the upper 60s to lower 80s, lows in the 50s for Tuesday. Partly cloudy in the morning then becoming mostly sunny. Highs from the mid-60s to upper 70s for Tuesday.

Night, clear until midnight, then becoming partly cloudy. Lows in the 50s, and on Wednesday, partly cloudy in the morning, then becoming mostly sunny. Highs 60s and 70s, low temperatures tonight and highs tomorrow for the selected cities. San Francisco, 55 and 68. San Francisco Airport, 56 and 71. Redwood City, 57 and 79. Oakland, 56 and 72. Fremont, 56 and 77. Concord, 55 and 84. Livermore, 55 and 83. San Rafael, 55 and 79. Santa Rosa, 51 and 87. Napa, 52 and 77. Fairfield, 56 and 84. These are the 9 p.m. Pacific Daylight Time observations for the San Francisco and Monterey Bay areas on Wednesday, June 24th. At San Francisco Airport, it was partly cloudy, temperature 58, dew point 53, relative humidity 84%, west wind at 16 miles an hour, pressure 29.95 inches and steady. At Oakland Airport, it was mostly cloudy, temperature 58, dew point 53, relative humidity 84%, west wind at 12 miles an hour, pressure 29.97 inches and rising. At San Jose Airport, it was clear, temperature 62, dew point 55, relative humidity 77%, north wind at 7 miles an hour, pressure 29.95 inches and rising. At Santa Rosa, it was clear, temperature 56, southeast wind at 9, pressure 29.94 and rising. At Livermore, it was clear, temperature 59, west wind at 15. At Monterey, it was cloudy, temperature 59, west wind at 6, pressure 29.99 and rising. At Salinas, it was cloudy, temperature 60, dew point 53, relative humidity 77%, northwest wind at 10. Here are some observations around California and western Nevada. It was clear, with a temperature of 66 at Sacramento, 77 at Reno, and 64 at Truckee. Under clear skies, South Lake Tahoe reported 59, Blue Canyon reported 61, and Mammoth Lakes reported 64. At San Diego, it was mostly cloudy, with a temperature of 66. At Los Angeles, it was cloudy, with a temperature of 62. These are the 9 p.m. Pacific Daylight Time observations for the San Francisco and Monterey Bay areas on Wednesday, June 24th. At San Francisco Airport, it was mostly cloudy, temperature 58, dew point 53, relative humidity 84%, west wind at 14 miles an hour, pressure 29.95 inches and steady. At Oakland Airport, it was mostly cloudy, temperature 58, dew point 53, relative humidity 84%, west wind at 12 miles an hour, pressure 29.97 inches and rising. At San Jose Airport, it was clear, temperature 62, dew point 55, relative humidity 77%, north wind at 7 miles an hour, pressure 29.95 inches and rising. At Santa Rosa, it was clear, temperature 56, southeast wind at 9, pressure 29.94 and rising. At Livermore, it was clear, temperature 59, west wind at 15. At Monterey, it was cloudy, temperature 59, west wind at 6, pressure 29.99 and rising. At Salinas, it was cloudy, temperature 60, dew point 53, relative humidity 77%, northwest wind at 10. Here are some observations around California and western Nevada. It was clear, with a temperature of 66 at Sacramento, 77 at Reno, and 64 at Truckee. Under clear skies, South Lake Tahoe reported 59, Blue Canyon reported 61, and Mammoth Lakes reported 64. At San Diego, it was mostly cloudy, with a temperature of 66. At Los Angeles, it was cloudy, with a temperature of 62. Local temperature reports around San Francisco Bay for 9 p.m. Downtown San Francisco was 58 degrees. Oakland Museum was 60 degrees. Redwood City was 73 degrees. San Rafael was 69 degrees.

area forecast for the South Bay, including the San Jose metro area and the Santa Clara Valley. For the rest of tonight, mostly clear until midnight, then becoming partly cloudy. Lows in the 50s. Northwest winds 5 to 10 miles per hour, becoming south after midnight. For Thursday, partly cloudy in the morning, then becoming sunny. Highs in the mid-70s by the bay, lower to mid-80s inland. South winds up to 5 miles per hour, becoming northwest in the afternoon. For Thursday night, mostly clear until midnight, then becoming partly cloudy. Lows in the 50s. West winds 5 to 15 miles per hour. And on Friday, partly cloudy in the morning, then becoming mostly sunny. Highs in the upper 60s by the bay to the 70s inland. West winds 5 to 15 miles per hour for the Friday night, mostly clear until midnight, then becoming mostly cloudy. Lows in the 50s. West winds 10 to 20 miles per hour for Saturday. Mostly cloudy in the morning, then becoming mostly sunny. Highs from the 60s to mid-70s Saturday night and Sunday, mostly clear. Lows from the upper 40s to mid-50s. Highs from the 70s to lower 80s for Sunday night, clear. Lows from the upper 40s to mid-50s. And on Monday, partly cloudy in the morning, then becoming sunny. Highs from the lower 70s to mid-80s for the Monday night, clear. Lows in the 50s Tuesday through Wednesday, mostly clear. Highs from the upper 60s to lower 80s, lows in the 50s, low temperatures tonight and highs tomorrow for the selected cities, San Jose, 57 and 80, Mountain View, 57 and 75, Morgan Hill, 54 and 81. The area forecast for the Monterey Bay and Salinas Valley? For the rest of tonight, mostly cloudy. Patchy fog after midnight. Lows in the mid-50s. West winds 5 to 10 miles per hour until midnight, becoming light. For Thursday, mostly cloudy in the morning, then becoming mostly sunny. Highs in the upper 60s at the coast of the mid-80s inland. West winds up to 5 miles per hour, increasing to 5 to 15 miles per hour in the afternoon. For Thursday night, partly cloudy until midnight, then becoming mostly cloudy. Lows from the lower to mid-50s. West winds 5 to 15 miles per hour. And on Friday, partly cloudy. Highs in the mid-60s at the coast to the upper 70s inland. West winds 5 to 10 miles per hour, increasing to 10 to 20 miles per hour in the afternoon. For the Friday night, partly cloudy until midnight, then becoming mostly cloudy. Lows in the 50s. West winds 10 to 20 miles per hour for Saturday. Mostly cloudy in the morning, then becoming mostly sunny. Highs from the 60s to lower 70s for Saturday night, mostly clear. Breezy. Lows from the mid-40s to lower 50s. And on Sunday, partly cloudy in the morning, then becoming mostly sunny. Highs from the 60s to mid-70s for the Sunday night, mostly clear. Lows in the lower 50s for Monday. Partly cloudy in the morning, then becoming mostly sunny. Highs from the mid-60s to upper 70s for Monday night, mostly clear until midnight, then becoming partly cloudy. Lows from the lower to mid-50s. And on Tuesday, mostly cloudy in the morning, then becoming partly cloudy. Highs 60s and 70s for the Tuesday night, mostly clear until midnight, then becoming partly cloudy. Patchy fog. Lows from the upper 40s to mid-50s for Wednesday, mostly cloudy in the morning, then becoming partly cloudy. Highs 60s and 70s, low temperatures tonight and highs tomorrow for the selected cities, Santa Cruz, 54 and 72, Monterey, 55 and 68, Salinas, 55 and 68, Hollister, 52 and 76, King City, 53 and 85. The weather overview for the Bay Area and Central Coast continued mild and dry for Thursday, with winds increasing through the day. An upper trough brings cooler temperatures, moisture, and a deeper marine layer for Friday and Saturday. Gusty onshore winds continue to increase, peaking Friday and Saturday, with mountain passes gusting as high as 50 to 60 miles per hour and marine concern through the weekend. The extended forecast for the Bay Area and Central Coast, Friday and Friday night, partly cloudy. Highs 55 to 80. Lows 50.

Saturday and Saturday night, partly cloudy. Highs 55 to 80. Lows 45 to 55. Sunday and Sunday night, mostly clear. Highs 55 to 85. Lows 50 to 60. Monday and Monday night, mostly clear. Patchy fog after midnight. Highs 55 to 85. Lows 50 to 55. Tuesday, mostly sunny. Warmer. Highs 55 to 85. Sunrise, sunset, and tidal information for the San Francisco Bay Area for Wednesday, June 24th. The sunset tonight, 8:35 p.m. The sunrise tomorrow, 5:50 a.m. The sunset tomorrow, 8:35 p.m. Tidal data at the Golden Gate for the afternoon and evening hours today and the morning hours of tomorrow. Low tide, 1:50 p.m. at 2.43 feet. High tide, 8:27 p.m. at 5.96 feet. Low tide, 3:36 a.m. at 0.12 feet. High tide, 10:38 a.m. at 3.97 feet. Here are the buoy observations for 9 p.m. Pacific Daylight Time. An offshore buoy 6 winds west at 12 knots, pressure 1,025.9 millibars. An offshore buoy 59 winds north at 70 knots, water temperature 62, pressure 1,021.5 millibars. At Point Arena buoy, winds northwest 12 knots, water temperature 55, pressure 1,014.5 millibars, seas 3 feet, every 17 seconds. At buoy 13 near Bodega Bay, winds northwest at 12 knots, pressure 1,014.3 millibars, swell 5 feet, every 17 seconds. At Point Reyes Wave Rider buoy, water temperature 56, seas 6 feet, every 7 seconds. At San Francisco Bar buoy, water temperature 60, seas 3 feet, every 17 seconds. At San Francisco buoy, winds west 8 knots, water temperature 58, pressure 1,014.6 millibars, seas 4 feet, every 17 seconds. At Half Moon Bay buoy, winds west 6 knots, water temperature 60, pressure 1,015.0 millibars, seas 3 feet, every 7 seconds. At Monterey Bay buoy, winds northwest 4 knots, water temperature 61, pressure 1,014.9 millibars, seas 5 feet, every 17 seconds. At Point Sur, Wave Rider buoy, water temperature 59, seas 5 feet, every 17 seconds. At Cape San Martin buoy, winds northwest 6 knots, water temperature 60, pressure 1,015.4 millibars. Seas 5 feet, every 8 seconds. Synopsis for the Central California coast and bays, including the Monterey Bay, Greater Farallones, and Cordell Bank National Marine Sanctuaries, fresh to strong breezes and rough seas will resume across the waters tonight through the latter part of the week. Occasional gale force gusts will develop along the coastal waters north of Point Reyes. Hazardous conditions for small crafts will develop tonight and continue through at least early Friday. Long period southwest swell will persist through the extended forecast. The marine forecast for San Pablo Bay, Suisun Bay, the West Delta, and the San Francisco Bay north of the Bay Bridge. Small craft advisory in effect from Thursday afternoon through Friday morning. For tonight, southwest wind 10 to 15 knots. For Thursday, southwest wind 10 to 15 knots. For Thursday night, southwest wind 15 to 25 knots. The marine forecast for Monterey Bay. Small craft advisory in effect from Thursday afternoon through late Thursday night. For tonight, west wind 5 to 10 knots, easing to around 5 knots late this evening and overnight. Seas around 3 feet. Wave detail, northwest 2 feet at 7 seconds and south 2 feet at 17 seconds. Patchy fog late this evening and overnight. For Thursday, west wind around 5 knots, rising to 5 to 10 knots in the afternoon. Seas around 3 feet. Wave detail, northwest 3 feet at 8 seconds and south 2 feet at 16 seconds. Patchy fog in the morning.

Thursday night, west wind 15 to 25 knots. Seas 3 to 5 feet. Wave detail, northwest 4 feet at 8 seconds. The coastal waters forecast from Pigeon Point to Point Pinos out to 10 nautical miles. For tonight, west wind around 5 knots. Seas 3 to 4 feet. Wave detail, northwest 3 feet at 7 seconds and south 3 feet at 17 seconds. Patchy fog late this evening. For Thursday, west wind around 5 knots, rising to 5 to 10 knots in the afternoon. Seas 3 to 4 feet, building to 4 to 6 feet in the afternoon. Wave detail, northwest 4 feet at 8 seconds and south 3 feet at 15 seconds. For Thursday night, northwest wind 10 to 15 knots. Seas 5 to 6 feet. Wave detail, northwest 5 feet at 8 seconds and south 2 feet at 15 seconds. 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This broadcast originates from the National Weather Service office located in Monterey, California, and serves the South Bay and Monterey Bay Area, including the cities of San Jose, Monterey, Salinas, and Santa Cruz. The area forecast for the Peninsula, North Bay, and East Bay. For the rest of tonight, partly cloudy. Lows in the 50s. West winds 5 to 10 miles per hour. For Thursday, partly cloudy in the morning, then becoming mostly sunny. Highs in the upper 60s at the coast to the lower 80s inland. Southwest winds 5 to 15 miles per hour. For Thursday night, partly cloudy. Lows in the 50s. West winds 10 to 20 miles per hour. And on Friday, partly cloudy in the morning, then becoming mostly sunny. Highs in the mid-60s at the coast to the mid-70s inland. West winds 10 to 20 miles per hour for the Friday night, partly cloudy until midnight, then becoming mostly cloudy. Lows in the 50s, west winds 10 to 20 miles per hour for Saturday. Mostly cloudy in the morning, then becoming mostly sunny. Breezy. Highs from the lower 60s to mid-70s for Saturday night, clear, breezy. Lows from the upper 40s to mid-50s and on Sunday. Mostly sunny in the morning, then becoming sunny. Highs from the mid-60s to upper 70s for the Sunday night, clear. Lows from the upper 40s to mid-50s Monday and Monday night, mostly clear. Highs from the upper 60s to lower 80s, lows in the 50s for Tuesday. Partly cloudy in the morning, then becoming mostly sunny. Highs from the mid-60s to upper 70s for Tuesday night, clear until midnight, then becoming partly cloudy. Lows in the 50s and on Wednesday. Partly cloudy in the morning, then becoming mostly sunny. Highs 60s and 70s, low temperatures tonight and highs tomorrow for these selected cities. San Francisco, 55 and 68. San Francisco Airport, 56 and 71. Redwood City, 57 and 79. Oakland, 56 and 72. Fremont, 56 and 77. Concord, 55 and 84. Livermore, 55 and 83. San Rafael, 55 and 79. Santa Rosa, 51 and 87. Napa, 52 and 77. Fairfield, 56 and 84. These are the 9 p.m. Pacific Daylight Time observations for the San Francisco and Monterey Bay areas on Wednesday, June 24th. At San Francisco Airport, it was mostly cloudy, temperature 58, dew point 53, relative humidity 84%, west wind at 14 miles an hour, pressure 29.95 inches and steady. At Oakland Airport, it was mostly cloudy, temperature 58, dew point 53, relative humidity 84%, west wind at 12 miles an hour, pressure 29.97 inches and rising. At San Jose Airport, it was clear, temperature 62, dew point 55, relative humidity 77%, north wind at 7 miles an hour, pressure 29.95 inches and rising. At Santa Rosa, it was clear, temperature 56, southeast wind at 9, pressure 29.94 and rising. At Livermore, it was clear, temperature

69, west wind at 15. At Monterey, it was cloudy, temperature 59, west wind at 6, pressure 29.99 and rising. At Salinas, it was cloudy, temperature 60, dew point 53, relative humidity 77%, northwest wind at 10. Here are some observations around California and western Nevada. It was clear, with a temperature of 66 at Sacramento, 77 at Reno, and 64 at Truckee. Under clear skies, South Lake Tahoe reported 59, Blue Canyon reported 61, and Mammoth Lakes reported 64. At San Diego, it was mostly cloudy, with a temperature of 66. At Los Angeles, it was cloudy, with a temperature of 62. Local temperature reports around San Francisco Bay for 9 p.m. Downtown San Francisco was 58 degrees. Oakland Museum was 60 degrees. Redwood City was 73 degrees. San Rafael was 69 degrees. The area forecast for the South Bay, including the San Jose metro area and the Santa Clara Valley. For the rest of tonight, mostly clear until midnight, then becoming partly cloudy. Lows in the 50s. Northwest winds 5 to 10 miles per hour, becoming south after midnight. For Thursday, partly cloudy in the morning, then becoming sunny. Highs in the mid-70s by the bay, lower to mid-80s inland. South winds up to 5 miles per hour, becoming northwest in the afternoon. For Thursday night, mostly clear until midnight, then becoming partly cloudy. Lows in the 50s. West winds 5 to 15 miles per hour. And on Friday, partly cloudy in the morning, then becoming mostly sunny. Highs in the upper 60s by the bay to the 70s inland. West winds 5 to 15 miles per hour for the Friday night, mostly clear until midnight, then becoming mostly cloudy. Lows in the 50s, west winds 10 to 20 miles per hour for Saturday. Mostly cloudy in the morning, then becoming mostly sunny. Highs from the 60s to mid-70s Saturday night and Sunday, mostly clear. Lows from the upper 40s to mid-50s, highs from the 70s to lower 80s for Sunday night, clear. Lows from the upper 40s to mid-50s and on Monday, partly cloudy in the morning, then becoming sunny. Highs from the lower 70s to mid-80s for the Monday night, clear. Lows in the 50s Tuesday through Wednesday, mostly clear. Highs from the upper 60s to lower 80s, lows in the 50s, low temperatures tonight and highs tomorrow for the selected cities, San Jose, 57 and 80, Mountain View, 57 and 75, Morgan Hill, 54 and 81. The area forecast for the Monterey Bay and Salinas Valley? For the rest of tonight, mostly cloudy. Patchy fog after midnight. Lows in the mid-50s. West winds 5 to 10 miles per hour until midnight, becoming light. For Thursday, mostly cloudy in the morning, then becoming mostly sunny. Highs in the upper 60s at the coast of the mid-80s inland. West winds up to 5 miles per hour, increasing to 5 to 15 miles per hour in the afternoon. For Thursday night, partly cloudy until midnight, then becoming mostly cloudy. Lows from the lower to mid-50s. West winds 5 to 15 miles per hour. And on Friday, partly cloudy. Highs in the mid-60s at the coast to the upper 70s inland. West winds 5 to 10 miles per hour, increasing to 10 to 20 miles per hour in the afternoon. For the Friday night, partly cloudy until midnight, then becoming mostly cloudy. Lows in the 50s, west winds 10 to 20 miles per hour for Saturday. Mostly cloudy in the morning, then becoming mostly sunny. Highs from the 60s to lower 70s for Saturday night, mostly clear. Breezy. Lows from the mid-40s to lower 50s and on Sunday. Partly cloudy in the morning, then becoming mostly sunny. Highs from the 60s to mid-70s for the Sunday, breeze to lower 50s and on Sunday. Partly cloudy in the morning, then becoming mostly sunny. Highs from the 60s to mid-70s for the Sunday night, mostly clear. Lows in the lower 50s for Monday. Partly cloudy in the morning, then becoming mostly sunny. Highs from the mid-60s to

70s for Monday night. Mostly clear until midnight, then becoming partly cloudy. Lows from the lower to mid-50s end on Tuesday. Mostly cloudy in the morning, then becoming partly cloudy. Highs 60s and 70s for the Tuesday night. Mostly clear until midnight, then becoming partly cloudy. Patchy fog. Lows from the upper 40s to mid-50s for Wednesday. Mostly cloudy in the morning, then becoming partly cloudy. Highs 60s and 70s. Low temperatures tonight and highs tomorrow for the selected cities. Santa Cruz, 54 and 72. Monterey, 55 and 68. Salinas, 55 and 68. Hollister, 52 and 76. King City, 53 and 85. The weather overview for the Bay Area and Central Coast. Hazardous beach conditions along the Pacific coast today. An upper trough brings cooler temperatures, moisture, and a deeper marine layer for Friday and Saturday. Gusty onshore winds begin Thursday, peaking Friday and Saturday with mountain passes gusting as high as 50 to 60 miles per hour, and marine concern through the weekend. The extended forecast for the Bay Area and Central Coast, Saturday and Saturday night, partly cloudy. Highs 55 to 80. Lows 45 to 55. Sunday and Sunday night, mostly clear. Highs 60 to 85. Lows 50 to 60. Monday and Monday night, mostly clear. Highs 60 to 85. Lows 50 to 60. Tuesday and Tuesday night, mostly clear. Patchy fog after midnight. Highs 55 to 85. Lows 50 to 55. Wednesday and Wednesday night, partly cloudy. Patchy fog after midnight. Highs 55 to 85. Lows 50 to 55. Sunrise, sunset, and tidal information for the San Francisco Bay Area for Wednesday, June 24th. The sunset tonight, 8:35 p.m. The sunrise tomorrow, 5:50 a.m. The sunset tomorrow, 8:35 p.m. Tidal data at the Golden Gate for the afternoon and evening hours today and the morning hours of tomorrow. Low tide, 1:50 p.m. at 2.43 feet. High tide, 8:27 p.m. at 5.96 feet. Low tide, 3:36 a.m. at 0.12 feet. High tide, 10:38 a.m. at 3.97 feet. Here are the buoy observations for 9 p.m. Pacific Daylight Time. An offshore buoy 6 winds west at 12 knots, pressure 1,025.9 millibars. An offshore buoy 59 winds north at 70 knots, water temperature 62, pressure 1,021.5 millibars. At Point Arena buoy, winds northwest 12 knots, water temperature 55, pressure 1,014.5 millibars, seas 3 feet, every 17 seconds. At buoy 13 near Bodega Bay, winds northwest at 12 knots, pressure 1,014.3 millibars, swell 5 feet, every 17 seconds. At Point Reyes Wave Rider buoy, water temperature 56, seas 6 feet, every 7 seconds. At San Francisco Bar buoy, water temperature 60, seas 3 feet, every 17 seconds. At San Francisco buoy, winds west 8 knots, water temperature 58, pressure 1,014.6 millibars, seas 4 feet, every 17 seconds. At Half Moon Bay buoy, winds west 6 knots, water temperature 60, pressure 1,015.0 millibars, seas 3 feet, every 7 seconds. At Monterey Bay buoy, winds northwest 4 knots, water temperature 61, pressure 1,014.9 millibars, seas 5 feet, every 17 seconds. At Point Sur, Wave Rider buoy, water temperature 59, seas 5 feet, every 17 seconds. At Cape San Martin buoy, winds northwest 6 knots, water temperature 60, pressure 1,015.4 millibars. Seas 5 feet, every 8 seconds. Synopsis for the Central California coast and bays, including the Monterey Bay, Greater Farallones, and Cordell Bank National Marine Sanctuaries. Fresh to strong breezes and rough seas will resume across the waters tonight through the latter part of the week. Occasional gale force gusts will develop along the coastal waters.

point raise. Hazardous conditions for small crafts will develop tonight and continue through at least early Friday. Long period southwest swell will persist through the extended forecast. The marine forecast for San Pablo Bay, Susan Bay, the West Delta, and the San Francisco Bay north of the Bay Bridge. Small craft advisory in effect from Thursday afternoon through Friday morning. For tonight, southwest wind 10 to 15 knots. For Thursday, southwest wind 10 to 15 knots. For Thursday night, southwest wind 15 to 25 knots. The marine forecast for Monterey Bay. Small craft advisory in effect from Thursday afternoon through late Thursday night. For tonight, west wind 5 to 10 knots, easing to around 5 knots late this evening and overnight. Seas around 3 feet. Wave detail, northwest 2 feet at 7 seconds and south 2 feet at 17 seconds. Patchy fog late this evening and overnight. For Thursday, west wind around 5 knots, rising to 5 to 10 knots in the afternoon. Seas around 3 feet. Wave detail, northwest 3 feet at 8 seconds and south 2 feet at 16 seconds. Patchy fog in the morning. For Thursday night, west wind 15 to 25 knots. Seas 3 to 5 feet. Wave detail, northwest 4 feet at 8 seconds. The coastal waters forecast from Pigeon Point to Point Pinos out to 10 nautical miles. For tonight, west wind around 5 knots. Seas 3 to 4 feet. Wave detail, northwest 3 feet at 7 seconds and south 3 feet at 17 seconds. Patchy fog late this evening. For Thursday, west wind around 5 knots, rising to 5 to 10 knots in the afternoon. Seas 3 to 4 feet, building to 4 to 6 feet in the afternoon. Wave detail, northwest 4 feet at 8 seconds and south 3 feet at 15 seconds. For Thursday night, northwest wind 10 to 15 knots. Seas 5 to 6 feet. Wave detail, northwest 5 feet at 8 seconds and south 2 feet at 15 seconds. The area forecast for the peninsula, North Bay, and East Bay. For the rest of tonight, partly cloudy. Lows in the 50s. West winds 5 to 10 miles per hour. For Thursday, partly cloudy in the morning, then becoming mostly sunny. Highs in the upper 60s at the coast to the lower 80s inland. Southwest winds 5 to 15 miles per hour. For Thursday night, partly cloudy. Lows in the 50s. West winds 10 to 20 miles per hour. And on Friday, partly cloudy in the morning, then becoming mostly sunny. Highs in the mid-60s at the coast to the mid-70s inland. West winds 10 to 20 miles per hour for the Friday night, partly cloudy until midnight, then becoming mostly cloudy. Lows in the 50s, west winds 10 to 20 miles per hour for Saturday. Mostly cloudy in the morning, then becoming mostly sunny. Breezy. Highs from the lower 60s to mid 70s for Saturday night, clear, breezy. Lows from the upper 40s to mid 50s and on Sunday, mostly sunny in the morning, then becoming sunny. Highs from the mid 60s to upper 70s for the Sunday night, clear. Lows from the upper 40s to mid 50s Monday and Monday night, mostly clear. Highs from the upper 60s to lower 80s, lows in the 50s for Tuesday. Partly cloudy in the morning, then becoming mostly sunny. Highs from the mid-60s to upper 70s for Tuesday night, clear until midnight, then becoming partly cloudy. Lows in the 50s and on Wednesday. Partly cloudy in the morning, then becoming mostly sunny. Highs 60s and 70s, low temperatures tonight and highs tomorrow for these selected cities. San Francisco, 55 and 68. San Francisco Airport, 56 and 71. Redwood City, 57 and 79. Oakland, 56 and 72. Fremont, 56 and 77. Concord, 55 and 84. Livermore, 55 and 83. San Rafael, 55 and 79. Santa Rosa, 51 and 87. Napa, 52 and 77. Fairfield, 56 and 84. These are the 9 p.m. Pacific Daylight Time observations for the San Francisco and Monterey Bay.

24th at San Francisco Airport. It was mostly cloudy, temperature 58, dew point 53, relative humidity 84%, west wind at 14 miles an hour, pressure 29.95 inches and steady. At Oakland Airport, it was mostly cloudy, temperature 58, dew point 53, relative humidity 84%, west wind at 12 miles an hour, pressure 29.97 inches and rising. At San Jose Airport, it was clear, temperature 62, dew point 55, relative humidity 77%, north wind at 7 miles an hour, pressure 29.95 inches and rising. At Santa Rosa, it was clear, temperature 56, southeast wind at 9, pressure 29.94 and rising. At Livermore, it was clear, temperature 59, west wind at 15. At Monterey, it was cloudy, temperature 59, west wind at 6, pressure 29.99 and rising. At Salinas, it was cloudy, temperature 60, dew point 53, relative humidity 77%, northwest wind at 10. Here are some observations around California and western Nevada. It was clear, with a temperature of 66 at Sacramento, 77 at Reno, and 64 at Truckee. Under clear skies, South Lake Tahoe reported 59, Blue Canyon reported 61, and Mammoth Lakes reported 64. At San Diego, it was mostly cloudy, with a temperature of 66. At Los Angeles, it was cloudy, with a temperature of 62. Local temperature reports around San Francisco Bay for 9 p.m. Downtown San Francisco was 58 degrees. Oakland Museum was 60 degrees. Redwood City was 73 degrees. San Rafael was 69 degrees. The area forecast for the South Bay, including the San Jose metro area and the Santa Clara Valley. For the rest of tonight, mostly clear until midnight, then becoming partly cloudy. Lows in the 50s. Northwest winds 5 to 10 miles per hour, becoming south after midnight. For Thursday, partly cloudy in the morning, then becoming sunny. Highs in the mid-70s by the bay, lower to mid-80s inland. South winds up to 5 miles per hour, becoming northwest in the afternoon. For Thursday night, mostly clear until midnight, then becoming partly cloudy. Lows in the 50s. West winds 5 to 15 miles per hour. And on Friday, partly cloudy in the morning, then becoming mostly sunny. Highs in the upper 60s by the bay to the 70s inland. West winds 5 to 15 miles per hour for the Friday night, mostly clear until midnight, then becoming mostly cloudy. Lows in the 50s. West winds 10 to 20 miles per hour for Saturday. Mostly cloudy in the morning, then becoming mostly sunny. Highs from the 60s to mid-70s Saturday night and Sunday, mostly clear. Lows from the upper 40s to mid-50s. Highs from the 70s to lower 80s for Sunday night, clear. Lows from the upper 40s to mid-50s. And on Monday, partly cloudy in the morning, then becoming sunny. Highs from the lower 70s to mid-80s for the Monday night, clear. Lows in the 50s Tuesday through Wednesday, mostly clear. Highs from the upper 60s to lower 80s, lows in the 50s, low temperatures tonight and highs tomorrow for the selected cities, San Jose, 57 and 80, Mountain View, 57 and 75, Morgan Hill, 54 and 81. The area forecast for the Monterey Bay and Salinas Valley. For the rest of tonight, mostly cloudy. Patchy fog after midnight. Lows in the mid-50s. West winds 5 to 10 miles per hour until midnight, becoming light. For Thursday, mostly cloudy in the morning, then becoming mostly sunny. Highs in the upper 60s at the coast of the mid-80s inland. West winds up to 5 miles per hour, increasing to 5 to 15 miles per hour in the afternoon. For Thursday night, partly cloudy until midnight, then becoming mostly cloudy. Lows from the lower to mid-50s. West winds 5 to 15 miles per hour. And on Friday, partly cloudy. Highs in the mid-60s at the coast to the upper 70s inland. West winds
winds 5 to 10 miles per hour, increasing to 10 to 20 miles per hour in the afternoon. For the Friday night, partly cloudy until midnight, then becoming mostly cloudy. Lows in the 50s, west winds 10 to 20 miles per hour for Saturday. Mostly cloudy in the morning, then becoming mostly sunny. Highs from the 60s to lower 70s for Saturday night, mostly clear. Breezy. Lows from the mid-40s to lower 50s and on Sunday. Partly cloudy in the morning, then becoming mostly sunny. Highs from the 60s to mid-70s for the Sunday night, mostly clear. Lows in the lower 50s for Monday. Partly cloudy in the morning, then becoming mostly sunny. Highs from the mid-60s to upper 70s for Monday night, mostly clear until midnight, then becoming partly cloudy. Lows from the lower to mid-50s and on Tuesday. Mostly cloudy in the morning, then becoming partly cloudy. Highs 60s and 70s for the Tuesday night, mostly clear until midnight, then becoming partly cloudy. Patchy fog. Lows from the upper 40s to mid-50s for Wednesday. Mostly cloudy in the morning, then becoming partly cloudy. Highs 60s and 70s, low temperatures tonight and highs tomorrow for the selected cities: Santa Cruz, 54 and 72, Monterey, 55 and 68, Salinas, 55 and 68, Hollister, 52 and 76, King City, 53 and 85. The weather overview for the Bay Area and Central Coast: hazardous beach conditions along the Pacific coast today, and upper trough brings cooler temperatures, moisture, and a deeper marine layer for Friday and Saturday. Gusty onshore winds begin Thursday, peaking Friday and Saturday with mountain passes gusting as high as 50 to 60 miles per hour, and marine concern through the weekend. The extended forecast for the Bay Area and Central Coast: Saturday and Saturday night, partly cloudy. Highs 55 to 80. Lows 45 to 55. Sunday and Sunday night, mostly clear. Highs 60 to 85. Lows 50 to 60. Monday and Monday night, mostly clear. Highs 60 to 85. Lows 50 to 60. Tuesday and Tuesday night, mostly clear. Patchy fog after midnight. Highs 55 to 85. Lows 50 to 55. Wednesday and Wednesday night, partly cloudy. Patchy fog after midnight. Highs 55 to 85. Lows 50 to 55. Sunrise, sunset, and tidal information for the San Francisco Bay Area for Wednesday, June 24th. The sunset tonight, 8:35 p.m. The sunrise tomorrow, 5:50 a.m. The sunset tomorrow, 8:35 p.m. Tidal data at the Golden Gate for the afternoon and evening hours today and the morning hours of tomorrow. Low tide, 1:50 p.m. at 2.43 feet. High tide, 8:27 p.m. at 5.96 feet. Low tide, 3:36 a.m. at 0.12 feet. High tide, 10:38 a.m. at 3.97 feet. Here are the buoy observations for 9 p.m. Pacific Daylight Time. An offshore buoy 6, winds west at 12 knots, pressure 1,025.9 millibars. An offshore buoy 59, winds north at 70 knots, water temperature 62, pressure 1,021.5 millibars. At Point Arena buoy, winds northwest 12 knots, water temperature 55, pressure 1,014.5 millibars, seas 3 feet, every 17 seconds. At buoy 13 near Bodega Bay, winds northwest at 12 knots, pressure 1,014.3 millibars, swell 5 feet, every 17 seconds. At Point Reyes Wave Rider buoy, water temperature 56, seas 6 feet, every 7 seconds. At San Francisco Bar buoy, water temperature 60, seas 3 feet, every 17 seconds. At San Francisco buoy, winds west 8 knots, water temperature 58, pressure 1,014.6 millibars, seas 4 feet, every 17 seconds. At Half Moon Bay buoy, winds west 6 knots, water temperature 60, pressure 1,015.0 millibars, seas 3 feet, every 7 seconds. At Monterey Bay buoy, winds northwest 4 knots,

Water temperature 61, pressure 1014.9 millibars, seas 5 feet every 17 seconds. Head point, sir. Wave rider buoy water temperature 59, seas 5 feet every 17 seconds. At Cape San Martin buoy winds northwest 6 knots, water temperature 60, pressure 1015.4 millibars. Seas 5 feet every 8 seconds. Synopsis for the Central California coast and bays including the Monterey Bay, Greater Farallones, and Cordell Bank National Marine Sanctuaries, fresh to strong breezes and rough seas will resume across the waters tonight through the latter part of the week. Occasional gale force gusts will develop along the coastal waters north of Point Reyes. Hazardous conditions for small crafts will develop tonight and continue through at least early Friday. Long period southwest swell will persist through the extended forecast. The marine forecast for San Pablo Bay, Suisun Bay, the West Delta, and the San Francisco Bay north of the Bay Bridge. Small craft advisory in effect from Thursday afternoon through Friday morning. For tonight, southwest wind 10 to 15 knots. For Thursday, southwest wind 10 to 15 knots. For Thursday night, southwest wind 15 to 25 knots. The marine forecast for Monterey Bay. Small craft advisory in effect from Thursday afternoon through late Thursday night. For tonight, west wind 5 to 10 knots, easing to around 5 knots late this evening and overnight. Seas around 3 feet. Wave detail, northwest 2 feet at 7 seconds and south 2 feet at 17 seconds. Patchy fog late this evening and overnight. For Thursday, west wind around 5 knots, rising to 5 to 10 knots in the afternoon. Seas around 3 feet. Wave detail, northwest 3 feet at 8 seconds and south 2 feet at 16 seconds. Patchy fog in the morning. For Thursday night, west wind 15 to 25 knots. Seas 3 to 5 feet. Wave detail, northwest 4 feet at 8 seconds. The coastal waters forecast from Pigeon Point to Point Pinos out to 10 nautical miles. For tonight, west wind around 5 knots. Seas 3 to 4 feet. Wave detail, northwest 3 feet at 7 seconds and south 3 feet at 17 seconds. Patchy fog late this evening. For Thursday, west wind around 5 knots, rising to 5 to 10 knots in the afternoon. Seas 3 to 4 feet, building to 4 to 6 feet in the afternoon. Wave detail, northwest 4 feet at 8 seconds and south 3 feet at 15 seconds. For Thursday night, northwest wind 10 to 15 knots. Seas 5 to 6 feet. Wave detail, northwest 5 feet at 8 seconds and south 2 feet at 15 seconds. 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This broadcast originates from the National Weather Service office located in Monterey, California, and serves the South Bay and Monterey Bay Area, including the cities of San Jose, Monterey, Salinas, and Santa Cruz. The area forecast for the peninsula, North Bay, and East Bay. For the rest of tonight, partly cloudy. Lows in the 50s. West winds 5 to 10 miles per hour. For Thursday, partly cloudy in the morning, then becoming mostly sunny. Highs in the upper 60s at the coast to the lower 80s inland. Southwest winds 5 to 15 miles per hour. For Thursday night, partly cloudy. Lows in the 50s. West winds 10 to 20 miles per hour. And on Friday, partly cloudy in the morning, then becoming mostly sunny. Highs in the mid-60s at the coast to the mid-70s inland. West winds 10 to 20 miles per hour for the Friday night, partly cloudy until midnight, then becoming mostly cloudy. Lows in the 50s, west winds 10 to 20 miles per hour for Saturday. Mostly cloudy in the morning, then becoming mostly sunny. Breezy. Highs from the lower 60s to mid-70s for Saturday night, clear, breezy. Lows from the upper 40s to mid-50s and on Sunday, mostly sunny in the morning.

71, Redwood City, 57 and 79, Oakland, 56 and 72, Fremont, 56 and 77, Concord, 55 and 84, Livermore, 55 and 83, San Rafael, 55 and 79, Santa Rosa, 51 and 87, Napa, 52 and 77, Fairfield, 56 and 84. These are the 9 p.m. Pacific Daylight Time observations for the San Francisco and Monterey Bay areas on Wednesday, June 24th. At San Francisco Airport, it was mostly cloudy, temperature 58, dew point 53, relative humidity 84%, west wind at 14 miles an hour, pressure 29.95 inches and steady. At Oakland Airport, it was mostly cloudy, temperature 58, dew point 53, relative humidity 84%, west wind at 12 miles an hour, pressure 29.97 inches and rising. At San Jose Airport, it was clear, temperature 62, dew point 55, relative humidity 77%, north wind at 7 miles an hour, pressure 29.95 inches and rising. At Santa Rosa, it was clear, temperature 56, southeast wind at 9, pressure 29.94 and rising. At Livermore, it was clear, temperature 59, west wind at 15. At Monterey, it was cloudy, temperature 59, west wind at 6, pressure 29.99 and rising. At Salinas, it was cloudy, temperature 60, dew point 53, relative humidity 77%, northwest wind at 10. Here are some observations around California and western Nevada. It was clear, with a temperature of 66 at Sacramento, 77 at Reno, and 64 at Truckee. Under clear skies, South Lake Tahoe reported 59, Blue Canyon reported 61, and Mammoth Lakes reported 64. At San Diego, it was mostly cloudy, with a temperature of 66. At Los Angeles, it was cloudy, with a temperature of 62. Local temperature reports around San Francisco Bay for 9 p.m. Downtown San Francisco was 58 degrees. Oakland Museum was 60 degrees. Redwood City was 73 degrees. San Rafael was 69 degrees. The area forecast for the South Bay, including the San Jose metro area and the Santa Clara Valley. For the rest of tonight, mostly clear until midnight, then becoming partly cloudy. Lows in the 50s. Northwest winds 5 to 10 miles per hour, becoming south after midnight. For Thursday, partly cloudy in the morning, then becoming sunny. Highs in the mid-70s by the bay, lower to mid-80s inland. South winds up to 5 miles per hour, becoming northwest in the afternoon. For Thursday night, mostly clear until midnight, then becoming partly cloudy. Lows in the 50s. West winds 5 to 15 miles per hour. And on Friday, partly cloudy in the morning, then becoming mostly sunny. Highs in the upper 60s by the bay to the 70s inland. West winds 5 to 15 miles per hour for the Friday night, mostly clear until midnight, then becoming mostly cloudy. Lows in the 50s, west winds 10 to 20 miles per hour for Saturday. Mostly cloudy in the morning, then becoming mostly sunny. Highs from the 60s to mid-70s Saturday night and Sunday, mostly clear. Lows from the upper 40s to mid-50s, highs from the 70s to lower 80s for Sunday night, clear. Lows from the upper 40s to mid-50s and on Monday, partly cloudy in the morning, then becoming sunny. Highs from the lower 70s to mid-80s for the Monday night, clear. Lows in the 50s Tuesday through Wednesday, mostly clear. Highs from the upper 60s to lower 80s, lows in the 50s, low temperatures tonight and highs tomorrow for these selected cities: San Jose, 57 and 80, Mountain View, 57 and 75, Morgan Hill, 54 and 81. The area forecast for the Monterey Bay and Salinas Valley? For the rest of tonight, mostly cloudy. Patchy fog after midnight. Lows in the mid-50s. West winds 5 to 10 miles per hour until midnight, becoming light. For Thursday, mostly cloudy in the morning.

becoming mostly sunny. Highs in the upper 60s at the coast to the mid-80s inland. West winds up to 5 miles per hour, increasing to 5 to 15 miles per hour in the afternoon. For Thursday night, partly cloudy until midnight, then becoming mostly cloudy. Lows from the lower to mid-50s. West winds 5 to 15 miles per hour. And on Friday, partly cloudy. Highs in the mid-60s at the coast to the upper 70s inland. West winds 5 to 10 miles per hour, increasing to 10 to 20 miles per hour in the afternoon. For the Friday night, partly cloudy until midnight, then becoming mostly cloudy. Lows in the 50s, west winds 10 to 20 miles per hour for Saturday. Mostly cloudy in the morning, then becoming mostly sunny. Highs from the 60s to lower 70s for Saturday night, mostly clear. Breezy. Lows from the mid-40s to lower 50s and on Sunday. Partly cloudy in the morning, then becoming mostly sunny. Highs from the 60s to mid-70s for the Sunday night, mostly clear. Lows in the lower 50s for Monday. Partly cloudy in the morning, then becoming mostly sunny. Highs from the mid-60s to upper 70s for Monday night, mostly clear until midnight, then becoming partly cloudy. Lows from the lower to mid-50s and on Tuesday. Mostly cloudy in the morning, then becoming partly cloudy. Highs 60s and 70s for the Tuesday night, mostly clear until midnight, then becoming partly cloudy. Patchy fog. Lows from the upper 40s to mid-50s for Wednesday. Mostly cloudy in the morning, then becoming partly cloudy. Highs 60s and 70s, low temperatures tonight and highs tomorrow for the selected cities: Santa Cruz, 54 and 72, Monterey, 55 and 68, Salinas, 55 and 68, Hollister, 52 and 76, King City, 53 and 85. The weather overview for the Bay Area and Central Coast: hazardous beach conditions along the Pacific Coast today, and upper trough brings cooler temperatures, moisture, and a deeper marine layer for Friday and Saturday. Gusty onshore winds begin Thursday, peaking Friday and Saturday with mountain passes gusting as high as 50 to 60 miles per hour, and marine concern through the weekend. The extended forecast for the Bay Area and Central Coast: Saturday and Saturday night, partly cloudy. Highs 55 to 80. Lows 45 to 55. Sunday and Sunday night, mostly clear. Highs 60 to 85. Lows 50 to 60. Monday and Monday night, mostly clear. Highs 60 to 85. Lows 50 to 60. Tuesday and Tuesday night, mostly clear. Patchy fog after midnight. Highs 55 to 85. Lows 50 to 55. Wednesday and Wednesday night, partly cloudy. Patchy fog after midnight. Highs 55 to 85. Lows 50 to 55. Sunrise, sunset, and tidal information for the San Francisco Bay Area for Wednesday, June 24th. The sunset tonight, 8:35 p.m. The sunrise tomorrow, 5:50 a.m. The sunset tomorrow, 8:35 p.m. Tidal data at the Golden Gate for the afternoon and evening hours today and the morning hours of tomorrow. Low tide, 1:50 p.m. at 2.43 feet. High tide, 8:27 p.m. at 5.96 feet. Low tide, 3:36 a.m. at 0.12 feet. High tide, 10:38 a.m. at 3.97 feet. Here are the buoy observations for 10 p.m. Pacific Daylight Time. An offshore buoy 6, winds west at 12 knots, pressure 1,025.9 millibars. An offshore buoy 59, winds north at 16 knots, water temperature 62, pressure 1,021.6 millibars. At buoy 14 near Point Arena, winds northwest at 16 knots, water temperature 55, pressure 1,014.5 millibars. At buoy 13 near Bodega Bay, winds northwest at 12 knots, pressure 1,014.3 millibars. At Point Reyes Wave Rider buoy, water temperature 56, seas 5 feet, every 17 seconds. At San Francisco Bar buoy, water temperature 60, seas 3 feet, every 18 seconds.

at San Francisco, blowing winds northwest at 8 knots, water temperature 58, pressure 1,014.7 millibars. At Half Moon Bay, blowing winds west 6 knots, water temperature 60, pressure 1,015.0 millibars, seas 3 feet, every 12 seconds. At Monterey, buoy winds northwest at 2 knots, water temperature 61, pressure 1,015.0 millibars. At Pointzer, wave rider buoy water temperature 60, seas 5 feet, every 17 seconds. At Cape San Martin, buoy winds north at 6 knots, water temperature 60, pressure 1,015.8 millibars. Synopsis for the Central California coast and bays, including the Monterey Bay, Greater Farallones, and Cordell Bank National Marine Sanctuaries, fresh to strong breezes and rough seas will resume across the waters tonight through the latter part of the week. Occasional gale force gusts will develop along the coastal waters north of Point Reyes. Hazardous conditions for small crafts will develop tonight and continue through at least early Friday. Long period southwest swell will persist through the extended forecast. The marine forecast for San Pablo Bay, Suisun Bay, the West Delta, and the San Francisco Bay north of the Bay Bridge. Small craft advisory in effect from Thursday afternoon through Friday morning. For tonight, southwest wind 10 to 15 knots. For Thursday, southwest wind 10 to 15 knots. For Thursday night, southwest wind 15 to 25 knots. The marine forecast for Monterey Bay. Small craft advisory in effect from Thursday afternoon through late Thursday night. For tonight, west wind 5 to 10 knots, easing to around 5 knots late this evening and overnight. Seas around 3 feet. Wave detail, northwest 2 feet at 7 seconds and south 2 feet at 17 seconds. Patchy fog late this evening and overnight. For Thursday, west wind around 5 knots, rising to 5 to 10 knots in the afternoon. Seas around 3 feet. Wave detail, northwest 3 feet at 8 seconds and south 2 feet at 16 seconds. Patchy fog in the morning. For Thursday night, west wind 15 to 25 knots. Seas 3 to 5 feet. Wave detail, northwest 4 feet at 8 seconds. The coastal waters forecast from Pigeon Point to Point Pinos out to 10 nautical miles. For tonight, west wind around 5 knots. Seas 3 to 4 feet. Wave detail, northwest 3 feet at 7 seconds and south 3 feet at 17 seconds. Patchy fog late this evening. For Thursday, west wind around 5 knots, rising to 5 to 10 knots in the afternoon. Seas 3 to 4 feet, building to 4 to 6 feet in the afternoon. Wave detail, northwest 4 feet at 8 seconds and south 3 feet at 15 seconds. For Thursday night, northwest wind 10 to 15 knots. Seas 5 to 6 feet. Wave detail, northwest 5 feet at 8 seconds and south 2 feet at 15 seconds. The area forecast for the peninsula, North Bay, and East Bay. For the rest of tonight, partly cloudy. Lows in the 50s. West winds 5 to 10 miles per hour. For Thursday, partly cloudy in the morning, then becoming mostly sunny. Highs in the upper 60s at the coast to the lower 80s inland. Southwest winds 5 to 15 miles per hour. For Thursday night, partly cloudy. Lows in the 50s. West winds 10 to 20 miles per hour. And on Friday, partly cloudy in the morning, then becoming mostly sunny. Highs in the mid-60s at the coast to the mid-70s inland. West winds 10 to 20 miles per hour for the Friday night, partly cloudy until midnight, then becoming mostly cloudy. Lows in the 50s, west winds 10 to 20 miles per hour for Saturday. Mostly cloudy in the morning, then becoming mostly sunny. Breezy. Highs from the lower 60s to mid-70s for Saturday night, clear, breezy. Lows from the upper 40s to mid-50s and on Sunday. Mostly sunny in the morning, then becoming sunny. Highs from the mid-60s to upper 70s for the Sunday night, clear. Lows from the upper 40s to mid-50s Monday and Monday night, mostly.

highs from the upper 60s to lower 80s, lows in the 50s for Tuesday. Partly cloudy in the morning, then becoming mostly sunny. Highs from the mid-60s to upper 70s for Tuesday night, clear until midnight, then becoming partly cloudy. Lows in the 50s and on Wednesday. Partly cloudy in the morning, then becoming mostly sunny. Highs 60s and 70s, low temperatures tonight and highs tomorrow for the selected cities. San Francisco, 55 and 68. San Francisco Airport, 56 and 71. Redwood City, 57 and 79. Oakland, 56 and 72. Fremont, 56 and 77. Concord, 55 and 84. Livermore, 55 and 83. San Rafael, 55 and 79. Santa Rosa, 51 and 87. Napa, 52 and 77. Fairfield, 56 and 84. These are the 10 p.m. Pacific Daylight Time observations for the San Francisco and Monterey Bay areas on Wednesday, June 24th. At San Francisco Airport, it was mostly cloudy, temperature 57, dew point 53, relative humidity 86%, west wind at 15 miles an hour, pressure 29.96 inches and steady. At Oakland Airport, it was mostly cloudy, temperature 58, dew point 53, relative humidity 84%, west wind at 10 miles an hour, pressure 29.98 inches and rising. At San Jose Airport, it was partly cloudy, temperature 60, dew point 54, relative humidity 80%, north wind at 8 miles an hour, pressure 29.96 inches and rising. At Santa Rosa, it was cloudy, temperature 56, southeast wind at 8, pressure 29.94 and steady. At Livermore, it was clear, temperature 57, west wind at 13. At Monterey, it was cloudy, temperature 59, west wind at 6, pressure 29.99 and steady. At Salinas, it was cloudy, temperature 60, dew point 53, relative humidity 77%, northwest wind at 9. Here are some observations around California and western Nevada. It was clear, with a temperature of 62 at Sacramento, 75 at Reno, and 55 at Truckee. Under clear skies, South Lake Tahoe reported 57, Blue Canyon reported 61, and Mammoth Lakes reported 63. At Los Angeles, it was mostly cloudy, with a temperature of 62. At San Diego, it was cloudy, with a temperature of 67. Local temperature reports around San Francisco Bay for 10 p.m. Downtown San Francisco was 57 degrees. Oakland Museum was 58 degrees. Redwood City was 65 degrees. San Rafael was 61 degrees. The area forecast for the South Bay, including the San Jose metro area and the Santa Clara Valley. For the rest of tonight, mostly clear until midnight, then becoming partly cloudy. Lows in the 50s. Northwest winds 5 to 10 miles per hour, becoming south after midnight. For Thursday, partly cloudy in the morning, then becoming sunny. Highs in the mid-70s by the bay, lower to mid-80s inland. South winds up to 5 miles per hour, becoming northwest in the afternoon. For Thursday night, mostly clear until midnight, then becoming partly cloudy. Lows in the 50s. West winds 5 to 15 miles per hour. And on Friday, partly cloudy in the morning, then becoming mostly sunny. Highs in the upper 60s by the bay to the 70s inland. West winds 5 to 15 miles per hour for the Friday night, mostly clear until midnight, then becoming mostly cloudy. Lows in the 50s, west winds 10 to 20 miles per hour for Saturday. Mostly cloudy in the morning, then becoming mostly sunny. Highs from the 60s to mid-70s Saturday night and Sunday, mostly clear. Lows from the upper 40s to mid-50s, highs from the 70s to lower 80s for Sunday night, clear. Lows from the upper 40s to mid-50s and on Monday, partly cloudy in the morning, then becoming sunny. Highs from the lower 70s to mid-80s for the Monday night, clear. Lows in the 50s Tuesday through Wednesday, mostly clear. Highs from the upper 60s to lower 80s, lows in the 50s, low temperatures tonight and highs

for the selected cities, San Jose, 57 and 80, Mountain View, 57 and 75, Morgan Hill, 54 and 81. The area forecast for the Monterey Bay and Salinas Valley? For the rest of tonight, mostly cloudy. Patchy fog after midnight. Lows in the mid-50s. West winds 5 to 10 miles per hour until midnight, becoming light. For Thursday, mostly cloudy in the morning, then becoming mostly sunny. Highs in the upper 60s at the coast of the mid-80s inland. West winds up to 5 miles per hour, increasing to 5 to 15 miles per hour in the afternoon. For Thursday night, partly cloudy until midnight, then becoming mostly cloudy. Lows from the lower to mid-50s. West winds 5 to 15 miles per hour. And on Friday, partly cloudy. Highs in the mid-60s at the coast to the upper 70s inland. West winds 5 to 10 miles per hour, increasing to 10 to 20 miles per hour in the afternoon. For the Friday night, partly cloudy until midnight, then becoming mostly cloudy. Lows in the 50s, west winds 10 to 20 miles per hour for Saturday. Mostly cloudy in the morning, then becoming mostly sunny. Highs from the 60s to lower 70s for Saturday night, mostly clear. Breezy. Lows from the mid-40s to lower 50s and on Sunday, partly cloudy in the morning, then becoming mostly sunny. Highs from the 60s to mid-70s for the Sunday night, mostly clear. Lows in the lower 50s for Monday, partly cloudy in the morning, then becoming mostly sunny. Highs from the mid-60s to upper 70s for Monday night, mostly clear until midnight, then becoming partly cloudy. Lows from the lower to mid-50s and on Tuesday, mostly cloudy in the morning, then becoming partly cloudy. Highs 60s and 70s for the Tuesday night, mostly clear until midnight, then becoming partly cloudy. Patchy fog. Lows from the upper 40s to mid-50s for Wednesday, mostly cloudy in the morning, then becoming partly cloudy. Highs 60s and 70s low temperatures tonight and highs tomorrow for the selected cities, Santa Cruz, 54 and 72, Monterey, 55 and 68, Salinas, 55 and 68, Hollister, 52 and 76, King City, 53 and 85. The weather overview for the Bay Area and Central Coast, hazardous beach conditions along the Pacific Coast today and upper trough brings cooler temperatures, moisture, and a deeper marine layer for Friday and Saturday. Gusty onshore winds begin Thursday, peaking Friday and Saturday with mountain passes gusting as high as 50 to 60 miles per hour and marine concern through the weekend. The extended forecast for the Bay Area and Central Coast, Saturday and Saturday night, partly cloudy. Highs 55 to 80. Lows 45 to 55. Sunday and Sunday night, mostly clear. Highs 60 to 85. Lows 50 to 60. Monday and Monday night, mostly clear. Highs 60 to 85. Lows 50 to 60. Tuesday and Tuesday night, mostly clear. Patchy fog after midnight. Highs 55 to 85. Lows 50 to 55. Wednesday and Wednesday night, partly cloudy. Patchy fog after midnight. Highs 55 to 85. Lows 50 to 55. Sunrise, sunset, and tidal information for the San Francisco Bay Area for Wednesday, June 24th. The sunset tonight, 8:35 p.m. The sunrise tomorrow, 5:50 a.m. The sunset tomorrow, 8:35 p.m. Tidal data at the Golden Gate for the afternoon and evening hours today and the morning hours of tomorrow. Low tide, 1:50 p.m. at 2.43 feet. High tide, 8:27 p.m. at 5.96 feet. Low tide, 3:36 a.m. at 0.12 feet. High tide, 10:38 a.m. at 3.97 feet. Here are the buoy observations for 10 p.m. Pacific Daylight Time. An offshore buoy 6 winds west at 12 knots, pressure 1,025.9 millibars. An offshore buoy 59, winds north 16 knots, water temperature 62, pressure 1,021.6

17 seconds. Headpoint Arena buoy. Winds northwest 16 knots. Water temperature 55. Pressure 1014.5 millibars. Seas 3 feet. Every 17 seconds. Head buoy 13 near Bodega Bay. Winds northwest at 14 knots. Pressure 1014.4 millibars. Swell 4 feet. Every 17 seconds. At Point Reyes Wave Rider buoy water temperature 56, seas 6 feet, every 18 seconds. At San Francisco Bar buoy water temperature 60, seas 3 feet, every 18 seconds. At San Francisco Bay winds northwest at 8 knots, water temperature 58, pressure 1014.7 millibars. At Half Moon Bay buoy winds west 6 knots, water temperature 60, pressure 1015.0 millibars, seas 3 feet, every 12 seconds. At Monterey Bay buoy winds northwest 4 knots, water temperature 61, pressure 1015.2 millibars, seas 5 feet, every 17 seconds. At Point Sur, Wave Rider buoy water temperature 60, seas 5 feet, every 17 seconds. At Cape San Martin buoy winds northwest 6 knots, water temperature 60, pressure 1015.8 millibars. Seas 5 feet, every 17 seconds. 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This broadcast originates from the National Weather Service office located in Monterey, California, and serves the South Bay and Monterey Bay area, including the cities of San Jose, Monterey, Salinas, and Santa Cruz. Synopsis for the Central California coast and bays, including the Monterey Bay, Greater Farallones, and Cordell Bank National Marine Sanctuaries. Fresh to strong breezes and rough seas will resume across the waters tonight through the latter part of the week. Occasional gale force gusts will develop along the coastal waters north of Point Reyes. Hazardous conditions for small crafts will develop tonight and continue through at least early Friday. Long period southwest swell will persist through the extended forecast. The marine forecast for San Pablo Bay, Suisun Bay, the West Delta, and the San Francisco Bay north of the Bay Bridge. Small craft advisory in effect from Thursday afternoon through Friday morning. For tonight, southwest wind 10 to 15 knots. For Thursday, southwest wind 10 to 15 knots. For Thursday night, southwest wind 15 to 25 knots. The marine forecast for Monterey Bay. Small craft advisory in effect from Thursday afternoon through late Thursday night. For tonight, west wind 5 to 10 knots, easing to around 5 knots late this evening and overnight. Seas around 3 feet. Wave detail, northwest 2 feet at 7 seconds and south 2 feet at 17 seconds. Patchy fog late this evening and overnight. For Thursday, west wind around 5 knots, rising to 5 to 10 knots in the afternoon. Seas around 3 feet. Wave detail, northwest 3 feet at 8 seconds and south 2 feet at 16 seconds. Patchy fog in the morning. For Thursday night, west wind 15 to 25 knots. Seas 3 to 5 feet. Wave detail, northwest 4 feet at 8 seconds. The coastal waters forecast from Pigeon Point to Point Pinos out to 10 nautical miles. For tonight, west wind around 5 knots. Seas 3 to 4 feet. Wave detail, northwest 3 feet at 7 seconds and south 3 feet at 17 seconds. Patchy fog late this evening. For Thursday, west wind around 5 knots, rising to 5 to 10 knots in the afternoon. Seas 3 to 4 feet, building to 4 to 6 feet in the afternoon. Wave detail, northwest 4 feet at 8 seconds and south 3 feet at 15 seconds. For Thursday night, northwest wind 10 to 15 knots. Seas 5 to 6 feet. Wave detail, northwest 5 feet at 8 seconds and south 2 feet at 15 seconds. The area forecast for the peninsula, North Bay, and East Bay. For the rest of tonight, partly cloudy. Lows in the 50s.

5 to 10 miles per hour. For Thursday, partly cloudy in the morning, then becoming mostly sunny. Highs in the upper 60s at the coast to the lower 80s inland. Southwest winds 5 to 15 miles per hour. For Thursday night, partly cloudy. Lows in the 50s. West winds 10 to 20 miles per hour. And on Friday, partly cloudy in the morning, then becoming mostly sunny. Highs in the mid-60s at the coast to the mid-70s inland. West winds 10 to 20 miles per hour for the Friday night, partly cloudy until midnight, then becoming mostly cloudy. Lows in the 50s. West winds 10 to 20 miles per hour for Saturday. Mostly cloudy in the morning, then becoming mostly sunny. Breezy. Highs from the lower 60s to mid 70s for Saturday night, clear, breezy. Lows from the upper 40s to mid 50s and on Sunday, mostly sunny in the morning, then becoming sunny. Highs from the mid 60s to upper 70s for the Sunday night, clear. Lows from the upper 40s to mid 50s Monday and Monday night, mostly clear. Highs from the upper 60s to lower 80s, lows in the 50s for Tuesday. Partly cloudy in the morning, then becoming mostly sunny. Highs from the mid-60s to upper 70s for Tuesday night, clear until midnight, then becoming partly cloudy. Lows in the 50s and on Wednesday. Partly cloudy in the morning, then becoming mostly sunny. Highs 60s and 70s, low temperatures tonight and highs tomorrow for these selected cities. San Francisco, 55 and 68. San Francisco Airport, 56 and 71. Redwood City, 57 and 79. Oakland, 56 and 72. Fremont, 56 and 77. Concord, 55 and 84. Livermore, 55 and 83. San Rafael, 55 and 79. Santa Rosa, 51 and 87. Napa, 52 and 77. Fairfield, 56 and 84. These are the 10 p.m. Pacific Daylight Time observations for the San Francisco and Monterey Bay areas on Wednesday, June 24th. At San Francisco Airport, it was mostly cloudy, temperature 57, dew point 53, relative humidity 86%, west wind at 15 miles an hour, pressure 29.96 inches and steady. At Oakland Airport, it was mostly cloudy, temperature 58, dew point 53, relative humidity 84%, west wind at 10 miles an hour, pressure 29.98 inches and rising. At San Jose Airport, it was partly cloudy, temperature 60, dew point 54, relative humidity 80%, north wind at 8 miles an hour, pressure 29.96 inches and rising. At Santa Rosa, it was cloudy, temperature 56, southeast wind at 8, pressure 29.94 and steady. At Livermore, it was clear, temperature 57, west wind at 13. At Monterey, it was cloudy, temperature 59, west wind at 6, pressure 29.99 and steady. At Salinas, it was cloudy, temperature 60, dew point 53, relative humidity 77%, northwest wind at 9. Here are some observations around California and western Nevada. It was clear, with a temperature of 62 at Sacramento, 75 at Reno, and 55 at Truckee. Under clear skies, South Lake Tahoe reported 57, Blue Canyon reported 61, and Mammoth Lakes reported 63. At Los Angeles, it was mostly cloudy, with a temperature of Blue Canyon reported 61, and Mammoth Lakes reported 63. At Los Angeles, it was mostly cloudy, with a temperature of 62. At San Diego, it was cloudy, with a temperature of 67. Local temperature reports around San Francisco Bay for 10 p.m. Downtown San Francisco was 57 degrees. Oakland Museum was 58 degrees. Redwood City was 65 degrees. San Rafael was 61 degrees. The area forecast for the South Bay, including the San Jose metro area and the Santa Clara Valley. For the rest of tonight, mostly clear until midnight, then becoming partly cloudy. Lows in the 50s. Northwest winds 5 to 10 miles per hour, becoming south after midnight. For Thursday,

partly cloudy in the morning, then becoming sunny. Highs in the mid-70s by the bay, lower to mid-80s inland. South winds up to 5 miles per hour, becoming northwest in the afternoon. For Thursday night, mostly clear until midnight, then becoming partly cloudy. Lows in the 50s. West winds 5 to 15 miles per hour. And on Friday, partly cloudy in the morning, then becoming mostly sunny. Highs in the upper 60s by the bay to the 70s inland. West winds 5 to 15 miles per hour for the Friday night, mostly clear until midnight, then becoming mostly cloudy. Lows in the 50s, west winds 10 to 20 miles per hour for Saturday. Mostly cloudy in the morning, then becoming mostly sunny. Highs from the 60s to mid-70s Saturday night and Sunday, mostly clear. Lows from the upper 40s to mid-50s, highs from the 70s to lower 80s for Sunday night, clear. Lows from the upper 40s to mid-50s and on Monday, partly cloudy in the morning, then becoming sunny. Highs from the lower 70s to mid-80s for the Monday night, clear. Lows in the 50s Tuesday through Wednesday, mostly clear. Highs from the upper 60s to lower 80s, lows in the 50s, low temperatures tonight and highs tomorrow for these selected cities: San Jose, 57 and 80, Mountain View, 57 and 75, Morgan Hill, 54 and 81. The area forecast for the Monterey Bay and Salinas Valley. For the rest of tonight, mostly cloudy. Patchy fog after midnight. Lows in the mid-50s. West winds 5 to 10 miles per hour until midnight, becoming light. For Thursday, mostly cloudy in the morning, then becoming mostly sunny. Highs in the upper 60s at the coast of the mid-80s inland. West winds up to 5 miles per hour, increasing to 5 to 15 miles per hour in the afternoon. For Thursday night, partly cloudy until midnight, then becoming mostly cloudy. Lows from the lower to mid-50s. West winds 5 to 15 miles per hour. And on Friday, partly cloudy. Highs in the mid-60s at the coast to the upper 70s inland. West winds 5 to 10 miles per hour, increasing to 10 to 20 miles per hour in the afternoon. For the Friday night, partly cloudy until midnight, then becoming mostly cloudy. Lows in the 50s, west winds 10 to 20 miles per hour for Saturday. Mostly cloudy in the morning, then becoming mostly sunny. Highs from the 60s to lower 70s for Saturday night, mostly clear. Breezy. Lows from the mid-40s to lower 50s and on Sunday, partly cloudy in the morning, then becoming mostly sunny. Highs from the 60s to mid-70s for the Sunday night, mostly clear. Lows in the lower 50s for Monday, partly cloudy in the morning, then becoming mostly sunny. Highs from the mid-60s to upper 70s for Monday night, mostly clear until midnight, then becoming partly cloudy. Lows from the lower to mid-50s and on Tuesday, mostly cloudy in the morning, then becoming partly cloudy. Highs 60s and 70s for the Tuesday night, mostly clear until midnight, then becoming partly cloudy. Patchy fog. Lows from the upper 40s to mid-50s for Wednesday, mostly cloudy in the morning, then becoming partly cloudy. Highs 60s and 70s, low temperatures tonight and highs tomorrow for these selected cities: Santa Cruz, 54 and 72, Monterey, 55 and 68, Salinas, 55 and 68, Hollister, 52 and 76, King City, 53 and 85. The weather overview for the Bay Area and Central Coast: hazardous beach conditions along the Pacific Coast today, and upper trough brings cooler temperatures, moisture, and a deeper marine layer for Friday and Saturday. Gusty onshore winds begin Thursday, peaking Friday and Saturday, with mountain passes gusting as high as 50 to 60 miles per hour, and marine concern through the weekend. The extended forecast for the Bay Area and Central Coast: Saturday and Saturday night, partly cloudy. Highs 55 to 80. Lows 45 to 55. Sunday and Sunday night, mostly clear. Highs 60 to 85. Lows 50 to 60. Monday and Monday night, mostly clear. Highs 60 to 85. Lows 50 to 60. Tuesday and Tuesday night, mostly clear. Patchy fog.

after midnight. Highs 55 to 85. Lows 50 to 55. Wednesday and Wednesday night, partly cloudy. Patchy fog after midnight. Highs 55 to 85. Lows 50 to 55. Sunrise, sunset, and tidal information for the San Francisco Bay Area for Wednesday, June 24th. The sunset tonight, 8:35 p.m. The sunrise tomorrow, 5:50 a.m. The sunset tomorrow, 8:35 p.m. Tidal data at the Golden Gate for the afternoon and evening hours today and the morning hours of tomorrow. Low tide, 1:50 p.m. at 2.43 feet. High tide, 8:27 p.m. at 5.96 feet. Low tide, 3:36 a.m. at 0.12 feet. High tide, 10:38 a.m. at 3.97 feet. Here are the buoy observations for 10 p.m. Pacific Daylight Time. An offshore buoy 6 winds west at 12 knots, pressure 1,025.9 millibars. An offshore buoy 59, winds north 16 knots, water temperature 62, pressure 1,021.6 millibars, seas 3 feet, every 17 seconds. At Point Arena buoy, winds northwest 16 knots, water temperature 55, pressure 1,014.5 millibars, seas 3 feet, every 17 seconds. At buoy 13 near Bodega Bay, winds northwest at 14 knots, pressure 1,014.4 millibars, swell 4 feet, every 17 seconds. At Point Reyes Wave Rider buoy, water temperature 56, seas 6 feet, every 18 seconds. At San Francisco Bar buoy, water temperature 60, seas 3 feet, every 18 seconds. At San Francisco buoy, winds northwest at 8 knots, water temperature 58, pressure 1,014.7 millibars. At Half Moon Bay buoy, winds west 6 knots, water temperature 60, pressure 1,015.0 millibars, seas 3 feet, every 12 seconds. At Monterey Bay buoy, winds northwest 4 knots, water temperature 61, pressure 1,015.2 millibars, seas 5 feet, every 17 seconds. At Point Sur, Wave Rider buoy, water temperature 60, seas 5 feet, every 17 seconds. At Cape San Martin buoy, winds northwest 6 knots, water temperature 60, pressure 1,015.8 millibars. Seas 5 feet, every 17 seconds. Synopsis for the Central California coast and bays, including the Monterey Bay, Greater Farallones, and Cordell Bank National Marine Sanctuaries, fresh to strong breezes and rough seas will resume across the waters tonight through the latter part of the week. Occasional gale force gusts will develop along the coastal waters north of Point Reyes. Hazardous conditions for small crafts will develop tonight and continue through at least early Friday. Long period southwest swell will persist through the extended forecast. The marine forecast for San Pablo Bay, Suisun Bay, the West Delta, and the San Francisco Bay north of the Bay Bridge. Small craft advisory in effect from Thursday afternoon through Friday morning. For tonight, southwest wind 10 to 15 knots. For Thursday, southwest wind 10 to 15 knots. For Thursday night, southwest wind 15 to 25 knots. The marine forecast for Monterey Bay. Small craft advisory in effect from Thursday afternoon through late Thursday night. For tonight, west wind 5 to 10 knots, easing to around 5 knots late this evening and overnight. Seas around 3 feet. Wave detail, northwest 2 feet at 7 seconds and south 2 feet at 17 seconds. Patchy fog late this evening and overnight. For Thursday, west wind around 5 knots, rising to 5 to 10 knots in the afternoon. Seas around 3 feet. Wave detail, northwest 3 feet at 8 seconds and south 2 feet at 16 seconds. Patchy fog in the morning. For Thursday night, west wind 15 to 25 knots. Seas 3 to 5 feet. Wave detail, northwest 4 feet at 8 seconds. The coastal waters forecast from Pigeon Point to Point Pinos out to 10 nautical miles.

tonight. West wind around 5 knots. Seas 3 to 4 feet. Wave detail, northwest 3 feet at 7 seconds and south 3 feet at 17 seconds. Patchy fog late this evening. For Thursday, west wind around 5 knots, rising to 5 to 10 knots in the afternoon. Seas 3 to 4 feet, building to 4 to 6 feet in the afternoon. Wave detail, northwest 4 feet at 8 seconds and south 3 feet at 15 seconds. For Thursday night, northwest wind 10 to 15 knots. Seas 5 to 6 feet. Wave detail, northwest 5 feet at 8 seconds and south 2 feet at 15 seconds. The area forecast for the peninsula, North Bay, and East Bay. For the rest of tonight, partly cloudy. Lows in the 50s. West winds 5 to 10 miles per hour. For Thursday, partly cloudy in the morning, then becoming mostly sunny. Highs in the upper 60s at the coast to the lower 80s inland. Southwest winds 5 to 15 miles per hour. For Thursday night, partly cloudy. Lows in the 50s. West winds 10 to 20 miles per hour. And on Friday, partly cloudy in the morning, then becoming mostly sunny. Highs in the mid-60s at the coast to the mid-70s inland. West winds 10 to 20 miles per hour for the Friday night, partly cloudy until midnight, then becoming mostly cloudy. Lows in the 50s, west winds 10 to 20 miles per hour for Saturday. Mostly cloudy in the morning, then becoming mostly sunny. Breezy. Highs from the lower 60s to mid-70s for Saturday night, clear, breezy. Lows from the upper 40s to mid-50s and on Sunday. Mostly sunny in the morning, then becoming sunny. Highs from the mid-60s to upper 70s for the Sunday night, clear. Lows from the upper 40s to mid-50s Monday and Monday night, mostly clear. Highs from the upper 60s to lower 80s, lows in the 50s for Tuesday. Partly cloudy in the morning, then becoming mostly sunny. Highs from the mid-60s to upper 70s for Tuesday night, clear until midnight, then becoming partly cloudy. Lows in the 50s and on Wednesday. Partly cloudy in the morning, then becoming mostly sunny. Highs 60s and 70s, low temperatures tonight and highs tomorrow for the selected cities. San Francisco, 55 and 68. San Francisco Airport, 56 and 71. Redwood City, 57 and 79. Oakland, 56 and 72. Fremont, 56 and 77. Concord, 55 and 84. Livermore, 55 and 83. San Rafael, 55 and 79. Santa Rosa, 51 and 87. Napa, 52 and 77. Fairfield, 56 and 84. These are the 10 p.m. Pacific Daylight Time observations for the San Francisco and Monterey Bay areas on Wednesday, June 24th. At San Francisco Airport, it was mostly cloudy, temperature 57, dew point 53, relative humidity 86%, west wind at 15 miles an hour, pressure 29.96 inches and steady. At Oakland Airport, it was mostly cloudy, temperature 58, dew point 53, relative humidity 84%, west wind at 10 miles an hour, pressure 29.98 inches and rising. At San Jose Airport, it was partly cloudy, temperature 60, dew point 54, relative humidity 80%, north wind at 8 miles an hour, pressure 29.96 inches and rising. At Santa Rosa, it was cloudy, temperature 56, southeast wind at 8, pressure 29.94 and steady. At Livermore, it was clear, temperature 57, west wind at 13. At Monterey, it was cloudy, temperature 59, west wind at 6, pressure 29.99 and steady. At Salinas, it was cloudy, temperature 60, dew point 53, relative humidity 77%, northwest wind at 9. Here are some observations around California and western Nevada. It was clear, with a temperature of 62 at Sacramento, 75 at Reno, and 55 at Truckee. Under clear skies, South Lake Tahoe reported 57, Blue Canyon reported 61, and Mammoth Lakes reported 63. At Los Angeles,
It was mostly cloudy, with a temperature of 62. At San Diego, it was cloudy, with a temperature of 67. Local temperature reports around San Francisco Bay for 10 p.m. Downtown San Francisco was 57 degrees. Oakland Museum was 58 degrees. Redwood City was 65 degrees. San Rafael was 61 degrees. The area forecast for the South Bay, including the San Jose metro area and the Santa Clara Valley. For the rest of tonight, mostly clear until midnight, then becoming partly cloudy. Lows in the 50s. Northwest winds 5 to 10 miles per hour, becoming south after midnight. For Thursday, partly cloudy in the morning, then becoming sunny. Highs in the mid-70s by the bay, lower to mid-80s inland. South winds up to 5 miles per hour, becoming northwest in the afternoon. For Thursday night, mostly clear until midnight, then becoming partly cloudy. Lows in the 50s. West winds 5 to 15 miles per hour. And on Friday, partly cloudy in the morning, then becoming mostly sunny. Highs in the upper 60s by the bay to the 70s inland. West winds 5 to 15 miles per hour for the Friday night, mostly clear until midnight, then becoming mostly cloudy. Lows in the 50s. West winds 10 to 20 miles per hour for Saturday. Mostly cloudy in the morning, then becoming mostly sunny. Highs from the 60s to mid-70s Saturday night and Sunday, mostly clear. Lows from the upper 40s to mid-50s. Highs from the 70s to lower 80s for Sunday night, clear. Lows from the upper 40s to mid-50s. And on Monday, partly cloudy in the morning, then becoming sunny. Highs from the lower 70s to mid-80s for the Monday night, clear. Lows in the 50s Tuesday through Wednesday, mostly clear. Highs from the upper 60s to lower 80s, lows in the 50s, low temperatures tonight and highs tomorrow for the selected cities, San Jose, 57 and 80, Mountain View, 57 and 75, Morgan Hill, 54 and 81. The area forecast for the Monterey Bay and Salinas Valley. For the rest of tonight, mostly cloudy. Patchy fog after midnight. Lows in the mid-50s. West winds 5 to 10 miles per hour until midnight, becoming light. For Thursday, mostly cloudy in the morning, then becoming mostly sunny. Highs in the upper 60s at the coast of the mid-80s inland. West winds up to 5 miles per hour, increasing to 5 to 15 miles per hour in the afternoon. For Thursday night, partly cloudy until midnight, then becoming mostly cloudy. Lows from the lower to mid-50s. West winds 5 to 15 miles per hour. And on Friday, partly cloudy. Highs in the mid-60s at the coast to the upper 70s inland. West winds 5 to 10 miles per hour, increasing to 10 to 20 miles per hour in the afternoon. For the Friday night, partly cloudy until midnight, then becoming mostly cloudy. Lows in the 50s. West winds 10 to 20 miles per hour for Saturday. Mostly cloudy in the morning, then becoming mostly sunny. Highs from the 60s to lower 70s for Saturday night, mostly clear. Breezy. Lows from the mid-40s to lower 50s. And on Sunday, partly cloudy in the morning, then becoming mostly sunny. Highs from the 60s to mid-70s for the Sunday night, mostly clear. Lows in the lower 50s for Monday. Partly cloudy in the morning, then becoming mostly sunny. Highs from the mid-60s to upper 70s for Monday night, mostly clear until midnight, then becoming partly cloudy. Lows from the lower to mid-50s. And on Tuesday, mostly cloudy in the morning, then becoming partly cloudy. Highs 60s and 70s for the Tuesday night, mostly clear until midnight, then becoming partly cloudy. Patchy fog. Lows from the upper 40s to mid-50s for Wednesday. Mostly cloudy in the morning, then becoming partly cloudy. Highs 60s and 70s, low temperatures tonight and highs tomorrow for the selected cities, Santa Cruz, 54 and 72, Monterey, 55 and 68, Salinas, 55 and 68, Hollister, 52 and 76, King City, 53 and 85.
The weather overview for the Bay Area and Central Coast, hazardous beach conditions along the Pacific Coast today and upper trough.

cooler temperatures, moisture, and a deeper marine layer for Friday and Saturday. Gusty onshore winds begin Thursday, peaking Friday and Saturday with mountain passes gusting as high as 50 to 60 miles per hour, and marine concern through the weekend. The extended forecast for the Bay Area and Central Coast, Saturday and Saturday night, partly cloudy. Highs 55 to 80. Lows 45 to 55. Sunday and Sunday night, mostly clear. High 60 to 85. Lows 50 to 60. Monday and Monday night, mostly clear. High 60 to 85. Lows 50 to 60. Tuesday and Tuesday night, mostly clear. Patchy fog after midnight. Highs 55 to 85. Lows 50 to 55. Wednesday and Wednesday night, partly cloudy. Patchy fog after midnight. Highs 55 to 85. Lows 50 to 55. 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This broadcast originates from the National Weather Service office located in Monterey, California, and serves the South Bay and Monterey Bay Area, including the cities of San Jose, Monterey, Salinas, and Santa Cruz. Sunrise, sunset, and tidal information for the San Francisco Bay Area for Wednesday, June 24th. The sunset tonight, 8:35 p.m. The sunrise tomorrow, 5:50 a.m. The sunset tomorrow, 8:35 p.m. Tidal data at the Golden Gate for the afternoon and evening hours today and the morning hours of tomorrow. Low tide, 1:50 p.m. at 2.43 feet. High tide, 8:27 p.m. at 5.96 feet. Low tide, 3:36 a.m. at 0.12 feet. High tide, 10:38 a.m. at 3.97 feet. Here are the buoy observations for 10 p.m. Pacific Daylight Time. An offshore buoy 6 winds west at 12 knots, pressure 1,025.9 millibars. An offshore buoy 59, winds north 16 knots, water temperature 62, pressure 1,021.6 millibars, seas 3 feet, every 17 seconds. At Point Arena buoy, winds northwest 16 knots, water temperature 55, pressure 1,014.5 millibars, seas 3 feet, every 17 seconds. At buoy 13 near Bodega Bay, winds northwest at 14 knots, pressure 1,014.4 millibars, swell 4 feet, every 17 seconds. At Point Reyes Wave Rider buoy, water temperature 56, seas 6 feet, every 18 seconds. At San Francisco Bar buoy, water temperature 60, seas 3 feet, every 18 seconds. At San Francisco buoy, winds northwest at 8 knots, water temperature 58, pressure 1,014.7 millibars. At Half Moon Bay buoy, winds west 6 knots, water temperature 60, pressure 1,015.0 millibars, seas 3 feet, every 12 seconds. At Monterey Bay buoy, winds northwest 4 knots, water temperature 61, pressure 1,015.2 millibars, seas 5 feet, every 17 seconds. At Point Sur, Wave Rider buoy, water temperature 60, seas 5 feet, every 17 seconds. At Cape San Martin buoy, winds northwest 6 knots, water temperature 60, pressure 1,015.8 millibars. Seas 5 feet, every 17 seconds. Synopsis for the Central California coast and bays, including the Monterey Bay, Greater Farallones, and Cordell Bank National Marine Sanctuaries, fresh to strong breezes and rough seas will resume across the waters tonight through the latter part of the week. Occasional gale force gusts will develop along the coastal waters north of Point Reyes. Hazardous conditions for small crafts will develop tonight and continue through at least early Friday. Long period southwest swell will persist through the extended forecast. The marine forecast for San Pablo Bay, Suisun Bay, the West Delta, and the San Francisco Bay north of the Bay Bridge. Small craft advisory in effect from Thursday afternoon through Friday morning. For tonight,

wave detail, northwest 3 feet at 8 seconds and south 2 feet at 16 seconds. Patchy fog in the morning. For Thursday night, west wind 15 to 25 knots. Seas 3 to 5 feet. Wave detail, northwest 4 feet at 8 seconds. The coastal waters forecast from Pigeon Point to Point Pinos out to 10 nautical miles. For tonight, west wind around 5 knots. Seas 3 to 4 feet. Wave detail, northwest 3 feet at 7 seconds and south 3 feet at 17 seconds. Patchy fog late this evening. For Thursday, west wind around 5 knots, rising to 5 to 10 knots in the afternoon. Seas 3 to 4 feet, building to 4 to 6 feet in the afternoon. Wave detail, northwest 4 feet at 8 seconds and south 3 feet at 15 seconds. For Thursday night, northwest wind 10 to 15 knots. Seas 5 to 6 feet. Wave detail, northwest 5 feet at 8 seconds and south 2 feet at 15 seconds. The area forecast for the peninsula, North Bay, and East Bay. For the rest of tonight, partly cloudy. Lows in the 50s. West winds 5 to 10 miles per hour. For Thursday, partly cloudy in the morning, then becoming mostly sunny. Highs in the upper 60s at the coast to the lower 80s inland. Southwest winds 5 to 15 miles per hour. For Thursday night, partly cloudy. Lows in the 50s. West winds 10 to 20 miles per hour. And on Friday, partly cloudy in the morning, then becoming mostly sunny. Highs in the mid-60s at the coast to the mid-70s inland. West winds 10 to 20 miles per hour for the Friday night, partly cloudy until midnight, then becoming mostly cloudy. Lows in the 50s, west winds 10 to 20 miles per hour for Saturday. Mostly cloudy in the morning, then becoming mostly sunny. Breezy. Highs from the lower 60s to mid 70s for Saturday night, clear, breezy. Lows from the upper 40s to mid 50s and on Sunday. Mostly sunny in the morning, then becoming sunny. Highs from the mid 60s to upper 70s for the Sunday night, clear. Lows from the upper 40s to mid 50s Monday and Monday night, mostly clear. Highs from the upper 60s to lower 80s, lows in the 50s for Tuesday. Partly cloudy in the morning, then becoming mostly sunny. Highs from the mid-60s to upper 70s for Tuesday night, clear until midnight, then becoming partly cloudy. Lows in the 50s and on Wednesday. Partly cloudy in the morning, then becoming mostly sunny. Highs 60s and 70s, low temperatures tonight and highs tomorrow for these selected cities. San Francisco, 55 and 68. San Francisco Airport, 56 and 71. Redwood City, 57 and 79. Oakland, 56 and 72. Fremont, 56 and 77. Concord, 55 and 84. Livermore, 55 and 83. San Rafael, 55 and 79. Santa Rosa, 51 and 87. Napa, 52 and 77. Fairfield, 56 and 84. These are the 11 p.m. Pacific Daylight Time observations for the San Francisco and Monterey Bay areas on Wednesday, June 24th. At San Francisco Airport, it was mostly cloudy, temperature 58, dew point 53, relative humidity 84%, west wind at 14 miles an hour, pressure 29.97 inches and rising. At Oakland Airport, it was cloudy, temperature 58, dew point 53, relative humidity 84%, west wind at 9 miles an hour, pressure 29.99 inches and rising. At San Jose Airport, it was partly cloudy, temperature 59, dew point 54, relative humidity 83%, northwest wind at 6 miles an hour, pressure 29.97 inches and rising. At Santa Rosa, it was cloudy, temperature 56, southeast wind at 7, pressure 29.95 and rising. At Livermore, it was clear, temperature 56, northwest wind at 9. At Monterey, it was cloudy, temperature 58, south wind at 8, pressure 30.00 and rising. At Salinas, it was cloudy, temperature 60, dew point 53, relative

Humidity 77%, west wind at 9. Here are some observations around California and western Nevada. It was clear, with a temperature of 59 at Sacramento, 72 at Reno, and 52 at Truckee. Under clear skies, South Lake Tahoe reported 53, Blue Canyon reported 61, and Mammoth Lakes reported 61. At Los Angeles, it was mostly cloudy, with a temperature of 62. At San Diego, it was cloudy, with a temperature of 66. Local temperature reports around San Francisco Bay for 10 p.m. Downtown San Francisco was 57 degrees. Oakland Museum was 58 degrees. Redwood City was 65 degrees. San Rafael was 61 degrees. The area forecast for the South Bay, including the San Jose metro area and the Santa Clara Valley. For the rest of tonight, mostly clear until midnight, then becoming partly cloudy. Lows in the 50s. Northwest winds 5 to 10 miles per hour, becoming south after midnight. For Thursday, partly cloudy in the morning, then becoming sunny. Highs in the mid-70s by the bay, lower to mid-80s inland. South winds up to 5 miles per hour, becoming northwest in the afternoon. For Thursday night, mostly clear until midnight, then becoming partly cloudy. Lows in the 50s. West winds 5 to 15 miles per hour. And on Friday, partly cloudy in the morning, then becoming mostly sunny. Highs in the upper 60s by the bay to the 70s inland. West winds 5 to 15 miles per hour for the Friday night, mostly clear until midnight, then becoming mostly cloudy. Lows in the 50s, west winds 10 to 20 miles per hour for Saturday. Mostly cloudy in the morning, then becoming mostly sunny. Highs from the 60s to mid-70s Saturday night and Sunday mostly clear. Lows from the upper 40s to mid-50s, highs from the 70s to lower 80s for Sunday night, clear. Lows from the upper 40s to mid-50s and on Monday, partly cloudy in the morning then becoming sunny. Highs from the lower 70s to mid-80s for the Monday night, clear. Lows in the 50s Tuesday through Wednesday, mostly clear. Highs from the upper 60s to lower 80s, lows in the 50s, low temperatures tonight and highs tomorrow for these selected cities: San Jose, 57 and 80, Mountain View, 57 and 75, Morgan Hill, 54 and 81. The area forecast for the Monterey Bay and Salinas Valley. For the rest of tonight, mostly cloudy. Patchy fog after midnight. Lows in the mid-50s. West winds 5 to 10 miles per hour until midnight, becoming light. For Thursday, mostly cloudy in the morning then becoming mostly sunny. Highs in the upper 60s at the coast of the mid-80s inland. West winds up to 5 miles per hour, increasing to 5 to 15 miles per hour in the afternoon. For Thursday night, partly cloudy until midnight then becoming mostly cloudy. Lows from the lower to mid-50s. West winds 5 to 15 miles per hour. And on Friday, partly cloudy. Highs in the mid-60s at the coast to the upper 70s inland. West winds 5 to 10 miles per hour, increasing to 10 to 20 miles per hour in the afternoon. For the Friday night, partly cloudy until midnight, then becoming mostly cloudy. Lows in the 50s, west winds 10 to 20 miles per hour for Saturday. Mostly cloudy in the morning, then becoming mostly sunny. Highs from the 60s to lower 70s for Saturday night, mostly clear. Breezy. Lows from the mid-40s to lower 50s and on Sunday, partly cloudy in the morning, then becoming mostly sunny. Highs from the 60s to mid-70s for the Sunday night, mostly clear. Lows in the lower 50s for Monday, partly cloudy in the morning, then becoming mostly sunny. Highs from the mid-60s to upper 70s for Monday night, mostly clear until midnight, then becoming partly cloudy. Lows from the lower to mid-50s and on Tuesday, mostly cloudy in the morning, then becoming partly cloudy. Highs 60s and 70s for the Tuesday night, mostly clear until midnight, then becoming partly cloudy. Patchy fog. Lows from the upper 40s to mid-50s for Wednesday, mostly cloudy in the morning, then becoming partly cloudy.

highs 60s and 70s, low temperatures tonight and highs tomorrow for the selected cities. Santa Cruz, 54 and 72. Monterey, 55 and 68. Salinas, 55 and 68. Hollister, 52 and 76. King City, 53 and 85. The weather overview for the Bay Area and Central Coast. Hazardous beach conditions along the Pacific coast today. An upper trough brings cooler temperatures, moisture, and a deeper marine layer for Friday and Saturday. Gusty onshore winds begin Thursday, peaking Friday and Saturday with mountain passes gusting as high as 50 to 60 miles per hour, and marine concern through the weekend. The extended forecast for the Bay Area and Central Coast, Saturday and Saturday night, partly cloudy. Highs 55 to 80. Lows 45 to 55. Sunday and Sunday night, mostly clear. Highs 60 to 85. Lows 50 to 60. Monday and Monday night, mostly clear. Highs 60 to 85. Lows 50 to 60. Tuesday and Tuesday night, mostly clear. Patchy fog after midnight. Highs 55 to 85. Lows 50 to 55. Wednesday and Wednesday night, partly cloudy. Patchy fog after midnight. Highs 55 to 85. Lows 50 to 55. Sunrise, sunset, and tidal information for the San Francisco Bay Area for Wednesday, June 24th. The sunset tonight, 8:35 p.m. The sunrise tomorrow, 5:50 a.m. The sunset tomorrow, 8:35 p.m. Tidal data at the Golden Gate for the afternoon and evening hours today and the morning hours of tomorrow. Low tide, 1:50 p.m. at 2.43 feet. High tide, 8:27 p.m. at 5.96 feet. Low tide, 3:36 a.m. at 0.12 feet. High tide, 10:38 a.m. at 3.97 feet. Here are the buoy observations for 11 p.m. Pacific Daylight Time. An offshore buoy 6 winds west at 12 knots, pressure 1,025.9 millibars. An offshore buoy 59, winds north 16 knots, water temperature 62, pressure 1,022.1 millibars, seas 3 feet, every 17 seconds. At Point Arena buoy, winds north 14 knots, water temperature 55, pressure 1,014.7 millibars, seas 3 feet, every 17 seconds. At buoy 13 near Bodega Bay, winds northwest at 14 knots, pressure 1,014.6 millibars. At Point Reyes Wave Rider buoy, water temperature 55, seas 5 feet, every 18 seconds. At San Francisco Bar buoy, water temperature 60, seas 4 feet, every 17 seconds. At San Francisco buoy, winds west 10 knots, water temperature 58, pressure 1,015.2 millibars, seas 4 feet, every 17 seconds. At Half Moon Bay buoy, winds west 8 knots, water temperature 60, pressure 1,015.0 millibars, seas 3 feet, every 13 seconds. At Monterey Bay buoy, winds calm, water temperature 61, pressure 1,015.5 millibars, seas 5 feet, every 17 seconds. At Point Sur, Wave Rider buoy, water temperature 60, seas 6 feet, every 17 seconds. At Cape San Martin buoy, winds northwest 6 knots, water temperature 60, pressure 1,016.1 millibars. Seas 5 feet, every 16 seconds. Synopsis for the Central California coast and bays, including the Monterey Bay, Greater Farallones, and Cordell Bank National Marine Sanctuaries. Fresh to strong breezes and rough seas will resume across the waters tonight through the latter part of the week. Occasional gale force gusts will develop along the coastal waters north of Point Reyes. Hazardous conditions for small crafts will develop tonight and continue through at least early Friday. Long period southwest swell will persist through the extended forecast. The marine forecast for San Pablo Bay, Suisun Bay, the West Delta, and the San Francisco Bay north of the Bay Bridge. Small craft advisory in effect from Thursday afternoon through Friday morning. For tonight,

southwest wind 10 to 15 knots. For Thursday, southwest wind 10 to 15 knots. For Thursday night, southwest wind 15 to 25 knots. The marine forecast for Monterey Bay. Small craft advisory in effect from Thursday afternoon through late Thursday night. For tonight, west wind 5 to 10 knots, easing to around 5 knots late this evening and overnight. Seas around 3 feet. Wave detail, northwest 2 feet at 7 seconds and south 2 feet at 17 seconds. Patchy fog late this evening and overnight. For Thursday, west wind around 5 knots, rising to 5 to 10 knots in the afternoon. Seas around 3 feet. Wave detail, northwest 3 feet at 8 seconds and south 2 feet at 16 seconds. Patchy fog in the morning. For Thursday night, west wind 15 to 25 knots. Seas 3 to 5 feet. Wave detail, northwest 4 feet at 8 seconds. The coastal waters forecast from Pigeon Point to Point Pinos out to 10 nautical miles. For tonight, west wind around 5 knots. Seas 3 to 4 feet. Wave detail, northwest 3 feet at 7 seconds and south 3 feet at 17 seconds. Patchy fog late this evening. For Thursday, west wind around 5 knots, rising to 5 to 10 knots in the afternoon. Seas 3 to 4 feet, building to 4 to 6 feet in the afternoon. Wave detail, northwest 4 feet at 8 seconds and south 3 feet at 15 seconds. For Thursday night, northwest wind 10 to 15 knots. Seas 5 to 6 feet. Wave detail, northwest 5 feet at 8 seconds and south 2 feet at 15 seconds. The area forecast for the peninsula, North Bay, and East Bay. For the rest of tonight, partly cloudy. Lows in the 50s. West winds 5 to 10 miles per hour. For Thursday, partly cloudy in the morning then becoming mostly sunny. Highs in the upper 60s at the coast to the lower 80s inland. Southwest winds 5 to 15 miles per hour. For Thursday night, partly cloudy. Lows in the 50s. West winds 10 to 20 miles per hour. And on Friday, partly cloudy in the morning then becoming mostly sunny. Highs in the mid-60s at the coast to the mid-70s inland. West winds 10 to 20 miles per hour for the Friday night, partly cloudy until midnight then becoming mostly cloudy. Lows in the 50s, west winds 10 to 20 miles per hour for Saturday. Mostly cloudy in the morning then becoming mostly sunny. Breezy. Highs from the lower 60s to mid 70s for Saturday night, clear, breezy. Lows from the upper 40s to mid 50s and on Sunday. Mostly sunny in the morning then becoming sunny. Highs from the mid 60s to upper 70s for the Sunday night, clear. Lows from the upper 40s to mid 50s Monday and Monday night, mostly clear. Highs from the upper 60s to lower 80s, lows in the 50s for Tuesday. Partly cloudy in the morning then becoming mostly sunny. Highs from the mid 60s to upper 70s for Tuesday night, clear until midnight then becoming partly cloudy. Lows in the 50s and on Wednesday. Partly cloudy in the morning then becoming mostly sunny. Highs 60s and 70s low temperatures tonight and highs tomorrow for these selected cities, San Francisco, 55 and 68, San Francisco Airport, 56 and 71, Redwood City, 57 and 79, Oakland, 56 and 72, Fremont, 56 and 77, Concord, 55 and 84, Livermore, 55 and 83, San Rafael, 55 and 79, Santa Rosa, 51 and 87, Napa, 52 and 77, Fairfield, 56 and 84. These are the 11 p.m. Pacific Daylight Time observations for the San Francisco and Monterey Bay areas on Wednesday, June 24th. At San Francisco Airport, it was mostly cloudy, temperature 58, dew point 53, relative humidity 84%, west wind at 14 miles an hour, pressure 29.97 inches and rising. At Oakland Airport, it was cloudy, temperature 58, dew point 53, relative humidity 84%, west wind at 9 miles

miles an hour, pressure 29.99 inches and rising. At San Jose Airport, it was partly cloudy, temperature 59, dew point 54, relative humidity 83%, northwest wind at 6 miles an hour, pressure 29.97 inches and rising. At Santa Rosa, it was cloudy, temperature 56, southeast wind at 7, pressure 29.95 and rising. At Livermore, it was clear, temperature 56, northwest wind at 9. At Monterey, it was cloudy, temperature 58, south wind at 8, pressure 30.00 and rising. At Salinas, it was cloudy, temperature 60, dew point 53, relative humidity 77%, west wind at 9. Here are some observations around California and western Nevada. It was clear, with a temperature of 59 at Sacramento, 72 at Reno, and 52 at Truckee. Under clear skies, South Lake Tahoe reported 53, Blue Canyon reported 61, and Mammoth Lakes reported 61. At Los Angeles, it was mostly cloudy, with a temperature of 62. At San Diego, it was cloudy, with a temperature of 66. Local temperature reports around San Francisco Bay for 11 p.m. Downtown San Francisco was 56 degrees. Oakland Museum was 58 degrees. Redwood City was 61 degrees. San Rafael was 57 degrees. The area forecast for the South Bay, including the San Jose metro area and the Santa Clara Valley. For the rest of tonight, mostly clear until midnight, then becoming partly cloudy. Lows in the 50s. Northwest winds 5 to 10 miles per hour, becoming south after midnight. For Thursday, partly cloudy in the morning, then becoming sunny. Highs in the mid-70s by the bay, lower to mid-80s inland. South winds up to 5 miles per hour, becoming northwest in the afternoon. For Thursday night, mostly clear until midnight, then becoming partly cloudy. Lows in the 50s. West winds 5 to 15 miles per hour. And on Friday, partly cloudy in the morning, then becoming mostly sunny. Highs in the upper 60s by the bay to the 70s inland. West winds 5 to 15 miles per hour for the Friday night, mostly clear until midnight, then becoming mostly cloudy. Lows in the 50s, west winds 10 to 20 miles per hour for Saturday. Mostly cloudy in the morning, then becoming mostly sunny. Highs from the 60s to mid-70s Saturday night and Sunday, mostly clear. Lows from the upper 40s to mid-50s, highs from the 70s to lower 80s for Sunday night, clear. Lows from the upper 40s to mid-50s and on Monday, partly cloudy in the morning, then becoming sunny. Highs from the lower 70s to mid-80s for the Monday night, clear. Lows in the 50s Tuesday through Wednesday, mostly clear. Highs from the upper 60s to lower 80s, lows in the 50s, low temperatures tonight and highs tomorrow for these selected cities: San Jose, 57 and 80, Mountain View, 57 and 75, Morgan Hill, 54 and 81. The area forecast for the Monterey Bay and Salinas Valley? For the rest of tonight, mostly cloudy. Patchy fog after midnight. Lows in the mid-50s. West winds 5 to 10 miles per hour until midnight, becoming light. For Thursday, mostly cloudy in the morning, then becoming mostly sunny. Highs in the upper 60s at the coast to the mid-80s inland. West winds up to 5 miles per hour, increasing to 5 to 15 miles per hour in the afternoon. For Thursday night, partly cloudy until midnight, then becoming mostly cloudy. Lows from the lower to mid-50s. West winds 5 to 15 miles per hour. And on Friday, partly cloudy. Highs in the mid-60s at the coast to the upper 70s inland. West winds 5 to 10 miles per hour, increasing to 10 to 20 miles per hour in the afternoon. For the Friday night, partly cloudy until midnight, then becoming mostly cloudy. Lows in the 50s, west winds 10 to 20 miles per hour for Saturday. Mostly cloudy in the morning, then becoming mostly sunny. Highs from the 60s to lower 70s for Saturday night, mostly clear. Breezy.

Lows from the mid-40s to lower 50s and on Sunday. Partly cloudy in the morning, then becoming mostly sunny. Highs from the 60s to mid-70s for the Sunday night, mostly clear. Lows in the lower 50s for Monday. Partly cloudy in the morning, then becoming mostly sunny. Highs from the mid-60s to upper 70s for Monday night, mostly clear until midnight, then becoming partly cloudy. Lows from the lower to mid-50s and on Tuesday. Mostly cloudy in the morning, then becoming partly cloudy. Highs 60s and 70s for the Tuesday night, mostly clear until midnight, then becoming partly cloudy. Patchy fog. Lows from the upper 40s to mid-50s for Wednesday. Mostly cloudy in the morning, then becoming partly cloudy. Highs 60s and 70s, low temperatures tonight and highs tomorrow for the selected cities: Santa Cruz, 54 and 72, Monterey, 55 and 68, Salinas, 55 and 68, Hollister, 52 and 76, King City, 53 and 85. 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This broadcast originates from the National Weather Service office located in Monterey, California, and serves the South Bay and Monterey Bay Area, including the cities of San Jose, Monterey, Salinas, and Santa Cruz. The weather overview for the Bay Area and Central Coast: hazardous beach conditions along the Pacific coast today, and upper trough brings cooler temperatures, moisture, and a deeper marine layer for Friday and Saturday. Gusty onshore winds begin Thursday, peaking Friday and Saturday with mountain passes gusting as high as 50 to 60 miles per hour, and marine concern through the weekend. The extended forecast for the Bay Area and Central Coast: Saturday and Saturday night, partly cloudy. Highs 55 to 80. Lows 45 to 55. Sunday and Sunday night, mostly clear. Highs 60 to 85. Lows 50 to 60. Monday and Monday night, mostly clear. Highs 60 to 85. Lows 50 to 60. Tuesday and Tuesday night, mostly clear. Patchy fog after midnight. Highs 55 to 85. Lows 50 to 55. Wednesday and Wednesday night, partly cloudy. Patchy fog after midnight. Highs 55 to 85. Lows 50 to 55. Sunrise, sunset, and tidal information for the San Francisco Bay Area for Wednesday, June 24th. The sunset tonight, 8:35 p.m. The sunrise tomorrow, 5:50 a.m. The sunset tomorrow, 8:35 p.m. Tidal data at the Golden Gate for the afternoon and evening hours today and the morning hours of tomorrow. Low tide, 1:50 p.m. at 2.43 feet. High tide, 8:27 p.m. at 5.96 feet. Low tide, 3:36 a.m. at 0.12 feet. High tide, 10:38 a.m. at 3.97 feet. Here are the buoy observations for 11 p.m. Pacific Daylight Time. An offshore buoy 6, winds west at 12 knots, pressure 1,025.9 millibars. An offshore buoy 59, winds north 16 knots, water temperature 62, pressure 1,022.1 millibars, seas 3 feet, every 17 seconds. At Point Arena buoy, winds north 14 knots, water temperature 55, pressure 1,014.7 millibars, seas 3 feet, every 17 seconds. At buoy 13 near Bodega Bay, winds northwest at 14 knots, pressure 1,014.6 millibars. At Point Reyes Wave Rider buoy, water temperature 55, seas 5 feet, every 18 seconds. At San Francisco Bar buoy, water temperature 60, seas 4 feet, every 17 seconds. At San Francisco buoy, winds west 10 knots, water temperature 58, pressure 1,015.2 millibars, seas 4 feet, every 17 seconds. At Half Moon Bay buoy, winds west 8 knots, water temperature 60, pressure 1,015.0 millibars, seas 3 feet, every 13 seconds. At Monterey Bay buoy, winds calm, water temperature

61, pressure 1,015.5 millibars, seas 5 feet, every 17 seconds. Head point, sir, wave rider buoy water temperature 60, seas 6 feet, every 17 seconds. At Cape San Martin buoy winds northwest 6 knots, water temperature 60, pressure 1,016.1 millibars. Seas 5 feet, every 16 seconds. Synopsis for the Central California coast and bays including the Monterey Bay, Greater Farallones, and Cordell Bank National Marine Sanctuaries, fresh to strong breezes and rough seas will resume across the waters tonight through the latter part of the week. Occasional gale force gusts will develop along the coastal waters north of Point Reyes. Hazardous conditions for small crafts will develop tonight and continue through at least early Friday. Long-period southwest swell will persist through the extended forecast. The marine forecast for San Pablo Bay, Suisun Bay, the West Delta, and the San Francisco Bay north of the Bay Bridge. Small craft advisory in effect from Thursday afternoon through Friday morning. For tonight, southwest wind 10 to 15 knots. For Thursday, southwest wind 10 to 15 knots. For Thursday night, southwest wind 15 to 25 knots. The marine forecast for Monterey Bay. Small craft advisory in effect from Thursday afternoon through late Thursday night. For tonight, west wind 5 to 10 knots, easing to around 5 knots late this evening and overnight. Seas around 3 feet. Wave detail, northwest 2 feet at 7 seconds and south 2 feet at 17 seconds. Patchy fog late this evening and overnight. For Thursday, west wind around 5 knots, rising to 5 to 10 knots in the afternoon. Seas around 3 feet. Wave detail, northwest 3 feet at 8 seconds and south 2 feet at 16 seconds. Patchy fog in the morning. For Thursday night, west wind 15 to 25 knots. Seas 3 to 5 feet. Wave detail, northwest 4 feet at 8 seconds. The coastal waters forecast from Pigeon Point to Point Pinos out to 10 nautical miles. For tonight, west wind around 5 knots. Seas 3 to 4 feet. Wave detail, northwest 3 feet at 7 seconds and south 3 feet at 17 seconds. Patchy fog late this evening. For Thursday, west wind around 5 knots, rising to 5 to 10 knots in the afternoon. Seas 3 to 4 feet, building to 4 to 6 feet in the afternoon. Wave detail, northwest 4 feet at 8 seconds and south 3 feet at 15 seconds. For Thursday night, northwest wind 10 to 15 knots. Seas 5 to 6 feet. Wave detail, northwest 5 feet at 8 seconds and south 2 feet at 15 seconds. The area forecast for the peninsula, North Bay, and East Bay. For the rest of tonight, partly cloudy. 8 seconds and south 2 feet at 15 seconds. The area forecast for the peninsula, North Bay, and East Bay. For the rest of tonight, partly cloudy. Lows in the 50s. West winds 5 to 10 miles per hour. For Thursday, partly cloudy in the morning then becoming mostly sunny. Highs in the upper 60s at the coast to the lower 80s inland. Southwest winds 5 to 15 miles per hour. For Thursday night, partly cloudy. Lows in the 50s. West winds 10 to 20 miles per hour. And on Friday, partly cloudy in the morning, then becoming mostly sunny. Highs in the mid-60s at the coast to the mid-70s inland. West winds 10 to 20 miles per hour for the Friday night, partly cloudy until midnight, then becoming mostly cloudy. Lows in the 50s, west winds 10 to 20 miles per hour for Saturday. Mostly cloudy in the morning, then becoming mostly sunny. Breezy. Highs from the lower 60s to mid-70s for Saturday night, clear, breezy. Lows from the upper 40s to mid-50s and on Sunday, mostly sunny in the morning then becoming sunny. Highs from the mid-60s to upper 70s for the Sunday night, clear. Lows from the upper 40s to mid-50s Monday and Monday night, mostly clear. Highs from the upper 60s to lower 80s, lows in the 50s.

for Tuesday, partly cloudy in the morning, then becoming mostly sunny. Highs from the mid-60s to upper 70s for Tuesday night, clear until midnight, then becoming partly cloudy. Lows in the 50s, and on Wednesday, partly cloudy in the morning, then becoming mostly sunny. Highs 60s and 70s, low temperatures tonight and highs tomorrow for these selected cities: San Francisco, 55 and 68, San Francisco Airport, 56 and 71, Redwood City, 57 and 79, Oakland, 56 and 72, Fremont, 56 and 77, Concord, 55 and 84, Livermore, 55 and 83, San Rafael, 55 and 79, Santa Rosa, 51 and 87, Napa, 52 and 77, Fairfield, 56 and 84. These are the 11 p.m. Pacific Daylight Time observations for the San Francisco and Monterey Bay areas on Wednesday, June 24th. At San Francisco Airport, it was mostly cloudy, temperature 58, dew point 53, relative humidity 84%, west wind at 14 miles an hour, pressure 29.97 inches and rising. At Oakland Airport, it was cloudy, temperature 58, dew point 53, relative humidity 84%, west wind at 9 miles an hour, pressure 29.99 inches and rising. At San Jose Airport, it was partly cloudy, temperature 59, dew point 54, relative humidity 83%, northwest wind at 6 miles an hour, pressure 29.97 inches and rising. At Santa Rosa, it was cloudy, temperature 56, southeast wind at 7, pressure 29.95 and rising. At Livermore, it was clear, temperature 56, northwest wind at 9. At Monterey, it was cloudy, temperature 58, south wind at 8, pressure 30.00 and rising. At Salinas, it was cloudy, temperature 60, dew point 53, relative humidity 77%, west wind at 9. Here are some observations around California and western Nevada. It was clear, with a temperature of 59 at Sacramento, 72 at Reno, and 52 at Truckee. Under clear skies, South Lake Tahoe reported 53, Blue Canyon reported 61, and Mammoth Lakes reported 61. At Los Angeles, it was mostly cloudy, with a temperature of 62. At San Diego, it was cloudy, with a temperature of 66. Local temperature reports around San Francisco Bay for 11 p.m. Downtown San Francisco was 56 degrees. Oakland Museum was 58 degrees. Redwood City was 61 degrees. San Rafael was 57 degrees. The area forecast for the South Bay, including the San Jose metro area and the Santa Clara Valley. For the rest of tonight, mostly clear until midnight, then becoming partly cloudy. Lows in the 50s. Northwest winds 5 to 10 miles per hour, becoming south after midnight. For Thursday, partly cloudy in the morning, then becoming sunny. Highs in the mid-70s by the bay, lower to mid-80s inland. South winds up to 5 miles per hour, becoming northwest in the afternoon. For Thursday night, mostly clear until midnight, then becoming partly cloudy. Lows in the 50s. West winds 5 to 15 miles per hour. And on Friday, partly cloudy in the morning, then becoming mostly sunny. Highs in the upper 60s by the bay to the 70s inland. West winds 5 to 15 miles per hour for the Friday night, mostly clear until midnight, then becoming mostly cloudy. Lows in the 50s, west winds 10 to 20 miles per hour for Saturday. Mostly cloudy in the morning, then becoming mostly sunny. Highs from the 60s to mid-70s Saturday night and Sunday mostly clear. Lows from the upper 40s to mid-50s, highs from the 70s to lower 80s for Sunday night, clear. Lows from the upper 40s to mid-50s, and on Monday, partly cloudy in the morning, then becoming sunny. Highs from the lower 70s to mid-80s for the Monday night, clear. Lows in the 50s Tuesday through Wednesday, mostly clear. Highs from the upper 60s to lower 80s, lows in the 50s, low temperatures tonight and highs tomorrow for these selected cities, San Jose.

57 and 80, Mountain View, 57 and 75, Morgan Hill, 54 and 81. The area forecast for the Monterey Bay and Salinas Valley? For the rest of tonight, mostly cloudy. Patchy fog after midnight. Lows in the mid-50s. West winds 5 to 10 miles per hour until midnight, becoming light. For Thursday, mostly cloudy in the morning, then becoming mostly sunny. Highs in the upper 60s at the coast of the mid-80s inland. West winds up to 5 miles per hour, increasing to 5 to 15 miles per hour in the afternoon. For Thursday night, partly cloudy until midnight, then becoming mostly cloudy. Lows from the lower to mid-50s. West winds 5 to 15 miles per hour. And on Friday, partly cloudy. Highs in the mid-60s at the coast to the upper 70s inland. West winds 5 to 10 miles per hour, increasing to 10 to 20 miles per hour in the afternoon. For the Friday night, partly cloudy until midnight, then becoming mostly cloudy. Lows in the 50s, west winds 10 to 20 miles per hour for Saturday. Mostly cloudy in the morning, then becoming mostly sunny. Highs from the 60s to lower 70s for Saturday night, mostly clear. Breezy. Lows from the mid-40s to lower 50s, and on Sunday, partly cloudy in the morning, then becoming mostly sunny. Highs from the 60s to mid-70s for the Sunday night, mostly clear. Lows in the lower 50s for Monday, partly cloudy in the morning, then becoming mostly sunny. Highs from the mid-60s to upper 70s for Monday night, mostly clear until midnight, then becoming partly cloudy. Lows from the lower to mid-50s, and on Tuesday, mostly cloudy in the morning, then becoming partly cloudy. Highs 60s and 70s for the Tuesday night, mostly clear until midnight, then becoming partly cloudy. Patchy fog. Lows from the upper 40s to mid-50s for Wednesday, mostly cloudy in the morning, then becoming partly cloudy. Highs 60s and 70s, low temperatures tonight and highs tomorrow for the selected cities: Santa Cruz, 54 and 72, Monterey, 55 and 68, Salinas, 55 and 68, Hollister, 52 and 76, King City, 53 and 85. The weather overview for the Bay Area and Central Coast: hazardous beach conditions along the Pacific Coast today, and upper trough brings cooler temperatures, moisture, and a deeper marine layer for Friday and Saturday. Gusty onshore winds begin Thursday, peaking Friday and Saturday, with mountain passes gusting as high as 50 to 60 miles per hour, and marine concern through the weekend. The extended forecast for the Bay Area and Central Coast: Saturday and Saturday night, partly cloudy. Highs 55 to 80. Lows 45 to 55. Sunday and Sunday night, mostly clear. Highs 60 to 85. Lows 50 to 60. Monday and Monday night, mostly clear. Highs 60 to 85. Lows 50 to 60. Tuesday and Tuesday night, mostly clear. Patchy fog after midnight. Highs 55 to 85. Lows 50 to 55. Wednesday and Wednesday night, partly cloudy. Patchy fog after midnight. Highs 55 to 85. Lows 50 to 55. Sunrise, sunset, and tidal information for the San Francisco Bay Area for Wednesday, June 24th. The sunset tonight, 8:35 p.m. The sunrise tomorrow, 5:50 a.m. The sunset tomorrow, 8:35 p.m. Tidal data at the Golden Gate for the afternoon and evening hours today and the morning hours of tomorrow. Low tide, 1:50 p.m. at 2.43 feet. High tide, 8:27 p.m. at 5.96 feet. Low tide, 3:36 a.m. at 0.12 feet. High tide, 10:38 a.m. at 3.97 feet. Here are the buoy observations for 11 p.m. Pacific Daylight Time. At offshore buoy 6, winds west at 12 knots, pressure 1,025.9 millibars. At offshore buoy 59, winds north 16 knots, water temperature 62, pressure 1,022.1 millibars, seas 3 feet, every 7.

15 seconds. Headpoint Arena buoy. Winds north 14 knots. Water temperature 55. Pressure 1014.7 millibars. Seas 3 feet. Every 17 seconds. Head buoy 13 near Bodega Bay. Winds northwest at 14 knots. Pressure 1014.6 millibars. At Point Reyes Wave Rider buoy, water temperature 55, seas 5 feet, every 18 seconds. At San Francisco Bar buoy, water temperature 60, seas 4 feet, every 17 seconds. At San Francisco buoy, winds west 10 knots, water temperature 58, pressure 1015.2 millibars, seas 4 feet, every 17 seconds. At Half Moon Bay buoy, winds west 8 knots, water temperature 60, pressure 1015.0 millibars, seas 3 feet, every 13 seconds. At Monterey Bay buoy, winds calm, water temperature 61, pressure 1015.5 millibars, seas 5 feet, every 17 seconds. At Point Sur, Wave Rider buoy, water temperature 60, seas 6 feet, every 17 seconds. At Cape San Martin buoy, winds northwest 6 knots, water temperature 60, pressure 1016.1 millibars. Seas 5 feet, every 16 seconds. Synopsis for the Central California coast and bays, including the Monterey Bay, Greater Farallones, and Cordell Bank National Marine Sanctuaries. Fresh to strong breezes and rough seas will resume across the waters tonight through the latter part of the week. Occasional gale force gusts will develop along the coastal waters north of Point Reyes. Hazardous conditions for small crafts will develop tonight and continue through at least early Friday. Long period southwest swell will persist through the extended forecast. The marine forecast for San Pablo Bay, Suisun Bay, the West Delta, and the San Francisco Bay north of the Bay Bridge. Small craft advisory in effect from Thursday afternoon through Friday morning. For tonight, southwest wind 10 to 15 knots. For Thursday, southwest wind 10 to 15 knots. For Thursday night, southwest wind 15 to 25 knots. The marine forecast for Monterey Bay. Small craft advisory in effect from Thursday afternoon through late Thursday night. For tonight, west wind 5 to 10 knots, easing to around 5 knots late this evening and overnight. Seas around 3 feet. Wave detail, northwest 2 feet at 7 seconds and south 2 feet at 17 seconds. Patchy fog late this evening and overnight. For Thursday, west wind around 5 knots, rising to 5 to 10 knots in the afternoon. Seas around 3 feet. Wave detail, northwest 3 feet at 8 seconds and south 2 feet at 16 seconds. Patchy fog in the morning. For Thursday night, west wind 15 to 25 knots. Seas 3 to 5 feet. Wave detail, northwest 4 feet at 8 seconds. The coastal waters forecast from Pigeon Point to Point Pinos out to 10 nautical miles. For tonight, west wind around 5 knots. Seas 3 to 4 feet. Wave detail, northwest 3 feet at 7 seconds and south 3 feet at 17 seconds. Patchy fog late this evening. For Thursday, west wind around 5 knots, rising to 5 to 10 knots in the afternoon. Seas 3 to 4 feet, building to 4 to 6 feet in the afternoon. Wave detail, northwest 4 feet at 8 seconds and south 3 feet at 15 seconds. For Thursday night, northwest wind 10 to 15 knots. Seas 5 to 6 feet. Wave detail, northwest 5 feet at 8 seconds and south 2 feet at 15 seconds. The area forecast for the peninsula, North Bay, and East Bay. For the rest of tonight, partly cloudy. Lows in the 50s. West winds 5 to 10 miles per hour. For Thursday, partly cloudy in the morning, then becoming mostly sunny. Highs in the upper 60s at the coast to the lower 80s inland. Southwest winds 5 to 15 miles per hour. For Thursday night, partly cloudy. Lows in the 50s. West winds 10 to 20 miles per hour.
and on Friday partly cloudy in the morning, then becoming mostly sunny. Highs in the mid-60s at the coast to the mid-70s inland. West winds 10 to 20 miles per hour for the Friday night, partly cloudy until midnight, then becoming mostly cloudy. Lows in the 50s, west winds 10 to 20 miles per hour for Saturday. Mostly cloudy in the morning, then becoming mostly sunny. Breezy. Highs from the lower 60s to mid-70s for Saturday night, clear, breezy. Lows from the upper 40s to mid-50s and on Sunday. Mostly sunny in the morning, then becoming sunny. Highs from the mid-60s to upper 70s for the Sunday night, clear. Lows from the upper 40s to mid-50s Monday and Monday night, mostly clear. Highs from the upper 60s to lower 80s, lows in the 50s for Tuesday. Partly cloudy in the morning, then becoming mostly sunny. Highs from the mid-60s to upper 70s for Tuesday night, clear until midnight, then becoming partly cloudy. Lows in the 50s and on Wednesday. Partly cloudy in the morning, then becoming mostly sunny. Highs 60s and 70s, low temperatures tonight and highs tomorrow for the selected cities. San Francisco, 55 and 68. San Francisco Airport, 56 and 71. Redwood City, 57 and 79. Oakland, 56 and 72. Fremont, 56 and 77. Concord, 55 and 84. Livermore, 55 and 83. San Rafael, 55 and 79, Santa Rosa, 51 and 87, Napa, 52 and 77, Fairfield, 56 and 84. These are the 11 p.m. Pacific Daylight Time observations for the San Francisco and Monterey Bay areas on Wednesday, June 24th. At San Francisco Airport, it was mostly cloudy, temperature 58, dew point 53, relative humidity 84%, west wind at 14 miles an hour, pressure 29.97 inches and rising. At Oakland Airport, it was cloudy, temperature 58, dew point 53, relative humidity 84%, west wind at 9 miles an hour, pressure 29.99 inches and rising. At San Jose Airport, it was partly cloudy, temperature 59, dew point 54, relative humidity 83%, northwest wind at 6 miles an hour, pressure 29.97 inches and rising. At Santa Rosa, it was cloudy, temperature 56, southeast wind at 7, pressure 29.95 and rising. At Livermore, it was clear, temperature 56, northwest wind at 9. At Monterey, it was cloudy, temperature 58, south wind at 8, pressure 30.00 and rising. At Salinas, it was cloudy, temperature 60, dew point 53, relative humidity 77%, west wind at 9. Here are some observations around California and western Nevada. It was clear, with a temperature of 59 at Sacramento, 72 at Reno, and 52 at Truckee. Under clear skies, South Lake Tahoe reported 53, Blue Canyon reported 61, and Mammoth Lakes reported 61. At Los Angeles, it was mostly cloudy, with a temperature of 62. At San Diego, it was cloudy, with a temperature of 66. Local temperature reports around San Francisco Bay for 11 p.m. Downtown San Francisco was 56 degrees. Oakland Museum was 58 degrees. Redwood City was 61 degrees. San Rafael was 57 degrees. The area forecast for the South Bay, including the San Jose metro area and the Santa Clara Valley. For the rest of tonight, mostly clear until midnight, then becoming partly cloudy. Lows in the 50s. Northwest winds 5 to 10 miles per hour, becoming south after midnight. For Thursday, partly cloudy in the morning, then becoming sunny. Highs in the mid-70s by the bay, lower to mid-80s inland. South winds up to 5 miles per hour, becoming northwest in the afternoon. For Thursday night, mostly clear until midnight, then becoming partly cloudy. Lows in the 50s. West winds 5 to 15 miles per hour. And on Friday, partly cloudy in the morning, then becoming mostly sunny. Highs in the upper 60s by the bay to the 70s inland.
west winds 5 to 15 miles per hour for the Friday night. Most

until midnight, then becoming mostly cloudy. Lows in the 50s, west winds 10 to 20 miles per hour for Saturday. Mostly cloudy in the morning, then becoming mostly sunny. Highs from the 60s to mid 70s Saturday night and Sunday, mostly clear. Lows from the upper 40s to mid 50s, highs from the 70s to lower 80s for Sunday night, clear. Lows from the upper 40s to mid 50s and on Monday, partly cloudy in the morning, then becoming sunny. Highs from the lower 70s to mid 80s for the Monday night, clear. Lows in the 50s Tuesday through Wednesday, mostly clear. Highs from the upper 60s to lower 80s, lows in the 50s, low temperatures tonight and highs tomorrow for the selected cities, San Jose, 57 and 80, Mountain View, 57 and 75, Morgan Hill, 54 and 81. 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This broadcast originates from the National Weather Service office located in Monterey, California, and serves the South Bay and Monterey Bay Area, including the cities of San Jose, Monterey, Salinas, and Santa Cruz. The area forecast for the Monterey Bay and Salinas Valley? For the rest of tonight, mostly cloudy. Patchy fog after midnight. Lows in the mid-50s. West winds 5 to 10 miles per hour until midnight, becoming light. For Thursday, mostly cloudy in the morning, then becoming mostly sunny. Highs in the upper 60s at the coast of the mid-80s inland. West winds up to 5 miles per hour, increasing to 5 to 15 miles per hour in the afternoon. For Thursday night, partly cloudy until midnight, then becoming mostly cloudy. Lows from the lower to mid-50s. West winds 5 to 15 miles per hour. And on Friday, partly cloudy. Highs in the mid-60s at the coast to the upper 70s inland. West winds 5 to 10 miles per hour, increasing to 10 to 20 miles per hour in the afternoon. For the Friday night, partly cloudy until midnight, then becoming mostly cloudy. Lows in the 50s, west winds 10 to 20 miles per hour for Saturday. Mostly cloudy in the morning, then becoming mostly sunny. Highs from the 60s to lower 70s for Saturday night, mostly clear. Breezy. Lows from the mid-40s to lower 50s and on Sunday. Partly cloudy in the morning, then becoming mostly sunny. Highs from the 60s to mid-70s for the Sunday night, mostly clear. Lows in the lower 50s for Monday. Partly cloudy in the morning, then becoming mostly sunny. Highs from the mid-60s to upper 70s for Monday night, mostly clear until midnight, then becoming partly cloudy. Lows from the lower to mid-50s and on Tuesday, mostly cloudy in the morning, then becoming partly cloudy. Highs 60s and 70s for the Tuesday night, mostly clear until midnight, then becoming partly cloudy. Patchy fog, lows from the upper 40s to mid-50s for Wednesday, mostly cloudy in the morning, then becoming partly cloudy. Highs 60s and 70s, low temperatures tonight and highs tomorrow for the selected cities, Santa Cruz, 54 and 72, Monterey, 55 and 68, Salinas, 55 and 68, Hollister, 52 and 76, King City, 53 and 85. The weather overview for the Bay Area and Central Coast, hazardous beach conditions along the Pacific Coast today and upper trough brings cooler temperatures, moisture, and a deeper marine layer for Friday and Saturday. Gusty onshore winds begin Thursday, peaking Friday and Saturday with mountain passes gusting as high as 50 to 60 miles per hour and marine concern through the weekend. The extended forecast for the Bay Area and Central Coast, Saturday and Saturday night, partly cloudy. Highs 55 to 80. Lows 45 to 55. Sunday and Sunday night, mostly clear. Highs 60 to 85. Lows 50 to 60. Monday and Monday night, mostly clear. Highs 60 to 85. Lows 50 to 60. Tuesday and Tuesday night, mostly clear. Patchy fog after midnight. Highs 55 to 85. Lows 50 to 55. Wednesday and Wednesday night, partly cloudy. Patchy fog.

high tide, 10:38 a.m. at 3.97 feet. Here are the buoy observations, 4:11 p.m. Pacific Daylight Time. An offshore buoy 6 winds west at 12 knots, pressure 1,025.9 millibars. An offshore buoy 59, winds north 60 knots, water temperature 62, pressure 1,022.1 millibars, seas 3 feet, every 17 seconds. At Point Arena buoy, winds north 14 knots, water temperature 55, pressure 1,014.7 millibars, seas 3 feet, every 17 seconds. At buoy 13 near Bodega Bay, winds northwest at 14 knots, pressure 1,014.6 millibars. At Point Reyes Wave Rider buoy, water temperature 55, seas 5 feet, every 18 seconds. At San Francisco Bar buoy, water temperature 60, seas 4 feet, every 17 seconds. At San Francisco buoy, winds west 10 knots, water temperature 58, pressure 1,015.2 millibars, seas 4 feet, every 17 seconds. At Half Moon Bay buoy, winds west 8 knots, water temperature 60, pressure 1,015.0 millibars, seas 3 feet, every 13 seconds. At Monterey Bay buoy, winds calm, water temperature 61, pressure 1,015.5 millibars, seas 5 feet, every 17 seconds. At Point Sur, Wave Rider buoy, water temperature 60, seas 6 feet, every 17 seconds. At Cape San Martin buoy, winds northwest 6 knots, water temperature 60, pressure 1,016.1 millibars. Seas 5 feet, every 16 seconds. Here are the buoy observations for midnight Pacific Daylight Time. An offshore buoy 6 winds west at 14 knots, pressure 1,025.7 millibars. An offshore buoy 59 winds north at 16 knots, water temperature 62, pressure 1,022.2 millibars. At buoy 14 near Point Arena winds northwest at 12 knots, water temperature 55, pressure 1,014.2 millibars. At buoy 13 near Bodega Bay winds northwest at 10 knots, pressure 1,014.4 millibars. At Point Reyes Wave Rider buoy, water temperature 55, seas 6 feet, every 17 seconds. At San Francisco Bar buoy, water temperature 60, seas 4 feet, every 17 seconds. At San Francisco buoy, winds northwest at 8 knots, pressure 1,015.0 millibars, swell 4 feet, every 17 seconds. At Half Moon Bay buoy, winds west 8 knots, water temperature 60, pressure 1,015.4 millibars, seas 3 feet, every 13 seconds. At Monterey buoy, winds calm, water temperature 61, pressure 1,015.4 millibars. At Point Sur, Wave Rider buoy, water temperature 60, seas 5 feet, every 17 seconds. At Cape San Martin buoy, winds northwest at 6 knots, water temperature 60, pressure 1,016.0 millibars. Synopsis for the Central California coast and bays, including the Monterey Bay, Greater Farallones, and Cordell Bank National Marine Sanctuaries. Fresh to strong breezes and rough seas will resume across the waters tonight through the latter part of the week. Occasional gale force gusts will develop along the coastal waters north of Point Reyes. Hazardous conditions for small crafts will develop tonight and continue through at least early Friday. Long period southwest swell will persist through the extended forecast. The marine forecast for San Pablo Bay, Suisun Bay, the West Delta, and the San Francisco Bay north of the Bay Bridge. Small craft advisory in effect from Thursday afternoon through Friday morning. For tonight, southwest wind 10 to 15 knots. For Thursday, southwest wind 10 to 15 knots. For Thursday night, southwest wind 15 to 25 knots. The marine forecast for Monterey Bay. Small craft advisory in effect from Thursday afternoon through late Thursday night. For tonight, west wind 5 to 10 knots, easing to around 5 knots late this evening and overnight. Seas around 3 feet. Wave detail, northwest 2 feet at 7 seconds and south 2 feet at 17 seconds.

patchy fog late this evening and overnight. For Thursday, west wind around 5 knots, rising to 5 to 10 knots in the afternoon. Seas around 3 feet. Wave detail, northwest 3 feet at 8 seconds and south 2 feet at 16 seconds. Patchy fog in the morning. For Thursday night, west wind 15 to 25 knots. Seas 3 to 5 feet. Wave detail, northwest 4 feet at 8 seconds. The coastal waters forecast from Pigeon Point to Point Pinos out to 10 nautical miles. For tonight, west wind around 5 knots. Seas 3 to 4 feet. Wave detail, northwest 3 feet at 7 seconds and south 3 feet at 17 seconds. Patchy fog late this evening. For Thursday, west wind around 5 knots, rising to 5 to 10 knots in the afternoon. Seas 3 to 4 feet, building to 4 to 6 feet in the afternoon. Wave detail, northwest 4 feet at 8 seconds and south 3 feet at 15 seconds. For Thursday night, northwest wind 10 to 15 knots. Seas 5 to 6 feet. Wave detail, northwest 5 feet at 8 seconds and south 2 feet at 15 seconds. The area forecast for the peninsula, North Bay, and East Bay. For the rest of tonight, partly cloudy. Lows in the 50s. West winds 5 to 10 miles per hour. For Thursday, partly cloudy in the morning then becoming mostly sunny. Highs in the upper 60s at the coast to the lower 80s inland. Southwest winds 5 to 15 miles per hour. For Thursday night, partly cloudy. Lows in the 50s. West winds 10 to 20 miles per hour. And on Friday, partly cloudy in the morning then becoming mostly sunny. Highs in the mid-60s at the coast to the mid-70s inland. West winds 10 to 20 miles per hour for the Friday night, partly cloudy until midnight then becoming mostly cloudy. Lows in the 50s, west winds 10 to 20 miles per hour for Saturday. Mostly cloudy in the morning then becoming mostly sunny. Breezy. Highs from the lower 60s to mid 70s for Saturday night, clear, breezy. Lows from the upper 40s to mid 50s and on Sunday. Mostly sunny in the morning then becoming sunny. Highs from the mid 60s to upper 70s for the Sunday night, clear. Lows from the upper 40s to mid 50s Monday and Monday night, mostly clear. Highs from the upper 60s to lower 80s, lows in the 50s for Tuesday. Partly cloudy in the morning then becoming mostly sunny. Highs from the mid 60s to upper 70s for Tuesday night, clear until midnight then becoming partly cloudy. Lows in the 50s and on Wednesday. Partly cloudy in the morning then becoming mostly sunny. Highs 60s and 70s low temperatures tonight and highs tomorrow for these selected cities, San Francisco, 55 and 68, San Francisco Airport, 56 and 71, Redwood City, 57 and 79, Oakland, 56 and 72, Fremont, 56 and 77, Concord, 55 and 84, Livermore, 55 and 83, San Rafael, 55 and 79, Santa Rosa, 51 and 87, Napa, 52 and 77, Fairfield, 56 and 84. These are the Midnight Pacific Daylight Time observations for the San Francisco and Monterey Bay areas on Thursday, June 25th. At San Francisco Airport, it was mostly cloudy, temperature 58, dew point 53, relative humidity 84%, west wind at 12 miles an hour, pressure 29.97 inches and steady. At Oakland Airport, it was cloudy, temperature 58, dew point 53, relative humidity 84%, west wind at 12 miles an hour, pressure 29.98 inches and falling. At San Jose Airport, it was mostly cloudy, temperature 60, dew point 54, relative humidity 80%, northwest wind at 6 miles an hour, pressure 29.97 inches and steady. At Santa Rosa, it was cloudy, temperature 55, southeast wind at 6, pressure 29.95 and steady. At Livermore, it was clear, temperature 56, west wind at 10. At Monterey, it was cloudy, temperature 58.

variable wind at 5, pressure 29.99 and falling. At Salinas, it was cloudy, temperature 59, dew point 53, relative humidity 80%, west wind at 10. Here are some observations around California and western Nevada. It was clear, with a temperature of 58 at Sacramento, 71 at Reno, and 50 at Truckee. Under clear skies, South Lake Tahoe reported 51, Blue Canyon reported 62, and Mammoth Lakes reported 55. At Los Angeles, it was mostly cloudy, with a temperature of 62. At San Diego, it was cloudy, with a temperature of 66. These are the Midnight Pacific Daylight Time observations for the San Francisco and Monterey Bay areas on Thursday, June 25th. At San Francisco Airport, it was mostly cloudy, temperature 58, dew point 53, relative humidity 84%, west wind at 12 miles an hour, pressure 29.97 inches and steady. At Oakland Airport, it was cloudy, temperature 58, dew point 53, relative humidity 84%, west wind at 12 miles an hour, pressure 29.98 inches and falling. At San Jose Airport, it was mostly cloudy, temperature 60, dew point 54, relative humidity 80%, northwest wind at 6 miles an hour, pressure 29.97 inches and steady. At Santa Rosa, it was cloudy, temperature 55, southeast wind at 6, pressure 29.95 and steady. At Livermore, it was clear, temperature 56, west wind at 10. At Monterey, it was cloudy, temperature 58, variable wind at 5, pressure 29.99 and falling. At Salinas, it was cloudy, temperature 59, dew point 53, relative humidity 80%, west wind at 10. Here are some observations around California and western Nevada. It was clear, with a temperature of 58 at Sacramento, 71 at Reno, and 50 at Truckee. Under clear skies, South Lake Tahoe reported 51, Blue Canyon reported 62, and Mammoth Lakes reported 55. It was cloudy, with a temperature of 62 at Los Angeles, and 66 at San Diego. Local temperature reports around San Francisco Bay for 12 a.m. Downtown San Francisco was 56 degrees. Oakland Museum was 57 degrees. Redwood City was 61 degrees. San Rafael was 57 degrees. The area forecast for the South Bay, including the San Jose metro area and the Santa Clara Valley. For the rest of tonight, mostly clear until midnight, then becoming partly cloudy. Lows in the 50s. Northwest winds 5 to 10 miles per hour, becoming south after midnight. For Thursday, partly cloudy in the morning, then becoming sunny. Highs in the mid-70s by the bay, lower to mid-80s inland. South winds up to 5 miles per hour, becoming northwest in the afternoon. For Thursday night, mostly clear until midnight, then becoming partly cloudy. Lows in the 50s. West winds 5 to 15 miles per hour. And on Friday, partly cloudy in the morning, then becoming mostly sunny. Highs in the upper 60s by the bay to the 70s inland. West winds 5 to 15 miles per hour for the Friday night, mostly clear until midnight, then becoming mostly cloudy. Lows in the 50s, west winds 10 to 20 miles per hour for Saturday. Mostly cloudy in the morning, then becoming mostly sunny. Highs from the 60s to mid-70s Saturday night and Sunday, mostly clear. Lows from the upper 40s to mid-50s, highs from the 70s to lower 80s for Sunday night, clear. Lows from the upper 40s to mid-50s and on Monday, partly cloudy in the morning, then becoming sunny. Highs from the lower 70s to mid-80s for the Monday night, clear. Lows in the 50s Tuesday through Wednesday, mostly clear. Highs from the upper 60s to lower 80s, lows in the 50s, low temperatures tonight and highs tomorrow for these selected cities: San Jose, 57 and 80, Mountain View, 57 and 75, Morgan Hill, 54 and 81. The area forecast for the Monterey Bay and Salinas Valley? For the rest of tonight, mostly cloudy,

patchy fog after midnight. Lows in the mid-50s. West winds 5 to 10 miles per hour until midnight, becoming light. For Thursday, mostly cloudy in the morning, then becoming mostly sunny. Highs in the upper 60s at the coast of the mid-80s inland. West winds up to 5 miles per hour, increasing to 5 to 15 miles per hour in the afternoon. For Thursday night, partly cloudy until midnight, then becoming mostly cloudy. Lows from the lower to mid-50s. West winds 5 to 15 miles per hour. And on Friday, partly cloudy. Highs in the mid-60s at the coast to the upper 70s inland. West winds 5 to 10 miles per hour, increasing to 10 to 20 miles per hour in the afternoon. For the Friday night, partly cloudy until midnight, then becoming mostly cloudy. Lows in the 50s, west winds 10 to 20 miles per hour for Saturday. Mostly cloudy in the morning, then becoming mostly sunny. Highs from the 60s to lower 70s for Saturday night, mostly clear. Breezy. Lows from the mid-40s to lower 50s, and on Sunday, partly cloudy in the morning, then becoming mostly sunny. Highs from the 60s to mid-70s for the Sunday night, mostly clear. Lows in the lower 50s for Monday, partly cloudy in the morning, then becoming mostly sunny. Highs from the mid-60s to upper 70s for Monday night, mostly clear until midnight, then becoming partly cloudy. Lows from the lower to mid-50s, and on Tuesday, mostly cloudy in the morning, then becoming partly cloudy. Highs 60s and 70s for the Tuesday night, mostly clear until midnight, then becoming partly cloudy. Patchy fog. Lows from the upper 40s to mid-50s for Wednesday. Mostly cloudy in the morning, then becoming partly cloudy. Highs 60s and 70s, low temperatures tonight and highs tomorrow for the selected cities: Santa Cruz, 54 and 72, Monterey, 55 and 68, Salinas, 55 and 68, Hollister, 52 and 76, King City, 53 and 85. The weather overview for the Bay Area and Central Coast continued mild and dry for Thursday, with winds increasing through the day. An upper trough brings cooler temperatures, moisture, and a deeper marine layer for Friday and Saturday. Gusty onshore winds continue to increase, peaking Friday and Saturday, with mountain passes gusting as high as 50 to 60 miles per hour, and marine concern through the weekend. The extended forecast for the Bay Area and Central Coast, Sunday and Sunday night, mostly clear. High 60 to 85. Lows 50 to 60. Monday and Monday night, mostly clear. High 60 to 85. Lows 50 to 60. Tuesday and Tuesday night, mostly clear. Patchy fog after midnight. Highs 55 to 85. Lows 50 to 55. Wednesday and Wednesday night, partly cloudy. Patchy fog after midnight. Highs 55 to 85. Lows 50 to 55. Thursday and Thursday night, partly cloudy. Highs 55 to 85. Lows 50 to 60. Sunrise, sunset, and tidal information for the San Francisco Bay Area for Wednesday, June 24th. The sunset tonight, 8:35 p.m. The sunrise tomorrow, 5:50 a.m. The sunset tomorrow, 8:35 p.m. Tidal data at the Golden Gate for the afternoon and evening hours today and the morning hours of tomorrow. Low tide, 1:50 p.m. at 2.43 feet. High tide, 8:27 p.m. at 5.96 feet. Low tide, 3:36 a.m. at 0.12 feet. High tide, 10:38 a.m. at 3.97 feet. Here are the buoy observations for midnight Pacific Daylight Time. An offshore buoy 6, winds west at 14 knots, pressure 1025.6 millibars. An offshore buoy 59, winds north 70 knots, water temperature 62, pressure 1022.2 millibars, seas 3 feet, every 17 seconds. At buoy 14 near Point Arena, winds northwest at 12 knots, water temperature 55, pressure 1014.2 millibars.
At buoy 13 near Bodega Bay, winds northwest at 10 knots, pressure 1,014.4 millibars. At Point Reyes, wave rider buoy water temperature 55, seas 6 feet, every 17 seconds. At San Francisco Bar, buoy water temperature 60, seas 4 feet, every 17 seconds. At San Francisco Bay, winds northwest at 8 knots, pressure 1,015.0 millibars, swell 4 feet, every 17 seconds. At Half Moon Bay, buoy winds west 8 knots, water temperature 60, pressure 1,015.4 millibars, seas 3 feet, every 13 seconds. At Monterey, buoy winds calm, water temperature 61, pressure 1,015.4 millibars. At Point Sur, wave rider buoy water temperature 60, seas 5 feet, every 17 seconds. At Cape San Martin, buoy winds northwest at 6 knots, water temperature 60, pressure 1,016.0 millibars. Synopsis for the Central California coast and bays, including the Monterey Bay, Greater Farallones, and Cordell Bank National Marine Sanctuaries. Fresh to strong breezes and rough seas will resume across the waters tonight through the latter part of the week. Occasional gale force gusts will develop along the coastal waters north of Point Reyes. Hazardous conditions for small crafts will develop tonight and continue through at least early Friday. Long period southwest swell will persist through the extended forecast. The marine forecast for San Pablo Bay, Suisun Bay, the West Delta, and the San Francisco Bay north of the Bay Bridge. Small craft advisory in effect from Thursday afternoon through Friday morning. For tonight, southwest wind 10 to 15 knots. For Thursday, southwest wind 10 to 15 knots. For Thursday night, southwest wind 15 to 25 knots. The marine forecast for Monterey Bay. Small craft advisory in effect from Thursday afternoon through late Thursday night. For tonight, west wind 5 to 10 knots, easing to around 5 knots late this evening and overnight. Seas around 3 feet. Wave detail, northwest 2 feet at 7 seconds and south 2 feet at 17 seconds. Patchy fog late this evening and overnight. For Thursday, west wind around 5 knots, rising to 5 to 10 knots in the afternoon. Seas around 3 feet. Wave detail, northwest 3 feet at 8 seconds and south 2 feet at 16 seconds. Patchy fog in the morning. For Thursday night, west wind 15 to 25 knots. Seas 3 to 5 feet. Wave detail, northwest 4 feet at 8 seconds. The coastal waters forecast from Pigeon Point to Point Pinos out to 10 nautical miles. For tonight, west wind around 5 knots. Seas 3 to 4 feet. Wave detail, northwest 3 feet at 7 seconds and south 3 feet at 17 seconds. Patchy fog late this evening. For Thursday, west wind around 5 knots, rising to 5 to 10 knots in the afternoon. Seas 3 to 4 feet. Building to 4 to 6 feet in the afternoon. Wave detail, northwest 4 feet at 8 seconds and south 3 feet at 15 seconds. For Thursday night, northwest wind 10 to 15 knots. Seas 5 to 6 feet. Wave detail, northwest 5 feet at 8 seconds and south 2 feet at 15 seconds. 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This broadcast originates from the National Weather Service office located in Monterey, California, and serves the South Bay and Monterey Bay Area, including the cities of San Jose, Monterey, Salinas, and Santa Cruz. The area forecast for the Peninsula, North Bay, and East Bay. For the rest of tonight, partly cloudy. Lows in the 50s. West winds 5 to 10 miles per hour. For Thursday, partly cloudy in the morning, then becoming mostly sunny. Highs in the upper 60s at the coast to the lower 80s inland. Southwest winds 5 to 15 miles per hour. For Thursday night, partly cloudy. Lows in the 50s.
Northwest winds 10 to 20 miles per hour. And on Friday, partly clear.

cloudy in the morning, then becoming mostly sunny. Highs in the mid-60s at the coast to the mid-70s inland. West winds 10 to 20 miles per hour for the Friday night, partly cloudy until midnight, then becoming mostly cloudy. Lows in the 50s, west winds 10 to 20 miles per hour for Saturday. Mostly cloudy in the morning, then becoming mostly sunny. Breezy. Highs from the lower 60s to mid 70s for Saturday night, clear, breezy. Lows from the upper 40s to mid 50s and on Sunday. Mostly sunny in the morning, then becoming sunny. Highs from the mid 60s to upper 70s for the Sunday night, clear. Lows from the upper 40s to mid 50s Monday and Monday night, mostly clear. Highs from the upper 60s to lower 80s, lows in the 50s for Tuesday. Partly cloudy in the morning, then becoming mostly sunny. Highs from the mid 60s to upper 70s for Tuesday night, clear until midnight, then becoming partly cloudy. Lows in the 50s and on Wednesday. Partly cloudy in the morning, then becoming mostly sunny. Highs 60s and 70s, low temperatures tonight and highs tomorrow for the selected cities. San Francisco, 55 and 68. San Francisco Airport, 56 and 71. Redwood City, 57 and 79. Oakland, 56 and 72. Fremont, 56 and 77. Concord, 55 and 84. Livermore, 55 and 83. San Rafael, 55 and 79, Santa Rosa, 51 and 87, Napa, 52 and 77, Fairfield, 56 and 84. These are the Midnight Pacific Daylight Time observations for the San Francisco and Monterey Bay areas on Thursday, June 25th. At San Francisco Airport, it was mostly cloudy, temperature 58, dew point 53, relative humidity 84%, west wind at 12 miles an hour, pressure 29.97 inches and steady. At Oakland Airport, it was cloudy, temperature 58, dew point 53, relative humidity 84%, west wind at 12 miles an hour, pressure 29.98 inches and falling. At San Jose Airport, it was mostly cloudy, temperature 60, dew point 54, relative humidity 80%, northwest wind at 6 miles an hour, pressure 29.97 inches and steady. At Santa Rosa, it was cloudy, temperature 55, southeast wind at 6, pressure 29.95 and steady. At Livermore, it was clear, temperature 56, west wind at 10. At Monterey, it was cloudy, temperature 58, variable wind at 5, pressure 29.99 and falling. At Salinas, it was cloudy, temperature 59, dew point 53, relative humidity 80%, west wind at 10. Here are some observations around California and western Nevada. It was clear, with a temperature of 58 at Sacramento, 71 at Reno, and 50 at Truckee. Under clear skies, South Lake Tahoe reported 51, Blue Canyon reported 62, and Mammoth Lakes reported 55. It was cloudy, with a temperature of 62 at Los Angeles, and 66 at San Diego. Local temperature reports around San Francisco Bay for 12 a.m. Downtown San Francisco was 56 degrees. Oakland Museum was 57 degrees. Redwood City was 61 degrees. San Rafael was 57 degrees. The area forecast for the South Bay, including the San Jose metro area and the Santa Clara Valley. For the rest of tonight, mostly clear until midnight, then becoming partly cloudy. Lows in the 50s. Northwest winds 5 to 10 miles per hour, becoming south after midnight. For Thursday, partly cloudy in the morning, then becoming sunny. Highs in the mid-70s by the bay, lower to mid-80s inland. South winds up to 5 miles per hour, becoming northwest in the afternoon. For Thursday night, mostly clear until midnight, then becoming partly cloudy. Lows in the 50s. West winds 5 to 15 miles per hour. And on Friday, partly cloudy in the morning, then becoming mostly sunny. Highs in the upper 60s by the bay to the 70s inland. West winds 5 to 15 miles per hour for the Friday night, mostly clear until midnight, then becoming mostly cloudy.

lows in the 50s, west winds 10 to 20 miles per hour for Saturday. Mostly cloudy in the morning, then becoming mostly sunny. Highs from the 60s to mid 70s Saturday night and Sunday, mostly clear. Lows from the upper 40s to mid 50s, highs from the 70s to lower 80s for Sunday night, clear. Lows from the upper 40s to mid 50s and on Monday, partly cloudy in the morning, then becoming sunny. Highs from the lower 70s to mid 80s for the Monday night, clear. Lows in the 50s Tuesday through Wednesday, mostly clear. Highs from the upper 60s to lower 80s, lows in the 50s, low temperatures tonight and highs tomorrow for the selected cities, San Jose, 57 and 80, Mountain View, 57 and 75, Morgan Hill, 54 and 81. The area forecast for the Monterey Bay and Salinas Valley. For the rest of tonight, mostly cloudy. Patchy fog after midnight. Lows in the mid-50s. West winds 5 to 10 miles per hour until midnight, becoming light. For Thursday, mostly cloudy in the morning, then becoming mostly sunny. Highs in the upper 60s at the coast of the mid-80s inland. West winds up to 5 miles per hour, increasing to 5 to 15 miles per hour in the afternoon. For Thursday night, partly cloudy until midnight, then becoming mostly cloudy. Lows from the lower to mid-50s. West winds 5 to 15 miles per hour. And on Friday, partly cloudy. Highs in the mid-60s at the coast to the upper 70s inland. West winds 5 to 10 miles per hour, increasing to 10 to 20 miles per hour in the afternoon. For the Friday night, partly cloudy until midnight, then becoming mostly cloudy. Lows in the 50s, west winds 10 to 20 miles per hour for Saturday. Mostly cloudy in the morning, then becoming mostly sunny. Highs from the 60s to lower 70s for Saturday night, mostly clear. Breezy. Lows from the mid-40s to lower 50s and on Sunday, partly cloudy in the morning, then becoming mostly sunny. Highs from the 60s to mid-70s for the Sunday night, mostly clear. Lows in the lower 50s for Monday, partly cloudy in the morning, then becoming mostly sunny. Highs from the mid-60s to upper 70s for Monday night, mostly clear until midnight, then becoming partly cloudy. Lows from the lower to mid-50s and on Tuesday, mostly cloudy in the morning, then becoming partly cloudy. Highs 60s and 70s for the Tuesday night, mostly clear until midnight, then becoming partly cloudy. Morning then becoming partly cloudy. Highs 60s and 70s for the Tuesday night, mostly clear until midnight, then becoming partly cloudy. Patchy fog, lows from the upper 40s to mid 50s for Wednesday. Mostly cloudy in the morning, then becoming partly cloudy. Highs 60s and 70s, low temperatures tonight and highs tomorrow for the selected cities, Santa Cruz, 54 and 72, Monterey, 55 and 68, Salinas, 55 and 68, Hollister, 52 and 76, King City, 53 and 85. The weather overview for the Bay Area and Central Coast continued mild and dry for Thursday, with winds increasing through the day and upper trough brings cooler temperatures, moisture, and a deeper marine layer for Friday and Saturday. Gusty onshore winds continue to increase, peaking Friday and Saturday, with mountain passes gusting as high as 50 to 60 miles per hour and marine concern through the weekend. The extended forecast for the Bay Area and Central Coast, Sunday and Sunday night, mostly clear. High 60 to 85. Lows 50 to 60. Monday and Monday night, mostly clear. High 60 to 85. Lows 50 to 60. Tuesday and Tuesday night, mostly clear. Patchy fog after midnight. Highs 55 to 85. Lows 50 to 55. Wednesday and Wednesday night, partly cloudy. Patchy fog after midnight. Highs 55 to 85. Lows 50 to 55. Thursday and Thursday night, partly cloudy. Highs 55 to 85. Lows 50 to 60. Sunrise, sunset, and tidal information for the San Francisco Bay Area for Wednesday, June 24th. The sunset tonight, 8:35 p.m. The sunrise tomorrow,

the sunset tomorrow, 8:35 p.m. Tidal data at the Golden Gate for the afternoon and evening hours today and the morning hours of tomorrow. Low tide, 1:50 p.m. at 2.43 feet. High tide, 8:27 p.m. at 5.96 feet. Low tide, 3:36 a.m. at 0.12 feet. High tide, 10:38 a.m. at 3.97 feet. Here are the buoy observations for midnight Pacific Daylight Time. An offshore buoy 6 winds west at 40 knots, pressure 1,025.6 millibars. An offshore buoy 59, winds north 70 knots, water temperature 62, pressure 1,022.2 millibars, seas 3 feet, every 17 seconds. At buoy 14 near Point Arena, winds northwest at 12 knots, water temperature 55, pressure 1,014.2 millibars. At buoy 13 near Bodega Bay, winds northwest at 10 knots, pressure 1,014.4 millibars. At Point Reyes Wave Rider buoy, water temperature 55, seas 6 feet, every 17 seconds. At San Francisco Bar buoy, water temperature 60, seas 4 feet, every 17 seconds. At San Francisco Bay, winds northwest at 8 knots, pressure 1,015.0 millibars, swell 4 feet, every 17 seconds. At Half Moon Bay buoy, winds west 8 knots, water temperature 60, pressure 1,015.4 millibars, seas 3 feet, every 13 seconds. At Monterey buoy, winds calm, water temperature 61, pressure 1,015.4 millibars. At Point Sur, Wave Rider buoy, water temperature 60, seas 5 feet, every 17 seconds. At Cape San Martin buoy, winds northwest at 6 knots, water temperature 60, pressure 1,016.0 millibars. Synopsis for the Central California coast and bays, including the Monterey Bay, Greater Farallones, and Cordell Bank National Marine Sanctuaries, fresh to strong breezes and rough seas will resume across the waters tonight through the latter part of the week. Occasional gale force gusts will develop along the coastal waters north of Point Reyes. Hazardous conditions for small crafts will develop tonight and continue through at least early Friday. Long period southwest swell will persist through the extended forecast. The marine forecast for San Pablo Bay, Suisun Bay, the West Delta, and the San Francisco Bay north of the Bay Bridge. Small craft advisory in effect from Thursday afternoon through Friday morning. For tonight, southwest wind 10 to 15 knots. For Thursday, southwest wind 10 to 15 knots. For Thursday night, southwest wind 15 to 25 knots. The marine forecast for Monterey Bay. Small craft advisory in effect from Thursday afternoon through late Thursday night. For tonight, west wind 5 to 10 knots, easing to around 5 knots late this evening and overnight. Seas around 3 feet. Wave detail, northwest 2 feet at 7 seconds and south 2 feet at 17 seconds. Patchy fog late this evening and overnight. For Thursday, west wind around 5 knots, rising to 5 to 10 knots in the afternoon. Seas around 3 feet. Wave detail, northwest 3 feet at 8 seconds and south 2 feet at 16 seconds. Patchy fog in the morning. For Thursday night, west wind 15 to 25 knots. Seas 3 to 5 feet. Wave detail, northwest 4 feet at 8 seconds. The coastal waters forecast from Pigeon Point to Point Pinos out to 10 nautical miles. For tonight, west wind around 5 knots. Seas 3 to 4 feet. Wave detail, northwest 3 feet at 7 seconds and south 3 feet at 17 seconds. Patchy fog late this evening. For Thursday, west wind around 5 knots, rising to 5 to 10 knots in the afternoon. Seas 3 to 4 feet, building to 4 to 6 feet in the afternoon. Wave detail, northwest 4 feet at 8 seconds and south 3 feet at 15 seconds. For Thursday night, northwest wind 10 to 15 knots. Seas 5 to 6 feet. Wave detail, northwest.

5 feet at 8 seconds and south 2 feet at 15 seconds. The area forecast for the peninsula, North Bay, and East Bay. For the rest of tonight, partly cloudy. Lows in the 50s. West winds 5 to 10 miles per hour. For Thursday, partly cloudy in the morning, then becoming mostly sunny. Highs in the upper 60s at the coast to the lower 80s inland. Southwest winds 5 to 15 miles per hour. For Thursday night, partly cloudy. Lows in the 50s. West winds 10 to 20 miles per hour. And on Friday, partly cloudy in the morning, then becoming mostly sunny. Highs in the mid-60s at the coast to the mid-70s inland. West winds 10 to 20 miles per hour for the Friday night, partly cloudy until midnight, then becoming mostly cloudy. Lows in the 50s, west winds 10 to 20 miles per hour for Saturday. Mostly cloudy in the morning, then becoming mostly sunny. Breezy. Highs from the lower 60s to mid-70s for Saturday night, clear, breezy. Lows from the upper 40s to mid-50s and on Sunday, mostly sunny in the morning, then becoming sunny. Highs from the mid-60s to upper 70s for the Sunday night, clear. Lows from the upper 40s to mid-50s Monday and Monday night, mostly clear. Highs from the upper 60s to lower 80s, lows in the 50s for Tuesday. Partly cloudy in the morning, then becoming mostly sunny. Highs from the mid-60s to upper 70s for Tuesday night, clear until midnight, then becoming partly cloudy. Lows in the 50s and on Wednesday, partly cloudy in the morning, then becoming mostly sunny. Highs 60s and 70s, low temperatures tonight and highs tomorrow for the selected cities. San Francisco, 55 and 68, San Francisco Airport, 56 and 71, Redwood City, 57 and 79, Oakland, 56 and 72, Fremont, 56 and 77, Concord, 55 and 84, Livermore, 55 and 83, San Rafael, 55 and 79, Santa Rosa, 51 and 87, Napa, 52 and 77, Fairfield, 56 and 84. These are the Midnight Pacific Daylight Time observations for the San Francisco and Monterey Bay areas on Thursday, June 25th. At San Francisco Airport, it was mostly cloudy, temperature 58, dew point 53, relative humidity 84%, west wind at 12 miles an hour, pressure 29.97 inches and steady. At Oakland Airport, it was cloudy, temperature 58, dew point 53, relative humidity 84%, west wind at 12 miles an hour, pressure 29.98 inches and falling. At San Jose Airport, it was mostly cloudy, temperature 60, dew point 54, relative humidity 80%, northwest wind at 6 miles an hour, pressure 29.97 inches and steady. At Santa Rosa, it was cloudy, temperature 55, southeast wind at 6, pressure 29.95 and steady. At Livermore, it was clear, temperature 56, west wind at 10. At Monterey, it was cloudy, temperature 58, variable wind at 5, pressure 29.99 and falling. At Salinas, it was cloudy, temperature 59, dew point 53, relative humidity 80%, west wind at 10. Here are some observations around California and western Nevada. It was clear, with a temperature of 58 at Sacramento, 71 at Reno, and 50 at Truckee. Under clear skies, South Lake Tahoe reported 51, Blue Canyon reported 62, and Mammoth Lakes reported 55. It was cloudy, with a temperature of 62 at Los Angeles, and 66 at San Diego. Local temperature reports around San Francisco Bay for 12 a.m. Downtown San Francisco was 56 degrees. Oakland Museum was 57 degrees. Redwood City was 61 degrees. San Rafael was 57 degrees. The area forecast for the South Bay, including the San Jose metro area and the Santa Clara Valley. For the rest of tonight, mostly clear until midnight, then becoming partly cloudy. Lows in the 50s. Northwest winds 5 to 10 miles per hour, becoming south after midnight.

partly cloudy in the morning, then becoming sunny. Highs in the mid-70s by the bay, lower to mid-80s inland. South winds up to 5 miles per hour, becoming northwest in the afternoon. For Thursday night, mostly clear until midnight, then becoming partly cloudy. Lows in the 50s. West winds 5 to 15 miles per hour. And on Friday, partly cloudy in the morning, then becoming mostly sunny. Highs in the upper 60s by the bay to the 70s inland. West winds 5 to 15 miles per hour for the Friday night, mostly clear until midnight, then becoming mostly cloudy. Lows in the 50s, west winds 10 to 20 miles per hour for Saturday. Mostly cloudy in the morning, then becoming mostly sunny. Highs from the 60s to mid-70s Saturday night and Sunday, mostly clear. Lows from the upper 40s to mid-50s, highs from the 70s to lower 80s for Sunday night, clear. Lows from the upper 40s to mid-50s and on Monday, partly cloudy in the morning, then becoming sunny. Highs from the lower 70s to mid-80s for the Monday night, clear. Lows in the 50s Tuesday through Wednesday, mostly clear. Highs from the upper 60s to lower 80s, lows in the 50s, low temperatures tonight and highs tomorrow for the selected cities, San Jose, 57 and 80, Mountain View, 57 and 75, Morgan Hill, 54 and 81. The area forecast for the Monterey Bay and Salinas Valley. For the rest of tonight, mostly cloudy. Patchy fog after midnight. Lows in the mid-50s. West winds 5 to 10 miles per hour until midnight, becoming light. For Thursday, mostly cloudy in the morning, then becoming mostly sunny. Highs in the upper 60s at the coast of the mid-80s inland. West winds up to 5 miles per hour, increasing to 5 to 15 miles per hour in the afternoon. For Thursday night, partly cloudy until midnight, then becoming mostly cloudy. Lows from the lower to mid-50s. West winds 5 to 15 miles per hour. And on Friday, partly cloudy. Highs in the mid-60s at the coast to the upper 70s inland. West winds 5 to 10 miles per hour, increasing to 10 to 20 miles per hour in the afternoon. For the Friday night, partly cloudy until midnight, then becoming mostly cloudy. Lows in the 50s, west winds 10 to 20 miles per hour for Saturday. Mostly cloudy in the morning, then becoming mostly sunny. Highs from the 60s to lower 70s for Saturday night, mostly clear. Breezy. Lows from the mid-40s to lower 50s and on Sunday. Partly cloudy in the morning, then becoming mostly sunny. Highs from the 60s to mid-70s for the Sunday night, mostly clear. Lows in the lower 50s for Monday. Partly cloudy in the morning, then becoming mostly sunny. Highs from the mid-60s to upper 70s for Monday night, mostly clear until midnight, then becoming partly cloudy. Lows from the lower to mid-50s and on Tuesday, mostly cloudy in the morning, then becoming partly cloudy. Highs 60s and 70s for the Tuesday night, mostly clear until midnight, then becoming partly cloudy. Patchy fog, lows from the upper 40s to mid-50s for Wednesday, mostly cloudy in the morning, then becoming partly cloudy. Highs 60s and 70s, low temperatures tonight and highs tomorrow for the selected cities, Santa Cruz, 54 and 72, Monterey, 55 and 68, Salinas, 55 and 68, Hollister, 52 and 76, King City, 53 and 85. The weather overview for the Bay Area and Central Coast continued mild and dry for Thursday, with winds increasing through the day and upper trough brings cooler temperatures, moisture, and a deeper marine layer for Friday and Saturday. Gusty onshore winds continue to increase, peaking Friday and Saturday, with mountain passes gusting as high as 50 to 60 miles per hour and marine concern through the weekend. The extended forecast for the Bay Area and Central Coast, Sunday and Sunday night, mostly clear. High 60 to 85. Lows 50 to 60. Monday and Monday night, mostly clear. High 60 to 85. Lows 50 to 60. Tuesday and Tuesday night, mostly clear. Patchy fog after midnight. Highs 55 to 85. Lows 50 to 55.
Wednesday and Wednesday night, partly cloudy. Patchy fog after midnight. Highs 55 to 85. Lows 50 to 55. Thursday and Thursday night, partly cloudy. Highs 55 to 85. Lows 50 to 60. Sunrise, sunset, and tidal information for the San Francisco Bay Area for Wednesday, June 24th. The sunset tonight, 8:35 p.m. The sunrise tomorrow, 5:50 a.m. The sunset tomorrow, 8:35 p.m. Tidal data at the Golden Gate for the afternoon and evening hours today and the morning hours of tomorrow. Low tide, 1:50 p.m. at 2.43 feet. High tide, 8:27 p.m. at 5.96 feet. Low tide, 3:36 a.m. at 0.12 feet. High tide, 10:38 a.m. at 3.97 feet. Here are the buoy observations for midnight Pacific Daylight Time. An offshore buoy 6 winds west at 14 knots, pressure 1,025.6 millibars. An offshore buoy 59, winds north 17 knots, water temperature 62, pressure 1,022.2 millibars, seas 3 feet, every 17 seconds. At buoy 14 near Point Arena, winds northwest at 12 knots, water temperature 55, pressure 1,014.2 millibars. At buoy 13 near Bodega Bay, winds northwest at 10 knots, pressure 1,014.4 millibars. At Point Reyes, wave rider buoy water temperature 55, seas 6 feet, every 17 seconds. At San Francisco Bar, buoy water temperature 60, seas 4 feet, every 17 seconds. At San Francisco Bay, winds northwest at 8 knots, pressure 1,015.0 millibars, swell 4 feet, every 17 seconds. At Half Moon Bay, buoy winds west 8 knots, water temperature 60, pressure 1,015.4 millibars, seas 3 feet, every 13 seconds. At Monterey, buoy winds calm, water temperature 61, pressure 1,015.4 millibars. At Point Sur, wave rider buoy water temperature 60, seas 5 feet, every 17 seconds. At Cape San Martin, buoy winds northwest at 6 knots, water temperature 60, pressure 1,016.0 millibars. Synopsis for the Central California coast and bays, including the Monterey Bay, Greater Farallones, and Cordell Bank National Marine Sanctuaries, fresh to strong breezes and rough seas will resume across the waters tonight through the latter part of the week. Occasional gale force gusts will develop along the coastal waters north of Point Reyes. Hazardous conditions for small crafts will develop tonight and continue through at least early Friday. Long-period southwest swell will persist through the extended forecast. The marine forecast for San Pablo Bay, Suisun Bay, the West Delta, and the San Francisco Bay north of the Bay Bridge. Small craft advisory in effect from Thursday afternoon through Friday morning. For tonight, southwest wind 10 to 15 knots. For Thursday, southwest wind 10 to 15 knots. For Thursday night, southwest wind 15 to 25 knots. The marine forecast for Monterey Bay. Small craft advisory in effect from Thursday afternoon through late Thursday night. For tonight, west wind 5 to 10 knots, easing to around 5 knots late this evening and overnight. Seas around 3 feet. Wave detail, northwest 2 feet at 7 seconds and south 2 feet at 17 seconds. Patchy fog late this evening and overnight. For Thursday, west wind around 5 knots, rising to 5 to 10 knots in the afternoon. Seas around 3 feet. Wave detail, northwest 3 feet at 8 seconds and south 2 feet at 16 seconds. Patchy fog in the morning. For Thursday night, west wind 15 to 25 knots. Seas 3 to 5 feet. Wave detail, northwest 4 feet at 8 seconds. The coastal waters forecast from Pigeon Point to Point Pinos out to 10 nautical miles. For tonight, west wind around 5 knots. Seas 3 to 4 feet. Wave detail, northwest 3 feet at 7 feet.

seconds and south 3 feet at 17 seconds. Patchy fog late this evening. For Thursday, west wind around 5 knots, rising to 5 to 10 knots in the afternoon. Seas 3 to 4 feet, building to 4 to 6 feet in the afternoon. Wave detail, northwest 4 feet at 8 seconds and south 3 feet at 15 seconds. For Thursday night, northwest wind 10 to 15 knots. Seas 5 to 6 feet. Wave detail, northwest 5 feet at 8 seconds and south 2 feet at 15 seconds. 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This broadcast originates from the National Weather Service office located in Monterey, California, and serves the South Bay and Monterey Bay Area, including the cities of San Jose, Monterey, Salinas, and Santa Cruz. The area forecast for the Peninsula, North Bay, and East Bay. For the rest of tonight, partly cloudy. Lows in the 50s. West winds 5 to 10 miles per hour. For Thursday, partly cloudy in the morning, then becoming mostly sunny. Highs in the upper 60s at the coast to the lower 80s inland. Southwest winds 5 to 15 miles per hour. For Thursday night, partly cloudy. Lows in the 50s. West winds 10 to 20 miles per hour. And on Friday, partly cloudy in the morning, then becoming mostly sunny. Highs in the mid-60s at the coast to the mid-70s inland. West winds 10 to 20 miles per hour for the Friday night, partly cloudy until midnight, then becoming mostly cloudy. Lows in the 50s, west winds 10 to 20 miles per hour for Saturday. Mostly cloudy in the morning, then becoming mostly sunny. Breezy. Highs from the lower 60s to mid-70s for Saturday night, clear, breezy. Lows from the upper 40s to mid-50s and on Sunday, mostly sunny in the morning, then becoming sunny. Highs from the mid-60s to upper 70s for the Sunday night, clear. Lows from the upper 40s to mid-50s Monday and Monday night, mostly clear. Highs from the upper 60s to lower 80s, lows in the 50s for Tuesday. Partly cloudy in the morning, then becoming mostly sunny. Highs from the mid-60s to upper 70s for Tuesday night, clear until midnight, then becoming partly cloudy. Lows in the 50s and on Wednesday. Partly cloudy in the morning, then becoming mostly sunny. Highs 60s and 70s low temperatures tonight and highs tomorrow for these selected cities. San Francisco, 55 and 68. San Francisco Airport, 56 and 71. Redwood City, 57 and 79. Oakland, 56 and 72. Fremont, 56 and 77. Concord, 55 and 84. Livermore, 55 and 83. San Rafael, 55 and 79. Santa Rosa, 51 and 87. Napa, 52 and 77. Fairfield, 56 and 84. These are the Midnight Pacific Daylight Time observations for the San Francisco and Monterey Bay Areas on Thursday, June 25th. At San Francisco Airport, it was mostly cloudy, temperature 58, dew point 53, relative humidity 84%, west wind at 12 miles an hour, pressure 29.97 inches and steady. At Oakland Airport, it was cloudy, temperature 58, dew point 53, relative humidity 84%, west wind at 12 miles an hour, pressure 29.98 inches and falling. At San Jose Airport, it was mostly cloudy, temperature 60, dew point 54, relative humidity 80%, northwest wind at 6 miles an hour, pressure 29.97 inches and steady. At Santa Rosa, it was cloudy, temperature 55, southeast wind at 6, pressure 29.95 and steady. At Livermore, it was clear, temperature 56, west wind at 10. At Monterey, it was cloudy, temperature 58, variable wind at 5, pressure 29.99 and falling. At Salinas, it was cloudy, temperature 59, dew point 53, relative humidity 80%, west wind at 10. Here are some observations around California and western Nevada. It was clear, with a temperature of 58 at

tonight. Mostly clear until midnight, then becoming partly cloudy. Lows in the 50s. Northwest winds 5 to 10 miles per hour, becoming south after midnight. For Thursday, partly cloudy in the morning, then becoming sunny. Highs in the mid-70s by the bay, lower to mid-80s inland. South winds up to 5 miles per hour, becoming northwest in the afternoon. For Thursday night, mostly clear until midnight, then becoming partly cloudy. Lows in the 50s. West winds 5 to 15 miles per hour. And on Friday, partly cloudy in the morning, then becoming mostly sunny. Highs in the upper 60s by the bay to the 70s inland. West winds 5 to 15 miles per hour for the Friday night, mostly clear until midnight, then becoming mostly cloudy. Lows in the 50s, west winds 10 to 20 miles per hour for Saturday. Mostly cloudy in the morning, then becoming mostly sunny. Highs from the 60s to mid-70s Saturday night and Sunday, mostly clear. Lows from the upper 40s to mid-50s, highs from the 70s to lower 80s for Sunday night, clear. Lows from the upper 40s to mid-50s and on Monday, partly cloudy in the morning, then becoming sunny. Highs from the lower 70s to mid-80s for the Monday night, clear. Lows in the 50s Tuesday through Wednesday, mostly clear. Highs from the upper 60s to lower 80s, lows in the 50s, low temperatures tonight and highs tomorrow for these selected cities: San Jose, 57 and 80, Mountain View, 57 and 75, Morgan Hill, 54 and 81. The area forecast for the Monterey Bay and Salinas Valley. For the rest of tonight, mostly cloudy. Patchy fog after midnight. Lows in the mid-50s. West winds 5 to 10 miles per hour until midnight, becoming light. For Thursday, mostly cloudy in the morning, then becoming mostly sunny. Highs in the upper 60s at the coast to the mid-80s inland. West winds up to 5 miles per hour, increasing to 5 to 15 miles per hour in the afternoon. For Thursday night, partly cloudy until midnight, then becoming mostly cloudy. Lows from the lower to mid-50s. West winds 5 to 15 miles per hour. And on Friday, partly cloudy. Highs in the mid-60s at the coast to the upper 70s inland. West winds 5 to 10 miles per hour, increasing to 10 to 20 miles per hour in the afternoon. For the Friday night, partly cloudy until midnight, then becoming mostly cloudy. Lows in the 50s, west winds 10 to 20 miles per hour for Saturday. Mostly cloudy in the morning, then becoming mostly sunny. Highs from the 60s to lower 70s for Saturday night, mostly clear. Breezy. Lows from the mid-40s to lower 50s and on Sunday, partly cloudy in the morning, then becoming mostly sunny. Highs from the 60s to mid-70s for the Sunday night, mostly clear. Lows in the lower 50s for Monday, partly cloudy in the morning, then becoming mostly sunny. Highs from the mid-60s to upper 70s for Monday night, mostly clear until midnight, then becoming partly cloudy. Lows from the lower to mid-50s and on Tuesday, mostly cloudy in the morning, then becoming partly cloudy. Highs 60s and 70s for the Tuesday night, mostly clear until midnight, then becoming partly cloudy. Patchy fog. Lows from the upper 40s to mid-50s for Wednesday, mostly cloudy in the morning, then becoming partly cloudy. Highs 60s and 70s, low temperatures tonight and highs tomorrow for these selected cities: Santa Cruz, 54 and 72, Monterey, 55 and 68, Salinas, 55 and 68, Hollister, 52 and 76, King City, 53 and 85. The weather overview for the Bay Area and Central Coast continued mild and dry for Thursday, with winds increasing through the day and upper trough brings cooler temperatures, moisture, and a deeper marine layer for Friday and Saturday. Gusty onshore winds continue to increase, peaking Friday and Saturday, with mountain passes gusting as high as 50 to 60 miles per hour and marine concern through the weekend. The extended forecast for the Bay Area and Central Coast, Sunday and Sunday night, mostly clear. High 60 to 85. Lows 50 to 60. Monday and Monday night, mostly clear. High 60 to 85.

lows 50 to 60. Tuesday and Tuesday night, mostly clear. Patchy fog after midnight. Highs 55 to 85. Lows 50 to 55. Wednesday and Wednesday night, partly cloudy. Patchy fog after midnight. Highs 55 to 85. Lows 50 to 55. Thursday and Thursday night, partly cloudy. Highs 55 to 85. Lows 50 to 60. Sunrise, sunset, and tidal information for the San Francisco Bay Area for Thursday, June 25th. The sunrise today, 5:49 a.m. The sunset tonight, 8:35 p.m. Tidal data at the Golden Gate for today. Low tide, 3:36 a.m. at 0.12 feet. High tide, 10:38 a.m. at 3.97 feet. Low tide, 2:43 p.m. at 2.86 feet. High tide, 09:04 p.m. at 6.3 feet. Here are the buoy observations for 1 a.m. Pacific Daylight Time. An offshore buoy 6 winds west at 12 knots, pressure 1,025.4 millibars. An offshore buoy 59 winds north at 70 knots, water temperature 62, pressure 1,022.1 millibars. At buoy 14 near Point Arena, winds northwest at 14 knots, water temperature 54, pressure 1,014.0 millibars. At buoy 13 near Bodega Bay, winds northwest at 10 knots, pressure 1,014.1 millibars. At Point Reyes Wave Rider buoy, water temperature 55, seas 6 feet, every 18 seconds. At San Francisco Bar buoy, water temperature 60, seas 4 feet, every 18 seconds. At San Francisco Bay, winds west at 10 knots, water temperature 58, pressure 1,014.8 millibars. At Half Moon Bay buoy, winds west 6 knots, water temperature 60, pressure 1,015.5 millibars, seas 3 feet, every 12 seconds. At Monterey buoy, winds northwest at 2 knots, water temperature 61, pressure 1,015.2 millibars. At Point Sur, Wave Rider buoy, water temperature 59, seas 5 feet, every 17 seconds. At Cape San Martin buoy, winds northwest at 6 knots, water temperature 60, pressure 1,015.7 millibars. Synopsis for the Central California coast and bays, including the Monterey Bay, Greater Farallones, and Cordell Bank National Marine Sanctuaries, fresh to strong breezes and rough seas will resume across the waters tonight through the latter part of the week. Occasional gale force gusts will develop along the coastal waters north of Point Reyes. Hazardous conditions for small crafts will develop tonight and continue through at least early Friday. Long period southwest swell will persist through the extended forecast. The marine forecast for San Pablo Bay, Suisun Bay, the West Delta, and the San Francisco Bay north of the Bay Bridge. Small craft advisory in effect from Thursday afternoon through Friday morning. For tonight, southwest wind 10 to 15 knots. For Thursday, southwest wind 10 to 15 knots. For Thursday night, southwest wind 15 to 25 knots. The marine forecast for Monterey Bay. Small craft advisory in effect from Thursday afternoon through late Thursday night. For tonight, west wind 5 to 10 knots, easing to around 5 knots late this evening and overnight. Seas around 3 feet. Wave detail, northwest 2 feet at 7 seconds and south 2 feet at 17 seconds. Patchy fog late this evening and overnight. For Thursday, west wind around 5 knots, rising to 5 to 10 knots in the afternoon. Seas around 3 feet. Wave detail, northwest 3 feet at 8 seconds and south 2 feet at 16 seconds. Patchy fog in the morning. For Thursday night, west wind 15 to 25 knots. Seas 3 to 5 feet. Wave detail, northwest 4 feet at 8 seconds. The coastal waters forecast from Pigeon Point to Point Pinos out to 10 nautical miles. For tonight, west wind around 5 knots. Seas 3 to 4 feet,

northwest 3 feet at 7 seconds and south 3 feet at 17 seconds. Patchy fog late this evening. For Thursday, west wind around 5 knots, rising to 5 to 10 knots in the afternoon. Seas 3 to 4 feet, building to 4 to 6 feet in the afternoon. Wave detail, northwest 4 feet at 8 seconds and south 3 feet at 15 seconds. For Thursday night, northwest wind 10 to 15 knots. Seas 5 to 6 feet. Wave detail, northwest 5 feet at 8 seconds and south 2 feet at 15 seconds. The area forecast for the peninsula, North Bay, and East Bay. For the rest of tonight, partly cloudy. Lows in the 50s. West winds 5 to 10 miles per hour. For Thursday, partly cloudy in the morning, then becoming mostly sunny. Highs in the upper 60s at the coast to the lower 80s inland. Southwest winds 5 to 15 miles per hour. For Thursday night, partly cloudy. Lows in the 50s. West winds 10 to 20 miles per hour. And on Friday, partly cloudy in the morning, then becoming mostly sunny. Highs in the mid-60s at the coast to the mid-70s inland. West winds 10 to 20 miles per hour for the Friday night, partly cloudy until midnight, then becoming mostly cloudy. Lows in the 50s, west winds 10 to 20 miles per hour for Saturday. Mostly cloudy in the morning, then becoming mostly sunny. Breezy. Highs from the lower 60s to mid-70s for Saturday night, clear, breezy. Lows from the upper 40s to mid-50s and on Sunday, mostly sunny in the morning, then becoming sunny. Highs from the mid-60s to upper 70s for the Sunday night, clear. Lows from the upper 40s to mid-50s Monday and Monday night, mostly clear. Highs from the upper 60s to lower 80s, lows in the 50s for Tuesday. Partly cloudy in the morning, then becoming mostly sunny. Highs from the mid-60s to upper 70s for Tuesday night, clear until midnight, then becoming partly cloudy. Lows in the 50s and on Wednesday, partly cloudy in the morning, then becoming mostly sunny. Highs 60s and 70s, low temperatures tonight and highs tomorrow for the selected cities: San Francisco, 55 and 68, San Francisco Airport, 56 and 71, Redwood City, 57 and 79, Oakland, 56 and 72, Fremont, 56 and 77, Concord, 55 and 84, Livermore, 55 and 83, San Rafael, 55 and 79, Santa Rosa, 51 and 87, Napa, 52 and 77, Fairfield, 56 and 84. These are the 1 a.m. Pacific Daylight Time observations for the San Francisco and Monterey Bay areas on Thursday, June 25th. At San Francisco Airport, it was mostly cloudy, temperature 57, dew point 53, relative humidity 86%, west wind at 10 miles an hour, pressure 29.96 inches and falling. At Oakland Airport, it was cloudy, temperature 57, dew point 53, relative humidity 86%, west wind at 12 miles an hour, pressure 29.97 inches and falling. At San Jose Airport, it was cloudy, temperature 60, dew point 54, relative humidity 80%, north wind at 3 miles an hour, pressure 29.96 inches and falling. At Santa Rosa, it was cloudy, temperature 55, south wind at 5, pressure 29.94 and falling. At Livermore, it was partly cloudy, temperature 56, west wind at 9. At Monterey, it was cloudy, temperature 58, south wind at 6, pressure 29.99 and steady. At Salinas, it was cloudy, temperature 59, dew point 53, relative humidity 80%, northwest wind at 6. Here are some observations around California and western Nevada. It was clear, with a temperature of 70 at Reno, 46 at Truckee, 49 at South Lake Tahoe, 62 at Blue Canyon, and 52 at Mammoth Lakes. At Sacramento, it was partly cloudy, with a temperature of 57. It was cloudy, with a temperature of 62 at Los Angeles, and 66 at San Diego. Local temperature reports around San Francisco Bay for 1 a.m.

Downtown San Francisco was 56 degrees. Oakland Museum was 57 degrees. Redwood City was 61 degrees. San Rafael was 57 degrees. The area forecast for the South Bay, including the San Jose metro area and the Santa Clara Valley. For the rest of tonight, mostly clear until midnight, then becoming partly cloudy. Lows in the 50s. Northwest winds 5 to 10 miles per hour, becoming south after midnight. For Thursday, partly cloudy in the morning, then becoming sunny. Highs in the mid-70s by the bay, lower to mid-80s inland. South winds up to 5 miles per hour, becoming northwest in the afternoon. For Thursday night, mostly clear until midnight, then becoming partly cloudy. Lows in the 50s. West winds 5 to 15 miles per hour. And on Friday, partly cloudy in the morning, then becoming mostly sunny. Highs in the upper 60s by the bay to the 70s inland. West winds 5 to 15 miles per hour for the Friday night, mostly clear until midnight, then becoming mostly cloudy. Lows in the 50s. West winds 10 to 20 miles per hour for Saturday. Mostly cloudy in the morning, then becoming mostly sunny. Highs from the 60s to mid-70s Saturday night and Sunday, mostly clear. Lows from the upper 40s to mid-50s. Highs from the 70s to lower 80s for Sunday night, clear. Lows from the upper 40s to mid-50s. And on Monday, partly cloudy in the morning, then becoming sunny. Highs from the lower 70s to mid-80s for the Monday night, clear. Lows in the 50s Tuesday through Wednesday, mostly clear. Highs from the upper 60s to lower 80s, lows in the 50s. Low temperatures tonight and highs tomorrow for the selected cities: San Jose, 57 and 80, Mountain View, 57 and 75, Morgan Hill, 54 and 81. The area forecast for the Monterey Bay and Salinas Valley. For the rest of tonight, mostly cloudy. Patchy fog after midnight. Lows in the mid-50s. West winds 5 to 10 miles per hour until midnight, becoming light. For Thursday, mostly cloudy in the morning, then becoming mostly sunny. Highs in the upper 60s at the coast to the mid-80s inland. West winds up to 5 miles per hour, increasing to 5 to 15 miles per hour in the afternoon. For Thursday night, partly cloudy until midnight, then becoming mostly cloudy. Lows from the lower to mid-50s. West winds 5 to 15 miles per hour. And on Friday, partly cloudy. Highs in the mid-60s at the coast to the upper 70s inland. West winds 5 to 10 miles per hour, increasing to 10 to 20 miles per hour in the afternoon. For the Friday night, partly cloudy until midnight, then becoming mostly cloudy. Lows in the 50s. West winds 10 to 20 miles per hour for Saturday. Mostly cloudy in the morning, then becoming mostly sunny. Highs from the 60s to lower 70s for Saturday night, mostly clear. Breezy. Lows from the mid-40s to lower 50s. And on Sunday, partly cloudy in the morning, then becoming mostly sunny. Highs from the 60s to mid-70s for the Sunday night, mostly clear. Lows in the lower 50s for Monday. Partly cloudy in the morning, then becoming mostly sunny. Highs from the mid-60s to upper 70s for Monday night, mostly clear until midnight, then becoming partly cloudy. Lows from the lower to mid-50s. And on Tuesday, mostly cloudy in the morning, then becoming partly cloudy. Highs 60s and 70s for the Tuesday night, mostly clear until midnight, then becoming partly cloudy. Patchy fog. Lows from the upper 40s to mid-50s for Wednesday. Mostly cloudy in the morning, then becoming partly cloudy. Highs 60s and 70s. Low temperatures tonight and highs tomorrow for the selected cities: Santa Cruz, 54 and 72, Monterey, 55 and 68, Salinas, 55 and 68, Hollister, 52 and 76, King City, 53 and 85. The weather overview for the Bay Area and Central Coast continued mild and dry for Thursday, with winds increasing through the day. An upper trough brings cooler temperatures, moisture, and a deeper marine layer for Friday and Saturday. Gusty onshore winds continue to increase, peaking Friday and Saturday, with mountain passes gusting.

as high as 50 to 60 miles per hour, and marine concern through the weekend. The extended forecast for the Bay Area and Central Coast, Sunday and Sunday night, mostly clear. High 60 to 85. Lows 50 to 60. Monday and Monday night, mostly clear. High 60 to 85. Lows 50 to 60. Tuesday and Tuesday night, mostly clear. Patchy fog after midnight. Highs 55 to 85. Lows 50 to 55. Wednesday and Wednesday night, partly cloudy. Patchy fog after midnight. Highs 55 to 85. Lows 50 to 55. Thursday and Thursday night, partly cloudy. Highs 55 to 85. Lows 50 to 60. Sunrise, sunset, and tidal information for the San Francisco Bay Area for Thursday, June 25th. The sunrise today, 5:49 a.m. The sunset tonight, 8:35 p.m. Tidal data at the Golden Gate for today. Low tide, 3:36 a.m. at 0.12 feet. High tide, 10:38 a.m. at 3.97 feet. Low tide, 2:43 p.m. at 2.86 feet. High tide, 09:04 p.m. at 6.3 feet. Here are the buoy observations for 1 a.m. Pacific Daylight Time. An offshore buoy 6 winds west at 14 knots, pressure 1,025.3 millibars. An offshore buoy 59 winds north at 17 knots, gusting to 21, water temperature 62, pressure 1,022.1 millibars. At Point Arena buoy, winds north 14 knots, water temperature 54, pressure 1,013.9 millibars, seas 3 feet, every 17 seconds. At buoy 13 near Bodega Bay, winds northwest at 10 knots, pressure 1,013.9 millibars, swell 4 feet, every 17 seconds. At Point Reyes Wave Rider buoy, water temperature 55, seas 5 feet, every 17 seconds. At San Francisco Bar buoy, water temperature 60, seas 4 feet, every 18 seconds. At San Francisco buoy, winds west at 6 knots, water temperature 58, pressure 1,014.7 millibars. At Half Moon Bay buoy, winds west 6 knots, water temperature 60, pressure 1,015.5 millibars, seas 3 feet, every 12 seconds. At Monterey Bay buoy, winds calm, water temperature 61, pressure 1,015.0 millibars, seas 5 feet, every 17 seconds. At Point Sur, Wave Rider buoy, water temperature 59, seas 5 feet, every 17 seconds. At Cape San Martin buoy, winds northwest 6 knots, water temperature 60, pressure 1,015.6 millibars. Seas 5 feet, every 17 seconds. 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This broadcast originates from the National Weather Service office located in Monterey, California, and serves the South Bay and Monterey Bay Area, including the cities of San Jose, Monterey, Salinas, and Santa Cruz. Synopsis for the Central California coast and bays, including the Monterey Bay, Greater Farallones, and Cordell Bank National Marine Sanctuaries, fresh to strong breezes and rough seas will resume across the waters tonight through the latter part of the week. Occasional gale force gusts will develop along the coastal waters north of Point Reyes. Hazardous conditions for small crafts will develop tonight and continue through at least early Friday. Long period southwest swell will persist through the extended forecast. The marine forecast for San Pablo Bay, Suisun Bay, the West Delta, and the San Francisco Bay north of the Bay Bridge. Small craft advisory in effect from Thursday afternoon through Friday morning. For tonight, southwest wind 10 to 15 knots. For Thursday, southwest wind 10 to 15 knots. For Thursday night, southwest wind 15 to 25 knots. The marine forecast for Monterey Bay. Small craft advisory in effect from Thursday afternoon through

Wednesday night. For tonight, west wind 5 to 10 knots, easing to around 5 knots late this evening and overnight. Seas around 3 feet. Wave detail, northwest 2 feet at 7 seconds and south 2 feet at 17 seconds. Patchy fog late this evening and overnight. For Thursday, west wind around 5 knots, rising to 5 to 10 knots in the afternoon. Seas around 3 feet. Wave detail, northwest 3 feet at 8 seconds and south 2 feet at 16 seconds. Patchy fog in the morning. For Thursday night, west wind 15 to 25 knots. Seas 3 to 5 feet. Wave detail, northwest 4 feet at 8 seconds. The coastal waters forecast from Pigeon Point to Point Pinos out to 10 nautical miles. For tonight, west wind around 5 knots. Seas 3 to 4 feet. Wave detail, northwest 3 feet at 7 seconds and south 3 feet at 17 seconds. Patchy fog late this evening. For Thursday, west wind around 5 knots, rising to 5 to 10 knots in the afternoon. Seas 3 to 4 feet, building to 4 to 6 feet in the afternoon. Wave detail, northwest 4 feet at 8 seconds and south 3 feet at 15 seconds. For Thursday night, northwest wind 10 to 15 knots. Seas 5 to 6 feet. Wave detail, northwest 5 feet at 8 seconds and south 2 feet at 15 seconds. The area forecast for the peninsula, North Bay, and East Bay. For the rest of tonight, partly cloudy. Lows in the 50s. West winds 5 to 10 miles per hour. For Thursday, partly cloudy in the morning, then becoming mostly sunny. Highs in the upper 60s at the coast to the lower 80s inland. Southwest winds 5 to 15 miles per hour. For Thursday night, partly cloudy. Lows in the 50s. West winds 10 to 20 miles per hour. And on Friday, partly cloudy in the morning, then becoming mostly sunny. Highs in the mid-60s at the coast to the mid-70s inland. West winds 10 to 20 miles per hour for the Friday night, partly cloudy until midnight, then becoming mostly cloudy. Lows in the 50s, west winds 10 to 20 miles per hour for Saturday. Mostly cloudy in the morning, then becoming mostly sunny. Breezy. Highs from the lower 60s to mid-70s for Saturday night, clear, breezy. Lows from the upper 40s to mid-50s and on Sunday, mostly sunny in the morning then becoming sunny. Highs from the mid-60s to upper 70s for the Sunday night, clear. Lows from the upper 40s to mid-50s Monday and Monday night, mostly clear. Highs from the upper 60s to lower 80s, lows in the 50s for Tuesday. Partly cloudy in the morning then becoming mostly sunny. Highs from the mid-60s to upper 70s for Tuesday night, clear until midnight then becoming partly cloudy. Lows in the 50s and on Wednesday, partly cloudy in the morning then becoming mostly sunny. Highs 60s and 70s, low temperatures tonight and highs tomorrow for these selected cities: San Francisco, 55 and 68, San Francisco Airport, 56 and 71, Redwood City, 57 and 79, Oakland, 56 and 72, Fremont, 56 and 77, Concord, 55 and 84, Livermore, 55 and 83, San Rafael, 55 and 79, Santa Rosa, 51 and 87, Napa, 52 and 77, Fairfield, 56 and 84. These are the 1 a.m. Pacific Daylight Time observations for the San Francisco and Monterey Bay areas on Thursday, June 25th. At San Francisco Airport, it was mostly cloudy, temperature 57, dew point 53, relative humidity 86%, west wind at 10 miles an hour, pressure 29.96 inches and falling. At Oakland Airport, it was cloudy, temperature 57, dew point 53, relative humidity 86%, west wind at 12 miles an hour, pressure 29.97 inches and falling. At San Jose Airport, it was cloudy, temperature 60, dew point 54, relative humidity 80%, north wind at 3 miles an hour, pressure 29.96 inches and falling. At Santa Rosa, it was

Cloudy, temperature 55, south wind at 5, pressure 29.94 and falling. At Livermore, it was partly cloudy, temperature 56, west wind at 9. At Monterey, it was cloudy, temperature 58, south wind at 6, pressure 29.99 and steady. At Salinas, it was cloudy, temperature 59, dew point 53, relative humidity 80%, northwest wind at 6. Here are some observations around California and western Nevada. It was clear, with a temperature of 70 at Reno, 46 at Truckee, 49 at South Lake Tahoe, 62 at Blue Canyon, and 52 at Mammoth Lakes. At Sacramento, it was partly cloudy, with a temperature of 57. It was cloudy, with a temperature of 62 at Los Angeles, and 66 at San Diego. Local temperature reports around San Francisco Bay for 1 a.m. Downtown San Francisco was 56 degrees. Oakland Museum was 57 degrees. Redwood City was 61 degrees. San Rafael was 57 degrees. The area forecast for the South Bay, including the San Jose metro area and the Santa Clara Valley. For the rest of tonight, mostly clear until midnight, then becoming partly cloudy. Lows in the 50s. Northwest winds 5 to 10 miles per hour, becoming south after midnight. For Thursday, partly cloudy in the morning, then becoming sunny. Highs in the mid-70s by the bay, lower to mid-80s inland. South winds up to 5 miles per hour, becoming northwest in the afternoon. For Thursday night, mostly clear until midnight, then becoming partly cloudy. Lows in the 50s. West winds 5 to 15 miles per hour. And on Friday, partly cloudy in the morning, then becoming mostly sunny. Highs in the upper 60s by the bay to the 70s inland. Winds 5 to 15 miles per hour. And on Friday, partly cloudy in the morning, then becoming mostly sunny. Highs in the upper 60s by the bay to the 70s inland. West winds 5 to 15 miles per hour for the Friday night, mostly clear until midnight, then becoming mostly cloudy. Lows in the 50s. West winds 10 to 20 miles per hour for Saturday. Mostly cloudy in the morning, then becoming mostly sunny. Highs from the 60s to mid-70s Saturday night and Sunday, mostly clear. Lows from the upper 40s to mid-50s. Highs from the 70s to lower 80s for Sunday night, clear. Lows from the upper 40s to mid-50s. And on Monday, partly cloudy in the morning, then becoming sunny. Highs from the lower 70s to mid-80s for the Monday night, clear. Lows in the 50s Tuesday through Wednesday, mostly clear. Highs from the upper 60s to lower 80s. Lows in the 50s. Low temperatures tonight and highs tomorrow for these selected cities: San Jose, 57 and 80, Mountain View, 57 and 75, Morgan Hill, 54 and 81. The area forecast for the Monterey Bay and Salinas Valley. For the rest of tonight, mostly cloudy. Patchy fog after midnight. Lows in the mid-50s. West winds 5 to 10 miles per hour until midnight, becoming light. For Thursday, mostly cloudy in the morning, then becoming mostly sunny. Highs in the upper 60s at the coast of the mid-80s inland. West winds up to 5 miles per hour, increasing to 5 to 15 miles per hour in the afternoon. For Thursday night, partly cloudy until midnight, then becoming mostly cloudy. Lows from the lower to mid-50s. West winds 5 to 15 miles per hour. And on Friday, partly cloudy. Highs in the mid-60s at the coast to the upper 70s inland. West winds 5 to 10 miles per hour, increasing to 10 to 20 miles per hour in the afternoon. For the Friday night, partly cloudy until midnight, then becoming mostly cloudy. Lows in the 50s. West winds 10 to 20 miles per hour for Saturday. Mostly cloudy in the morning, then becoming mostly sunny. Highs from the 60s to lower 70s for Saturday night, mostly clear. Breezy. Lows from the mid-40s to lower 50s. And on Sunday, partly cloudy in the morning, then becoming mostly sunny. Highs from the 60s to mid-70s for the Sunday night, mostly clear. Lows in the lower 50s.

for Monday. Partly cloudy in the morning, then becoming mostly sunny. Highs from the mid-60s to upper 70s for Monday night. Mostly clear until midnight, then becoming partly cloudy. Lows from the lower to mid-50s and on Tuesday. Mostly cloudy in the morning, then becoming partly cloudy. Highs 60s and 70s for the Tuesday night. Mostly clear until midnight, then becoming partly cloudy. Patchy fog. Lows from the upper 40s to mid-50s for Wednesday. Mostly cloudy in the morning, then becoming partly cloudy. Highs 60s and 70s, low temperatures tonight and highs tomorrow for the selected cities: Santa Cruz, 54 and 72, Monterey, 55 and 68, Salinas, 55 and 68, Hollister, 52 and 76, King City, 53 and 85. The weather overview for the Bay Area and Central Coast continued mild and dry for Thursday, with winds increasing through the day. An upper trough brings cooler temperatures, moisture, and a deeper marine layer for Friday and Saturday. Gusty onshore winds continue to increase, peaking Friday and Saturday, with mountain passes gusting as high as 50 to 60 miles per hour and marine concern through the weekend. The extended forecast for the Bay Area and Central Coast, Sunday and Sunday night, mostly clear. High 60 to 85. Lows 50 to 60. Monday and Monday night, mostly clear. High 60 to 85. Lows 50 to 60. Tuesday and Tuesday night, mostly clear. Patchy fog after midnight. Highs 55 to 85. Lows 50 to 55. Wednesday and Wednesday night, partly cloudy. Patchy fog after midnight. Highs 55 to 85. Lows 50 to 55. Thursday and Thursday night, partly cloudy. Highs 55 to 85. Lows 50 to 60. Sunrise, sunset, and tidal information for the San Francisco Bay Area for Thursday, June 25th. The sunrise today, 5:49 a.m. The sunset tonight, 8:35 p.m. Tidal data at the Golden Gate for today. Low tide, 3:36 a.m. at 0.12 feet. High tide, 10:38 a.m. at 3.97 feet. Low tide, 2:43 p.m. at 2.86 feet. High tide, 09:04 p.m. at 6.3 feet. Here are the buoy observations for 1 a.m. Pacific Daylight Time. An offshore buoy 6, winds west at 14 knots, pressure 1,025.3 millibars. An offshore buoy 59, winds north at 17 knots, gusting to 21, water temperature 62, pressure 1,022.1 millibars. At Point Arena buoy, winds north 14 knots, water temperature 54, pressure 1,013.9 millibars, seas 3 feet, every 17 seconds. At buoy 13 near Bodega Bay, winds northwest at 10 knots, pressure 1,013.9 millibars, swell 4 feet, every 17 seconds. At Point Reyes Wave Rider buoy, water temperature 55, seas 5 feet, every 17 seconds. At San Francisco Bar buoy, water temperature 60, seas 4 feet, every 18 seconds. At San Francisco buoy, winds west at 6 knots, water temperature 58, pressure 1,014.7 millibars. At Half Moon Bay buoy, winds west 6 knots, water temperature 60, pressure 1,015.5 millibars, seas 3 feet, every 12 seconds. At Monterey Bay buoy, winds calm, water temperature 61, pressure 1,015.0 millibars, seas 5 feet, every 17 seconds. At Point Sur, Wave Rider buoy, water temperature 59, seas 5 feet, every 17 seconds. At Cape San Martin buoy, winds northwest 6 knots, water temperature 60, pressure 1,015.6 millibars. Seas 5 feet, every 17 seconds. Synopsis for the Central California coast and bays, including the Monterey Bay, Greater Farallones, and Cordell Bank National Marine Sanctuaries: fresh to strong breezes and rough seas will resume across the waters tonight through the latter part of the week. Occasional gale force gusts will develop along the coast.

waters north of Point Reyes. Hazardous conditions for small crafts will develop tonight and continue through at least early Friday. Long period southwest swell will persist through the extended forecast. The marine forecast for San Pablo Bay, Suisun Bay, the West Delta, and the San Francisco Bay north of the Bay Bridge. Small craft advisory in effect from Thursday afternoon through Friday morning. For tonight, southwest wind 10 to 15 knots. For Thursday, southwest wind 10 to 15 knots. For Thursday night, southwest wind 15 to 25 knots. The marine forecast for Monterey Bay. Small craft advisory in effect from Thursday afternoon through late Thursday night. For tonight, west wind 5 to 10 knots, easing to around 5 knots late this evening and overnight. Seas around 3 feet. Wave detail, northwest 2 feet at 7 seconds and south 2 feet at 17 seconds. Patchy fog late this evening and overnight. For Thursday, west wind around 5 knots, rising to 5 to 10 knots in the afternoon. Seas around 3 feet. Wave detail, northwest 3 feet at 8 seconds and south 2 feet at 16 seconds. Patchy fog in the morning. For Thursday night, west wind 15 to 25 knots. Seas 3 to 5 feet. Wave detail, northwest 4 feet at 8 seconds. The coastal waters forecast from Pigeon Point to Point Pinos out to 10 nautical miles. For tonight, west wind around 5 knots. Seas 3 to 4 feet. Wave detail, northwest 3 feet at 7 seconds and south 3 feet at 17 seconds. Patchy fog late this evening. For Thursday, west wind around 5 knots, rising to 5 to 10 knots in the afternoon. Seas 3 to 4 feet, building to 4 to 6 feet in the afternoon. Wave detail, northwest 4 feet at 8 seconds and south 3 feet at 15 seconds. For Thursday night, northwest wind 10 to 15 knots. Seas 5 to 6 feet. Wave detail, northwest 5 feet at 8 seconds and south 2 feet at 15 seconds. The area forecast for the peninsula, North Bay, and East Bay. For the rest of tonight, partly cloudy. Lows in the 50s. West winds 5 to 10 miles per hour. For Thursday, partly cloudy in the morning then becoming mostly sunny. Highs in the upper 60s at the coast to the lower 80s inland. Southwest winds 5 to 15 miles per hour. For Thursday night, partly cloudy. Lows in the 50s. West winds 10 to 20 miles per hour. And on Friday, partly cloudy in the morning then becoming mostly sunny. Highs in the mid-60s at the coast to the mid-70s inland. West winds 10 to 20 miles per hour for the Friday night, partly cloudy until midnight then becoming mostly cloudy. Lows in the 50s, west winds 10 to 20 miles per hour for Saturday. Mostly cloudy in the morning then becoming mostly sunny. Breezy. Highs from the lower 60s to mid 70s for Saturday night, clear, breezy. Lows from the upper 40s to mid 50s and on Sunday. Mostly sunny in the morning then becoming sunny. Highs from the mid 60s to upper 70s for the Sunday night, clear. Lows from the upper 40s to mid 50s Monday and Monday night, mostly clear. Highs from the upper 60s to lower 80s, lows in the 50s for Tuesday. Partly cloudy in the morning then becoming mostly sunny. Highs from the mid 60s to upper 70s for Tuesday night, clear until midnight then becoming partly cloudy. Lows in the 50s and on Wednesday. Partly cloudy in the morning then becoming mostly sunny. Highs 60s and 70s, low temperatures tonight and highs tomorrow for these selected cities: San Francisco, 55 and 68, San Francisco Airport, 56 and 71, Redwood City, 57 and 79, Oakland, 56 and 72, Fremont, 56 and 77, Concord, 55 and 84, Livermore, 55 and 83, San Rafael, 55 and 79, Santa Rosa, 51 and 87, Napa, 52 and 77, Fairfield, 56 and 84. These are the 1 a.m. Pacific Daylight Time observations for the San Francisco and Monterey.

areas on Thursday, June 25th. At San Francisco Airport, it was mostly cloudy, temperature 57, dew point 53, relative humidity 86%, west wind at 10 miles an hour, pressure 29.96 inches and falling. At Oakland Airport, it was cloudy, temperature 57, dew point 53, relative humidity 86%, west wind at 12 miles an hour, pressure 29.97 inches and falling. At San Jose Airport, it was cloudy, temperature 60, dew point 54, relative humidity 80%, north wind at 3 miles an hour, pressure 29.96 inches and falling. At Santa Rosa, it was cloudy, temperature 55, south wind at 5, pressure 29.94 and falling. At Livermore, it was partly cloudy, temperature 56, west wind at 9. At Monterey, it was cloudy, temperature 58, south wind at 6, pressure 29.99 and steady. At Salinas, it was cloudy, temperature 59, dew point 53, relative humidity 80%, northwest wind at 6. Here are some observations around California and western Nevada. It was clear, with a temperature of 70 at Reno, 46 at Truckee, 49 at South Lake Tahoe, 62 at Blue Canyon, and 52 at Mammoth Lakes. At Sacramento, it was partly cloudy, with a temperature of 57. It was cloudy, with a temperature of 62 at Los Angeles, and 66 at San Diego. Local temperature reports around San Francisco Bay for 1 a.m. Downtown San Francisco was 56 degrees. Oakland Museum was 57 degrees. Redwood City was 61 degrees. San Rafael was 57 degrees. The area forecast for the South Bay, including the San Jose metro area and the Santa Clara Valley. For the rest of tonight, mostly clear until midnight, then becoming partly cloudy. Lows in the 50s. Northwest winds 5 to 10 miles per hour, becoming south after midnight. For Thursday, partly cloudy in the morning, then becoming sunny. Highs in the mid-70s by the bay, lower to mid-80s inland. South winds up to 5 miles per hour, becoming northwest in the afternoon. For Thursday night, mostly clear until midnight, then becoming partly cloudy. Lows in the 50s. West winds 5 to 15 miles per hour. And on Friday, partly cloudy in the morning, then becoming mostly sunny. Highs in the upper 60s by the bay to the 70s inland. West winds 5 to 15 miles per hour for the Friday night, mostly clear until midnight, then becoming mostly cloudy. Lows in the 50s, west winds 10 to 20 miles per hour for Saturday. Mostly cloudy in the morning, then becoming mostly sunny. Highs from the 60s to mid-70s Saturday night and Sunday mostly clear. Lows from the upper 40s to mid-50s. Highs from the 70s to lower 80s for Sunday night, clear. Lows from the upper 40s to mid-50s and on Monday, partly cloudy in the morning then becoming sunny. Highs from the lower 70s to mid-80s for the Monday night, clear. Lows in the 50s Tuesday through Wednesday, mostly clear. Highs from the upper 60s to lower 80s, lows in the 50s, low temperatures tonight and highs tomorrow for these selected cities: San Jose, 57 and 80, Mountain View, 57 and 75, Morgan Hill, 54 and 81. The area forecast for the Monterey Bay and Salinas Valley. For the rest of tonight, mostly cloudy. Patchy fog after midnight. Lows in the mid-50s. West winds 5 to 10 miles per hour until midnight, becoming light. For Thursday, mostly cloudy in the morning then becoming mostly sunny. Highs in the upper 60s at the coast to the mid-80s inland. West winds up to 5 miles per hour, increasing to 5 to 15 miles per hour in the afternoon. For Thursday night, partly cloudy until midnight then becoming mostly cloudy. Lows from the lower to mid-50s. West winds 5 to 15 miles per hour. And on Friday, partly cloudy. Highs in the mid-60s at the coast to the upper 70s inland. West winds 5 to 10 miles per hour, increasing to 10 to 20 miles per hour.

afternoon. For the Friday night, partly cloudy until midnight, then becoming mostly cloudy. Lows in the 50s, west winds 10 to 20 miles per hour for Saturday. Mostly cloudy in the morning, then becoming mostly sunny. Highs from the 60s to lower 70s for Saturday night, mostly clear. Breezy. Lows from the mid-40s to lower 50s and on Sunday. Partly cloudy in the morning, then becoming mostly sunny. Highs from the 60s to mid-70s for the Sunday night, mostly clear. Lows in the lower 50s for Monday. Partly cloudy in the morning, then becoming mostly sunny. Highs from the mid-60s to upper 70s for Monday night, mostly clear until midnight, then becoming partly cloudy. Lows from the lower to mid-50s and on Tuesday. Mostly cloudy in the morning, then becoming partly cloudy. Highs 60s and 70s for the Tuesday night, mostly clear until midnight, then becoming partly cloudy. Patchy fog, lows from the upper 40s to mid-50s for Wednesday. Mostly cloudy in the morning, then becoming partly cloudy. Highs 60s and 70s, low temperatures tonight and highs tomorrow for the selected cities, Santa Cruz, 54 and 72, Monterey, 55 and 68, Salinas, 55 and 68, Hollister, 52 and 76, King City, 53 and 85. The weather overview for the Bay Area and Central Coast continued mild and dry for Thursday, with winds increasing through the day and upper trough brings cooler temperatures, moisture, and a deeper marine layer for Friday and Saturday. Gusty onshore winds continue to increase, peaking Friday and Saturday, with mountain passes gusting as high as 50 to 60 miles per hour and marine concern through the weekend. The extended forecast for the Bay Area and Central Coast, Sunday and Sunday night, mostly clear. High 60 to 85. Lows 50 to 60. Monday and Monday night, mostly clear. High 60 to 85. Lows 50 to 60. Tuesday and Tuesday night, mostly clear. Patchy fog after midnight. Highs 55 to 85. Lows 50 to 55. Wednesday and Wednesday night, partly cloudy. Patchy fog after midnight. Highs 55 to 85. Lows 50 to 55. Thursday and Thursday night, partly cloudy. Highs 55 to 85. Lows 50 to 60. Sunrise, sunset, and tidal information for the San Francisco Bay Area for Thursday, June 25th. The sunrise today, 5:49 a.m. The sunset tonight, 8:35 p.m. Tidal data at the Golden Gate for today. Low tide, 3:36 a.m. at 0.12 feet. High tide, 10:38 a.m. at 3.97 feet. Low tide, 2:43 p.m. at 2.86 feet. High tide, 09:04 p.m. at 6.3 feet. 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This broadcast originates from the National Weather Service office located in Monterey, California, and serves the South Bay and Monterey Bay Area, including the cities of San Jose, Monterey, Salinas, and Santa Cruz. Here are the buoy observations for 1 a.m. Pacific Daylight Time. An offshore buoy 6 winds west at 14 knots, pressure 1,025.3 millibars. An offshore buoy 59 winds north at 17 knots, gusting to 21, water temperature 62, pressure 1,022.1 millibars. At Point Arena buoy, winds north 14 knots, water temperature 54, pressure 1,013.9 millibars, seas 3 feet, every 17 seconds. At buoy 13 near Bodega Bay, winds northwest at 10 knots, pressure 1,013.9 millibars, swell 4 feet, every 17 seconds. At Point Reyes Wave Rider buoy, water temperature 55, seas 5 feet, every 17 seconds. At San Francisco Bar buoy, water temperature 60, seas 4 feet, every 18 seconds. At San Francisco buoy, winds west at 6 knots, water temperature 58, pressure 1,014.7 millibars.

At half moon bay buoy winds west 6 knots, water temperature 60, pressure 1015.5 millibars, seas 3 feet, every 12 seconds. At Monterey Bay buoy winds calm, water temperature 61, pressure 1015.0 millibars, seas 5 feet, every 17 seconds. At Pointzer, wave rider buoy water temperature 59, seas 5 feet, every 17 seconds. At Cape San Martin buoy winds northwest 6 knots, water temperature 60, pressure 1015.6 millibars. Seas 5 feet, every 17 seconds. Synopsis for the Central California coast and bays including the Monterey Bay, Greater Farallones, and Cordell Bank National Marine Sanctuaries, fresh to strong breezes and rough seas will resume across the waters tonight through the latter part of the week. Occasional gale force gusts will develop along the coastal waters north of Point Reyes. Hazardous conditions for small crafts will develop tonight and continue through at least early Friday. Long period southwest swell will persist through the extended forecast. The marine forecast for San Pablo Bay, Suisun Bay, the West Delta, and the San Francisco Bay north of the Bay Bridge. Small craft advisory in effect from Thursday afternoon through Friday morning. For tonight, southwest wind 10 to 15 knots. For Thursday, southwest wind 10 to 15 knots. For Thursday night, southwest wind 15 to 25 knots. The marine forecast for Monterey Bay. Small craft advisory in effect from Thursday afternoon through late Thursday night. For tonight, west wind 5 to 10 knots, easing to around 5 knots late this evening and overnight. Seas around 3 feet. Wave detail, northwest 2 feet at 7 seconds and south 2 feet at 17 seconds. Patchy fog late this evening and overnight. For Thursday, west wind around 5 knots, rising to 5 to 10 knots in the afternoon. Seas around 3 feet. Wave detail, northwest 3 feet at 8 seconds and south 2 feet at 16 seconds. Patchy fog in the morning. For Thursday night, west wind 15 to 25 knots. Seas 3 to 5 feet. Wave detail, northwest 4 feet at 8 seconds. The coastal waters forecast from Pigeon Point to Point Pinos out to 10 nautical miles. For tonight, west wind around 5 knots. Seas 3 to 4 feet. Wave detail, northwest 3 feet at 7 seconds and south 3 feet at 17 seconds. Patchy fog late this evening. For Thursday, west wind around 5 knots, rising to 5 to 10 knots in the afternoon. Seas 3 to 4 feet, building to 4 to 6 feet in the afternoon. Wave detail, northwest 4 feet at 8 seconds and south 3 feet at 15 seconds. For Thursday night, northwest wind 10 to 15 knots. Seas 5 to 6 feet. Wave detail, northwest 5 feet at 8 seconds and south 2 feet at 15 seconds. The area forecast for the peninsula, North Bay, and East Bay. For the rest of tonight, partly cloudy. Lows in the 50s. West winds 5 to 10 miles per hour. For Thursday, partly cloudy in the morning then becoming mostly sunny. Highs in the upper 60s at the coast to the lower 80s inland. Southwest winds 5 to 15 miles per hour. For Thursday night, partly cloudy. Lows in the 50s. West winds 10 to 20 miles per hour. And on Friday, partly cloudy in the morning, then becoming mostly sunny. Highs in the mid-60s at the coast to the mid-70s inland. West winds 10 to 20 miles per hour for the Friday night, partly cloudy until midnight, then becoming mostly cloudy. Lows in the 50s, west winds 10 to 20 miles per hour for Saturday. Mostly cloudy in the morning, then becoming mostly sunny. Breezy. Highs from the lower 60s to mid 70s for Saturday night, clear, breezy. Lows from the upper 40s to mid 50s and on Sunday. Mostly sunny in the morning, then becoming sunny. Highs from the mid 60s to upper 70s for the Sunday night, clear. Lows from the upper 40s to mid 50s Monday and Monday night, mostly clear,

Santa Rosa, 51 and 87, Napa, 52 and 77, Fairfield, 56 and 84. These are the 1 a.m. Pacific Daylight Time observations for the San Francisco and Monterey Bay areas on Thursday, June 25th. At San Francisco Airport, it was mostly cloudy, temperature 57, dew point 53, relative humidity 86%, west wind at 10 miles an hour, pressure 29.96 inches and falling. At Oakland Airport, it was cloudy, temperature 57, dew point 53, relative humidity 86%, west wind at 12 miles an hour, pressure 29.97 inches and falling. At San Jose Airport, it was cloudy, temperature 60, dew point 54, relative humidity 80%, north wind at 3 miles an hour, pressure 29.96 inches and falling. At Santa Rosa, it was cloudy, temperature 55, south wind at 5, pressure 29.94 and falling. At Livermore, it was partly cloudy, temperature 56, west wind at 9. At Monterey, it was cloudy, temperature 58, south wind at 6, pressure 29.99 and steady. At Salinas, it was cloudy, temperature 59, dew point 53, relative humidity 80%, northwest wind at 6. Here are some observations around California and western Nevada. It was clear, with a temperature of 70 at Reno, 46 at Truckee, 49 at South Lake Tahoe, 62 at Blue Canyon, and 52 at Mammoth Lakes. At Sacramento, it was partly cloudy, with a temperature of 57. It was cloudy, with a temperature of 62 at Los Angeles, and 66 at San Diego. These are the 2 a.m. Pacific Daylight Time observations for the San Francisco and Monterey Bay areas, on Thursday, June 25th. At San Francisco Airport, it was mostly cloudy, temperature 56, dew point 52, relative humidity 86%, west wind at 8 miles an hour, pressure 29.96 inches and steady. At Oakland Airport, it was cloudy, temperature 58, dew point 53, relative humidity 84%, west wind at 13 miles an hour, pressure 29.97 inches and steady. At San Jose Airport, it was cloudy, temperature 60, dew point 54, relative humidity 80%, calm, pressure 29.95 inches and falling. At Santa Rosa, it was cloudy, temperature 55, calm, pressure 29.93 and falling. At Livermore, it was cloudy, temperature 57, west wind at 12. At Monterey, it was cloudy, temperature 58, southwest wind at 5, pressure 29.98 and falling. At Salinas, it was cloudy, temperature 59, dew point 52, relative humidity 77%, variable wind at 6. Here are some observations around California and western Nevada. It was clear, with a temperature of 66 at Reno, 43 at Truckee, 46 at South Lake Tahoe, 61 at Blue Canyon, and 48 at Mammoth Lakes. At Sacramento, it was partly cloudy, with a temperature of 57. It was cloudy, with a temperature of 62 at Los Angeles, and 66 at San Diego. Local temperature reports around San Francisco Bay for 1 a.m. Downtown San Francisco was 56 degrees. Oakland Museum was 57 degrees. Redwood City was 61 degrees. San Rafael was 57 degrees. The area forecast for the South Bay, including the San Jose metro area and the Santa Clara Valley. For the rest of tonight, mostly clear until midnight, then becoming partly cloudy. Lows in the 50s. Northwest winds 5 to 10 miles per hour, becoming south after midnight. For Thursday, partly cloudy in the morning, then becoming sunny. Highs in the mid-70s by the bay, lower to mid-80s inland. South winds up to 5 miles per hour, becoming northwest in the afternoon. For Thursday night, mostly clear until midnight, then becoming partly cloudy. Lows in the 50s. West winds 5 to 15 miles per hour. And on Friday, partly cloudy in the morning, then becoming mostly sunny.

highs in the upper 60s by the bay to the 70s inland. West winds 5 to 15 miles per hour for the Friday night, mostly clear until midnight, then becoming mostly cloudy. Lows in the 50s, west winds 10 to 20 miles per hour for Saturday. Mostly cloudy in the morning, then becoming mostly sunny. Highs from the 60s to mid 70s Saturday night and Sunday mostly clear. Lows from the upper 40s to mid 50s, highs from the 70s to lower 80s for Sunday night, clear. Lows from the upper 40s to mid 50s and on Monday, partly cloudy in the morning then becoming sunny. Highs from the lower 70s to mid 80s for the Monday night, clear. Lows in the 50s Tuesday through Wednesday, mostly clear. Highs from the upper 60s to lower 80s, lows in the 50s, low temperatures tonight and highs tomorrow for the selected cities, San Jose, 57 and 80, Mountain View, 57 and 75, Morgan Hill, 54 and 81. The area forecast for the Monterey Bay and Salinas Valley? For the rest of tonight, mostly cloudy. Patchy fog after midnight. Lows in the mid-50s. West winds 5 to 10 miles per hour until midnight, becoming light. For Thursday, mostly cloudy in the morning then becoming mostly sunny. Highs in the upper 60s at the coast of the mid-80s inland. West winds up to 5 miles per hour, increasing to 5 to 15 miles per hour in the afternoon. For Thursday night, partly cloudy until midnight then becoming mostly cloudy. Lows from the lower to mid-50s. West winds 5 to 15 miles per hour. And on Friday, partly cloudy. Highs in the mid-60s at the coast to the upper 70s inland. West winds 5 to 10 miles per hour, increasing to 10 to 20 miles per hour in the afternoon. For the Friday night, partly cloudy until midnight, then becoming mostly cloudy. Lows in the 50s, west winds 10 to 20 miles per hour for Saturday. Mostly cloudy in the morning, then becoming mostly sunny. Highs from the 60s to lower 70s for Saturday night, mostly clear. Breezy. Lows from the mid-40s to lower 50s and on Sunday, partly cloudy in the morning then becoming mostly sunny. Highs from the 60s to mid-70s for the Sunday night, mostly clear. Lows in the lower 50s for Monday, partly cloudy in the morning then becoming mostly sunny. Highs from the mid-60s to upper 70s for Monday night, mostly clear until midnight then becoming partly cloudy. Lows from the lower to mid-50s and on Tuesday, mostly cloudy in the morning then becoming partly cloudy. Highs 60s and 70s for the Tuesday night, mostly clear until midnight then becoming partly cloudy. Patchy fog, lows from the upper 40s to mid-50s for Wednesday, mostly cloudy in the morning then becoming partly cloudy. Highs 60s and 70s, low temperatures tonight and highs tomorrow for the selected cities, Santa Cruz, 54 and 72, Monterey, 55 and 68, Salinas, 55 and 68, Hollister, 52 and 76, King City, 53 and 85. The weather overview for the Bay Area and Central Coast continued mild and dry for Thursday, with winds increasing through the day and upper trough brings cooler temperatures, moisture, and a deeper marine layer for Friday and Saturday. Gusty onshore winds continue to increase, peaking Friday and Saturday, with mountain passes gusting as high as 50 to 60 miles per hour and marine concern through the weekend. The extended forecast for the Bay Area and Central Coast, Sunday and Sunday night, mostly clear. High 60 to 85. Lows 50 to 60. Monday and Monday night, mostly clear. High 60 to 85. Lows 50 to 60. Tuesday and Tuesday night, mostly clear. Patchy fog after midnight. Highs 55 to 85. Lows 50 to 55. Wednesday and Wednesday night, partly cloudy. Patchy fog after midnight. Highs 55 to 85. Lows 50 to 55. Thursday and Thursday night, partly cloudy. Highs 55 to 85. Lows 50 to 60. Sunrise, sunset, and tidal information for the San Francisco Bay Area for Thursday, June 25th. The sunrise today, 5:49 a.m.

The sunset tonight, 8:35 p.m. Tidal data at the Golden Gate for today. Low tide, 3:36 a.m. at 0.12 feet. High tide, 10:38 a.m. at 3.97 feet. Low tide, 2:43 p.m. at 2.86 feet. High tide, 09:04 p.m. at 6.3 feet. Here are the buoy observations for 2 a.m. Pacific Daylight Time. An offshore buoy 6 winds west at 16 knots, pressure 1,024.8 millibars. An offshore buoy 59 winds north at 16 knots, water temperature 62, pressure 1,021.8 millibars. At Point Arena buoy, winds north 14 knots, water temperature 54, pressure 1,013.6 millibars, seas 3 feet, every 17 seconds. At buoy 13 near Bodega Bay, winds northwest at 6 knots, pressure 1,013.7 millibars, swell 4 feet, every 17 seconds. At Point Reyes Wave Rider buoy, water temperature 55, seas 5 feet, every 17 seconds. At San Francisco Bar buoy, water temperature 60, seas 4 feet, every 18 seconds. At San Francisco buoy, winds west at 6 knots, pressure 1,014.2 millibars, swell 4 feet, every 17 seconds. At Half Moon Bay buoy, winds west 6 knots, water temperature 60, pressure 1,015.2 millibars, seas 3 feet, every 13 seconds. At Monterey Bay buoy, winds calm, water temperature 61, pressure 1,015.0 millibars, seas 5 feet, every 16 seconds. At Point Sur, Wave Rider buoy, water temperature 60, seas 5 feet, every 17 seconds. At Cape San Martin buoy, winds northwest 8 knots, water temperature 59, pressure 1,015.3 millibars. Seas 5 feet, every 17 seconds. Synopsis for the Central California coast and bays, including the Monterey Bay, Greater Farallones, and Cordell Bank National Marine Sanctuaries, fresh to strong breezes and rough seas will resume across the waters tonight through the latter part of the week. Occasional gale force gusts will develop along the coastal waters north of Point Reyes. Hazardous conditions for small crafts will develop tonight and continue through at least early Friday. Long period southwest swell will persist through the extended forecast. The marine forecast for San Pablo Bay, Suisun Bay, the West Delta, and the San Francisco Bay north of the Bay Bridge. Small craft advisory in effect from Thursday afternoon through Friday morning. For tonight, southwest wind 10 to 15 knots. For Thursday, southwest wind 10 to 15 knots. For Thursday night, southwest wind 15 to 25 knots. The marine forecast for Monterey Bay. Small craft advisory in effect from Thursday afternoon through late Thursday night. For tonight, west wind 5 to 10 knots, easing to around 5 knots late this evening and overnight. Seas around 3 feet. Wave detail, northwest 2 feet at 7 seconds and south 2 feet at 17 seconds. Patchy fog late this evening and overnight. For Thursday, west wind around 5 knots, rising to 5 to 10 knots in the afternoon. Seas around 3 feet. Wave detail, northwest 3 feet at 8 seconds and south 2 feet at 16 seconds. Patchy fog in the morning. For Thursday night, west wind 15 to 25 knots. Seas 3 to 5 feet. Wave detail, northwest 4 feet at 8 seconds. The coastal waters forecast from Pigeon Point to Point Pinos out to 10 nautical miles. For tonight, west wind around 5 knots. Seas 3 to 4 feet. Wave detail, northwest 3 feet at 7 seconds and south 3 feet at 17 seconds. Patchy fog late this evening. For Thursday, west wind around 5 knots, rising to 5 to 10 knots in the afternoon. Seas 3 to 4 feet, building to 4 to 6 feet in the afternoon. Wave detail, northwest 4 feet at 8 seconds and south 3 feet at 15 seconds. For Thursday night, northwest wind 10 to 15 knots.

seas 5 to 6 feet. Wave detail, northwest 5 feet at 8 seconds and south 2 feet at 15 seconds. The area forecast for the peninsula, North Bay, and East Bay. For the rest of tonight, partly cloudy. Lows in the 50s. West winds 5 to 10 miles per hour. For Thursday, partly cloudy in the morning, then becoming mostly sunny. Highs in the upper 60s at the coast to the lower 80s inland. Southwest winds 5 to 15 miles per hour. For Thursday night, partly cloudy. Lows in the 50s. West winds 10 to 20 miles per hour. And on Friday, partly cloudy in the morning, then becoming mostly sunny. Highs in the mid-60s at the coast to the mid-70s inland. West winds 10 to 20 miles per hour for the Friday night, partly cloudy until midnight, then becoming mostly cloudy. Lows in the 50s, west winds 10 to 20 miles per hour for Saturday. Mostly cloudy in the morning, then becoming mostly sunny. Breezy. Highs from the lower 60s to mid-70s for Saturday night, clear, breezy. Lows from the upper 40s to mid-50s and on Sunday. Mostly sunny in the morning, then becoming sunny. Highs from the mid-60s to upper 70s for the Sunday night, clear. Lows from the upper 40s to mid-50s Monday and Monday night, mostly clear. Highs from the upper 60s to lower 80s, lows in the 50s for Tuesday. Partly cloudy in the morning, then becoming mostly sunny. Highs from the mid-60s to upper 70s for Tuesday night, clear until midnight, then becoming partly cloudy. Lows in the 50s and on Wednesday. Partly cloudy in the morning, then becoming mostly sunny. Highs 60s and 70s, low temperatures tonight and highs tomorrow for the selected cities. San Francisco, 55 and 68. San Francisco Airport, 56 and 71. Redwood City, 57 and 79. Oakland, 56 and 72. Fremont, 56 and 77. Concord, 55 and 84. Livermore, 55 and 83. San Rafael, 55 and 79. Santa Rosa, 51 and 87. Napa, 52 and 77. Fairfield, 56 and 84. These are the 2 a.m. Pacific Daylight Time observations for the San Francisco and Monterey Bay areas on Thursday, June 25th. At San Francisco Airport, it was mostly cloudy, temperature 56, dew point 52, relative humidity 86%, west wind at 8 miles an hour, pressure 29.96 inches and steady. At Oakland Airport, it was cloudy, temperature 58, dew point 53, relative humidity 84%, west wind at 13 miles an hour, pressure 29.97 inches and steady. At San Jose Airport, it was cloudy, temperature 60, dew point 54, relative humidity 80%, calm, pressure 29.95 inches and falling. At Santa Rosa, it was cloudy, temperature 55, calm, pressure 29.93 and falling. At Livermore, it was cloudy, temperature 57, west wind at 12. At Monterey, it was cloudy, temperature 58, southwest wind at 5, pressure 29.98 and falling. At Salinas, it was cloudy, temperature 59, dew point 52, relative humidity 77%, variable wind at 6. Here are some observations around California and western Nevada. It was clear, with a temperature of 66 at Reno, 43 at Truckee, 46 at South Lake Tahoe, 61 at Blue Canyon, and 48 at Mammoth Lakes. At Sacramento, it was mostly cloudy, with a temperature of 57. It was cloudy, with a temperature of 62 at Los Angeles, and 66 at San Diego. Local temperature reports around San Francisco Bay for 2 a.m. Downtown San Francisco was 55 degrees. Oakland Museum was 57 degrees. Redwood City was 59 degrees. San Rafael was 57 degrees. The area forecast for the South Bay, including the San Jose metro area and the Santa Clara Valley. For the rest of tonight, mostly clear until midnight, then becoming partly cloudy. Lows in the 50s.
Northwest winds 5 to 10 miles per hour, becoming south after midnight. For Thursday, partly cloudy in the morning, then becoming sunny. Highs in the mid-70s by the bay, lower to mid-80s inland. South winds up to 5 miles per hour, becoming northwest in the afternoon. For Thursday night, mostly clear until midnight, then becoming partly cloudy. Lows in the 50s. West winds 5 to 15 miles per hour. And on Friday, partly cloudy in the morning, then becoming mostly sunny. Highs in the upper 60s by the bay to the 70s inland. West winds 5 to 15 miles per hour for the Friday night, mostly clear until midnight, then becoming mostly cloudy. Lows in the 50s. West winds 10 to 20 miles per hour for Saturday. Mostly cloudy in the morning, then becoming mostly sunny. Highs from the 60s to mid-70s Saturday night and Sunday, mostly clear. Lows from the upper 40s to mid-50s. Highs from the 70s to lower 80s for Sunday night, clear. Lows from the upper 40s to mid-50s. And on Monday, partly cloudy in the morning, then becoming sunny. Highs from the lower 70s to mid-80s for the Monday night, clear. Lows in the 50s Tuesday through Wednesday, mostly clear. Highs from the upper 60s to lower 80s, lows in the 50s, low temperatures tonight and highs tomorrow for these selected cities: San Jose, 57 and 80, Mountain View, 57 and 75, Morgan Hill, 54 and 81. The area forecast for the Monterey Bay and Salinas Valley. For the rest of tonight, mostly cloudy. Patchy fog after midnight. Lows in the mid-50s. West winds 5 to 10 miles per hour until midnight, becoming light. For Thursday, mostly cloudy in the morning, then becoming mostly sunny. Highs in the upper 60s at the coast of the mid-80s inland. West winds up to 5 miles per hour, increasing to 5 to 15 miles per hour in the afternoon. For Thursday night, partly cloudy until midnight, then becoming mostly cloudy. Lows from the lower to mid-50s. West winds 5 to 15 miles per hour. And on Friday, partly cloudy. Highs in the mid-60s at the coast to the upper 70s inland. West winds 5 to 10 miles per hour, increasing to 10 to 20 miles per hour in the afternoon. For the Friday night, partly cloudy until midnight, then becoming mostly cloudy. Lows in the 50s. West winds 10 to 20 miles per hour for Saturday. Mostly cloudy in the morning, then becoming mostly sunny. Highs from the 60s to lower 70s for Saturday night, mostly clear. Breezy. Lows from the mid-40s to lower 50s. And on Sunday, partly cloudy in the morning, then becoming mostly sunny. Highs from the 60s to mid-70s for the Sunday night, mostly clear. Lows in the lower 50s for Monday, partly cloudy in the morning, then becoming mostly sunny. Highs from the mid-60s to upper 70s for Monday night, mostly clear until midnight, then becoming partly cloudy. Lows from the lower to mid-50s. And on Tuesday, mostly cloudy in the morning, then becoming partly cloudy. Highs 60s and 70s for the Tuesday night, mostly clear until midnight, then becoming partly cloudy. Patchy fog. Lows from the upper 40s to mid-50s for Wednesday. Mostly cloudy in the morning, then becoming partly cloudy. Highs 60s and 70s, low temperatures tonight and highs tomorrow for the selected cities: Santa Cruz, 54 and 72, Monterey, 55 and 68, Salinas, 55 and 68, Hollister, 52 and 76, King City, 53 and 85. 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This broadcast originates from the National Weather Service office located in Monterey, California, and serves the South Bay and Monterey Bay Area, including the cities of San Jose, Monterey, Salinas, and Santa Cruz. The weather overview for the Bay Area and Central Coast continued mild and dry for Thursday, with winds increasing through the day. An upper trough brings cooler temperatures, moisture, and a deeper marine layer for Friday and Saturday. Gusty onshore winds continue to increase, peaking Friday and Saturday,
with mountain passes gusting as high as 50 to 60 miles per hour, and marine concern through the weekend, the extended forecast.

for the Bay Area and Central Coast, Sunday and Sunday night, mostly clear. High 60 to 85. Lows 50 to 60. Monday and Monday night, mostly clear. High 60 to 85. Lows 50 to 60. Tuesday and Tuesday night, mostly clear. Patchy fog after midnight. Highs 55 to 85. Lows 50 to 55. Wednesday and Wednesday night, partly cloudy. Patchy fog after midnight. Highs 55 to 85. Lows 50 to 55. Thursday and Thursday night, partly cloudy. Highs 55 to 85. Lows 50 to 60. Sunrise, sunset, and tidal information for the San Francisco Bay Area for Thursday, June 25th. The sunrise today, 5:49 a.m. The sunset tonight, 8:35 p.m. Tidal data at the Golden Gate for today. Low tide, 3:36 a.m. at 0.12 feet. High tide, 10:38 a.m. at 3.97 feet. Low tide, 2:43 p.m. at 2.86 feet. High tide, 09:04 p.m. at 6.3 feet. Here are the buoy observations for 2 a.m. Pacific Daylight Time. An offshore buoy 6 winds west at 16 knots, pressure 1,024.8 millibars. An offshore buoy 59 winds north at 16 knots, water temperature 62, pressure 1,021.8 millibars. At Point Arena buoy, winds north 14 knots, water temperature 54, pressure 1,013.6 millibars, seas 3 feet, every 17 seconds. At buoy 13 near Bodega Bay, winds northwest at 6 knots, pressure 1,013.7 millibars, swell 4 feet, every 17 seconds. At Point Reyes Wave Rider buoy, water temperature 55, seas 5 feet, every 17 seconds. At San Francisco Bar buoy, water temperature 60, seas 4 feet, every 18 seconds. At San Francisco Bay, winds west at 6 knots, pressure 1,014.2 millibars, swell 4 feet, every 17 seconds. At Half Moon Bay buoy, winds west 6 knots, water temperature 60, pressure 1,015.2 millibars, seas 3 feet, every 13 seconds. At Monterey Bay buoy, winds calm, water temperature 61, pressure 1,015.0 millibars, seas 5 feet, every 16 seconds. At Point Sur, Wave Rider buoy, water temperature 60, seas 5 feet, every 17 seconds. At Cape San Martin buoy, winds northwest 8 knots, water temperature 59, pressure 1,015.3 millibars. Seas 5 feet, every 17 seconds. Synopsis for the Central California coast and bays, including the Monterey Bay, Greater Farallones, and Cordell Bank National Marine Sanctuaries, fresh to strong breezes and rough seas will build through the day through the weekend. Occasional gale force gusts will develop along the coastal waters north of Point Reyes. Hazardous conditions for small crafts will develop tonight and continue through at least early Friday before resuming over the weekend. Long period southwest swell will persist through the extended forecast. The marine forecast for San Pablo Bay, Suisun Bay, the West Delta, and the San Francisco Bay north of the Bay Bridge. Small craft advisory in effect from this afternoon through late Friday night. For today, southwest wind 10 to 15 knots, easing to 5 to 10 knots late this morning, rising to 10 to 15 knots this afternoon. For tonight, southwest wind 15 to 20 knots. For Friday, southwest wind 15 to 20 knots. The marine forecast for Monterey Bay. Small craft advisory in effect from this afternoon through late tonight. Small craft advisory in effect from Friday morning through late Friday night. For today, west wind around 5 knots, rising to 10 to 15 knots. Seas around 3 feet. Wave detail, west 2 feet at 8 seconds and southwest 2 feet at 15 seconds. Patchy dense fog this morning. For tonight, west wind 10 to 15 knots. Seas 3 to 5.

southwest 4 feet at 9 seconds and south 2 feet at 15 seconds. For Friday, west wind 10 to 15 knots, rising to 15 to 20 knots in the afternoon. Seas 3 to 4 feet. Wave detail, northwest 3 feet at 8 seconds. The coastal waters forecast from Pigeon Point to Point Pinos out to 10 nautical miles. Small craft advisory in effect from Friday morning through Friday evening. For today, west wind around 5 knots, veering to northwest 10 to 15 knots. Seas 3 to 5 feet. Wave detail, west 3 feet at 8 seconds and southwest 3 feet at 15 seconds. Patchy dense fog early this morning. For tonight, northwest wind 10 to 15 knots. Seas 4 to 6 feet. Wave detail, northwest 5 feet at 9 seconds and south 2 feet at 15 seconds. For Friday, northwest wind 10 to 15 knots. Seas 4 to 6 feet. Wave detail, northwest 5 feet at 8 seconds and southwest 2 feet at 15 seconds. The area forecast for the peninsula, North Bay, and East Bay. For the rest of tonight, partly cloudy. Lows in the 50s. West winds 5 to 10 miles per hour. For Thursday, partly cloudy in the morning, then becoming mostly sunny. Hot. Lows in the 50s. West winds 5 to 10 miles per hour. For Thursday, partly cloudy in the morning, then becoming mostly sunny. Highs in the upper 60s at the coast to the lower 80s inland. Southwest winds 5 to 15 miles per hour. For Thursday night, partly cloudy. Lows in the 50s. West winds 10 to 20 miles per hour. And on Friday, partly cloudy in the morning, then becoming mostly sunny. Highs in the mid-60s at the coast to the mid-70s inland. West winds 10 to 20 miles per hour for the Friday night, partly cloudy until midnight, then becoming mostly cloudy. Lows in the 50s, west winds 10 to 20 miles per hour for Saturday. Mostly cloudy in the morning, then becoming mostly sunny. Breezy. Highs from the lower 60s to mid 70s for Saturday night, clear, breezy. Lows from the upper 40s to mid 50s and on Sunday. Mostly sunny in the morning, then becoming sunny. Highs from the mid 60s to upper 70s for the Sunday night, clear. Lows from the upper 40s to mid 50s Monday and Monday night, mostly clear. Highs from the upper 60s to lower 80s, lows in the 50s for Tuesday. Partly cloudy in the morning, then becoming mostly sunny. Highs from the mid-60s to upper 70s for Tuesday night, clear until midnight, then becoming partly cloudy. Lows in the 50s and on Wednesday. Partly cloudy in the morning, then becoming mostly sunny. Highs 60s and 70s, low temperatures tonight and highs tomorrow for these selected cities. San Francisco, 55 and 68. San Francisco Airport, 56 and 71. Redwood City, 57 and 79. Oakland, 56 and 72. Fremont, 56 and 77. Concord, 55 and 84. Livermore, 55 and 83. San Rafael, 55 and 79. Santa Rosa, 51 and 87. Napa, 52 and 77. Fairfield, 56 and 84. These are the 2 a.m. Pacific Daylight Time observations for the San Francisco and Monterey Bay areas on Thursday, June 25th. At San Francisco Airport, it was mostly cloudy, temperature 56, dew point 52, relative humidity 86%, west wind at 8 miles an hour, pressure 29.96 inches and steady. At Oakland Airport, it was cloudy, temperature 58, dew point 53, relative humidity 84%, west wind at 13 miles an hour, pressure 29.97 inches and steady. At San Jose Airport, it was cloudy, temperature 60, dew point 54, relative humidity 80%, calm, pressure 29.95 inches and falling. At Santa Rosa, it was cloudy, temperature 55, calm, pressure 29.93 and falling. At Livermore, it was cloudy, temperature 57, west wind at 12. At Monterey, it was cloudy, temperature 58,

northwest wind at 5, pressure 29.98 and falling. At Salinas, it was cloudy, temperature 59, dew point 52, relative humidity 77%, variable wind at 6. Here are some observations around California and western Nevada. It was clear, with a temperature of 66 at Reno, 43 at Truckee, 46 at South Lake Tahoe, 61 at Blue Canyon, and 48 at Mammoth Lakes. At Sacramento, it was mostly cloudy, with a temperature of 57. It was cloudy, with a temperature of 62 at Los Angeles, and 66 at San Diego. Local temperature reports around San Francisco Bay for 2 a.m. Downtown San Francisco was 55 degrees. Oakland Museum was 57 degrees. Redwood City was 59 degrees. San Rafael was 57 degrees. The area forecast for the South Bay, including the San Jose metro area and the Santa Clara Valley. For the rest of tonight, mostly clear until midnight, then becoming partly cloudy. Lows in the 50s. Northwest winds 5 to 10 miles per hour, becoming south after midnight. For Thursday, partly cloudy in the morning, then becoming sunny. Highs in the mid-70s by the bay, lower to mid-80s inland. South winds up to 5 miles per hour, becoming northwest in the afternoon. For Thursday night, mostly clear until midnight, then becoming partly cloudy. Lows in the 50s. West winds 5 to 15 miles per hour. And on Friday, partly cloudy in the morning, then becoming mostly sunny. Highs in the upper 60s by the bay to the 70s inland. West winds 5 to 15 miles per hour for the Friday night, mostly clear until midnight, then becoming mostly cloudy. Lows in the 50s. West winds 10 to 20 miles per hour for Saturday. Mostly cloudy in the morning, then becoming mostly sunny. Highs from the 60s to mid-70s Saturday night and Sunday, mostly clear. Lows from the upper 40s to mid-50s. Highs from the 70s to lower 80s for Sunday night, clear. Lows from the upper 40s to mid-50s. And on Monday, partly cloudy in the morning, then becoming sunny. Highs from the lower 70s to mid-80s for the Monday night, clear. Lows in the 50s Tuesday through Wednesday, mostly clear. Highs from the upper 60s to lower 80s, lows in the 50s, low temperatures tonight and highs tomorrow for these selected cities: San Jose, 57 and 80, Mountain View, 57 and 75, Morgan Hill, 54 and 81. The area forecast for the Monterey Bay and Salinas Valley. For the rest of tonight, mostly cloudy. Patchy fog after midnight. Lows in the mid-50s. West winds 5 to 10 miles per hour until midnight, becoming light. For Thursday, mostly cloudy in the morning, then becoming mostly sunny. Highs in the upper 60s at the coast of the mid-80s inland. West winds up to 5 miles per hour, increasing to 5 to 15 miles per hour in the afternoon. For Thursday night, partly cloudy until midnight, then becoming mostly cloudy. Lows from the lower to mid-50s. West winds 5 to 15 miles per hour. And on Friday, partly cloudy. Highs in the mid-60s at the coast to the upper 70s inland. West winds 5 to 10 miles per hour, increasing to 10 to 20 miles per hour in the afternoon. For the Friday night, partly cloudy until midnight, then becoming mostly cloudy. Lows in the 50s. West winds 10 to 20 miles per hour for Saturday. Mostly cloudy in the morning, then becoming mostly sunny. Highs from the 60s to lower 70s for Saturday night, mostly clear. Breezy. Lows from the mid-40s to lower 50s. And on Sunday, partly cloudy in the morning, then becoming mostly sunny. Highs from the 60s to mid-70s for the Sunday night, mostly clear. Lows in the lower 50s for Monday. Partly cloudy in the morning, then becoming mostly sunny. Highs from the mid-60s to upper 70s for Monday night, mostly clear until midnight, then becoming partly cloudy. Lows from the lower to mid-50s. And on Tuesday, mostly cloudy in the morning, then becoming partly cloudy. Highs 60s and 70s for the Tuesday night, mostly clear until midnight, then becoming partly cloudy. Patchy.

fog, lows from the upper 40s to mid 50s for Wednesday. Mostly cloudy in the morning, then becoming partly cloudy. Highs 60s and 70s, low temperatures tonight and highs tomorrow for the selected cities: Santa Cruz, 54 and 72, Monterey, 55 and 68, Salinas, 55 and 68, Hollister, 52 and 76, King City, 53 and 85. The weather overview for the Bay Area and Central Coast continued mild and dry for Thursday, with winds increasing through the day. An upper trough brings cooler temperatures, moisture, and a deeper marine layer for Friday and Saturday. Gusty onshore winds continue to increase, peaking Friday and Saturday, with mountain passes gusting as high as 50 to 60 miles per hour and marine concern through the weekend. The extended forecast for the Bay Area and Central Coast, Sunday and Sunday night, mostly clear. High 60 to 85. Lows 50 to 60. Monday and Monday night, mostly clear. High 60 to 85. Lows 50 to 60. Tuesday and Tuesday night, mostly clear. Patchy fog after midnight. Highs 55 to 85. Lows 50 to 55. Wednesday and Wednesday night, partly cloudy. Patchy fog after midnight. Highs 55 to 85. Lows 50 to 55. Thursday and Thursday night, partly cloudy. Highs 55 to 85. Lows 50 to 60. Sunrise, sunset, and tidal information for the San Francisco Bay Area for Thursday, June 25th. The sunrise today, 5:49 a.m. The sunset tonight, 8:35 p.m. Tidal data at the Golden Gate for today. Low tide, 3:36 a.m. at 0.12 feet. High tide, 10:38 a.m. at 3.97 feet. Low tide, 2:43 p.m. at 2.86 feet. High tide, 09:04 p.m. at 6.3 feet. Here are the buoy observations for 2 a.m. Pacific Daylight Time. An offshore buoy 6, winds west at 16 knots, pressure 1,024.8 millibars. An offshore buoy 59, winds north at 16 knots, water temperature 62, pressure 1,021.8 millibars. At Point Arena buoy, winds north 14 knots, water temperature 54, pressure 1,013.6 millibars, seas 3 feet, every 17 seconds. At buoy 13 near Bodega Bay, winds northwest at 6 knots, pressure 1,013.7 millibars, swell 4 feet, every 17 seconds. At Point Reyes Wave Rider buoy, water temperature 55, seas 5 feet, every 17 seconds. At San Francisco Bar buoy, water temperature 60, seas 4 feet, every 18 seconds. At San Francisco buoy, winds west at 6 knots, pressure 1,014.2 millibars, swell 4 feet, every 17 seconds. At Half Moon Bay buoy, winds west 6 knots, water temperature 60, pressure 1,015.2 millibars, seas 3 feet, every 13 seconds. At Monterey Bay buoy, winds calm, water temperature 61, pressure 1,015.0 millibars, seas 5 feet, every 16 seconds. At Point Sur, Wave Rider buoy, water temperature 60, seas 5 feet, every 17 seconds. At Cape San Martin buoy, winds northwest 8 knots, water temperature 59, pressure 1,015.3 millibars. Seas 5 feet, every 17 seconds. Synopsis for the Central California coast and bays, including the Monterey Bay, Greater Farallones, and Cordell Bank National Marine Sanctuaries: fresh to strong breezes and rough seas will build through the day through the weekend. Occasional gale force gusts will develop along the coastal waters north of Point Reyes. Hazardous conditions for small crafts will develop tonight and continue through at least early Friday before resuming over the weekend. Long period southwest swell will persist through the extended forecast. The marine forecast for San Pablo Bay, Suisun Bay, the West Delta, and the San Francisco Bay north of the Bay Bridge. Small craft advisory in effect from this afternoon through late Friday night. For today,

southwest wind 10 to 15 knots, easing to 5 to 10 knots late this morning, rising to 10 to 15 knots this afternoon. For tonight, southwest wind 15 to 20 knots. For Friday, southwest wind 15 to 20 knots. The marine forecast for Monterey Bay. Small craft advisory in effect from this afternoon through late tonight. Small craft advisory in effect from Friday morning through late Friday night. For today, west wind around 5 knots, rising to 10 to 15 knots. Seas around 3 feet. Wave detail, west 2 feet at 8 seconds and southwest 2 feet at 15 seconds. Patchy dense fog this morning. For tonight, west wind 10 to 15 knots. Seas 3 to 5 feet. Wave detail, northwest 4 feet at 9 seconds and south 2 feet at 15 seconds. For Friday, west wind 10 to 15 knots, rising to 15 to 20 knots in the afternoon. Seas 3 to 4 feet. Wave detail, northwest 3 feet at 8 seconds. The coastal waters forecast from Pigeon Point to Point Pinos out to 10 nautical miles. Small craft advisory in effect from Friday morning through Friday evening. For today, west wind around 5 knots, veering to northwest 10 to 15 knots. Seas 3 to 5 feet. Wave detail, west 3 feet at 8 seconds and southwest 3 feet at 15 seconds. Patchy dense fog early this morning. For tonight, northwest wind 10 to 15 knots. Seas 4 to 6 feet. Wave detail, northwest 5 feet at 9 seconds and south 2 feet at 15 seconds. For Friday, northwest wind 10 to 15 knots. Seas 4 to 6 feet. Wave detail, northwest 5 feet at 8 seconds and southwest 2 feet at 15 seconds. The area forecast for the peninsula, North Bay, and East Bay. For the rest of tonight, partly cloudy. Lows in the 50s. West winds 5 to 10 miles per hour. For Thursday, partly cloudy in the morning then becoming mostly sunny. Highs in the upper 60s at the coast to the lower 80s inland. Southwest winds 5 to 15 miles per hour. For Thursday night, partly cloudy. Lows in the 50s. West winds 10 to 20 miles per hour. And on Friday, partly cloudy in the morning, then becoming mostly sunny. Highs in the mid-60s at the coast to the mid-70s inland. West winds 10 to 20 miles per hour for the Friday night, partly cloudy until midnight, then becoming mostly cloudy. Lows in the 50s, west winds 10 to 20 miles per hour for Saturday. Mostly cloudy in the morning, then becoming mostly sunny. Breezy. Highs from the lower 60s to mid-70s for Saturday night, clear, breezy. Lows from the upper 40s to mid-50s and on Sunday, mostly sunny in the morning then becoming sunny. Highs from the mid-60s to upper 70s for the Sunday night, clear. Lows from the upper 40s to mid-50s Monday and Monday night, mostly clear. Highs from the upper 60s to lower 80s, lows in the 50s for Tuesday. Partly cloudy in the morning then becoming mostly sunny. Highs from the mid-60s to upper 70s for Tuesday night, clear until midnight then becoming partly cloudy. Lows in the 50s and on Wednesday, partly cloudy in the morning then becoming mostly sunny. Highs 60s and 70s low temperatures tonight and highs tomorrow for these selected cities, San Francisco, 55 and 68, San Francisco Airport, 56 and 71, Redwood City, 57 and 79, Oakland, 56 and 72, Fremont, 56 and 77, Concord, 55 and 84, Livermore, 55 and 83, San Rafael, 55 and 79, Santa Rosa, 51 and 87, Napa, 52 and 77, Fairfield, 56 and 84. These are the 2 a.m. Pacific Daylight Time observations for the San Francisco and Monterey Bay areas on Thursday, June 25th. At San Francisco Airport, it was mostly cloudy, temperature 56, dew point 52, relative humidity 86%, west wind at 8 miles an hour, pressure 29.96 inches and steady. At Oakland Airport, it was cloudy, temperature 50.

53, relative humidity 84%, west wind at 13 miles an hour, pressure 29.97 inches and steady. At San Jose Airport, it was cloudy, temperature 60, dew point 54, relative humidity 80%, calm, pressure 29.95 inches and falling. At Santa Rosa, it was cloudy, temperature 55, calm, pressure 29.93 and falling. At Livermore, it was cloudy, temperature 57, west wind at 12. At Monterey, it was cloudy, temperature 58, southwest wind at 5, pressure 29.98 and falling. At Salinas, it was cloudy, temperature 59, dew point 52, relative humidity 77%, variable wind at 6. Here are some observations around California and western Nevada. It was clear, with a temperature of 66 at Reno, 43 at Truckee, 46 at South Lake Tahoe, 61 at Blue Canyon, and 48 at Mammoth Lakes. At Sacramento, it was mostly cloudy, with a temperature of 57. It was cloudy, with a temperature of 62 at Los Angeles, and 66 at San Diego. Local temperature reports around San Francisco Bay for 2 a.m. Downtown San Francisco was 55 degrees. Oakland Museum was 57 degrees. Redwood City was 59 degrees. San Rafael was 57 degrees. The area forecast for the South Bay, including the San Jose metro area and the Santa Clara Valley. For the rest of tonight, mostly clear until midnight, then becoming partly cloudy. Lows in the 50s. Northwest winds 5 to 10 miles per hour, becoming south after midnight. For Thursday, partly cloudy in the morning, then becoming sunny. Highs in the mid-70s by the bay, lower to mid-80s inland. South winds up to 5 miles per hour, becoming northwest in the afternoon. For Thursday night, mostly clear until midnight, then becoming partly cloudy. Lows in the 50s. West winds 5 to 15 miles per hour. And on Friday, partly cloudy in the morning, then becoming mostly sunny. Highs in the upper 60s by the bay to the 70s inland. West winds 5 to 15 miles per hour for the Friday night, mostly clear until midnight, then becoming mostly cloudy. Lows in the 50s. West winds 10 to 20 miles per hour for Saturday. Mostly cloudy in the morning, then becoming mostly sunny. Highs from the 60s to mid-70s Saturday night and Sunday, mostly clear. Lows from the upper 40s to mid-50s. Highs from the 70s to lower 80s for Sunday night, clear. Lows from the upper 40s to mid-50s. And on Monday, partly cloudy in the morning, then becoming sunny. Highs from the lower 70s to mid-80s for the Monday night, clear. Lows in the 50s Tuesday through Wednesday, mostly clear. Highs from the upper 60s to lower 80s, lows in the 50s, low temperatures tonight and highs tomorrow for these selected cities: San Jose, 57 and 80, Mountain View, 57 and 75, Morgan Hill, 54 and 81. 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This broadcast originates from the National Weather Service office located in Monterey, California, and serves the South Bay and Monterey Bay Area, including the cities of San Jose, Monterey, Salinas, and Santa Cruz. The area forecast for the Monterey Bay and Salinas Valley? For the rest of tonight, mostly cloudy. Patchy fog after midnight. Lows in the mid-50s. West winds 5 to 10 miles per hour until midnight, becoming light. For Thursday, mostly cloudy in the morning, then becoming mostly sunny. Highs in the upper 60s at the coast of the mid-80s inland. West winds up to 5 miles per hour, increasing to 5 to 15 miles per hour in the afternoon. For Thursday night, partly cloudy until midnight, then becoming mostly cloudy. Lows from the lower to mid-50s. West winds 5 to 15 miles per hour. And on Friday, partly cloudy. Highs in the mid-60s at the coast to the upper 70s inland. West winds

5 to 10 miles per hour, increasing to 10 to 20 miles per hour in the afternoon. For the Friday night, partly cloudy until midnight, then becoming mostly cloudy. Lows in the 50s, west winds 10 to 20 miles per hour for Saturday. Mostly cloudy in the morning, then becoming mostly sunny. Highs from the 60s to lower 70s for Saturday night, mostly clear. Breezy. Lows from the mid-40s to lower 50s and on Sunday. Partly cloudy in the morning, then becoming mostly sunny. Highs from the 60s to mid-70s for the Sunday night, mostly clear. Lows in the lower 50s for Monday. Partly cloudy in the morning, then becoming mostly sunny. Highs from the mid-60s to upper 70s for Monday night, mostly clear until midnight, then becoming partly cloudy. Lows from the lower to mid-50s and on Tuesday. Mostly cloudy in the morning, then becoming partly cloudy. Highs 60s and 70s for the Tuesday night, mostly clear until midnight, then becoming partly cloudy. Patchy fog. Lows from the upper 40s to mid-50s for Wednesday. Mostly cloudy in the morning, then becoming partly cloudy. Highs 60s and 70s low temperatures tonight and highs tomorrow for the selected cities, Santa Cruz, 54 and 72, Monterey, 55 and 68, Salinas, 55 and 68, Hollister, 52 and 76, King City, 53 and 85. The weather overview for the Bay Area and Central Coast continued mild and dry for Thursday, with winds increasing through the day and upper trough brings cooler temperatures, moisture, and a deeper marine layer for Friday and Saturday. Gusty onshore winds continue to increase, peaking Friday and Saturday, with mountain passes gusting as high as 50 to 60 miles per hour and marine concern through the weekend. The extended forecast for the Bay Area and Central Coast, Sunday and Sunday night, mostly clear. High 60 to 85. Lows 50 to 60. Monday and Monday night, mostly clear. High 60 to 85. Lows 50 to 60. Tuesday and Tuesday night, mostly clear. Patchy fog after midnight. Highs 55 to 85. Lows 50 to 55. Wednesday and Wednesday night, partly cloudy. Patchy fog after midnight. Highs 55 to 85. Lows 50 to 55. Thursday and Thursday night, partly cloudy. Highs 55 to 85. Lows 50 to 60. Sunrise, sunset, and tidal information for the San Francisco Bay Area for Thursday, June 25th. The sunrise today, 5:49 a.m. The sunset tonight, 8:35 p.m. Tidal data at the Golden Gate for today. Low tide, 3:36 a.m. at 0.12 feet. High tide, 10:38 a.m. at 3.97 feet. Low tide, 2:43 p.m. at 2.86 feet. High tide, 09:04 p.m. at 6.3 feet. Here are the buoy observations for 2 a.m. Pacific Daylight Time. An offshore buoy 6 winds west at 16 knots, pressure 1,024.8 millibars. An offshore buoy 59 winds north at 16 knots, water temperature 62, pressure 1,021.8 millibars. At Point Arena buoy, winds north 14 knots, water temperature 54, pressure 1,013.6 millibars, seas 3 feet, every 17 seconds. At buoy 13 near Bodega Bay, winds northwest at 6 knots, pressure 1,013.7 millibars, swell 4 feet, every 17 seconds. At Point Reyes Wave Rider buoy, water temperature 55, seas 5 feet, every 17 seconds. At San Francisco Bar buoy, water temperature 60, seas 4 feet, every 18 seconds. At San Francisco buoy, winds west at 6 knots, pressure 1,014.2 millibars, swell 4 feet, every 17 seconds. At Half Moon Bay buoy, winds west 6 knots, water temperature 60, pressure 1,015.2 millibars, seas 3 feet, every 13 seconds. At Monterey Bay buoy, winds calm, water temperature 61, pressure 1,015.0 millibars, seas 5 feet, every 16 seconds. At Point Sur.

Head buoy 13 near Bodega Bay. Winds northwest at 8 knots. Pressure 1,013.5 millibars. At Point Reyes, wave rider buoy water temperature 55, seas 5 feet, every 17 seconds. At San Francisco Bar, buoy water temperature 60, seas 4 feet, every 17 seconds. At San Francisco Bay, winds west at 4 knots, pressure 1,013.9 millibars, swell 4 feet, every 17 seconds. At Half Moon Bay, buoy winds west 6 knots, water temperature 60, pressure 1,014.8 millibars, seas 3 feet, every 9 seconds. At Monterey, buoy winds calm, water temperature 61, pressure 1,014.5 millibars. At Point Sur, wave rider buoy water temperature 59, seas 5 feet, every 17 seconds. At Cape San Martin, buoy winds northwest at 8 knots, water temperature 60, pressure 1,015.1 millibars. Synopsis for the Central California coast and bays, including the Monterey Bay, Greater Farallones, and Cordell Bank National Marine Sanctuaries, fresh to strong breezes and rough seas will build through the day through the weekend. Occasional gale force gusts will develop along the coastal waters north of Point Reyes. Hazardous conditions for small crafts will develop tonight and continue through at least early Friday before resuming over the weekend. Long period southwest swell will persist through the extended forecast. The marine forecast for San Pablo Bay, Suisun Bay, the West Delta, and the San Francisco Bay north of the Bay Bridge. Small craft advisory in effect from this afternoon through late Friday night. For today, southwest wind 10 to 15 knots, easing to 5 to 10 knots late this morning, rising to 10 to 15 knots this afternoon. For tonight, southwest wind 15 to 20 knots. For Friday, southwest wind 15 to 20 knots. The marine forecast for Monterey Bay. Small craft advisory in effect from this afternoon through late tonight. Small craft advisory in effect from Friday morning through late Friday night. For today, west wind around 5 knots, rising to 10 to 15 knots. Seas around 3 feet. Wave detail, west 2 feet at 8 seconds and southwest 2 feet at 15 seconds. Patchy dense fog this morning. For tonight, west wind 10 to 15 knots. Seas 3 to 5 feet. Wave detail, northwest 4 feet at 9 seconds and south 2 feet at 15 seconds. For Friday, west wind 10 to 15 knots, rising to 15 to 20 knots in the afternoon. Seas 3 to 4 feet. Wave detail, northwest 3 feet at 8 seconds. The coastal waters forecast from Pigeon Point to Point Pinos out to 10 nautical miles. Small craft advisory in effect from Friday morning through Friday evening. For today, west wind around 5 knots, veering to northwest 10 to 15 knots. Seas 3 to 5 feet. Wave detail, west 3 feet at 8 seconds and southwest 3 feet at 15 seconds. Patchy dense fog early this morning. For tonight, northwest wind 10 to 15 knots. Seas 4 to 6 feet. Wave detail, northwest 5 feet at 9 seconds and south 2 feet at 15 seconds. For Friday, northwest wind 10 to 15 knots. Seas 4 to 6 feet. Wave detail, northwest 5 feet at 8 seconds and southwest 2 feet at 15 seconds. The area forecast for the peninsula, North Bay, and East Bay. For the rest of tonight, mostly cloudy. Lows in the 50s. Southwest winds 5 to 10 miles per hour. For Thursday, partly cloudy in the morning then becoming mostly sunny. Highs in the mid-60s at the coast to the lower 80s inland. Southwest winds 5 to 15 miles per hour. For Thursday night, partly cloudy. Lows in the 50s. West winds 10 to 20 miles per hour. And on Friday mostly cloudy in the morning then becoming partly cloudy. Highs in the mid-60s at the coast to the mid-70s inland. West winds 10 to 20 miles per hour for the Friday night, partly cloudy until midnight then becoming mostly cloudy. A slight chance of drizzle.

slight chance of rain after midnight. Lows in the 50s, west winds 10 to 20 miles per hour for Saturday. Mostly cloudy in the morning, then becoming mostly sunny. Breezy. Highs from the lower 60s to mid 70s Saturday night and Sunday, mostly clear. Breezy. Lows from the upper 40s to mid 50s, highs from the mid 60s to lower 80s for Sunday night, clear. Lows from the 40s to upper 50s Monday and Monday night, mostly clear. Highs from the upper 60s to lower 80s, lows from the 40s to upper 50s and on Tuesday, partly cloudy in the morning then becoming mostly sunny. Highs from the mid 60s to lower 80s for the Tuesday night, mostly clear. Lows from the upper 40s to mid 50s for Wednesday, partly cloudy in the morning then becoming mostly sunny. Highs from the mid 60s to upper 70s, low temperatures tonight and highs tomorrow for the selected cities, San Francisco, 53 and 66, San Francisco Airport, 55 and 69, Redwood City, 57 and 77, Oakland, 56 and 70, Fremont, 56 and 75, Concord, 55 and 84, Livermore, 55 and 81, San Rafael, 52 and 79, Santa Rosa, 51 and 85, Napa, 52 and 75, Fairfield, 53 and 84. These are the 3 a.m. Pacific Daylight Time observations for the San Francisco and Monterey Bay areas on Thursday, June 25th. At San Francisco Airport, it was mostly cloudy, temperature 57, dew point 52, relative humidity 83%, west wind at 10 miles an hour, pressure 29.94 inches and falling. At Oakland Airport, it was cloudy, temperature 57, dew point 53, relative humidity 86%, southwest wind at 12 miles an hour, pressure 29.95 inches and falling. At San Jose Airport, it was cloudy, temperature 61, dew point 54, relative humidity 77%, pressure 29.94 inches and falling. At Santa Rosa, light rain and fog were reported, temperature 54, southwest wind at 3, pressure 29.93 and steady. At Livermore, it was cloudy, temperature 57, northwest wind at 7. At Monterey, it was cloudy, temperature 57, southwest wind at 5, pressure 29.97 and falling. At Salinas, it was cloudy, temperature 59, dew point 52, relative humidity 77%, northwest wind at 8. Here are some observations around California and western Nevada. It was clear, with a temperature of 63 at Reno, 45 at Truckee, 44 at South Lake Tahoe, 61 at Blue Canyon, and 46 at Mammoth Lakes. At Sacramento, it was mostly cloudy, with a temperature of 56. It was cloudy, with a temperature of 63 at Los Angeles, and 66 at San Diego. Local temperature reports around San Francisco Bay for 3 a.m. Downtown San Francisco was 55 degrees. Oakland Museum was 56 degrees. Redwood City was 58 degrees. San Rafael was 57 degrees. The area forecast for the South Bay, including the San Jose metro area and the Santa Clara Valley. For the rest of tonight, partly cloudy. Lows in the 50s. Southeast winds up to 5 miles per hour. For Thursday, partly cloudy in the morning then becoming sunny. Highs in the mid-70s by the bay, upper 70s to mid-80s inland. South winds up to 5 miles per hour, becoming northwest in the afternoon. For Thursday night, mostly clear until midnight then becoming partly cloudy. Lows in the 50s. Northwest winds 5 to 15 miles per hour. And on Friday mostly cloudy in the morning then becoming mostly sunny. Highs in the upper 60s by the bay to the 70s inland. West winds 5 to 15 miles per hour for the Friday night, partly cloudy until midnight then becoming mostly cloudy. Lows in the 50s, west winds 10 to 20 miles per hour for Saturday. Mostly cloudy in the morning then becoming mostly sunny. Highs from the 60s to mid 70s Saturday night and Sunday mostly clear. Lows from the upper 40s to mid 50s, highs from the 70s.

80s for Sunday night, clear. Lows from the lower to mid 50s Monday through Wednesday, mostly clear. Highs from the lower 70s to mid 80s, lows in the 50s, low temperatures tonight and highs tomorrow for the selected cities: San Jose, 57 and 76, Mountain View, 57 and 74, Morgan Hill, 54 and 81. The area forecast for the Monterey Bay and Salinas Valley: for the rest of tonight, mostly cloudy. Patchy fog. Lows in the mid-50s. Light winds. For Thursday, mostly cloudy in the morning, then becoming mostly sunny. Highs in the upper 60s at the coast of the mid-80s inland. West winds up to 5 miles per hour, increasing to 5 to 15 miles per hour in the afternoon. For Thursday night, partly cloudy. Lows from the lower to mid-50s. West winds 5 to 15 miles per hour. And on Friday, mostly cloudy in the morning, then becoming partly cloudy. Highs in the mid-60s at the coast to the upper 70s inland. West winds 5 to 10 miles per hour, increasing to 10 to 20 miles per hour in the afternoon. For the Friday night, partly cloudy until midnight, then becoming mostly cloudy. A slight chance of drizzle. Lows in the 50s, west winds 10 to 20 miles per hour for Saturday. Mostly cloudy in the morning, then becoming mostly sunny. A slight chance of drizzle. Highs from the 60s to lower 70s Saturday night through Sunday night, mostly clear. Lows from the upper 40s to mid 50s, highs from the mid 60s to upper 70s Monday, partly cloudy. Highs from the mid 60s to lower 80s Monday night, mostly clear until midnight, then becoming partly cloudy. Lows in the lower 50s Tuesday, mostly cloudy in the morning, then becoming partly cloudy. Highs from the mid-60s to upper 70s Tuesday night, mostly clear until midnight, then becoming partly cloudy. Patchy fog. Lows in the lower 50s Wednesday, mostly cloudy in the morning, then becoming partly cloudy. Highs from the mid-60s to upper 70s, low temperatures tonight and highs tomorrow for the selected cities: Santa Cruz, 54 and 72, Monterey, 55 and 68, Salinas, 55 and 68, Hollister, 52 and 76, King City, 53 and 85. The weather overview for the Bay Area and Central Coast: continued mild and dry for Thursday, with winds increasing through the day. An upper trough brings cooler temperatures, moisture, and a deeper marine layer for Friday and Saturday. Gusty onshore winds continue to increase, peaking Friday and Saturday, with mountain passes gusting as high as 50 to 60 miles per hour and marine concern through the weekend. The extended forecast for the Bay Area and Central Coast: Sunday and Sunday night, mostly clear. High 60 to 85. Lows 50 to 60. Monday and Monday night, mostly clear. High 60 to 85. Lows 50 to 60. Tuesday and Tuesday night, mostly clear. Patchy fog after midnight. Highs 55 to 85. Lows 50 to 55. Wednesday and Wednesday night, partly cloudy. Patchy fog after midnight. Highs 55 to 85. Lows 50 to 55. Thursday and Thursday night, partly cloudy. Highs 55 to 85. Lows 50 to 60. Sunrise, sunset, and tidal information for the San Francisco Bay Area for Thursday, June 25th. The sunrise today, 5:49 a.m. The sunset tonight, 8:35 p.m. Tidal data at the Golden Gate for today. Low tide, 3:36 a.m. at 0.12 feet. High tide, 10:38 a.m. at 3.97 feet. Low tide, 2:43 p.m. at 2.86 feet. High tide, 09:04 p.m. at 6.3 feet. Here are the buoy observations for 3 a.m. Pacific Daylight Time. An offshore buoy 6, winds west at 16 knots, pressure 1,023.9 millibars. An offshore buoy 59, winds north 16 knots, water temperature 62, pressure 1,021.3 millibars, seas 3 feet, every 17 seconds.

At buoy 14 near Point Arena, winds north at 10 knots. Water temperature 54. Pressure 1,013.4 millibars. At buoy 13 near Bodega Bay, winds northwest at 8 knots. Pressure 1,013.5 millibars. At Point Reyes Wave Rider buoy, water temperature 55, seas 5 feet, every 18 seconds. At San Francisco Bar buoy, water temperature 60, seas 4 feet, every 17 seconds. At San Francisco buoy, winds west at 4 knots, pressure 1,013.9 millibars, swell 4 feet, every 17 seconds. At Half Moon Bay buoy, winds west 6 knots, water temperature 60, pressure 1,014.8 millibars, seas 3 feet, every 9 seconds. At Monterey buoy, winds calm, water temperature 61, pressure 1,014.5 millibars. At Point Sur, Wave Rider buoy, water temperature 59, seas 5 feet, every 17 seconds. At Cape San Martin buoy, winds northwest at 8 knots, water temperature 60, pressure 1,015.1 millibars. Synopsis for the Central California coast and bays, including the Monterey Bay, Greater Farallones, and Cordell Bank National Marine Sanctuaries: fresh to strong breezes and rough seas will build through the day through the weekend. Occasional gale force gusts will develop along the coastal waters north of Point Reyes. Hazardous conditions for small crafts will develop tonight and continue through at least early Friday before resuming over the weekend. Long period southwest swell will persist through the extended forecast. The marine forecast for San Pablo Bay, Suisun Bay, the West Delta, and the San Francisco Bay north of the Bay Bridge. Small craft advisory in effect from this afternoon through late Friday night. For today, southwest wind 10 to 15 knots, easing to 5 to 10 knots late this morning, rising to 10 to 15 knots this afternoon. For tonight, southwest wind 15 to 20 knots. For Friday, southwest wind 15 to 20 knots. The marine forecast for Monterey Bay: small craft advisory in effect from this afternoon through late tonight. Small craft advisory in effect from Friday morning through late Friday night. For today, west wind around 5 knots, rising to 10 to 15 knots. Seas around 3 feet. Wave detail: west 2 feet at 8 seconds and southwest 2 feet at 15 seconds. Patchy dense fog this morning. For tonight, west wind 10 to 15 knots. Seas 3 to 5 feet. Wave detail: northwest 4 feet at 9 seconds and south 2 feet at 15 seconds. For Friday, west wind 10 to 15 knots, rising to 15 to 20 knots in the afternoon. Seas 3 to 4 feet. Wave detail: northwest 3 feet at 8 seconds. The coastal waters forecast from Pigeon Point to Point Pinos out to 10 nautical miles. Small craft advisory in effect from Friday morning through Friday evening. For today, west wind around 5 knots, veering to northwest 10 to 15 knots. Seas 3 to 5 feet. Wave detail: west 3 feet at 8 seconds and southwest 3 feet at 15 seconds. Patchy dense fog early this morning. For tonight, northwest wind 10 to 15 knots. Seas 4 to 6 feet. Wave detail: northwest 5 feet at 9 seconds and south 2 feet at 15 seconds. For Friday, northwest wind 10 to 15 knots. Seas 4 to 6 feet. Wave detail: northwest 5 feet at 8 seconds and southwest 2 feet at 15 seconds. The area forecast for the peninsula, North Bay, and East Bay: for the rest of tonight, mostly cloudy. Lows in the 50s. Southwest winds 5 to 10 miles per hour. For Thursday: partly cloudy in the morning, then becoming mostly sunny. Highs in the mid-60s at the coast to the lower 80s inland. Southwest winds 5 to 15 miles per hour. For Thursday night, partly cloudy. Lows in the 50s. West winds 10 to 20 miles per hour. And on Friday, mostly cloudy in the morning, then becoming partly cloudy. Highs in the mid-60s at the coast to the mid-70s inland. West winds 10 to

20 miles per hour for the Friday night, partly cloudy until midnight, then becoming mostly cloudy. A slight chance of drizzle. A slight chance of rain after midnight. Lows in the 50s, west winds 10 to 20 miles per hour for Saturday. Mostly cloudy in the morning, then becoming mostly sunny. Breezy. Highs from the lower 60s to mid 70s Saturday night and Sunday mostly clear. Breezy. Lows from the upper 40s to mid 50s, highs from the mid 60s to lower 80s for Sunday night, clear. Lows from the 40s to upper 50s Monday and Monday night, mostly clear. Highs from the upper 60s to lower 80s, lows from the 40s to upper 50s and on Tuesday, partly cloudy in the morning then becoming mostly sunny. Highs from the mid 60s to lower 80s for the Tuesday night, mostly clear. Lows from the upper 40s to mid 50s for Wednesday, partly cloudy in the morning then becoming mostly sunny. Highs from the mid 60s to upper 70s, low temperatures tonight and highs tomorrow for these selected cities: San Francisco, 53 and 66, San Francisco Airport, 55 and 69, Redwood City, 57 and 77, Oakland, 56 and 70, Fremont, 56 and 75, Concord, 55 and 84, Livermore, 55 and 81, San Rafael, 52 and 79, Santa Rosa, 51 and 85, Napa, 52 and 75, Fairfield, 53 and 84. These are the 3 a.m. Pacific Daylight Time observations for the San Francisco and Monterey Bay areas on Thursday, June 25th. At San Francisco Airport, it was mostly cloudy, temperature 57, dew point 52, relative humidity 83%, west wind at 10 miles an hour, pressure 29.94 inches and falling. At Oakland Airport, it was cloudy, temperature 57, dew point 53, relative humidity 86%, southwest wind at 12 miles an hour, pressure 29.95 inches and falling. At San Jose Airport, it was cloudy, temperature 61, dew point 54, relative humidity 77%, pressure 29.94 inches and falling. At Santa Rosa, light rain and fog were reported, temperature 54, southwest wind at 3, pressure 29.93 and steady. At Livermore, it was cloudy, temperature 57, northwest wind at 7. At Monterey, it was cloudy, temperature 57, southwest wind at 5, pressure 29.97 and falling. At Salinas, it was cloudy, temperature 58, dew point 51, relative humidity 78%, north wind at 6. Here are some observations around California and western Nevada. It was clear, with a temperature of 63 at Reno, 45 at Truckee, 44 at South Lake Tahoe, 61 at Blue Canyon, and 46 at Mammoth Lakes. At Sacramento, it was mostly cloudy, with a temperature of 56. It was cloudy, with a temperature of 63 at Los Angeles, and 66 at San Diego. 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This broadcast originates from the National Weather Service office located in Monterey, California, and serves the South Bay and Monterey Bay Area, including the cities of San Jose, Monterey, Salinas, and Santa Cruz. Local temperature reports around San Francisco Bay for 3 a.m. Downtown San Francisco was 55 degrees. Oakland Museum was 56 degrees. Redwood City was 58 degrees. San Rafael was 57 degrees. The area forecast for the South Bay, including the San Jose metro area and the Santa Clara Valley. For the rest of tonight, partly cloudy. Lows in the 50s. Southeast winds up to 5 miles per hour. For Thursday, partly cloudy in the morning then becoming sunny. Highs in the mid-70s by the bay, upper 70s to mid-80s inland. South winds up to 5 miles per hour, becoming northwest in the afternoon. For Thursday night, mostly clear until midnight then becoming partly cloudy. Lows in the 50s. Northwest winds 5 to 15 miles.

and on Friday mostly cloudy in the morning, then becoming mostly sunny. Highs in the upper 60s by the bay to the 70s inland. West winds 5 to 15 miles per hour for the Friday night, partly cloudy until midnight, then becoming mostly cloudy. Lows in the 50s, west winds 10 to 20 miles per hour for Saturday. Mostly cloudy in the morning, then becoming mostly sunny. Highs from the 60s to mid-70s Saturday night and Sunday mostly clear. Lows from the upper 40s to mid-50s, highs from the 70s to lower 80s for Sunday night, clear. Lows from the lower to mid-50s Monday through Wednesday, mostly clear. Highs from the lower 70s to mid-80s, lows in the 50s, low temperatures tonight and highs tomorrow for these selected cities: San Jose, 57 and 76, Mountain View, 57 and 74, Morgan Hill, 54 and 81. The area forecast for the Monterey Bay and Salinas Valley. For the rest of tonight, mostly cloudy. Patchy fog. Lows in the mid-50s. Light winds. For Thursday, mostly cloudy in the morning, then becoming mostly sunny. Highs in the upper 60s at the coast of the mid-80s inland. West winds up to 5 miles per hour, increasing to 5 to 15 miles per hour in the afternoon. For Thursday night, partly cloudy. Lows from the lower to mid-50s. West winds 5 to 15 miles per hour. And on Friday, mostly cloudy in the morning, then becoming partly cloudy. Highs in the mid-60s at the coast to the upper 70s inland. West winds 5 to 10 miles per hour, increasing to 10 to 20 miles per hour in the afternoon. For the Friday night, partly cloudy until midnight, then becoming mostly cloudy. A slight chance of drizzle. Lows in the 50s, west winds 10 to 20 miles per hour for Saturday. Mostly cloudy in the morning, then becoming mostly sunny. A slight chance of drizzle. Highs from the 60s to lower 70s Saturday night through Sunday night, mostly clear. Lows from the upper 40s to mid-50s, highs from the mid-60s to upper 70s Monday, partly cloudy. Highs from the mid-60s to lower 80s Monday night, mostly clear until midnight, then becoming partly cloudy. Lows in the lower 50s Tuesday, mostly cloudy in the morning, then becoming partly cloudy. Highs from the mid-60s to upper 70s Tuesday night, mostly clear until midnight, then becoming partly cloudy. Patchy fog. Lows in the lower 50s Wednesday, mostly cloudy in the morning, then becoming partly cloudy. Highs from the mid-60s to upper 70s, low temperatures tonight and highs tomorrow for these selected cities: Santa Cruz, 54 and 72, Monterey, 55 and 68, Salinas, 55 and 68, Hollister, 52 and 76, King City, 53 and 85. The weather overview for the Bay Area and Central Coast continued mild and dry for Thursday, with winds increasing through the day and upper trough brings cooler temperatures, moisture, and a deeper marine layer for Friday and Saturday. Gusty onshore winds continue to increase, peaking Friday and Saturday, with mountain passes gusting as high as 50 to 60 miles per hour and marine concern through the weekend. The extended forecast for the Bay Area and Central Coast, Sunday and Sunday night, mostly clear. High 60 to 85. Lows 50 to 60. Monday and Monday night, mostly clear. High 60 to 85. Lows 50 to 60. Tuesday and Tuesday night, mostly clear. Patchy fog after midnight. Highs 55 to 85. Lows 50 to 55. Wednesday and Wednesday night, partly cloudy. Patchy fog after midnight. Highs 55 to 85. Lows 50 to 55. Thursday and Thursday night, partly cloudy. Highs 55 to 85. Lows 50 to 60. Sunrise, sunset, and tidal information for the San Francisco Bay Area for Thursday, June 25th. The sunrise today, 5:49 a.m. The sunset tonight, 8:35 p.m. Tidal data at the Golden Gate for today. Low tide, 3:36 a.m. at 0.12 feet. 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

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Here are the buoy observations for 3 a.m. Pacific Daylight Time. An offshore buoy 6 winds west at 16 knots, pressure 1,023.9 millibars. An offshore buoy 59, winds north 16 knots, water temperature 62, pressure 1,021.3 millibars, seas 3 feet, every 17 seconds. A buoy 14 near Point Arena winds north at 10 knots, water temperature 54, pressure 1,013.4 millibars. A buoy 13 near Bodega Bay winds northwest at 8 knots, pressure 1,013.5 millibars. At Point Reyes Wave Rider buoy water temperature 55.13 near Bodega Bay winds northwest at 8 knots, pressure 1,013.5 millibars. At Point Reyes Wave Rider buoy water temperature 55, seas 5 feet, every 18 seconds. At San Francisco Bar buoy water temperature 60, seas 4 feet, every 17 seconds. At San Francisco Bay winds west at 4 knots, pressure 1,013.9 millibars, swell 4 feet, every 17 seconds. At Half Moon Bay buoy winds west 6 knots, water temperature 60, pressure 1,014.8 millibars, seas 3 feet, every 9 seconds. At Monterey buoy winds calm, water temperature 61, pressure 1,014.5 millibars. At Point Sur, Wave Rider buoy water temperature 59, seas 5 feet, every 17 seconds. At Cape San Martin buoy winds northwest at 8 knots, water temperature 60, pressure 1,015.1 millibars. Synopsis for the Central California coast and bays including the Monterey Bay, Greater Farallones, and Cordell Bank National Marine Sanctuaries, fresh to strong breezes and rough seas will build through the day through the weekend. Occasional gale force gusts will develop along the coastal waters north of Point Reyes. Hazardous conditions for small crafts will develop tonight and continue through at least early Friday before resuming over the weekend. Long period southwest swell will persist through the extended forecast. The marine forecast for San Pablo Bay, Suisun Bay, the West Delta, and the San Francisco Bay north of the Bay Bridge. Small craft advisory in effect from this afternoon through late Friday night, for today. Southwest wind 10 to 15 knots, easing to 5 to 10 knots late this morning, rising to 10 to 15 knots this afternoon. For tonight, southwest wind 15 to 20 knots. For Friday, southwest wind 15 to 20 knots. The marine forecast for Monterey Bay. Small craft advisory in effect from this afternoon through late tonight. Small craft advisory in effect from Friday morning through late Friday night. For today, west wind around 5 knots, rising to 10 to 15 knots. Seas around 3 feet. Wave detail, west 2 feet at 8 seconds and southwest 2 feet at 15 seconds. Patchy dense fog this morning. For tonight, west wind 10 to 15 knots. Seas 3 to 5 feet. Wave detail, northwest 4 feet at 9 seconds and south 2 feet at 15 seconds. For Friday, west wind 10 to 15 knots, rising to 15 to 20 knots in the afternoon. Seas 3 to 4 feet. Wave detail, northwest 3 feet at 8 seconds. The coastal waters forecast from Pigeon Point to Point Pinos out to 10 nautical miles. Small craft advisory in effect from Friday morning through Friday evening. For today, west wind around 5 knots, veering to northwest 10 to 15 knots. Seas 3 to 5 feet. Wave detail, west 3 feet at 8 seconds and southwest 3 feet at 15 seconds. Patchy dense fog early this morning. For tonight, northwest wind 10 to 15 knots. Seas 4 to 6 feet. Wave detail, northwest 5 feet at 9 seconds and south 2 feet at 15 seconds. For Friday, northwest wind 10 to 15 knots. Seas 4 to 6 feet. Wave detail, northwest 5 feet at 8 seconds and southwest 2 feet at 15 seconds. The area forecast.

for the peninsula, North Bay, and East Bay. For the rest of tonight, mostly cloudy. Lows in the 50s. Southwest winds 5 to 10 miles per hour. For Thursday, partly cloudy in the morning, then becoming mostly sunny. Highs in the mid-60s at the coast to the lower 80s inland. Southwest winds 5 to 15 miles per hour. For Thursday night, partly cloudy. Lows in the 50s. West winds 10 to 20 miles per hour. And on Friday, mostly cloudy in the morning, then becoming partly cloudy. Highs in the mid-60s at the coast to the mid-70s inland. West winds 10 to 20 miles per hour for the Friday night, partly cloudy until midnight, then becoming mostly cloudy. A slight chance of drizzle. A slight chance of rain after midnight. Lows in the 50s, west winds 10 to 20 miles per hour for Saturday. Mostly cloudy in the morning, then becoming mostly sunny. Breezy. Highs from the lower 60s to mid-70s Saturday night and Sunday, mostly clear. Breezy. Lows from the upper 40s to mid-50s. Highs from the mid-60s to lower 80s for Sunday night, clear. Lows from the 40s to upper 50s Monday and Monday night, mostly clear. Highs from the upper 60s to lower 80s. Lows from the 40s to upper 50s and on Tuesday, partly cloudy in the morning, then becoming mostly sunny. Highs from the mid-60s to lower 80s for the Tuesday night, mostly clear. Lows from the upper 40s to mid-50s for Wednesday. Partly cloudy in the morning, then becoming mostly sunny. Highs from the mid-60s to upper 70s. Low temperatures tonight and highs tomorrow for these selected cities. San Francisco, 53 and 66. San Francisco Airport, 55 and 69. Redwood City, 57 and 77. Oakland, 56 and 70. Fremont, 56 and 75. Concord, 55 and 84. Livermore, 55 and 81. San Rafael, 52 and 79. Santa Rosa, 51 and 85. Napa, 52 and 75. Fairfield, 53 and 84. These are the 3 a.m. Pacific Daylight Time observations for the San Francisco and Monterey Bay areas on Thursday, June 25th. At San Francisco Airport, it was mostly cloudy, temperature 57, dew point 52, relative humidity 83%, west wind at 10 miles an hour, pressure 29.94 inches and falling. At Oakland Airport, it was cloudy, temperature 57, dew point 53, relative humidity 86%, southwest wind at 12 miles an hour, pressure 29.95 inches and falling. At San Jose Airport, it was cloudy, temperature 61, dew point 54, relative humidity 77%, pressure 29.94 inches and falling. At Santa Rosa, light rain and fog were reported, temperature 54, southwest wind at 3, pressure 29.93 and steady. At Livermore, it was cloudy, temperature 57, northwest wind at 7. At Monterey, it was cloudy, temperature 57, southwest wind at 5, pressure 29.97 and falling. At Salinas, it was cloudy, temperature 58, dew point 51, relative humidity 78%, north wind at 6. Here are some observations around California and western Nevada. It was clear, with a temperature of 63 at Reno, 45 at Truckee, 44 at South Lake Tahoe, 61 at Blue Canyon, and 46 at Mammoth Lakes. At Sacramento, it was mostly cloudy, with a temperature of 56. It was cloudy, with a temperature of 63 at Los Angeles, and 66 at San Diego. Local temperature reports around San Francisco Bay for 3 a.m. Downtown San Francisco was 55 degrees. Oakland Museum was 56 degrees. Redwood City was 58 degrees. San Rafael was 57 degrees. The area forecast for the South Bay, including the San Jose metro area and the Santa Clara Valley. For the rest of tonight, partly cloudy. Lows in the 50s. Southeast winds up to 5 miles per hour. For Thursday, partly cloudy in the morning, then becoming sunny. Highs in the mid-70s by the bay.

upper 70s to mid 80s inland. South winds up to 5 miles per hour, becoming northwest in the afternoon. For Thursday night, mostly clear until midnight, then becoming partly cloudy. Lows in the 50s. Northwest winds 5 to 15 miles per hour. And on Friday, mostly cloudy in the morning, then becoming mostly sunny. Highs in the upper 60s by the bay to the 70s inland. West winds 5 to 15 miles per hour for the Friday night, partly cloudy until midnight, then becoming mostly cloudy. Lows in the 50s. West winds 10 to 20 miles per hour for Saturday. Mostly cloudy in the morning, then becoming mostly sunny. Highs from the 60s to mid 70s Saturday night and Sunday, mostly clear. Lows from the upper 40s to mid 50s. Highs from the 70s to lower 80s for Sunday night, clear. Lows from the lower to mid 50s Monday through Wednesday, mostly clear. Highs from the lower 70s to mid 80s, lows in the 50s, low temperatures tonight and highs tomorrow for these selected cities: San Jose, 57 and 76, Mountain View, 57 and 74, Morgan Hill, 54 and 81. The area forecast for the Monterey Bay and Salinas Valley. For the rest of tonight, mostly cloudy. Patchy fog. Lows in the mid-50s. Light winds. For Thursday, mostly cloudy in the morning, then becoming mostly sunny. Highs in the upper 60s at the coast of the mid-80s inland. West winds up to 5 miles per hour, increasing to 5 to 15 miles per hour in the afternoon. For Thursday night, partly cloudy. Lows from the lower to mid-50s. West winds 5 to 15 miles per hour. And on Friday, mostly cloudy in the morning, then becoming partly cloudy. Highs in the mid-60s at the coast to the upper 70s inland. West winds 5 to 10 miles per hour, increasing to 10 to 20 miles per hour in the afternoon. For the Friday night, partly cloudy until midnight, then becoming mostly cloudy. A slight chance of drizzle. Lows in the 50s. West winds 10 to 20 miles per hour for Saturday. Mostly cloudy in the morning, then becoming mostly sunny. A slight chance of drizzle. Highs from the 60s to lower 70s Saturday night through Sunday night, mostly clear. Lows from the upper 40s to mid 50s. Highs from the mid 60s to upper 70s Monday, partly cloudy. Highs from the mid 60s to lower 80s Monday night, mostly clear until midnight, then becoming partly cloudy. Lows in the lower 50s Tuesday, mostly cloudy in the morning, then becoming partly cloudy. Highs from the mid-60s to upper 70s Tuesday night, mostly clear until midnight, then becoming partly cloudy. Patchy fog. Lows in the lower 50s Wednesday, mostly cloudy in the morning, then becoming partly cloudy. Highs from the mid-60s to upper 70s, low temperatures tonight and highs tomorrow for these selected cities: Santa Cruz, 54 and 72, Monterey, 55 and 68, Salinas, 55 and 68, Hollister, 52 and 76, King City, 53 and 85. The weather overview for the Bay Area and Central Coast continued mild and dry for Thursday, with winds increasing through the day and upper trough brings cooler temperatures, moisture, and a deeper marine layer for Friday and Saturday. Gusty onshore winds continue to increase, peaking Friday and Saturday, with mountain passes gusting as high as 50 to 60 miles per hour and marine concern through the weekend. The extended forecast for the Bay Area and Central Coast, Sunday and Sunday night, mostly clear. High 60 to 85. Lows 50 to 60. Monday and Monday night, mostly clear. High 60 to 85. Lows 50 to 60. Tuesday and Tuesday night, mostly clear. Patchy fog after midnight. Highs 55 to 85. Lows 50 to 55. Wednesday and Wednesday night, partly cloudy. Patchy fog after midnight. Highs 55 to 85. Lows 50 to 55. Thursday and Thursday night, partly cloudy. Highs 55 to 85. Lows 50 to 60. Sunrise, sunset, and tidal information for the San Francisco Bay Area for Thursday, June 25th. The sunrise today,
5:49 a.m. The sunset tonight, 8:35 p.m. Tidal data at the Golden Gate for today. Low tide, 3:36 a.m. at 0.12 feet. High tide, 10:38 a.m. at 3.97 feet. Low tide, 2:43 p.m. at 2.86 feet. High tide, 09:04 p.m. at 6.3 feet. Here are the buoy observations for 3 a.m. Pacific Daylight Time. An offshore buoy 6 winds west at 16 knots, pressure 1,023.9 millibars. An offshore buoy 59, winds north 16 knots, water temperature 62, pressure 1,021.3 millibars, seas 3 feet, every 17 seconds. At buoy 14 near Point Arena, winds north at 10 knots, water temperature 54, pressure 1,013.4 millibars. At buoy 13 near Bodega Bay, winds northwest at 8 knots, pressure 1,013.5 millibars. At Point Reyes Wave Rider buoy, water temperature 55, seas 5 feet, every 18 seconds. At San Francisco Bar buoy, water temperature 60, seas 4 feet, every 17 seconds. At San Francisco buoy, winds west at 4 knots, pressure 1,013.9 millibars, swell 4 feet, every 17 seconds. At Half Moon Bay buoy, winds west 6 knots, water temperature 60, pressure 1,014.8 millibars, seas 3 feet, every 9 seconds. At Monterey buoy, winds calm, water temperature 61, pressure 1,014.5 millibars. At Point Sur, Wave Rider buoy, water temperature 59, seas 5 feet, every 17 seconds. At Cape San Martin buoy, winds northwest at 8 knots, water temperature 60, pressure 1,015.1 millibars. Synopsis for the Central California coast and bays, including the Monterey Bay, Greater Farallones, and Cordell Bank National Marine Sanctuaries, fresh to strong breezes and rough seas will build through the day through the weekend. Occasional gale force gusts will develop along the coastal waters north of Point Reyes. Hazardous conditions for small crafts will develop tonight and continue through at least early Friday before resuming over the weekend. Long period southwest swell will persist through the extended forecast. The marine forecast for San Pablo Bay, Suisun Bay, the West Delta, and the San Francisco Bay north of the Bay Bridge. Small craft advisory in effect from this afternoon through late Friday night. For today, southwest wind 10 to 15 knots, easing to 5 to 10 knots late this morning, rising to 10 to 15 knots this afternoon. For tonight, southwest wind 15 to 20 knots. For Friday, southwest wind 15 to 20 knots. The marine forecast for Monterey Bay. Small craft advisory in effect from this afternoon through late tonight. Small craft advisory in effect from Friday morning through late Friday night. For today, west wind around 5 knots, rising to 10 to 15 knots. Seas around 3 feet. Wave detail, west 2 feet at 8 seconds and southwest 2 feet at 15 seconds. Patchy dense fog this morning. For tonight, west wind 10 to 15 knots. Seas 3 to 5 feet. Wave detail, northwest 4 feet at 9 seconds and south 2 feet at 15 seconds. For Friday, west wind 10 to 15 knots, rising to 15 to 20 knots in the afternoon. Seas 3 to 4 feet. Wave detail, northwest 3 feet at 8 seconds. The coastal waters forecast from Pigeon Point to Point Pinos out to 10 nautical miles. Small craft advisory in effect from Friday morning through Friday evening. For today, west wind around 5 knots, veering to northwest 10 to 15 knots. Seas 3 to 5 feet. Wave detail, west 3 feet at 8 seconds and southwest 3 feet at 15 seconds. Patchy dense fog early this morning. For tonight, northwest wind 10 to 15 knots. Seas 4 to 6 feet. Wave detail, northwest 5 feet at 9 seconds and south 2 feet at 15 seconds. For Friday, northwest wind 10 to 15 knots.
seas 4 to 6 feet.

detail, northwest 5 feet at 8 seconds and southwest 2 feet at 15 seconds. The area forecast for the peninsula, North Bay, and East Bay? For the rest of tonight, mostly cloudy. Lows in the 50s. Southwest winds 5 to 10 miles per hour. For Thursday, partly cloudy in the morning, then becoming mostly sunny. Highs in the mid-60s at the coast to the lower 80s inland. Southwest winds 5 to 15 miles per hour. For Thursday night, partly cloudy. Lows in the 50s. West winds 10 to 20 miles per hour. And on Friday, mostly cloudy in the morning, then becoming partly cloudy. Highs in the mid-60s at the coast to the mid-70s inland. West winds 10 to 20 miles per hour for the Friday night, partly cloudy until midnight, then becoming mostly cloudy. A slight chance of drizzle. A slight chance of rain after midnight. Lows in the 50s, west winds 10 to 20 miles per hour for Saturday. Mostly cloudy in the morning, then becoming mostly sunny. Breezy. Highs from the lower 60s to mid 70s Saturday night and Sunday, mostly clear. Breezy. Lows from the upper 40s to mid 50s, highs from the mid 60s to lower 80s for Sunday night, clear. Lows from the 40s to upper 50s Monday and Monday night, mostly clear. Highs from the upper 60s to lower 80s, lows from the 40s to upper 50s, and on Tuesday, partly cloudy in the morning, then becoming mostly sunny. Highs from the mid-60s to lower 80s for the Tuesday night, mostly clear. Lows from the upper 40s to mid-50s for Wednesday. Partly cloudy in the morning, then becoming mostly sunny. Highs from the mid-60s to upper 70s, low temperatures tonight and highs tomorrow for the selected cities, San Francisco, 53 and 66, San Francisco Airport, 55 and 69, Redwood City, 57 and 77, Oakland, 56 and 70, Fremont, 56 and 75, Concord, 55 and 84, Livermore, 55 and 81, San Rafael, 52 and 79, Santa Rosa, 51 and 85, Napa, 52 and 75, Fairfield, 53 and 84. 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This broadcast originates from the National Weather Service office located in Monterey, California, and serves the South Bay and Monterey Bay Area, including the cities of San Jose, Monterey, Salinas, and Santa Cruz. These are the 3 a.m. Pacific Daylight Time observations for the San Francisco and Monterey Bay Areas on Thursday, June 25th. At San Francisco Airport, it was mostly cloudy, temperature 57, dew point 52, relative humidity 83%, west wind at 10 miles an hour, pressure 29.94 inches and falling. At Oakland Airport, it was cloudy, temperature 57, dew point 53, relative humidity 86%, southwest wind at 12 miles an hour, pressure 29.95 inches and falling. At San Jose Airport, it was cloudy, temperature 61, dew point 54, relative humidity 77%, pressure 29.94 inches and falling. At Santa Rosa, light rain and fog were reported, temperature 54, southwest wind at 3, pressure 29.93 and steady. At Livermore, it was cloudy, temperature 57, northwest wind at 7. At Monterey, it was cloudy, temperature 57, southwest wind at 5, pressure 29.97 and falling. At Salinas, it was cloudy, temperature 58, dew point 51, relative humidity 78%, north wind at 6. Here are some observations around California and western Nevada. It was clear, with a temperature of 63 at Reno, 45 at Truckee, 44 at South Lake Tahoe, 61 at Blue Canyon, and 46 at Mammoth Lakes. At Sacramento, it was mostly cloudy, with a temperature of 56. It was cloudy, with a temperature of 63 at Los Angeles, and 66 at San Diego. Local temperature reports around San Francisco Bay for 3 a.m. Downtown San Francisco was 55 degrees.

Oakland Museum was 56 degrees. Redwood City was 58 degrees. San Rafael was 57 degrees. The area forecast for the South Bay, including the San Jose metro area and the Santa Clara Valley. For the rest of tonight, partly cloudy. Lows in the 50s. Southeast winds up to 5 miles per hour. For Thursday, partly cloudy in the morning, then becoming sunny. Highs in the mid-70s by the bay, upper 70s to mid-80s inland. South winds up to 5 miles per hour, becoming northwest in the afternoon. For Thursday night, mostly clear until midnight, then becoming partly cloudy. Lows in the 50s. Northwest winds 5 to 15 miles per hour. And on Friday, mostly cloudy in the morning, then becoming mostly sunny. Highs in the upper 60s by the bay to the 70s inland. West winds 5 to 15 miles per hour for the Friday night, partly cloudy until midnight, then becoming mostly cloudy. Lows in the 50s, west winds 10 to 20 miles per hour for Saturday. Mostly cloudy in the morning, then becoming mostly sunny. Highs from the 60s to mid-70s Saturday night and Sunday, mostly clear. Lows from the upper 40s to mid-50s, highs from the 70s to lower 80s for Sunday night, clear. Lows from the lower to mid-50s Monday through Wednesday, mostly clear. Highs from the lower 70s to mid-80s, lows in the 50s, low temperatures tonight and highs tomorrow for these selected cities: San Jose, 57 and 76, Mountain View, 57 and 74, Morgan Hill, 54 and 81. The area forecast for the Monterey Bay and Salinas Valley? For the rest of tonight, mostly cloudy. Patchy fog. Lows in the mid-50s. Light winds. For Thursday, mostly cloudy in the morning, then becoming mostly sunny. Highs in the upper 60s at the coast of the mid-80s inland. West winds up to 5 miles per hour, increasing to 5 to 15 miles per hour in the afternoon. For Thursday night, partly cloudy. Lows from the lower to mid-50s. West winds 5 to 15 miles per hour. And on Friday, mostly cloudy in the morning, then becoming partly cloudy. Highs in the mid-60s at the coast to the upper 70s inland. West winds 5 to 10 miles per hour, increasing to 10 to 20 miles per hour in the afternoon. For the Friday night, partly cloudy until midnight, then becoming mostly cloudy. A slight chance of drizzle. Lows in the 50s, west winds 10 to 20 miles per hour for Saturday. Mostly cloudy in the morning, then becoming mostly sunny. A slight chance of drizzle. Highs from the 60s to lower 70s Saturday night through Sunday night, mostly clear. Lows from the upper 40s to mid-50s, highs from the mid-60s to upper 70s Monday, partly cloudy. Highs from the mid-60s to lower 80s Monday night, mostly clear until midnight, then becoming partly cloudy. Lows in the lower 50s Tuesday, mostly cloudy in the morning, then becoming partly cloudy. Highs from the mid-60s to upper 70s Tuesday night, mostly clear until midnight, then becoming partly cloudy. Patchy fog. Lows in the lower 50s Wednesday, mostly cloudy in the morning, then becoming partly cloudy. Highs from the mid-60s to upper 70s, low temperatures tonight and highs tomorrow for these selected cities: Santa Cruz, 54 and 72, Monterey, 55 and 68, Salinas, 55 and 68, Hollister, 52 and 76, King City, 53 and 85. The weather overview for the Bay Area and Central Coast: continued mild and dry for Thursday, with winds increasing through the day, and upper trough brings cooler temperatures, moisture, and a deeper marine layer for Friday and Saturday. Gusty onshore winds continue to increase, peaking Friday and Saturday, with mountain passes gusting as high as 50 to 60 miles per hour, and marine concern through the weekend. The extended forecast for the Bay Area and Central Coast: Sunday and Sunday night, mostly clear. High 60 to 85. Lows 50 to 60. Monday and Monday night, mostly clear. High 60 to 85. Lows 50 to 60. Tuesday and Tuesday night, mostly clear. Patchy fog after midnight.

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Low tide, 2:43 p.m. at 2.86 feet. 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Here are the buoy observations for 4 a.m. Pacific Daylight Time. At offshore buoy 6, winds west at 14 knots, pressure 1,023.7 millibars. At offshore buoy 59, winds north at 16 knots, water temperature 62, pressure 1,021.1 millibars. At buoy 14 near Point Arena, winds north at 12 knots, water temperature 54, pressure 1,013.2 millibars. At buoy 13 near Bodega Bay, winds west at 4 knots, pressure 1,013.0 millibars. At Point Reyes, wave rider buoy water temperature 55, seas 5 feet, every 17 seconds. At San Francisco Bar, buoy water temperature 60, seas 4 feet, every 17 seconds. At San Francisco buoy, wind southwest at 6 knots, pressure 1,013.4 millibars, swell 4 feet, every 17 seconds. At Half Moon Bay, buoy winds west 4 knots, water temperature 60, pressure 1,014.4 millibars, seas 3 feet, every 10 seconds. At Monterey, buoy winds calm, water temperature 61, pressure 1,014.1 millibars. At Point Sur, wave rider buoy water temperature 59, seas 5 feet, every 17 seconds. At Cape San Martin, buoy winds north at 6 knots, water temperature 60, pressure 1,014.5 millibars. Synopsis for the Central California coast and bays, including the Monterey Bay, Greater Farallones, and Cordell Bank National Marine Sanctuaries, fresh to strong breezes and rough seas will build through the day through the weekend. Occasional gale force gusts will develop along the coastal waters north of Point Reyes. Hazardous conditions for small crafts will develop tonight and continue through at least early Friday before resuming over the weekend. Long period southwest swell will persist through the extended forecast. The marine forecast for San Pablo Bay, Suisun Bay, the West Delta, and the San Francisco Bay north of the Bay Bridge. Small craft advisory in effect from this afternoon through late Friday night. For today, southwest wind 10 to 15 knots, easing to 5 to 10 knots late this morning, rising to 10 to 15 knots this afternoon. For tonight, southwest wind 15 to 20 knots. For Friday, southwest wind 15 to 20 knots. The marine forecast for Monterey Bay. Small craft advisory in effect from this afternoon through late tonight. Small craft advisory in effect from Friday morning through late Friday night. For today, west wind around 5 knots, rising to 10 to 15 knots. Seas around 3 feet. Wave detail, west 2 feet at 8 seconds and southwest 2 feet at 15 seconds. Patchy dense fog this morning. For tonight, west wind 10 to 15 knots. Seas 3 to 5 feet. Wave detail, northwest 4 feet at 9 seconds and south 2 feet at 15 seconds. For Friday, west wind 10 to 15 knots, rising to 15 to 20 knots in the afternoon. Seas 3 to 4 feet. Wave detail, northwest 3 feet at 8 seconds. The coastal waters forecast from Pigeon Point to Point Pinos out to 10 nautical miles. Small craft advisory in effect from Friday morning through Friday evening. For today, west wind around 5 knots, veering to northwest 10 to 15 knots. Seas 3 to 5 feet. Wave detail, west 3 feet at 8 seconds and southwest 3 feet at 15 seconds. Patchy dense fog early this morning. For tonight, northwest wind 10 to 15 knots. Seas 4 to 6 feet. Wave detail, northwest 5 feet at 9 seconds and south 2 feet at 15 seconds. For Friday, northwest wind 10 to 15 knots. Seas 4 to 6 feet. Wave detail, northwest 5 feet at 8 seconds and southwest 2 feet at 15 seconds. The area forecast for the peninsula, North Bay, and East Bay. For the rest of tonight, mostly cloudy. Lows in the 50s. Southwest wind.

5 to 10 miles per hour. For Thursday, partly cloudy in the morning, then becoming mostly sunny. Highs in the mid-60s at the coast to the lower 80s inland. Southwest winds 5 to 15 miles per hour. For Thursday night, partly cloudy. Lows in the 50s. West winds 10 to 20 miles per hour. And on Friday, mostly cloudy in the morning, then becoming partly cloudy. Highs in the mid-60s at the coast to the mid-70s inland. West winds 10 to 20 miles per hour for the Friday night, partly cloudy until midnight, then becoming mostly cloudy. A slight chance of drizzle. A slight chance of rain after midnight. Lows in the 50s, west winds 10 to 20 miles per hour for Saturday. Mostly cloudy in the morning, then becoming mostly sunny. Breezy. Highs from the lower 60s to mid-70s Saturday night and Sunday, mostly clear. Breezy. Lows from the upper 40s to mid-50s. Highs from the mid-60s to lower 80s for Sunday night, clear. Lows from the 40s to upper 50s Monday and Monday night, mostly clear. Highs from the upper 60s to lower 80s. Lows from the 40s to upper 50s. And on Tuesday, partly cloudy in the morning, then becoming mostly sunny. Highs from the mid-60s to lower 80s for the Tuesday night, mostly clear. Lows from the upper 40s to mid-50s for Wednesday. Partly cloudy in the morning, then becoming mostly sunny. Highs from the mid-60s to upper 70s. Low temperatures tonight and highs tomorrow for these selected cities: San Francisco, 53 and 66. San Francisco Airport, 55 and 69. Redwood City, 57 and 77. Oakland, 56 and 70. Fremont, 56 and 75. Concord, 55 and 84. Livermore, 55 and 81. San Rafael, 52 and 79. Santa Rosa, 51 and 85. Napa, 52 and 75. Fairfield, 53 and 84. These are the 4 a.m. Pacific Daylight Time observations for the San Francisco and Monterey Bay areas on Thursday, June 25th. At San Francisco Airport, it was mostly cloudy, temperature 57, dew point 52, relative humidity 83%, southwest wind at 6 miles an hour, pressure 29.93 inches and falling. At Oakland Airport, it was cloudy, temperature 58, dew point 54, relative humidity 86%, west wind at 12 miles an hour, pressure 29.94 inches and falling. At San Jose Airport, it was cloudy, temperature 60, dew point 53, relative humidity 77%, southeast wind at 7 miles an hour, pressure 29.93 inches and falling. At Santa Rosa, fog was reported, temperature 54, southwest wind at 3, pressure 29.92 and falling. At Livermore, it was cloudy, temperature 57, west wind at 8. At Monterey, it was cloudy, temperature 57, south wind at 5, pressure 29.96 and falling. At Salinas, it was cloudy, temperature 58, dew point 51, relative humidity 78%, west wind at 5. Here are some observations around California and western Nevada. It was clear, with a temperature of 60 at Reno, 41 at Truckee, 42 at South Lake Tahoe, 62 at Blue Canyon, and 45 at Mammoth Lakes. It was cloudy, with a temperature of 56 at Sacramento, 63 at Los Angeles, and 66 at San Diego. These are the 4 a.m. Pacific Daylight Time observations for the San Francisco and Monterey Bay areas on Thursday, June 25th. At San Francisco Airport, it was mostly cloudy, temperature 57, dew point 52, relative humidity 83%, southwest wind at 6 miles an hour, pressure 29.93 inches and falling. At Oakland Airport, it was cloudy, temperature 58, dew point 54, relative humidity 86%, west wind at 12 miles an hour, pressure 29.94 inches and falling. At San Jose Airport, it was cloudy, temperature 60, dew point 53, relative humidity 77%, southeast wind at 7 miles an hour, pressure 29.93 inches and falling. At Santa Rosa, fog was reported, temperature 54, southwest.

wind at 3, pressure 29.92 and falling. At Livermore, it was cloudy, temperature 57, west wind at 8. At Monterey, it was cloudy, temperature 57, south wind at 5, pressure 29.96 and falling. At Salinas, it was cloudy, temperature 58, dew point 51, relative humidity 78%, west wind at 5. Here are some observations around California and western Nevada. It was clear, with a temperature of 60 at Reno, 41 at Truckee, 42 at South Lake Tahoe, 62 at Blue Canyon, and 45 at Mammoth Lakes. It was cloudy, with a temperature of 56 at Sacramento, 63 at Los Angeles, and 66 at San Diego. Local temperature reports around San Francisco Bay for 4 a.m. Downtown San Francisco was 56 degrees. Oakland Museum was 57 degrees. Redwood City was 58 degrees. San Rafael was 56 degrees. The area forecast for the South Bay, including the San Jose metro area and the Santa Clara Valley. For the rest of tonight, partly cloudy. Lows in the 50s. Southeast winds up to 5 miles per hour. For Thursday, partly cloudy in the morning, then becoming sunny. Highs in the mid-70s by the bay, upper 70s to mid-80s inland. South winds up to 5 miles per hour, becoming northwest in the afternoon. For Thursday night, mostly clear until midnight, then becoming partly cloudy. Lows in the 50s. Northwest winds 5 to 15 miles per hour. And on Friday, mostly cloudy in the morning, then becoming mostly sunny. Highs in the upper 60s by the bay to the 70s inland. West winds 5 to 15 miles per hour for the Friday night, partly cloudy until midnight, then becoming mostly cloudy. Lows in the 50s, west winds 10 to 20 miles per hour for Saturday. Mostly cloudy in the morning, then becoming mostly sunny. Highs from the 60s to mid-70s Saturday night and Sunday, mostly clear. Lows from the upper 40s to mid-50s, highs from the 70s to lower 80s for Sunday night, clear. Lows from the lower to mid-50s Monday through Wednesday, mostly clear. Highs from the lower 70s to mid-80s, lows in the 50s, low temperatures tonight and highs tomorrow for these selected cities: San Jose, 57 and 76, Mountain View, 57 and 74, Morgan Hill, 54 and 81. The area forecast for the Monterey Bay and Salinas Valley? For the rest of tonight, mostly cloudy. Patchy fog. Lows in the mid-50s. Light winds. For Thursday, mostly cloudy in the morning, then becoming mostly sunny. Highs in the upper 60s at the coast of the mid-80s inland. West winds up to 5 miles per hour, increasing to 5 to 15 miles per hour in the afternoon. For Thursday night, partly cloudy. Lows from the lower to mid-50s. West winds 5 to 15 miles per hour. And on Friday, mostly cloudy in the morning, then becoming partly cloudy. Highs in the mid-60s at the coast to the upper 70s inland. West winds 5 to 10 miles per hour, increasing to 10 to 20 miles per hour in the afternoon. For the Friday night, partly cloudy until midnight, then becoming mostly cloudy. A slight chance of drizzle. Lows in the 50s, west winds 10 to 20 miles per hour for Saturday. Mostly cloudy in the morning, then becoming mostly sunny. A slight chance of drizzle. Highs from the 60s to lower 70s Saturday night through Sunday night, mostly clear. Lows from the upper 40s to mid-50s, highs from the mid-60s to upper 70s Monday. Partly cloudy. Highs from the mid-60s to lower 80s Monday night, mostly clear until midnight, then becoming partly cloudy. Lows in the lower 50s Tuesday. Mostly cloudy in the morning, then becoming partly cloudy. Highs from the mid-60s to upper 70s Tuesday night, mostly clear until midnight, then becoming partly cloudy. Patchy fog. Lows in the lower 50s Wednesday. Mostly cloudy in the morning, then becoming partly cloudy. Highs from the mid-60s to upper 70s, low temperatures tonight and highs tomorrow for these selected cities: Santa Cruz, 54 and 72, Monterey, 55 and 60.

Salinas, 55 and 68, Hollister, 52 and 76, King City, 53 and 85. The weather overview for the Bay Area and Central Coast continued mild and dry for Thursday, with winds increasing through the day and upper trough brings cooler temperatures, moisture, and a deeper marine layer for Friday and Saturday. Gusty onshore winds continue to increase, peaking Friday and Saturday, with mountain passes gusting as high as 50 to 60 miles per hour and marine concern through the weekend. The extended forecast for the Bay Area and Central Coast, Sunday and Sunday night, mostly clear. High 60 to 85. Lows 50 to 60. Monday and Monday night, mostly clear. High 60 to 85. Lows 50 to 60. Tuesday and Tuesday night, mostly clear. Patchy fog after midnight. Highs 55 to 85. Lows 50 to 55. Wednesday and Wednesday night, partly cloudy. Patchy fog after midnight. Highs 55 to 85. Lows 50 to 55. Thursday and Thursday night, partly cloudy. Highs 55 to 85. Lows 50 to 60. Sunrise, sunset, and tidal information for the San Francisco Bay Area for Thursday, June 25th. The sunrise today, 5:49 a.m. The sunset tonight, 8:35 p.m. Tidal data at the Golden Gate for today. Low tide, 3:36 a.m. at 0.12 feet. High tide, 10:38 a.m. at 3.97 feet. Low tide, 2:43 p.m. at 2.86 feet. High tide, 09:04 p.m. at 6.3 feet. Here are the buoy observations for 4 a.m. Pacific Daylight Time. An offshore buoy 6, winds west at 14 knots, pressure 1,023.7 millibars. An offshore buoy 59, winds north 70 knots, gusting to 21, water temperature 62, pressure 1,021.2 millibars, seas 3 feet, every 16 seconds. At Point Arena buoy, winds north 12 knots, water temperature 54, pressure 1,013.3 millibars, seas 3 feet, every 17 seconds. At buoy 13 near Bodega Bay, winds west at 4 knots, pressure 1,013.0 millibars. At Point Reyes Wave Rider buoy, water temperature 55, seas 6 feet, every 17 seconds. At San Francisco Bar buoy, water temperature 60, seas 4 feet, every 17 seconds. At San Francisco buoy, winds southwest at 6 knots, pressure 1,013.4 millibars, swell 4 feet, every 17 seconds. At Half Moon Bay buoy, winds west 4 knots, water temperature 60, pressure 1,014.4 millibars, seas 3 feet, every 10 seconds. At Monterey buoy, winds calm, water temperature 61, pressure 1,014.1 millibars. At Point Sur, Wave Rider buoy, water temperature 59, seas 5 feet, every 17 seconds. At Cape San Martin buoy, winds north at 6 knots, water temperature 60, pressure 1,014.5 millibars. Synopsis for the Central California coast and bays, including the Monterey Bay, Greater Farallones, and Cordell Bank National Marine Sanctuaries, fresh to strong breezes and rough seas will build through the day through the weekend. Occasional gale force gusts will develop along the coastal waters north of Point Reyes. Hazardous conditions for small crafts will develop tonight and continue through at least early Friday before resuming over the weekend. Long period southwest swell will persist through the extended forecast. The marine forecast for San Pablo Bay, Suisun Bay, the West Delta, and the San Francisco Bay north of the Bay Bridge. Small craft advisory in effect from this afternoon through late Friday night. For today, southwest wind 10 to 15 knots, easing to 5 to 10 knots late this morning, rising to 10 to 15 knots this afternoon. For tonight, southwest wind 15 to 20 knots. For Friday, southwest wind 15 to 20 knots. The marine forecast for Monterey Bay. Small craft advisory in effect from this afternoon.

late tonight. Small craft advisory in effect from Friday morning through late Friday night. For today, west wind around 5 knots, rising to 10 to 15 knots. Seas around 3 feet. Wave detail, west 2 feet at 8 seconds and southwest 2 feet at 15 seconds. Patchy dense fog this morning. For tonight, west wind 10 to 15 knots. Seas 3 to 5 feet. Wave detail, northwest 4 feet at 9 seconds and south 2 feet at 15 seconds. For Friday, west wind 10 to 15 knots, rising to 15 to 20 knots in the afternoon. Seas 3 to 4 feet. Wave detail, northwest 3 feet at 8 seconds. The coastal waters forecast from Pigeon Point to Point Pinos out to 10 nautical miles. Small craft advisory in effect from Friday morning through Friday evening. For today, west wind around 5 knots, veering to northwest 10 to 15 knots. Seas 3 to 5 feet. Wave detail, west 3 feet at 8 seconds and southwest 3 feet at 15 seconds. Patchy dense fog early this morning. For tonight, northwest wind 10 to 15 knots. Seas 4 to 6 feet. Wave detail, northwest 5 feet at 9 seconds and south 2 feet at 15 seconds. For Friday, northwest wind 10 to 15 knots. Seas 4 to 6 feet. Wave detail, northwest 5 feet at 8 seconds and southwest 2 feet at 15 seconds. 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This broadcast originates from the National Weather Service office located in Monterey, California, and serves the South Bay and Monterey Bay Area, including the cities of San Jose, Monterey, Salinas, and Santa Cruz. The area forecast for the Peninsula, North Bay, and East Bay. For the rest of tonight, mostly cloudy. Lows in the 50s. Southwest winds 5 to 10 miles per hour. For Thursday, partly cloudy in the morning, then becoming mostly sunny. Highs in the mid-60s at the coast to the lower 80s inland. Southwest winds 5 to 15 miles per hour. For Thursday night, partly cloudy. Lows in the 50s. West winds 10 to 20 miles per hour. And on Friday, mostly cloudy in the morning, then becoming partly cloudy. Highs in the mid-60s at the coast to the mid-70s inland. West winds 10 to 20 miles per hour for the Friday night, partly cloudy until midnight, then becoming mostly cloudy. A slight chance of drizzle. A slight chance of rain after midnight. Lows in the 50s, west winds 10 to 20 miles per hour for Saturday. Mostly cloudy in the morning, then becoming mostly sunny. Breezy. Highs from the lower 60s to mid-70s Saturday night and Sunday, mostly clear. Breezy. Lows from the upper 40s to mid-50s. Highs from the mid-60s to lower 80s for Sunday night, clear. Lows from the 40s to upper 50s Monday and Monday night, mostly clear. Highs from the upper 60s to lower 80s. Lows from the 40s to upper 50s and on Tuesday, partly cloudy in the morning, then becoming mostly sunny. Highs from the mid-60s to lower 80s for the Tuesday night, mostly clear. Lows from the upper 40s to mid-50s for Wednesday. Partly cloudy in the morning, then becoming mostly sunny. Highs from the mid-60s to upper 70s. Low temperatures tonight and highs tomorrow for these selected cities: San Francisco, 53 and 66. San Francisco Airport, 55 and 69. Redwood City, 57 and 77. Oakland, 56 and 70. Fremont, 56 and 75. Concord, 55 and 84. Livermore, 55 and 81. San Rafael, 52 and 79. Santa Rosa, 51 and 85. Napa, 52 and 75. Fairfield, 53 and 84. These are the 4 a.m. Pacific Daylight Time observations for the San Francisco and Monterey Bay Areas on Thursday, June 25th. At San Francisco Airport, it was mostly cloudy, temperature 57, dew point 52, relative humidity 83%, southwest wind at 6 miles an hour, pressure 29.9

3 inches and falling. At Oakland Airport, it was cloudy, temperature 58, dew point 54, relative humidity 86%, west wind at 12 miles an hour, pressure 29.94 inches and falling. At San Jose Airport, it was cloudy, temperature 60, dew point 53, relative humidity 77%, southeast wind at 7 miles an hour, pressure 29.93 inches and falling. At Santa Rosa, fog was reported, temperature 54, southwest wind at 3, pressure 29.92 and falling. At Livermore, it was cloudy, temperature 57, west wind at 8. At Monterey, it was cloudy, temperature 57, south wind at 5, pressure 29.96 and falling. At Salinas, it was cloudy, temperature 58, dew point 51, relative humidity 78%, west wind at 5. Here are some observations around California and western Nevada. It was clear, with a temperature of 60 at Reno, 41 at Truckee, 42 at South Lake Tahoe, 62 at Blue Canyon, and 45 at Mammoth Lakes. It was cloudy, with a temperature of 56 at Sacramento, 63 at Los Angeles, and 66 at San Diego. Local temperature reports around San Francisco Bay for 4 a.m. Downtown San Francisco was 56 degrees. Oakland Museum was 57 degrees. Redwood City was 58 degrees. San Rafael was 56 degrees. The area forecast for the South Bay, including the San Jose metro area and the Santa Clara Valley. For the rest of tonight, partly cloudy. Lows in the 50s. Southeast winds up to 5 miles per hour. For Thursday, partly cloudy in the morning, then becoming sunny. Highs in the mid-70s by the bay, upper 70s to mid-80s inland. South winds up to 5 miles per hour, becoming northwest in the afternoon. For Thursday night, mostly clear until midnight, then becoming partly cloudy. Lows in the 50s. Northwest winds 5 to 15 miles per hour. And on Friday, mostly cloudy in the morning, then becoming mostly sunny. Highs in the upper 60s by the bay to the 70s inland. West winds 5 to 15 miles per hour for the Friday night, partly cloudy until midnight, then becoming mostly cloudy. Lows in the 50s, west winds 10 to 20 miles per hour for Saturday. Mostly cloudy in the morning, then becoming mostly sunny. Highs from the 60s to mid-70s Saturday night and Sunday, mostly clear. Lows from the upper 40s to mid-50s, highs from the 70s to lower 80s for Sunday night, clear. Lows from the lower to mid-50s Monday through Wednesday, mostly clear. Highs from the lower 70s to mid-80s, lows in the 50s, low temperatures tonight and highs tomorrow for these selected cities: San Jose, 57 and 76, Mountain View, 57 and 74, Morgan Hill, 54 and 81. The area forecast for the Monterey Bay and Salinas Valley? For the rest of tonight, mostly cloudy. Patchy fog. Lows in the mid-50s. Light winds. For Thursday, mostly cloudy in the morning, then becoming mostly sunny. Highs in the upper 60s at the coast of the mid-80s inland. West winds up to 5 miles per hour, increasing to 5 to 15 miles per hour in the afternoon. For Thursday night, partly cloudy. Lows from the lower to mid-50s. West winds 5 to 15 miles per hour. And on Friday, mostly cloudy in the morning, then becoming partly cloudy. Highs in the mid-60s at the coast to the upper 70s inland. West winds 5 to 10 miles per hour, increasing to 10 to 20 miles per hour in the afternoon. For the Friday night, partly cloudy until midnight, then becoming mostly cloudy. A slight chance of drizzle. Lows in the 50s, west winds 10 to 20 miles per hour for Saturday. Mostly cloudy in the morning, then becoming mostly sunny. A slight chance of drizzle. Highs from the 60s to lower 70s Saturday night through Sunday night, mostly clear. Lows from the upper 40s to mid-50s, highs from the mid-60s to upper 70s Monday. Partly cloudy. Highs from the mid-60s to lower 80s Monday night, mostly clear until midnight.

overnight, then becoming partly cloudy. Lows in the lower 50s Tuesday. Mostly cloudy in the morning, then becoming partly cloudy. Highs from the mid-60s to upper 70s Tuesday night, mostly clear until midnight, then becoming partly cloudy. Patchy fog, lows in the lower 50s becoming partly cloudy. Highs from the mid-60s to upper 70s Tuesday night, mostly clear until midnight, then becoming partly cloudy. Patchy fog, lows in the lower 50s Wednesday. Mostly cloudy in the morning, then becoming partly cloudy. Highs from the mid-60s to upper 70s, low temperatures tonight and highs tomorrow for these selected cities: Santa Cruz, 54 and 72, Monterey, 55 and 68, Salinas, 55 and 68, Hollister, 52 and 76, King City, 53 and 85. The weather overview for the Bay Area and Central Coast continued mild and dry for Thursday, with winds increasing through the day, and upper trough brings cooler temperatures, moisture, and a deeper marine layer for Friday and Saturday. Gusty onshore winds continue to increase, peaking Friday and Saturday, with mountain passes gusting as high as 50 to 60 miles per hour, and marine concern through the weekend. The extended forecast for the Bay Area and Central Coast, Sunday and Sunday night, mostly clear. High 60 to 85. Lows 50 to 60. Monday and Monday night, mostly clear. High 60 to 85. Lows 50 to 60. Tuesday and Tuesday night, mostly clear. Patchy fog after midnight. Highs 55 to 85. Lows 50 to 55. Wednesday and Wednesday night, partly cloudy. Patchy fog after midnight. Highs 55 to 85. Lows 50 to 55. Thursday and Thursday night, partly cloudy. Highs 55 to 85. Lows 50 to 60. Sunrise, sunset, and tidal information for the San Francisco Bay Area for Thursday, June 25th. The sunrise today, 5:49 a.m. The sunset tonight, 8:35 p.m. Tidal data at the Golden Gate for today. Low tide, 3:36 a.m. at 0.12 feet. High tide, 10:38 a.m. at 3.97 feet. Low tide, 2:43 p.m. at 2.86 feet. High tide, 09:04 p.m. at 6.3 feet. Here are the buoy observations for 4 a.m. Pacific Daylight Time. An offshore buoy 6, winds west at 14 knots, pressure 1,023.7 millibars. An offshore buoy 59, winds north 17 knots, gusting to 21, water temperature 62, pressure 1,021.2 millibars, seas 3 feet, every 16 seconds. At Point Arena buoy, winds north 12 knots, water temperature 54, pressure 1,013.3 millibars, seas 3 feet, every 17 seconds. At buoy 13 near Bodega Bay, winds west at 4 knots, pressure 1,013.0 millibars. At Point Reyes Wave Rider buoy, water temperature 55, seas 6 feet, every 17 seconds. At San Francisco Bar buoy, water temperature 60, seas 4 feet, every 17 seconds. At San Francisco buoy, wind southwest at 6 knots, pressure 1,013.4 millibars, swell 4 feet, every 17 seconds. At Half Moon Bay buoy, winds west 4 knots, water temperature 60, pressure 1,014.4 millibars, seas 3 feet, every 10 seconds. At Monterey buoy, winds calm, water temperature 61, pressure 1,014.1 millibars. At Point Sur, Wave Rider buoy, water temperature 59, seas 5 feet, every 17 seconds. At Cape San Martin buoy, winds north at 6 knots, water temperature 60, pressure 1,014.5 millibars. Synopsis for the Central California coast and bays, including the Monterey Bay, Greater Farallones, and Cordell Bank National Marine Sanctuaries: fresh to strong breezes and rough seas will build through the day through the weekend. Occasional gale force gusts will develop along the coastal waters north of Point Reyes. Hazardous conditions for small crafts will develop tonight and continue.

Friday before resuming over the weekend. Long-period southwest swell will persist through the extended forecast. The marine forecast for San Pablo Bay, Suisun Bay, the West Delta, and the San Francisco Bay north of the Bay Bridge. Small craft advisory in effect from this afternoon through late Friday night. For today, southwest wind 10 to 15 knots, easing to 5 to 10 knots late this morning, rising to 10 to 15 knots this afternoon. For tonight, southwest wind 15 to 20 knots. For Friday, southwest wind 15 to 20 knots. The marine forecast for Monterey Bay. Small craft advisory in effect from this afternoon through late tonight. Small craft advisory in effect from Friday morning through late Friday night. For today, west wind around 5 knots, rising to 10 to 15 knots. Seas around 3 feet. Wave detail, west 2 feet at 8 seconds and southwest 2 feet at 15 seconds. Patchy dense fog this morning. For tonight, west wind 10 to 15 knots. Seas 3 to 5 feet. Wave detail, northwest 4 feet at 9 seconds and south 2 feet at 15 seconds. For Friday, west wind 10 to 15 knots, rising to 15 to 20 knots in the afternoon. Seas 3 to 4 feet. Wave detail, northwest 3 feet at 8 seconds. The coastal waters forecast from Pigeon Point to Point Pinos out to 10 nautical miles. Small craft advisory in effect from Friday morning through Friday evening. For today, west wind around 5 knots, veering to northwest 10 to 15 knots. Seas 3 to 5 feet. Wave detail, west 3 feet at 8 seconds and southwest 3 feet at 15 seconds. Patchy dense fog early this morning. For tonight, northwest wind 10 to 15 knots. Seas 4 to 6 feet. Wave detail, northwest 5 feet at 9 seconds and south 2 feet at 15 seconds. For Friday, northwest wind 10 to 15 knots. Seas 4 to 6 feet. Wave detail, northwest 5 feet at 8 seconds and southwest 2 feet at 15 seconds. The area forecast for the peninsula, North Bay, and East Bay. For the rest of tonight, mostly cloudy. Lows in the 50s. Southwest winds 5 to 10 miles per hour. For Thursday, partly cloudy in the morning then becoming mostly sunny. Highs in the mid-60s at the coast to the lower 80s inland. Southwest winds 5 to 15 miles per hour. For Thursday night, partly cloudy. Lows in the 50s. West winds 10 to 20 miles per hour. And on Friday mostly cloudy in the morning then becoming partly cloudy. Highs in the mid-60s at the coast to the mid-70s inland. West winds 10 to 20 miles per hour for the Friday night, partly cloudy until midnight then becoming mostly cloudy. A slight chance of drizzle. A slight chance of rain after midnight. Lows in the 50s, west winds 10 to 20 miles per hour for Saturday. Mostly cloudy in the morning then becoming mostly sunny. Breezy. Highs from the lower 60s to mid 70s Saturday night and Sunday mostly clear. Breezy. Lows from the upper 40s to mid 50s, highs from the mid 60s to lower 80s for Sunday night, clear. Lows from the 40s to upper 50s Monday and Monday night, mostly clear. Highs from the upper 60s to lower 80s, lows from the 40s to upper 50s and on Tuesday, partly cloudy in the morning then becoming mostly sunny. Highs from the mid-60s to lower 80s for the Tuesday night, mostly clear. Lows from the upper 40s to mid-50s for Wednesday. Partly cloudy in the morning then becoming mostly sunny. Highs from the mid-60s to upper 70s low temperatures tonight and highs tomorrow for these selected cities. San Francisco, 53 and 66. San Francisco Airport, 55 and 69. Redwood City, 57 and 77. Oakland, 56 and 70, Fremont, 56 and 75, Concord, 55 and 84, Livermore, 55 and 81, San Rafael, 52 and 79, Santa Rosa, 51 and 85, Napa, 52 and 75, Fairfield, 53 and 84. These are the four

Pacific Daylight Time observations for the San Francisco and Monterey Bay areas on Thursday, June 25th. At San Francisco Airport, it was mostly cloudy, temperature 57, dew point 52, relative humidity 83%, southwest wind at 6 miles an hour, pressure 29.93 inches and falling. At Oakland Airport, it was cloudy, temperature 58, dew point 54, relative humidity 86%, west wind at 12 miles an hour, pressure 29.94 inches and falling. At San Jose Airport, it was cloudy, temperature 60, dew point 53, relative humidity 77%, southeast wind at 7 miles an hour, pressure 29.93 inches and falling. At Santa Rosa, fog was reported, temperature 54, southwest wind at 3, pressure 29.92 and falling. At Livermore, it was cloudy, temperature 57, west wind at 8. At Monterey, it was cloudy, temperature 57, south wind at 5, pressure 29.96 and falling. At Salinas, it was cloudy, temperature 58, dew point 51, relative humidity 78%, west wind at 5. Here are some observations around California and western Nevada. It was clear, with a temperature of 60 at Reno, 41 at Truckee, 42 at South Lake Tahoe, 62 at Blue Canyon, and 45 at Mammoth Lakes. It was cloudy, with a temperature of 56 at Sacramento, 63 at Los Angeles, and 66 at San Diego. Local temperature reports around San Francisco Bay for 4 a.m. Downtown San Francisco was 56 degrees. Oakland Museum was 57 degrees. Redwood City was 58 degrees. San Rafael was 56 degrees. The area forecast for the South Bay, including the San Jose metro area and the Santa Clara Valley. For the rest of tonight, partly cloudy. Lows in the 50s. Southeast winds up to 5 miles per hour. For Thursday, partly cloudy in the morning then becoming sunny. Highs in the mid-70s by the bay, upper 70s to mid-80s inland. South winds up to 5 miles per hour, becoming northwest in the afternoon. For Thursday night, mostly clear until midnight then becoming partly cloudy. Lows in the 50s. Northwest winds 5 to 15 miles per hour. And on Friday mostly cloudy in the morning then becoming mostly sunny. Highs in the upper 60s by the bay to the 70s inland. West winds 5 to 15 miles per hour for the Friday night, partly cloudy until midnight then becoming mostly cloudy. Lows in the 50s west winds 10 to 20 miles per hour for Saturday. Mostly cloudy in the morning then becoming mostly sunny. Highs from the 60s to mid 70s Saturday night and Sunday mostly clear. Lows from the upper 40s to mid 50s, highs from the 70s to lower 80s for Sunday night, clear. Lows from the lower to mid 50s Monday through Wednesday, mostly clear. Highs from the lower 70s to mid 80s, lows in the 50s, low temperatures tonight and highs tomorrow for these selected cities, San Jose, 57 and 76, Mountain View, 57 and 74, Morgan Hill, 54 and 81. The area forecast for the Monterey Bay and Salinas Valley? For the rest of tonight, mostly cloudy. Patchy fog. Lows in the mid-50s. Light winds. For Thursday? Mostly cloudy in the morning then becoming mostly sunny. Highs in the upper 60s at the coast of the mid-80s inland. West winds up to 5 miles per hour increasing to 5 to 15 miles per hour in the afternoon. For Thursday night, partly cloudy. Lows from the lower to mid-50s. West winds 5 to 15 miles per hour. And on Friday mostly cloudy in the morning then becoming partly cloudy. Highs in the mid-60s at the coast to the upper 70s inland. West winds 5 to 10 miles per hour increasing to 10 to 20 miles per hour in the afternoon. For the Friday night, partly cloudy until midnight then becoming mostly cloudy. A slight chance of drizzle. Lows in the 50s west winds 10 to 20 miles per hour for Saturday. Mostly cloudy in the morning then becoming mostly sunny.
a slight chance of drizzle. Highs from the 60s to lower 70s Saturday night through Sunday night, mostly clear. Lows from the upper 40s to mid 50s, highs from the mid 60s to upper 70s Monday, partly cloudy. Highs from the mid 60s to lower 80s Monday night, mostly clear until midnight, then becoming partly cloudy. Lows in the lower 50s Tuesday, mostly cloudy in the morning, then becoming partly cloudy. Highs from the mid-60s to upper 70s Tuesday night, mostly clear until midnight, then becoming partly cloudy. Patchy fog. Lows in the lower 50s Wednesday, mostly cloudy in the morning, then becoming partly cloudy. Highs from the mid-60s to upper 70s. Low temperatures tonight and highs tomorrow for these selected cities: Santa Cruz, 54 and 72, Monterey, 55 and 68, Salinas, 55 and 68, Hollister, 52 and 76, King City, 53 and 85. The weather overview for the Bay Area and Central Coast continued mild and dry for Thursday, with winds increasing through the day and upper trough brings cooler temperatures, moisture, and a deeper marine layer for Friday and Saturday. Gusty onshore winds continue to increase, peaking Friday and Saturday, with mountain passes gusting as high as 50 to 60 miles per hour and marine concern through the weekend. The extended forecast for the Bay Area and Central Coast, Sunday and Sunday night, mostly clear. High 60 to 85. Lows 50 to 60. Monday and Monday night, mostly clear. High 60 to 85. Lows 50 to 60. Tuesday and Tuesday night, mostly clear. Patchy fog after midnight. Highs 55 to 85. Lows 50 to 55. Wednesday and Wednesday night, partly cloudy. Patchy fog after midnight. Highs 55 to 85. Lows 50 to 55. Thursday and Thursday night, partly cloudy. Highs 55 to 85. Lows 50 to 60. Sunrise, sunset, and tidal information for the San Francisco Bay Area for Thursday, June 25th. The sunrise today, 5:49 a.m. The sunset tonight, 8:35 p.m. Tidal data at the Golden Gate for today. Low tide, 3:36 a.m. at 0.12 feet. High tide, 10:38 a.m. at 3.97 feet. Low tide, 2:43 p.m. at 2.86 feet. High tide, 09:04 p.m. at 6.3 feet. Here are the buoy observations for 4 a.m. Pacific Daylight Time. An offshore buoy 6 winds west at 14 knots, pressure 1,023.7 millibars. An offshore buoy 59, winds north 70 knots, gusting to 21, water temperature 62, pressure 1,021.2 millibars, seas 3 feet, every 16 seconds. At Point Arena buoy, winds north 12 knots, water temperature 54, pressure 1,013.3 millibars, seas 3 feet, every 17 seconds. At buoy 13 near Bodega Bay, winds west at 4 knots, pressure 1,013.0 millibars. At Point Reyes Wave Rider buoy, water temperature 55, seas 6 feet, every 17 seconds. At San Francisco Bar buoy, water temperature 60, seas 4 feet, every 17 seconds. At San Francisco buoy, winds southwest at 6 knots, pressure 1,013.4 millibars, swell 4 feet, every 17 seconds. At Half Moon Bay buoy, winds west 4 knots, water temperature 60, pressure 1,014.4 millibars, seas 3 feet, every 10 seconds. At Monterey buoy, winds calm, water temperature 61, pressure 1,014.1 millibars. At Point Sur, Wave Rider buoy, water temperature 59, seas 5 feet, every 17 seconds. At Cape San Martin buoy, winds north at 6 knots, water temperature 60, pressure 1,014.5 millibars. Synopsis for the Central California coast and bays, including the Monterey Bay, Greater Farallones, and Cordell Bank National Marine Sanctuaries: fresh to strong breezes and rough seas will build through the day through the weekend. Occasional gale.

force gusts will develop along the coastal waters north of Point Reyes. Hazardous conditions for small crafts will develop tonight and continue through at least early Friday before resuming over the weekend. Long period southwest swell will persist through the extended forecast. The marine forecast for San Pablo Bay, Suisun Bay, the West Delta, and the San Francisco Bay north of the Bay Bridge. Small craft advisory in effect from this afternoon through late Friday night. For today, southwest wind 10 to 15 knots, easing to 5 to 10 knots late this morning, rising to 10 to 15 knots this afternoon. For tonight, southwest wind 15 to 20 knots. For Friday, southwest wind 15 to 20 knots. The marine forecast for Monterey Bay. Small craft advisory in effect from this afternoon through late tonight. Small craft advisory in effect from Friday morning through late Friday night. For today, west wind around 5 knots, rising to 10 to 15 knots. Seas around 3 feet. Wave detail, west 2 feet at 8 seconds and southwest 2 feet at 15 seconds. Patchy dense fog this morning. For tonight, west wind 10 to 15 knots. Seas 3 to 5 feet. Wave detail, northwest 4 feet at 9 seconds and south 2 feet at 15 seconds. For Friday, west wind 10 to 15 knots, rising to 15 to 20 knots in the afternoon. Seas 3 to 4 feet. Wave detail, northwest 3 feet at 8 seconds. The coastal waters forecast from Pigeon Point to Point Pinos out to 10 nautical miles. Small craft advisory in effect from Friday morning through Friday evening. For today, west wind around 5 knots, veering to northwest 10 to 15 knots. Seas 3 to 5 feet. Wave detail, west 3 feet at 8 seconds and southwest 3 feet at 15 seconds. Patchy dense fog early this morning. For tonight, northwest wind 10 to 15 knots. Seas 4 to 6 feet. Wave detail, northwest 5 feet at 9 seconds and south 2 feet at 15 seconds. For Friday, northwest wind 10 to 15 knots. Seas 4 to 6 feet. Wave detail, northwest 5 feet at 8 seconds and southwest 2 feet at 15 seconds. 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This broadcast originates from the National Weather Service office located in Monterey, California, and serves the South Bay and Monterey Bay area, including the cities of San Jose, Monterey, Salinas, and Santa Cruz. The area forecast for the Peninsula, North Bay, and East Bay. For the rest of tonight, mostly cloudy. Lows in the 50s. Southwest winds 5 to 10 miles per hour. For Thursday, partly cloudy in the morning, then becoming mostly sunny. Highs in the mid-60s at the coast to the lower 80s inland. Southwest winds 5 to 15 miles per hour. For Thursday night, partly cloudy. Lows in the 50s. West winds 10 to 20 miles per hour. And on Friday, mostly cloudy in the morning, then becoming partly cloudy. Highs in the mid-60s at the coast to the mid-70s inland. West winds 10 to 20 miles per hour for the Friday night, partly cloudy until midnight, then becoming mostly cloudy. A slight chance of drizzle. A slight chance of rain after midnight. Lows in the 50s, west winds 10 to 20 miles per hour for Saturday. Mostly cloudy in the morning, then becoming mostly sunny. Breezy. Highs from the lower 60s to mid-70s Saturday night and Sunday mostly clear. Breezy. Lows from the upper 40s to mid-50s. Highs from the mid-60s to lower 80s for Sunday night, clear. Lows from the 40s to upper 50s Monday and Monday night, mostly clear. Highs from the upper 60s to lower 80s. Lows from the 40s to upper 50s and on Tuesday, partly cloudy in the morning then becoming mostly sunny. Highs from the mid-60s to lower 80s for the Tuesday night, mostly clear. Lows from the upper 40s to mid-50s for Wednesday. Partly cloudy in the morning then becoming mostly sunny. Highs from the mid-60s to upper 70s low temperature.

Temperatures tonight and highs tomorrow for the selected cities. San Francisco, 53 and 66. San Francisco Airport, 55 and 69. Redwood City, 57 and 77. Oakland, 56 and 70. Fremont, 56 and 75. Concord, 55 and 84. Livermore, 55 and 81. San Rafael, 52 and 79. Santa Rosa, 51 and 85. Napa, 52 and 75. Fairfield, 53 and 84. These are the 4 a.m. Pacific Daylight Time observations for the San Francisco and Monterey Bay areas on Thursday, June 25th. At San Francisco Airport, it was mostly cloudy, temperature 57, dew point 52, relative humidity 83%, southwest wind at 6 miles an hour, pressure 29.93 inches and falling. At Oakland Airport, it was cloudy, temperature 58, dew point 54, relative humidity 86%, west wind at 12 miles an hour, pressure 29.94 inches and falling. At San Jose Airport, it was cloudy, temperature 60, dew point 53, relative humidity 77%, southeast wind at 7 miles an hour, pressure 29.93 inches and falling. At Santa Rosa, fog was reported, temperature 54, southwest wind at 3, pressure 29.92 and falling. At Livermore, it was cloudy, temperature 57, west wind at 8. At Monterey, it was cloudy, temperature 57, south wind at 5, pressure 29.96 and falling. At Salinas, it was cloudy, temperature 58, dew point 51, relative humidity 78%, west wind at 5. Here are some observations around California and western Nevada. It was clear, with a temperature of 60 at Reno, 41 at Truckee, 42 at South Lake Tahoe, 62 at Blue Canyon, and 45 at Mammoth Lakes. It was cloudy, with a temperature of 56 at Sacramento, 63 at Los Angeles, and 66 at San Diego. Local temperature reports around San Francisco Bay for 4 a.m. Downtown San Francisco was 56 degrees. Oakland Museum was 57 degrees. Redwood City was 58 degrees. San Rafael was 56 degrees. The area forecast for the South Bay, including the San Jose metro area and the Santa Clara Valley. For the rest of tonight, partly cloudy. Lows in the 50s. Southeast winds up to 5 miles per hour. For Thursday, partly cloudy in the morning then becoming sunny. Highs in the mid-70s by the bay, upper 70s to mid-80s inland. South winds up to 5 miles per hour, becoming northwest in the afternoon. For Thursday night, mostly clear until midnight then becoming partly cloudy. Lows in the 50s. Northwest winds 5 to 15 miles per hour. And on Friday mostly cloudy in the morning then becoming mostly sunny. Highs in the upper 60s by the bay to the 70s inland. West winds 5 to 15 miles per hour for the Friday night, partly cloudy until midnight then becoming mostly cloudy. Lows in the 50s west winds 10 to 20 miles per hour for Saturday. Mostly cloudy in the morning then becoming mostly sunny. Highs from the 60s to mid-70s Saturday night and Sunday mostly clear. Lows from the upper 40s to mid-50s highs from the 70s to lower 80s for Sunday night, clear. Lows from the lower to mid-50s Monday through Wednesday, mostly clear. Highs from the lower 70s to mid-80s lows in the 50s low temperatures tonight and highs tomorrow for the selected cities. San Jose, 57 and 76, Mountain View, 57 and 74, Morgan Hill, 54 and 81. The area forecast for the Monterey Bay and Salinas Valley? For the rest of tonight, mostly cloudy. Patchy fog. Lows in the mid-50s. Light winds. For Thursday, mostly cloudy in the morning then becoming mostly sunny. Highs in the upper 60s at the coast of the mid-80s inland. West winds up to 5 miles per hour increasing to 5 to 15 miles per hour in the afternoon. For Thursday night, partly cloudy. Lows from the lower to mid-50s.

partly cloudy. Highs from the mid-60s to lower 80s Monday night, mostly clear until midnight, then becoming partly cloudy. Lows in the lower 50s Tuesday, mostly cloudy in the morning, then becoming partly cloudy. Highs from the mid-60s to upper 70s Tuesday night, mostly clear until midnight, then becoming partly cloudy. Patchy fog, lows in the lower 50s Wednesday, mostly cloudy in the morning, then becoming partly cloudy. Highs from the mid-60s to upper 70s, low temperatures tonight and highs tomorrow for these selected cities: Santa Cruz, 54 and 72, Monterey, 55 and 68, Salinas, 55 and 68, Hollister, 52 and 76, King City, 53 and 85. The weather overview for the Bay Area and Central Coast continued mild and dry for Thursday, with winds increasing through the day. An upper trough brings cooler temperatures, moisture, and a deeper marine layer for Friday and Saturday. Gusty onshore winds continue to increase, peaking Friday and Saturday, with mountain passes gusting as high as 50 to 60 miles per hour and marine concern through the weekend. The extended forecast for the Bay Area and Central Coast, Sunday and Sunday night, mostly clear. High 60 to 85. Lows 50 to 60. Monday and Monday night, mostly clear. High 60 to 85. Lows 50 to 60. Tuesday and Tuesday night, mostly clear. Patchy fog after midnight. Highs 55 to 85. Lows 50 to 55. Wednesday and Wednesday night, partly cloudy. Patchy fog after midnight. Highs 55 to 85. Lows 50 to 55. Thursday and Thursday night, partly cloudy. Highs 55 to 85. Lows 50 to 60. Sunrise, sunset, and tidal information for the San Francisco Bay Area for Thursday, June 25th. The sunrise today, 5:49 a.m. The sunset tonight, 8:35 p.m. Tidal data at the Golden Gate for today. Low tide, 3:36 a.m. at 0.12 feet. High tide, 10:38 a.m. at 3.97 feet. Low tide, 2:43 p.m. at 2.86 feet. High tide, 09:04 p.m. at 6.3 feet. Here are the buoy observations for 5 a.m. Pacific Daylight Time. An offshore buoy 6, winds west at 14 knots, pressure 1,023.3 millibars. An offshore buoy 59, winds north at 17 knots, gusting to 21, water temperature 62, pressure 1,021.2 millibars. At buoy 14 near Point Arena, winds northwest at 14 knots, water temperature 54, pressure 1,013.3 millibars. At buoy 13 near Bodega Bay, winds west at 4 knots, pressure 1,013.0 millibars. At Point Reyes Wave Rider buoy, water temperature 55, seas 5 feet, every 17 seconds. At San Francisco Bar buoy, water temperature 60, seas 4 feet, every 17 seconds. At San Francisco Bay, winds west at 6 knots, water temperature 57, pressure 1,013.4 millibars. At Half Moon Bay buoy, winds southwest 4 knots, water temperature 60, pressure 1,014.0 millibars, seas 3 feet, every 14 seconds. At Monterey buoy, winds calm, water temperature 61, pressure 1,014.0 millibars. At Point Sur, Wave Rider buoy, water temperature 59, seas 5 feet, every 17 seconds. At Cape San Martin buoy, winds northwest at 8 knots, water temperature 60, pressure 1,014.5 millibars. Synopsis for the Central California coast and bays, including the Monterey Bay, Greater Farallones, and Cordell Bank National Marine Sanctuaries: fresh to strong breezes and rough seas will build through the day through the weekend. Occasional gale force gusts will develop along the coastal waters north of Point Reyes. Hazardous conditions for small crafts will develop tonight and continue through at least early Friday before resuming over the weekend. Long period southwest swell will persist through the extended forecast. The marine forecast for

San Pablo Bay, Suisun Bay, the West Delta, and the San Francisco Bay north of the Bay Bridge. Small craft advisory in effect from this afternoon through late Friday night, for today. Southwest wind 10 to 15 knots, easing to 5 to 10 knots late this morning, rising to 10 to 15 knots this afternoon. For tonight, southwest wind 15 to 20 knots. For Friday, southwest wind 15 to 20 knots. The marine forecast for Monterey Bay. Small craft advisory in effect from this afternoon through late tonight. Small craft advisory in effect from Friday morning through late Friday night. For today, west wind around 5 knots, rising to 10 to 15 knots. Seas around 3 feet. Wave detail, west 2 feet at 8 seconds and southwest 2 feet at 15 seconds. Patchy dense fog this morning. For tonight, west wind 10 to 15 knots. Seas 3 to 5 feet. Wave detail, northwest 4 feet at 9 seconds and south 2 feet at 15 seconds. For Friday, west wind 10 to 15 knots, rising to 15 to 20 knots in the afternoon. Seas 3 to 4 feet. Wave detail, northwest 3 feet at 8 seconds. The coastal waters forecast from Pigeon Point to Point Pinos out to 10 nautical miles. Small craft advisory in effect from Friday morning through Friday evening. For today, west wind around 5 knots, veering to northwest 10 to 15 knots. Seas 3 to 5 feet. Wave detail, west 3 feet at 8 seconds and southwest 3 feet at 15 seconds. Patchy dense fog early this morning. For tonight, northwest wind 10 to 15 knots. Seas 4 to 6 feet. Wave detail, northwest 5 feet at 9 seconds and south 2 feet at 15 seconds. For Friday, northwest wind 10 to 15 knots. Seas 4 to 6 feet. Wave detail, northwest 5 feet at 8 seconds and southwest 2 feet at 15 seconds. The area forecast for the peninsula, North Bay, and East Bay. For the rest of tonight, mostly cloudy. Lows in the 50s. Southwest winds 5 to 10 miles per hour. For Thursday, partly cloudy in the morning then becoming mostly sunny. Highs in the mid-60s at the coast to the lower 80s inland. Southwest winds 5 to 15 miles per hour. For Thursday night, partly cloudy. Lows in the 50s. West winds 10 to 20 miles per hour. And on Friday mostly cloudy in the morning then becoming partly cloudy. Highs in the mid-60s at the coast to the mid-70s inland. West winds 10 to 20 miles per hour for the Friday night, partly cloudy until midnight then becoming mostly cloudy. A slight chance of drizzle. A slight chance of rain after midnight. Lows in the 50s, west winds 10 to 20 miles per hour for Saturday. Mostly cloudy in the morning then becoming mostly sunny. Breezy. Highs from the lower 60s to mid 70s Saturday night and Sunday mostly clear. Breezy. Lows from the upper 40s to mid 50s, highs from the mid 60s to lower 80s for Sunday night, clear. Lows from the 40s to upper 50s Monday and Monday night, mostly clear. Highs from the upper 60s to lower 80s, lows from the 40s to upper 50s and on Tuesday, partly cloudy in the morning then becoming mostly sunny. Highs from the mid-60s to lower 80s for the Tuesday night, mostly clear. Lows from the upper 40s to mid-50s for Wednesday. Partly cloudy in the morning then becoming mostly sunny. Highs from the mid-60s to upper 70s, low temperatures tonight and highs tomorrow for these selected cities, San Francisco, 53 and 66, San Francisco Airport, 55 and 69, Redwood City, 57 and 77, Oakland, 56 and 70, Fremont, 56 and 75, Concord, 55 and 84, Livermore, 55 and 81, San Rafael, 52 and 79, Santa Rosa, 51 and 85, Napa, 52 and 75, Fairfield, 53 and 84. These are the 5 a.m. Pacific Daylight Time observations for the San Francisco and Monterey Bay areas on Thursday, June 25th. At San Francisco Airport, it was mostly cloudy.

cloudy. Temperature 57, dew point 52, relative humidity 83%, variable wind at 6 miles an hour, pressure 29.93 inches and steady. At Oakland Airport, it was cloudy, temperature 58, dew point 54, relative humidity 86%, southwest wind at 10 miles an hour, pressure 29.94 inches and steady. At San Jose Airport, it was cloudy, temperature 60, dew point 54, relative humidity 80%, southeast wind at 8 miles an hour, pressure 29.92 inches and falling. At Santa Rosa, it was cloudy, temperature 54, south wind at 3, pressure 29.92 and steady. At Livermore, it was cloudy, temperature 58, west wind at 8. At Monterey, it was cloudy, temperature 57, south wind at 5, pressure 29.95 and falling. At Salinas, it was cloudy, temperature 58, dew point 51, relative humidity 78%, calm. Here are some observations around California and western Nevada. It was clear, with a temperature of 61 at Reno, 41 at Truckee, 41 at South Lake Tahoe, 61 at Blue Canyon, and 43 at Mammoth Lakes. At Sacramento, it was mostly cloudy, with a temperature of 56. It was cloudy, with a temperature of 63 at Los Angeles, and 66 at San Diego. Local temperature reports around San Francisco Bay for 5 a.m. Downtown San Francisco was 56 degrees. Oakland Museum was 57 degrees. Redwood City was 59 degrees. San Rafael was 56 degrees. The area forecast for the South Bay, including the San Jose metro area and the Santa Clara Valley. For the rest of tonight, partly cloudy. Lows in the 50s. Southeast winds up to 5 miles per hour. For Thursday, partly cloudy in the morning then becoming sunny. Highs in the mid-70s by the bay, upper 70s to mid-80s inland. South winds up to 5 miles per hour, becoming northwest in the afternoon. For Thursday night, mostly clear until midnight then becoming partly cloudy. Lows in the 50s. Northwest winds 5 to 15 miles per hour. And on Friday mostly cloudy in the morning then becoming mostly sunny. Highs in the upper 60s by the bay to the 70s inland. West winds 5 to 15 miles per hour for the Friday night, partly cloudy until midnight then becoming mostly cloudy. Lows in the 50s west winds 10 to 20 miles per hour for Saturday. Mostly cloudy in the morning then becoming mostly sunny. Highs from the 60s to mid-70s Saturday night and Sunday mostly clear. Lows from the upper 40s to mid-50s. Highs from the 70s to lower 80s for Sunday night, clear. Lows from the lower to mid-50s Monday through Wednesday, mostly clear. Highs from the lower 70s to mid-80s. Lows in the 50s. Low temperatures tonight and highs tomorrow for these selected cities. San Jose, 57 and 76. Mountain View, 57 and 74. Morgan Hill, 54 and 81. The area forecast for the Monterey Bay and Salinas Valley? For the rest of tonight, mostly cloudy. Patchy fog. Lows in the mid-50s. Light winds. For Thursday, mostly cloudy in the morning then becoming mostly sunny. Highs in the upper 60s at the coast of the mid-80s inland. West winds up to 5 miles per hour increasing to 5 to 15 miles per hour in the afternoon. For Thursday night, partly cloudy. Lows from the lower to mid-50s. West winds 5 to 15 miles per hour. And on Friday mostly cloudy in the morning then becoming partly cloudy. Highs in the mid-60s at the coast to the upper 70s inland. West winds 5 to 10 miles per hour increasing to 10 to 20 miles per hour in the afternoon. For the Friday night, partly cloudy until midnight then becoming mostly cloudy. A slight chance of drizzle. Lows in the 50s west winds 10 to 20 miles per hour for Saturday. Mostly cloudy in the morning then becoming mostly sunny. A slight chance of drizzle. Highs from the 60s to lower 70s Saturday night through Sunday night, mostly clear. Lows from the upper

40s to mid-50s, highs from the mid-60s to upper 70s Monday. Partly cloudy. Highs from the mid-60s to lower 80s Monday night, mostly clear until midnight, then becoming partly cloudy. Lows in the lower 50s Tuesday. Mostly cloudy in the morning, then becoming partly cloudy. Highs from the mid-60s to upper 70s Tuesday night, mostly clear until midnight, then becoming partly cloudy. Patchy fog, lows in the lower 50s Wednesday. Mostly cloudy in the morning, then becoming partly cloudy. Highs from the mid-60s to upper 70s, low temperatures tonight and highs tomorrow for the selected cities, Santa Cruz, 54 and 72, Monterey, 55 and 68, Salinas, 55 and 68, Hollister, 52 and 76, King City, 53 and 85. The weather overview for the Bay Area and Central Coast continued mild and dry for Thursday, with winds increasing through the day. An upper trough brings cooler temperatures, moisture, and a deeper marine layer for Friday and Saturday. Gusty onshore winds continue to increase, peaking Friday and Saturday, with mountain passes gusting as high as 50 to 60 miles per hour, and marine concern through the weekend. The extended forecast for the Bay Area and Central Coast, Sunday and Sunday night, mostly clear. High 60 to 85. Lows 50 to 60. Monday and Monday night, mostly clear. High 60 to 85. Lows 50 to 60. Tuesday and Tuesday night, mostly clear. Patchy fog after midnight. Highs 55 to 85. Lows 50 to 55. Wednesday and Wednesday night, partly cloudy. Patchy fog after midnight. Highs 55 to 85. Lows 50 to 55. Thursday and Thursday night, partly cloudy. Highs 55 to 85. Lows 50 to 60. Sunrise, sunset, and tidal information for the San Francisco Bay Area for Thursday, June 25th. The sunrise today, 5:49 a.m. The sunset tonight, 8:35 p.m. Tidal data at the Golden Gate for today. Low tide, 3:36 a.m. at 0.12 feet. High tide, 10:38 a.m. at 3.97 feet. Low tide, 2:43 p.m. at 2.86 feet. High tide, 09:04 p.m. at 6.3 feet. Here are the buoy observations for 5 a.m. Pacific Daylight Time. An offshore buoy 6, winds west at 14 knots, pressure 1,023.3 millibars. An offshore buoy 59, winds north 60 knots, gusting to 21, water temperature 62, pressure 1,021.1 millibars, seas 3 feet, every 16 seconds. At Point Arena buoy, winds northwest 16 knots, water temperature 54, pressure 1,013.3 millibars, seas 3 feet, every 17 seconds. At buoy 13 near Bodega Bay, winds west at 4 knots, pressure 1,013.0 millibars. At Point Reyes Wave Rider buoy, water temperature 55, seas 5 feet, every 17 seconds. At San Francisco Bar buoy, water temperature 60, seas 4 feet, every 17 seconds. At San Francisco buoy, winds west at 6 knots, water temperature 57, swell 4 feet, every 16 seconds. At Half Moon Bay buoy, winds southwest 4 knots, water temperature 60, pressure 1,014.0 millibars, seas 3 feet, every 14 seconds. At Monterey buoy, winds calm, water temperature 61, pressure 1,014.0 millibars. At Point Sur, Wave Rider buoy, water temperature 59, seas 5 feet, every 17 seconds. At Cape San Martin buoy, winds northwest 6 knots, water temperature 60, pressure 1,014.5 millibars. Seas 5 feet, every 17 seconds. Synopsis for the Central California coast and bays, including the Monterey Bay, Greater Farallones, and Cordell Bank National Marine Sanctuaries: fresh to strong breezes and rough seas will build through the day through the weekend. Occasional gale force gusts will develop along the coastal waters north of Point Reyes.
Hazardous conditions for small crafts will develop tonight and continue through at least early Friday before resuming over the weekend. Long-period southwest swell will persist through the extended forecast. The marine forecast for San Pablo Bay, Suisun Bay, the West Delta, and the San Francisco Bay north of the Bay Bridge. Small craft advisory in effect from this afternoon through late Friday night. For today, southwest wind 10 to 15 knots, easing to 5 to 10 knots late this morning, rising to 10 to 15 knots this afternoon. For tonight, southwest wind 15 to 20 knots. For Friday, southwest wind 15 to 20 knots. The marine forecast for Monterey Bay. Small craft advisory in effect from this afternoon through late tonight. Small craft advisory in effect from Friday morning through late Friday night. For today, west wind around 5 knots, rising to 10 to 15 knots. Seas around 3 feet. Wave detail, west 2 feet at 8 seconds and southwest 2 feet at 15 seconds. Patchy dense fog this morning. For tonight, west wind 10 to 15 knots. Seas 3 to 5 feet. Wave detail, northwest 4 feet at 9 seconds and south 2 feet at 15 seconds. For Friday, west wind 10 to 15 knots, rising to 15 to 20 knots in the afternoon. Seas 3 to 4 feet. Wave detail, northwest 3 feet at 8 seconds. The coastal waters forecast from Pigeon Point to Point Pinos out to 10 nautical miles. Small craft advisory in effect from Friday morning through Friday evening. For today, west wind around 5 knots, veering to northwest 10 to 15 knots. Seas 3 to 5 feet. Wave detail, west 3 feet at 8 seconds and southwest 3 feet at 15 seconds. Patchy dense fog early this morning. For tonight, northwest wind 10 to 15 knots. Seas 4 to 6 feet. Wave detail, northwest 5 feet at 9 seconds and south 2 feet at 15 seconds. For Friday, northwest wind 10 to 15 knots. Seas 4 to 6 feet. Wave detail, northwest 5 feet at 8 seconds and southwest 2 feet at 15 seconds. 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This broadcast originates from the National Weather Service office located in Monterey, California, and serves the South Bay and Monterey Bay Area, including the cities of San Jose, Monterey, Salinas, and Santa Cruz. The area forecast for the Peninsula, North Bay, and East Bay. For the rest of tonight, mostly cloudy. Lows in the 50s. Southwest winds 5 to 10 miles per hour. For Thursday, partly cloudy in the morning, then becoming mostly sunny. Highs in the mid-60s at the coast to the lower 80s inland. Southwest winds 5 to 15 miles per hour. For Thursday night, partly cloudy. Lows in the 50s. West winds 10 to 20 miles per hour. And on Friday, mostly cloudy in the morning, then becoming partly cloudy. Highs in the mid-60s at the coast to the mid-70s inland. West winds 10 to 20 miles per hour for the Friday night, partly cloudy until midnight, then becoming mostly cloudy. A slight chance of drizzle. A slight chance of rain after midnight. Lows in the 50s, west winds 10 to 20 miles per hour for Saturday. Mostly cloudy in the morning, then becoming mostly sunny. Breezy. Highs from the lower 60s to mid-70s Saturday night and Sunday mostly clear. Breezy. Lows from the upper 40s to mid-50s. Highs from the mid-60s to lower 80s for Sunday night, clear. Lows from the 40s to upper 50s Monday and Monday night, mostly clear. Highs from the upper 60s to lower 80s. Lows from the 40s to upper 50s and on Tuesday, partly cloudy in the morning then becoming mostly sunny. Highs from the mid-60s to lower 80s for the Tuesday night, mostly clear. Lows from the upper 40s to mid-50s for Wednesday. Partly cloudy in the morning then becoming mostly sunny. Highs from the mid-60s to upper 70s low temperatures tonight and highs tomorrow for these selected cities, San Francisco,
53 and 66.

Francisco Airport, 55 and 69, Redwood City, 57 and 77, Oakland, 56 and 70, Fremont, 56 and 75, Concord, 55 and 84, Livermore, 55 and 81, San Rafael, 52 and 79, Santa Rosa, 51 and 85, Napa, 52 and 75, Fairfield, 53 and 84. These are the 5 a.m. Pacific Daylight Time observations for the San Francisco and Monterey Bay areas on Thursday, June 25th. At San Francisco Airport, it was mostly cloudy, temperature 57, dew point 52, relative humidity 83%, variable wind at 6 miles an hour, pressure 29.93 inches and steady. At Oakland Airport, it was cloudy, temperature 58, dew point 54, relative humidity 86%, southwest wind at 10 miles an hour, pressure 29.94 inches and steady. At San Jose Airport, it was cloudy, temperature 60, dew point 54, relative humidity 80%, southeast wind at 8 miles an hour, pressure 29.92 inches and falling. At Santa Rosa, it was cloudy, temperature 54, south wind at 3, pressure 29.92 and steady. At Livermore, it was cloudy, temperature 58, west wind at 8. At Monterey, it was cloudy, temperature 57, south wind at 5, pressure 29.95 and falling. At Salinas, it was cloudy, temperature 58, dew point 51, relative humidity 78%, calm. Here are some observations around California and western Nevada. It was clear, with a temperature of 61 at Reno, 41 at Truckee, 41 at South Lake Tahoe, 61 at Blue Canyon, and 43 at Mammoth Lakes. At Sacramento, it was mostly cloudy, with a temperature of 56. It was cloudy, with a temperature of 63 at Los Angeles, and 66 at San Diego. Local temperature reports around San Francisco Bay for 5 a.m. Downtown San Francisco was 56 degrees. Oakland Museum was 57 degrees. Redwood City was 59 degrees. San Rafael was 56 degrees. The area forecast for the South Bay, including the San Jose metro area and the Santa Clara Valley. For the rest of tonight, partly cloudy. Lows in the 50s. Southeast winds up to 5 miles per hour. For Thursday, partly cloudy in the morning, then becoming sunny. Highs in the mid-70s by the bay, upper 70s to mid-80s inland. South winds up to 5 miles per hour, becoming northwest in the afternoon. For Thursday night, mostly clear until midnight, then becoming partly cloudy. Lows in the 50s. Northwest winds 5 to 15 miles per hour. And on Friday, mostly cloudy in the morning, then becoming mostly sunny. Highs in the upper 60s by the bay to the 70s inland. West winds 5 to 15 miles per hour for the Friday night, partly cloudy until midnight, then becoming mostly cloudy. Lows in the 50s, west winds 10 to 20 miles per hour for Saturday. Mostly cloudy in the morning, then becoming mostly sunny. Highs from the 60s to mid-70s Saturday night and Sunday, mostly clear. Lows from the upper 40s to mid-50s, highs from the 70s to lower 80s for Sunday night, clear. Lows from the lower to mid-50s Monday through Wednesday, mostly clear. Highs from the lower 70s to mid-80s, lows in the 50s, low temperatures tonight and highs tomorrow for these selected cities: San Jose, 57 and 76, Mountain View, 57 and 74, Morgan Hill, 54 and 81. The area forecast for the Monterey Bay and Salinas Valley? For the rest of tonight, mostly cloudy. Patchy fog. Lows in the mid-50s. Light winds. For Thursday, mostly cloudy in the morning, then becoming lows in the mid-50s. Light winds. For Thursday, mostly cloudy in the morning, then becoming mostly sunny. Highs in the upper 60s at the coast of the mid-80s inland. West winds up to 5 miles per hour, increasing to 5 to 15 miles per hour in the afternoon.

Thursday night, partly cloudy. Lows from the lower to mid-50s. West winds 5 to 15 miles per hour. And on Friday, mostly cloudy in the morning, then becoming partly cloudy. Highs in the mid-60s at the coast to the upper 70s inland. West winds 5 to 10 miles per hour, increasing to 10 to 20 miles per hour in the afternoon. For the Friday night, partly cloudy until midnight, then becoming mostly cloudy. A slight chance of drizzle. Lows in the 50s, west winds 10 to 20 miles per hour for Saturday. Mostly cloudy in the morning, then becoming mostly sunny. A slight chance of drizzle. Highs from the 60s to lower 70s Saturday night through Sunday night, mostly clear. Lows from the upper 40s to mid 50s, highs from the mid 60s to upper 70s Monday. Partly cloudy. Highs from the mid-60s to lower 80s Monday night, mostly clear until midnight, then becoming partly cloudy. Lows in the lower 50s Tuesday. Mostly cloudy in the morning, then becoming partly cloudy. Highs from the mid-60s to upper 70s Tuesday night, mostly clear until midnight, then becoming partly cloudy. Patchy fog. Lows in the lower 50s Wednesday. Mostly cloudy in the morning, then becoming partly cloudy. Highs from the mid-60s to upper 70s, low temperatures tonight and highs tomorrow for these selected cities: Santa Cruz, 54 and 72, Monterey, 55 and 68, Salinas, 55 and 68, Hollister, 52 and 76, King City, 53 and 85. The weather overview for the Bay Area and Central Coast continued mild and dry for Thursday, with winds increasing through the day and upper trough brings cooler temperatures, moisture, and a deeper marine layer for Friday and Saturday. Gusty onshore winds continue to increase, peaking Friday and Saturday, with mountain passes gusting as high as 50 to 60 miles per hour and marine concern through the weekend. The extended forecast for the Bay Area and Central Coast, Sunday and Sunday night, mostly clear. High 60 to 85. Lows 50 to 60. Monday and Monday night, mostly clear. High 60 to 85. Lows 50 to 60. Tuesday and Tuesday night, mostly clear. Patchy fog after midnight. Highs 55 to 85. Lows 50 to 55. Wednesday and Wednesday night, partly cloudy. Patchy fog after midnight. Highs 55 to 85. Lows 50 to 55. Thursday and Thursday night, partly cloudy. Highs 55 to 85. Lows 50 to 60. Sunrise, sunset, and tidal information for the San Francisco Bay Area for Thursday, June 25th. The sunrise today, 5:49 a.m. The sunset tonight, 8:35 p.m. Tidal data at the Golden Gate for today. Low tide, 3:36 a.m. at 0.12 feet. High tide, 10:38 a.m. at 3.97 feet. Low tide, 2:43 p.m. at 2.86 feet. High tide, 09:04 p.m. at 6.3 feet. Here are the buoy observations for 5 a.m. Pacific Daylight Time. An offshore buoy 6, winds west at 14 knots, pressure 1,023.3 millibars. An offshore buoy 59, winds north 16 knots, gusting to 21, water temperature 62, pressure 1,021.1 millibars, seas 3 feet, every 16 seconds. At Point Arena buoy, winds northwest 16 knots, water temperature 54, pressure 1,013.3 millibars, seas 3 feet, every 17 seconds. At buoy 13 near Bodega Bay, winds west at 4 knots, pressure 1,013.0 millibars. At Point Reyes Wave Rider buoy, water temperature 55, seas 5 feet, every 17 seconds. At San Francisco Bar buoy, water temperature 60, seas 4 feet, every 17 seconds. At San Francisco Bay, winds west at 6 knots, water temperature 57, swell 4 feet, every 16 seconds. At Half Moon Bay buoy, winds southwest 4 knots, water temperature 60, pressure 1,014.0 millibars, seas 3 feet, every 14 seconds.
At Monterey, buoy winds calm. Water temperature 61, pressure 1014.0 millibars. Head point, sir. Wave rider buoy water temperature 59, seas 5 feet, every 17 seconds. At Cape San Martin, buoy winds northwest 6 knots, water temperature 60, pressure 1014.5 millibars. Seas 5 feet, every 17 seconds. Synopsis for the Central California coast and bays, including the Monterey Bay, Greater Farallones, and Cordell Bank National Marine Sanctuaries, fresh to strong breezes and rough seas will build through the day through the weekend. Occasional gale force gusts will develop along the coastal waters north of Point Reyes. Hazardous conditions for small crafts will develop tonight and continue through at least early Friday before resuming over the weekend. Long period southwest swell will persist through the extended forecast. The marine forecast for San Pablo Bay, Suisun Bay, the West Delta, and the San Francisco Bay north of the Bay Bridge. Small craft advisory in effect from this afternoon through late Friday night. For today, southwest wind 10 to 15 knots, easing to 5 to 10 knots late this morning, rising to 10 to 15 knots this afternoon. For tonight, southwest wind 15 to 20 knots. For Friday, southwest wind 15 to 20 knots. The marine forecast for Monterey Bay. Small craft advisory in effect from this afternoon through late tonight. Small craft advisory in effect from Friday morning through late Friday night. For today, west wind around 5 knots, rising to 10 to 15 knots. Seas around 3 feet. Wave detail, west 2 feet at 8 seconds and southwest 2 feet at 15 seconds. Patchy dense fog this morning. For tonight, west wind 10 to 15 knots. Seas 3 to 5 feet. Wave detail, northwest 4 feet at 9 seconds and south 2 feet at 15 seconds. For Friday, west wind 10 to 15 knots, rising to 15 to 20 knots in the afternoon. Seas 3 to 4 feet. Wave detail, northwest 3 feet at 8 seconds. The coastal waters forecast from Pigeon Point to Point Pinos out to 10 nautical miles. Small craft advisory in effect from Friday morning through Friday evening. For today, west wind around 5 knots, veering to northwest 10 to 15 knots. Seas 3 to 5 feet. Wave detail, west 3 feet at 8 seconds and southwest 3 feet at 15 seconds. Patchy dense fog early this morning. For tonight, northwest wind 10 to 15 knots. Seas 4 to 6 feet. Wave detail, northwest 5 feet at 9 seconds and south 2 feet at 15 seconds. For Friday, northwest wind 10 to 15 knots. Seas 4 to 6 feet. Wave detail, northwest 5 feet at 8 seconds and southwest 2 feet at 15 seconds. The area forecast for the peninsula, North Bay, and East Bay. For the rest of tonight, mostly cloudy. Lows in the 50s. Southwest winds 5 to 10 miles per hour. For Thursday, partly cloudy in the morning, then becoming mostly sunny. Highs in the mid-60s at the coast to the lower 80s inland. Southwest winds 5 to 15 miles per hour. For Thursday night, partly cloudy. Lows in the 50s. West winds 10 to 20 miles per hour. And on Friday, mostly cloudy in the morning, then becoming partly cloudy. Highs in the mid-60s at the coast to the mid-70s inland. West winds 10 to 20 miles per hour for the Friday night, partly cloudy until midnight, then becoming mostly cloudy. A slight chance of drizzle. A slight chance of rain after midnight. Lows in the 50s, west winds 10 to 20 miles per hour for Saturday. Mostly cloudy in the morning, then becoming mostly sunny. Breezy. Highs from the lower 60s to mid-70s Saturday night and Sunday mostly clear. Breezy. Lows from the upper 40s to mid-50s. Highs from the mid-60s to lower 80s for Sunday night, clear. Lows from the 40s to upper 50s Monday and Monday night, mostly clear. Highs from the upper 60s to lower 80s. Lows from the 40s to upper 50s and on Tuesday,
partly cloudy in the morning, then becoming mostly

Highs from the mid-60s to lower 80s for the Tuesday night, mostly clear. Lows from the upper 40s to mid-50s for Wednesday. Partly cloudy in the morning, then becoming mostly sunny. Highs from the mid-60s to upper 70s, low temperatures tonight and highs tomorrow for the selected cities, San Francisco, 53 and 66, San Francisco Airport, 55 and 69, Redwood City, 57 and 77, Oakland, 56 and 70, Fremont, 56 and 75, Concord, 55 and 84, Livermore, 55 and 81, San Rafael, 52 and 79, Santa Rosa, 51 and 85, Napa, 52 and 75, Fairfield, 53 and 84. These are the 5 a.m. Pacific Daylight Time observations for the San Francisco and Monterey Bay areas on Thursday, June 25th. At San Francisco Airport, it was mostly cloudy, temperature 57, dew point 52, relative humidity 83%, variable wind at 6 miles an hour, pressure 29.93 inches and steady. At Oakland Airport, it was cloudy, temperature 58, dew point 54, relative humidity 86%, southwest wind at 10 miles an hour, pressure 29.94 inches and steady. At San Jose Airport, it was cloudy, temperature 60, dew point 54, relative humidity 80%, southeast wind at 8 miles an hour, pressure 29.92 inches and falling. At Santa Rosa, it was cloudy, temperature 54, south wind at 3, pressure 29.92 and steady. At Livermore, it was cloudy, temperature 58, west wind at 8. At Monterey, it was cloudy, temperature 57, south wind at 5, pressure 29.95 and falling. At Salinas, it was cloudy, temperature 58, dew point 51, relative humidity 78%, calm. Here are some observations around California and western Nevada. It was clear, with a temperature of 61 at Reno, 41 at Truckee, 41 at South Lake Tahoe, 61 at Blue Canyon, and 43 at Mammoth Lakes. At Sacramento, it was mostly cloudy, with a temperature of 56. It was cloudy, with a temperature of 63 at Los Angeles, and 66 at San Diego. Local temperature reports around San Francisco Bay for 5 a.m. Downtown San Francisco was 56 degrees. Oakland Museum was 57 degrees. Redwood City was 59 degrees. San Rafael was 56 degrees. The area forecast for the South Bay, including the San Jose metro area and the Santa Clara Valley. For the rest of tonight, partly cloudy. Lows in the 50s. Southeast winds up to 5 miles per hour. For Thursday, partly cloudy in the morning, then becoming sunny. Highs in the mid-70s by the bay, upper 70s to mid-80s inland. South winds up to 5 miles per hour, becoming northwest in the afternoon. For Thursday night, mostly clear until midnight, then becoming partly cloudy. Lows in the 50s. Northwest winds 5 to 15 miles per hour. And on Friday, mostly cloudy in the morning, then becoming mostly sunny. Highs in the upper 60s by the bay to the 70s inland. West winds 5 to 15 miles per hour for the Friday night, partly cloudy until midnight, then becoming mostly cloudy. Lows in the 50s, west winds 10 to 20 miles per hour for Saturday. Mostly cloudy in the morning, then becoming mostly sunny. Highs from the 60s to mid-70s Saturday night and Sunday, mostly clear. Lows from the upper 40s to mid-50s, highs from the 70s to lower 80s for Sunday night, clear. Lows from the lower to mid-50s Monday through Wednesday, mostly clear. Highs from the lower 70s to mid-80s, lows in the 50s, low temperatures tonight and highs tomorrow for the selected cities, San Jose, 57 and 76, Mountain View, 57 and 74, Morgan Hill, 54 and 81. The area forecast for the Monterey Bay and Salinas Valley. For the rest of tonight, mostly cloudy. Patchy fog. Lows in the mid-50s. Light winds. For Thursday,
mostly cloudy in the morning, then becoming mostly sunny. Highs in the upper 60s at the coast of the mid-80s inland. West winds up to 5 miles per hour, increasing to 5 to 15 miles per hour in the afternoon. For Thursday night, partly cloudy. Lows from the lower to mid-50s. West winds 5 to 15 miles per hour. And on Friday, mostly cloudy in the morning, then becoming partly cloudy. Highs in the mid-60s at the coast to the upper 70s inland. West winds 5 to 10 miles per hour, increasing to 10 to 20 miles per hour in the afternoon. For the Friday night, partly cloudy until midnight, then becoming mostly cloudy. A slight chance of drizzle. Lows in the 50s, west winds 10 to 20 miles per hour for Saturday. Mostly cloudy in the morning, then becoming mostly sunny. A slight chance of drizzle. Highs from the 60s to lower 70s Saturday night through Sunday night, mostly clear. Lows from the upper 40s to mid 50s, highs from the mid 60s to upper 70s Monday, partly cloudy. Highs from the mid 60s to lower 80s Monday night, mostly clear until midnight, then becoming partly cloudy. Lows in the lower 50s Tuesday, mostly cloudy in the morning, then becoming partly cloudy. Highs from the mid-60s to upper 70s Tuesday night, mostly clear until midnight, then becoming partly cloudy. Patchy fog, lows in the lower 50s Wednesday, mostly cloudy in the morning, then becoming partly cloudy. Highs from the mid-60s to upper 70s, low temperatures tonight and highs tomorrow for these selected cities: Santa Cruz, 54 and 72, Monterey, 55 and 68, Salinas, 55 and 68, Hollister, 52 and 76, King City, 53 and 85. The weather overview for the Bay Area and Central Coast continued mild and dry for Thursday, with winds increasing through the day and upper trough brings cooler temperatures, moisture, and a deeper marine layer for Friday and Saturday. Gusty onshore winds continue to increase, peaking Friday and Saturday, with mountain passes gusting as high as 50 to 60 miles per hour and marine concern through the weekend. The extended forecast for the Bay Area and Central Coast, Sunday and Sunday night, mostly clear. High 60 to 85. Lows 50 to 60. Monday and Monday night, mostly clear. High 60 to 85. Lows 50 to 60. Tuesday and Tuesday night, mostly clear. Patchy fog after midnight. Highs 55 to 85. Lows 50 to 55. Wednesday and Wednesday night, partly cloudy. Patchy fog after midnight. Highs 55 to 85. Lows 50 to 55. Thursday and Thursday night, partly cloudy. Highs 55 to 85. Lows 50 to 60. Sunrise, sunset, and tidal information for the San Francisco Bay Area for Thursday, June 25th. The sunrise today, 5:49 a.m. The sunset tonight, 8:35 p.m. Tidal data at the Golden Gate for today. Low tide, 3:36 a.m. at 0.12 feet. High tide, 10:38 a.m. at 3.97 feet. Low tide, 2:43 p.m. at 2.86 feet. High tide, 09:04 p.m. at 6.3 feet. Here are the buoy observations for 5 a.m. Pacific Daylight Time. An offshore buoy 6, winds west at 14 knots, pressure 1,023.3 millibars. An offshore buoy 59, winds north 16 knots, gusting to 21, water temperature 62, pressure 1,021.1 millibars, seas 3 feet, every 16 seconds. At Point Arena buoy, winds northwest 16 knots, water temperature 54, pressure 1,013.3 millibars, seas 3 feet, every 17 seconds. At buoy 13 near Bodega Bay, winds west at 4 knots, pressure 1,013.0 millibars. At Point Reyes Wave Rider buoy, water temperature 55, seas 5 feet, every 17 seconds. At San Francisco Bar buoy, water temperature 60, seas 4 feet, every 17 seconds.
at San Francisco Bay, winds west at 6 knots, water temperature 57, swell 4 feet, every 6

15 seconds. At Half Moon Bay, buoy wind southwest 4 knots, water temperature 60, pressure 1014.0 millibars, seas 3 feet, every 14 seconds. At Monterey, buoy winds calm, water temperature 61, pressure 1014.0 millibars. At Point Sur, wave rider buoy water temperature 59, seas 5 feet, every 17 seconds. At Cape San Martin, buoy winds northwest 6 knots, water temperature 60, pressure 1014.5 millibars. Seas 5 feet, every 17 seconds. 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This broadcast originates from the National Weather Service office located in Monterey, California, and serves the South Bay and Monterey Bay Area, including the cities of San Jose, Monterey, Salinas, and Santa Cruz. Synopsis for the Central California coast and bays, including the Monterey Bay, Greater Farallones, and Cordell Bank National Marine Sanctuaries, fresh to strong breezes and rough seas will build through the day through the weekend. Occasional gale force gusts will develop along the coastal waters north of Point Reyes. Hazardous conditions for small crafts will develop tonight and continue through at least early Friday before resuming over the weekend. Long period southwest swell will persist through the extended forecast. The marine forecast for San Pablo Bay, Suisun Bay, the West Delta, and the San Francisco Bay north of the Bay Bridge. Small craft advisory in effect from this afternoon through late Friday night. For today, southwest wind 10 to 15 knots, easing to 5 to 10 knots late this morning, rising to 10 to 15 knots this afternoon. For tonight, southwest wind 15 to 20 knots. For Friday, southwest wind 15 to 20 knots. The marine forecast for Monterey Bay. Small craft advisory in effect from this afternoon through late tonight. Small craft advisory in effect from Friday morning through late Friday night. For today, west wind around 5 knots, rising to 10 to 15 knots. Seas around 3 feet. Wave detail, west 2 feet at 8 seconds and southwest 2 feet at 15 seconds. Patchy dense fog this morning. For tonight, west wind 10 to 15 knots. Seas 3 to 5 feet. Wave detail, northwest 4 feet at 9 seconds and south 2 feet at 15 seconds. For Friday, west wind 10 to 15 knots, rising to 15 to 20 knots in the afternoon. Seas 3 to 4 feet. Wave detail, northwest 3 feet at 8 seconds. The coastal waters forecast from Pigeon Point to Point Pinos out to 10 nautical miles. Small craft advisory in effect from Friday morning through Friday evening. For today, west wind around 5 knots, veering to northwest 10 to 15 knots. Seas 3 to 5 feet. Wave detail, west 3 feet at 8 seconds and southwest 3 feet at 15 seconds. Patchy dense fog early this morning. For tonight, northwest wind 10 to 15 knots. Seas 4 to 6 feet. Wave detail, northwest 5 feet at 9 seconds and south 2 feet at 15 seconds. For Friday, northwest wind 10 to 15 knots. Seas 4 to 6 feet. Wave detail, northwest 5 feet at 8 seconds and southwest 2 feet at 15 seconds. The area forecast for the peninsula, North Bay, and East Bay. For the rest of tonight, mostly cloudy. Lows in the 50s. Southwest winds 5 to 10 miles per hour. For Thursday, partly cloudy in the morning, then becoming mostly sunny. Highs in the mid-60s at the coast to the lower 80s inland. Southwest winds 5 to 15 miles per hour. For Thursday night, partly cloudy. Lows in the 50s. West winds 10 to 20 miles per hour. And on Friday, mostly cloudy in the morning, then becoming partly cloudy. Highs in the mid-60s at the coast to the mid-70s inland. West winds 10 to 20 miles per hour for the Friday night, partly cloudy until midnight, then becoming mostly cloudy. A slight chance of drizzle.

A slight chance of rain after midnight. Lows in the 50s, west winds 10 to 20 miles per hour for Saturday. Mostly cloudy in the morning, then becoming mostly sunny. Breezy. Highs from the lower 60s to mid 70s Saturday night and Sunday mostly clear. Breezy. Lows from the upper 40s to mid 50s, highs from the mid 60s to lower 80s for Sunday night, clear. Lows from the 40s to upper 50s Monday and Monday night, mostly clear. Highs from the upper 60s to lower 80s, lows from the 40s to upper 50s and on Tuesday, partly cloudy in the morning then becoming mostly sunny. Highs from the mid 60s to lower 80s for the Tuesday night, mostly clear. Lows from the upper 40s to mid 50s for Wednesday. Partly cloudy in the morning then becoming mostly sunny. Highs from the mid 60s to upper 70s, low temperatures tonight and highs tomorrow for the selected cities, San Francisco, 53 and 66, San Francisco Airport, 55 and 69, Redwood City, 57 and 77, Oakland, 56 and 70, Fremont, 56 and 75, Concord, 55 and 84, Livermore, 55 and 81, San Rafael, 52 and 79, Santa Rosa, 51 and 85, Napa, 52 and 75, Fairfield, 53 and 84. These are the 5 a.m. Pacific Daylight Time observations for the San Francisco and Monterey Bay areas on Thursday, June 25th. At San Francisco Airport, it was mostly cloudy, temperature 57, dew point 52, relative humidity 83%, variable wind at 6 miles an hour, pressure 29.93 inches and steady. At Oakland Airport, it was cloudy, temperature 58, dew point 54, relative humidity 86%, southwest wind at 10 miles an hour, pressure 29.94 inches and steady. At San Jose Airport, it was cloudy, temperature 60, dew point 54, relative humidity 80%, southeast wind at 8 miles an hour, pressure 29.92 inches and falling. At Santa Rosa, it was cloudy, temperature 54, south wind at 3, pressure 29.92 and steady. At Livermore, it was cloudy, temperature 58, west wind at 8. At Monterey, it was cloudy, temperature 57, south wind at 5, pressure 29.95 and falling. At Salinas, it was cloudy, temperature 58, dew point 51, relative humidity 78%, calm. Here are some observations around California and western Nevada. It was clear, with a temperature of 61 at Reno, 41 at Truckee, 41 at South Lake Tahoe, 61 at Blue Canyon, and 43 at Mammoth Lakes. At Sacramento, it was mostly cloudy, with a temperature of 56. It was cloudy, with a temperature of 63 at Los Angeles, and 66 at San Diego. Local temperature reports around San Francisco Bay for 5 a.m. Downtown San Francisco was 56 degrees. Oakland Museum was 57 degrees. Redwood City was 59 degrees. San Rafael was 56 degrees. The weather overview for the Bay Area and Central Coast continued mild and dry for Thursday, with winds increasing through the day and upper trough brings cooler temperatures, moisture, and a deeper marine layer for Friday and Saturday. Gusty onshore winds continue to increase, peaking Friday and Saturday, with mountain passes gusting as high as 50 to 60 miles per hour and marine concern through the weekend. The extended forecast for the Bay Area and Central Coast, Sunday and Sunday night, mostly clear. High 60 to 85. Lows 50 to 60. Monday and Monday night, mostly clear. High 60 to 85. Lows 50 to 60. Tuesday and Tuesday night, mostly clear. Patchy fog after midnight. Highs 55 to 85. Lows 50 to 55. Wednesday and Wednesday night, partly cloudy. Patchy fog after midnight. Highs 55 to 85. Lows 50 to 55. Thursday and Thursday night, partly cloudy. Highs 55 to 85. Lows 50 to 60. Sunrise, sunset, and tidal information for the San Francisco Bay Area for

2.5 millibars. At offshore buoy 59, winds north at 16 knots, water temperature 62, pressure 1,021.0 millibars. At buoy 14 near Point Arena, winds north at 16 knots, water temperature 54, pressure 1,013.7 millibars. At buoy 13 near Bodega Bay, winds northwest at 2 knots, pressure 1,012.8 millibars. At Point Reyes Wave Rider buoy, water temperature 55, seas 5 feet, every 17 seconds. At San Francisco Bar buoy, water temperature 61, seas 4 feet, every 17 seconds. At San Francisco buoy, winds southwest at 6 knots, water temperature 58, pressure 1,013.5 millibars. At Half Moon Bay buoy, winds southwest 4 knots, water temperature 60, pressure 1,013.7 millibars, seas 3 feet, every 14 seconds. At Monterey buoy, winds calm, water temperature 61, pressure 1,013.8 millibars. At Point Sur, Wave Rider buoy, water temperature 59, seas 5 feet, every 17 seconds. At Cape San Martin buoy, winds northwest at 6 knots, water temperature 60, pressure 1,014.3 millibars. Synopsis for the Central California coast and bays, including the Monterey Bay, Greater Farallones, and Cordell Bank National Marine Sanctuaries, fresh to strong breezes and rough seas will build through the day through the weekend. Occasional gale force gusts will develop along the coastal waters north of Point Reyes. Hazardous conditions for small crafts will develop tonight and continue through at least early Friday before resuming over the weekend. Long period southwest swell will persist through the extended forecast. The marine forecast for San Pablo Bay, Suisun Bay, the West Delta, and the San Francisco Bay north of the Bay Bridge. Small craft advisory in effect from this afternoon through late Friday night. For today, southwest wind 10 to 15 knots, easing to 5 to 10 knots late this morning, rising to 10 to 15 knots this afternoon. For tonight, southwest wind 15 to 20 knots. For Friday, southwest wind 15 to 20 knots. The marine forecast for Monterey Bay. Small craft advisory in effect from this afternoon through late tonight. Small craft advisory in effect from Friday morning through late Friday night. For today, west wind around 5 knots, rising to 10 to 15 knots. Seas around 3 feet. Wave detail, west 2 feet at 8 seconds and southwest 2 feet at 15 seconds. Patchy dense fog this morning. For tonight, west wind 10 to 15 knots. Seas 3 to 5 feet. Wave detail, northwest 4 feet at 9 seconds and south 2 feet at 15 seconds. For Friday, west wind 10 to 15 knots, rising to 15 to 20 knots in the afternoon. Seas 3 to 4 feet. Wave detail, northwest 3 feet at 8 seconds. The coastal waters forecast from Pigeon Point to Point Pinos out to 10 nautical miles. Small craft advisory in effect from Friday morning through Friday evening. For today, west wind around 5 knots, veering to northwest 10 to 15 knots. Seas 3 to 5 feet. Wave detail, west 3 feet at 8 seconds and southwest 3 feet at 15 seconds. Patchy dense fog early this morning. For tonight, northwest wind 10 to 15 knots. Seas 4 to 6 feet. Wave detail, northwest 5 feet at 9 seconds and south 2 feet at 15 seconds. For Friday, northwest wind 10 to 15 knots. Seas 4 to 6 feet. Wave detail, northwest 5 feet at 8 seconds and southwest 2 feet at 15 seconds. The area forecast for the peninsula, North Bay, and East Bay. For today, partly cloudy in the morning, then becoming mostly sunny. Highs in the mid-60s at the coast to the lower 80s inland. Southwest winds 5 to 15 miles per hour. For tonight, partly cloudy. Lows in the 50s. West winds 10 to 20 miles per hour. And on Friday, partly cloudy. Highs in the mid-60s at the coast to the mid-70s inland. West winds 10 to 20 miles.

Friday night, partly cloudy until midnight, then becoming mostly cloudy. A slight chance of drizzle. A slight chance of rain after midnight. Lows in the 50s, west winds 10 to 20 miles per hour for Saturday. Mostly cloudy in the morning, then becoming mostly sunny. A slight chance of drizzle in the morning. Highs in the mid-60s at the coast to around 70 inland. West winds 10 to 20 miles per hour, and on Saturday night, mostly clear. Breezy. Lows from the upper 40s to mid-50s for Sunday. Mostly sunny in the morning, then becoming sunny. Highs from the mid-60s to lower 80s for Sunday night, clear. Lows from the 40s to upper 50s Monday and Monday night, mostly clear. Highs from the upper 60s to lower 80s. Lows from the 40s to upper 50s and on Tuesday, partly cloudy in the morning, then becoming mostly sunny. Highs from the mid-60s to lower 80s for Tuesday night, mostly clear. Lows from the upper 40s to mid-50s for Wednesday, partly cloudy in the morning, then becoming mostly sunny. Highs from the mid-60s to upper 70s. High temperatures today and lows tonight for the selected cities: San Francisco, 66 and 56, San Francisco Airport, 69 and 56, Redwood City, 77 and 56, Oakland, 70 and 57, Fremont, 75 and 56, Concord, 84 and 56, Livermore, 81 and 55, San Rafael, 79 and 57, Santa Rosa, 85 and 55, Napa, 75 and 54, Fairfield, 84 and 58. These are the 6 a.m. Pacific Daylight Time observations for the San Francisco and Monterey Bay areas on Thursday, June 25th. At San Francisco Airport, it was cloudy, temperature 58, dew point 52, relative humidity 80%, southwest wind at 9 miles an hour, pressure 29.93 inches and steady. At Oakland Airport, it was cloudy, temperature 58, dew point 54, relative humidity 86%, west wind at 13 miles an hour, pressure 29.94 inches and steady. At San Jose Airport, it was cloudy, temperature 59, dew point 53, relative humidity 80%, southeast wind at 6 miles an hour, pressure 29.92 inches and steady. At Santa Rosa, fog was reported, temperature 54, calm, pressure 29.92 and steady. At Livermore, it was cloudy, temperature 58, northwest wind at 7. At Monterey, it was cloudy, temperature 57, variable wind at 3, pressure 29.95 and steady. At Salinas, it was cloudy, temperature 57, dew point 51, relative humidity 80%, southwest wind at 3. Here are some observations around California and western Nevada. It was clear, with a temperature of 59 at Reno, 36 at Truckee, 39 at South Lake Tahoe, 61 at Blue Canyon, and 37 at Mammoth Lakes. At Sacramento, it was partly cloudy, with a temperature of 56. It was cloudy, with a temperature of 63 at Los Angeles, and 65 at San Diego. Local temperature reports around San Francisco Bay for 6 a.m. Downtown San Francisco was 56 degrees. Oakland Museum was 57 degrees. Redwood City was 59 degrees. San Rafael was 57 degrees. The area forecast for the South Bay, including the San Jose metro area and the Santa Clara Valley. For today, partly cloudy in the morning, then becoming sunny. Highs in the mid-70s by the bay, upper 70s to mid-80s inland. South winds up to 5 miles per hour, becoming northwest in the afternoon. For tonight, mostly clear until midnight, then becoming partly cloudy. Lows in the 50s. Northwest winds 5 to 15 miles per hour. And on Friday, mostly cloudy in the morning, then becoming partly cloudy. Highs in the upper 60s by the bay to the 70s inland. West winds 5 to 15 miles per hour for Friday night, partly cloudy until midnight, then becoming mostly cloudy. Lows in the 50s, west winds 10 to 20 miles per hour for Saturday. Mostly cloudy in the morning, then becoming mostly sunny. Highs in the mid-60s by the bay.

upper 60s to mid 70s inland. West winds 5 to 15 miles per hour and on Saturday night, mostly clear. Lows from the upper 40s to mid 50s for Sunday. Mostly sunny in the morning, then becoming sunny. Highs from the 70s to lower 80s for Sunday night, clear. Lows from the lower to mid 50s Monday through Wednesday. Mostly clear. Highs from the lower 70s to mid 80s, lows in the 50s, high temperatures today and lows tonight for the selected cities: San Jose, 76 and 57, Mountain View, 74 and 57, Morgan Hill, 81 and 54. The area forecast for the Monterey Bay and Salinas Valley for today: mostly cloudy in the morning, then becoming mostly sunny. Highs in the upper 60s at the coast of the mid 80s inland. West winds up to 5 miles per hour, increasing to 5 to 15 miles per hour in the afternoon. For tonight, partly cloudy. Lows from the lower to mid 50s. West winds 5 to 15 miles per hour. And on Friday, mostly cloudy in the morning, then becoming partly cloudy. Highs in the mid 60s at the coast to the upper 70s inland. West winds 5 to 10 miles per hour, increasing to 10 to 20 miles per hour in the afternoon. For Friday night, partly cloudy until midnight, then becoming mostly cloudy. A slight chance of drizzle. Lows in the 50s, west winds 10 to 20 miles per hour for Saturday. Mostly cloudy in the morning, then becoming mostly sunny. A slight chance of drizzle in the morning. Highs in the lower 60s at the coast to the lower 70s inland. West winds 10 to 20 miles per hour and on Saturday night, mostly clear until midnight, then becoming partly cloudy. Lows near 50. Sunday and Sunday night, mostly clear. Highs from the mid 60s to upper 70s, lows from the upper 40s to mid 50s for Monday. Partly cloudy. Highs from the mid 60s to lower 80s for Monday night, mostly clear until midnight, then becoming partly cloudy. Lows in the lower 50s and on Tuesday, mostly cloudy in the morning, then becoming partly cloudy. Highs from the mid 60s to upper 70s for Tuesday night, mostly clear until midnight, then becoming partly cloudy. Patchy fog. Lows in the lower 50s for Wednesday, mostly cloudy in the morning, then becoming partly cloudy. Highs from the mid 60s to upper 70s, high temperatures today and lows tonight for the selected cities: Santa Cruz, 72 and 54, Monterey, 68 and 56, Salinas, 68 and 55, Hollister, 76 and 52, King City, 85 and 51. The weather overview for the Bay Area and Central Coast continued mild and dry for Thursday, with winds increasing through the day and upper trough brings cooler temperatures, moisture, and a deeper marine layer for Friday and Saturday. Gusty onshore winds continue to increase, peaking Friday and Saturday, with mountain passes gusting as high as 50 to 60 miles per hour and marine concern through the weekend. The extended forecast for the Bay Area and Central Coast, Sunday and Sunday night, mostly clear. High 60 to 85. Lows 50 to 60. Monday and Monday night, mostly clear. High 60 to 85. Lows 50 to 60. Tuesday and Tuesday night, mostly clear. Patchy fog after midnight. Highs 55 to 85. Lows 50 to 55. Wednesday and Wednesday night, partly cloudy. Patchy fog after midnight. Highs 55 to 85. Lows 50 to 55. Thursday and Thursday night, partly cloudy. Highs 55 to 85. Lows 50 to 60. Sunrise, sunset, and tidal information for the San Francisco Bay Area for Thursday, June 25th. The sunrise today, 5:49 a.m. The sunset tonight, 8:35 p.m. Tidal data at the Golden Gate for today. Low tide, 3:36 a.m. at 0.12 feet. High tide, 10:38 a.m. at 3.97 feet. Low tide, 2:43 p.m. at 2.86 feet. High tide, 09:04 p.m. at 6.3 feet. Here are the buoy observations for 6 a.m. Pacific Daylight Time.

offshore buoy 6, winds west at 14 knots, pressure 1,022.6 millibars. At offshore buoy 59, winds north 16 knots, water temperature 62, pressure 1,020.9 millibars, seas 3 feet, every 17 seconds. At Point Arena buoy, winds north 16 knots, water temperature 54, pressure 1,013.7 millibars, seas 3 feet, every 17 seconds. At buoy 13 near Bodega Bay, winds northwest at 2 knots, pressure 1,012.8 millibars. At Point Reyes Wave Rider buoy, water temperature 55, seas 5 feet, every 17 seconds. At San Francisco Bar buoy, water temperature 61, seas 4 feet, every 17 seconds. At San Francisco buoy, winds southwest at 6 knots, water temperature 58, pressure 1,013.4 millibars, swell 4 feet, every 17 seconds. At Half Moon Bay buoy, winds southwest 4 knots, water temperature 60, pressure 1,013.7 millibars, seas 3 feet, every 14 seconds. At Monterey Bay buoy, winds calm, water temperature 61, pressure 1,013.9 millibars, seas 5 feet, every 17 seconds. At Point Sur, Wave Rider buoy, water temperature 59, seas 5 feet, every 17 seconds. At Cape San Martin buoy, winds northwest 8 knots, water temperature 60, pressure 1,014.4 millibars. Seas 4 feet, every 16 seconds. Synopsis for the Central California coast and bays, including the Monterey Bay, Greater Farallones, and Cordell Bank National Marine Sanctuaries, fresh to strong breezes and rough seas will build through the day through the weekend. Occasional gale force gusts will develop along the coastal waters north of Point Reyes. Hazardous conditions for small crafts will develop tonight and continue through at least early Friday before resuming over the weekend. Long period southwest swell will persist through the extended forecast. The marine forecast for San Pablo Bay, Suisun Bay, the West Delta, and the San Francisco Bay north of the Bay Bridge. Small craft advisory in effect from this afternoon through late Friday night. For today, southwest wind 10 to 15 knots, easing to 5 to 10 knots late this morning, rising to 10 to 15 knots this afternoon. For tonight, southwest wind 15 to 20 knots. For Friday, southwest wind 15 to 20 knots. The marine forecast for Monterey Bay. Small craft advisory in effect from this afternoon through late tonight. Small craft advisory in effect from Friday morning through late Friday night. For today, west wind around 5 knots, rising to 10 to 15 knots. Seas around 3 feet. Wave detail, west 2 feet at 8 seconds and southwest 2 feet at 15 seconds. Patchy dense fog this morning. For tonight, west wind 10 to 15 knots. Seas 3 to 5 feet. Wave detail, northwest 4 feet at 9 seconds and south 2 feet at 15 seconds. For Friday, west wind 10 to 15 knots, rising to 15 to 20 knots in the afternoon. Seas 3 to 4 feet. Wave detail, northwest 3 feet at 8 seconds. The coastal waters forecast from Pigeon Point to Point Pinos out to 10 nautical miles. Small craft advisory in effect from Friday morning through Friday evening. For today, west wind around 5 knots, veering to northwest 10 to 15 knots. Seas 3 to 5 feet. Wave detail, west 3 feet at 8 seconds and southwest 3 feet at 15 seconds. Patchy dense fog early this morning. For tonight, northwest wind 10 to 15 knots. Seas 4 to 6 feet. Wave detail, northwest 5 feet at 9 seconds and south 2 feet at 15 seconds. For Friday, northwest wind 10 to 15 knots. Seas 4 to 6 feet. Wave detail, northwest 5 feet at 8 seconds and southwest 2 feet at 15 seconds. The area forecast for the peninsula, North Bay, and East Bay. For today, partly cloudy in the morning then becoming mostly sunny. Highs in the mid-60s at the coast to the lower 80s inland.

southwest winds 5 to 15 miles per hour. For tonight, partly cloudy. Lows in the 50s. West winds 10 to 20 miles per hour. And on Friday, partly cloudy. Highs in the mid-60s at the coast to the mid-70s inland. West winds 10 to 20 miles per hour for Friday night, partly cloudy until midnight, then becoming mostly cloudy. A slight chance of drizzle. A slight chance of rain after midnight. Lows in the 50s, west winds 10 to 20 miles per hour for Saturday. Mostly cloudy in the morning, then becoming mostly sunny. A slight chance of drizzle in the morning. Highs in the mid-60s at the coast, around 70 inland. West winds 10 to 20 miles per hour, and on Saturday night, mostly clear. Breezy. Lows from the upper 40s to mid-50s for Sunday. Mostly sunny in the morning, then becoming sunny. Highs from the mid-60s to lower 80s for Sunday night, clear. Lows from the 40s to upper 50s Monday and Monday night, mostly clear. Highs from the upper 60s to lower 80s. Lows from the 40s to upper 50s. And on Tuesday, partly cloudy in the morning, then becoming mostly sunny. Highs from the mid-60s to lower 80s for Tuesday night, mostly clear. Lows from the upper 40s to mid-50s for Wednesday. Partly cloudy in the morning, then becoming mostly sunny. Highs from the mid-60s to upper 70s. High temperatures today and lows tonight for the selected cities: San Francisco, 66 and 56, San Francisco Airport, 69 and 56, Redwood City, 77 and 56, Oakland, 70 and 57, Fremont, 75 and 56, Concord, 84 and 56, Livermore, 81 and 55, San Rafael, 79 and 57, Santa Rosa, 85 and 55, Napa, 75 and 54, Fairfield, 84 and 58. 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This broadcast originates from the National Weather Service office located in Monterey, California, and serves the South Bay and Monterey Bay Area, including the cities of San Jose, Monterey, Salinas, and Santa Cruz. These are the 6 a.m. Pacific Daylight Time observations for the San Francisco and Monterey Bay Areas on Thursday, June 25th. At San Francisco Airport, it was cloudy, temperature 58, dew point 52, relative humidity 80%, southwest wind at 9 miles an hour, pressure 29.93 inches and steady. At Oakland Airport, it was cloudy, temperature 58, dew point 54, relative humidity 86%, west wind at 13 miles an hour, pressure 29.94 inches and steady. At San Jose Airport, it was cloudy, temperature 59, dew point 53, relative humidity 80%, southeast wind at 6 miles an hour, pressure 29.92 inches and steady. At Santa Rosa, fog was reported, temperature 54, calm, pressure 29.92 and steady. At Livermore, it was cloudy, temperature 58, northwest wind at 7. At Monterey, it was cloudy, temperature 57, variable wind at 3, pressure 29.95 and steady. At Salinas, it was cloudy, temperature 57, dew point 51, relative humidity 80%, southwest wind at 3. Here are some observations around California and western Nevada. It was clear, with a temperature of 59 at Reno, 36 at Truckee, 39 at South Lake Tahoe, 61 at Blue Canyon, and 37 at Mammoth Lakes. At Sacramento, it was partly cloudy, with a temperature of 56. It was cloudy, with a temperature of 63 at Los Angeles, and 65 at San Diego. Local temperature reports around San Francisco Bay for 6 a.m. Downtown San Francisco was 56 degrees. Oakland Museum was 57 degrees. Redwood City was 59 degrees. San Rafael was 57 degrees. The area forecast for the South Bay, including the San Jose metro area and the Santa Clara Valley. For today, partly cloudy in the morning, then becoming sunny. Highs in the mid-70s.

upper 70s to mid 80s inland. South winds up to 5 miles per hour, becoming northwest in the afternoon. For tonight, mostly clear until midnight, then becoming partly cloudy. Lows in the 50s. Northwest winds 5 to 15 miles per hour. And on Friday, mostly cloudy in the morning, then becoming partly cloudy. Highs in the upper 60s by the bay to the 70s inland. West winds 5 to 15 miles per hour for Friday night, partly cloudy until midnight, then becoming mostly cloudy. Lows in the 50s, west winds 10 to 20 miles per hour for Saturday. Mostly cloudy in the morning, then becoming mostly sunny. Highs in the mid-60s by the bay, upper 60s to mid-70s inland. West winds 5 to 15 miles per hour, and on Saturday night, mostly clear. Lows from the upper 40s to mid-50s for Sunday. Mostly sunny in the morning, then becoming sunny. Highs from the 70s to lower 80s for Sunday night, clear. Lows from the lower to mid-50s Monday through Wednesday. Mostly clear. Highs from the lower 70s to mid-80s, lows in the 50s, high temperatures today and lows tonight for the selected cities: San Jose, 76 and 57, Mountain View, 74 and 57, Morgan Hill, 81 and 54. The area forecast for the Monterey Bay and Salinas Valley for today: mostly cloudy in the morning, then becoming mostly sunny. Highs in the upper 60s at the coast of the mid-80s inland. West winds up to 5 miles per hour, increasing to 5 to 15 miles per hour in the afternoon. For tonight, partly cloudy. Lows from the lower to mid-50s. West winds 5 to 15 miles per hour. And on Friday, mostly cloudy in the morning, then becoming partly cloudy. Highs in the mid-60s at the coast of the upper 70s inland. West winds 5 to 10 miles per hour, increasing to 10 to 20 miles per hour in the afternoon. For Friday night, partly cloudy until midnight, then becoming mostly cloudy. A slight chance of drizzle. Lows in the 50s, west winds 10 to 20 miles per hour for Saturday. Mostly cloudy in the morning, then becoming mostly sunny. A slight chance of drizzle in the morning. Highs in the lower 60s at the coast to the lower 70s inland. West winds 10 to 20 miles per hour, and on Saturday night, mostly clear until midnight, then becoming partly cloudy. Lows near 50. Sunday and Sunday night, mostly clear. Highs from the mid-60s to upper 70s, lows from the upper 40s to mid-50s for Monday. Partly cloudy. Highs from the mid-60s to lower 80s for Monday night, mostly clear until midnight, then becoming partly cloudy. Lows in the lower 50s, and on Tuesday, mostly cloudy in the morning, then becoming partly cloudy. Highs from the mid-60s to upper 70s for Tuesday night, mostly clear until midnight, then becoming partly cloudy. Patchy fog, lows in the lower 50s for Wednesday, mostly cloudy in the morning, then becoming partly cloudy. Highs from the mid-60s to upper 70s, high temperatures today and lows tonight for the selected cities: Santa Cruz, 72 and 54, Monterey, 68 and 56, Salinas, 68 and 55, Hollister, 76 and 52, King City, 85 and 51. The weather overview for the Bay Area and Central Coast continued mild and dry for Thursday, with winds increasing through the day, and upper trough brings cooler temperatures, moisture, and a deeper marine layer for Friday and Saturday. Gusty onshore winds continue to increase, peaking Friday and Saturday. The day and upper trough brings cooler temperatures, moisture, and a deeper marine layer for Friday and Saturday. Gusty onshore winds continue to increase, peaking Friday and Saturday, with mountain passes gusting as high as 50 to 60 miles per hour, and marine concern through the weekend. The extended forecast for the Bay Area and Central Coast, Sunday and Sunday night, mostly clear. High 60 to 85. Lows 50 to 60. Monday and Monday night, mostly clear. High 60 to 85. Lows 50 to 60. Tuesday and Tuesday night, mostly clear. Patchy fog after midnight. Highs 55 to 85. Lows 50 to 55. Wednesday and Wednesday night, partly cloudy. Patchy fog after midnight.

Highs 55 to 85. Lows 50 to 55. Thursday and Thursday night, partly cloudy. Highs 55 to 85. Lows 50 to 60. Sunrise, sunset, and tidal information for the San Francisco Bay Area for Thursday, June 25th. The sunrise today, 5:49 a.m. The sunset tonight, 8:35 p.m. Tidal data at the Golden Gate for today. Low tide, 3:36 a.m. at 0.12 feet. High tide, 10:38 a.m. at 3.97 feet. Low tide, 2:43 p.m. at 2.86 feet. High tide, 09:04 p.m. at 6.3 feet. Here are the buoy observations for 6 a.m. Pacific Daylight Time. An offshore buoy 6 winds west at 14 knots, pressure 1,022.6 millibars. An offshore buoy 59, winds north 16 knots, water temperature 62, pressure 1,020.9 millibars, seas 3 feet, every 17 seconds. At Point Arena buoy, winds north 16 knots, water temperature 54, pressure 1,013.7 millibars, seas 3 feet, every 17 seconds. At buoy 13 near Bodega Bay, winds northwest at 2 knots, pressure 1,012.8 millibars. At Point Reyes Wave Rider buoy, water temperature 55, seas 5 feet, every 17 seconds. At San Francisco Bar buoy, water temperature 61, seas 4 feet, every 17 seconds. At San Francisco buoy, winds southwest at 6 knots, water temperature 58, pressure 1,013.4 millibars, swell 4 feet, every 17 seconds. At Half Moon Bay buoy, winds southwest 4 knots, water temperature 60, pressure 1,013.7 millibars, seas 3 feet, every 14 seconds. At Monterey Bay buoy, winds calm, water temperature 61, pressure 1,013.9 millibars, seas 5 feet, every 17 seconds. At Point Sur, Wave Rider buoy, water temperature 59, seas 5 feet, every 17 seconds. At Cape San Martin buoy, winds northwest 8 knots, water temperature 60, pressure 1,014.4 millibars. Seas 4 feet, every 16 seconds. Synopsis for the Central California coast and bays, including the Monterey Bay, Greater Farallones, and Cordell Bank National Marine Sanctuaries, fresh to strong breezes and rough seas will build through the day through the weekend. Occasional gale force gusts will develop along the coastal waters north of Point Reyes. Hazardous conditions for small crafts will develop tonight and continue through at least early Friday before resuming over the weekend. Long period southwest swell will persist through the extended forecast. The marine forecast for San Pablo Bay, Suisun Bay, the West Delta, and the San Francisco Bay north of the Bay Bridge. Small craft advisory in effect from this afternoon through late Friday night. For today, southwest wind 10 to 15 knots, easing to 5 to 10 knots late this morning, rising to 10 to 15 knots this afternoon. For tonight, southwest wind 15 to 20 knots. For Friday, southwest wind 15 to 20 knots. The marine forecast for Monterey Bay. Small craft advisory in effect from this afternoon through late tonight. Small craft advisory in effect from Friday morning through late Friday night. For today, west wind around 5 knots, rising to 10 to 15 knots. Seas around 3 feet. Wave detail, west 2 feet at 8 seconds and southwest 2 feet at 15 seconds. Patchy dense fog this morning. For tonight, west wind 10 to 15 knots. Seas 3 to 5 feet. Wave detail, northwest 4 feet at 9 seconds and south 2 feet at 15 seconds. For Friday, west wind 10 to 15 knots, rising to 15 to 20 knots in the afternoon. Seas 3 to 4 feet. Wave detail, northwest 3 feet at 8 seconds. The coastal waters forecast from Pigeon Point to Point Pinos out to 10 nautical miles. Small craft advisory in effect from Friday morning through Friday evening. For today,
West wind around 5 knots, veering to northwest 10 to 15 knots. Seas 3 to 5 feet. Wave detail, west 3 feet at 8 seconds and southwest 3 feet at 15 seconds. Patchy dense fog early this morning. For tonight, northwest wind 10 to 15 knots. Seas 4 to 6 feet. Wave detail, northwest 5 feet at 9 seconds and south 2 feet at 15 seconds. For Friday, northwest wind 10 to 15 knots. Seas 4 to 6 feet. Wave detail, northwest 5 feet at 8 seconds and southwest 2 feet at 15 seconds. The area forecast for the peninsula, North Bay, and East Bay. For today, partly cloudy in the morning then becoming mostly sunny. Highs in the mid-60s at the coast to the lower 80s inland. Southwest winds 5 to 15 miles per hour. For tonight, partly cloudy. Lows in the 50s. West winds 10 to 20 miles per hour. And on Friday, partly cloudy. Highs in the mid-60s at the coast to the mid-70s inland. West winds 10 to 20 miles per hour for Friday night, partly cloudy until midnight, then becoming mostly cloudy. A slight chance of drizzle. A slight chance of rain after midnight. Lows in the 50s, west winds 10 to 20 miles per hour for Saturday. Mostly cloudy in the morning, then becoming mostly sunny. A slight chance of drizzle in the morning. Highs in the mid-60s at the coast to around 70 inland. West winds 10 to 20 miles per hour and on Saturday night, mostly clear. Breezy. Lows from the upper 40s to mid-50s for Sunday. Mostly sunny in the morning then becoming sunny. Highs from the mid-60s to lower 80s for Sunday night, clear. Lows from the 40s to upper 50s Monday and Monday night, mostly clear. Highs from the upper 60s to lower 80s, lows from the 40s to upper 50s and on Tuesday, partly cloudy in the morning then becoming mostly sunny. Highs from the mid-60s to lower 80s for Tuesday night, mostly clear. Lows from the upper 40s to mid-50s for Wednesday, partly cloudy in the morning then becoming mostly sunny. Highs from the mid-60s to upper 70s, high temperatures today and lows tonight for the selected cities, San Francisco, 66 and 56, San Francisco Airport, 69 and 56, Redwood City, 77 and 56, Oakland, 70 and 57, Fremont, 75 and 56, Concord, 84 and 56, Livermore, 81 and 55, San Rafael, 79 and 57, Santa Rosa, 85 and 55, Napa, 75 and 54, Fairfield, 84 and 58. These are the 6 a.m. Pacific Daylight Time observations for the San Francisco and Monterey Bay areas on Thursday, June 25th. At San Francisco Airport, it was cloudy, temperature 58, dew point 52, relative humidity 80%, southwest wind at 9 miles an hour, pressure 29.93 inches and steady. At Oakland Airport, it was cloudy, temperature 58, dew point 54, relative humidity 86%, west wind at 13 miles an hour, pressure 29.94 inches and steady. At San Jose Airport, it was cloudy, temperature 59, dew point 53, relative humidity 80%, southeast wind at 6 miles an hour, pressure 29.92 inches and steady. At Santa Rosa, fog was reported, temperature 54, calm, pressure 29.92 and steady. At Livermore, it was cloudy, temperature 58, northwest wind at 7. At Monterey, it was cloudy, temperature 57, variable wind at 3, pressure 29.95 and steady. At Salinas, it was cloudy, temperature 57, dew point 51, relative humidity 80%, southwest wind at 3. Here are some observations around California and western Nevada. It was clear, with a temperature of 59 at Reno, 36 at Truckee, 39 at South Lake Tahoe, 61 at Blue Canyon, and 37 at Mammoth Lakes. At Sacramento, it was partly cloudy, with a temperature of 56. It was cloudy, with a temperature of 63 at Los Angeles, and 65 at San Diego.
Local temperature reports are

on San Francisco Bay for 6 a.m. Downtown San Francisco was 56 degrees. Oakland Museum was 57 degrees. Redwood City was 59 degrees. San Rafael was 57 degrees. The area forecast for the South Bay, including the San Jose metro area and the Santa Clara Valley. For today, partly cloudy in the morning, then becoming sunny. Highs in the mid-70s by the bay, upper 70s to mid-80s inland. South winds up to 5 miles per hour, becoming northwest in the afternoon. For tonight, mostly clear until midnight, then becoming partly cloudy. Lows in the 50s. Northwest winds 5 to 15 miles per hour. And on Friday, mostly cloudy in the morning, then becoming partly cloudy. Highs in the upper 60s by the bay to the 70s inland. West winds 5 to 15 miles per hour for Friday night, partly cloudy until midnight, then becoming mostly cloudy. Lows in the 50s, west winds 10 to 20 miles per hour for Saturday. Mostly cloudy in the morning, then becoming mostly sunny. Highs in the mid-60s by the bay, upper 60s to mid-70s inland. West winds 5 to 15 miles per hour, and on Saturday night, mostly clear. Lows from the upper 40s to mid-50s for Sunday. Mostly sunny in the morning, then becoming sunny. Highs from the 70s to lower 80s for Sunday night, clear. Lows from the lower to mid-50s Monday through Wednesday. Mostly clear. Highs from the lower 70s to mid-80s, lows in the 50s, high temperatures today and lows tonight for the selected cities: San Jose, 76 and 57, Mountain View, 74 and 57, Morgan Hill, 81 and 54. The area forecast for the Monterey Bay and Salinas Valley? For today? Mostly cloudy in the morning, then becoming mostly sunny. Highs in the upper 60s at the coast of the mid-80s inland. West winds up to 5 miles per hour, increasing to 5 to 15 miles per hour in the afternoon. For tonight, partly cloudy. Lows from the lower to mid-50s. West winds 5 to 15 miles per hour. And on Friday, mostly cloudy in the morning, then becoming partly cloudy. Highs in the mid-60s at the coast to the upper 70s inland. West winds 5 to 10 miles per hour, increasing to 10 to 20 miles per hour in the afternoon. For Friday night, partly cloudy until midnight, then becoming mostly cloudy. A slight chance of drizzle. Lows in the 50s, west winds 10 to 20 miles per hour for Saturday. Mostly cloudy in the morning, then becoming mostly sunny. A slight chance of drizzle in the morning. Highs in the lower 60s at the coast to the lower 70s inland. West winds 10 to 20 miles per hour, and on Saturday night, mostly clear until midnight, then becoming partly cloudy. Lows near 50. Sunday and Sunday night, mostly clear. Highs from the mid-60s to upper 70s, lows from the upper 40s to mid-50s for Monday. Partly cloudy. Highs from the mid-60s to lower 80s for Monday night, mostly clear until midnight, then becoming partly cloudy. Lows in the lower 50s, and on Tuesday, mostly cloudy in the morning, then becoming partly cloudy. Highs from the mid-60s to upper 70s for Tuesday night, mostly clear until midnight, then becoming partly cloudy. Patchy fog. Lows in the lower 50s for Wednesday, mostly cloudy in the morning, then becoming partly cloudy. Highs from the mid-60s to upper 70s, high temperatures today and lows tonight for the selected cities: Santa Cruz, 72 and 54, Monterey, 68 and 56, Salinas, 68 and 55, Hollister, 76 and 52, King City, 85 and 51. The weather overview for the Bay Area and Central Coast continued mild and dry for Thursday, with winds increasing through the day, and upper trough brings cooler temperatures, moisture, and a deeper marine layer for Friday and Saturday. Gusty onshore winds continue to increase, peaking Friday and Saturday, with mountain passes gusting as high as 50 to 60 miles per hour, and marine concern through the weekend. The extended forecast for the Bay Area and Central Coast, Sunday and Sunday night, mostly clear. High 60 to 85. Lows 50 to 60. Monday and Monday night, mostly clear. High 60 to 85.
lows 50 to 60. Tuesday and Tuesday night, mostly clear. Patchy fog after midnight. Highs 55 to 85. Lows 50 to 55. Wednesday and Wednesday night, partly cloudy. Patchy fog after midnight. Highs 55 to 85. Lows 50 to 55. Thursday and Thursday night, partly cloudy. Highs 55 to 85. Lows 50 to 60. Sunrise, sunset, and tidal information for the San Francisco Bay Area for Thursday, June 25th. The sunrise today, 5:49 a.m. The sunset tonight, 8:35 p.m. Tidal data at the Golden Gate for today. Low tide, 3:36 a.m. at 0.12 feet. High tide, 10:38 a.m. at 3.97 feet. Low tide, 2:43 p.m. at 2.86 feet. High tide, 09:04 p.m. at 6.3 feet. Here are the buoy observations for 6 a.m. Pacific Daylight Time. At offshore buoy 6, winds west at 14 knots, pressure 1,022.6 millibars. At offshore buoy 59, winds north 16 knots, water temperature 62, pressure 1,020.9 millibars, seas 3 feet, every 17 seconds. At Point Arena buoy, winds north 16 knots, water temperature 54, pressure 1,013.7 millibars, seas 3 feet, every 17 seconds. At buoy 13 near Bodega Bay, winds northwest at 2 knots, pressure 1,012.8 millibars. At Point Reyes Wave Rider buoy, water temperature 55, seas 5 feet, every 17 seconds. At San Francisco Bar buoy, water temperature 61, seas 4 feet, every 17 seconds. At San Francisco buoy, winds southwest at 6 knots, water temperature 58, pressure 1,013.4 millibars, swell 4 feet, every 17 seconds. At Half Moon Bay buoy, winds southwest 4 knots, water temperature 60, pressure 1,013.7 millibars, seas 3 feet, every 14 seconds. At Monterey Bay buoy, winds calm, water temperature 61, pressure 1,013.9 millibars, seas 5 feet, every 17 seconds. At Point Sur, Wave Rider buoy, water temperature 59, seas 5 feet, every 17 seconds. At Cape San Martin buoy, winds northwest 8 knots, water temperature 60, pressure 1,014.4 millibars. Seas 4 feet, every 16 seconds. Synopsis for the Central California coast and bays, including the Monterey Bay, Greater Farallones, and Cordell Bank National Marine Sanctuaries, fresh to strong breezes and rough seas will build through the day through the weekend. Occasional gale force gusts will develop along the coastal waters north of Point Reyes. Hazardous conditions for small crafts will develop tonight and continue through at least early Friday before resuming over the weekend. Long period southwest swell will persist through the extended forecast. The marine forecast for San Pablo Bay, Suisun Bay, the West Delta, and the San Francisco Bay north of the Bay Bridge. Small craft advisory in effect from this afternoon through late Friday night. For today, southwest wind 10 to 15 knots, easing to 5 to 10 knots late this morning, rising to 10 to 15 knots this afternoon. For tonight, southwest wind 15 to 20 knots. For Friday, southwest wind 15 to 20 knots. The marine forecast for Monterey Bay. Small craft advisory in effect from this afternoon through late tonight. Small craft advisory in effect from Friday morning through late Friday night. For today, west wind around 5 knots, rising to 10 to 15 knots. Seas around 3 feet. Wave detail, west 2 feet at 8 seconds and southwest 2 feet at 15 seconds. Patchy dense fog this morning. For tonight, west wind 10 to 15 knots. Seas 3 to 5 feet. Wave detail, northwest 4 feet at 9 seconds and south 2 feet at 15 seconds. For Friday, west wind 10 to 15 knots, rising to 15 to 20 knots.

early afternoon. Seas 3 to 4 feet. Wave detail, northwest 3 feet at 8 seconds. The coastal waters forecast from Pigeon Point to Point Pinos out to 10 nautical miles. Small craft advisory in effect from Friday morning through Friday evening, for today. West wind around 5 knots, veering to northwest 10 to 15 knots. Seas 3 to 5 feet. Wave detail, west 3 feet at 8 seconds and southwest 3 feet at 15 seconds. Patchy dense fog early this morning. For tonight, northwest wind 10 to 15 knots. Seas 4 to 6 feet. Wave detail, northwest 5 feet at 9 seconds and south 2 feet at 15 seconds. For Friday, northwest wind 10 to 15 knots. Seas 4 to 6 feet. Wave detail, northwest 5 feet at 8 seconds and southwest 2 feet at 15 seconds. 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This broadcast originates from the National Weather Service office located in Monterey, California, and serves the South Bay and Monterey Bay Area, including the city of San Jose, Monterey, Salinas, and Santa Cruz. The area forecast for the Peninsula, North Bay, and East Bay? For today? Partly cloudy in the morning, then becoming mostly sunny. Highs in the mid-60s at the coast to the lower 80s inland. Southwest winds 5 to 15 miles per hour. For tonight, partly cloudy. Lows in the 50s. West winds 10 to 20 miles per hour. And on Friday, partly cloudy. Highs in the mid-60s at the coast to the mid-70s inland. West winds 10 to 20 miles per hour for Friday night, partly cloudy until midnight, then becoming mostly cloudy. A slight chance of drizzle. A slight chance of rain after midnight. Lows in the 50s, west winds 10 to 20 miles per hour for Saturday. Mostly cloudy in the morning, then becoming mostly sunny. A slight chance of drizzle in the morning. Highs in the mid-60s at the coast to around 70 inland. West winds 10 to 20 miles per hour and on Saturday night, mostly clear. Breezy. Lows from the upper 40s to mid-50s for Sunday. Mostly sunny in the morning, then becoming sunny. Highs from the mid-60s to lower 80s for Sunday night, clear. Lows from the 40s to upper 50s Monday and Monday night, mostly clear. Highs from the upper 60s to lower 80s. Lows from the 40s to upper 50s and on Tuesday, partly cloudy in the morning, then becoming mostly sunny. Highs from the mid-60s to lower 80s for Tuesday night, mostly clear. Lows from the upper 40s to mid-50s for Wednesday, partly cloudy in the morning, then becoming mostly sunny. Highs from the mid-60s to upper 70s high temperatures today and lows tonight for the selected cities, San Francisco, 66 and 56, San Francisco Airport, 69 and 56, Redwood City, 77 and 56, Oakland, 70 and 57, Fremont, 75 and 56, Concord, 84 and 56, Livermore, 81 and 55, San Rafael, 79 and 57, Santa Rosa, 85 and 55, Napa, 75 and 54, Fairfield, 84 and 58. These are the 6 a.m. Pacific Daylight Time observations for the San Francisco and Monterey Bay areas on Thursday, June 25th. At San Francisco Airport, it was cloudy, temperature 58, dew point 52, relative humidity 80%, southwest wind at 9 miles an hour, pressure 29.93 inches and steady. At Oakland Airport, it was cloudy, temperature 58, dew point 54, relative humidity 86%, west wind at 13 miles an hour, pressure 29.94 inches and steady. At San Jose Airport, it was cloudy, temperature 59, dew point 53, relative humidity 80%, southeast wind at 6 miles an hour, pressure 29.92 inches and steady. At Santa Rosa, fog was reported, temperature 54, calm, pressure 29.92 and steady. At Livermore, it was cloudy, temperature 58, northwest wind at 7.

Monterey. It was cloudy, temperature 57, variable wind at 3, pressure 29.95 and steady. At Salinas, it was cloudy, temperature 57, dew point 51, relative humidity 80%, southwest wind at 3. Here are some observations around California and western Nevada. It was clear, with a temperature of 59 at Reno, 36 at Truckee, 39 at South Lake Tahoe, 61 at Blue Canyon, and 37 at Mammoth Lakes. At Sacramento, it was partly cloudy, with a temperature of 56. It was cloudy, with a temperature of 63 at Los Angeles, and 65 at San Diego. Local temperature reports around San Francisco Bay for 6 a.m. Downtown San Francisco was 56 degrees. Oakland Museum was 57 degrees. Redwood City was 59 degrees. San Rafael was 57 degrees. The area forecast for the South Bay, including the San Jose metro area and the Santa Clara Valley. For today, partly cloudy in the morning, then becoming sunny. Highs in the mid-70s by the bay, upper 70s to mid-80s inland. South winds up to 5 miles per hour, becoming northwest in the afternoon. For tonight, mostly clear until midnight, then becoming partly cloudy. Lows in the 50s. Northwest winds 5 to 15 miles per hour. And on Friday, mostly cloudy in the morning, then becoming partly cloudy. Highs in the upper 60s by the bay to the 70s inland. West winds 5 to 15 miles per hour for Friday night, partly cloudy until midnight, then becoming mostly cloudy. Lows in the 50s, west winds 10 to 20 miles per hour for Saturday. Mostly cloudy in the morning, then becoming mostly sunny. Highs in the mid-60s by the bay, upper 60s to mid-70s inland. West winds 5 to 15 miles per hour, and on Saturday night, mostly clear. Lows from the upper 40s to mid-50s for Sunday. Mostly sunny in the morning, then becoming sunny. Highs from the 70s to lower 80s for Sunday night, clear. Lows from the lower to mid-50s Monday through Wednesday. Mostly clear. Highs from the lower 70s to mid-80s, lows in the 50s, high temperatures today and lows tonight for the selected cities: San Jose, 76 and 57, Mountain View, 74 and 57, Morgan Hill, 81 and 54. The area forecast for the Monterey Bay and Salinas Valley? For today? Mostly cloudy in the morning, then becoming mostly sunny. Highs in the upper 60s at the coast of the mid-80s inland. West winds up to 5 miles per hour, increasing to 5 to 15 miles per hour in the afternoon. For tonight, partly cloudy. Lows from the lower to mid-50s. West winds 5 to 15 miles per hour. And on Friday, mostly cloudy in the morning, then becoming partly cloudy. Highs in the mid-60s at the coast to the upper 70s inland. West winds 5 to 10 miles per hour, increasing to 10 to 20 miles per hour in the afternoon. For Friday night, partly cloudy until midnight, then becoming mostly cloudy. A slight chance of drizzle. Lows in the 50s, west winds 10 to 20 miles per hour for Saturday. Mostly cloudy in the morning, then becoming mostly sunny. A slight chance of drizzle in the morning. Highs in the lower 60s at the coast to the lower 70s inland. West winds 10 to 20 miles per hour, and on Saturday night, mostly clear until midnight, then becoming partly cloudy. Lows near 50. Sunday and Sunday night, mostly clear. Highs from the mid-60s to upper 70s, lows from the upper 40s to mid-50s for Monday. Partly cloudy. Highs from the mid-60s to lower 80s for Monday night, mostly clear until midnight, then becoming partly cloudy. Lows in the lower 50s, and on Tuesday, mostly cloudy in the morning, then becoming partly cloudy. Highs from the mid-60s to upper 70s for Tuesday night, mostly clear until midnight, then becoming partly cloudy. Patchy fog, lows in the lower 50s for Wednesday. Mostly cloudy in the morning, then becoming partly cloudy. Highs from the mid-60s to upper 70s, high temperatures today and lows tonight for the selected cities: Santa Cruz, 72 and 54, Monterey, 68 and 56, Salinas, 68 and 56.

high 60 to 85. Lows 50 to 60. Tuesday and Tuesday night, mostly clear. Patchy fog after midnight. Highs 55 to 85. Lows 50 to 55. Wednesday and Wednesday night, partly cloudy. Patchy fog after midnight. Highs 55 to 85. Lows 50 to 55. Thursday and Thursday night, partly cloudy. Highs 55 to 85. Lows 50 to 60. Sunrise, sunset, and tidal information for the San Francisco Bay Area for Thursday, June 25th. The sunrise today, 5:49 a.m. The sunset tonight, 8:35 p.m. Tidal data at the Golden Gate for today. Low tide, 3:36 a.m. at 0.12 feet. High tide, 10:38 a.m. at 3.97 feet. Low tide, 2:43 p.m. at 2.86 feet. High tide, 09:04 p.m. at 6.3 feet. Here are the buoy observations for 7 a.m. Pacific Daylight Time. An offshore buoy 6 winds west at 16 knots, pressure 1,022.6 millibars. An offshore buoy 59 winds north at 16 knots, water temperature 62, pressure 1,021.1 millibars. At buoy 14 near Point Arena, winds north at 14 knots, water temperature 54, pressure 1,014.2 millibars. At buoy 13 near Bodega Bay, winds northwest at 2 knots, pressure 1,013.1 millibars. At Point Reyes Wave Rider buoy, water temperature 56, seas 6 feet, every 17 seconds. At San Francisco Bar buoy, water temperature 61, seas 4 feet, every 17 seconds. At San Francisco buoy, wind southwest 4 knots, water temperature 58, pressure 1,013.7 millibars, seas 4 feet, every 16 seconds. At Half Moon Bay buoy, winds west 6 knots, water temperature 60, pressure 1,013.7 millibars, seas 3 feet, every 11 seconds. At Monterey buoy, winds calm, water temperature 61, pressure 1,014.0 millibars. At Point Sur, Wave Rider buoy, water temperature 59, seas 5 feet, every 17 seconds. At Cape San Martin buoy, winds northwest at 6 knots, water temperature 60, pressure 1,014.5 millibars. Synopsis for the Central California coast and bays, including the Monterey Bay, Greater Farallones, and Cordell Bank National Marine Sanctuaries, fresh to strong breezes and rough seas will build through the day through the weekend. Occasional gale force gusts will develop along the coastal waters north of Point Reyes. Hazardous conditions for small crafts will develop tonight and continue through at least early Friday before resuming over the weekend. Long period southwest swell will persist through the extended forecast. The marine forecast for San Pablo Bay, Suisun Bay, the West Delta, and the San Francisco Bay north of the Bay Bridge. Small craft advisory in effect from this afternoon through late Friday night. For today, southwest wind 10 to 15 knots, easing to 5 to 10 knots late this morning, rising to 10 to 15 knots this afternoon. For tonight, southwest wind 15 to 20 knots. For Friday, southwest wind 15 to 20 knots. The marine forecast for Monterey Bay. Small craft advisory in effect from this afternoon through late tonight. Small craft advisory in effect from Friday morning through late Friday night. For today, west wind around 5 knots, rising to 10 to 15 knots. Seas around 3 feet. Wave detail, west 2 feet at 8 seconds and southwest 2 feet at 15 seconds. Patchy dense fog this morning. For tonight, west wind 10 to 15 knots. Seas 3 to 5 feet. Wave detail, northwest 4 feet at 9 seconds and south 2 feet at 15 seconds. For Friday, west wind 10 to 15 knots, rising to 15 to 20 knots in the afternoon. Seas 3 to 4 feet. Wave detail, northwest 3 feet at 8 seconds. The coastal waters forecast from Pigeon Point to Point P.

torpedoes out to 10 nautical miles. Small craft advisory in effect from Friday morning through Friday evening. For today, west wind around 5 knots, veering to northwest 10 to 15 knots. Seas 3 to 5 feet. Wave detail, west 3 feet at 8 seconds and southwest 3 feet at 15 seconds. Patchy dense fog early this morning. For tonight, northwest wind 10 to 15 knots. Seas 4 to 6 feet. Wave detail, northwest 5 feet at 9 seconds and south 2 feet at 15 seconds. For Friday, northwest wind 10 to 15 knots. Seas 4 to 6 feet. Wave detail, northwest 5 feet at 8 seconds and southwest 2 feet at 15 seconds. The area forecast for the peninsula, North Bay, and East Bay. For today, partly cloudy in the morning then becoming mostly sunny. Highs in the mid-60s at the coast to the lower 80s inland. Southwest winds 5 to 15 miles per hour. For tonight, partly cloudy. Lows in the 50s. West winds 10 to 20 miles per hour. And on Friday, partly cloudy. Highs in the mid-60s at the coast to the mid-70s inland. West winds 10 to 20 miles per hour for Friday night, partly cloudy until midnight, then becoming mostly cloudy. A slight chance of drizzle. A slight chance of rain after midnight. Lows in the 50s, west winds 10 to 20 miles per hour for Saturday. Mostly cloudy in the morning, then becoming mostly sunny. A slight chance of drizzle in the morning. Highs in the mid-60s at the coast at around 70 inland. West winds 10 to 20 miles per hour, and on Saturday night, mostly clear. Breezy. Lows from the upper 40s to mid-50s for Sunday. Mostly sunny in the morning, then becoming sunny. Highs from the mid-60s to lower 80s for Sunday night, clear. Lows from the 40s to upper 50s Monday and Monday night, mostly clear. Highs from the upper 60s to lower 80s. Lows from the 40s to upper 50s, and on Tuesday, partly cloudy in the morning, then becoming mostly sunny. Highs from the mid-60s to lower 80s for Tuesday night, mostly clear. Lows from the upper 40s to mid-50s for Wednesday. Partly cloudy in the morning, then becoming mostly sunny. Highs from the mid-60s to upper 70s. High temperatures today and lows tonight for the selected cities: San Francisco, 66 and 56, San Francisco Airport, 69 and 56, Redwood City, 77 and 56, Oakland, 70 and 57, Fremont, 75 and 56, Concord, 84 and 56, Livermore, 81 and 55, San Rafael, 79 and 57, Santa Rosa, 85 and 55, Napa, 75 and 54, Fairfield, 84 and 58. These are the 7 a.m. Pacific Daylight Time observations for the San Francisco and Monterey Bay areas on Thursday, June 25th. At San Francisco Airport, it was cloudy, temperature 58, dew point 52, relative humidity 80%, south wind at 8 miles an hour, pressure 29.93 inches and steady. At Oakland Airport, it was cloudy, temperature 58, dew point 53, relative humidity 84%, southwest wind at 8 miles an hour, pressure 29.95 inches and rising. At San Jose Airport, it was cloudy, temperature 59, dew point 52, relative humidity 77%, south wind at 6 miles an hour, pressure 29.94 inches and rising. At Santa Rosa, fog was reported, temperature 54, calm, pressure 29.93 and rising. At Livermore, it was cloudy, temperature 58, west wind at 9. At Monterey, it was cloudy, temperature 57, calm, pressure 29.95 and steady. At Salinas, it was cloudy, temperature 57, dew point 51, relative humidity 80%, variable wind at 5. Here are some observations around California and western Nevada. It was sunny, with a temperature of 57 at Sacramento, 62 at Reno, 43 at South Lake Tahoe, 61 at Blue Canyon, and 48 at Mammoth Lakes. At San Diego, it was partly sunny, with a temperature of 65. At Los Angeles,

cloudy, with a temperature of 64. Local temperature reports around San Francisco Bay for 7 a.m. Downtown San Francisco was 56 degrees. Oakland Museum was 57 degrees. Redwood City was 59 degrees. San Rafael was 57 degrees. The area forecast for the South Bay, including the San Jose metro area and the Santa Clara Valley. For today, partly cloudy in the morning, then becoming sunny. Highs in the mid-70s by the bay, upper 70s to mid-80s inland. South winds up to 5 miles per hour, becoming northwest in the afternoon. For tonight, mostly clear until midnight, then becoming partly cloudy. Lows in the 50s. Northwest winds 5 to 15 miles per hour. And on Friday, mostly cloudy in the morning, then becoming partly cloudy. Highs in the upper 60s by the bay to the 70s inland. West winds 5 to 15 miles per hour for Friday night, partly cloudy until midnight, then becoming mostly cloudy. Lows in the 50s, west winds 10 to 20 miles per hour for Saturday. Mostly cloudy in the morning, then becoming mostly sunny. Highs in the mid-60s by the bay, upper 60s to mid-70s inland. West winds 5 to 15 miles per hour, and on Saturday night, mostly clear. Lows from the upper 40s to mid-50s for Sunday. Mostly sunny in the morning, then becoming sunny. Highs from the 70s to lower 80s for Sunday night, clear. Lows from the lower to mid-50s Monday through Wednesday. Mostly clear. Highs from the lower 70s to mid-80s, lows in the 50s, high temperatures today and lows tonight for the selected cities: San Jose, 76 and 57, Mountain View, 74 and 57, Morgan Hill, 81 and 54. The area forecast for the Monterey Bay and Salinas Valley for today: mostly cloudy in the morning, then becoming mostly sunny. Highs in the upper 60s at the coast of the mid-80s inland. West winds up to 5 miles per hour, increasing to 5 to 15 miles per hour in the afternoon. For tonight, partly cloudy. Lows from the lower to mid-50s. West winds 5 to 15 miles per hour. And on Friday, mostly cloudy in the morning, then becoming partly cloudy. Highs in the mid-60s at the coast to the upper 70s inland. West winds 5 to 10 miles per hour, increasing to 10 to 20 miles per hour in the afternoon. For Friday night, partly cloudy until midnight, then becoming mostly cloudy. A slight chance of drizzle. Lows in the 50s, west winds 10 to 20 miles per hour for Saturday. Mostly cloudy in the morning, then becoming mostly sunny. A slight chance of drizzle in the morning. Highs in the lower 60s at the coast to the lower 70s inland. West winds 10 to 20 miles per hour, and on Saturday night, mostly clear until midnight, then becoming partly cloudy. Lows near 50. Sunday and Sunday night, mostly clear. Highs from the mid-60s to upper 70s, lows from the upper 40s to mid-50s for Monday. Partly cloudy. Highs from the mid-60s to lower 80s for Monday night, mostly clear until midnight, then becoming partly cloudy. Lows in the lower 50s, and on Tuesday, mostly cloudy in the morning, then becoming partly cloudy. Highs from the mid-60s to upper 70s for Tuesday night, mostly clear until midnight, then becoming partly cloudy. Patchy fog. Lows in the lower 50s for Wednesday, mostly cloudy in the morning, then becoming partly cloudy. Highs from the mid-60s to upper 70s, high temperatures today and lows tonight for the selected cities: Santa Cruz, 72 and 54, Monterey, 68 and 56, Salinas, 68 and 55, Hollister, 76 and 52, King City, 85 and 51. The weather overview for the Bay Area and Central Coast continued mild and dry for Thursday, with winds increasing through the day, and upper trough brings cooler temperatures, moisture, and a deeper marine layer for Friday and Saturday. Gusty onshore winds continue to increase, peaking Friday and Saturday, with mountain passes gusting as high as 50 to 60 miles per hour, and marine concern through the weekend. The extended forecast for the Bay Area and Central Coast: Sunday and Sunday night, mostly clear. High 60 to 85. Lows 50 to 60.

Sunday and Monday night, mostly clear. High 60 to 85. Lows 50 to 60. Tuesday and Tuesday night, mostly clear. Patchy fog after midnight. Highs 55 to 85. Lows 50 to 55. Wednesday and Wednesday night, partly cloudy. Patchy fog after midnight. Highs 55 to 85. Lows 50 to 55. Thursday and Thursday night, partly cloudy. Highs 55 to 85. Lows 50 to 60. Sunrise, sunset, and tidal information for the San Francisco Bay Area for Thursday, June 25th. The sunrise today, 5:49 a.m. The sunset tonight, 8:35 p.m. Tidal data at the Golden Gate for today. Low tide, 3:36 a.m. at 0.12 feet. High tide, 10:38 a.m. at 3.97 feet. Low tide, 2:43 p.m. at 2.86 feet. High tide, 09:04 p.m. at 6.3 feet. Here are the buoy observations for 7 a.m. Pacific Daylight Time. An offshore buoy 6 winds west at 16 knots, pressure 1,022.6 millibars. An offshore buoy 59, winds north 14 knots, water temperature 62, pressure 1,021.2 millibars, seas 3 feet, every 16 seconds. At Point Arena buoy, winds north 14 knots, water temperature 54, pressure 1,014.3 millibars, seas 3 feet, every 16 seconds. At buoy 13 near Bodega Bay, winds northwest at 2 knots, pressure 1,013.1 millibars, swell 5 feet, every 17 seconds. At Point Reyes Wave Rider buoy, water temperature 56, seas 5 feet, every 17 seconds. At San Francisco Bar buoy, water temperature 61, seas 4 feet, every 17 seconds. At San Francisco buoy, wind southwest 4 knots, water temperature 58, pressure 1,013.7 millibars, seas 4 feet, every 16 seconds. At Half Moon Bay buoy, winds west 6 knots, water temperature 60, pressure 1,013.7 millibars, seas 3 feet, every 11 seconds. At Monterey buoy, winds calm, water temperature 61, pressure 1,014.0 millibars. At Point Sur, wave rider buoy, water temperature 59, seas 5 feet, every 17 seconds. At Cape San Martin buoy, winds northwest at 6 knots, water temperature 60, pressure 1,014.5 millibars. Synopsis for the Central California coast and bays, including the Monterey Bay, Greater Farallones, and Cordell Bank National Marine Sanctuaries, fresh to strong breezes and rough seas will build through the day through the weekend. Occasional gale force gusts will develop along the coastal waters north of Point Reyes. Hazardous conditions for small crafts will develop tonight and continue through at least early Friday before resuming over the weekend. Long period southwest swell will persist through the extended forecast. The marine forecast for San Pablo Bay, Suisun Bay, the West Delta, and the San Francisco Bay north of the Bay Bridge. Small craft advisory in effect from this afternoon through late Friday night. For today, southwest wind 10 to 15 knots, easing to 5 to 10 knots late this morning, rising to 10 to 15 knots this afternoon. For tonight, southwest wind 15 to 20 knots. For Friday, southwest wind 15 to 20 knots. The marine forecast for Monterey Bay. Small craft advisory in effect from this afternoon through late tonight. Small craft advisory in effect from Friday morning through late Friday night. For today, west wind around 5 knots, rising to 10 to 15 knots. Seas around 3 feet. Wave detail, west 2 feet at 8 seconds and southwest 2 feet at 15 seconds. Patchy dense fog this morning. For tonight, west wind 10 to 15 knots. Seas 3 to 5 feet. Wave detail, northwest 4 feet at 9 seconds and south 2 feet at 15 seconds. For Friday,
West wind 10 to 15 knots, rising to 15 to 20 knots in the afternoon. Seas 3 to 4 feet. Wave detail, northwest 3 feet at 8 seconds. The coastal waters forecast from Pigeon Point to Point Pinos out to 10 nautical miles. Small craft advisory in effect from Friday morning through Friday evening, for today. West wind around 5 knots, veering to northwest 10 to 15 knots. Seas 3 to 5 feet. Wave detail, west 3 feet at 8 seconds and southwest 3 feet at 15 seconds. Patchy dense fog early this morning. For tonight, northwest wind 10 to 15 knots. Seas 4 to 6 feet. Wave detail, northwest 5 feet at 9 seconds and south 2 feet at 15 seconds. For Friday, northwest wind 10 to 15 knots. Seas 4 to 6 feet. Wave detail, northwest 5 feet at 8 seconds and southwest 2 feet at 15 seconds. 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This broadcast originates from the National Weather Service office located in Monterey, California, and serves the South Bay and Monterey Bay Area, including the city of San Jose, Monterey, Salinas, and Santa Cruz. The area forecast for the peninsula, North Bay, and East Bay. For today, partly cloudy in the morning, then becoming mostly sunny. Highs in the mid-60s at the coast to the lower 80s inland. Southwest winds 5 to 15 miles per hour. For tonight, partly cloudy. Lows in the 50s. West winds 10 to 20 miles per hour. And on Friday, partly cloudy. Highs in the mid-60s at the coast to the mid-70s inland. West winds 10 to 20 miles per hour for Friday night, partly cloudy until midnight, then becoming mostly cloudy. A slight chance of drizzle. A slight chance of rain after midnight. Lows in the 50s, west winds 10 to 20 miles per hour for Saturday. Mostly cloudy in the morning, then becoming mostly sunny. A slight chance of drizzle in the morning. Highs in the mid-60s at the coast to around 70 inland. West winds 10 to 20 miles per hour and on Saturday night, mostly clear. Breezy. Lows from the upper 40s to mid-50s for Sunday. Mostly sunny in the morning, then becoming sunny. Highs from the mid-60s to lower 80s for Sunday night, clear. Lows from the 40s to upper 50s Monday and Monday night, mostly clear. Highs from the upper 60s to lower 80s, lows from the 40s to upper 50s, and on Tuesday, partly cloudy in the morning, then becoming mostly sunny. Highs from the mid-60s to lower 80s for Tuesday night, mostly clear. Lows from the upper 40s to mid-50s for Wednesday, partly cloudy in the morning, then becoming mostly sunny. Highs from the mid-60s to upper 70s, high temperatures today and lows tonight for these selected cities: San Francisco, 66 and 56, San Francisco Airport, 69 and 56, Redwood City, 77 and 56, Oakland, 70 and 57, Fremont, 75 and 56, Concord, 84 and 56, Livermore, 81 and 55, San Rafael, 79 and 57, Santa Rosa, 85 and 55, Napa, 75 and 54, Fairfield, 84 and 58. These are the 7 a.m. Pacific Daylight Time observations for the San Francisco and Monterey Bay areas on Thursday, June 25th. At San Francisco Airport, it was cloudy, temperature 58, dew point 52, relative humidity 80%, south wind at 8 miles an hour, pressure 29.93 inches and steady. At Oakland Airport, it was cloudy, temperature 58, dew point 53, relative humidity 84%, southwest wind at 8 miles an hour, pressure 29.95 inches and rising. At San Jose Airport, it was cloudy, temperature 59, dew point 52, relative humidity 77%, south wind at 6 miles an hour, pressure 29.94 inches and rising. At Santa Rosa, fog was reported, temperature 54, calm, pressure 29.93 and rising. At Livermore,
It was cloudy, temperature 58.

end at 9. At Monterey, it was cloudy, temperature 57, calm, pressure 29.95 and steady. At Salinas, it was cloudy, temperature 57, dew point 51, relative humidity 80%, variable wind at 5. Here are some observations around California and western Nevada. It was sunny, with a temperature of 57 at Sacramento, 62 at Reno, 43 at South Lake Tahoe, 61 at Blue Canyon, and 48 at Mammoth Lakes. At San Diego, it was partly sunny, with a temperature of 65. At Los Angeles, it was cloudy, with a temperature of 64. Local temperature reports around San Francisco Bay for 7 a.m. Downtown San Francisco was 56 degrees. Oakland Museum was 57 degrees. Redwood City was 59 degrees. San Rafael was 57 degrees. The area forecast for the South Bay, including the San Jose metro area and the Santa Clara Valley. For today, partly cloudy in the morning, then becoming sunny. Highs in the mid-70s by the bay, upper 70s to mid-80s inland. South winds up to 5 miles per hour, becoming northwest in the afternoon. For tonight, mostly clear until midnight, then becoming partly cloudy. Lows in the 50s. Northwest winds 5 to 15 miles per hour. And on Friday, mostly cloudy in the morning, then becoming partly cloudy. Highs in the upper 60s by the bay to the 70s inland. West winds 5 to 15 miles per hour for Friday night, partly cloudy until midnight, then becoming mostly cloudy. Lows in the 50s. West winds 10 to 20 miles per hour for Saturday. Mostly cloudy in the morning, then becoming mostly sunny. Highs in the mid-60s by the bay, upper 60s to mid-70s inland. West winds 5 to 15 miles per hour, and on Saturday night, mostly clear. Lows from the upper 40s to mid-50s for Sunday. Mostly sunny in the morning, then becoming sunny. Highs from the 70s to lower 80s for Sunday night, clear. Lows from the lower to mid-50s Monday through Wednesday. Mostly clear. Highs from the lower 70s to mid-80s, lows in the 50s. High temperatures today and lows tonight for the selected cities: San Jose, 76 and 57, Mountain View, 74 and 57, Morgan Hill, 81 and 54. The area forecast for the Monterey Bay and Salinas Valley? For today? Mostly cloudy in the morning, then becoming mostly sunny. Highs in the upper 60s at the coast of the mid-80s inland. West winds up to 5 miles per hour, increasing to 5 to 15 miles per hour in the afternoon. For tonight, partly cloudy. Lows from the lower to mid-50s. West winds 5 to 15 miles per hour. And on Friday, mostly cloudy in the morning, then becoming partly cloudy. Highs in the mid-60s at the coast to the upper 70s inland. West winds 5 to 10 miles per hour, increasing to 10 to 20 miles per hour in the afternoon. For highs in the mid-60s at the coast to the upper 70s inland. West winds 5 to 10 miles per hour, increasing to 10 to 20 miles per hour in the afternoon. For Friday night, partly cloudy until midnight, then becoming mostly cloudy. A slight chance of drizzle. Lows in the 50s. West winds 10 to 20 miles per hour for Saturday. Mostly cloudy in the morning, then becoming mostly sunny. A slight chance of drizzle in the morning. Highs in the lower 60s at the coast to the lower 70s inland. West winds 10 to 20 miles per hour, and on Saturday night, mostly clear until midnight, then becoming partly cloudy. Lows near 50. Sunday and Sunday night, mostly clear. Highs from the mid-60s to upper 70s. Lows from the upper 40s to mid-50s for Monday. Partly cloudy. Highs from the mid-60s to lower 80s for Monday night, mostly clear until midnight, then becoming partly cloudy. Lows in the lower 50s, and on Tuesday, mostly cloudy in the morning, then becoming partly cloudy. Highs from the mid-60s to upper 70s for Tuesday night, mostly clear until midnight, then becoming partly cloudy. Patchy fog. Lows in the lower 50s for Wednesday. Mostly cloudy in the morning, then becoming partly cloudy. Highs from the mid-60s to upper 70s. High temperatures today and

rate for the selected cities, Santa Cruz, 72 and 54, Monterey, 68 and 56, Salinas, 68 and 55, Hollister, 76 and 52, King City, 85 and 51. The weather overview for the Bay Area and Central Coast continued mild and dry for Thursday, with winds increasing through the day and upper trough brings cooler temperatures, moisture, and a deeper marine layer for Friday and Saturday. Gusty onshore winds continue to increase, peaking Friday and Saturday, with mountain passes gusting as high as 50 to 60 miles per hour and marine concern through the weekend. The extended forecast for the Bay Area and Central Coast, Sunday and Sunday night, mostly clear. High 60 to 85. Lows 50 to 60. Monday and Monday night, mostly clear. High 60 to 85. Lows 50 to 60. Tuesday and Tuesday night, mostly clear. Patchy fog after midnight. Highs 55 to 85. Lows 50 to 55. Wednesday and Wednesday night, partly cloudy. Patchy fog after midnight. Highs 55 to 85. Lows 50 to 55. Thursday and Thursday night, partly cloudy. Highs 55 to 85. Lows 50 to 60. Sunrise, sunset, and tidal information for the San Francisco Bay Area for Thursday, June 25th. The sunrise today, 5:49 a.m. The sunset tonight, 8:35 p.m. Tidal data at the Golden Gate for today. Low tide, 3:36 a.m. at 0.12 feet. High tide, 10:38 a.m. at 3.97 feet. Low tide, 2:43 p.m. at 2.86 feet. High tide, 09:04 p.m. at 6.3 feet. Here are the buoy observations for 7 a.m. Pacific Daylight Time. An offshore buoy 6 winds west at 16 knots, pressure 1,022.6 millibars. An offshore buoy 59, winds north 14 knots, water temperature 62, pressure 1,021.2 millibars, seas 3 feet, every 16 seconds. At Point Arena buoy, winds north 14 knots, water temperature 54, pressure 1,014.3 millibars, seas 3 feet, every 16 seconds. At buoy 13 near Bodega Bay, winds northwest at 2 knots, pressure 1,013.1 millibars, swell 5 feet, every 17 seconds. At Point Reyes Wave Rider buoy, water temperature 56, seas 5 feet, every 17 seconds. At San Francisco Bar buoy, water temperature 61, seas 4 feet, every 17 seconds. At San Francisco buoy, wind southwest 4 knots, water temperature 58, pressure 1,013.7 millibars, seas 4 feet, every 16 seconds. At Half Moon Bay buoy, winds west 6 knots, water temperature 60, pressure 1,013.7 millibars, seas 3 feet, every 11 seconds. At Monterey buoy, winds calm, water temperature 61, pressure 1,014.0 millibars. At Point Sur, Wave Rider buoy, water temperature 59, seas 5 feet, every 17 seconds. At Cape San Martin buoy, winds northwest at 6 knots, water temperature 60, pressure 1,014.5 millibars. Synopsis for the Central California coast and bays, including the Monterey Bay, Greater Farallones, and Cordell Bank National Marine Sanctuaries, fresh to strong breezes and rough seas will build through the day through the weekend. Occasional gale force gusts will develop along the coastal waters north of Point Reyes. Hazardous conditions for small crafts will develop tonight and continue through at least early Friday before resuming over the weekend. Long period southwest swell will persist through the extended forecast. The marine forecast for San Pablo Bay, Suisun Bay, the West Delta, and the San Francisco Bay north of the Bay Bridge. Small craft advisory in effect from this afternoon through late Friday night. For today, southwest wind 10 to 15 knots, easing to 5 to 10 knots late this morning, rising to 10 to 15 knots this afternoon. For tonight,
southwest wind 15 to 20 knots. For Friday, southwest wind 15 to 20 knots. The marine forecast for Monterey Bay. Small craft advisory in effect from this afternoon through late tonight. Small craft advisory in effect from Friday morning through late Friday night. For today, west wind around 5 knots, rising to 10 to 15 knots. Seas around 3 feet. Wave detail, west 2 feet at 8 seconds and southwest 2 feet at 15 seconds. Patchy dense fog this morning. For tonight, west wind 10 to 15 knots. Seas 3 to 5 feet. Wave detail, northwest 4 feet at 9 seconds and south 2 feet at 15 seconds. For Friday, west wind 10 to 15 knots, rising to 15 to 20 knots in the afternoon. Seas 3 to 4 feet. Wave detail, northwest 3 feet at 8 seconds. The coastal waters forecast from Pigeon Point to Point Pinos out to 10 nautical miles. Small craft advisory in effect from Friday morning through Friday evening. For today, west wind around 5 knots, veering to northwest 10 to 15 knots. Seas 3 to 5 feet. Wave detail, west 3 feet at 8 seconds and southwest 3 feet at 15 seconds. Patchy dense fog early this morning. For tonight, northwest wind 10 to 15 knots. Seas 4 to 6 feet. Wave detail, northwest 5 feet at 9 seconds and south 2 feet at 15 seconds. For Friday, northwest wind 10 to 15 knots. Seas 4 to 6 feet. Wave detail, northwest 5 feet at 8 seconds and southwest 2 feet at 15 seconds. The area forecast for the peninsula, North Bay, and East Bay. For today, partly cloudy in the morning then becoming mostly sunny. Highs in the mid-60s at the coast to the lower 80s inland. Southwest winds 5 to 15 miles per hour. For tonight, partly cloudy. Lows in the 50s. West winds 10 to 20 miles per hour. And on Friday, partly cloudy. Highs in the mid-60s at the coast to the mid-70s inland. West winds 10 to 20 miles per hour for Friday night, partly cloudy until midnight, then becoming mostly cloudy. A slight chance of drizzle. A slight chance of rain after midnight. Lows in the 50s, west winds 10 to 20 miles per hour for Saturday. Mostly cloudy in the morning, then becoming mostly sunny. A slight chance of drizzle in the morning. Highs in the mid-60s at the coast to around 70 inland. West winds 10 to 20 miles per hour and on Saturday night, mostly clear. Breezy. Lows from the upper 40s to mid-50s for Sunday. Mostly sunny in the morning then becoming sunny. Highs from the mid-60s to lower 80s for Sunday night, clear. Lows from the 40s to upper 50s Monday and Monday night, mostly clear. Highs from the upper 60s to lower 80s. Lows from the 40s to upper 50s and on Tuesday, partly cloudy in the morning then becoming mostly sunny. Highs from the mid-60s to lower 80s for Tuesday night, mostly clear. Lows from the upper 40s to mid-50s for Wednesday, partly cloudy in the morning then becoming mostly sunny. Highs from the mid-60s to upper 70s high temperatures today and lows tonight for the selected cities, San Francisco, 66 and 56, San Francisco Airport, 69 and 56, Redwood City, 77 and 56, Oakland, 70 and 57, Fremont, 75 and 56, Concord, 84 and 56, Livermore, 81 and 55, San Rafael, 79 and 57, Santa Rosa, 85 and 55, Napa, 75 and 54, Fairfield, 84 and 58. These are the 7 a.m. Pacific Daylight Time observations for the San Francisco and Monterey Bay areas on Thursday, June 25th. At San Francisco Airport, it was cloudy, temperature 58, dew point 52, relative humidity 80%, south wind at 8 miles an hour, pressure 29.93 inches and steady. At Oakland Airport, it was cloudy, temperature 58, dew point 53, relative humidity 84%, southwest wind at 8 miles an hour, pressure 29.95 inches and rising.
at San Jose Airport.

cloudy. Temperature 59, dew point 52, relative humidity 77%, south wind at 6 miles an hour, pressure 29.94 inches and rising. At Santa Rosa, fog was reported, temperature 54, calm, pressure 29.93 and rising. At Livermore, it was cloudy, temperature 58, west wind at 9. At Monterey, it was cloudy, temperature 57, calm, pressure 29.95 and steady. At Salinas, it was cloudy, temperature 57, dew point 51, relative humidity 80%, variable wind at 5. Here are some observations around California and western Nevada. It was sunny, with a temperature of 57 at Sacramento, 62 at Reno, 43 at South Lake Tahoe, 61 at Blue Canyon, and 48 at Mammoth Lakes. At San Diego, it was partly sunny, with a temperature of 65. At Los Angeles, it was cloudy, with a temperature of 64. Local temperature reports around San Francisco Bay for 7 a.m. Downtown San Francisco was 56 degrees. Oakland Museum was 57 degrees. Redwood City was 59 degrees. San Rafael was 57 degrees. The area forecast for the South Bay, including the San Jose metro area and the Santa Clara Valley. For today, partly cloudy in the morning then becoming sunny. Highs in the mid-70s by the bay, upper 70s to mid-80s inland. South winds up to 5 miles per hour, becoming northwest in the afternoon. For tonight, mostly clear until midnight then becoming partly cloudy. Lows in the 50s. Northwest winds 5 to 15 miles per hour. And on Friday mostly cloudy in the morning then becoming partly cloudy. Highs in the upper 60s by the bay to the 70s inland. West winds 5 to 15 miles per hour for Friday night, partly cloudy until midnight then becoming mostly cloudy. Lows in the 50s west winds 10 to 20 miles per hour for Saturday. Mostly cloudy in the morning then becoming mostly sunny. Highs in the mid-60s by the bay, upper 60s to mid-70s inland. West winds 5 to 15 miles per hour and on Saturday night, mostly clear. Lows from the upper 40s to mid-50s for Sunday. Mostly sunny in the morning then becoming sunny. Highs from the 70s to lower 80s for Sunday night, clear. Lows from the lower to mid-50s Monday through Wednesday. Mostly clear. Highs from the lower 70s to mid-80s lows in the 50s high temperatures today and lows tonight for the selected cities, San Jose, 76 and 57, Mountain View, 74 and 57, Morgan Hill, 81 and 54. The area forecast for the Monterey Bay and Salinas Valley? For today? Mostly cloudy in the morning then becoming mostly sunny. Highs in the upper 60s at the coast of the mid-80s inland. West winds up to 5 miles per hour increasing to 5 to 15 miles per hour in the afternoon. For tonight, partly cloudy. Lows from the lower to mid-50s. West winds 5 to 15 miles per hour. And on Friday mostly cloudy in the morning then becoming partly cloudy. Highs in the mid-60s at the coast to the upper 70s inland. West winds 5 to 10 miles per hour increasing to 10 to 20 miles per hour in the afternoon. For Friday night, partly cloudy until midnight then becoming mostly cloudy. A slight chance of drizzle. Lows in the 50s west winds 10 to 20 miles per hour for Saturday. Mostly cloudy in the morning then becoming mostly sunny. A slight chance of drizzle in the morning. Highs in the lower 60s at the coast to the lower 70s inland. West winds 10 to 20 miles per hour and on Saturday night, mostly clear until midnight then becoming partly cloudy. Lows near 50. Sunday and Sunday night, mostly clear. Highs from the mid-60s to upper 70s, lows from the upper 40s to mid-50s for Monday. Partly cloudy. Highs from the mid-60s to lower 80s for Monday night, mostly clear until midnight then becoming partly cloudy. Lows in the lower 50s and on Tuesday, mostly cloudy in the morning then becoming partly cloudy.
Highs from the mid-60s to upper 70s for Tuesday night, mostly clear until midnight, then becoming partly cloudy. Patchy fog, lows in the lower 50s for Wednesday. Mostly cloudy in the morning, then becoming partly cloudy. Highs from the mid-60s to upper 70s, high temperatures today and lows tonight for the selected cities, Santa Cruz, 72 and 54, Monterey, 68 and 56, Salinas, 68 and 55, Hollister, 76 and 52, King City, 85 and 51. The weather overview for the Bay Area and Central Coast continued mild and dry for Thursday, with winds increasing through the day and upper trough brings cooler temperatures, moisture, and a deeper marine layer for Friday and Saturday. Gusty onshore winds continue to increase, peaking Friday and Saturday, with mountain passes gusting as high as 50 to 60 miles per hour and marine concern through the weekend. The extended forecast for the Bay Area and Central Coast, Sunday and Sunday night, mostly clear. High 60 to 85. Lows 50 to 60. Monday and Monday night, mostly clear. High 60 to 85. Lows 50 to 60. Tuesday and Tuesday night, mostly clear. Patchy fog after midnight. Highs 55 to 85. Lows 50 to 55. Wednesday and Wednesday night, partly cloudy. Patchy fog after midnight. Highs 55 to 85. Lows 50 to 55. Thursday and Thursday night, partly cloudy. Highs 55 to 85. Lows 50 to 60. Sunrise, sunset, and tidal information for the San Francisco Bay Area for Thursday, June 25th. The sunrise today, 5:49 a.m. The sunset tonight, 8:35 p.m. Tidal data at the Golden Gate for today. Low tide, 3:36 a.m. at 0.12 feet. High tide, 10:38 a.m. at 3.97 feet. Low tide, 2:43 p.m. at 2.86 feet. High tide, 09:04 p.m. at 6.3 feet. Here are the buoy observations for 7 a.m. Pacific Daylight Time. An offshore buoy 6 winds west at 16 knots, pressure 1,022.6 millibars. An offshore buoy 59, winds north 14 knots, water temperature 62, pressure 1,021.2 millibars, seas 3 feet, every 16 seconds. At Point Arena buoy, winds north 14 knots, water temperature 54, pressure 1,014.3 millibars, seas 3 feet, every 16 seconds. At buoy 13 near Bodega Bay, winds northwest at 2 knots, pressure 1,013.1 millibars, swell 5 feet, every 17 seconds. At Point Reyes Wave Rider buoy, water temperature 56, seas 5 feet, every 17 seconds. At San Francisco Bar buoy, water temperature 61, seas 4 feet, every 17 seconds. At San Francisco buoy, wind southwest 4 knots, water temperature 58, pressure 1,013.7 millibars, seas 4 feet, every 16 seconds. At Half Moon Bay buoy, winds west 6 knots, water temperature 60, pressure 1,013.7 millibars, seas 3 feet, every 11 seconds. At Monterey buoy, winds calm, water temperature 61, pressure 1,014.0 millibars. At Point Sur, Wave Rider buoy, water temperature 59, seas 5 feet, every 17 seconds. At Cape San Martin buoy, winds northwest at 6 knots, water temperature 60, pressure 1,014.5 millibars. Synopsis for the Central California coast and bays, including the Monterey Bay, Greater Farallones, and Cordell Bank National Marine Sanctuaries, fresh to strong breezes and rough seas will build through the day through the weekend. Occasional gale force gusts will develop along the coastal waters north of Point Reyes. Hazardous conditions for small crafts will develop tonight and continue through at least early Friday before resuming over the weekend. Long-period southwest swell will persist through the extended forecast. The marine forecast for San Pablo Bay, Suisun Bay, the West Delta,
and the San Francisco Bay north of the Bay Bridge. Small craft advisory in effect from this afternoon through late Friday.

southwest wind 10 to 15 knots, easing to 5 to 10 knots late this morning, rising to 10 to 15 knots this afternoon. For tonight, southwest wind 15 to 20 knots. For Friday, southwest wind 15 to 20 knots. The marine forecast for Monterey Bay. Small craft advisory in effect from this afternoon through late tonight. Small craft advisory in effect from Friday morning through late Friday night. For today, west wind around 5 knots, rising to 10 to 15 knots. Seas around 3 feet. Wave detail, west 2 feet at 8 seconds and southwest 2 feet at 15 seconds. Patchy dense fog this morning. For tonight, west wind 10 to 15 knots. Seas 3 to 5 feet. Wave detail, northwest 4 feet at 9 seconds and south 2 feet at 15 seconds. For Friday, west wind 10 to 15 knots, rising to 15 to 20 knots in the afternoon. Seas 3 to 4 feet. Wave detail, northwest 3 feet at 8 seconds. The coastal waters forecast from Pigeon Point to Point Pinos out to 10 nautical miles. Small craft advisory in effect from Friday morning through Friday evening. For today, west wind around 5 knots, veering to northwest 10 to 15 knots. Seas 3 to 5 feet. Wave detail, west 3 feet at 8 seconds and southwest 3 feet at 15 seconds. Patchy dense fog early this morning. For tonight, northwest wind 10 to 15 knots. Seas 4 to 6 feet. Wave detail, northwest 5 feet at 9 seconds and south 2 feet at 15 seconds. For Friday, northwest wind 10 to 15 knots. Seas 4 to 6 feet. Wave detail, northwest 5 feet at 8 seconds and southwest 2 feet at 15 seconds. 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This broadcast originates from the National Weather Service office located in Monterey, California, and serves the South Bay and Monterey Bay Area, including the cities of San Jose, Monterey, Salinas, and Santa Cruz. The area forecast for the Peninsula, North Bay, and East Bay for today: partly cloudy in the morning, then becoming mostly sunny. Highs in the mid-60s at the coast to the lower 80s inland. Southwest winds 5 to 15 miles per hour. For tonight, partly cloudy. Lows in the 50s. West winds 10 to 20 miles per hour. And on Friday, partly cloudy. Highs in the mid-60s at the coast to the mid-70s inland. West winds 10 to 20 miles per hour for Friday night, partly cloudy until midnight, then becoming mostly cloudy. A slight chance of drizzle. A slight chance of rain after midnight. Lows in the 50s. West winds 10 to 20 miles per hour for Saturday. Mostly cloudy in the morning, then becoming mostly sunny. A slight chance of drizzle in the morning. Highs in the mid-60s at the coast to around 70 inland. West winds 10 to 20 miles per hour, and on Saturday night, mostly clear. Breezy. Lows from the upper 40s to mid 50s for Sunday. Mostly sunny in the morning, then becoming sunny. Highs from the mid 60s to lower 80s for Sunday night, clear. Lows from the 40s to upper 50s Monday and Monday night, mostly clear. Highs from the upper 60s to lower 80s. Lows from the 40s to upper 50s, and on Tuesday, partly cloudy in the morning, then becoming mostly sunny. Highs from the mid-60s to lower 80s for Tuesday night, mostly clear. Lows from the upper 40s to mid-50s for Wednesday. Partly cloudy in the morning, then becoming mostly sunny. Highs from the mid-60s to upper 70s. High temperatures today and lows tonight for the selected cities: San Francisco, 66 and 56. San Francisco Airport, 69 and 56. Redwood City, 77 and 56. Oakland, 70 and 57. Fremont, 75 and 56. Concord, 84 and 56. Livermore, 81 and 55. San Rafael, 79 and 57. Santa Rosa, 85 and 55. Napa, 75 and 54. Fairfield, 84 and

58. These are the 7 a.m. Pacific Daylight Time observations for the San Francisco and Monterey Bay areas on Thursday, June 25th. At San Francisco Airport, it was cloudy, temperature 58, dew point 52, relative humidity 80%, south wind at 8 miles an hour, pressure 29.93 inches and steady. At Oakland Airport, it was cloudy, temperature 58, dew point 53, relative humidity 84%, southwest wind at 8 miles an hour, pressure 29.95 inches and rising. At San Jose Airport, it was cloudy, temperature 59, dew point 52, relative humidity 77%, south wind at 6 miles an hour, pressure 29.94 inches and rising. At Santa Rosa, fog was reported, temperature 54, calm, pressure 29.93 and rising. At Livermore, it was cloudy, temperature 58, west wind at 9. At Monterey, it was cloudy, temperature 57, calm, pressure 29.95 and steady. At Salinas, it was cloudy, temperature 57, dew point 51, relative humidity 80%, variable wind at 5. Here are some observations around California and western Nevada. It was sunny, with a temperature of 57 at Sacramento, 62 at Reno, 43 at South Lake Tahoe, 61 at Blue Canyon, and 48 at Mammoth Lakes. At San Diego, it was partly sunny, with a temperature of 65. At Los Angeles, it was cloudy, with a temperature of 64. Local temperature reports around San Francisco Bay for 7 a.m. Downtown San Francisco was 56 degrees. Oakland Museum was 57 degrees. Redwood City was 59 degrees. San Rafael was 57 degrees. The area forecast for the South Bay, including the San Jose metro area and the Santa Clara Valley. For today, partly cloudy in the morning, then becoming sunny. Highs in the mid-70s by the bay, upper 70s to mid-80s inland. South winds up to 5 miles per hour, becoming northwest in the afternoon. For tonight, mostly clear until midnight, then becoming partly cloudy. Lows in the 50s. Northwest winds 5 to 15 miles per hour. And on Friday, mostly cloudy in the morning, then becoming partly cloudy. Highs in the upper 60s by the bay to the 70s inland. West winds 5 to 15 miles per hour for Friday night, partly cloudy until midnight, then becoming mostly cloudy. Lows in the 50s, west winds 10 to 20 miles per hour for Saturday. Mostly cloudy in the morning, then becoming mostly sunny. Highs in the mid-60s by the bay, upper 60s to mid-70s inland. West winds 5 to 15 miles per hour, and on Saturday night, mostly clear. Lows from the upper 40s to mid-50s for Sunday. Mostly sunny in the morning, then becoming sunny. Highs from the 70s to lower 80s for Sunday night, clear. Lows from the lower to mid-50s Monday through Wednesday. Mostly clear. Highs from the lower 70s to mid-80s, lows in the 50s, high temperatures today and lows tonight for the selected cities: San Jose, 76 and 57, Mountain View, 74 and 57, Morgan Hill, 81 and 54. The area forecast for the Monterey Bay and Salinas Valley? For today? Mostly cloudy in the morning, then becoming mostly sunny. Highs in the upper 60s at the coast of the mid-80s inland. West winds up to 5 miles per hour, increasing to 5 to 15 miles per hour in the afternoon. For tonight, partly cloudy. Lows from the lower to mid-50s. West winds 5 to 15 miles per hour. And on Friday, mostly cloudy in the morning, then becoming partly cloudy. Highs in the mid-60s at the coast to the upper 70s inland. West winds 5 to 10 miles per hour, increasing to 10 to 20 miles per hour in the afternoon. For Friday night, partly cloudy until midnight, then becoming mostly cloudy. A slight chance of drizzle. Lows in the 50s, west winds 10 to 20 miles per hour for Saturday. Mostly cloudy in the morning, then becoming mostly sunny. A slight chance of drizzle in the morning. Highs in the lower 60s at the coast to the lower 70s inland.

cloudy. Highs from the mid-60s to upper 70s. High temperatures today and lows tonight for the selected cities. Santa Cruz, 72 and 54. Monterey, 68 and 56. Salinas, 68 and 55. Hollister, 76 and 52. King City, 85 and 51. The weather overview for the Bay Area and Central Coast continued mild and dry for Thursday, with winds increasing through the day and upper trough brings cooler temperatures, moisture, and a deeper marine layer for Friday and Saturday. Gusty onshore winds continue to increase, peaking Friday and Saturday, with mountain passes gusting as high as 50 to 60 miles per hour, and marine concern through the weekend. The extended forecast for the Bay Area and Central Coast, Sunday and Sunday night, mostly clear. High 60 to 85. Lows 50 to 60. Monday and Monday night, mostly clear. High 60 to 85. Lows 50 to 60. Tuesday and Tuesday night, mostly clear. Patchy fog after midnight. Highs 55 to 85. Lows 50 to 55. Wednesday and Wednesday night, partly cloudy. Patchy fog after midnight. Highs 55 to 85. Lows 50 to 55. Thursday and Thursday night, partly cloudy. Highs 55 to 85. Lows 50 to 60. Sunrise, sunset, and tidal information for the San Francisco Bay Area for Thursday, June 25th. The sunrise today, 5:49 a.m. The sunset tonight, 8:35 p.m. Tidal data at the Golden Gate for today. Low tide, 3:36 a.m. at 0.12 feet. High tide, 10:38 a.m. at 3.97 feet. Low tide, 2:43 p.m. at 2.86 feet. High tide, 09:04 p.m. at 6.3 feet. Here are the buoy observations for 8 a.m. Pacific Daylight Time. An offshore buoy 6, winds west at 16 knots, pressure 1,022.5 millibars. An offshore buoy 59, winds north at 14 knots, water temperature 62, pressure 1,021.4 millibars. At buoy 14 near Point Arena, winds northwest at 16 knots, water temperature 54, pressure 1,014.5 millibars. At buoy 13 near Bodega Bay, winds northwest at 2 knots, pressure 1,013.3 millibars. At Point Reyes Wave Rider buoy, water temperature 56, seas 6 feet, every 17 seconds. At San Francisco Bar buoy, water temperature 60, seas 4 feet, every 17 seconds. At San Francisco Bay, winds southwest at 6 knots, water temperature 58, pressure 1,013.6 millibars. At Half Moon Bay buoy, winds southwest 4 knots, water temperature 60, pressure 1,013.8 millibars, seas 4 feet, every 7 seconds. At Monterey buoy, winds calm, water temperature 61, pressure 1,014.1 millibars. At Point Sur, Wave Rider buoy, water temperature 59, seas 5 feet, every 17 seconds. At Cape San Martin buoy, winds northwest at 6 knots, water temperature 60, pressure 1,014.6 millibars. Synopsis for the Central California coast and bays, including the Monterey Bay, Greater Farallones, and Cordell Bank National Marine Sanctuaries, fresh to strong breezes and rough seas will build through the day through the weekend. Occasional gale force gusts will develop along the coastal waters north of Point Reyes. Hazardous conditions for small crafts will develop tonight and continue through at least early Friday before resuming over the weekend. Long period southwest swell will persist through the extended forecast. The marine forecast for San Pablo Bay, Suisun Bay, the West Delta, and the San Francisco Bay north of the Bay Bridge. Small craft advisory in effect from this afternoon through late Friday night. For today, southwest wind 10 to 15 knots, easing to 5 to 10 knots late this morning, rising to 10 to 15 knots this afternoon. For tonight, southwest wind 15 to 20 knots. For Friday, southwest wind 15 to 20 knots. The marine forecast.

request for Monterey Bay. Small craft advisory in effect from this afternoon through late tonight. Small craft advisory in effect from Friday morning through late Friday night. For today, west wind around 5 knots, rising to 10 to 15 knots. Seas around 3 feet. Wave detail, west 2 feet at 8 seconds and southwest 2 feet at 15 seconds. Patchy dense fog this morning. For tonight, west wind 10 to 15 knots. Seas 3 to 5 feet. Wave detail, northwest 4 feet at 9 seconds and south 2 feet at 15 seconds. For Friday, west wind 10 to 15 knots, rising to 15 to 20 knots in the afternoon. Seas 3 to 4 feet. Wave detail, northwest 3 feet at 8 seconds. The coastal waters forecast from Pigeon Point to Point Pinos out to 10 nautical miles. Small craft advisory in effect from Friday morning through Friday evening. For today, west wind around 5 knots, veering to northwest 10 to 15 knots. Seas 3 to 5 feet. Wave detail, west 3 feet at 8 seconds and southwest 3 feet at 15 seconds. Patchy dense fog early this morning. For tonight, northwest wind 10 to 15 knots. Seas 4 to 6 feet. Wave detail, northwest 5 feet at 9 seconds and south 2 feet at 15 seconds. For Friday, northwest wind 10 to 15 knots. Seas 4 to 6 feet. Wave detail, northwest 5 feet at 8 seconds and southwest 2 feet at 15 seconds. The area forecast for the peninsula, North Bay, and East Bay. For today, partly cloudy in the morning then becoming mostly sunny. Highs in the mid-60s at the coast to the lower 80s inland. Southwest winds 5 to 15 miles per hour. For tonight, partly cloudy. Lows in the 50s. West winds 10 to 20 miles per hour. And on Friday, partly cloudy. Highs in the mid-60s at the coast to the mid-70s inland. West winds 10 to 20 miles per hour for Friday night, partly cloudy until midnight, then becoming mostly cloudy. A slight chance of drizzle. A slight chance of rain after midnight. Lows in the 50s, west winds 10 to 20 miles per hour for Saturday. Mostly cloudy in the morning, then becoming mostly sunny. A slight chance of drizzle in the morning. Highs in the mid-60s at the coast to around 70 inland. West winds 10 to 20 miles per hour and on Saturday night, mostly clear. Breezy. Lows from the upper 40s to mid-50s for Sunday. Mostly sunny in the morning, then becoming sunny. Highs from the mid-60s to lower 80s for Sunday night, clear. Lows from the 40s to upper 50s Monday and Monday night, mostly clear. Highs from the upper 60s to lower 80s. Lows from the 40s to upper 50s and on Tuesday, partly cloudy in the morning then becoming mostly sunny. Highs from the mid-60s to lower 80s for Tuesday night, mostly clear. Lows from the upper 40s to mid-50s for Wednesday, partly cloudy in the morning then becoming mostly sunny. Highs from the mid-60s to upper 70s. High temperatures today and lows tonight for the selected cities: San Francisco, 66 and 56, San Francisco Airport, 69 and 56, Redwood City, 77 and 56, Oakland, 70 and 57, Fremont, 75 and 56, Concord, 84 and 56, Livermore, 81 and 55, San Rafael, 79 and 57, Santa Rosa, 85 and 55, Napa, 75 and 54, Fairfield, 84 and 58. These are the 8 a.m. Pacific Daylight Time observations for the San Francisco and Monterey Bay areas on Thursday, June 25th. At San Francisco Airport, it was partly sunny, temperature 58, dew point 52, relative humidity 80%, southwest wind at 5 miles an hour, pressure 29.93 inches and steady. At Oakland Airport, it was cloudy, temperature 59, dew point 53, relative humidity 80%, west wind at 8 miles an hour, pressure 29.95 inches and steady. At San Jose Airport, it was cloudy, temperature 61, dew point 52, relative humidity 72%, southeast wind at

9 miles an hour, pressure 29.93 inches and falling. At Santa Rosa, it was cloudy, temperature 55, calm, pressure 29.94 and rising. At Livermore, it was cloudy, temperature 59, west wind at 7. At Monterey, it was cloudy, temperature 57, southwest wind at 5, pressure 29.96 and rising. At Salinas, it was cloudy, temperature 57, dew point 51, relative humidity 80%, southwest wind at 7. Here are some observations around California and western Nevada. It was sunny, with a temperature of 60 at Sacramento, 66 at Reno, and 48 at Truckee. Under sunny skies, South Lake Tahoe reported 53, Blue Canyon reported 65, and Mammoth Lakes reported 59. It was cloudy, with a temperature of 65 at Los Angeles, and 66 at San Diego. Local temperature reports around San Francisco Bay for 8 a.m. Downtown San Francisco was 57 degrees. Oakland Museum was 58 degrees. Redwood City was 59 degrees. San Rafael was 57 degrees. The area forecast for the South Bay, including the San Jose metro area and the Santa Clara Valley. For today, partly cloudy in the morning, then becoming sunny. Highs in the mid-70s by the bay, upper 70s to mid-80s inland. South winds up to 5 miles per hour, becoming northwest in the afternoon. For tonight, mostly clear until midnight, then becoming partly cloudy. Lows in the 50s. Northwest winds 5 to 15 miles per hour. And on Friday, mostly cloudy in the morning, then becoming partly cloudy. Highs in the upper 60s by the bay to the 70s inland. West winds 5 to 15 miles per hour for Friday night, partly cloudy until midnight, then becoming mostly cloudy. Lows in the 50s, west winds 10 to 20 miles per hour for Saturday. Mostly cloudy in the morning, then becoming mostly sunny. Highs in the mid-60s by the bay, upper 60s to mid-70s inland. West winds 5 to 15 miles per hour, and on Saturday night, mostly clear. Lows from the upper 40s to mid-50s for Sunday. Mostly sunny in the morning, then becoming sunny. Highs from the 70s to lower 80s for Sunday night, clear. Lows from the lower to mid-50s Monday through Wednesday. Mostly clear. Highs from the lower 70s to mid-80s, lows in the 50s, high temperatures today and lows tonight for the selected cities, San Jose, 76 and 57, Mountain View, 74 and 57, Morgan Hill, 81 and 54. The area forecast for the Monterey Bay and Salinas Valley? For today? Mostly cloudy in the morning, then becoming mostly sunny. Highs in the upper 60s at the coast of the mid-80s inland. West winds up to 5 miles per hour, increasing to 5 to 15 miles per hour in the afternoon. For tonight, partly cloudy. Lows from the lower to mid-50s. West winds 5 to 15 miles per hour. And on Friday, mostly cloudy in the morning, then becoming partly cloudy. Highs in the mid-60s at the coast to the upper 70s inland. West winds 5 to 10 miles per hour, increasing to 10 to 20 miles per hour in the afternoon. For Friday night, partly cloudy until midnight, then becoming mostly cloudy. A slight chance of drizzle. Lows in the 50s, west winds 10 to 20 miles per hour for Saturday. Mostly cloudy in the morning, then becoming mostly sunny. A slight chance of drizzle in the morning. Highs in the lower 60s at the coast to the lower 70s inland. West winds 10 to 20 miles per hour, and on Saturday night, mostly clear until midnight, then becoming partly cloudy. Lows near 50. Sunday and Sunday night, mostly clear. Highs from the mid-60s to upper 70s, lows from the upper 40s to mid-50s for Monday. Partly cloudy. Highs from the mid-60s to lower 80s for Monday night, mostly clear until midnight, then becoming partly cloudy. Lows in the lower 50s, and on Tuesday, mostly cloudy in the morning, then becoming partly cloudy. Highs from the mid-60s to upper 70s for Tuesday night, mostly clear until midnight, then becoming partly cloudy. Patchy fog, lows in the lower 50s for

cloudy in the morning, then becoming partly cloudy. Highs from the mid-60s to upper 70s. High temperatures today and lows tonight for the selected cities. Santa Cruz, 72 and 54. Monterey, 68 and 56. Salinas, 68 and 55. Hollister, 76 and 52. King City, 85 and 51. The weather overview for the Bay Area and Central Coast continued mild and dry for Thursday, with winds increasing through the day and upper trough brings cooler temperatures, moisture, and a deeper marine layer for Friday and Saturday. Gusty onshore winds continue to increase, peaking Friday and Saturday, with mountain passes gusting as high as 50 to 60 miles per hour and marine concern through the weekend. The extended forecast for the Bay Area and Central Coast, Sunday and Sunday night, mostly clear. High 60 to 85. Lows 50 to 60. Monday and Monday night, mostly clear. High 60 to 85. Lows 50 to 60. Tuesday and Tuesday night, mostly clear. Patchy fog after midnight. Highs 55 to 85. Lows 50 to 55. Wednesday and Wednesday night, partly cloudy. Patchy fog after midnight. Highs 55 to 85. Lows 50 to 55. Thursday and Thursday night, partly cloudy. Highs 55 to 85. Lows 50 to 60. Sunrise, sunset, and tidal information for the San Francisco Bay Area for Thursday, June 25th. The sunrise today, 5:49 a.m. The sunset tonight, 8:35 p.m. Tidal data at the Golden Gate for today. Low tide, 3:36 a.m. at 0.12 feet. High tide, 10:38 a.m. at 3.97 feet. Low tide, 2:43 p.m. at 2.86 feet. High tide, 09:04 p.m. at 6.3 feet. Here are the buoy observations for 8 a.m. Pacific Daylight Time. An offshore buoy 6, winds west at 16 knots, pressure 1,022.4 millibars. An offshore buoy 59, winds north 14 knots, water temperature 62, pressure 1,021.5 millibars, seas 3 feet, every 16 seconds. At Point Arena buoy, winds northwest 16 knots, water temperature 54, pressure 1,014.6 millibars, seas 3 feet, every 8 seconds. At buoy 13 near Bodega Bay, winds north at 4 knots, pressure 1,013.4 millibars, swell 5 feet, every 16 seconds. At Point Reyes Wave Rider buoy, water temperature 56, seas 6 feet, every 17 seconds. At San Francisco Bar buoy, water temperature 60, seas 4 feet, every 17 seconds. At San Francisco buoy, winds west 6 knots, water temperature 58, pressure 1,013.7 millibars, seas 3 feet, every 16 seconds. At Half Moon Bay buoy, winds southwest 4 knots, water temperature 60, pressure 1,013.8 millibars, seas 4 feet, every 7 seconds. At Monterey Bay buoy, winds calm, water temperature 61, pressure 1,014.0 millibars, seas 5 feet, every 17 seconds. At Point Sur, Wave Rider buoy, water temperature 59, seas 5 feet, every 17 seconds. At Cape San Martin buoy, winds northwest 6 knots, water temperature 60, pressure 1,014.6 millibars. Seas 4 feet, every 16 seconds. 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This broadcast originates from the National Weather Service office located in Monterey, California, and serves the South Bay and Monterey Bay Area, including the city of San Jose, Monterey, Salinas, and Santa Cruz. Synopsis for the Central California coast and bays, including the Monterey Bay, Greater Farallones, and Cordell Bank National Marine Sanctuaries: fresh to strong breezes and rough seas will build through the day through the weekend. Occasional gale force gusts will develop along the coastal

waters north of Point Reyes. Hazardous conditions for small crafts will develop tonight and continue through at least early Friday before resuming over the weekend. Long-period southwest swell will persist through the extended forecast. The marine forecast for San Pablo Bay, Suisun Bay, the West Delta, and the San Francisco Bay north of the Bay Bridge. Small craft advisory in effect from this afternoon through late Friday night, for today. Southwest wind 10 to 15 knots, easing to 5 to 10 knots late this morning, rising to 10 to 15 knots this afternoon. For tonight, southwest wind 15 to 20 knots. For Friday, southwest wind 15 to 20 knots. The marine forecast for Monterey Bay. Small craft advisory in effect from this afternoon through late tonight. Small craft advisory in effect from Friday morning through late Friday night. For today, west wind around 5 knots, rising to 10 to 15 knots. Seas around 3 feet. Wave detail, west 2 feet at 8 seconds and southwest 2 feet at 15 seconds. Patchy dense fog this morning. For tonight, west wind 10 to 15 knots. Seas 3 to 5 feet. Wave detail, northwest 4 feet at 9 seconds and south 2 feet at 15 seconds. For Friday, west wind 10 to 15 knots, rising to 15 to 20 knots in the afternoon. Seas 3 to 4 feet. Wave detail, northwest 3 feet at 8 seconds. The coastal waters forecast from Pigeon Point to Point Pinos out to 10 nautical miles. Small craft advisory in effect from Friday morning through Friday evening. For today, west wind around 5 knots, veering to northwest 10 to 15 knots. Seas 3 to 5 feet. Wave detail, west 3 feet at 8 seconds and southwest 3 feet at 15 seconds. Patchy dense fog early this morning. For tonight, northwest wind 10 to 15 knots. Seas 4 to 6 feet. Wave detail, northwest 5 feet at 9 seconds and south 2 feet at 15 seconds. For Friday, northwest wind 10 to 15 knots. Seas 4 to 6 feet. Wave detail, northwest 5 feet at 8 seconds and southwest 2 feet at 15 seconds. The area forecast for the peninsula, North Bay, and East Bay. For today, partly cloudy in the morning then becoming mostly sunny. Highs in the mid-60s at the coast to the lower 80s inland. Southwest winds 5 to 15 miles per hour. For tonight, partly cloudy. Lows in the 50s. West winds 10 to 20 miles per hour. And on Friday, partly cloudy. Highs in the mid-60s at the coast to the mid-70s inland. West winds 10 to 20 miles per hour for Friday night, partly cloudy until midnight, then becoming mostly cloudy. A slight chance of drizzle. A slight chance of rain after midnight. Lows in the 50s, west winds 10 to 20 miles per hour for Saturday. Mostly cloudy in the morning, then becoming mostly sunny. A slight chance of drizzle in the morning. Highs in the mid-60s at the coast around 70 inland. West winds 10 to 20 miles per hour and on Saturday night, mostly clear. Breezy. Lows from the upper 40s to mid-50s for Sunday. Mostly sunny in the morning then becoming sunny. Highs from the mid-60s to lower 80s for Sunday night, clear. Lows from the 40s to upper 50s Monday and Monday night, mostly clear. Highs from the upper 60s to lower 80s. Lows from the 40s to upper 50s and on Tuesday, partly cloudy in the morning then becoming mostly sunny. Highs from the mid-60s to lower 80s for Tuesday night, mostly clear. Lows from the upper 40s to mid-50s for Wednesday. Partly cloudy in the morning then becoming mostly sunny. Highs from the mid-60s to upper 70s high temperatures today and lows tonight for the selected cities, San Francisco, 66 and 56, San Francisco Airport, 69 and 56, Redwood City, 77 and 56, Oakland, 70 and 57, Fremont, 75 and 56, Concord, 84 and 56, Livermore, 81 and 55, San Rafael, 79 and 57, Santa Rosa, 85 and 55, Napa, 75 and 54, Fairfield,

at 58. These are the 8 a.m. Pacific Daylight Time observations for the San Francisco and Monterey Bay areas on Thursday, June 25th. At San Francisco Airport, it was partly sunny, temperature 58, dew point 52, relative humidity 80%, southwest wind at 5 miles an hour, pressure 29.93 inches and steady. At Oakland Airport, it was cloudy, temperature 59, dew point 53, relative humidity 80%, west wind at 8 miles an hour, pressure 29.95 inches and steady. At San Jose Airport, it was cloudy, temperature 61, dew point 52, relative humidity 72%, southeast wind at 9 miles an hour, pressure 29.93 inches and falling. At Santa Rosa, it was cloudy, temperature 55, calm, pressure 29.94 and rising. At Livermore, it was cloudy, temperature 59, west wind at 7. At Monterey, it was cloudy, temperature 57, southwest wind at 5, pressure 29.96 and rising. At Salinas, it was cloudy, temperature 57, dew point 51, relative humidity 80%, southwest wind at 7. Here are some observations around California and western Nevada. It was sunny, with a temperature of 60 at Sacramento, 66 at Reno, and 48 at Truckee. Under sunny skies, South Lake Tahoe reported 53, Blue Canyon reported 65, and Mammoth Lakes reported 59. It was cloudy, with a temperature of 65 at Los Angeles, and 66 at San Diego. Local temperature reports around San Francisco Bay for 8 a.m. Downtown San Francisco was 57 degrees. Oakland Museum was 58 degrees. Redwood City was 59 degrees. San Rafael was 57 degrees. The area forecast for the South Bay, including the San Jose metro area and the Santa Clara Valley. For today, partly cloudy in the morning, then becoming sunny. Highs in the mid-70s by the bay, upper 70s to mid-80s inland. South winds up to 5 miles per hour, becoming northwest in the afternoon. For tonight, mostly clear until midnight, then becoming partly cloudy. Lows in the 50s. Northwest winds 5 to 15 miles per hour. And on Friday, mostly cloudy in the morning, then becoming partly cloudy. Highs in the upper 60s, 5 to 15 miles per hour. And on Friday, mostly cloudy in the morning, then becoming partly cloudy. Highs in the upper 60s by the bay to the 70s inland. West winds 5 to 15 miles per hour for Friday night, partly cloudy until midnight, then becoming mostly cloudy. Lows in the 50s, west winds 10 to 20 miles per hour for Saturday. Mostly cloudy in the morning, then becoming mostly sunny. Highs in the mid-60s by the bay, upper 60s to mid-70s inland. West winds 5 to 15 miles per hour and on Saturday night, mostly clear. Lows from the upper 40s to mid-50s for Sunday. Mostly sunny in the morning, then becoming sunny. Highs from the 70s to lower 80s for Sunday night, clear. Lows from the lower to mid-50s Monday through Wednesday. Mostly clear. Highs from the lower 70s to mid-80s, lows in the 50s, high temperatures today and lows tonight for the selected cities, San Jose, 76 and 57, Mountain View, 74 and 57, Morgan Hill, 81 and 54. The area forecast for the Monterey Bay and Salinas Valley? For today? Mostly cloudy in the morning, then becoming mostly sunny. Highs in the upper 60s at the coast of the mid-80s inland. West winds up to 5 miles per hour, increasing to 5 to 15 miles per hour in the afternoon. For tonight, partly cloudy. Lows from the lower to mid-50s. West winds 5 to 15 miles per hour. And on Friday, mostly cloudy in the morning, then becoming partly cloudy. Highs in the mid-60s at the coast to the upper 70s inland. West winds 5 to 10 miles per hour, increasing to 10 to 20 miles per hour in the afternoon. For Friday night, partly cloudy until midnight, then becoming mostly cloudy. A slight chance of drizzle. Lows in the 50s, west winds 10 to 20 miles per hour for

Saturday, mostly cloudy in the morning, then becoming mostly sunny. A slight chance of drizzle in the morning. Highs in the lower 60s at the coast to the lower 70s inland. West winds 10 to 20 miles per hour, and on Saturday night, mostly clear until midnight, then becoming partly cloudy. Lows near 50. Sunday and Sunday night, mostly clear. Highs from the mid-60s to upper 70s, lows from the upper 40s to mid-50s for Monday. Partly cloudy. Highs from the mid-60s to lower 80s for Monday night, mostly clear until midnight, then becoming partly cloudy. Lows in the lower 50s, and on Tuesday, mostly cloudy in the morning, then becoming partly cloudy. Highs from the mid-60s to upper 70s for Tuesday night, mostly clear until midnight, then becoming partly cloudy. Patchy fog. Lows in the lower 50s for Wednesday. Mostly cloudy in the morning, then becoming partly cloudy. Highs from the mid-60s to upper 70s. High temperatures today and lows tonight for the selected cities: Santa Cruz, 72 and 54, Monterey, 68 and 56, Salinas, 68 and 55, Hollister, 76 and 52, King City, 85 and 51. The weather overview for the Bay Area and Central Coast continued mild and dry for Thursday, with winds increasing through the day. An upper trough brings cooler temperatures, moisture, and a deeper marine layer for Friday and Saturday. Gusty onshore winds continue to increase, peaking Friday and Saturday, with mountain passes gusting as high as 50 to 60 miles per hour, and marine concern through the weekend. The extended forecast for the Bay Area and Central Coast: Sunday and Sunday night, mostly clear. High 60 to 85. Lows 50 to 60. Monday and Monday night, mostly clear. High 60 to 85. Lows 50 to 60. Tuesday and Tuesday night, mostly clear. Patchy fog after midnight. Highs 55 to 85. Lows 50 to 55. Wednesday and Wednesday night, partly cloudy. Patchy fog after midnight. Highs 55 to 85. Lows 50 to 55. Thursday and Thursday night, partly cloudy. Highs 55 to 85. Lows 50 to 60. Sunrise, sunset, and tidal information for the San Francisco Bay Area for Thursday, June 25th. The sunrise today, 5:49 a.m. The sunset tonight, 8:35 p.m. Tidal data at the Golden Gate for today. Low tide, 3:36 a.m. at 0.12 feet. High tide, 10:38 a.m. at 3.97 feet. Low tide, 2:43 p.m. at 2.86 feet. High tide, 09:04 p.m. at 6.3 feet. Here are the buoy observations for 8 a.m. Pacific Daylight Time. An offshore buoy 6, winds west at 16 knots, pressure 1,022.4 millibars. An offshore buoy 59, winds north 14 knots, water temperature 62, pressure 1,021.5 millibars, seas 3 feet, every 16 seconds. At Point Arena buoy, winds northwest 16 knots, water temperature 54, pressure 1,014.6 millibars, seas 3 feet, every 8 seconds. At buoy 13 near Bodega Bay, winds north at 4 knots, pressure 1,013.4 millibars, swell 5 feet, every 16 seconds. At Point Reyes Wave Rider buoy, water temperature 56, seas 6 feet, every 17 seconds. At San Francisco Bar buoy, water temperature 60, seas 4 feet, every 17 seconds. At San Francisco Bay, winds west 6 knots, water temperature 58, pressure 1,013.7 millibars, seas 3 feet, every 16 seconds. At Half Moon Bay buoy, winds southwest 4 knots, water temperature 60, pressure 1,013.8 millibars, seas 4 feet, every 7 seconds. At Monterey Bay buoy, winds calm, water temperature 61, pressure 1,014.0 millibars, seas 5 feet, every 17 seconds. At Point Sur, Wave Rider buoy, water temperature 59, seas 5 feet, every 17 seconds.
At Cape San Martin Buoy, winds northwest 6 knots, water temperature 60, pressure 1014.6 millibars. Seas 4 feet, every 16 seconds. Synopsis for the Central California coast and bays, including the Monterey Bay, Greater Farallones, and Cordell Bank National Marine Sanctuaries, fresh to strong breezes and rough seas will build through the day through the weekend. Occasional gale force gusts will develop along the coastal waters north of Point Reyes. Hazardous conditions for small crafts will develop tonight and continue through at least early Friday before resuming over the weekend. Long period southwest swell will persist through the extended forecast. The marine forecast for San Pablo Bay, Suisun Bay, the West Delta, and the San Francisco Bay north of the Bay Bridge. Small craft advisory in effect from this afternoon through late Friday night. For today, southwest wind 10 to 15 knots, easing to 5 to 10 knots late this morning, rising to 10 to 15 knots this afternoon. For tonight, southwest wind 15 to 20 knots. For Friday, southwest wind 15 to 20 knots. The marine forecast for Monterey Bay. Small craft advisory in effect from this afternoon through late tonight. Small craft advisory in effect from Friday morning through late Friday night. For today, west wind around 5 knots, rising to 10 to 15 knots. Seas around 3 feet. Wave detail, west 2 feet at 8 seconds and southwest 2 feet at 15 seconds. Patchy dense fog this morning. For tonight, west wind 10 to 15 knots. Seas 3 to 5 feet. Wave detail, northwest 4 feet at 9 seconds and south 2 feet at 15 seconds. For Friday, west wind 10 to 15 knots, rising to 15 to 20 knots in the afternoon. Seas 3 to 4 feet. Wave detail, northwest 3 feet at 8 seconds. The coastal waters forecast from Pigeon Point to Point Pinos out to 10 nautical miles. Small craft advisory in effect from Friday morning through Friday evening. For today, west wind around 5 knots, veering to northwest 10 to 15 knots. Seas 3 to 5 feet. Wave detail, west 3 feet at 8 seconds and southwest 3 feet at 15 seconds. Patchy dense fog early this morning. For tonight, northwest wind 10 to 15 knots. Seas 4 to 6 feet. Wave detail, northwest 5 feet at 9 seconds and south 2 feet at 15 seconds. For Friday, northwest wind 10 to 15 knots. Seas 4 to 6 feet. Wave detail, northwest 5 feet at 8 seconds and southwest 2 feet at 15 seconds. The area forecast for the peninsula, North Bay, and East Bay. For today, partly cloudy in the morning then becoming mostly sunny. Highs in the mid-60s at the coast to the lower 80s inland. Southwest winds 5 to 15 miles per hour. For tonight, partly cloudy. Lows in the 50s. West winds 10 to 20 miles per hour. And on Friday, partly cloudy. Highs in the mid-60s at the coast to the mid-70s inland. West winds 10 to 20 miles per hour for Friday night, partly cloudy until midnight, then becoming mostly cloudy. A slight chance of drizzle. A slight chance of rain after midnight. Lows in the 50s, west winds 10 to 20 miles per hour for Saturday. Mostly cloudy in the morning, then becoming mostly sunny. A slight chance of drizzle in the morning. Highs in the mid-60s at the coast to around 70 inland. West winds 10 to 20 miles per hour and on Saturday night, mostly clear. Breezy. Lows from the upper 40s to mid-50s for Sunday. Mostly sunny in the morning, then becoming sunny. Highs from the mid-60s to lower 80s for Sunday night, clear. Lows from the 40s to upper 50s Monday and Monday night, mostly clear. Highs from the upper 60s to lower 80s, lows from the 40s to upper 50s, and on Tuesday, partly cloudy in the morning, then becoming mostly sunny. Highs from the mid-60s to lower 80s for Tuesday night, mostly clear. Lows from the upper 40s to mid-50s for Wednesday, partly cloudy in the morning, then becoming mostly sunny.
Highs from the mid-60s to upper 70s, high temperatures today and lows tonight.

for the selected cities, San Francisco, 66 and 56, San Francisco Airport, 69 and 56, Redwood City, 77 and 56, Oakland, 70 and 57, Fremont, 75 and 56, Concord, 84 and 56, Livermore, 81 and 55, San Rafael, 79 and 57, Santa Rosa, 85 and 55, Napa, 75 and 54, Fairfield, 84 and 58. These are the 8 a.m. Pacific Daylight Time observations for the San Francisco and Monterey Bay areas on Thursday, June 25th. At San Francisco Airport, it was partly sunny, temperature 58, dew point 52, relative humidity 80%, southwest wind at 5 miles an hour, pressure 29.93 inches and steady. At Oakland Airport, it was cloudy, temperature 59, dew point 53, relative humidity 80%, west wind at 8 miles an hour, pressure 29.95 inches and steady. At San Jose Airport, it was cloudy, temperature 61, dew point 52, relative humidity 72%, southeast wind at 9 miles an hour, pressure 29.93 inches and falling. At Santa Rosa, it was cloudy, temperature 55, calm, pressure 29.94 and rising. At Livermore, it was cloudy, temperature 59, west wind at 7. At Monterey, it was cloudy, temperature 57, southwest wind at 5, pressure 29.96 and rising. At Salinas, it was cloudy, temperature 57, dew point 51, relative humidity 80%, southwest wind at 7. Here are some observations around California and western Nevada. It was sunny, with a temperature of 60 at Sacramento, 66 at Reno, and 48 at Truckee. Under sunny skies, South Lake Tahoe reported 53, Blue Canyon reported 65, and Mammoth Lakes reported 59. It was cloudy, with a temperature of 65 at Los Angeles, and 66 at San Diego. Local temperature reports around San Francisco Bay for 8 a.m. Downtown San Francisco was 57 degrees. Oakland Museum was 58 degrees. Redwood City was 59 degrees. San Rafael was 57 degrees. The area forecast for the South Bay, including the San Jose metro area and the Santa Clara Valley. For today, partly cloudy in the morning, then becoming sunny. Highs in the mid-70s by the bay, upper 70s to mid-80s inland. South winds up to 5 miles per hour, becoming northwest in the afternoon. For tonight, mostly clear until midnight, then becoming partly cloudy. Lows in the 50s. Northwest winds 5 to 15 miles per hour. And on Friday, mostly cloudy in the morning, then becoming partly cloudy. Highs in the upper 60s by the bay to the 70s inland. West winds 5 to 15 miles per hour for Friday night, partly cloudy until midnight, then becoming mostly cloudy. Lows in the 50s, west winds 10 to 20 miles per hour for Saturday. Mostly cloudy in the morning, then becoming mostly sunny. Highs in the mid-60s by the bay, upper 60s to mid-70s inland. West winds 5 to 15 miles per hour, and on Saturday night, mostly clear. Lows from the upper 40s to mid-50s for Sunday. Mostly sunny in the morning, then becoming sunny. Highs from the 70s to lower 80s for Sunday night, clear. Lows from the lower to mid-50s Monday through Wednesday. Mostly clear. Highs from the lower 70s to mid-80s, lows in the 50s, high temperatures today and lows tonight for the selected cities, San Jose, 76 and 57, Mountain View, 74 and 57, Morgan Hill, 81 and 54. The area forecast for the Monterey Bay and Salinas Valley? For today? Mostly cloudy in the morning, then becoming mostly sunny. Highs in the upper 60s at the coast of the mid-80s inland. West winds up to 5 miles per hour, increasing to 5 to 15 miles per hour in the afternoon. For tonight, partly cloudy. Lows from the lower to mid-50s. West winds 5 to 15 miles per hour. And on Friday, mostly cloudy in the morning, then becoming partly cloudy.
Highs in the mid-60s at the coast to the upper 70s inland. West winds 5 to 10 miles per hour, increasing to 10 to 20 miles per hour in the afternoon. For Friday night, partly cloudy until midnight, then becoming mostly cloudy. A slight chance of drizzle. Lows in the 50s, west winds 10 to 20 miles per hour for Saturday. Mostly cloudy in the morning, then becoming mostly sunny. A slight chance of drizzle in the morning. Highs in the lower 60s at the coast to the lower 70s inland. West winds 10 to 20 miles per hour, and on Saturday night, mostly clear until midnight, then becoming partly cloudy. Lows near 50. Sunday and Sunday night, mostly clear. Highs from the mid-60s to upper 70s, lows from the upper 40s to mid-50s for Monday. Partly cloudy. Highs from the mid-60s to lower 80s for Monday night, mostly clear until midnight, then becoming partly cloudy. Lows in the lower 50s, and on Tuesday, mostly cloudy in the morning, then becoming partly cloudy. Highs from the mid-60s to upper 70s for Tuesday night, mostly clear until midnight, then becoming partly cloudy. Patchy fog. Lows in the lower 50s for Wednesday, mostly cloudy in the morning, then becoming partly cloudy. Highs from the mid-60s to upper 70s. High temperatures today and lows tonight for the selected cities: Santa Cruz, 72 and 54, Monterey, 68 and 56, Salinas, 68 and 55, Hollister, 76 and 52, King City, 85 and 51. The weather overview for the Bay Area and Central Coast continued mild and dry for Thursday, with winds increasing through the day, and upper trough brings cooler temperatures, moisture, and a deeper marine layer for Friday and Saturday. Gusty onshore winds continue to increase, peaking Friday and Saturday, with mountain passes gusting as high as 50 to 60 miles per hour, and marine concern through the weekend. The extended forecast for the Bay Area and Central Coast, Sunday and Sunday night, mostly clear. High 60 to 85. Lows 50 to 60. Monday and Monday night, mostly clear. High 60 to 85. Lows 50 to 60. Tuesday and Tuesday night, mostly clear. Patchy fog after midnight. Highs 55 to 85. Lows 50 to 55. Wednesday and Wednesday night, partly cloudy. Patchy fog after midnight. Highs 55 to 85. Lows 50 to 55. Thursday and Thursday night, partly cloudy. Highs 55 to 85. Lows 50 to 60. Sunrise, sunset, and tidal information for the San Francisco Bay Area for Thursday, June 25th. The sunrise today, 5:49 a.m. The sunset tonight, 8:35 p.m. Tidal data at the Golden Gate for today. Low tide, 3:36 a.m. at 0.12 feet. High tide, 10:38 a.m. at 3.97 feet. Low tide, 2:43 p.m. at 2.86 feet. High tide, 09:04 p.m. at 6.3 feet. Here are the buoy observations for 8 a.m. Pacific Daylight Time. An offshore buoy 6, winds west at 16 knots, pressure 1,022.4 millibars. An offshore buoy 59, winds north 14 knots, water temperature 62, pressure 1,021.5 millibars, seas 3 feet, every 16 seconds. At Point Arena buoy, winds northwest 16 knots, water temperature 54, pressure 1,014.6 millibars, seas 3 feet, every 8 seconds. At buoy 13 near Bodega Bay, winds north at 4 knots, pressure 1,013.4 millibars, swell 5 feet, every 16 seconds. At Point Reyes Wave Rider buoy, water temperature 56, seas 6 feet, every 17 seconds. At San Francisco Bar buoy, water temperature 60, seas 4 feet, every 17 seconds. At San Francisco buoy, winds west 6 knots, water temperature 58, pressure 1,013.7 millibars, seas 3 feet, every 16 seconds. At Half Moon Bay buoy, winds southwest 4 knots, water temperature 60, pressure 1,013.8 millibars,
exceeds 4 feet,

7 seconds. At Monterey Bay buoy winds calm, water temperature 61, pressure 1014.0 millibars, seas 5 feet, every 17 seconds. At Point Sur, wave rider buoy water temperature 59, seas 5 feet, every 17 seconds. At Cape San Martin buoy winds northwest 6 knots, water temperature 60, pressure 1014.6 millibars. Seas 4 feet, every 16 seconds. 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This broadcast originates from the National Weather Service office located in Monterey, California, and serves the South Bay and Monterey Bay Area, including the cities of San Jose, Monterey, Salinas, and Santa Cruz. Synopsis for the Central California coast and bays, including the Monterey Bay, Greater Farallones, and Cordell Bank National Marine Sanctuaries, fresh to strong breezes and rough seas will build through the day through the weekend. Occasional gale force gusts will develop along the coastal waters north of Point Reyes. Hazardous conditions for small crafts will develop tonight and continue through at least early Friday before resuming over the weekend. Long-period southwest swell will persist through the extended forecast. The marine forecast for San Pablo Bay, Suisun Bay, the West Delta, and the San Francisco Bay north of the Bay Bridge. Small craft advisory in effect from this afternoon through late Friday night. For today, southwest wind 10 to 15 knots, easing to 5 to 10 knots late this morning, rising to 10 to 15 knots this afternoon. For tonight, southwest wind 15 to 20 knots. For Friday, southwest wind 15 to 20 knots. The marine forecast for Monterey Bay. Small craft advisory in effect from this afternoon through late tonight. Small craft advisory in effect from Friday morning through late Friday night. For today, west wind around 5 knots, rising to 10 to 15 knots. Seas around 3 feet. Wave detail, west 2 feet at 8 seconds and southwest 2 feet at 15 seconds. Patchy dense fog this morning. For tonight, west wind 10 to 15 knots. Seas 3 to 5 feet. Wave detail, northwest 4 feet at 9 seconds and south 2 feet at 15 seconds. For Friday, west wind 10 to 15 knots, rising to 15 to 20 knots in the afternoon. Seas 3 to 4 feet. Wave detail, northwest 3 feet at 8 seconds. The coastal waters forecast from Pigeon Point to Point Pinos out to 10 nautical miles. Small craft advisory in effect from Friday morning through Friday evening. For today, west wind around 5 knots, veering to northwest 10 to 15 knots. Seas 3 to 5 feet. Wave detail, west 3 feet at 8 seconds and southwest 3 feet at 15 seconds. Patchy dense fog early this morning. For tonight, northwest wind 10 to 15 knots. Seas 4 to 6 feet. Wave detail, northwest 5 feet at 9 seconds and south 2 feet at 15 seconds. For Friday, northwest wind 10 to 15 knots. Seas 4 to 6 feet. Wave detail, northwest 5 feet at 8 seconds and southwest 2 feet at 15 seconds. The area forecast for the peninsula, North Bay, and East Bay. For today, partly cloudy in the morning then becoming mostly sunny. Highs in the mid-60s at the coast to the lower 80s inland. Southwest winds 5 to 15 miles per hour. For tonight, partly cloudy. Lows in the 50s. West winds 10 to 20 miles per hour. And on Friday, partly cloudy. Highs in the mid-60s at the coast to the mid-70s inland. West winds 10 to 20 miles per hour for Friday night, partly cloudy until midnight, then becoming mostly cloudy. A slight chance of drizzle. A slight chance of rain after midnight. Lows in the 50s, west winds 10 to 20 miles per hour for Saturday. Mostly cloudy in the morning, then becoming mostly sunny. A slight chance of drizzle in the morning. Highs in the mid-60s at the coast to around 70 inland. West winds 10 to 20 miles.

per hour and on Saturday night, mostly clear. Breezy. Lows from the upper 40s to mid 50s for Sunday. Mostly sunny in the morning, then becoming sunny. Highs from the mid 60s to lower 80s for Sunday night, clear. Lows from the 40s to upper 50s Monday and Monday night, mostly clear. Highs from the upper 60s to lower 80s. Lows from the 40s to upper 50s and on Tuesday. Partly cloudy in the morning, then becoming mostly sunny. Highs from the mid-60s to lower 80s for Tuesday night, mostly clear. Lows from the upper 40s to mid-50s for Wednesday. Partly cloudy in the morning, then becoming mostly sunny. Highs from the mid-60s to upper 70s. High temperatures today and lows tonight for the selected cities: San Francisco, 66 and 56, San Francisco Airport, 69 and 56, Redwood City, 77 and 56, Oakland, 70 and 57, Fremont, 75 and 56, Concord, 84 and 56, Livermore, 81 and 55, San Rafael, 79 and 57, Santa Rosa, 85 and 55, Napa, 75 and 54, Fairfield, 84 and 58. These are the 8 a.m. Pacific Daylight Time observations for the San Francisco and Monterey Bay areas on Thursday, June 25th. At San Francisco Airport, it was partly sunny, temperature 58, dew point 52, relative humidity 80%, southwest wind at 5 miles an hour, pressure 29.93 inches and steady. At Oakland Airport, it was cloudy, temperature 59, dew point 53, relative humidity 80%, west wind at 8 miles an hour, pressure 29.95 inches and steady. At San Jose Airport, it was cloudy, temperature 61, dew point 52, relative humidity 72%, southeast wind at 9 miles an hour, pressure 29.93 inches and falling. At Santa Rosa, it was cloudy, temperature 55, calm, pressure 29.94 and rising. At Livermore, it was cloudy, temperature 59, west wind at 7. At Monterey, it was cloudy, temperature 57, southwest wind at 5, pressure 29.96 and rising. At Salinas, it was cloudy, temperature 57, dew point 51, relative humidity 80%, southwest wind at 7. Here are some observations around California and western Nevada. It was sunny, with a temperature of 60 at Sacramento, 66 at Reno, and 48 at Truckee. Under sunny skies, South Lake Tahoe reported 53, Blue Canyon reported 65, and Mammoth Lakes reported 59. It was cloudy, with a temperature of 65 at Los Angeles, and 66 at San Diego. These are the 9 a.m. Pacific Daylight Time observations for the San Francisco and Monterey Bay areas on Thursday, June 25th. At San Francisco Airport, it was partly sunny, temperature 61, dew point 53, relative humidity 75%, west wind at 9 miles an hour, pressure 29.94 inches and rising. At Oakland Airport, it was cloudy, temperature 61, dew point 54, relative humidity 77%, southwest wind at 9 miles an hour, pressure 29.95 inches and steady. At San Jose Airport, it was mostly sunny, temperature 62, dew point 52, relative humidity 69%, variable wind at 6 miles an hour, pressure 29.93 inches and steady. At Santa Rosa, it was cloudy, temperature 55, calm, pressure 29.95 and rising. At Livermore, it was partly sunny, temperature 61, northwest wind at 5. At Monterey, it was cloudy, temperature 58, variable wind at 3, pressure 29.96 and steady. At Salinas, it was cloudy, temperature 58, dew point 51, relative humidity 78%, southwest wind at 5. Here are some observations around California and western Nevada. It was sunny, with a temperature of 64 at Sacramento, 71 at Reno, and 57 at Truckee. Under sunny skies, South Lake Tahoe reported 62, Blue Canyon reported 67, and Mammoth Lakes reported 64. At San Diego, it was partly sunny, with a temperature of 60.

southwest in the afternoon. For tonight, mostly clear until midnight, then becoming partly cloudy. Lows in the 50s. Northwest winds 5 to 15 miles per hour. And on Friday, mostly cloudy in the morning, then becoming partly cloudy. Highs in the upper 60s by the bay to the 70s inland. West winds 5 to 15 miles per hour for Friday night, partly cloudy until midnight, then becoming mostly cloudy. Lows in the 50s, west winds 10 to 20 miles per hour for Saturday. Mostly cloudy in the morning, then becoming mostly sunny. Highs in the mid-60s by the bay, upper 60s to mid-70s inland. West winds 5 to 15 miles per hour, and on Saturday night, mostly clear. Lows from the upper 40s to mid-50s for Sunday. Mostly sunny in the morning, then becoming sunny. Highs from the 70s to lower 80s for Sunday night, clear. Lows from the lower to mid-50s Monday through Wednesday. Mostly clear. Highs from the lower 70s to mid-80s, lows in the 50s, high temperatures today and lows tonight for the selected cities: San Jose, 76 and 57, Mountain View, 74 and 57, Morgan Hill, 81 and 54. The area forecast for the Monterey Bay and Salinas Valley for today: mostly cloudy in the morning, then becoming mostly sunny. Highs in the upper 60s at the coast of the mid-80s inland. West winds up to 5 miles per hour, increasing to 5 to 15 miles per hour in the afternoon. For tonight, partly cloudy. Lows from the lower to mid-50s. West winds 5 to 15 miles per hour. And on Friday, mostly cloudy in the morning, then becoming partly cloudy. Highs in the mid-60s at the coast to the upper 70s inland. West winds 5 to 10 miles per hour, increasing to 10 to 20 miles per hour in the afternoon. For Friday night, partly cloudy until midnight, then becoming mostly cloudy. A slight chance of drizzle. Lows in the 50s, west winds 10 to 20 miles per hour for Saturday. Mostly cloudy in the morning, then becoming mostly sunny. A slight chance of drizzle in the morning. Highs in the lower 60s at the coast to the lower 70s inland. West winds 10 to 20 miles per hour, and on Saturday night, mostly clear until midnight, then becoming partly cloudy. Lows near 50. Sunday and Sunday night, mostly clear. Highs from the mid-60s to upper 70s, lows from the upper 40s to mid-50s for Monday. Partly cloudy. Highs from the mid-60s to lower 80s for Monday night, mostly clear until midnight, then becoming partly cloudy. Lows in the lower 50s, and on Tuesday, mostly cloudy in the morning, then becoming partly cloudy. Highs from the mid-60s to upper 70s for Tuesday night, mostly clear until midnight, then becoming partly cloudy. Patchy fog, lows in the lower 50s for Wednesday, mostly cloudy in the morning, then becoming partly cloudy. Highs from the mid-60s to upper 70s, high temperatures today and lows tonight for the selected cities: Santa Cruz, 72 and 54, Monterey, 68 and 56, Salinas, 68 and 55, Hollister, 76 and 52, King City, 85 and 51. The weather overview for the Bay Area and Central Coast continued mild and dry for Thursday, with winds increasing through the day, and upper trough brings cooler temperatures, moisture, and a deeper marine layer for Friday and Saturday. Gusty onshore winds continue to increase, peaking Friday and Saturday, with mountain passes gusting as high as 50 to 60 miles per hour, and marine concern through the weekend. The extended forecast for the Bay Area and Central Coast: Sunday and Sunday night, mostly clear. High 60 to 85. Lows 50 to 60. Monday and Monday night, mostly clear. High 60 to 85. Lows 50 to 60. Tuesday and Tuesday night, mostly clear. Patchy fog after midnight. Highs 55 to 85. Lows 50 to 55. Wednesday and Wednesday night, partly cloudy. Patchy fog after midnight. Highs 55 to 85. Lows 50 to 55. Thursday and Thursday night, partly cloudy. Highs 55 to 85. Lows 50 to 60. Sunrise, sunset, and

information for the San Francisco Bay Area for Thursday, June 25th. The sunrise today, 5:49 a.m. The sunset tonight, 8:35 p.m. Tidal data at the Golden Gate for today. Low tide, 3:36 a.m. at 0.12 feet. High tide, 10:38 a.m. at 3.97 feet. Low tide, 2:43 p.m. at 2.86 feet. High tide, 09:04 p.m. at 6.3 feet. Here are the buoy observations for 9 a.m. Pacific Daylight Time. An offshore buoy 6 winds west at 16 knots, pressure 1,022.1 millibars. An offshore buoy 59, winds north 14 knots, water temperature 62, pressure 1,021.6 millibars, seas 5 feet, every 8 seconds. At buoy 14 near Point Arena, winds northwest at 16 knots, water temperature 54, pressure 1,014.7 millibars. At buoy 13 near Bodega Bay, winds northeast at 6 knots, pressure 1,013.9 millibars. At Point Reyes Wave Rider buoy, water temperature 56, seas 6 feet, every 17 seconds. At San Francisco Bar buoy, water temperature 60, seas 4 feet, every 17 seconds. At San Francisco Bay, winds southwest at 4 knots, water temperature 58, swell 4 feet, every 16 seconds. At Half Moon Bay buoy, winds southwest 4 knots, water temperature 60, pressure 1,013.8 millibars, seas 4 feet, every 10 seconds. At Monterey buoy, winds calm, water temperature 61, pressure 1,014.3 millibars. At Point Sur, Wave Rider buoy, water temperature 59, seas 5 feet, every 17 seconds. At Cape San Martin buoy, winds northwest at 6 knots, water temperature 60, pressure 1,014.9 millibars. Synopsis for the Central California coast and bays, including the Monterey Bay, Greater Farallones, and Cordell Bank National Marine Sanctuaries, fresh to strong breezes and rough seas will build through the day through the weekend. Occasional gale force gusts will develop along the coastal waters north of Point Reyes. Hazardous conditions for small crafts will develop tonight and continue through at least early Friday before resuming over the weekend. Long period southwest swell will persist through the extended forecast. The marine forecast for San Pablo Bay, Suisun Bay, the West Delta, and the San Francisco Bay north of the Bay Bridge. Small craft advisory in effect from this afternoon through late Friday night. For today, southwest wind 10 to 15 knots, easing to 5 to 10 knots late this morning, rising to 10 to 15 knots this afternoon. For tonight, southwest wind 15 to 20 knots. For Friday, southwest wind 15 to 20 knots. The marine forecast for Monterey Bay. Small craft advisory in effect from this afternoon through late tonight. Small craft advisory in effect from Friday morning through late Friday night. For today, west wind around 5 knots, rising to 10 to 15 knots. Seas around 3 feet. Wave detail, west 2 feet at 8 seconds and southwest 2 feet at 15 seconds. Patchy dense fog this morning. For tonight, west wind 10 to 15 knots. Seas 3 to 5 feet. Wave detail, northwest 4 feet at 9 seconds and south 2 feet at 15 seconds. For Friday, west wind 10 to 15 knots, rising to 15 to 20 knots in the afternoon. Seas 3 to 4 feet. Wave detail, northwest 3 feet at 8 seconds. The coastal waters forecast from Pigeon Point to Point Pinos out to 10 nautical miles. Small craft advisory in effect from Friday morning through Friday evening. For today, west wind around 5 knots, veering to northwest 10 to 15 knots. Seas 3 to 5 feet. Wave detail, west 3 feet at 8 seconds and southwest 3 feet at 15 seconds. Patchy dense fog early this morning. For tonight, northwest wind 10 to 15 knots. Seas 4 to 6 feet. Wave detail, northwest 5 feet at 9 seconds and south 2 feet at 15 seconds.

Friday, northwest wind 10 to 15 knots. Seas 4 to 6 feet. Wave detail, northwest 5 feet at 8 seconds and southwest 2 feet at 15 seconds. The area forecast for the peninsula, North Bay, and East Bay. For today, partly cloudy in the morning, then becoming mostly sunny. Highs in the mid-60s at the coast to the lower 80s inland. Southwest winds 5 to 15 miles per hour. For tonight, partly cloudy. Lows in the 50s. West winds 10 to 20 miles per hour. And on Friday, partly cloudy. Highs in the mid-60s at the coast to the mid-70s inland. West winds 10 to 20 miles per hour for Friday night, partly cloudy until midnight, then becoming mostly cloudy. A slight chance of drizzle. A slight chance of rain after midnight. Lows in the 50s, west winds 10 to 20 miles per hour for Saturday. Mostly cloudy in the morning, then becoming mostly sunny. A slight chance of drizzle in the morning. Highs in the mid-60s at the coast to around 70 inland. West winds 10 to 20 miles per hour, and on Saturday night, mostly clear. Breezy. Lows from the upper 40s to mid-50s for Sunday. Mostly sunny in the morning, then becoming sunny. Highs from the mid-60s to lower 80s for Sunday night, clear. Lows from the 40s to upper 50s Monday and Monday night, mostly clear. Highs from the upper 60s to lower 80s, lows from the 40s to upper 50s, and on Tuesday, partly cloudy in the morning, then becoming mostly sunny. Highs from the mid-60s to lower 80s for Tuesday night, mostly clear. Lows from the upper 40s to mid-50s for Wednesday. Partly cloudy in the morning, then becoming mostly sunny. Highs from the mid-60s to upper 70s. High temperatures today and lows tonight for the selected cities: San Francisco, 66 and 56. San Francisco Airport, 69 and 56. Redwood City, 77 and 56. Oakland, 70 and 57. Fremont, 75 and 56. Concord, 84 and 56. Livermore, 81 and 55. San Rafael, 79 and 57. Santa Rosa, 85 and 55. Napa, 75 and 54. Fairfield, 84 and 58. These are the 9 a.m. Pacific Daylight Time observations for the San Francisco and Monterey Bay areas on Thursday, June 25th. At San Francisco Airport, it was partly sunny, temperature 61, dew point 53, relative humidity 75%, west wind at 9 miles an hour, pressure 29.94 inches and rising. At Oakland Airport, it was cloudy, temperature 61, dew point 54, relative humidity 77%, southwest wind at 9 miles an hour, pressure 29.95 inches and steady. At San Jose Airport, it was mostly sunny, temperature 62, dew point 52, relative humidity 69%, variable wind at 6 miles an hour, pressure 29.93 inches and steady. At Santa Rosa, it was cloudy, temperature 55, calm, pressure 29.95 and rising. At Livermore, it was partly sunny, temperature 61, northwest wind at 5. At Monterey, it was cloudy, temperature 58, variable wind at 3, pressure 29.96 and steady. At Salinas, it was cloudy, temperature 58, dew point 51, relative humidity 78%, southwest wind at 5. Here are some observations around California and western Nevada. It was sunny, with a temperature of 64 at Sacramento, 71 at Reno, and 57 at Truckee. Under sunny skies, South Lake Tahoe reported 62, Blue Canyon reported 67, and Mammoth Lakes reported 64. At San Diego, it was partly sunny, with a temperature of 67. At Los Angeles, it was cloudy, with a temperature of 66. Local temperature reports around San Francisco Bay for 9 a.m. Downtown San Francisco was 57 degrees. Oakland Museum was 59 degrees. Redwood City was 61 degrees. San Rafael was 58 degrees. The area forecast for the South Bay, including the San Jose metro area and the Santa Clara Valley. For today,

partly cloudy in the morning, then becoming sunny. Highs in the mid-70s by the bay, upper 70s to mid-80s inland. South winds up to 5 miles per hour, becoming northwest in the afternoon. For tonight, mostly clear until midnight, then becoming partly cloudy. Lows in the 50s. Northwest winds 5 to 15 miles per hour. And on Friday, mostly cloudy in the morning, then becoming partly cloudy. Highs in the upper 60s by the bay to the 70s inland. West winds 5 to 15 miles per hour for Friday night, partly cloudy until midnight, then becoming mostly cloudy. Lows in the 50s, west winds 10 to 20 miles per hour for Saturday. Mostly cloudy in the morning, then becoming mostly sunny. Highs in the mid-60s by the bay, upper 60s to mid-70s inland. West winds 5 to 15 miles per hour, and on Saturday night, mostly clear. Lows from the upper 40s to mid-50s for Sunday. Mostly sunny in the morning, then becoming sunny. Highs from the 70s to lower 80s for Sunday night, clear. Lows from the lower to mid-50s Monday through Wednesday. Mostly clear. Highs from the lower 70s to mid-80s, lows in the 50s, high temperatures today and lows tonight for the selected cities: San Jose, 76 and 57, Mountain View, 74 and 57, Morgan Hill, 81 and 54. The area forecast for the Monterey Bay and Salinas Valley for today: mostly cloudy in the morning, then becoming mostly sunny. Highs in the upper 60s at the coast of the mid-80s inland. West winds up to 5 miles per hour, increasing to 5 to 15 miles per hour in the afternoon. For tonight, partly cloudy. Lows from the lower to mid-50s. West winds 5 to 15 miles per hour. And on Friday, mostly cloudy in the morning, then becoming partly cloudy. Highs in the mid-60s at the coast to the upper 70s inland. West winds 5 to 10 miles per hour, increasing to 10 to 20 miles per hour in the afternoon. For Friday night, partly cloudy until midnight, then becoming mostly cloudy. A slight chance of drizzle. Lows in the 50s, west winds 10 to 20 miles per hour for Saturday. Mostly cloudy in the morning, then becoming mostly sunny. A slight chance of drizzle in the morning. Highs in the lower 60s at the coast to the lower 70s inland. West winds 10 to 20 miles per hour, and on Saturday night, mostly clear until midnight, then becoming partly cloudy. Lows near 50. Sunday and Sunday night, mostly clear. Highs from the mid-60s to upper 70s, lows from the upper 40s to mid-50s for Monday. Partly cloudy. Highs from the mid-60s to lower 80s for Monday night, mostly clear until midnight, then becoming partly cloudy. Lows in the lower 50s, and on Tuesday, mostly cloudy in the morning, then becoming partly cloudy. Highs from the mid-60s to upper 70s for Tuesday night, mostly clear until midnight, then becoming partly cloudy. Patchy fog. Lows in the lower 50s for Wednesday, mostly cloudy in the morning, then becoming partly cloudy. Highs from the mid-60s to upper 70s, high temperatures today and lows tonight for the selected cities: Santa Cruz, 72 and 54, Monterey, 68 and 56, Salinas, 68 and 55, Hollister, 76 and 52, King City, 85 and 51. 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This broadcast originates from the National Weather Service office located in Monterey, California, and serves the South Bay and Monterey Bay Area, including the cities of San Jose, Monterey, Salinas, and Santa Cruz. The weather overview for the Bay Area and Central Coast continued mild and dry for Thursday, with winds increasing through the day, and upper trough brings cooler temperatures, moisture, and a deeper marine layer for Friday and Saturday. Gusty onshore winds continue to increase, peaking Friday and Saturday, with mountain passes gusting as high as 50 to 60 miles per hour, and marine concern through the weekend. The extended forecast for the Bay Area and Central Coast, Sunday and Sunday night, mostly clear. High 60 to 85. Lows 50 to 60. Monday and Monday night, mostly clear.

High 60 to 85. Lows 50 to 60. Tuesday and Tuesday night, mostly clear. Patchy fog after midnight. Highs 55 to 85. Lows 50 to 55. Wednesday and Wednesday night, partly cloudy. Patchy fog after midnight. Highs 55 to 85. Lows 50 to 55. Thursday and Thursday night, partly cloudy. Highs 55 to 85. Lows 50 to 60. Sunrise, sunset, and tidal information for the San Francisco Bay Area for Thursday, June 25th. The sunrise today, 5:49 a.m. The sunset tonight, 8:35 p.m. Tidal data at the Golden Gate for today. Low tide, 3:36 a.m. at 0.12 feet. High tide, 10:38 a.m. at 3.97 feet. Low tide, 2:43 p.m. at 2.86 feet. High tide, 09:04 p.m. at 6.3 feet. Here are the buoy observations for 9 a.m. Pacific Daylight Time. An offshore buoy 6 winds west at 16 knots, pressure 1,022.1 millibars. An offshore buoy 59, winds north 14 knots, water temperature 62, pressure 1,021.6 millibars, seas 5 feet, every 8 seconds. At buoy 14 near Point Arena, winds northwest at 60 knots, water temperature 54, pressure 1,014.7 millibars. At buoy 13 near Bodega Bay, winds northeast at 6 knots, pressure 1,013.9 millibars. At Point Reyes Wave Rider buoy, water temperature 56, seas 6 feet, every 17 seconds. At San Francisco Bar buoy, water temperature 60, seas 4 feet, every 17 seconds. At San Francisco buoy, winds southwest at 4 knots, water temperature 58, swell 4 feet, every 16 seconds. At Half Moon Bay buoy, winds southwest 4 knots, water temperature 60, pressure 1,013.8 millibars, seas 4 feet, every 10 seconds. At Monterey buoy, winds calm, water temperature 61, pressure 1,014.3 millibars. At Point Sur, Wave Rider buoy, water temperature 59, seas 5 feet, every 17 seconds. At Cape San Martin buoy, winds northwest at 6 knots, water temperature 60, pressure 1,014.9 millibars. Synopsis for the Central California coast and bays, including the Monterey Bay, Greater Farallones, and Cordell Bank National Marine Sanctuaries, fresh to strong breezes and rough seas will build through the day through the weekend. Occasional gale force gusts will develop along the coastal waters north of Point Reyes. Hazardous conditions for small crafts will develop tonight and continue through at least early Friday before resuming over the weekend. Long-period southwest swell will persist through the extended forecast. The marine forecast for San Pablo Bay, Suisun Bay, the West Delta, and the San Francisco Bay north of the Bay Bridge. Small craft advisory in effect from 3 p.m. Pacific Daylight Time this afternoon through late Friday night, for today. Southwest wind 10 to 15 knots, easing to 5 to 10 knots late this morning, rising to 10 to 15 knots this afternoon. For tonight, southwest wind 15 to 20 knots. For Friday, southwest wind 15 to 20 knots. The marine forecast for Monterey Bay. Small craft advisory in effect from Friday morning through late Friday night, for today. West wind around 5 knots, rising to 10 to 15 knots. Seas around 3 feet. Wave detail, west 2 feet at 8 seconds and southwest 2 feet at 15 seconds. Patchy dense fog this morning. For tonight, west wind 10 to 15 knots. Seas 3 to 5 feet. Wave detail, northwest 4 feet at 9 seconds and south 2 feet at 15 seconds. For Friday, west wind 10 to 15 knots, rising to 15 to 20 knots in the afternoon. Seas 3 to 4 feet. Wave detail, northwest 3 feet at 8 seconds. The coastal waters forecast from Pigeon Point to Point Pinos out to 10 nautical miles.

small craft advisory in effect from Friday morning through Friday evening. For today, west wind around 5 knots, veering to northwest 10 to 15 knots. Seas 3 to 5 feet. Wave detail, west 3 feet at 8 seconds and southwest 3 feet at 15 seconds. Patchy dense fog early this morning. For tonight, northwest wind 10 to 15 knots. Seas 4 to 6 feet. Wave detail, northwest 5 feet at 9 seconds and south 2 feet at 15 seconds. For Friday, northwest wind 10 to 15 knots. Seas 4 to 6 feet. Wave detail, northwest 5 feet at 8 seconds and southwest 2 feet at 15 seconds. The area forecast for the peninsula, North Bay, and East Bay. For today, partly cloudy in the morning then becoming mostly sunny. Highs in the mid-60s at the coast to the lower 80s inland. Southwest winds 5 to 15 miles per hour. For tonight, partly cloudy. Lows in the 50s. West winds 10 to 20 miles per hour. And on Friday, partly cloudy. Highs in the mid-60s at the coast to the mid-70s inland. West winds 10 to 20 miles per hour for Friday night, partly cloudy until midnight, then becoming mostly cloudy. A slight chance of drizzle. A slight chance of rain after midnight. Lows in the 50s, west winds 10 to 20 miles per hour for Saturday. Mostly cloudy in the morning, then becoming mostly sunny. A slight chance of drizzle in the morning. Highs in the mid-60s at the coast to around 70 inland. West winds 10 to 20 miles per hour and on Saturday night, mostly clear. Breezy. Lows from the upper 40s to mid-50s for Sunday. Mostly sunny in the morning then becoming sunny. Highs from the mid-60s to lower 80s for Sunday night, clear. Lows from the 40s to upper 50s Monday and Monday night, mostly clear. Highs from the upper 60s to lower 80s, lows from the 40s to upper 50s and on Tuesday. Partly cloudy in the morning then becoming lows from the 40s to upper 50s Monday and Monday night, mostly clear. Highs from the upper 60s to lower 80s, lows from the 40s to upper 50s and on Tuesday. Partly cloudy in the morning then becoming mostly sunny. Highs from the mid-60s to lower 80s for Tuesday night, mostly clear. Lows from the upper 40s to mid-50s for Wednesday. Partly cloudy in the morning then becoming mostly sunny. Highs from the mid-60s to upper 70s high temperatures today and lows tonight for these selected cities, San Francisco, 66 and 56, San Francisco Airport, 69 and 56, Redwood City, 77 and 56, Oakland, 70 and 57, Fremont, 75 and 56, Concord, 84 and 56, Livermore, 81 and 55, San Rafael, 79 and 57, Santa Rosa, 85 and 55, Napa, 75 and 54, Fairfield, 84 and 58. These are the 9 a.m. Pacific Daylight Time observations for the San Francisco and Monterey Bay areas on Thursday, June 25th. At San Francisco Airport, it was partly sunny, temperature 61, dew point 53, relative humidity 75%, west wind at 9 miles an hour, pressure 29.94 inches and rising. At Oakland Airport, it was cloudy, temperature 61, dew point 54, relative humidity 77%, southwest wind at 9 miles an hour, pressure 29.95 inches and steady. At San Jose Airport, it was mostly sunny, temperature 62, dew point 52, relative humidity 69%, variable wind at 6 miles an hour, pressure 29.93 inches and steady. At Santa Rosa, it was cloudy, temperature 55, calm, pressure 29.95 and rising. At Livermore, it was partly sunny, temperature 61, northwest wind at 5. At Monterey, it was cloudy, temperature 58, variable wind at 3, pressure 29.96 and steady. At Salinas, it was cloudy, temperature 58, dew point 51, relative humidity 78%, southwest wind at 5. Here are some observations around California and western Nevada. It was sunny, with a temperature of 64 at Sacramento,

71 at Reno, and 57 at Truckee. Under sunny skies, South Lake Tahoe reported 62, Blue Canyon reported 67, and Mammoth Lakes reported 64. At San Diego, it was partly sunny, with a temperature of 67. At Los Angeles, it was cloudy, with a temperature of 66. Local temperature reports around San Francisco Bay for 9 a.m. Downtown San Francisco was 57 degrees. Oakland Museum was 59 degrees. Redwood City was 61 degrees. San Rafael was 58 degrees. The area forecast for the South Bay, including the San Jose metro area and the Santa Clara Valley. For today, partly cloudy in the morning, then becoming sunny. Highs in the mid-70s by the bay, upper 70s to mid-80s inland. South winds up to 5 miles per hour, becoming northwest in the afternoon. For tonight, mostly clear until midnight, then becoming partly cloudy. Lows in the 50s. Northwest winds 5 to 15 miles per hour. And on Friday, mostly cloudy in the morning, then becoming partly cloudy. Highs in the upper 60s by the bay to the 70s inland. West winds 5 to 15 miles per hour for Friday night, partly cloudy until midnight, then becoming mostly cloudy. Lows in the 50s, west winds 10 to 20 miles per hour for Saturday. Mostly cloudy in the morning, then becoming mostly sunny. Highs in the mid-60s by the bay, upper 60s to mid-70s inland. West winds 5 to 15 miles per hour, and on Saturday night, mostly clear. Lows from the upper 40s to mid-50s for Sunday. Mostly sunny in the morning, then becoming sunny. Highs from the 70s to lower 80s for Sunday night, clear. Lows from the lower to mid-50s Monday through Wednesday. Mostly clear. Highs from the lower 70s to mid-80s, lows in the 50s, high temperatures today and lows tonight for the selected cities: San Jose, 76 and 57, Mountain View, 74 and 57, Morgan Hill, 81 and 54. The area forecast for the Monterey Bay and Salinas Valley? For today? Mostly cloudy in the morning, then becoming mostly sunny. Highs in the upper 60s at the coast of the mid-80s inland. West winds up to 5 miles per hour, increasing to 5 to 15 miles per hour in the afternoon. For tonight, partly cloudy. Lows from the lower to mid-50s. West winds 5 to 15 miles per hour. And on Friday, mostly cloudy in the morning, then becoming partly cloudy. Highs in the mid-60s at the coast to the upper 70s inland. West winds 5 to 10 miles per hour, increasing to 10 to 20 miles per hour in the afternoon. For Friday night, partly cloudy until midnight, then becoming mostly cloudy. A slight chance of drizzle. Lows in the 50s, west winds 10 to 20 miles per hour for Saturday. Mostly cloudy in the morning, then becoming mostly sunny. A slight chance of drizzle in the morning. Highs in the lower 60s at the coast to the lower 70s inland. West winds 10 to 20 miles per hour, and on Saturday night, mostly clear until midnight, then becoming partly cloudy. Lows near 50. Sunday and Sunday night, mostly clear. Highs from the mid-60s to upper 70s, lows from the upper 40s to mid-50s for Monday. Partly cloudy. Highs from the mid-60s to lower 80s for Monday night, mostly clear until midnight, then becoming partly cloudy. Lows in the lower 50s, and on Tuesday, mostly cloudy in the morning, then becoming partly cloudy. Highs from the mid-60s to upper 70s for Tuesday night, mostly clear until midnight, then becoming partly cloudy. Patchy fog, lows in the lower 50s for Wednesday, mostly cloudy in the morning, then becoming partly cloudy. Highs from the mid-60s to upper 70s, high temperatures today and lows tonight for the selected cities: Santa Cruz, 72 and 54, Monterey, 68 and 56, Salinas, 68 and 55, Hollister, 76 and 52, King City, 85 and 51. The weather overview for the Bay Area and Central Coast continued mild and dry for Thursday, with winds increasing through the day, and upper trough brings cooler temperatures, moisture, and a deeper marine layer for Friday and Saturday. Gusty onshore winds continue to increase.
peaking Friday and Saturday, with mountain passes gusting as high as 50 to 60 miles per hour, and marine concern through the weekend. The extended forecast for the Bay Area and Central Coast, Sunday and Sunday night, mostly clear. High 60 to 85. Lows 50 to 60. Monday and Monday night, mostly clear. High 60 to 85. Lows 50 to 60. Tuesday and Tuesday night, mostly clear. Patchy fog after midnight. Highs 55 to 85. Lows 50 to 55. Wednesday and Wednesday night, partly cloudy. Patchy fog after midnight. Highs 55 to 85. Lows 50 to 55. Thursday and Thursday night, partly cloudy. Highs 55 to 85. Lows 50 to 60. Sunrise, sunset, and tidal information for the San Francisco Bay Area for Thursday, June 25th. The sunrise today, 5:49 a.m. The sunset tonight, 8:35 p.m. Tidal data at the Golden Gate for today. Low tide, 3:36 a.m. at 0.12 feet. High tide, 10:38 a.m. at 3.97 feet. Low tide, 2:43 p.m. at 2.86 feet. High tide, 09:04 p.m. at 6.3 feet. Here are the buoy observations for 9 a.m. Pacific Daylight Time. An offshore buoy 6 winds west at 16 knots, pressure 1,022.1 millibars. An offshore buoy 59, winds north 14 knots, water temperature 62, pressure 1,021.6 millibars, seas 5 feet, every 8 seconds. At buoy 14 near Point Arena, winds northwest at 16 knots, water temperature 54, pressure 1,014.7 millibars. At buoy 13 near Bodega Bay, winds northeast at 6 knots, pressure 1,013.9 millibars. At Point Reyes Wave Rider buoy, water temperature 56, seas 6 feet, every 17 seconds. At San Francisco Bar buoy, water temperature 60, seas 4 feet, every 17 seconds. At San Francisco buoy, winds southwest at 4 knots, water temperature 58, swell 4 feet, every 16 seconds. At Half Moon Bay buoy, winds southwest 4 knots, water temperature 60, pressure 1,013.8 millibars, seas 4 feet, every 10 seconds. At Monterey buoy, winds calm, water temperature 61, pressure 1,014.3 millibars. At Point Sur, Wave Rider buoy, water temperature 59, seas 5 feet, every 17 seconds. At Cape San Martin buoy, winds northwest at 6 knots, water temperature 60, pressure 1,014.9 millibars. Synopsis for the Central California coast and bays, including the Monterey Bay, Greater Farallones, and Cordell Bank National Marine Sanctuaries, fresh to strong breezes and rough seas will build through the day through the weekend. Occasional gale force gusts will develop along the coastal waters north of Point Reyes. Hazardous conditions for small crafts will develop tonight and continue through at least early Friday before resuming over the weekend. Long period southwest swell will persist through the extended forecast. The marine forecast for San Pablo Bay, Suisun Bay, the West Delta, and the San Francisco Bay north of the Bay Bridge. Small craft advisory in effect from 3 p.m. Pacific Daylight Time this afternoon through late Friday night. For today, southwest wind 10 to 15 knots, easing to 5 to 10 knots late this morning, rising to 10 to 15 knots this afternoon. For tonight, southwest wind 15 to 20 knots. For Friday, southwest wind 15 to 20 knots. The marine forecast for Monterey Bay. Small craft advisory in effect from Friday morning through late Friday night. For today, west wind around 5 knots, rising to 10 to 15 knots. Seas around 3 feet. Wave detail, west 2 feet at 8 seconds and southwest 2 feet at 15 seconds. Patchy dense fog this morning. For tonight, west wind 10 to 15 knots. Seas 3 to 5 feet.
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9 seconds and south 2 feet at 15 seconds. For Friday, west wind 10 to 15 knots, rising to 15 to 20 knots in the afternoon. Seas 3 to 4 feet. Wave detail, northwest 3 feet at 8 seconds. The coastal waters forecast from Pigeon Point to Point Pinos out to 10 nautical miles. Small craft advisory in effect from Friday morning through Friday evening. For today, west wind around 5 knots, veering to northwest 10 to 15 knots. Seas 3 to 5 feet. Wave detail, west 3 feet at 8 seconds and southwest 3 feet at 15 seconds. Patchy dense fog early this morning. For tonight, northwest wind 10 to 15 knots. Seas 4 to 6 feet. Wave detail, northwest 5 feet at 9 seconds and south 2 feet at 15 seconds. For Friday, northwest wind 10 to 15 knots. Seas 4 to 6 feet. Wave detail, northwest 5 feet at 8 seconds and southwest 2 feet at 15 seconds. The area forecast for the peninsula, North Bay, and East Bay. For today, partly cloudy in the morning then becoming mostly sunny. Highs in the mid-60s at the coast to the lower 80s inland. Southwest winds 5 to 15 miles per hour. For tonight, partly cloudy. Lows in the 50s. West winds 10 to 20 miles per hour. And on Friday, partly cloudy. Highs in the mid-60s at the coast to the mid-70s inland. West winds 10 to 20 miles per hour for Friday night, partly cloudy until midnight, then becoming mostly cloudy. A slight chance of drizzle. A slight chance of rain after midnight. Lows in the 50s, west winds 10 to 20 miles per hour for Saturday. Mostly cloudy in the morning, then becoming mostly sunny. A slight chance of drizzle in the morning. Highs in the mid-60s at the coast to around 70 inland. West winds 10 to 20 miles per hour and on Saturday night, mostly clear. Breezy. Lows from the upper 40s to mid-50s for Sunday. Mostly sunny in the morning then becoming sunny. Highs from the mid-60s to lower 80s for Sunday night, clear. Lows from the 40s to upper 50s Monday and Monday night, mostly clear. Highs from the upper 60s to lower 80s. Lows from the 40s to upper 50s and on Tuesday, partly cloudy in the morning then becoming mostly sunny. Highs from the mid-60s to lower 80s for Tuesday night, mostly clear. Lows from the upper 40s to mid-50s for Wednesday. Partly cloudy in the morning then becoming mostly sunny. Highs from the mid-60s to upper 70s high temperatures today and lows tonight for the selected cities, San Francisco, 66 and 56, San Francisco Airport, 69 and 56, Redwood City, 77 and 56, Oakland, 70 and 57, Fremont, 75 and 56, Concord, 84 and 56, Livermore, 81 and 55, San Rafael, 79 and 57, Santa Rosa, 85 and 55, Napa, 75 and 54, Fairfield, 84 and 58. These are the 9 a.m. Pacific Daylight Time observations for the San Francisco and Monterey Bay areas on Thursday, June 25th. At San Francisco Airport, it was partly sunny, temperature 61, dew point 53, relative humidity 75%, west wind at 9 miles an hour, pressure 29.94 inches and rising. At Oakland Airport, it was cloudy, temperature 61, dew point 54, relative humidity 77%, southwest wind at 9 miles an hour, pressure 29.95 inches and steady. At San Jose Airport, it was mostly sunny, temperature 62, dew point 52, relative humidity 69%, variable wind at 6 miles an hour, pressure 29.93 inches and steady. At Santa Rosa, it was cloudy, temperature 55, calm, pressure 29.95 and rising. At Livermore, it was partly sunny, temperature 61, northwest wind at 5. At Monterey, it was cloudy, temperature 58, variable wind at 3, pressure 29.96 and steady. At Salinas, it was cloudy, temperature 58, dew point 51, relative humidity 78%, southwest

weekend at 5. Here are some observations around California and western Nevada. It was sunny, with a temperature of 64 at Sacramento, 71 at Reno, and 57 at Truckee. Under sunny skies, South Lake Tahoe reported 62, Blue Canyon reported 67, and Mammoth Lakes reported 64. At San Diego, it was partly sunny, with a temperature of 67. At Los Angeles, it was cloudy, with a temperature of 66. Local temperature reports around San Francisco Bay for 9 a.m. Downtown San Francisco was 57 degrees. Oakland Museum was 59 degrees. Redwood City was 61 degrees. San Rafael was 58 degrees. The area forecast for the South Bay, including the San Jose metro area and the Santa Clara Valley. For today, partly cloudy in the morning, then becoming sunny. Highs in the mid-70s by the bay, upper 70s to mid-80s inland. South winds up to 5 miles per hour, becoming northwest in the afternoon. For tonight, mostly clear until midnight, then becoming partly cloudy. Lows in the 50s. Northwest winds 5 to 15 miles per hour. And on Friday, mostly cloudy in the morning, then becoming partly cloudy. Highs in the upper 60s by the bay to the 70s inland. West winds 5 to 15 miles per hour for Friday night, partly cloudy until midnight, then becoming mostly cloudy. Lows in the 50s. West winds 10 to 20 miles per hour for Saturday. Mostly cloudy in the morning, then becoming mostly sunny. Highs in the mid-60s by the bay, upper 60s to mid-70s inland. West winds 5 to 15 miles per hour, and on Saturday night, mostly clear. Lows from the upper 40s to mid-50s for Sunday. Mostly sunny in the morning, then becoming sunny. Highs from the 70s to lower 80s for Sunday night, clear. Lows from the lower to mid-50s Monday through Wednesday. Mostly clear. Highs from the lower 70s to mid-80s, lows in the 50s. High temperatures today and lows tonight for the selected cities: San Jose, 76 and 57, Mountain View, 74 and 57, Morgan Hill, 81 and 54. The area forecast for the Monterey Bay and Salinas Valley? For today? Mostly cloudy in the morning, then becoming mostly sunny. Highs in the upper 60s at the coast of the mid-80s inland. West winds up to 5 miles per hour, increasing to 5 to 15 miles per hour in the afternoon. For tonight, partly cloudy. Lows from the lower to mid-50s. West winds 5 to 15 miles per hour. And on Friday, mostly cloudy in the morning, then becoming partly cloudy. Highs in the mid-60s at the coast to the upper 70s inland. West winds 5 to 10 miles per hour, increasing to 10 to 20 miles per hour in the afternoon. For Friday night, partly cloudy until midnight, then becoming mostly cloudy. A slight chance of drizzle. Lows in the 50s. West winds 10 to 20 miles per hour for Saturday. Mostly cloudy in the morning, then becoming mostly sunny. A slight chance of drizzle in the morning. Highs in the lower 60s at the coast to the lower 70s inland. West winds 10 to 20 miles per hour, and on Saturday night, mostly clear until midnight, then becoming partly cloudy. Lows near 50. Sunday and Sunday night, mostly clear. Highs from the mid-60s to upper 70s, lows from the upper 40s to mid-50s for Monday. Partly cloudy. Highs from the mid-60s to lower 80s for Monday night, mostly clear until midnight, then becoming partly cloudy. Lows in the lower 50s, and on Tuesday, mostly cloudy in the morning, then becoming partly cloudy. Highs from the mid-60s to upper 70s for Tuesday night, mostly clear until midnight, then becoming partly cloudy. Patchy fog. Lows in the lower 50s for Wednesday, mostly cloudy in the morning, then becoming partly cloudy. Highs from the mid-60s to upper 70s. High temperatures today and lows tonight for the selected cities: Santa Cruz, 72 and 54, Monterey, 68 and 56, Salinas, 68 and 55, Hollister, 76 and 52, King City, 85 and 51. 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
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This broadcast originates from the National Weather Service office located in Monterey, California, and serves the South Bay and Monterey Bay Area, including the city of San Jose, Monterey, Salinas, and Santa Cruz. The weather overview for the Bay Area and Central Coast continued mild and dry for Thursday, with winds increasing through the day, and upper trough brings cooler temperatures, moisture, and a deeper marine layer for Friday and Saturday. Gusty onshore winds continue to increase, peaking Friday and Saturday, with mountain passes gusting as high as 50 to 60 miles per hour, and marine concern through the weekend. The extended forecast for the Bay Area and Central Coast, Sunday and Sunday night, mostly clear. High 60 to 85. Lows 50 to 60. Monday and Monday night, mostly clear. High 60 to 85. Lows 50 to 60. Tuesday and Tuesday night, mostly clear. Patchy fog after midnight. Highs 55 to 85. Lows 50 to 55. Wednesday and Wednesday night, partly cloudy. Patchy fog after midnight. Highs 55 to 85. Lows 50 to 55. Thursday and Thursday night, partly cloudy. Highs 55 to 85. Lows 50 to 60. Sunrise, sunset, and tidal information for the San Francisco Bay Area for Thursday, June 25th. The sunrise today, 5:49 a.m. The sunset tonight, 8:35 p.m. Tidal data at the Golden Gate for today. Low tide, 3:36 a.m. at 0.12 feet. High tide, 10:38 a.m. at 3.97 feet. Low tide, 2:43 p.m. at 2.86 feet. High tide, 09:04 p.m. at 6.3 feet. Here are the buoy observations for 9 a.m. Pacific Daylight Time. An offshore buoy 6, winds west at 16 knots, pressure 1,022.1 millibars. An offshore buoy 59, winds north 14 knots, water temperature 62, pressure 1,021.6 millibars, seas 5 feet, every 8 seconds. At buoy 14 near Point Arena, winds northwest at 16 knots, water temperature 54, pressure 1,014.7 millibars. At buoy 13 near Bodega Bay, winds northeast at 6 knots, pressure 1,013.9 millibars. At Point Reyes Wave Rider buoy, water temperature 56, seas 6 feet, every 17 seconds. At San Francisco Bar buoy, water temperature 60, seas 4 feet, every 17 seconds. At San Francisco buoy, winds southwest at 4 knots, water temperature 58, swell 4 feet, every 16 seconds. At Half Moon Bay buoy, winds southwest 4 knots, water temperature 60, pressure 1,013.8 millibars, seas 4 feet, every 10 seconds. At Monterey buoy, winds calm, water temperature 61, pressure 1,014.3 millibars. At Point Sur, Wave Rider buoy, water temperature 59, seas 5 feet, every 17 seconds. At Cape San Martin buoy, winds northwest at 6 knots, water temperature 60, pressure 1,014.9 millibars. Synopsis for the Central California coast and bays, including the Monterey Bay, Greater Farallones, and Cordell Bank National Marine Sanctuaries: fresh to strong breezes and rough seas will build through the day through the weekend. Occasional gale force gusts will develop along the coastal waters north of Point Reyes. Hazardous conditions for small crafts will develop tonight and continue through at least early Friday before resuming over the weekend. Long period southwest swell will persist through the extended forecast. The marine forecast for San Pablo Bay, Suisun Bay, the West Delta, and the San Francisco Bay north of the Bay Bridge. Small craft advisory in effect from 3 p.m. Pacific Daylight Time this afternoon through late Friday night. For today, southwest wind 10 to 15 knots, easing to 5 to 10 knots late this morning, rising to 10 to 15 knots this afternoon. For tonight, southwest wind 15 to 20 knots.
For Friday, southwest wind 50.

15 to 20 knots. The marine forecast for Monterey Bay. Small craft advisory in effect from Friday morning through late Friday night. For today, west wind around 5 knots, rising to 10 to 15 knots. Seas around 3 feet. Wave detail, west 2 feet at 8 seconds and southwest 2 feet at 15 seconds. Patchy dense fog this morning. For tonight, west wind 10 to 15 knots. Seas 3 to 5 feet. Wave detail, northwest 4 feet at 9 seconds and south 2 feet at 15 seconds. For Friday, west wind 10 to 15 knots, rising to 15 to 20 knots in the afternoon. Seas 3 to 4 feet. Wave detail, northwest 3 feet at 8 seconds. The coastal waters forecast from Pigeon Point to Point Pinos out to 10 nautical miles. Small craft advisory in effect from Friday morning through Friday evening. For today, west wind around 5 knots, veering to northwest 10 to 15 knots. Seas 3 to 5 feet. Wave detail, west 3 feet at 8 seconds and southwest 3 feet at 15 seconds. Patchy dense fog early this morning. For tonight, northwest wind 10 to 15 knots. Seas 4 to 6 feet. Wave detail, northwest 5 feet at 9 seconds and south 2 feet at 15 seconds. For Friday, northwest wind 10 to 15 knots. Seas 4 to 6 feet. Wave detail, northwest 5 feet at 8 seconds and southwest 2 feet at 15 seconds. The area forecast for the peninsula, North Bay, and East Bay. For today, partly cloudy in the morning then becoming mostly sunny. Highs in the mid-60s at the coast to the lower 80s inland. Southwest winds 5 to 15 miles per hour. For tonight, partly cloudy. Lows in the 50s. West winds 10 to 20 miles per hour. And on Friday, partly cloudy. Highs in the mid-60s at the coast to the mid-70s inland. West winds 10 to 20 miles per hour for Friday night, partly cloudy until midnight then becoming mostly cloudy. A slight chance of drizzle. A slight chance of rain after midnight. Lows in the 50s, west winds 10 to 20 miles per hour for Saturday. Mostly cloudy in the morning then becoming mostly sunny. A slight chance of drizzle in the morning. Highs in the mid-60s at the coast to around 70 inland. West winds 10 to 20 miles per hour and on Saturday night, mostly clear. Breezy. Lows from the upper 40s to mid-50s for Sunday. Mostly sunny in the morning then becoming sunny. Highs from the mid-60s to lower 80s for Sunday night, clear. Lows from the 40s to upper 50s Monday and Monday night, mostly clear. Highs from the upper 60s to lower 80s. Lows from the 40s to upper 50s and on Tuesday, partly cloudy in the morning then becoming mostly sunny. Highs from the mid-60s to lower 80s for Tuesday night, mostly clear. Lows from the upper 40s to mid-50s for Wednesday. Partly cloudy in the morning then becoming mostly sunny. Highs from the mid-60s to upper 70s. High temperatures today and lows tonight for the selected cities. San Francisco, 66 and 56. San Francisco Airport, 69 and 56. Redwood City, 77 and 56. Oakland, 70 and 57. Fremont, 75 and 56. Concord, 84 and 56. Livermore, 81 and 55. San Rafael, 79 and 57. Santa Rosa, 85 and 55. Napa, 75 and 54. Fairfield, 84 and 58. These are the 10 a.m. Pacific Daylight Time observations for the San Francisco and Monterey Bay areas on Thursday, June 25th. At San Francisco Airport, it was partly sunny, temperature 62, dew point 54, relative humidity 74%, variable wind at 7 miles an hour, pressure 29.94 inches and steady. At Oakland Airport, it was cloudy, temperature 62, dew point 54, relative humidity 74%, west wind at 10 miles an hour, pressure 29.96 inches and rising. At San Jose Airport, it was mostly sunny, temperature 65, dew point 51, relative humidity 60%, southeast wind

55 at Reno, and 64 at Truckee. Under sunny skies, South Lake Tahoe reported 67, Blue Canyon reported 68, and Mammoth Lakes reported 72. At San Diego, it was mostly sunny, with a temperature of 69. At Los Angeles, it was cloudy, with a temperature of 67. Local temperature reports around San Francisco Bay for 10 a.m. Downtown San Francisco was 58 degrees. Oakland Museum was 59 degrees. Redwood City was 67 degrees. San Rafael was 60 degrees. The area forecast for the South Bay, including the San Jose metro area and the Santa Clara Valley. For today, partly cloudy in the morning, then becoming sunny. Highs in the mid-70s by the bay, upper 70s to mid-80s inland. South winds up to 5 miles per hour, becoming northwest in the afternoon. For tonight, mostly clear until midnight, then becoming partly cloudy. Lows in the 50s. Northwest winds 5 to 15 miles per hour. And on Friday, mostly cloudy in the morning, then becoming partly cloudy. Highs in the upper 60s by the bay to the 70s inland. West winds 5 to 15 miles per hour for Friday night, partly cloudy until midnight, then becoming mostly cloudy. Lows in the 50s. West winds 10 to 20 miles per hour for Saturday. Mostly cloudy in the morning, then becoming mostly sunny. Highs in the mid-60s by the bay, upper 60s to mid-70s inland. West winds 5 to 15 miles per hour, and on Saturday night, mostly clear. Lows from the upper 40s to mid-50s for Sunday. Mostly sunny in the morning, then becoming sunny. Highs from the 70s to lower 80s for Sunday night, clear. Lows from the lower to mid-50s Monday through Wednesday. Mostly clear. Highs from the lower 70s to mid-80s, lows in the 50s. High temperatures today and lows tonight for the selected cities: San Jose, 76 and 57, Mountain View, 74 and 57, Morgan Hill, 81 and 54. The area forecast for the Monterey Bay and Salinas Valley? For today? Mostly cloudy in the morning, then becoming mostly sunny. Highs in the upper 60s at the coast of the mid-80s inland. West winds up to 5 miles per hour, increasing to 5 to 15 miles per hour in the afternoon. For tonight, partly cloudy. Lows from the lower to mid-50s. West winds 5 to 15 miles per hour. And on Friday, mostly cloudy in the morning, then becoming partly cloudy. Highs in the mid-60s at the coast to the upper 70s inland. West winds 5 to 10 miles per hour, increasing to 10 to 20 miles per hour in the afternoon. For Friday night, partly cloudy until midnight, then becoming mostly cloudy. A slight chance of drizzle. Lows in the 50s. West winds 10 to 20 miles per hour for Saturday. Mostly cloudy in the morning, then becoming mostly sunny. A slight chance of drizzle in the morning. Highs in the lower 60s at the coast to the lower 70s inland. West winds 10 to 20 miles per hour, and on Saturday night, mostly clear until midnight, then becoming partly cloudy. Lows near 50. Sunday and Sunday night, mostly clear. Highs from the mid-60s to upper 70s, lows from the upper 40s to mid-50s for Monday. Partly cloudy. Highs from the mid-60s to lower 80s for Monday night, mostly clear until midnight, then becoming partly cloudy. Lows in the lower 50s, and on Tuesday, mostly cloudy in the morning, then becoming partly cloudy. Highs from the mid-60s to upper 70s for Tuesday night, mostly clear until midnight, then becoming partly cloudy. Patchy fog. Lows in the lower 50s for Wednesday, mostly cloudy in the morning, then becoming partly cloudy. Highs from the mid-60s to upper 70s. High temperatures today and lows tonight for the selected cities: Santa Cruz, 72 and 54, Monterey, 68 and 56, Salinas, 68 and 55, Hollister, 76 and 52, King City, 85 and 51. The weather overview for the Bay Area and Central Coast continued mild and dry for Thursday, with winds increasing through the day, and upper trough brings cooler temperatures, moisture, and a deeper marine layer for Friday and Saturday. Gusty onshore winds continue to increase, peaking

Friday and Saturday, with mountain passes gusting as high as 50 to 60 miles per hour and marine concern through the weekend. The extended forecast for the Bay Area and Central Coast, Sunday and Sunday night, mostly clear. High 60 to 85. Lows 50 to 60. Monday and Monday night, mostly clear. High 60 to 85. Lows 50 to 60. Tuesday and Tuesday night, mostly clear. Patchy fog after midnight. Highs 55 to 85. Lows 50 to 55. Wednesday and Wednesday night, partly cloudy. Patchy fog after midnight. Highs 55 to 85. Lows 50 to 55. Thursday and Thursday night, partly cloudy. Highs 55 to 85. Lows 50 to 60. Sunrise, sunset, and tidal information for the San Francisco Bay Area for Thursday, June 25th. The sunrise today, 5:49 a.m. The sunset tonight, 8:35 p.m. Tidal data at the Golden Gate for today. Low tide, 3:36 a.m. at 0.12 feet. High tide, 10:38 a.m. at 3.97 feet. Low tide, 2:43 p.m. at 2.86 feet. High tide, 09:04 p.m. at 6.3 feet. Here are the buoy observations for 10 a.m. Pacific Daylight Time. An offshore buoy 6 winds west at 16 knots, pressure 1,021.7 millibars. An offshore buoy 59, winds northwest 14 knots, water temperature 62, pressure 1,021.8 millibars, seas 3 feet, every 16 seconds. At Point Arena buoy, winds northwest 16 knots, water temperature 54, pressure 1,015.1 millibars, seas 3 feet, every 17 seconds. At buoy 13 near Bodega Bay, winds north at 4 knots, pressure 1,014.2 millibars, swell 5 feet, every 17 seconds. At Point Reyes Wave Rider buoy, water temperature 56, seas 6 feet, every 17 seconds. At San Francisco Bar buoy, water temperature 60, seas 4 feet, every 17 seconds. At San Francisco buoy, winds southwest at 2 knots, water temperature 58, pressure 1,014.0 millibars, swell 4 feet, every 16 seconds. At Half Moon Bay buoy, winds southwest 6 knots, water temperature 60, pressure 1,014.1 millibars, seas 3 feet, every 8 seconds. At Monterey Bay buoy, winds calm, water temperature 61, pressure 1,014.4 millibars, seas 5 feet, every 17 seconds. At Point Sur, Wave Rider buoy, water temperature 59, seas 5 feet, every 15 seconds. At Cape San Martin buoy, winds northwest 6 knots, water temperature 60, pressure 1,015.0 millibars. Seas 4 feet, every 16 seconds. Synopsis for the Central California coast and bays, including the Monterey Bay, Greater Farallones, and Cordell Bank National Marine Sanctuaries, fresh to strong breezes and rough seas will build through the day through the weekend. Occasional gale force gusts will develop along the coastal waters north of Point Reyes. Hazardous conditions for small crafts will develop tonight and continue through at least early Friday before resuming over the weekend. Long period southwest swell will persist through the extended forecast. The marine forecast for San Pablo Bay, Suisun Bay, the West Delta, and the San Francisco Bay north of the Bay Bridge. Small craft advisory in effect from 3 p.m. Pacific Daylight Time this afternoon through late Friday night, for today. Southwest wind 10 to 15 knots, easing to 5 to 10 knots late this morning, rising to 10 to 15 knots this afternoon. For tonight, southwest wind 15 to 20 knots. For Friday, southwest wind 15 to 20 knots. The marine forecast for Monterey Bay. Small craft advisory in effect from Friday morning through late Friday night. For today, west wind around 5 knots, rising to 10 to 15 knots. Seas around 3 feet. Wave detail, west 2 feet at 8 seconds and southwest.

past 2 feet at 15 seconds. Patchy, dense fog this morning. For tonight, west wind 10 to 15 knots. Seas 3 to 5 feet. Wave detail, northwest 4 feet at 9 seconds and south 2 feet at 15 seconds. For Friday, west wind 10 to 15 knots, rising to 15 to 20 knots in the afternoon. Seas 3 to 4 feet. Wave detail, northwest 3 feet at 8 seconds. The coastal waters forecast from Pigeon Point to Point Pinos out to 10 nautical miles. Small craft advisory in effect from Friday morning through Friday evening. For today, west wind around 5 knots, veering to northwest 10 to 15 knots. Seas 3 to 5 feet. Wave detail, west 3 feet at 8 seconds and southwest 3 feet at 15 seconds. Patchy dense fog early this morning. For tonight, northwest wind 10 to 15 knots. Seas 4 to 6 feet. Wave detail, northwest 5 feet at 9 seconds and south 2 feet at 15 seconds. For Friday, northwest wind 10 to 15 knots. Seas 4 to 6 feet. Wave detail, northwest 5 feet at 8 seconds and southwest 2 feet at 15 seconds. The area forecast for the peninsula, North Bay, and East Bay. For today, partly cloudy in the morning then becoming mostly sunny. Highs in the mid-60s at the coast to the lower 80s inland. Southwest winds 5 to 15 miles per hour. For tonight, partly cloudy. Lows in the 50s. West winds 10 to 20 miles per hour. And on Friday, partly cloudy. Highs in the mid-60s at the coast to the mid-70s inland. West winds 10 to 20 miles per hour for Friday night, partly cloudy until midnight, then becoming mostly cloudy. A slight chance of drizzle. A slight chance of rain after midnight. Lows in the 50s, west winds 10 to 20 miles per hour for Saturday. Mostly cloudy in the morning, then becoming mostly sunny. A slight chance of drizzle in the morning. Highs in the mid-60s at the coast to around 70 inland. West winds 10 to 20 miles per hour and on Saturday night, mostly clear. Breezy. Lows from the upper 40s to mid-50s for Sunday. Mostly sunny in the morning then becoming sunny. Highs from the mid-60s to lower 80s for Sunday night, clear. Lows from the 40s to upper 50s Monday and Monday night, mostly clear. Highs from the upper 60s to lower 80s, lows from the 40s to upper 50s, and on Tuesday, partly cloudy in the morning then becoming mostly sunny. Highs from the mid-60s to lower 80s for Tuesday night, mostly clear. Lows from the upper 40s to mid-50s for Wednesday, partly cloudy in the morning then becoming mostly sunny. Highs from the mid-60s to upper 70s, high temperatures today and lows tonight for the selected cities, San Francisco, 66 and 56, San Francisco Airport, 69 and 56, Redwood City, 77 and 56, Oakland, 70 and 57, Fremont, 75 and 56, Concord, 84 and 56, Livermore, 81 and 55, San Rafael, 79 and 57, Santa Rosa, 85 and 55, Napa, 75 and 54, Fairfield, 84 and 58. These are the 10 a.m. Pacific Daylight Time observations for the San Francisco and Monterey Bay areas on Thursday, June 25th. At San Francisco Airport, it was partly sunny, temperature 62, dew point 54, relative humidity 74%, variable wind at 7 miles an hour, pressure 29.94 inches and steady. At Oakland Airport, it was cloudy, temperature 62, dew point 54, relative humidity 74%, west wind at 10 miles an hour, pressure 29.96 inches and rising. At San Jose Airport, it was mostly sunny, temperature 65, dew point 51, relative humidity 60%, southeast wind at 5 miles an hour, pressure 29.93 inches and steady. At Santa Rosa, it was cloudy, temperature 56, calm, pressure 29.95 and steady. At Concord, it was cloudy, temperature 64, west wind at 8. At Livermore, it was mostly sunny, temperature 60.

24th, west wind at 13. At Monterey, it was cloudy, temperature 60, west wind at 5, pressure 29.97 and rising. At Salinas, it was cloudy, temperature 60, dew point 51, relative humidity 72%, variable wind at 3. Here are some observations around California and western Nevada. It was sunny, with a temperature of 67 at Sacramento, 75 at Reno, and 64 at Truckee. Under sunny skies, South Lake Tahoe reported 67, Blue Canyon reported 68, and Mammoth Lakes reported 72. At San Diego, it was mostly sunny, with a temperature of 69. At Los Angeles, it was cloudy, with a temperature of 67. Local temperature reports around San Francisco Bay for 10 a.m. Downtown San Francisco was 58 degrees. Oakland Museum was 59 degrees. Redwood City was 67 degrees. San Rafael was 60 degrees. The area forecast for the South Bay, including the San Jose metro area and the Santa Clara Valley. For today, partly cloudy in the morning, then becoming sunny. Highs in the mid-70s by the bay, upper 70s to mid-80s inland. South winds up to 5 miles per hour, becoming northwest in the afternoon. For tonight, mostly clear until midnight, then becoming partly cloudy. Lows in the 50s. Northwest winds 5 to 15 miles per hour. And on Friday, mostly cloudy in the morning, then becoming partly cloudy. Highs in the upper 60s by the bay to the 70s inland. West winds 5 to 15 miles per hour for Friday night, partly cloudy until midnight, then becoming mostly cloudy. Lows in the 50s, west winds 10 to 20 miles per hour for Saturday. Mostly cloudy in the morning, then becoming mostly sunny. Highs in the mid-60s by the bay, upper 60s to mid-70s inland. West winds 5 to 15 miles per hour, and on Saturday night, mostly clear. Lows from the upper 40s to mid-50s for Sunday. Mostly sunny in the morning, then becoming sunny. Highs from the 70s to lower 80s for Sunday night, clear. Lows from the lower to mid-50s Monday through Wednesday. Mostly clear. Highs from the lower 70s to mid-80s, lows in the 50s, high temperatures today and lows tonight for the selected cities, San Jose, 76 and 57, Mountain View, 74 and 57, Morgan Hill, 81 and 54. 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This broadcast originates from the National Weather Service office located in Monterey, California, and serves the South Bay and Monterey Bay Area, including the cities of San Jose, Monterey, Salinas, and Santa Cruz. The area forecast for the Monterey Bay and Salinas Valley for today: mostly cloudy in the morning, then becoming mostly sunny. Highs in the upper 60s at the coast of the mid-80s inland. West winds up to 5 miles per hour, increasing to 5 to 15 miles per hour in the afternoon. For tonight, partly cloudy. Lows from the lower to mid-50s. West winds 5 to 15 miles per hour. And on Friday, mostly cloudy in the morning, then becoming partly cloudy. Highs in the mid-60s at the coast to the upper 70s inland. West winds 5 to 10 miles per hour, increasing to 10 to 20 miles per hour in the afternoon. For Friday night, partly cloudy until midnight, then becoming mostly cloudy. A slight chance of drizzle. Lows in the 50s, west winds 10 to 20 miles per hour for Saturday. Mostly cloudy in the morning, then becoming mostly sunny. A slight chance of drizzle in the morning. Highs in the lower 60s at the coast to the lower 70s inland. West winds 10 to 20 miles per hour, and on Saturday night, mostly clear until midnight, then becoming partly cloudy. Lows near 50. Sunday and Sunday night, mostly clear. Highs from the mid-60s to upper 70s, lows from the upper 40s to mid-50s for Monday. Partly cloudy. Highs from the mid-60s to lower 80s for Monday night, mostly clear until midnight, then becoming partly cloudy. Lows in the lower 50s, and on Tuesday,

mostly cloudy in the morning, then becoming partly cloudy. Highs from the mid-60s to upper 70s for Tuesday night, mostly clear until midnight, then becoming partly cloudy. Patchy fog, lows in the lower 50s for Wednesday. Mostly cloudy in the morning, then becoming partly cloudy. Highs from the mid-60s to upper 70s, high temperatures today and lows tonight for the selected cities, Santa Cruz, 72 and 54, Monterey, 68 and 56, Salinas, 68 and 55, Hollister, 76 and 52, King City, 85 and 51. The weather overview for the Bay Area and Central Coast continued mild and dry for Thursday, with winds increasing through the day. An upper trough brings cooler temperatures, moisture, and a deeper marine layer for Friday and Saturday. Gusty onshore winds continue to increase, peaking Friday and Saturday, with mountain passes gusting as high as 50 to 60 miles per hour and marine concern through the weekend. The extended forecast for the Bay Area and Central Coast, Sunday and Sunday night, mostly clear. High 60 to 85. Lows 50 to 60. Monday and Monday night, mostly clear. High 60 to 85. Lows 50 to 60. Tuesday and Tuesday night, mostly clear. Patchy fog after midnight. Highs 55 to 85. Lows 50 to 55. Wednesday and Wednesday night, partly cloudy. Patchy fog after midnight. Highs 55 to 85. Lows 50 to 55. Thursday and Thursday night, partly cloudy. Highs 55 to 85. Lows 50 to 60. Sunrise, sunset, and tidal information for the San Francisco Bay Area for Thursday, June 25th. The sunrise today, 5:49 a.m. The sunset tonight, 8:35 p.m. Tidal data at the Golden Gate for today. Low tide, 3:36 a.m. at 0.12 feet. High tide, 10:38 a.m. at 3.97 feet. Low tide, 2:43 p.m. at 2.86 feet. High tide, 09:04 p.m. at 6.3 feet. Here are the buoy observations for 10 a.m. Pacific Daylight Time. An offshore buoy 6 winds west at 16 knots, pressure 1,021.7 millibars. An offshore buoy 59, winds northwest 14 knots, water temperature 62, pressure 1,021.8 millibars, seas 3 feet, every 16 seconds. At Point Arena buoy, winds northwest 16 knots, water temperature 54, pressure 1,015.1 millibars, seas 3 feet, every 17 seconds. At buoy 13 near Bodega Bay, winds north at 4 knots, pressure 1,014.2 millibars, swell 5 feet, every 17 seconds. At Point Reyes Wave Rider buoy, water temperature 56, seas 6 feet, every 17 seconds. At San Francisco Bar buoy, water temperature 60, seas 4 feet, every 17 seconds. At San Francisco buoy, winds southwest at 2 knots, water temperature 58, pressure 1,014.0 millibars, swell 4 feet, every 16 seconds. At Half Moon Bay buoy, winds southwest 6 knots, water temperature 60, pressure 1,014.1 millibars, seas 3 feet, every 8 seconds. At Monterey Bay buoy, winds calm, water temperature 61, pressure 1,014.4 millibars, seas 5 feet, every 17 seconds. At Point Sur, Wave Rider buoy, water temperature 59, seas 5 feet, every 15 seconds. At Cape San Martin buoy, winds northwest 6 knots, water temperature 60, pressure 1,015.0 millibars. Seas 4 feet, every 16 seconds. Synopsis for the Central California coast and bays, including the Monterey Bay, Greater Farallones, and Cordell Bank National Marine Sanctuaries: fresh to strong breezes and rough seas will build through the day through the weekend. Occasional gale force gusts will develop along the coastal waters north of Point Reyes. Hazardous conditions for small crafts will develop tonight and continue through at least early Friday before resuming over the weekend. Long period southwest swell,

persist through the extended forecast. The marine forecast for San Pablo Bay, Suisun Bay, the West Delta, and the San Francisco Bay north of the Bay Bridge. Small craft advisory in effect from 3 p.m. Pacific Daylight Time this afternoon through late Friday night, for today. Southwest wind 10 to 15 knots, easing to 5 to 10 knots late this morning, rising to 10 to 15 knots this afternoon. For tonight, southwest wind 15 to 20 knots. For Friday, southwest wind 15 to 20 knots. The marine forecast for Monterey Bay. Small craft advisory in effect from Friday morning through late Friday night, for today. West wind around 5 knots, rising to 10 to 15 knots. Seas around 3 feet. Wave detail, west 2 feet at 8 seconds and southwest 2 feet at 15 seconds. Patchy dense fog this morning. For tonight, west wind 10 to 15 knots. Seas 3 to 5 feet. Wave detail, northwest 4 feet at 9 seconds and south 2 feet at 15 seconds. For Friday, west wind 10 to 15 knots, rising to 15 to 20 knots in the afternoon. Seas 3 to 4 feet. Wave detail, northwest 3 feet at 8 seconds. The coastal waters forecast from Pigeon Point to Point Pinos out to 10 nautical miles. Small craft advisory in effect from Friday morning through Friday evening 3 feet at 8 seconds. The coastal waters forecast from Pigeon Point to Point Pinos out to 10 nautical miles. Small craft advisory in effect from Friday morning through Friday evening, for today. West wind around 5 knots, veering to northwest 10 to 15 knots. Seas 3 to 5 feet. Wave detail, west 3 feet at 8 seconds and southwest 3 feet at 15 seconds. Patchy dense fog early this morning. For tonight, northwest wind 10 to 15 knots. Seas 4 to 6 feet. Wave detail, northwest 5 feet at 9 seconds and south 2 feet at 15 seconds. For Friday, northwest wind 10 to 15 knots. Seas 4 to 6 feet. Wave detail, northwest 5 feet at 8 seconds and southwest 2 feet at 15 seconds. The area forecast for the peninsula, North Bay, and East Bay. For today, partly cloudy in the morning then becoming mostly sunny. Highs in the mid-60s at the coast to the lower 80s inland. Southwest winds 5 to 15 miles per hour. For tonight, partly cloudy. Lows in the 50s. West winds 10 to 20 miles per hour. And on Friday, partly cloudy. Highs in the mid-60s at the coast to the mid-70s inland. West winds 10 to 20 miles per hour for Friday night, partly cloudy until midnight, then becoming mostly cloudy. A slight chance of drizzle. A slight chance of rain after midnight. Lows in the 50s, west winds 10 to 20 miles per hour for Saturday. Mostly cloudy in the morning, then becoming mostly sunny. A slight chance of drizzle in the morning. Highs in the mid-60s at the coast around 70 inland. West winds 10 to 20 miles per hour and on Saturday night, mostly clear. Breezy. Lows from the upper 40s to mid-50s for Sunday. Mostly sunny in the morning then becoming sunny. Highs from the mid-60s to lower 80s for Sunday night, clear. Lows from the 40s to upper 50s Monday and Monday night, mostly clear. Highs from the upper 60s to lower 80s. Lows from the 40s to upper 50s and on Tuesday. Partly cloudy in the morning then becoming mostly sunny. Highs from the mid-60s to lower 80s for Tuesday night, mostly clear. Lows from the upper 40s to mid-50s for Wednesday. Partly cloudy in the morning then becoming mostly sunny. Highs from the mid-60s to upper 70s. High temperatures today and lows tonight for the selected cities, San Francisco, 66 and 56, San Francisco Airport, 69 and 56, Redwood City, 77 and 56, Oakland, 70 and 57, Fremont, 75 and 56, Concord, 84 and 56, Livermore, 81 and 55, San Rafael, 79 and 57, Santa Rosa, 85 and 55, Napa, 75 and 54, Fairfield, 84 and 58,

These are the 10 a.m. Pacific Daylight Time observations for the San Francisco and Monterey Bay areas on Thursday, June 25th. At San Francisco Airport, it was partly sunny, temperature 62, dew point 54, relative humidity 74%, variable wind at 7 miles an hour, pressure 29.94 inches and steady. At Oakland Airport, it was cloudy, temperature 62, dew point 54, relative humidity 74%, west wind at 10 miles an hour, pressure 29.96 inches and rising. At San Jose Airport, it was mostly sunny, temperature 65, dew point 51, relative humidity 60%, southeast wind at 5 miles an hour, pressure 29.93 inches and steady. At Santa Rosa, it was cloudy, temperature 56, calm, pressure 29.95 and steady. At Concord, it was cloudy, temperature 64, west wind at 8. At Livermore, it was mostly sunny, temperature 64, west wind at 13. At Monterey, it was cloudy, temperature 60, west wind at 5, pressure 29.97 and rising. At Salinas, it was cloudy, temperature 60, dew point 51, relative humidity 72%, variable wind at 3. Here are some observations around California and western Nevada. It was sunny, with a temperature of 67 at Sacramento, 75 at Reno, and 64 at Truckee. Under sunny skies, South Lake Tahoe reported 67, Blue Canyon reported 68, and Mammoth Lakes reported 72. At San Diego, it was mostly sunny, with a temperature of 69. At Los Angeles, it was cloudy, with a temperature of 67. Local temperature reports around San Francisco Bay for 10 a.m. Downtown San Francisco was 58 degrees. Oakland Museum was 59 degrees. Redwood City was 67 degrees. San Rafael was 60 degrees. The area forecast for the South Bay, including the San Jose metro area and the Santa Clara Valley. For today, partly cloudy in the morning then becoming sunny. Highs in the mid-70s by the bay, upper 70s to mid-80s inland. South winds up to 5 miles per hour, becoming northwest in the afternoon. For tonight, mostly clear until midnight then becoming partly cloudy. Lows in the 50s. Northwest winds 5 to 15 miles per hour. And on Friday mostly cloudy in the morning then becoming partly cloudy. Highs in the upper 60s by the bay to the 70s inland. West winds 5 to 15 miles per hour for Friday night, partly cloudy until midnight then becoming mostly cloudy. Lows in the 50s west winds 10 to 20 miles per hour for Saturday. Mostly cloudy in the morning then becoming mostly sunny. Highs in the mid-60s by the bay, upper 60s to mid-70s inland. West winds 5 to 15 miles per hour and on Saturday night, mostly clear. Lows from the upper 40s to mid-50s for Sunday. Mostly sunny in the morning then becoming sunny. Highs from the 70s to lower 80s for Sunday night, clear. Lows from the lower to mid-50s Monday through Wednesday. Mostly clear. Highs from the lower 70s to mid-80s, lows in the 50s, high temperatures today and lows tonight for the selected cities, San Jose, 76 and 57, Mountain View, 74 and 57, Morgan Hill, 81 and 54. The area forecast for the Monterey Bay and Salinas Valley? For today? Mostly cloudy in the morning then becoming mostly sunny. Highs in the upper 60s at the coast of the mid-80s inland. West winds up to 5 miles per hour increasing to 5 to 15 miles per hour in the afternoon. For tonight, partly cloudy. Lows from the lower to mid-50s. West winds 5 to 15 miles per hour. And on Friday mostly cloudy in the morning then becoming partly cloudy. Highs in the mid-60s at the coast of the upper 70s inland. West winds 5 to 10 miles per hour increasing to 10 to 20 miles per hour in the afternoon. For Friday night, partly cloudy until midnight then becoming mostly cloudy. A slight chance of drizzle. Lows in the 50s west winds 10 to 20 miles per hour for Saturday.
mostly cloudy in the morning, then becoming mostly sunny. A slight chance of drizzle in the morning. Highs in the lower 60s at the coast to the lower 70s inland. West winds 10 to 20 miles per hour, and on Saturday night, mostly clear until midnight, then becoming partly cloudy. Lows near 50. Sunday and Sunday night, mostly clear. Highs from the mid-60s to upper 70s, lows from the upper 40s to mid-50s for Monday. Partly cloudy. Highs from the mid-60s to lower 80s for Monday night, mostly clear until midnight, then becoming partly cloudy. Lows in the lower 50s, and on Tuesday, mostly cloudy in the morning, then becoming partly cloudy. Highs from the mid-60s to upper 70s for Tuesday night, mostly clear until midnight, then becoming partly cloudy. Patchy fog, lows in the lower 50s for Wednesday. Mostly cloudy in the morning, then becoming partly cloudy. Highs from the mid-60s to upper 70s, high temperatures today and lows tonight for the selected cities, Santa Cruz, 72 and 54, Monterey, 68 and 56, Salinas, 68 and 55, Hollister, 76 and 52, King City, 85 and 51. The weather overview for the Bay Area and Central Coast continued mild and dry for Thursday, with winds increasing through the day, and upper trough brings cooler temperatures, moisture, and a deeper marine layer for Friday and Saturday. Gusty onshore winds continue to increase, peaking Friday and Saturday, with mountain passes gusting as high as 50 to 60 miles per hour, and marine concern through the weekend. The extended forecast for the Bay Area and Central Coast, Sunday and Sunday night, mostly clear. High 60 to 85. Lows 50 to 60. Monday and Monday night, mostly clear. High 60 to 85. Lows 50 to 60. Tuesday and Tuesday night, mostly clear. Patchy fog after midnight. Highs 55 to 85. Lows 50 to 55. Wednesday and Wednesday night, partly cloudy. Patchy fog after midnight. Highs 55 to 85. Lows 50 to 55. Thursday and Thursday night, partly cloudy. Highs 55 to 85. Lows 50 to 60. Sunrise, sunset, and tidal information for the San Francisco Bay Area for Thursday, June 25th. The sunrise today, 5:49 a.m. The sunset tonight, 8:35 p.m. Tidal data at the Golden Gate for today. Low tide, 3:36 a.m. at 0.12 feet. High tide, 10:38 a.m. at 3.97 feet. Low tide, 2:43 p.m. at 2.86 feet. High tide, 09:04 p.m. at 6.3 feet. Here are the buoy observations for 10 a.m. Pacific Daylight Time. An offshore buoy 6, winds west at 16 knots, pressure 1,021.7 millibars. An offshore buoy 59, winds northwest 14 knots, water temperature 62, pressure 1,021.8 millibars, seas 3 feet, every 16 seconds. At Point Arena buoy, winds northwest 16 knots, water temperature 54, pressure 1,015.1 millibars, seas 3 feet, every 17 seconds. At buoy 13 near Bodega Bay, winds north at 4 knots, pressure 1,014.2 millibars, swell 5 feet, every 17 seconds. At Point Reyes Wave Rider buoy, water temperature 56, seas 6 feet, every 17 seconds. At San Francisco Bar buoy, water temperature 60, seas 4 feet, every 17 seconds. At San Francisco buoy, winds southwest at 2 knots, water temperature 58, pressure 1,014.0 millibars, swell 4 feet, every 16 seconds. At Half Moon Bay buoy, winds southwest 6 knots, water temperature 60, pressure 1,014.1 millibars, seas 3 feet, every 8 seconds. At Monterey Bay buoy, winds calm, water temperature 61, pressure 1,014.4 millibars, seas 5 feet, every 17 seconds. At Point Sur, Wave Rider buoy, water temperature 59, seas 5 feet, every 15 seconds. At Cape

garden buoy, winds northwest 6 knots, water temperature 60, pressure 1015.0 millibars. Seas 4 feet, every 16 seconds. Synopsis for the Central California coast and bays, including the Monterey Bay, Greater Farallones, and Cordell Bank National Marine Sanctuaries, fresh to strong breezes and rough seas will build through the day through the weekend. Occasional gale force gusts will develop along the coastal waters north of Point Reyes. Hazardous conditions for small crafts will develop tonight and continue through at least early Friday before resuming over the weekend. Long period southwest swell will persist through the extended forecast. The marine forecast for San Pablo Bay, Suisun Bay, the West Delta, and the San Francisco Bay north of the Bay Bridge. Small craft advisory in effect from 3 p.m. Pacific Daylight Time this afternoon through late Friday night. For today, southwest wind 10 to 15 knots, easing to 5 to 10 knots late this morning, rising to 10 to 15 knots this afternoon. For tonight, southwest wind 15 to 20 knots. For Friday, southwest wind 15 to 20 knots. The marine forecast for Monterey Bay. Small craft advisory in effect from Friday morning through late Friday night. For today, west wind around 5 knots, rising to 10 to 15 knots. Seas around 3 feet. Wave detail, west 2 feet at 8 seconds and southwest 2 feet at 15 seconds. Patchy dense fog this morning. For tonight, west wind 10 to 15 knots. Seas 3 to 5 feet. Wave detail, northwest 4 feet at 9 seconds and south 2 feet at 15 seconds. For Friday, west wind 10 to 15 knots, rising to 15 to 20 knots in the afternoon. Seas 3 to 4 feet. Wave detail, northwest 3 feet at 8 seconds. The coastal waters forecast from Pigeon Point to Point Pinos out to 10 nautical miles. Small craft advisory in effect from Friday morning through Friday evening. For today, west wind around 5 knots, veering to northwest 10 to 15 knots. Seas 3 to 5 feet. Wave detail, west 3 feet at 8 seconds and southwest 3 feet at 15 seconds. Patchy dense fog early this morning. For tonight, northwest wind 10 to 15 knots. Seas 4 to 6 feet. Wave detail, northwest 5 feet at 9 seconds and south 2 feet at 15 seconds. For Friday, northwest wind 10 to 15 knots. Seas 4 to 6 feet. Wave detail, northwest 5 feet at 8 seconds and southwest 2 feet at 15 seconds. The area forecast for the peninsula, North Bay, and East Bay. For today, partly cloudy in the morning then becoming mostly sunny. Highs in the mid-60s at the coast to the lower 80s inland. Southwest winds 5 to 15 miles per hour. For tonight, partly cloudy. Lows in the 50s. West winds 10 to 20 miles per hour. And on Friday, partly cloudy. Highs in the mid-60s at the coast to the mid-70s inland. West winds 10 to 20 miles per hour for Friday night, partly cloudy until midnight, then becoming mostly cloudy. A slight chance of drizzle. A slight chance of rain after midnight. Lows in the 50s, west winds 10 to 20 miles per hour for Saturday. Mostly cloudy in the morning, then becoming mostly sunny. A slight chance of drizzle in the morning. Highs in the mid-60s at the coast to around 70 inland. West winds 10 to 20 miles per hour and on Saturday night, mostly clear. Breezy. Lows from the upper 40s to mid-50s for Sunday. Mostly sunny in the morning then becoming sunny. Highs from the mid-60s to lower 80s for Sunday night, clear. Lows from the 40s to upper 50s Monday and Monday night, mostly clear. Highs from the upper 60s to lower 80s, lows from the 40s to upper 50s and on Tuesday, partly cloudy in the morning then becoming mostly sunny. Highs from the mid-60s to lower 80s for Tuesday night, mostly clear. Lows from the upper 40s to mid-50s for Wednesday, partly cloudy in the morning then becoming mostly sunny. Highs from the mid-60s to upper 70s high temperatures today and lows tonight for the selected cities, San Francisco.

66 and 56, San Francisco Airport, 69 and 56, Redwood City, 77 and 56, Oakland, 70 and 57, Fremont, 75 and 56, Concord, 84 and 56, Livermore, 81 and 55, San Rafael, 79 and 57, Santa Rosa, 85 and 55, Napa, 75 and 54, Fairfield, 84 and 58. These are the 10 a.m. Pacific Daylight Time observations for the San Francisco and Monterey Bay areas on Thursday, June 25th. At San Francisco Airport, it was partly sunny, temperature 62, dew point 54, relative humidity 74%, variable wind at 7 miles an hour, pressure 29.94 inches and steady. At Oakland Airport, it was cloudy, temperature 62, dew point 54, relative humidity 74%, west wind at 10 miles an hour, pressure 29.96 inches and rising. At San Jose Airport, it was mostly sunny, temperature 65, dew point 51, relative humidity 60%, southeast wind at 5 miles an hour, pressure 29.93 inches and steady. At Santa Rosa, it was cloudy, temperature 56, calm, pressure 29.95 and steady. At Concord, it was cloudy, temperature 64, west wind at 8. At Livermore, it was mostly sunny, temperature 64, west wind at 13. At Monterey, it was cloudy, temperature 60, west wind at 5, pressure 29.97 and rising. At Salinas, it was cloudy, temperature 60, dew point 51, relative humidity 72%, variable wind at 3. Here are some observations around California and western Nevada. It was sunny, with a temperature of 67 at Sacramento, 75 at Reno, and 64 at Truckee. Under sunny skies, South Lake Tahoe reported 67, Blue Canyon reported 68, and Mammoth Lakes reported 72. At San Diego, it was mostly sunny, with a temperature of 69. At Los Angeles, it was cloudy, with a temperature of 67. 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This broadcast originates from the National Weather Service office located in Monterey, California, and serves the South Bay and Monterey Bay Area, including the cities of San Jose, Monterey, Salinas, and Santa Cruz. Local temperature reports around San Francisco Bay for 10 a.m. Downtown San Francisco was 58 degrees. Oakland Museum was 59 degrees. Redwood City was 67 degrees. San Rafael was 60 degrees. The area forecast for the South Bay, including the San Jose metro area and the Santa Clara Valley. For today, partly cloudy in the morning, then becoming sunny. Highs in the mid-70s by the bay, upper 70s to mid-80s inland. South winds up to 5 miles per hour, becoming northwest in the afternoon. For tonight, mostly clear until midnight, then becoming partly cloudy. Lows in the 50s. Northwest winds 5 to 15 miles per hour. And on Friday, mostly cloudy in the morning, then becoming partly cloudy. Highs in the upper 60s by the bay to the 70s inland. West winds 5 to 15 miles per hour for Friday night, partly cloudy until midnight, then becoming mostly cloudy. Lows in the 50s, west winds 10 to 20 miles per hour for Saturday. Mostly cloudy in the morning, then becoming mostly sunny. Highs in the mid-60s by the bay, upper 60s to mid-70s inland. West winds 5 to 15 miles per hour, and on Saturday night, mostly clear. Lows from the upper 40s to mid-50s for Sunday. Mostly sunny in the morning, then becoming sunny. Highs from the 70s to lower 80s for Sunday night, clear. Lows from the lower to mid-50s Monday through Wednesday. Mostly clear. Highs from the lower 70s to mid-80s, lows in the 50s, high temperatures today and lows tonight for the selected cities, San Jose, 76 and 57, Mountain View, 74 and 57, Morgan Hill, 81 and 54.
the area forecast for the Monterey Bay and Salinas Valley for today. Mostly cloudy in the morning, then becoming mostly sunny. Highs in the upper 60s at the coast of the mid-80s inland. West winds up to 5 miles per hour, increasing to 5 to 15 miles per hour in the afternoon. For tonight, partly cloudy. Lows from the lower to mid-50s. West winds 5 to 15 miles per hour. And on Friday, mostly cloudy in the morning, then becoming partly cloudy. Highs in the mid-60s at the coast to the upper 70s inland. West winds 5 to 10 miles per hour, increasing to 10 to 20 miles per hour in the afternoon. For Friday night, partly cloudy until midnight, then becoming mostly cloudy. A slight chance of drizzle. Lows in the 50s, west winds 10 to 20 miles per hour for Saturday. Mostly cloudy in the morning, then becoming mostly sunny. A slight chance of drizzle in the morning. Highs in the lower 60s at the coast to the lower 70s inland. West winds 10 to 20 miles per hour, and on Saturday night, mostly clear until midnight, then becoming partly cloudy. Lows near 50. Sunday and Sunday night, mostly clear. Highs from the mid-60s to upper 70s, lows from the upper 40s to mid-50s for Monday. Partly cloudy. Highs from the mid-60s to lower 80s for Monday night, mostly clear until midnight, then becoming partly cloudy. Lows in the lower 50s, and on Tuesday, mostly cloudy in the morning, then becoming partly cloudy. Highs from the mid-60s to upper 70s for Tuesday night, mostly clear until midnight, then becoming partly cloudy. Patchy fog, lows in the lower 50s for Wednesday. Mostly cloudy in the morning, then becoming partly cloudy. Highs from the mid-60s to upper 70s, high temperatures today and lows tonight for the selected cities: Santa Cruz, 72 and 54, Monterey, 68 and 56, Salinas, 68 and 55, Hollister, 76 and 52, King City, 85 and 51. The weather overview for the Bay Area and Central Coast continued mild and dry for Thursday, with winds increasing through the day, and upper trough brings cooler temperatures, moisture, and a deeper marine layer for Friday and Saturday. Gusty onshore winds continue to increase, peaking Friday and Saturday, with mountain passes gusting as high as 50 to 60 miles per hour, and marine concern through the weekend. The extended forecast for the Bay Area and Central Coast, Sunday and Sunday night, mostly clear. High 60 to 85. Lows 50 to 60. Monday and Monday night, mostly clear. High 60 to 85. Lows 50 to 60. Tuesday and Tuesday night, mostly clear. Patchy fog after midnight. Highs 55 to 85. Lows 50 to 55. Wednesday and Wednesday night, partly cloudy. Patchy fog after midnight. Highs 55 to 85. Lows 50 to 55. Thursday and Thursday night, partly cloudy. Highs 55 to 85. Lows 50 to 60. Sunrise, sunset, and tidal information for the San Francisco Bay Area for Thursday, June 25th. The sunrise today, 5:49 a.m. The sunset tonight, 8:35 p.m. Tidal data at the Golden Gate for today. Low tide, 3:36 a.m. at 0.12 feet. High tide, 10:38 a.m. at 3.97 feet. Low tide, 2:43 p.m. at 2.86 feet. High tide, 09:04 p.m. at 6.3 feet. Here are the buoy observations for 10 a.m. Pacific Daylight Time. An offshore buoy 6, winds west at 16 knots, pressure 1,021.7 millibars. An offshore buoy 59, winds northwest 14 knots, water temperature 62, pressure 1,021.8 millibars, seas 3 feet, every 16 seconds. At Point Arena buoy, winds northwest 16 knots, water temperature 54, pressure 1,015.1 millibars, seas 3 feet, every 17 seconds. At buoy 13 near Bodega Bay, winds north at 4 knots, pressure 1,014.2 millibars, swell 5 feet, every 17 seconds.

At Point Reyes, wave rider buoy water temperature 56, seas 6 feet, every 17 seconds. At San Francisco Bar, buoy water temperature 60, seas 4 feet, every 17 seconds. At San Francisco Bay, wind southwest at 2 knots, water temperature 58, pressure 1014.0 millibars, swell 4 feet, every 16 seconds. At Half Moon Bay, buoy wind southwest 6 knots, water temperature 60, pressure 1014.1 millibars, seas 3 feet, every 8 seconds. At Monterey Bay, buoy winds calm, water temperature 61, pressure 1014.4 millibars, seas 5 feet, every 17 seconds. At Point Sur, wave rider buoy water temperature 59, seas 5 feet, every 15 seconds. At Cape San Martin, buoy winds northwest 6 knots, water temperature 60, pressure 1015.0 millibars. Seas 4 feet, every 16 seconds. Here are the buoy observations for 11 a.m. Pacific Daylight Time. At offshore buoy 6 winds west at 16 knots, pressure 1021.8 millibars. At offshore buoy 59 winds north at 14 knots, water temperature 62, pressure 1021.8 millibars. At buoy 14 near Point Arena winds northwest at 17 knots, gusting to 21, water temperature 54, pressure 1015.2 millibars. At buoy 13 near Bodega Bay winds northwest at 4 knots, pressure 1014.4 millibars. At Point Reyes wave rider buoy water temperature 56, seas 6 feet, every 17 seconds. At San Francisco Bar buoy water temperature 60, seas 4 feet, every 17 seconds. At San Francisco buoy winds west at 6 knots, pressure 1014.2 millibars, swell 4 feet, every 17 seconds. At Half Moon Bay buoy winds west 4 knots, water temperature 60, pressure 1014.3 millibars, seas 3 feet, every 10 seconds. At Monterey buoy winds calm, water temperature 61, pressure 1014.4 millibars. At Point Sur, wave rider buoy water temperature 59, seas 5 feet, every 17 seconds. At Cape San Martin buoy winds northwest at 6 knots, water temperature 59, pressure 1015.1 millibars. Synopsis for the Central California coast and bays including the Monterey Bay, Greater Farallones, and Cordell Bank National Marine Sanctuaries, fresh to strong breezes and rough seas will build through the day through the weekend. Occasional gale force gusts will develop along the coastal waters north of Point Reyes. Hazardous conditions for small crafts will develop tonight and continue through at least early Friday before resuming over the weekend. Long period southwest swell will persist through the extended forecast. The marine forecast for San Pablo Bay, Suisun Bay, the West Delta, and the San Francisco Bay north of the Bay Bridge. Small craft advisory in effect from 3 p.m. Pacific Daylight Time this afternoon through late Friday night, for today. Southwest wind 10 to 15 knots, easing to 5 to 10 knots late this morning, rising to 10 to 15 knots this afternoon. For tonight, southwest wind 15 to 20 knots. For Friday, southwest wind 15 to 20 knots. The marine forecast for Monterey Bay. Small craft advisory in effect from Friday morning through late Friday night, for today. West wind around 5 knots, rising to 10 to 15 knots. Seas around 3 feet. Wave detail, west 2 feet at 8 seconds and southwest 2 feet at 15 seconds. Patchy dense fog this morning. For tonight, west wind 10 to 15 knots. Seas 3 to 5 feet. Wave detail, northwest 4 feet at 9 seconds and south 2 feet at 15 seconds. For Friday, west wind 10 to 15 knots, rising to 15 to 20 knots in the afternoon. Seas 3 to 4 feet. Wave detail, northwest 3 feet at 8 seconds. The coastal waters forecast from Pigeon Point to Point Pinos out to 10 nautical miles. Small craft advisory in effect from Friday morning through Friday evening, for today. West wind around 5 knots, veering to

afternoon then becoming mostly sunny. Highs in the mid-60s at the coast to the upper 70s inland. West winds 5 to 15 miles per hour. For tonight, mostly clear until midnight, then becoming partly cloudy. Lows in the 50s. West winds 10 to 20 miles per hour. And on Friday, partly cloudy. A slight chance of drizzle in the morning. Highs in the lower 60s at the coast to the lower 70s inland. West winds 10 to 20 miles per hour for the Friday night, mostly cloudy. A slight chance of drizzle. Lows in the 50s, west winds 10 to 20 miles per hour for Saturday. Mostly cloudy in the morning, then becoming mostly sunny. Highs in the lower 60s at the coast to the upper 60s inland. West winds 10 to 20 miles per hour and on Saturday night, mostly clear. Breezy. Lows from the upper 40s to mid 50s Sunday through Wednesday. Mostly clear. Highs from the mid 60s to lower 80s. Lows from the 40s to upper 50s. High temperatures today and lows tonight for the selected cities. San Francisco, 65 and 56. San Francisco Airport, 68 and 56. Redwood City, 76 and 56. Oakland, 68 and 57. Fremont, 74 and 56. Concord, 84 and 56. Livermore, 79 and 55. San Rafael, 73 and 57. Santa Rosa, 78 and 55. Napa, 73 and 54. Fairfield, 84 and 58. These are the 11 a.m. Pacific Daylight Time observations for the San Francisco and Monterey Bay areas on Thursday, June 25th. At San Francisco Airport, it was partly sunny, temperature 65, dew point 54, relative humidity 67%, west wind at 8 miles an hour, pressure 29.94 inches and steady. At Oakland Airport, it was partly sunny, temperature 62, dew point 55, relative humidity 77%, west wind at 9 miles an hour, pressure 29.96 inches and steady. Temperature 68, dew point 52, relative humidity 56%, variable wind at 3 miles an hour, pressure 29.92 inches and falling. At Santa Rosa, it was partly sunny, temperature 60, variable wind at 3, pressure 29.94 and falling. At Concord, it was mostly sunny, temperature 66, west wind at 14. At Livermore, it was sunny, temperature 67, northwest wind at 15. At Monterey, it was partly sunny, temperature 62, southwest wind at 6, pressure 29.97 and steady. At Salinas, it was sunny, temperature 64, dew point 52, relative humidity 64%, west wind at 8. Here are some observations around California and western Nevada. It was sunny, with a temperature of 71 at Sacramento, 78 at Reno, and 72 at Truckee. Under sunny skies, South Lake Tahoe reported 68, Blue Canyon reported 70, and Mammoth Lakes reported 73. At San Diego, it was mostly sunny, with a temperature of 70. At Los Angeles, it was cloudy, with a temperature of 68. These are the 11 a.m. Pacific Daylight Time observations for the San Francisco and Monterey Bay areas on Thursday, June 25th. At San Francisco Airport, it was partly sunny, temperature 65, dew point 54, relative humidity 67%, west wind at 8 miles an hour, pressure 29.94 inches and steady. At Oakland Airport, it was partly sunny, temperature 62, dew point 55, relative humidity 77%, west wind at 9 miles an hour, pressure 29.96 inches and steady. At San Jose Airport, it was mostly sunny, temperature 68, dew point 52, relative humidity 56%, variable wind at 3 miles an hour, pressure 29.92 inches and falling. At Santa Rosa, it was partly sunny, temperature 60, variable wind at 3, pressure 29.94 and falling. At Concord, it was mostly sunny, temperature 66, west wind at 14. At Livermore, it was sunny, temperature 67, northwest wind at 15.

at Monterey, it was partly sunny, temperature 62, southwest wind at 6, pressure 29.97 and steady. At Salinas, it was sunny, temperature 64, dew point 52, relative humidity 64%, west wind at 8. Here are some observations around California and western Nevada. It was sunny, with a temperature of 71 at Sacramento, 78 at Reno, and 72 at Truckee. Under sunny skies, South Lake Tahoe reported 68, Blue Canyon reported 70, and Mammoth Lakes reported 73. At San Diego, it was mostly sunny, with a temperature of 70. At Los Angeles, it was cloudy, with a temperature of 68. Local temperature reports around San Francisco Bay for 11 a.m. Downtown San Francisco was 58 degrees. Oakland Museum was 61 degrees. Redwood City was 67 degrees. San Rafael was 61 degrees. The area forecast for the South Bay, including the San Jose metro area and the Santa Clara Valley. For the rest of today, mostly sunny early in the afternoon, then becoming sunny. Highs in the lower 70s by the bay to near 80 inland. Northwest winds 5 to 10 miles per hour. For tonight, mostly clear until midnight, then becoming partly cloudy. Lows in the 50s. Northwest winds 5 to 10 miles per hour. And on Friday, partly cloudy in the morning, then becoming mostly sunny. Highs in the upper 60s by the bay to the 70s inland. Northwest winds 5 to 15 miles per hour for the Friday night, partly cloudy until midnight, then becoming mostly cloudy. A slight chance of drizzle after midnight. Lows from the mid to upper 50s. West winds 5 to 15 miles per hour for Saturday. Mostly cloudy in the morning, then becoming mostly sunny. Highs from the 60s to mid-70s. West winds 5 to 15 miles per hour, and on Saturday night, mostly clear. Lows from the upper 40s to mid-50s Sunday through Wednesday, mostly clear. Highs from the lower 70s to mid-80s. Lows from the lower to mid-50s. High temperatures today and lows tonight for the selected cities: San Jose, 77 and 57, Mountain View, 73 and 57, Morgan Hill, 79 and 54. The area forecast for the Monterey Bay and Salinas Valley. For the rest of today, partly cloudy early in the afternoon, then becoming mostly sunny. Highs in the upper 60s at the coast to the lower 80s inland. West winds 5 to 15 miles per hour. For tonight, partly cloudy. Patchy fog after midnight. Lows from the lower to mid-50s. West winds 5 to 15 miles per hour. And on Friday, partly cloudy. Highs in the mid-60s at the coast to the mid-70s inland. West winds 5 to 10 miles per hour, increasing to 10 to 20 miles per hour in the afternoon. For the Friday night, partly cloudy until midnight, then becoming mostly cloudy. A slight chance of drizzle after midnight. Lows from the 50s to lower 60s. West winds 10 to 20 miles per hour for Saturday. Mostly cloudy in the morning, then becoming mostly sunny. Highs in the lower 60s at the coast to the lower 70s inland. West winds 5 to 10 miles per hour, increasing to 10 to 20 miles per hour in the afternoon. And on Saturday night, mostly clear until midnight, then becoming partly cloudy. Breezy. Lows from the mid-40s to lower 50s Sunday and Sunday night, mostly clear. Highs from the 60s to mid-70s. Lows from the upper 40s to mid-50s Monday through Wednesday, partly cloudy. Highs from the mid-60s to upper 70s. Lows in the lower 50s. High temperatures today and lows tonight for the selected cities: Santa Cruz, 69 and 54, Monterey, 67 and 56, Salinas, 66 and 55, Hollister, 73 and 52, King City, 81 and 51. The weather overview for the Bay Area and Central Coast continued mild and dry for Thursday, with winds increasing through the day, and upper trough brings cooler temperatures, moisture, and a deeper marine layer for Friday and Saturday. Gusty onshore winds continue to increase, peaking Friday and Saturday, with mountain passes gusting as high as 50 to 60 miles per hour, and marine concern through the

and the extended forecast for the Bay Area and Central Coast, Sunday and Sunday night, mostly clear. High 60 to 85. Lows 50 to 60. Monday and Monday night, mostly clear. High 60 to 85. Lows 50 to 60. Tuesday and Tuesday night, mostly clear. Patchy fog after midnight. Highs 55 to 85. Lows 50 to 55. Wednesday and Wednesday night, partly cloudy. Patchy fog after midnight. Highs 55 to 85. Lows 50 to 55. Thursday and Thursday night, partly cloudy. Highs 55 to 85. Lows 50 to 60. Sunrise, sunset, and tidal information for the San Francisco Bay Area for Thursday, June 25th. The sunrise today, 5:49 a.m. The sunset tonight, 8:35 p.m. Tidal data at the Golden Gate for today. Low tide, 3:36 a.m. at 0.12 feet. High tide, 10:38 a.m. at 3.97 feet. Low tide, 2:43 p.m. at 2.86 feet. High tide, 09:04 p.m. at 6.3 feet. Here are the buoy observations for 11 a.m. Pacific Daylight Time. An offshore buoy 6 winds west at 16 knots, pressure 1,021.8 millibars. An offshore buoy 59 winds north at 14 knots, water temperature 62, pressure 1,021.8 millibars. At Point Arena buoy, winds northwest 17 knots, gusting to 23, water temperature 54, pressure 1,015.3 millibars, seas 3 feet, every 16 seconds. At buoy 13 near Bodega Bay, winds northwest at 4 knots, pressure 1,014.3 millibars, swell 5 feet, every 16 seconds. At Point Reyes Wave Rider buoy, water temperature 56, seas 6 feet, every 15 seconds. At San Francisco Bar buoy, water temperature 60, seas 4 feet, every 17 seconds. At San Francisco buoy, winds west at 6 knots, pressure 1,014.2 millibars, swell 4 feet, every 17 seconds. At Half Moon Bay buoy, winds west 4 knots, water temperature 60, pressure 1,014.3 millibars, seas 3 feet, every 10 seconds. At Monterey Bay buoy, winds calm, water temperature 61, pressure 1,014.3 millibars, seas 4 feet, every 16 seconds. At Point Sur, Wave Rider buoy, water temperature 59, seas 5 feet, every 17 seconds. At Cape San Martin buoy, winds northwest 6 knots, water temperature 59, pressure 1,015.1 millibars. Seas 4 feet, every 16 seconds. Synopsis for the Central California coast and bays, including the Monterey Bay, Greater Farallones, and Cordell Bank National Marine Sanctuaries, fresh to strong breezes and rough seas will build through the day through the weekend. Occasional gale force gusts will develop along the coastal waters north of Point Reyes. Hazardous conditions for small crafts will develop tonight and continue through at least early Friday before resuming over the weekend. Long period southwest swell will persist through the extended forecast. The marine forecast for San Pablo Bay, Suisun Bay, the West Delta, and the San Francisco Bay north of the Bay Bridge. Small craft advisory in effect from 3 p.m. Pacific Daylight Time this afternoon through late Friday night, for today. Southwest wind 10 to 15 knots, easing to 5 to 10 knots late this morning, rising to 10 to 15 knots this afternoon. For tonight, southwest wind 15 to 20 knots. For Friday, southwest wind 15 to 20 knots. The marine forecast for Monterey Bay. Small craft advisory in effect from Friday morning through late Friday night, for today. West wind around 5 knots, rising to 10 to 15 knots. Seas around 3 feet. Wave detail, west 2 feet at 8 seconds and southwest 2 feet at 15 seconds. Patchy dense fog this morning. For tonight, west wind 10 to 15 knots. Seas 3 to

5 feet. Wave detail, northwest 4 feet at 9 seconds and south 2 feet at 15 seconds. For Friday, west wind 10 to 15 knots, rising to 15 to 20 knots in the afternoon. Seas 3 to 4 feet. Wave detail, northwest 3 feet at 8 seconds. The coastal waters forecast from Pigeon Point to Point Pinos out to 10 nautical miles. Small craft advisory in effect from Friday morning through Friday evening. For today, west wind around 5 knots, veering to northwest 10 to 15 knots. Seas 3 to 5 feet. Wave detail, west 3 feet at 8 seconds and southwest 3 feet at 15 seconds. Patchy dense fog early this morning. For tonight, northwest wind 10 to 15 knots. Seas 4 to 6 feet. Wave detail, northwest 5 feet at 9 seconds and south 2 feet at 15 seconds. For Friday, northwest wind 10 to 15 knots. Seas 4 to 6 feet. Wave detail, northwest 5 feet at 8 seconds and southwest 2 feet at 15 seconds. The area forecast for the peninsula, North Bay, and East Bay. For the rest of today, partly cloudy early in the afternoon, then becoming mostly sunny. Highs in the mid-60s at the coast to the upper 70s inland. West winds 5 to 15 miles per hour. For tonight, mostly clear until midnight, then becoming partly cloudy. Lows in the 50s. West winds 10 to 20 miles per hour. And on Friday, partly cloudy. A slight chance of drizzle in the morning. Highs in the lower 60s at the coast to the lower 70s inland. West winds 10 to 20 miles per hour for the Friday night, mostly cloudy. A slight chance of drizzle. Lows in the 50s, west winds 10 to 20 miles per hour for Saturday. Mostly cloudy in the morning, then becoming mostly sunny. Highs in the lower 60s at the coast to the upper 60s inland. West winds 10 to 20 miles per hour, and on Saturday night, mostly clear. Breezy. Lows from the upper 40s to mid 50s Sunday through Wednesday. Mostly clear. Highs from the mid 60s to lower 80s. Lows from the 40s to upper 50s. High temperatures today and lows tonight for the selected cities: San Francisco, 65 and 56. San Francisco Airport, 68 and 56. Redwood City, 76 and 56, Oakland, 68 and 57, Fremont, 74 and 56, Concord, 84 and 56, Livermore, 79 and 55, San Rafael, 73 and 57, Santa Rosa, 78 and 55, Napa, 73 and 54, Fairfield, 84 and 58. 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This broadcast originates from the National Weather Service office located in Monterey, California, and serves the South Bay and Monterey Bay Area, including the cities of San Jose, Monterey, Salinas, and Santa Cruz. These are the 11 a.m. Pacific Daylight Time observations for the San Francisco and Monterey Bay Areas on Thursday, June 25th. At San Francisco Airport, it was partly sunny, temperature 65, dew point 54, relative humidity 67%, west wind at 8 miles an hour, pressure 29.94 inches and steady. At Oakland Airport, it was partly sunny, temperature 62, dew point 55, relative humidity 77%, west wind at 9 miles an hour, pressure 29.96 inches and steady. At San Jose Airport, it was mostly sunny, temperature 68, dew point 52, relative humidity 56%, variable wind at 3 miles an hour, pressure 29.92 inches and falling. At Santa Rosa, it was partly sunny, temperature 60, variable wind at 3, pressure 29.94 and falling. At Concord, it was mostly sunny, temperature 66, west wind at 14. At Livermore, it was sunny, temperature 67, northwest wind at 15. At Monterey, it was partly sunny, temperature 62, southwest wind at 6, pressure 29.97 and steady.

at Salinas. It was sunny, temperature 64, dew point 52, relative humidity 64%, west wind at 8. Here are some observations around California and western Nevada. It was sunny, with a temperature of 71 at Sacramento, 78 at Reno, and 72 at Truckee. Under sunny skies, South Lake Tahoe reported 68, Blue Canyon reported 70, and Mammoth Lakes reported 73. At San Diego, it was mostly sunny, with a temperature of 70. At Los Angeles, it was cloudy, with a temperature of 68. Local temperature reports around San Francisco Bay for 11 a.m. Downtown San Francisco was 58 degrees. Oakland Museum was 61 degrees. Redwood City was 67 degrees. San Rafael was 61 degrees. The area forecast for the South Bay, including the San Jose metro area and the Santa Clara Valley. For the rest of today, mostly sunny early in the afternoon, then becoming sunny. Highs in the lower 70s by the bay to near 80 inland. Northwest winds 5 to 10 miles per hour. For tonight, mostly clear until midnight, then becoming partly cloudy. Lows in the 50s. Northwest winds 5 to 10 miles per hour. And on Friday, partly cloudy in the morning, then becoming mostly sunny. Highs in the upper 60s by the bay to the 70s inland. Northwest winds 5 to 15 miles per hour for the Friday night, partly cloudy until midnight, then becoming mostly cloudy. A slight chance of drizzle after midnight. Lows from the mid to upper 50s. West winds 5 to 15 miles per hour for Saturday. Mostly cloudy in the morning, then becoming mostly sunny. Highs from the 60s to mid 70s. West winds 5 to 15 miles per hour, and on Saturday night, mostly clear. Lows from the upper 40s to mid 50s Sunday through Wednesday. Mostly clear. Highs from the lower 70s to mid 80s. Lows from the lower to mid 50s. High temperatures today and lows tonight for the selected cities: San Jose, 77 and 57, Mountain View, 73 and 57, Morgan Hill, 79 and 54. The area forecast for the Monterey Bay and Salinas Valley. For the rest of today, partly cloudy early in the afternoon, then becoming mostly sunny. Highs in the upper 60s at the coast to the lower 80s inland. West winds 5 to 15 miles per hour. For tonight, partly cloudy. Patchy fog after midnight. Lows from the lower to mid 50s. West winds 5 to 15 miles per hour. And on Friday, partly cloudy. Highs in the mid 60s at the coast to the mid 70s inland. West winds 5 to 10 miles per hour, increasing to 10 to 20 miles per hour in the afternoon. For the Friday night, partly cloudy until midnight, then becoming mostly cloudy. A slight chance of drizzle after midnight. Lows from the 50s to lower 60s. West winds 10 to 20 miles per hour for Saturday. Mostly cloudy in the morning, then becoming mostly sunny. Highs in the lower 60s at the coast to the lower 70s inland. West winds 5 to 10 miles per hour, increasing to 10 to 20 miles per hour in the afternoon. And on Saturday night, mostly clear until midnight, then becoming partly cloudy. Breezy. Lows from the mid-40s to lower 50s Sunday and Sunday night, mostly clear. Highs from the 60s to mid-70s. Lows from the upper 40s to mid-50s Monday through Wednesday, partly cloudy. Highs from the mid-60s to upper 70s. Lows in the lower 50s. High temperatures today and lows tonight for the selected cities: Santa Cruz, 69 and 54, Monterey, 67 and 56, Salinas, 66 and 55, Hollister, 73 and 52, King City, 81 and 51. The weather overview for the Bay Area and Central Coast continued mild and dry for Thursday, with winds increasing through the day, and upper trough brings cooler temperatures, moisture, and a deeper marine layer for Friday and Saturday. Gusty onshore winds continue to increase, peaking Friday and Saturday, with mountain passes gusting as high as 50 to 60 miles per hour, and marine concern through the weekend. The extended forecast for the Bay Area and Central Coast, Sunday and Sunday night, mostly clear. High 60 to 85.

lows 50 to 60. Monday and Monday night, mostly clear. High 60 to 85. Lows 50 to 60. Tuesday and Tuesday night, mostly clear. Patchy fog after midnight. Highs 55 to 85. Lows 50 to 55. Wednesday and Wednesday night, partly cloudy. Patchy fog after midnight. Highs 55 to 85. Lows 50 to 55. Thursday and Thursday night, partly cloudy. Highs 55 to 85. Lows 50 to 60. Sunrise, sunset, and tidal information for the San Francisco Bay Area for Thursday, June 25th. The sunrise today, 5:49 a.m. The sunset tonight, 8:35 p.m. Tidal Francisco Bay Area for Thursday, June 25th. The sunrise today, 5:49 a.m. The sunset tonight, 8:35 p.m. Tidal data at the Golden Gate for today. Low tide, 3:36 a.m. at 0.12 feet. High tide, 10:38 a.m. at 3.97 feet. Low tide, 2:43 p.m. at 2.86 feet. High tide, 09:04 p.m. at 6.3 feet. Here are the buoy observations for 11 a.m. Pacific Daylight Time. An offshore buoy 6 winds west at 16 knots, pressure 1,021.8 millibars. An offshore buoy 59 winds north at 14 knots, water temperature 62, pressure 1,021.8 millibars. At Point Arena buoy, winds northwest 17 knots, gusting to 23, water temperature 54, pressure 1,015.3 millibars, seas 3 feet, every 16 seconds. At buoy 13 near Bodega Bay, winds northwest at 4 knots, pressure 1,014.3 millibars, swell 5 feet, every 16 seconds. At Point Reyes Wave Rider buoy, water temperature 56, seas 6 feet, every 15 seconds. At San Francisco Bar buoy, water temperature 60, seas 4 feet, every 17 seconds. At San Francisco buoy, winds west at 6 knots, pressure 1,014.2 millibars, swell 4 feet, every 17 seconds. At Half Moon Bay buoy, winds west 4 knots, water temperature 60, pressure 1,014.3 millibars, seas 3 feet, every 10 seconds. At Monterey Bay buoy, winds calm, water temperature 61, pressure 1,014.3 millibars, seas 4 feet, every 16 seconds. At Point Sur, Wave Rider buoy, water temperature 59, seas 5 feet, every 17 seconds. At Cape San Martin buoy, winds northwest 6 knots, water temperature 59, pressure 1,015.1 millibars. Seas 4 feet, every 16 seconds. Synopsis for the Central California coast and bays, including the Monterey Bay, Greater Farallones, and Cordell Bank National Marine Sanctuaries, fresh to strong breezes and rough seas will build through the day through the weekend. Occasional gale force gusts will develop along the coastal waters north of Point Reyes. Hazardous conditions for small crafts will develop tonight and continue through at least early Friday before resuming over the weekend. Long period southwest swell will persist through the extended forecast. The marine forecast for San Pablo Bay, Suisun Bay, the West Delta, and the San Francisco Bay north of the Bay Bridge. Small craft advisory in effect from 3 p.m. Pacific Daylight Time this afternoon through late Friday night. For today, southwest wind 10 to 15 knots, easing to 5 to 10 knots late this morning, rising to 10 to 15 knots this afternoon. For tonight, southwest wind 15 to 20 knots. For Friday, southwest wind 15 to 20 knots. The marine forecast for Monterey Bay. Small craft advisory in effect from Friday morning through late Friday night. For today, west wind around 5 knots, rising to 10 to 15 knots. Seas around 3 feet. Wave detail, west 2 feet at 8 seconds and southwest 2 feet at 15 seconds. Patchy dense fog this morning. For tonight, west wind 10 to 15 knots.

seas 3 to 5 feet. Wave detail, northwest 4 feet at 9 seconds and south 2 feet at 15 seconds. For Friday, west wind 10 to 15 knots, rising to 15 to 20 knots in the afternoon. Seas 3 to 4 feet. Wave detail, northwest 3 feet at 8 seconds. The coastal waters forecast from Pigeon Point to Point Pinos out to 10 nautical miles. Small craft advisory in effect from Friday morning through Friday evening. For today, west wind around 5 knots, veering to northwest 10 to 15 knots. Seas 3 to 5 feet. Wave detail, west 3 feet at 8 seconds and southwest 3 feet at 15 seconds. Patchy dense fog early this morning. For tonight, northwest wind 10 to 15 knots. Seas 4 to 6 feet. Wave detail, northwest 5 feet at 9 seconds and south 2 feet at 15 seconds. For Friday, northwest wind 10 to 15 knots. Seas 4 to 6 feet. Wave detail, northwest 5 feet at 8 seconds and southwest 2 feet at 15 seconds. The area forecast for the peninsula, North Bay, and East Bay. For the rest of today, partly cloudy early in the afternoon, then becoming mostly sunny. Highs in the mid-60s at the coast to the upper 70s inland. West winds 5 to 15 miles per hour. For tonight, mostly clear until midnight, then becoming partly cloudy. Lows in the 50s. West winds 10 to 20 miles per hour. And on Friday, partly cloudy. A slight chance of drizzle in the morning. Highs in the lower 60s at the coast to the lower 70s inland. West winds 10 to 20 miles per hour for the Friday night, mostly cloudy. A slight chance of drizzle. Lows in the 50s, west winds 10 to 20 miles per hour for Saturday. Mostly cloudy in the morning, then becoming mostly sunny. Highs in the lower 60s at the coast to the upper 60s inland. West winds 10 to 20 miles per hour, and on Saturday night, mostly clear. Breezy. Lows from the upper 40s to mid 50s Sunday through Wednesday. Mostly clear. Highs from the mid 60s to lower 80s. Lows from the 40s to upper 50s. High temperatures today and lows tonight for the selected cities: San Francisco, 65 and 56. San Francisco Airport, 68 and 56. Redwood City, 76 and 56. Oakland, 68 and 57. Fremont, 74 and 56. Concord, 84 and 56. Livermore, 79 and 55. San Rafael, 73 and 57. Santa Rosa, 78 and 55. Napa, 73 and 54. Fairfield, 84 and 58. These are the 11 a.m. Pacific Daylight Time observations for the San Francisco and Monterey Bay areas on Thursday, June 25th. At San Francisco Airport, it was partly sunny, temperature 65, dew point 54, relative humidity 67%, west wind at 8 miles an hour, pressure 29.94 inches and steady. At Oakland Airport, it was partly sunny, temperature 62, dew point 55, relative humidity 77%, west wind at 9 miles an hour, pressure 29.96 inches and steady. At San Jose Airport, it was mostly sunny, temperature 68, dew point 52, relative humidity 56%, variable wind at 3 miles an hour, pressure 29.92 inches and falling. At Santa Rosa, it was partly sunny, temperature 60, variable wind at 3, pressure 29.94 and falling. At Concord, it was mostly sunny, temperature 66, west wind at 14. At Livermore, it was sunny, temperature 67, northwest wind at 15. At Monterey, it was partly sunny, temperature 62, southwest wind at 6, pressure 29.97 and steady. At Salinas, it was sunny, temperature 64, dew point 52, relative humidity 64%, west wind at 8. Here are some observations around California and western Nevada. It was sunny, with a temperature of 71 at Sacramento, 78 at Reno, and 72 at Truckee. Under sunny skies, South Lake Tahoe reported 68, blue.

reported 70, and Mammoth Lakes reported 73. At San Diego, it was mostly sunny, with a temperature of 70. At Los Angeles, it was cloudy, with a temperature of 68. Local temperature reports around San Francisco Bay for 11 a.m. Downtown San Francisco was 58 degrees. Oakland Museum was 61 degrees. Redwood City was 67 degrees. San Rafael was 61 degrees. The area forecast for the South Bay, including the San Jose metro area and the Santa Clara Valley. For the rest of today, mostly sunny early in the afternoon, then becoming sunny. Highs in the lower 70s by the bay to near 80 inland. Northwest winds 5 to 10 miles per hour. For tonight, mostly clear until midnight, then becoming partly cloudy. Lows in the 50s. Northwest winds 5 to 10 miles per hour. And on Friday, partly cloudy in the morning, then becoming mostly sunny. Highs in the upper 60s by the bay to the 70s inland. Northwest winds 5 to 15 miles per hour for the Friday night, partly cloudy until midnight, then becoming mostly cloudy. A slight chance of drizzle after midnight. Lows from the mid to upper 50s. West winds 5 to 15 miles per hour for Saturday. Mostly cloudy in the morning, then becoming mostly sunny. Highs from the 60s to mid 70s. West winds 5 to 15 miles per hour, and on Saturday night, mostly clear. Lows from the upper 40s to mid 50s. Sunday through Wednesday, mostly clear. Highs from the lower 70s to mid 80s. Lows from the lower to mid 50s. High temperatures today and lows tonight for the selected cities: San Jose, 77 and 57, Mountain View, 73 and 57, Morgan Hill, 79 and 54. The area forecast for the Monterey Bay and Salinas Valley. For the rest of today, partly cloudy early in the afternoon, then becoming mostly sunny. Highs in the upper 60s at the coast to the lower 80s inland. West winds 5 to 15 miles per hour. For tonight, partly cloudy. Patchy fog after midnight. Lows from the lower to mid 50s. West winds 5 to 15 miles per hour. And on Friday, partly cloudy. Highs in the mid 60s at the coast to the mid 70s inland. West winds 5 to 10 miles per hour, increasing to 10 to 20 miles per hour in the afternoon. For the Friday night, partly cloudy until midnight, then becoming mostly cloudy. A slight chance of drizzle after midnight. Lows from the 50s to lower 60s. West winds 10 to 20 miles per hour for Saturday. Mostly cloudy in the morning, then becoming mostly sunny. Highs in the lower 60s at the coast to the lower 70s inland. West winds 5 to 10 miles per hour, increasing to 10 to 20 miles per hour in the afternoon. And on Saturday night, mostly clear until midnight, then becoming partly cloudy. Breezy. Lows from the mid-40s to lower 50s Sunday and Sunday night, mostly clear. Highs from the 60s to mid-70s. Lows from the upper 40s to mid-50s Monday through Wednesday, partly cloudy. Highs from the mid-60s to upper 70s. Lows in the lower 50s. High temperatures today and lows tonight for the selected cities: Santa Cruz, 69 and 54, Monterey, 67 and 56, Salinas, 66 and 55, Hollister, 73 and 52, King City, 81 and 51. The weather overview for the Bay Area and Central Coast continued mild and dry for Thursday, with winds increasing through the day, and upper trough brings cooler temperatures, moisture, and a deeper marine layer for Friday and Saturday. Gusty onshore winds continue to increase, peaking Friday and Saturday, with mountain passes gusting as high as 50 to 60 miles per hour, and marine concern through the weekend. The extended forecast for the Bay Area and Central Coast, Sunday and Sunday night, mostly clear. High 60 to 85. Lows 50 to 60. Monday and Monday night, mostly clear. High 60 to 85. Lows 50 to 60. Tuesday and Tuesday night, mostly clear. Patchy fog after midnight. Highs 55 to 85. Lows 50 to 55. Wednesday and Wednesday night, partly cloudy.

patchy fog after midnight. Highs 55 to 85. Lows 50 to 55. Thursday and Thursday night, partly cloudy. Highs 55 to 85. Lows 50 to 60. Sunrise, sunset, and tidal information for the San Francisco Bay Area for Thursday, June 25th. The sunrise today, 5:49 a.m. The sunset tonight, 8:35 p.m. Tidal data at the Golden Gate for today. Low tide, 3:36 a.m. at 0.12 feet. High tide, 10:38 a.m. at 3.97 feet. Low tide, 2:43 p.m. at 2.86 feet. High tide, 09:04 p.m. at 6.3 feet. Here are the buoy observations for 11 a.m. Pacific Daylight Time. An offshore buoy 6 winds west at 16 knots, pressure 1,021.8 millibars. An offshore buoy 59 winds north at 14 knots, water temperature 62, pressure 1,021.8 millibars. At Point Arena buoy, winds northwest 17 knots, gusting to 23, water temperature 54, pressure 1,015.3 millibars, seas 3 feet, every 16 seconds. At buoy 13 near Bodega Bay, winds northwest at 4 knots, pressure 1,014.3 millibars, swell 5 feet, every 16 seconds. At Point Reyes Wave Rider buoy, water temperature 56, seas 6 feet, every 15 seconds. At San Francisco Bar buoy, water temperature 60, seas 4 feet, every 17 seconds. At San Francisco buoy, winds west at 6 knots, pressure 1,014.2 millibars, swell 4 feet, every 17 seconds. At Half Moon Bay buoy, winds west 4 knots, water temperature 60, pressure 1,014.3 millibars, seas 3 feet, every 10 seconds. At Monterey Bay buoy, winds calm, water temperature 61, pressure 1,014.3 millibars, seas 4 feet, every 16 seconds. At Point Sur, Wave Rider buoy, water temperature 59, seas 5 feet, every 17 seconds. At Cape San Martin buoy, winds northwest 6 knots, water temperature 59, pressure 1,015.1 millibars. Seas 4 feet, every 16 seconds. Synopsis for the Central California coast and bays, including the Monterey Bay, Greater Farallones, and Cordell Bank National Marine Sanctuaries, fresh to strong breezes and rough seas will build through the day through the weekend. Occasional gale force gusts will develop along the coastal waters north of Point Reyes. Hazardous conditions for small crafts will develop tonight and continue through at least early Friday before resuming over the weekend. Long period southwest swell will persist through the extended forecast. The marine forecast for San Pablo Bay, Suisun Bay, the West Delta, and the San Francisco Bay north of the Bay Bridge. Small craft advisory in effect from 3 p.m. Pacific Daylight Time this afternoon through late Friday night. For today, southwest wind 10 to 15 knots, easing to 5 to 10 knots late this morning, rising to 10 to 15 knots this afternoon. For tonight, southwest wind 15 to 20 knots. For Friday, southwest wind 15 to 20 knots. The marine forecast for Monterey Bay. Small craft advisory in effect from Friday morning through late Friday night. For today, west wind around 5 knots, rising to 10 to 15 knots. Seas around 3 feet. Wave detail, west 2 feet at 8 seconds and southwest 2 feet at 15 seconds. Patchy dense fog this morning. For tonight, west wind 10 to 15 knots. Seas 3 to 5 feet. Wave detail, northwest 4 feet at 9 seconds and south 2 feet at 15 seconds. For Friday, west wind 10 to 15 knots, rising to 15 to 20 knots in the afternoon. Seas 3 to 4 feet. Wave detail, northwest 3 feet at 8 seconds. The coastal waters forecast from Pigeon Point to Point Pinos out to 10 nautical miles. Small craft advisory in effect from Friday morning through Friday evening. For today, west wind around 5 knots, veering to north.

southwest 10 to 50 knots. Seas 3 to 5 feet. Wave detail, west 3 feet at 8 seconds and southwest 3 feet at 15 seconds. Patchy dense fog early this morning. For tonight, northwest wind 10 to 50 knots. Seas 4 to 6 feet. Wave detail, northwest 5 feet at 9 seconds and south 2 feet at 15 seconds. For Friday, northwest wind 10 to 50 knots. Seas 4 to 6 feet. Wave detail, northwest 5 feet at 8 seconds and southwest 2 feet at 15 seconds. The area forecast for the peninsula, North Bay, and East Bay. For the rest of today, partly cloudy early in the afternoon, then becoming mostly sunny. Highs in the mid-60s at the coast to the upper 70s inland. West winds 5 to 15 miles per hour. For tonight, mostly clear until midnight, then becoming partly cloudy. Lows in the 50s. West winds 10 to 20 miles per hour. And on Friday, partly cloudy. A slight chance of drizzle in the morning. Highs in the lower 60s at the coast to the lower 70s inland. West winds 10 to 20 miles per hour for the Friday night, mostly cloudy. A slight chance of drizzle. Lows in the 50s, west winds 10 to 20 miles per hour for Saturday. Mostly cloudy in the morning, then becoming mostly sunny. Highs in the lower 60s at the coast to the upper 60s inland. West winds 10 to 20 miles per hour and on Saturday night, mostly clear. Breezy. Lows from the upper 40s to mid 50s Sunday through Wednesday. Mostly clear. Highs from the mid 60s to lower 80s. Lows from the 40s to upper 50s. High temperatures today and lows tonight for the selected cities. San Francisco, 65 and 56. San Francisco Airport, 68 and 56. Redwood City, 76 and 56. Oakland, 68 and 57. Fremont, 74 and 56. Concord, 84 and 56. Livermore, 79 and 55. San Rafael, 73 and 57. Santa Rosa, 78 and 55. Napa, 73 and 54. Fairfield, 84 and 58. 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This broadcast originates from the National Weather Service office located in Monterey, California, and serves the South Bay and Monterey Bay Area, including the city of San Jose, Monterey, Salinas, and Santa Cruz. These are the 11 a.m. Pacific Daylight Time observations for the San Francisco and Monterey Bay Areas on Thursday, June 25th. At San Francisco Airport, it was partly sunny, temperature 65, dew point 54, relative humidity 67%, west wind at 8 miles an hour, pressure 29.94 inches and steady. At Oakland Airport, it was partly sunny, temperature 62, dew point 55, relative humidity 77%, west wind at 9 miles an hour, pressure 29.96 inches and steady. At San Jose Airport, it was mostly sunny, temperature 68, dew point 52, relative humidity 56%, variable wind at 3 miles an hour, pressure 29.92 inches and falling. At Santa Rosa, it was partly sunny, temperature 60, variable wind at 3, pressure 29.94 and falling. At Concord, it was mostly sunny, temperature 66, west wind at 14. At Livermore, it was sunny, temperature 67, northwest wind at 15. At Monterey, it was partly sunny, temperature 62, southwest wind at 6, pressure 29.97 and steady. At Salinas, it was sunny, temperature 64, dew point 52, relative humidity 64%, west wind at 8. Here are some observations around California and western Nevada. It was sunny, with a temperature of 71 at Sacramento, 78 at Reno, and 72 at Truckee. Under sunny skies, South Lake Tahoe reported 68, Blue Canyon reported 70, and Mammoth Lakes reported 73. At San Diego, it was mostly sunny, with a temperature of 70.
In Los Angeles, it was cloudy, with a temperature of 68. Local temperature reports around San Francisco Bay for 11 a.m. Downtown San Francisco was 58 degrees. Oakland Museum was 61 degrees. Redwood City was 67 degrees. San Rafael was 61 degrees. The area forecast for the South Bay, including the San Jose metro area and the Santa Clara Valley. For the rest of today, mostly sunny early in the afternoon, then becoming sunny. Highs in the lower 70s by the bay to near 80 inland. Northwest winds 5 to 10 miles per hour. For tonight, mostly clear until midnight, then becoming partly cloudy. Lows in the 50s. Northwest winds 5 to 10 miles per hour. And on Friday, partly cloudy in the morning, then becoming mostly sunny. Highs in the upper 60s by the bay to the 70s inland. Northwest winds 5 to 15 miles per hour for the Friday night, partly cloudy until midnight, then becoming mostly cloudy. A slight chance of drizzle after midnight. Lows from the mid to upper 50s. West winds 5 to 15 miles per hour for Saturday. Mostly cloudy in the morning, then becoming mostly sunny. Highs from the 60s to mid 70s. West winds 5 to 15 miles per hour, and on Saturday night, mostly clear. Lows from the upper 40s to mid 50s. Sunday through Wednesday, mostly clear. Highs from the lower 70s to mid 80s. Lows from the lower to mid 50s. High temperatures today and lows tonight for the selected cities: San Jose, 77 and 57, Mountain View, 73 and 57, Morgan Hill, 79 and 54. The area forecast for the Monterey Bay and Salinas Valley. For the rest of today, partly cloudy early in the afternoon, then becoming mostly sunny. Highs in the upper 60s at the coast to the lower 80s inland. West winds 5 to 15 miles per hour. For tonight, partly cloudy. Patchy fog after midnight. Lows from the lower to mid 50s. West winds 5 to 15 miles per hour. And on Friday, partly cloudy. Highs in the mid 60s at the coast to the mid 70s inland. West winds 5 to 10 miles per hour, increasing to 10 to 20 miles per hour in the afternoon. For the Friday night, partly cloudy until midnight, then becoming mostly cloudy. A slight chance of drizzle after midnight. Lows from the 50s to lower 60s. West winds 10 to 20 miles per hour for Saturday. Mostly cloudy in the morning, then becoming mostly sunny. Highs in the lower 60s at the coast to the lower 70s inland. West winds 5 to 10 miles per hour, increasing to 10 to 20 miles per hour in the afternoon. And on Saturday night, mostly clear until midnight, then becoming partly cloudy. Breezy. Lows from the mid 40s to lower 50s. Sunday and Sunday night, mostly clear. Highs from the 60s to mid 70s. Lows from the upper 40s to mid 50s. Monday through Wednesday, partly cloudy. Highs from the mid-60s to upper 70s. Lows in the lower 50s. High temperatures today and lows tonight for the selected cities: Santa Cruz, 69 and 54, Monterey, 67 and 56, Salinas, 66 and 55, Hollister, 73 and 52, King City, 81 and 51. The weather overview for the Bay Area and Central Coast continued mild and dry for Thursday, with winds increasing through the day. An upper trough brings cooler temperatures, moisture, and a deeper marine layer for Friday and Saturday. Gusty onshore winds continue to increase, peaking Friday and Saturday, with mountain passes gusting as high as 50 to 60 miles per hour and marine concern through the weekend. The extended forecast for the Bay Area and Central Coast, Sunday and Sunday night, mostly clear. High 60 to 85. Lows 50 to 60. Monday and Monday night, mostly clear. High 60 to 85. Lows 50 to 60. Tuesday and Tuesday night, mostly clear. Patchy fog after midnight. Highs 55 to 85. Lows 50 to 55. Wednesday and Wednesday night, partly cloudy. Patchy fog after midnight. Highs 55 to 85. Lows 50 to 55.
Thursday and Thursday night.

partly cloudy. Highs 55 to 85. Lows 50 to 60. Sunrise, sunset, and tidal information for the San Francisco Bay Area for Thursday, June 25th. The sunrise today, 5:49 a.m. The sunset tonight, 8:35 p.m. Tidal data at the Golden Gate for today. Low tide, 3:36 a.m. at 0.12 feet. High tide, 10:38 a.m. at 3.97 feet. Low tide, 2:43 p.m. at 2.86 feet. High tide, 09:04 p.m. at 6.3 feet. Here are the buoy observations for noon Pacific Daylight Time. An offshore buoy 6 winds west at 70 knots, pressure 1,021.3 millibars. An offshore buoy 59 winds northwest at 12 knots, water temperature 62, pressure 1,021.6 millibars. At buoy 14 near Point Arena, winds northwest at 70 knots, gusting to 21, water temperature 54, pressure 1,015.2 millibars, swell 8 feet, every 7 seconds. At buoy 13 near Bodega Bay, winds northwest at 10 knots, pressure 1,014.5 millibars. At Point Reyes Wave Rider buoy, water temperature 56, seas 6 feet, every 17 seconds. At San Francisco Bar buoy, water temperature 60, seas 4 feet, every 17 seconds. At San Francisco buoy, winds west at 4 knots, water temperature 58, pressure 1,014.2 millibars. At Half Moon Bay buoy, winds southwest 6 knots, water temperature 60, pressure 1,014.3 millibars, seas 3 feet, every 10 seconds. At Monterey buoy, winds calm, water temperature 61, pressure 1,014.5 millibars. At Point Sur, Wave Rider buoy, water temperature 59, seas 5 feet, every 17 seconds. At Cape San Martin buoy, winds north at 4 knots, water temperature 59, pressure 1,015.4 millibars. Synopsis for the Central California coast and bays, including the Monterey Bay, Greater Farallones, and Cordell Bank National Marine Sanctuaries, fresh to strong breezes and rough seas will build through the day through the weekend. Occasional gale force gusts will develop along the coastal waters north of Point Reyes. Hazardous conditions for small crafts will develop tonight and continue through at least early Friday before resuming over the weekend. Long period southwest swell will persist through the extended forecast. The marine forecast for San Pablo Bay, Suisun Bay, the West Delta, and the San Francisco Bay north of the Bay Bridge. Small craft advisory in effect from 3 p.m. Pacific Daylight Time this afternoon through late Friday night. For today, southwest wind 10 to 15 knots, easing to 5 to 10 knots late this morning, rising to 10 to 15 knots this afternoon. For tonight, southwest wind 15 to 20 knots. For Friday, southwest wind 15 to 20 knots. The marine forecast for Monterey Bay. Small craft advisory in effect from Friday morning through late Friday night. For today, west wind around 5 knots, rising to 10 to 15 knots. Seas around 3 feet. Wave detail, west 2 feet at 8 seconds and southwest 2 feet at 15 seconds. Patchy dense fog this morning. For tonight, west wind 10 to 15 knots. Seas 3 to 5 feet. Wave detail, northwest 4 feet at 9 seconds and south 2 feet at 15 seconds. For Friday, west wind 10 to 15 knots, rising to 15 to 20 knots in the afternoon. Seas 3 to 4 feet. Wave detail, northwest 3 feet at 8 seconds. The coastal waters forecast from Pigeon Point to Point Pinos out to 10 nautical miles. Small craft advisory in effect from Friday morning through Friday evening. For today, west wind around 5 knots, veering to northwest 10 to 15 knots. Seas 3 to 5 feet. Wave detail, west 3 feet at 8 seconds and southwest 3 feet at 15 seconds. Patchy dense fog early this morning. For tonight, northwest wind 10 to 15 knots. Seas 4 to 6 feet.

20 miles per hour. And on Friday, partly cloudy. A slight chance of drizzle in the morning. Highs in the lower 60s at the coast to the lower 70s inland. West winds 10 to 20 miles per hour for the Friday night, mostly cloudy. A slight chance of drizzle. Lows in the 50s, west winds 10 to 20 miles per hour for Saturday. Mostly cloudy in the morning, then becoming mostly sunny. Highs in the lower 60s at the coast to the upper 60s inland. West winds 10 to 20 miles per hour, and on Saturday night, mostly clear. Breezy. Lows from the upper 40s to mid 50s Sunday through Wednesday. Mostly clear. Highs from the mid 60s to lower 80s. Lows from the 40s to upper 50s. High temperatures today and lows tonight for the selected cities. San Francisco, 65 and 56. San Francisco Airport, 68 and 56. Redwood City, 76 and 56. Oakland, 68 and 57. Fremont, 74 and 56. Concord, 84 and 56. Livermore, 79 and 55. San Rafael, 73 and 57. Santa Rosa, 78 and 55. Napa, 73 and 54. Fairfield, 84 and 58. These are the noon Pacific Daylight Time observations for the San Francisco and Monterey Bay areas on Thursday, June 25th. At San Francisco Airport, it was mostly sunny, temperature 67, dew point 54, relative humidity 63%, west wind at 13 miles an hour, pressure 29.92 inches and falling. At Oakland Airport, it was partly sunny, temperature 63, dew point 55, relative humidity 75%, west wind at 10 miles an hour, pressure 29.95 inches and falling. At San Jose Airport, it was mostly sunny, temperature 73, dew point 54, relative humidity 51%, variable wind at 5 miles an hour, pressure 29.92 inches and steady. At Santa Rosa, it was mostly sunny, temperature 67, southeast wind at 7, pressure 29.92 and falling. At Concord, it was mostly sunny, temperature 68, west wind at 14. At Livermore, it was sunny, temperature 70, northwest wind at 14. At Monterey, it was partly sunny, temperature 63, west wind at 10, pressure 29.96 and falling. At Salinas, it was sunny, temperature 65, dew point 53, relative humidity 65%, northwest wind at 8. Here are some observations around California and western Nevada. It was sunny, with a temperature of 74 at Sacramento, 81 at Reno, 72 at South Lake Tahoe, 71 at Blue Canyon, and 77 at Mammoth Lakes. It was mostly sunny, with a temperature of 70 at San Diego, and 75 at Truckee. At Los Angeles, it was partly sunny, with a temperature of 70. These are the noon Pacific Daylight Time observations for the San Francisco and Monterey Bay areas on Thursday, June 25th. At San Francisco Airport, it was mostly sunny, temperature 67, dew point 54, relative humidity 63%, west wind at 13 miles an hour, pressure 29.92 inches and falling. At Oakland Airport, it was partly sunny, temperature 63, dew point 55, relative humidity 75%, west wind at 10 miles an hour, pressure 29.95 inches and falling. At San Jose Airport, it was mostly sunny, temperature 73, dew point 54, relative humidity 51%, variable wind at 5 miles an hour, pressure 29.92 inches and steady. At Santa Rosa, it was mostly sunny, temperature 67, southeast wind at 7, pressure 29.92 and falling. At Concord, it was mostly sunny, temperature 68, west wind at 14. At Livermore, it was sunny, temperature 70, northwest wind at 14. At Monterey, it was partly sunny, temperature 63, west wind at 10, pressure 29.96 and falling. At Salinas, it was sunny, temperature 65, dew point 53, relative humidity 65%, northwest wind at 8. Here are some observations around California.

western Nevada. It was sunny, with a temperature of 74 at Sacramento, 81 at Reno, 72 at South Lake Tahoe, 71 at Blue Canyon, and 77 at Mammoth Lakes. It was mostly sunny, with a temperature of 70 at San Diego, and 75 at Truckee. At Los Angeles, it was partly sunny, with a temperature of 70. Local temperature reports around San Francisco Bay for 12 p.m. Downtown San Francisco was 61 degrees. Oakland Museum was 60 degrees. Redwood City was 69 degrees. San Rafael was 66 degrees. The area forecast for the South Bay, including the San Jose metro area and the Santa Clara Valley. For the rest of today, mostly sunny early in the afternoon, then becoming sunny. Highs in the lower 70s by the bay to near 80 inland. Northwest winds 5 to 10 miles per hour. For tonight, mostly clear until midnight, then becoming partly cloudy. Lows in the 50s. Northwest winds 5 to 10 miles per hour. And on Friday, partly cloudy in the morning, then becoming mostly sunny. Highs in the upper 60s by the bay to the 70s inland. Northwest winds 5 to 15 miles per hour for the Friday night, partly cloudy until midnight, then becoming mostly cloudy. A slight chance of drizzle after midnight. Lows from the mid to upper 50s. West winds 5 to 15 miles per hour for Saturday. Mostly cloudy in the morning, then becoming mostly sunny. Highs from the 60s to mid 70s. West winds 5 to 15 miles per hour, and on Saturday night, mostly clear. Lows from the upper 40s to mid 50s. Sunday through Wednesday, mostly clear. Highs from the lower 70s to mid 80s. Lows from the lower to mid 50s. High temperatures today and lows tonight for the selected cities: San Jose, 77 and 57, Mountain View, 73 and 57, Morgan Hill, 79 and 54. The area forecast for the Monterey Bay and Salinas Valley. For the rest of today, partly cloudy early in the afternoon, then becoming mostly sunny. Highs in the upper 60s at the coast to the lower 80s inland. West winds 5 to 15 miles per hour. For tonight, partly cloudy. Patchy fog after midnight. Lows from the lower to mid 50s. West winds 5 to 15 miles per hour. And on Friday, partly cloudy. Highs in the mid 60s at the coast to the mid 70s inland. West winds 5 to 10 miles per hour, increasing to 10 to 20 miles per hour in the afternoon. For the Friday night, partly cloudy until midnight, then becoming mostly cloudy. A slight chance of drizzle after midnight. Lows from the 50s to lower 60s. West winds 10 to 20 miles per hour for Saturday. Mostly cloudy in the morning, then becoming mostly sunny. Highs in the lower 60s at the coast to the lower 70s inland. West winds 5 to 10 miles per hour, increasing to 10 to 20 miles per hour in the afternoon. And on Saturday night, mostly clear until midnight, then becoming partly cloudy. Breezy. Lows from the mid-40s to lower 50s Sunday and Sunday night, mostly clear. Highs from the 60s to mid-70s. Lows from the upper 40s to mid-50s Monday through Wednesday, partly cloudy. Highs from the mid-60s to upper 70s. Lows in the lower 50s. High temperatures today and lows tonight for the selected cities: Santa Cruz, 69 and 54, Monterey, 67 and 56, Salinas, 66 and 55, Hollister, 73 and 52, King City, 81 and 51. The weather overview for the Bay Area and Central Coast continued mild and dry for Thursday, with winds increasing through the day, and upper trough brings cooler temperatures, moisture, and a deeper marine layer for Friday and Saturday. Gusty onshore winds continue to increase, peaking Friday and Saturday, with mountain passes gusting as high as 50 to 60 miles per hour, and marine concern through the weekend. The extended forecast for the Bay Area and Central Coast, Saturday and Saturday night, partly cloudy. Highs 55 to 75. Lows 45 to 55. Sunday and Sunday night, mostly clear. Highs 60 to 85. Lows 50 to 60. Monday and Monday night, mostly clear.

High 60 to 85. Lows 50 to 60. Tuesday and Tuesday night, mostly clear. Patchy fog after midnight. High 60 to 85. Lows 50 to 55. Wednesday, mostly sunny. High 60 to 80. Sunrise, sunset, and tidal information for the San Francisco Bay Area for Thursday, June 25th. The sunrise today, 5:49 a.m. The sunset tonight, 8:35 p.m. Tidal data at the Golden Gate for today. Low tide, 3:36 a.m. at 0.12 feet. High tide, 10:38 a.m. at 3.97 feet. Low tide, 2:43 p.m. at 2.86 feet. High tide, 09:04 p.m. at 6.3 feet. Here are the buoy observations for noon Pacific Daylight Time. An offshore buoy 6 winds west at 16 knots, gusting to 21, pressure 1,021.2 millibars. An offshore buoy 59 winds northwest at 12 knots, water temperature 62, pressure 1,021.6 millibars. At buoy 14 near Point Arena, winds northwest at 70 knots, gusting to 21, water temperature 54, pressure 1,015.2 millibars. At buoy 13 near Bodega Bay, winds northwest at 10 knots, pressure 1,014.5 millibars. At Point Reyes Wave Rider Buoy, water temperature 56, seas 6 feet, every 17 seconds. At San Francisco Bar Buoy, water temperature 60, seas 4 feet, every 17 seconds. At San Francisco Buoy, winds west 4 knots, water temperature 58, pressure 1,014.2 millibars, seas 4 feet, every 16 seconds. At Half Moon Bay Buoy, winds southwest 6 knots, water temperature 60, pressure 1,014.3 millibars, seas 3 feet, every 10 seconds. At Monterey Buoy, winds calm, water temperature 61, pressure 1,014.5 millibars. At Point Sur, Wave Rider Buoy, water temperature 59, seas 5 feet, every 17 seconds. At Cape San Martin Buoy, winds northwest 4 knots, water temperature 59, pressure 1,015.4 millibars. Seas 5 feet, every 16 seconds. Synopsis for the Central California coast and bays, including the Monterey Bay, Greater Farallones, and Cordell Bank National Marine Sanctuaries, fresh to strong breezes and rough seas will build through the day through the weekend. Occasional gale force gusts will develop along the coastal waters north of Point Reyes. Hazardous conditions for small crafts will develop tonight and continue through at least early Friday before resuming over the weekend. Long period southwest swell will persist through the extended forecast. The marine forecast for San Pablo Bay, Suisun Bay, the West Delta, and the San Francisco Bay north of the Bay Bridge. Small craft advisory in effect from 3 p.m. Pacific Daylight Time this afternoon through late Friday night. For today, southwest wind 10 to 15 knots, easing to 5 to 10 knots late this morning, rising to 10 to 15 knots this afternoon. For tonight, southwest wind 15 to 20 knots. For Friday, southwest wind 15 to 20 knots. The marine forecast for Monterey Bay. Small craft advisory in effect from Friday morning through late Friday night. For today, west wind around 5 knots, rising to 10 to 15 knots. Seas around 3 feet. Wave detail, west 2 feet at 8 seconds and southwest 2 feet at 15 seconds. Patchy dense fog this morning. For tonight, west wind 10 to 15 knots. Seas 3 to 5 feet. Wave detail, northwest 4 feet at 9 seconds and south 2 feet at 15 seconds. For Friday, west wind 10 to 15 knots, rising to 15 to 20 knots in the afternoon. Seas 3 to 4 feet. Wave detail, northwest 3 feet at 8 seconds. The coastal waters forecast from Pigeon Point to Point Pinos out to 10 nautical miles. Small craft advisory in effect from Friday morning through Friday evening. For today, west wind around 5 knots, veering to northwest 10 to 15 knots.

sees 3 to 5 feet. Wave detail, west 3 feet at 8 seconds and southwest 3 feet at 15 seconds. Patchy dense fog early this morning. For tonight, northwest wind 10 to 15 knots. Seas 4 to 6 feet. Wave detail, northwest 5 feet at 9 seconds and south 2 feet at 15 seconds. For Friday, northwest wind 10 to 15 knots. Seas 4 to 6 feet. Wave detail, northwest 5 feet at 8 seconds and southwest 2 feet at 15 seconds. The area forecast for the peninsula, North Bay, and East Bay. For the rest of today, partly cloudy early in the afternoon, then becoming mostly sunny. Highs in the mid-60s at the coast to the upper 70s inland. West winds 5 to 15 miles per hour. For tonight, mostly clear until midnight, then becoming partly cloudy. Lows in the 50s. West winds 10 to 20 miles per hour. And on Friday, partly cloudy. A slight chance of drizzle in the morning. Highs in the lower 60s at the coast to the lower 70s inland. West winds 10 to 20 miles per hour for the Friday night, mostly cloudy. A slight chance of drizzle. Lows in the 50s, west winds 10 to 20 miles per hour for Saturday. Mostly cloudy in the morning, then becoming mostly sunny. Highs in the lower 60s at the coast to the upper 60s inland. West winds 10 to 20 miles per hour, and on Saturday night, mostly clear. Breezy. Lows from the upper 40s to mid 50s Sunday through Wednesday. Mostly clear. Highs from the mid 60s to lower 80s. Lows from the 40s to upper 50s. High temperatures today and lows tonight for the selected cities: San Francisco, 65 and 56. San Francisco Airport, 68 and 56. Redwood City, 76 and 56. Oakland, 68 and 57. Fremont, 74 and 56. Concord, 84 and 56. Livermore, 79 and 55. San Rafael, 73 and 57. Santa Rosa, 78 and 55. Napa, 73 and 54. Fairfield, 84 and 58. 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This broadcast originates from the National Weather Service office located in Monterey, California, and serves the South Bay and Monterey Bay Area, including the cities of San Jose, Monterey, Salinas, and Santa Cruz. These are the noon Pacific Daylight Time observations for the San Francisco and Monterey Bay Areas on Thursday, June 25th. At San Francisco Airport, it was mostly sunny, temperature 67, dew point 54, relative humidity 63%, west wind at 13 miles an hour, pressure 29.92 inches and falling. At Oakland Airport, it was partly sunny, temperature 63, dew point 55, relative humidity 75%, west wind at 10 miles an hour, pressure 29.95 inches and falling. At San Jose Airport, it was mostly sunny, temperature 73, dew point 54, relative humidity 51%, variable wind at 5 miles an hour, pressure 29.92 inches and steady. At Santa Rosa, it was mostly sunny, temperature 67, southeast wind at 7, pressure 29.92 and falling. At Concord, it was mostly sunny, temperature 68, west wind at 14. At Livermore, it was sunny, temperature 70, northwest wind at 14. At Monterey, it was partly sunny, temperature 63, west wind at 10, pressure 29.96 and falling. At Salinas, it was sunny, temperature 65, dew point 53, relative humidity 65%, northwest wind at 8. Here are some observations around California and western Nevada. It was sunny, with a temperature of 74 at Sacramento, 81 at Reno, 72 at South Lake Tahoe, 71 at Blue Canyon, and 77 at Mammoth Lakes. It was mostly sunny, with a temperature of 70 at San Diego, and 75 at Truckee. At Los Angeles, it was partly sunny, with a temperature of 70. Local temperature.

reports around San Francisco Bay for 12 p.m. Downtown San Francisco was 61 degrees. Oakland Museum was 60 degrees. Redwood City was 69 degrees. San Rafael was 66 degrees. The area forecast for the South Bay, including the San Jose metro area and the Santa Clara Valley. For the rest of today, mostly sunny early in the afternoon, then becoming sunny. Highs in the lower 70s by the bay to near 80 inland. Northwest winds 5 to 10 miles per hour. For tonight, mostly clear until midnight, then becoming partly cloudy. Lows in the 50s. Northwest winds 5 to 10 miles per hour. And on Friday, partly cloudy in the morning, then becoming mostly sunny. Highs in the upper 60s by the bay to the 70s inland. Northwest winds 5 to 15 miles per hour for the Friday night, partly cloudy until midnight, then becoming mostly cloudy. A slight chance of drizzle after midnight. Lows from the mid to upper 50s. West winds 5 to 15 miles per hour for Saturday. Mostly cloudy in the morning, then becoming mostly sunny. Highs from the 60s to mid 70s. West winds 5 to 15 miles per hour, and on Saturday night, mostly clear. Lows from the upper 40s to mid 50s. Sunday through Wednesday, mostly clear. Highs from the lower 70s to mid 80s. Lows from the lower to mid 50s. High temperatures today and lows tonight for the selected cities: San Jose, 77 and 57, Mountain View, 73 and 57, Morgan Hill, 79 and 54. The area forecast for the Monterey Bay and Salinas Valley for the rest of today: partly cloudy early in the afternoon, then becoming mostly sunny. Highs in the upper 60s at the coast to the lower 80s inland. West winds 5 to 15 miles per hour. For tonight, partly cloudy. Patchy fog after midnight. Lows from the lower to mid 50s. West winds 5 to 15 miles per hour. And on Friday, partly cloudy. Highs in the mid 60s at the coast to the mid 70s inland. West winds 5 to 10 miles per hour, increasing to 10 to 20 miles per hour in the afternoon. For the Friday night, partly cloudy until midnight, then becoming mostly cloudy. A slight chance of drizzle after midnight. Lows from the 50s to lower 60s. West winds 10 to 20 miles per hour for Saturday. Mostly cloudy in the morning, then becoming mostly sunny. Highs in the lower 60s at the coast to the lower 70s inland. West winds 5 to 10 miles per hour, increasing to 10 to 20 miles per hour in the afternoon. And on Saturday night, mostly clear until midnight, then becoming partly cloudy. Breezy. Lows from the mid-40s to lower 50s Sunday and Sunday night, mostly clear. Highs from the 60s to mid-70s. Lows from the upper 40s to mid-50s Monday through Wednesday, partly cloudy. Highs from the mid-60s to upper 70s, lows in the lower 50s, high temperatures today and lows tonight for the selected cities: Santa Cruz, 69 and 54, Monterey, 67 and 56, Salinas, 66 and 55, Hollister, 73 and 52, King City, 81 and 51. The weather overview for the Bay Area and Central Coast: continued mild and dry for Thursday, with winds increasing through the day. An upper trough brings cooler temperatures, moisture, and a deeper marine layer for Friday and Saturday. Gusty onshore winds continue to increase, peaking Friday and Saturday, with mountain passes gusting as high as 50 to 60 miles per hour and marine concern through the weekend. The extended forecast for the Bay Area and Central Coast: Saturday and Saturday night, partly cloudy. Highs 55 to 75. Lows 45 to 55. Sunday and Sunday night, mostly clear. Highs 60 to 85. Lows 50 to 60. Monday and Monday night, mostly clear. Highs 60 to 85. Lows 50 to 60. Tuesday and Tuesday night, mostly clear. Patchy fog after midnight. Highs 60 to 85. Lows 50 to 55. Wednesday, mostly sunny. Highs 60 to 80. Sunrise, sunset, and tidal information for the San Francisco Bay Area for Thursday.

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The sunrise today, 5:49 a.m. The sunset tonight, 8:35 p.m. Tidal data at the Golden Gate for today. Low tide, 3:36 a.m. at 0.12 feet. High tide, 10:38 a.m. at 3 Golden Gate for today. Low tide, 3:36 a.m. at 0.12 feet. High tide, 10:38 a.m. at 3.97 feet. Low tide, 2:43 p.m. at 2.86 feet. High tide, 09:04 p.m. at 6.3 feet. Here are the buoy observations for noon Pacific Daylight Time. An offshore buoy 6 winds west at 16 knots, gusting to 21, pressure 1,021.2 millibars. An offshore buoy 59 winds northwest at 12 knots, water temperature 62, pressure 1,021.6 millibars. At buoy 14 near Point Arena winds northwest at 70 knots, gusting to 21, water temperature 54, pressure 1,015.2 millibars. At buoy 13 near Bodega Bay winds northwest at 10 knots, pressure 1,014.5 millibars. At Point Reyes wave rider buoy water temperature 56, seas 6 feet, every 17 seconds. At San Francisco Bar buoy water temperature 60, seas 4 feet, every 17 seconds. At San Francisco buoy winds west 4 knots, water temperature 58, pressure 1,014.2 millibars, seas 4 feet, every 16 seconds. At Half Moon Bay buoy winds southwest 6 knots, water temperature 60, pressure 1,014.3 millibars, seas 3 feet, every 10 seconds. At Monterey buoy winds calm, water temperature 61, pressure 1,014.5 millibars. At Point Sur, wave rider buoy water temperature 59, seas 5 feet, every 17 seconds. At Cape San Martin buoy winds northwest 4 knots, water temperature 59, pressure 1,015.4 millibars. Seas 5 feet, every 16 seconds. Synopsis for the Central California coast and bays including the Monterey Bay, Greater Farallones, and Cordell Bank National Marine Sanctuaries, fresh to strong breezes and rough seas will build through the day through the weekend. Occasional gale force gusts will develop along the coastal waters north of Point Reyes. Hazardous conditions for small crafts will develop tonight and continue through at least early Friday before resuming over the weekend. Long period southwest swell will persist through the extended forecast. The marine forecast for San Pablo Bay, Suisun Bay, the West Delta, and the San Francisco Bay north of the Bay Bridge. Small craft advisory in effect from 3 p.m. Pacific Daylight Time this afternoon through late Friday night, for today. Southwest wind 10 to 15 knots, easing to 5 to 10 knots late this morning, rising to 10 to 15 knots this afternoon. For tonight, southwest wind 15 to 20 knots. For Friday, southwest wind 15 to 20 knots. The marine forecast for Monterey Bay. Small craft advisory in effect from Friday morning through late Friday night, for today. West wind around 5 knots, rising to 10 to 15 knots. Seas around 3 feet. Wave detail, west 2 feet at 8 seconds and southwest 2 feet at 15 seconds. Patchy dense fog this morning. For tonight, west wind 10 to 15 knots. Seas 3 to 5 feet. Wave detail, northwest 4 feet at 9 seconds and south 2 feet at 15 seconds. For Friday, west wind 10 to 15 knots, rising to 15 to 20 knots in the afternoon. Seas 3 to 4 feet. Wave detail, northwest 3 feet at 8 seconds. The coastal waters forecast from Pigeon Point to Point Pinos out to 10 nautical miles. Small craft advisory in effect from Friday morning through Friday evening, for today. West wind around 5 knots, veering to northwest 10 to 15 knots. Seas 3 to 5 feet. Wave detail, west 3 feet at 8 seconds and southwest 3 feet at 15 seconds. Patchy dense fog early this morning. For tonight, northwest wind 10 to 15 knots.

seas 4 to 6 feet. Wave detail, northwest 5 feet at 9 seconds and south 2 feet at 15 seconds. For Friday, northwest wind 10 to 15 knots. Seas 4 to 6 feet. Wave detail, northwest 5 feet at 8 seconds and southwest 2 feet at 15 seconds. The area forecast for the peninsula, North Bay, and East Bay. For the rest of today, partly cloudy early in the afternoon, then becoming mostly sunny. Highs in the mid-60s at the coast to the upper 70s inland. West winds 5 to 15 miles per hour. For tonight, mostly clear until midnight, then becoming partly cloudy. Lows in the 50s. West winds 10 to 20 miles per hour. And on Friday, partly cloudy. A slight chance of drizzle in the morning. Highs in the lower 60s at the coast to the lower 70s inland. West winds 10 to 20 miles per hour for the Friday night, mostly cloudy. A slight chance of drizzle. Lows in the 50s, west winds 10 to 20 miles per hour for Saturday. Mostly cloudy in the morning, then becoming mostly sunny. Highs in the lower 60s at the coast to the upper 60s inland. West winds 10 to 20 miles per hour, and on Saturday night, mostly clear. Breezy. Lows from the upper 40s to mid 50s Sunday through Wednesday. Mostly clear. Highs from the mid 60s to lower 80s. Lows from the 40s to upper 50s. High temperatures today and lows tonight for the selected cities: San Francisco, 65 and 56. San Francisco Airport, 68 and 56. Redwood City, 76 and 56. Oakland, 68 and 57. Fremont, 74 and 56. Concord, 84 and 56. Livermore, 79 and 55. San Rafael, 73 and 57. Santa Rosa, 78 and 55. Napa, 73 and 54. Fairfield, 84 and 58. These are the noon Pacific Daylight Time observations for the San Francisco and Monterey Bay areas on Thursday, June 25th. At San Francisco Airport, it was mostly sunny, temperature 67, dew point 54, relative humidity 63%, west wind at 13 miles an hour, pressure 29.92 inches and falling. At Oakland Airport, it was partly sunny, temperature 63, dew point 55, relative humidity 75%, west wind at 10 miles an hour, pressure 29.95 inches and falling. At San Jose Airport, it was mostly sunny, temperature 73, dew point 54, relative humidity 51%, variable wind at 5 miles an hour, pressure 29.92 inches and steady. At Santa Rosa, it was mostly sunny, temperature 67, southeast wind at 7, pressure 29.92 and falling. At Concord, it was mostly sunny, temperature 68, west wind at 14. At Livermore, it was sunny, temperature 70, northwest wind at 14. At Monterey, it was partly sunny, temperature 63, west wind at 10, pressure 29.96 and falling. At Salinas, it was sunny, temperature 65, dew point 53, relative humidity 65%, northwest wind at 8. Here are some observations around California and western Nevada. It was sunny, with a temperature of 74 at Sacramento, 81 at Reno, 72 at South Lake Tahoe, 71 at Blue Canyon, and 77 at Mammoth Lakes. It was mostly sunny, with a temperature of 70 at San Diego, and 75 at Truckee. At Los Angeles, it was partly sunny, with a temperature of 70. Local temperature reports around San Francisco Bay for 12 p.m. Downtown San Francisco was 61 degrees. Oakland Museum was 60 degrees. Redwood City was 69 degrees. San Rafael was 66 degrees. The area forecast for the South Bay, including the San Jose metro area and the Santa Clara Valley. For the rest of today, mostly sunny early in the afternoon, then becoming sunny. Highs in the lower 70s by the bay to near 80 inland. Northwest winds 5 to 10 miles per hour. For tonight, mostly clear until midnight, then becoming partly cloudy.

lows in the 50s. Northwest winds 5 to 10 miles per hour. And on Friday, partly cloudy in the morning, then becoming mostly sunny. Highs in the upper 60s by the bay to the 70s inland. Northwest winds 5 to 15 miles per hour for the Friday night, partly cloudy until midnight, then becoming mostly cloudy. A slight chance of drizzle after midnight. Lows from the mid to upper 50s, west winds 5 to 15 miles per hour for Saturday. Mostly cloudy in the morning, then becoming mostly sunny. Highs from the 60s to mid 70s, west winds 5 to 15 miles per hour, and on Saturday night, mostly clear. Lows from the upper 40s to mid 50s Sunday through Wednesday. Mostly clear. Highs from the lower 70s to mid 80s. Lows from the lower to mid 50s. High temperatures today and lows tonight for the selected cities: San Jose, 77 and 57. Mountain View, 73 and 57. Morgan Hill, 79 and 54. The area forecast for the Monterey Bay and Salinas Valley. For the rest of today, partly cloudy early in the afternoon, then becoming mostly sunny. Highs in the upper 60s at the coast to the lower 80s inland. West winds 5 to 15 miles per hour. For tonight, partly cloudy. Patchy fog after midnight. Lows from the lower to mid 50s. West winds 5 to 15 miles per hour. And on Friday, partly cloudy. Highs in the mid 60s at the coast to the mid 70s inland. West winds 5 to 10 miles per hour, increasing to 10 to 20 miles per hour in the afternoon. For the Friday night, partly cloudy until midnight, then becoming mostly cloudy. A slight chance of drizzle after midnight. Lows from the 50s to lower 60s, west winds 10 to 20 miles per hour for Saturday. Mostly cloudy in the morning, then becoming mostly sunny. Highs in the lower 60s at the coast to the lower 70s inland. West winds 5 to 10 miles per hour, increasing to 10 to 20 miles per hour in the afternoon. And on Saturday night, mostly clear until midnight, then becoming partly cloudy. Breezy. Lows from the mid-40s to lower 50s Sunday and Sunday night, mostly clear. Highs from the 60s to mid-70s. Lows from the upper 40s to mid-50s Monday through Wednesday, partly cloudy. Highs from the mid-60s to upper 70s, lows in the lower 50s, high temperatures today and lows tonight for the selected cities: Santa Cruz, 69 and 54, Monterey, 67 and 56, Salinas, 66 and 55, Hollister, 73 and 52, King City, 81 and 51. The weather overview for the Bay Area and Central Coast: gusty onshore winds today, increasing for Friday and Saturday with east-west mountain passes as high as 50-plus miles per hour, and marine impacts through the weekend. An upper trough brings cooler temperatures, moisture, and a deeper marine layer with a.m. drizzle for Friday and Saturday. Slow warming trend starting Sunday with near to slightly below normal temperatures by early next week. The extended forecast for the Bay Area and Central Coast: Saturday and Saturday night, partly cloudy. Highs 55 to 75. Lows 45 to 55. Sunday and Sunday night, mostly clear. Highs 60 to 85. Lows 50 to 60. Monday and Monday night, mostly clear. Highs 60 to 85. Lows 50 to 60. Tuesday and Tuesday night, mostly clear. Patchy fog after midnight. Highs 60 to 85. Lows 50 to 55. Wednesday, mostly sunny. Highs 60 to 80. Sunrise, sunset, and tidal information for the San Francisco Bay Area for Thursday, June 25th. The sunrise today, 5:49 a.m. The sunset tonight, 8:35 p.m. Tidal data at the Golden Gate for today. Low tide, 3:36 a.m. at 0.12 feet. High tide, 10:38 a.m. at 3.97 feet. Low tide, 2:43 p.m. at 2.86 feet. High tide, 09:04 p.m. at 6.3 feet. Here are the buoy observations for noon Pacific Daylight Time. At offshore buoy 6, winds west at 16 knots.

gusting to 21, pressure 1,021.2 millibars. At offshore buoy 59, winds northwest at 12 knots, water temperature 62, pressure 1,021.6 millibars. At buoy 14 near Point Arena, winds northwest at 70 knots, gusting to 21, water temperature 54, pressure 1,015.2 millibars. At buoy 13 near Bodega Bay, winds northwest at 10 knots, pressure 1,014.5 millibars. At Point Reyes Wave Rider buoy, water temperature 56, seas 6 feet, every 17 seconds. At San Francisco Bar buoy, water temperature 60, seas 4 feet, every 17 seconds. At San Francisco buoy, winds west 4 knots, water temperature 58, pressure 1,014.2 millibars, seas 4 feet, every 16 seconds. At Half Moon Bay buoy, winds southwest 6 knots, water temperature 60, pressure 1,014.3 millibars, seas 3 feet, every 10 seconds. At Monterey buoy, winds calm, water temperature 61, pressure 1,014.5 millibars. At Point Sur, Wave Rider buoy, water temperature 59, seas 5 feet, every 17 seconds. At Cape San Martin buoy, winds northwest 4 knots, water temperature 59, pressure 1,015.4 millibars. Seas 5 feet, every 16 seconds. Synopsis for the Central California coast and bays, including the Monterey Bay, Greater Farallones, and Cordell Bank National Marine Sanctuaries: fresh to strong breezes and rough seas will build through the day through the weekend. Occasional gale force gusts will develop along the coastal waters north of Point Reyes. Hazardous conditions for small crafts will develop tonight and continue through at least early Friday before resuming over the weekend. Long period southwest swell will persist through the extended forecast. The marine forecast for San Pablo Bay, Suisun Bay, the West Delta, and the San Francisco Bay north of the Bay Bridge. Small craft advisory in effect from 3 p.m. Pacific Daylight Time this afternoon through late Friday night. For today, southwest wind 10 to 15 knots, easing to 5 to 10 knots late this morning, rising to 10 to 15 knots this afternoon. For tonight, southwest wind 15 to 20 knots. For Friday, southwest wind 15 to 20 knots. The marine forecast for Monterey Bay: small craft advisory in effect from Friday morning through late Friday night. For today, west wind around 5 knots, rising to 10 to 15 knots. Seas around 3 feet. Wave detail: west 2 feet at 8 seconds and southwest 2 feet at 15 seconds. Patchy dense fog this morning. For tonight, west wind 10 to 15 knots. Seas 3 to 5 feet. Wave detail: northwest 4 feet at 9 seconds and south 2 feet at 15 seconds. For Friday, west wind 10 to 15 knots, rising to 15 to 20 knots in the afternoon. Seas 3 to 4 feet. Wave detail: northwest 3 feet at 8 seconds. The coastal waters forecast from Pigeon Point to Point Pinos out to 10 nautical miles. Small craft advisory in effect from Friday morning through Friday evening. For today, west wind around 5 knots, veering to northwest 10 to 15 knots. Seas 3 to 5 feet. Wave detail: west 3 feet at 8 seconds and southwest 3 feet at 15 seconds. Patchy dense fog early this morning. For tonight, northwest wind 10 to 15 knots. Seas 4 to 6 feet. Wave detail: northwest 5 feet at 9 seconds and south 2 feet at 15 seconds. For Friday, northwest wind 10 to 15 knots. Seas 4 to 6 feet. Wave detail: northwest 5 feet at 8 seconds and southwest 2 feet at 15 seconds. The area forecast for the peninsula, North Bay, and East Bay: for the rest of today, partly cloudy early in the afternoon, then becoming mostly sunny. Highs in the mid-60s at the coast to the upper 70s inland. West winds 5 to 15 miles per hour. For tonight, mostly clear until midnight, then becoming partly cloudy. Lows in the 50s. West winds 10 to 20 miles.

per hour. And on Friday, partly cloudy. A slight chance of drizzle in the morning. Highs in the lower 60s at the coast to the lower 70s inland. West winds 10 to 20 miles per hour for the Friday night, mostly cloudy. A slight chance of drizzle. Lows in the 50s, west winds 10 to 20 miles per hour for Saturday. Mostly cloudy in the morning, then becoming mostly sunny. Highs in the lower 60s at the coast to the upper 60s inland. West winds 10 to 20 miles per hour, and on Saturday night, mostly clear. Breezy. Lows from the upper 40s to mid 50s Sunday through Wednesday. Mostly clear. Highs from the mid 60s to lower 80s. Lows from the 40s to upper 50s. High temperatures today and lows tonight for the selected cities. San Francisco, 65 and 56. San Francisco Airport, 68 and 56. Redwood City, 76 and 56. Oakland, 68 and 57. Fremont, 74 and 56. Concord, 84 and 56. Livermore, 79 and 55. San Rafael, 73 and 57. Santa Rosa, 78 and 55. Napa, 73 and 54. Fairfield, 84 and 58. 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This broadcast originates from the National Weather Service office located in Monterey, California, and serves the South Bay and Monterey Bay Area, including the cities of San Jose, Monterey, Salinas, and Santa Cruz. These are the noon Pacific Daylight Time observations for the San Francisco and Monterey Bay Areas on Thursday, June 25th. At San Francisco Airport, it was mostly sunny, temperature 67, dew point 54, relative humidity 63%, west wind at 13 miles an hour, pressure 29.92 inches and falling. At Oakland Airport, it was partly sunny, temperature 63, dew point 55, relative humidity 75%, west wind at 10 miles an hour, pressure 29.95 inches and falling. At San Jose Airport, it was mostly sunny, temperature 73, dew point 54, relative humidity 51%, variable wind at 5 miles an hour, pressure 29.92 inches and steady. At Santa Rosa, it was mostly sunny, temperature 67, southeast wind at 7, pressure 29.92 and falling. At Concord, it was mostly sunny, temperature 68, west wind at 14. At Livermore, it was sunny, temperature 70, northwest wind at 14. At Monterey, it was partly sunny, temperature 63, west wind at 10, pressure 29.96 and falling. At Salinas, it was sunny, temperature 65, dew point 53, relative humidity 65%, northwest wind at 8. Here are some observations around California and western Nevada. It was sunny, with a temperature of 74 at Sacramento, 81 at Reno, 72 at South Lake Tahoe, 71 at Blue Canyon, and 77 at Mammoth Lakes. It was mostly sunny, with a temperature of 70 at San Diego, and 75 at Truckee. At Los Angeles, it was partly sunny, with a temperature of 70. Local temperature reports around San Francisco Bay for 12 p.m. Downtown San Francisco was 61 degrees. Oakland Museum was 60 degrees. Redwood City was 69 degrees. San Rafael was 66 degrees. The area forecast for the South Bay, including the San Jose metro area and the Santa Clara Valley. For the rest of today, mostly sunny early in the afternoon, then becoming sunny. Highs in the lower 70s by the bay to near 80 inland. Northwest winds 5 to 10 miles per hour. For tonight, mostly clear until midnight, then becoming partly cloudy. Lows in the 50s. Northwest winds 5 to 10 miles per hour. And on Friday, partly cloudy in the morning, then becoming mostly sunny. Highs in the upper 60s by the bay to the 70s inland. Northwest winds 5 to 15 miles per hour for the Friday night, partly cloudy until midnight, then becoming mostly cloudy. A slight chance of

drizzle after midnight. Lows from the mid to upper 50s west, winds 5 to 15 miles per hour for Saturday. Mostly cloudy in the morning, then becoming mostly sunny. Highs from the 60s to mid 70s west, winds 5 to 15 miles per hour, and on Saturday night, mostly clear. Lows from the upper 40s to mid 50s Sunday through Wednesday, mostly clear. Highs from the lower 70s to mid 80s, lows from the lower to mid 50s. High temperatures today and lows tonight for the selected cities: San Jose, 77 and 57, Mountain View, 73 and 57, Morgan Hill, 79 and 54. The area forecast for the Monterey Bay and Salinas Valley for the rest of today: partly cloudy early in the afternoon, then becoming mostly sunny. Highs in the upper 60s at the coast to the lower 80s inland. West winds 5 to 15 miles per hour. For tonight, partly cloudy. Patchy fog after midnight. Lows from the lower to mid 50s. West winds 5 to 15 miles per hour. And on Friday, partly cloudy. Highs in the mid 60s at the coast to the mid 70s inland. West winds 5 to 10 miles per hour, increasing to 10 to 20 miles per hour in the afternoon. For the Friday night, partly cloudy until midnight, then becoming mostly cloudy. A slight chance of drizzle after midnight. Lows from the 50s to lower 60s west, winds 10 to 20 miles per hour for Saturday. Mostly cloudy in the morning, then becoming mostly sunny. Highs in the lower 60s at the coast to the lower 70s inland. West winds 5 to 10 miles per hour, increasing to 10 to 20 miles per hour in the afternoon. And on Saturday night, mostly clear until midnight, then becoming partly cloudy. Breezy. Lows from the mid-40s to lower 50s Sunday and Sunday night, mostly clear. Highs from the 60s to mid-70s, lows from the upper 40s to mid-50s Monday through Wednesday, partly cloudy. Highs from the mid-60s to upper 70s, lows in the lower 50s. High temperatures today and lows tonight for the selected cities: Santa Cruz, 69 and 54, Monterey, 67 and 56, Salinas, 66 and 55, Hollister, 73 and 52, King City, 81 and 51. The weather overview for the Bay Area and Central Coast: gusty onshore winds today, increasing for Friday and Saturday with east-west mountain passes as high as 50-plus miles per hour, and marine impacts through the weekend. An upper trough brings cooler temperatures, moisture, and a deeper marine layer with a.m. drizzle for Friday and Saturday. Slow warming trend starting Sunday with near to slightly below normal temperatures by early next week. The extended forecast for the Bay Area and Central Coast: Saturday and Saturday night, partly cloudy. Highs 55 to 75. Lows 45 to 55. Sunday and Sunday night, mostly clear. High 60 to 85. Lows 50 to 60. Monday and Monday night, mostly clear. High 60 to 85. Lows 50 to 60. Tuesday and Tuesday night, mostly clear. Patchy fog after midnight. High 60 to 85. Lows 50 to 55. Wednesday, mostly sunny. High 60 to 80. Sunrise, sunset, and tidal information for the San Francisco Bay Area for Thursday, June 25th. The sunset tonight, 8:35 p.m. The sunrise tomorrow, 5:50 a.m. The sunset tomorrow, 8:35 p.m. Tidal data at the Golden Gate for the afternoon and evening hours today and the morning hours of tomorrow. Low tide, 2:43 p.m. at 2.86 feet. High tide, 09:04 p.m. at 6.3 feet. Low tide, 4:18 a.m. at -0.19 feet. High tide, 11:35 a.m. at 4.22 feet. Here are the buoy observations for 1 p.m. Pacific Daylight Time. An offshore buoy 6, winds west at 17 knots, gusting to 21, pressure 1,021.3 millibars. An offshore buoy 59, winds northwest at 12 knots, water temperature 62, pressure 1,021.4 millibars. At buoy 14 near Point Arena, winds northwest at 17 knots.

gusting to 21, water temperature 54, pressure 1,015.1 millibars. At buoy 13 near Bodega Bay, winds northwest at 12 knots, pressure 1,014.5 millibars. At Point Reyes Wave Rider buoy, water temperature 56, seas 6 feet, every 7 seconds. At San Francisco Bar buoy, water temperature 60, seas 4 feet, every 17 seconds. At San Francisco buoy, winds west at 4 knots, water temperature 58, pressure 1,014.3 millibars. At Half Moon Bay buoy, winds west 8 knots, water temperature 60, pressure 1,014.4 millibars, seas 3 feet, every 10 seconds. At Monterey buoy, winds calm, pressure 1,014.4 millibars. At Point Sur, Wave Rider buoy, water temperature 59, seas 5 feet, every 17 seconds. At Cape San Martin buoy, winds northwest at 4 knots, water temperature 59, pressure 1,015.5 millibars. Synopsis for the Central California coast and bays, including the Monterey Bay, Greater Farallones, and Cordell Bank National Marine Sanctuaries: fresh to strong breezes and rough seas will build through the day through the weekend. Occasional gale force gusts will develop along the coastal waters north of Point Reyes. Hazardous conditions for small crafts will develop tonight and continue through at least early Friday before resuming over the weekend. Long period southwest swell will persist through the extended forecast. The marine forecast for San Pablo Bay, Suisun Bay, the West Delta, and the San Francisco Bay north of the Bay Bridge. Small craft advisory in effect from 3 p.m. Pacific Daylight Time this afternoon through late Friday night. For today, southwest wind 10 to 15 knots, easing to 5 to 10 knots late this morning, rising to 10 to 15 knots this afternoon. For tonight, southwest wind 15 to 20 knots. For Friday, southwest wind 15 to 20 knots. The marine forecast for Monterey Bay: small craft advisory in effect from Friday morning through late Friday night. For today, west wind around 5 knots, rising to 10 to 15 knots. Seas around 3 feet. Wave detail: west 2 feet at 8 seconds and southwest 2 feet at 15 seconds. Patchy dense fog this morning. For tonight, west wind 10 to 15 knots. Seas 3 to 5 feet. Wave detail: northwest 4 feet at 9 seconds and south 2 feet at 15 seconds. For Friday, west wind 10 to 15 knots, rising to 15 to 20 knots in the afternoon. Seas 3 to 4 feet. Wave detail: northwest 3 feet at 8 seconds. The coastal waters forecast from Pigeon Point to Point Pinos out to 10 nautical miles. Small craft advisory in effect from Friday morning through Friday evening. For today, west wind around 5 knots, veering to northwest 10 to 15 knots. Seas 3 to 5 feet. Wave detail: west 3 feet at 8 seconds and southwest 3 feet at 15 seconds. Patchy dense fog early this morning. For tonight, northwest wind 10 to 15 knots. Seas 4 to 6 feet. Wave detail: northwest 5 feet at 9 seconds and south 2 feet at 15 seconds. For Friday, northwest wind 10 to 15 knots. Seas 4 to 6 feet. Wave detail: northwest 5 feet at 8 seconds and southwest 2 feet at 15 seconds. The area forecast for the peninsula, North Bay, and East Bay: for the rest of today, partly cloudy early in the afternoon, then becoming mostly sunny. Highs in the mid-60s at the coast to the upper 70s inland. West winds 5 to 15 miles per hour. For tonight, mostly clear until midnight, then becoming partly cloudy. Lows in the 50s. West winds 10 to 20 miles per hour. And on Friday, partly cloudy. A slight chance of drizzle in the morning. Highs in the lower 60s at the coast to the lower 70s inland. West winds 10 to 20 miles per hour for the Friday night, mostly cloudy. A slight chance of drizzle. Lows in the 50s, west winds 10 to 20 miles per hour for Saturday. Mostly cloudy in the morning, then becoming mostly sunny.

78 and 55, Napa, 73 and 54, Fairfield, 84 and 58. These are the 1 p.m. Pacific Daylight Time observations for the San Francisco and Monterey Bay areas on Thursday, June 25th. At San Francisco Airport, it was mostly sunny, temperature 69, dew point 55, relative humidity 60%, northwest wind at 16 miles an hour, pressure 29.91 inches and falling. At Oakland Airport, it was mostly sunny, temperature 65, dew point 55, relative humidity 70%, west wind at 8 miles an hour, pressure 29.94 inches and falling. At San Jose Airport, it was mostly sunny, temperature 74, dew point 55, relative humidity 51%, west wind at 7 miles an hour, pressure 29.90 inches and falling. At Santa Rosa, it was mostly sunny, temperature 69, south wind at 9, pressure 29.91 and falling. At Concord, it was sunny, temperature 71, west wind at 12. At Livermore, it was sunny, temperature 74, west wind at 13. At Monterey, it was mostly sunny, temperature 65, southwest wind at 9, pressure 29.96 and steady. At Salinas, it was sunny, temperature 67, dew point 54, relative humidity 63%, northwest wind at 14. Here are some observations around California and western Nevada. Skies ranged from sunny to mostly sunny. It was 77 at Sacramento, 71 at Los Angeles, 71 at San Diego, and 83 at Reno. Truckee reported 77, South Lake Tahoe reported 74, Blue Canyon reported 71, and Mammoth Lakes reported 81. Local temperature reports around San Francisco Bay for 1 p.m. Downtown San Francisco was 63 degrees. Oakland Museum was 61 degrees. Redwood City was 70 degrees. San Rafael was 69 degrees. The area forecast for the South Bay, including the San Jose metro area and the Santa Clara Valley. For the rest of today, mostly sunny early in the afternoon, then becoming sunny. Highs in the lower 70s by the bay to near 80 inland. Northwest winds 5 to 10 miles per hour. For tonight, mostly clear until midnight, then becoming partly cloudy. Lows in the 50s. Northwest winds 5 to 10 miles per hour. And on Friday, partly cloudy in the morning, then becoming mostly sunny. Highs in the upper 60s by the bay to the 70s inland. Northwest winds 5 to 15 miles per hour for the Friday night, partly cloudy until midnight, then becoming mostly cloudy. A slight chance of drizzle after midnight. Lows from the mid to upper 50s, west winds 5 to 15 miles per hour for Saturday. Mostly cloudy in the morning, then becoming mostly sunny. Highs from the 60s to mid 70s, west winds 5 to 15 miles per hour, and on Saturday night, mostly clear. Lows from the upper 40s to mid 50s Sunday through Wednesday. Mostly clear. Highs from the lower 70s to mid 80s. Lows from the lower to mid 50s. High temperatures today and lows tonight for the selected cities: San Jose, 77 and 57. Mountain View, 73 and 57. Morgan Hill, 79 and 54. The area forecast for the Monterey Bay and Salinas Valley. For the rest of today, partly cloudy early in the afternoon, then becoming mostly sunny. Highs in the upper 60s at the coast to the lower 80s inland. West winds 5 to 15 miles per hour. For tonight, partly cloudy. Patchy fog after midnight. Lows from the lower to mid 50s. West winds 5 to 15 miles per hour. And on Friday, partly cloudy. Highs in the mid 60s at the coast to the mid 70s inland. West winds 5 to 10 miles per hour, increasing to 10 to 20 miles per hour in the afternoon. For the Friday night, partly cloudy until midnight, then becoming mostly cloudy. A slight chance of drizzle after midnight. Lows from the 50s to lower 60s, west winds 10 to 20 miles per hour for Saturday. Mostly cloudy in the morning, then becoming mostly sunny.

highs in the lower 60s at the coast to the lower 70s inland. West winds 5 to 10 miles per hour, increasing to 10 to 20 miles per hour in the afternoon. And on Saturday night, mostly clear until midnight, then becoming partly cloudy. Breezy. Lows from the mid-40s to lower 50s Sunday and Sunday night, mostly clear. Highs from the 60s to mid-70s, lows from the upper 40s to mid-50s Monday through Wednesday. Partly cloudy. Highs from the mid-60s to upper 70s, lows in the lower 50s, high temperatures today and lows tonight for the selected cities, Santa Cruz, 69 and 54, Monterey, 67 and 56, Salinas, 66 and 55, Hollister, 73 and 52, King City, 81 and 51. The weather overview for the Bay Area and Central Coast, gusty onshore winds today, increasing for Friday and Saturday with east-west mountain passes as high as 50-plus miles per hour and marine impacts through the weekend. An upper trough brings cooler temperatures, moisture, and a deeper marine layer with a.m. drizzle for Friday and Saturday. Slow warming trend starting Sunday with near to slightly below normal temperatures by early next week. The extended forecast for the Bay Area and Central Coast, Saturday and Saturday night, partly cloudy. Highs 55 to 75. Lows 45 to 55. Sunday and Sunday night, mostly clear. Highs 60 to 85. Lows 50 to 60. Monday and Monday night, mostly clear. Highs 60 to 85. Lows 50 to 60. Tuesday and Tuesday night, mostly clear. Patchy fog after midnight. Highs 60 to 85. Lows 50 to 55. Wednesday, mostly sunny. Highs 60 to 80. Sunrise, sunset, and tidal information for the San Francisco Bay Area for Thursday, June 25th. The sunset tonight, 8:35 p.m. The sunrise tomorrow, 5:50 a.m. The sunset tomorrow, 8:35 p.m. Tidal data at the Golden Gate for the afternoon and evening hours today and the morning hours of tomorrow. Low tide, 2:43 p.m. at 2.86 feet. High tide, 09:04 p.m. at 6.3 feet. Low tide, 4:18 a.m. at -0.19 feet. High tide, 11:35 a.m. at 4.22 feet. Here are the buoy observations for 1 p.m. Pacific Daylight Time. An offshore buoy 6, winds west at 70 knots, pressure 1,021.2 millibars. An offshore buoy 59, winds northwest at 12 knots, water temperature 62, pressure 1,021.4 millibars. At Point Arena buoy, winds northwest 17 knots, gusting to 21, water temperature 54, pressure 1,015.1 millibars, seas 3 feet, every 16 seconds. At buoy 13 near Bodega Bay, winds northwest at 12 knots, pressure 1,014.4 millibars, swell 5 feet, every 16 seconds. At Point Reyes Wave Rider buoy, water temperature 55, seas 6 feet, every 8 seconds. At San Francisco Bar buoy, water temperature 60, seas 4 feet, every 17 seconds. At San Francisco buoy, winds northwest 6 knots, water temperature 58, pressure 1,014.2 millibars, seas 4 feet, every 7 seconds. At Half Moon Bay buoy, winds west 8 knots, water temperature 60, pressure 1,014.4 millibars, seas 3 feet, every 10 seconds. At Monterey Bay buoy, winds calm, water temperature 61, pressure 1,014.3 millibars, seas 4 feet, every 16 seconds. At Point Sur, Wave Rider buoy, water temperature 59, seas 5 feet, every 17 seconds. At Cape San Martin buoy, winds north 4 knots, water temperature 59, pressure 1,015.6 millibars. Seas 4 feet, every 16 seconds. Synopsis for the Central California coast and bays, including the Monterey Bay, Greater Farallones, and Cordell Bank National Marine Sanctuaries, fresh to strong breezes and rough seas will build through the day through the weekend. Occasional gale force gusts will develop along the coastal waters north of Point Reyes.

hazardous conditions for small crafts will develop tonight and continue through at least early Friday before resuming over the weekend. Long-period southwest swell will persist through the extended forecast. The marine forecast for San Pablo Bay, Suisun Bay, the West Delta, and the San Francisco Bay north of the Bay Bridge. Small craft advisory in effect from 3 p.m. Pacific Daylight Time this afternoon through late Friday night, for today. Southwest wind 10 to 15 knots, easing to 5 to 10 knots late this morning, rising to 10 to 15 knots this afternoon. For tonight, southwest wind 15 to 20 knots. For Friday, southwest wind 15 to 20 knots. The marine forecast for Monterey Bay. Small craft advisory in effect from Friday morning through late Friday night. For today, west wind around 5 knots, rising to 10 to 15 knots. Seas around 3 feet. Wave detail, west 2 feet at 8 seconds and southwest 2 feet at 15 seconds. Patchy dense fog this morning. For tonight, west wind 10 to 15 knots. Seas 3 to 5 feet. Wave detail, northwest 4 feet at 9 seconds and south 2 feet at 15 seconds. For Friday, west wind 10 to 15 knots, rising to 15 to 20 knots in the afternoon. Seas 3 to 4 feet. Wave detail, northwest 3 feet at 8 seconds. The coastal waters forecast from Pigeon Point to Point Pinos out to 10 nautical miles. Small craft advisory in effect from Friday morning through Friday evening. For today, west wind around 5 knots, veering to northwest 10 to 15 knots. Seas 3 to 5 feet. Wave detail, west 3 feet at 8 seconds and southwest 3 feet at 15 seconds. Patchy dense fog early this morning. For tonight, northwest wind 10 to 15 knots. Seas 4 to 6 feet. Wave detail, northwest 5 feet at 9 seconds and south 2 feet at 15 seconds. For Friday, northwest wind 10 to 15 knots. Seas 4 to 6 feet. Wave detail, northwest 5 feet at 8 seconds and southwest 2 feet at 15 seconds. The area forecast for the peninsula, North Bay, and East Bay. For the rest of today, partly cloudy early in the afternoon, then becoming mostly sunny. Highs in the mid-60s at the coast to the upper 70s inland. West winds 5 to 15 miles per hour. For tonight, mostly clear until midnight, then becoming partly cloudy. Lows in the 50s. West winds 10 to 20 miles per hour. And on Friday, partly cloudy. A slight chance of drizzle in the morning. Highs in the lower 60s at the coast to the lower 70s inland. West winds 10 to 20 miles per hour for the Friday night, mostly cloudy. A slight chance of drizzle. Lows in the 50s, west winds 10 to 20 miles per hour for Saturday. Mostly cloudy in the morning, then becoming mostly sunny. Highs in the lower 60s at the coast to the upper 60s inland. West winds 10 to 20 miles per hour and on Saturday night, mostly clear. Breezy. Lows from the upper 40s to mid 50s Sunday through Wednesday. Mostly clear. Highs from the mid 60s to lower 80s. Lows from the 40s to upper 50s. High temperatures today and lows tonight for the selected cities. San Francisco, 65 and 56. San Francisco Airport, 68 and 56. Redwood City, 76 and 56, Oakland, 68 and 57, Fremont, 74 and 56, Concord, 84 and 56, Livermore, 79 and 55, San Rafael, 73 and 57, Santa Rosa, 78 and 55, Napa, 73 and 54, Fairfield, 84 and 58. These are the 1 p.m. Pacific Daylight Time observations for the San Francisco and Monterey Bay areas on Thursday, June 25th. At San Francisco Airport, it was mostly sunny, temperature 69, dew point 55, relative humidity 60%, northwest wind at 16 miles an hour, pressure 29.91 inches and falling. At Oakland Airport, it was mostly sunny, temperature 65, dew point 55, relative humidity 70%, west wind.

an hour, pressure 29.94 inches and falling. At San Jose Airport, it was mostly sunny, temperature 74, dew point 55, relative humidity 51%, west wind at 7 miles an hour, pressure 29.90 inches and falling. At Santa Rosa, it was mostly sunny, temperature 69, south wind at 9, pressure 29.91 and falling. At Concord, it was sunny, temperature 71, west wind at 12. At Livermore, it was sunny, temperature 74, west wind at 13. At Monterey, it was mostly sunny, temperature 65, southwest wind at 9, pressure 29.96 and steady. At Salinas, it was sunny, temperature 67, dew point 54, relative humidity 63%, northwest wind at 14. Here are some observations around California and western Nevada. Skies ranged from sunny to mostly sunny. It was 77 at Sacramento, 71 at Los Angeles, 71 at San Diego, and 83 at Reno. Truckee reported 77, South Lake Tahoe reported 74, Blue Canyon reported 71, and Mammoth Lakes reported 81. 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This broadcast originates from the National Weather Service office located in Monterey, California, and serves the South Bay and Monterey Bay Area, including the cities of San Jose, Monterey, Salinas, and Santa Cruz. Local temperature reports around San Francisco Bay for 1 p.m. Downtown San Francisco was 63 degrees. Oakland Museum was 61 degrees. Redwood City was 70 degrees. San Rafael was 69 degrees. The area forecast for the South Bay, including the San Jose metro area and the Santa Clara Valley. For the rest of today, mostly sunny early in the afternoon, then becoming sunny. Highs in the lower 70s by the bay to near 80 inland. Northwest winds 5 to 10 miles per hour. For tonight, mostly clear until midnight, then becoming partly cloudy. Lows in the 50s. Northwest winds 5 to 10 miles per hour. And on Friday, partly cloudy in the morning, then becoming mostly sunny. Highs in the upper 60s by the bay to the 70s inland. Northwest winds 5 to 15 miles per hour for the Friday night, partly cloudy until midnight, then becoming mostly cloudy. A slight chance of drizzle after midnight. Lows from the mid to upper 50s, west winds 5 to 15 miles per hour for Saturday. Mostly cloudy in the morning, then becoming mostly sunny. Highs from the 60s to mid 70s, west winds 5 to 15 miles per hour, and on Saturday night, mostly clear. Lows from the upper 40s to mid 50s Sunday through Wednesday. Mostly clear. Highs from the lower 70s to mid 80s. Lows from the lower to mid 50s. High temperatures today and lows tonight for the selected cities: San Jose, 77 and 57. Mountain View, 73 and 57. Morgan Hill, 79 and 54. The area forecast for the Monterey Bay and Salinas Valley. For the rest of today, partly cloudy early in the afternoon, then becoming mostly sunny. Highs in the upper 60s at the coast to the lower 80s inland. West winds 5 to 15 miles per hour. For tonight, partly cloudy. Patchy fog after midnight. Lows from the lower to mid 50s. West winds 5 to 15 miles per hour. And on Friday, partly cloudy. Highs in the mid 60s at the coast to the mid 70s inland. West winds 5 to 10 miles per hour, increasing to 10 to 20 miles per hour in the afternoon. For the Friday night, partly cloudy until midnight, then becoming mostly cloudy. A slight chance of drizzle after midnight. Lows from the 50s to lower 60s, west winds 10 to 20 miles per hour for Saturday. Mostly cloudy in the morning, then becoming mostly sunny. Highs in the lower 60s at the coast to the lower 70s inland. West winds 5 to 10 miles per hour, increasing to 10 to 20 miles per hour in the afternoon.
and on Saturday night, mostly clear until midnight, then becoming partly cloudy. Breezy. Lows from the mid-40s to lower 50s Sunday and Sunday night, mostly clear. Highs from the 60s to mid-70s, lows from the upper 40s to mid-50s Monday through Wednesday, partly cloudy. Highs from the mid-60s to upper 70s, lows in the lower 50s, high temperatures today and lows tonight for the selected cities, Santa Cruz, 69 and 54, Monterey, 67 and 56, Salinas, 66 and 55, Hollister, 73 and 52, King City, 81 and 51. The weather overview for the Bay Area and Central Coast, gusty onshore winds today, increasing for Friday and Saturday with east-west mountain passes as high as 50-plus miles per hour and marine impacts through the weekend. An upper trough brings cooler temperatures, moisture, and a deeper marine layer with AM drizzle for Friday and Saturday. Slow warming trend starting Sunday with near to slightly below normal temperatures by early next week. The extended forecast for the Bay Area and Central Coast, Saturday and Saturday night, partly cloudy. Highs 55 to 75. Lows 45 to 55. Sunday and Sunday night, mostly clear. Highs 60 to 85. Lows 50 to 60. Monday and Monday night, mostly clear. Highs 60 to 85. Lows 50 to 60. Tuesday and Tuesday night, mostly clear. Patchy fog after midnight. Highs 60 to 85. Lows 50 to 55. Wednesday, mostly sunny. Highs 60 to 80. Sunrise, sunset, and tidal information for the San Francisco Bay Area for Thursday, June 25th. The sunset tonight, 8:35 p.m. The sunrise tomorrow, 5:50 a.m. The sunset tomorrow, 8:35 p.m. Tidal data at the Golden Gate for the afternoon and evening hours today and the morning hours of tomorrow. Low tide, 2:43 p.m. at 2.86 feet. High tide, 09:04 p.m. at 6.3 feet. Low tide, 4:18 a.m. at -0.19 feet. High tide, 11:35 a.m. at 4.22 feet. Here are the buoy observations for 1 p.m. Pacific Daylight Time. An offshore buoy 6, winds west at 70 knots, pressure 1,021.2 millibars. An offshore buoy 59, winds northwest at 12 knots, water temperature 62, pressure 1,021.4 millibars. At Point Arena buoy, winds northwest 17 knots, gusting to 21, water temperature 54, pressure 1,015.1 millibars, seas 3 feet, every 16 seconds. At buoy 13 near Bodega Bay, winds northwest at 12 knots, pressure 1,014.4 millibars, swell 5 feet, every 16 seconds. At Point Reyes Wave Rider buoy, water temperature 55, seas 6 feet, every 8 seconds. At San Francisco Bar buoy, water temperature 60, seas 4 feet, every 17 seconds. At San Francisco buoy, winds northwest 6 knots, water temperature 58, pressure 1,014.2 millibars, seas 4 feet, every 7 seconds. At Half Moon Bay buoy, winds west 8 knots, water temperature 60, pressure 1,014.4 millibars, seas 3 feet, every 10 seconds. At Monterey Bay buoy, winds calm, water temperature 61, pressure 1,014.3 millibars, seas 4 feet, every 16 seconds. At Point Sur, Wave Rider buoy, water temperature 59, seas 5 feet, every 17 seconds. At Cape San Martin buoy, winds north 4 knots, water temperature 59, pressure 1,015.6 millibars. Seas 4 feet, every 16 seconds. Synopsis for the Central California coast and bays, including the Monterey Bay, Greater Farallones, and Cordell Bank National Marine Sanctuaries, fresh to strong breezes and rough seas will continue to Synopsis for the Central California coast and bays, including the Monterey Bay, Greater Farallones, and Cordell Bank National Marine Sanctuaries, fresh to strong breezes and rough seas will continue to develop tonight and persist through the weekend.
These strong winds and rough seas will result in hazardous conditions for small craft.

cross most of the coastal waters at times through at least the first half of next week. There is moderate confidence in at least occasional gales developing across mainly the exposed coastal waters over the weekend. Long-period southwest swell will persist through the extended forecast. The marine forecast for San Pablo Bay, Suisun Bay, the West Delta, and the San Francisco Bay north of the Bay Bridge. Small craft advisory in effect through late Friday night. For tonight, southwest wind 10 to 15 knots, rising to 15 to 20 knots late this evening and overnight. For Friday, southwest wind 15 to 20 knots. For Friday night, west wind 15 to 20 knots. The marine forecast for Monterey Bay. Small craft advisory in effect from Friday morning through late Friday night. For tonight, northwest wind 10 to 15 knots. Seas 3 to 4 feet. Wave detail, northwest 4 feet at 8 seconds. For Friday, west wind 10 to 15 knots, rising to 15 to 20 knots in the afternoon. Seas 3 to 4 feet. Wave detail, northwest 3 feet at 8 seconds. For Friday night, west wind 15 to 20 knots. Seas 3 to 4 feet. Wave detail, northwest 3 feet at 6 seconds. A slight chance of very light drizzle. The coastal waters forecast from Pigeon Point to Point Pinos out to 10 nautical miles. Small craft advisory in effect from Friday morning through Friday evening. For tonight, northwest wind 10 to 15 knots. Seas 4 to 6 feet. Wave detail, northwest 5 feet at 9 seconds and south 2 feet at 15 seconds. For Friday, northwest wind 10 to 15 knots. Seas 4 to 6 feet. Wave detail, northwest 5 feet at 8 seconds and south 2 feet at 15 seconds. A slight chance of very light drizzle in the morning. For Friday night, northwest wind 10 to 15 knots. Seas 3 to 4 feet. Wave detail, northwest 4 feet at 6 seconds and south 2 feet at 15 seconds. A slight chance of very light drizzle. A slight chance of rain after midnight. The area forecast for the peninsula, North Bay, and East Bay. For the rest of today, partly cloudy early in the afternoon, then becoming mostly sunny. Highs in the mid-60s at the coast to the upper 70s inland. West winds 5 to 15 miles per hour. For tonight, mostly clear until midnight, then becoming partly cloudy. Lows in the 50s. West winds 10 to 20 miles per hour. And on Friday, partly cloudy. A slight chance of drizzle in the morning. Highs in the lower 60s at the coast to the lower 70s inland. West winds 10 to 20 miles per hour for the Friday night, mostly cloudy. A slight chance of drizzle. Lows in the 50s, west winds 10 to 20 miles per hour for Saturday. Mostly cloudy in the morning, then becoming mostly sunny. Highs in the lower 60s at the coast to the upper 60s inland. West winds 10 to 20 miles per hour and on Saturday night, mostly clear. Breezy. Lows from the upper 40s to mid 50s Sunday through Wednesday. Mostly clear. Highs from the mid 60s to lower 80s. Lows from the 40s to upper 50s. High temperatures today and lows tonight for the selected cities. San Francisco, 65 and 56. San Francisco Airport, 68 and 56. Redwood City, 76 and 56. Oakland, 68 and 57. Fremont, 74 and 56. Concord, 84 and 56. Livermore, 79 and 55. San Rafael, 73 and 57. Santa Rosa, 78 and 55. Napa, 73 and 54. Fairfield, 84 and 58. These are the 1 p.m. Pacific Daylight Time observations for the San Francisco and Monterey Bay areas on Thursday, June 25th. At San Francisco Airport, it was mostly sunny, temperature 69, dew point 55, relative humidity 60%, northwest wind at 16 miles an hour, pressure 29.91 inches and falling. At Oakland Airport, it was mostly sunny, temperature 65, dew point 55, relative humidity 70%, west wind at 8 miles an hour,
pressure 29.94 inches and falling. At San Jose Airport, it was mostly sunny, temperature 74, dew point 55, relative humidity 51%, west wind at 7 miles an hour, pressure 29.90 inches and falling. At Santa Rosa, it was mostly sunny, temperature 69, south wind at 9, pressure 29.91 and falling. At Concord, it was sunny, temperature 71, west wind at 12. At Livermore, it was sunny, temperature 74, west wind at 13. At Monterey, it was mostly sunny, temperature 65, southwest wind at 9, pressure 29.96 and steady. At Salinas, it was sunny, temperature 67, dew point 54, relative humidity 63%, northwest wind at 14. Here are some observations around California and western Nevada. Skies ranged from sunny to mostly sunny. It was 77 at Sacramento, 71 at Los Angeles, 71 at San Diego, and 83 at Reno. Truckee reported 77, South Lake Tahoe reported 74, Blue Canyon reported 71, and Mammoth Lakes reported 81. Local temperature reports around San Francisco Bay for 1 p.m. Downtown San Francisco was 63 degrees. Oakland Museum was 61 degrees. Redwood City was 70 degrees. San Rafael was 69 degrees. The area forecast for the South Bay, including the San Jose metro area and the Santa Clara Valley. For the rest of today, mostly sunny early in the afternoon, then becoming sunny. Highs in the lower 70s by the bay to near 80 inland. Northwest winds 5 to 10 miles per hour. For tonight, mostly clear until midnight, then becoming partly cloudy. Lows in the 50s. Northwest winds 5 to 10 miles per hour. And on Friday, partly cloudy in the morning, then becoming mostly sunny. Highs in the upper 60s by the bay to the 70s inland. Northwest winds 5 to 15 miles per hour for the Friday night, partly cloudy until midnight, then becoming mostly cloudy. A slight chance of drizzle after midnight. Lows from the mid to upper 50s, west winds 5 to 15 miles per hour for Saturday. Mostly cloudy in the morning, then becoming mostly sunny. Highs from the 60s to mid 70s, west winds 5 to 15 miles per hour, and on Saturday night, mostly clear. Lows from the upper 40s to mid 50s Sunday through Wednesday, mostly clear. Highs from the lower 70s to mid 80s, lows from the lower to mid 50s. High temperatures today and lows tonight for the selected cities: San Jose, 77 and 57, Mountain View, 73 and 57, Morgan Hill, 79 and 54. The area forecast for the Monterey Bay and Salinas Valley for the rest of today: partly cloudy early in the afternoon, then becoming mostly sunny. Highs in the upper 60s at the coast to the lower 80s inland. West winds 5 to 15 miles per hour. For tonight, partly cloudy. Patchy fog after midnight. Lows from the lower to mid 50s. West winds 5 to 15 miles per hour. And on Friday, partly cloudy. Highs in the mid 60s at the coast to the mid 70s inland. West winds 5 to 10 miles per hour, increasing to 10 to 20 miles per hour in the afternoon. For the Friday night, partly cloudy until midnight, then becoming mostly cloudy. A slight chance of drizzle after midnight. Lows from the 50s to lower 60s, west winds 10 to 20 miles per hour for Saturday. Mostly cloudy in the morning, then becoming mostly sunny. Highs in the lower 60s at the coast to the lower 70s inland. West winds 5 to 10 miles per hour, increasing to 10 to 20 miles per hour in the afternoon. And on Saturday night, mostly clear until midnight, then becoming partly cloudy. Breezy. Lows from the mid-40s to lower 50s Sunday and Sunday night, mostly clear. Highs from the 60s to mid-70s, lows from the upper 40s to mid-50s Monday through Wednesday, partly cloudy. Highs from the mid-60s to upper 70s, lows in the lower 50s. High temperatures today and lows tonight for the selected cities: Santa Cruz, 69 and 54, Monterey,
67 and 56.

55, Hollister, 73 and 52, King City, 81 and 51. The weather overview for the Bay Area and Central Coast, gusty onshore winds today, increasing for Friday and Saturday with east-west mountain passes as high as 50-plus miles per hour and marine impacts through the weekend and upper trough brings cooler temperatures, moisture, and a deeper marine layer with AM drizzle for Friday and Saturday. Slow warming trend starting Sunday with near to slightly below normal temperatures by early next week. The extended forecast for the Bay Area and Central Coast, Saturday and Saturday night, partly cloudy. Highs 55 to 75. Lows 45 to 55. Sunday and Sunday night, mostly clear. High 60 to 85. Lows 50 to 60. Monday and Monday night, mostly clear. High 60 to 85. Lows 50 to 60. Tuesday and Tuesday night, mostly clear. Patchy fog after midnight. High 60 to 85. Lows 50 to 55. Wednesday, mostly sunny. High 60 to 80. Sunrise, sunset, and tidal information for the San Francisco Bay Area for Thursday, June 25th. The sunset tonight, 8:35 p.m. The sunrise tomorrow, 5:50 a.m. The sunset tomorrow, 8:35 p.m. Tidal data at the Golden Gate for the afternoon and evening hours today and the morning hours of tomorrow. Low tide, 2:43 p.m. at 2.86 feet. High tide, 09:04 p.m. at 6.3 feet. Low tide, 4:18 a.m. at -0.19 feet. High tide, 11:35 a.m. at 4.22 feet. Here are the buoy observations for 1 p.m. Pacific Daylight Time. An offshore buoy 6 winds west at 70 knots, pressure 1,021.2 millibars. An offshore buoy 59 winds northwest at 12 knots, water temperature 62, pressure 1,021.4 millibars. At Point Arena buoy, winds northwest 17 knots, gusting to 21, water temperature 54, pressure 1,015.1 millibars, seas 3 feet, every 16 seconds. At buoy 13 near Bodega Bay, winds northwest at 12 knots, pressure 1,014.4 millibars, swell 5 feet, every 16 seconds. At Point Reyes Wave Rider buoy, water temperature 55, seas 6 feet, every 8 seconds. At San Francisco Bar buoy, water temperature 60, seas 4 feet, every 17 seconds. At San Francisco buoy, winds northwest 6 knots, water temperature 58, pressure 1,014.2 millibars, seas 4 feet, every 7 seconds. At Half Moon Bay buoy, winds west 8 knots, water temperature 60, pressure 1,014.2 millibars, seas 4 feet, every 7 seconds. At Half Moon Bay buoy, winds west 8 knots, water temperature 60, pressure 1,014.4 millibars, seas 3 feet, every 10 seconds. At Monterey Bay buoy, winds calm, water temperature 61, pressure 1,014.3 millibars, seas 4 feet, every 16 seconds. At Point Sur, Wave Rider buoy, water temperature 59, seas 5 feet, every 17 seconds. At Cape San Martin buoy, winds north 4 knots, water temperature 59, pressure 1,015.6 millibars. Seas 4 feet, every 16 seconds. Synopsis for the Central California coast and bays, including the Monterey Bay, Greater Farallones, and Cordell Bank National Marine Sanctuaries, fresh to strong breezes and rough seas will continue to develop tonight and persist through the weekend. These strong winds and rough seas will result in hazardous conditions for small craft across most of the coastal waters at times through at least the first half of next week. There is moderate confidence in at least occasional gales developing across mainly the exposed coastal waters over the weekend. Long-period southwest swell will persist through the extended forecast. The marine forecast for San Pablo Bay, Suisun Bay, the West Delta, and the San Francisco Bay north of the Bay Bridge. Small craft advisory in effect through late Friday night. For tonight, southwest.

10 to 50 knots, rising to 15 to 20 knots late this evening and overnight. For Friday, southwest wind 15 to 20 knots. For Friday night, west wind 15 to 20 knots. The marine forecast for Monterey Bay. Small craft advisory in effect from Friday morning through late Friday night. For tonight, northwest wind 10 to 15 knots. Seas 3 to 4 feet. Wave detail, northwest 4 feet at 8 seconds. For Friday, west wind 10 to 15 knots, rising to 15 to 20 knots in the afternoon. Seas 3 to 4 feet. Wave detail, northwest 3 feet at 8 seconds. For Friday night, west wind 15 to 20 knots. Seas 3 to 4 feet. Wave detail, northwest 3 feet at 6 seconds. A slight chance of very light drizzle. The coastal waters forecast from Pigeon Point to Point Pinos out to 10 nautical miles. Small craft advisory in effect from Friday morning through Friday evening. For tonight, northwest wind 10 to 15 knots. Seas 4 to 6 feet. Wave detail, northwest 5 feet at 9 seconds and south 2 feet at 15 seconds. For Friday, northwest wind 10 to 15 knots. Seas 4 to 6 feet. Wave detail, northwest 5 feet at 8 seconds and south 2 feet at 15 seconds. A slight chance of very light drizzle in the morning. For Friday night, northwest wind 10 to 15 knots. Seas 3 to 4 feet. Wave detail, northwest 4 feet at 6 seconds and south 2 feet at 15 seconds. A slight chance of very light drizzle. A slight chance of rain after midnight. The area forecast for the peninsula, North Bay, and East Bay. For the rest of today, partly cloudy early in the afternoon, then becoming mostly sunny. Highs in the mid-60s at the coast to the upper 70s inland. West winds 5 to 15 miles per hour. For tonight, mostly clear until midnight, then becoming partly cloudy. Lows in the 50s. West winds 10 to 20 miles per hour. And on Friday, partly cloudy. A slight chance of drizzle in the morning. Highs in the lower 60s at the coast to the lower 70s inland. West winds 10 to 20 miles per hour for the Friday night, mostly cloudy. A slight chance of drizzle. Lows in the 50s, west winds 10 to 20 miles per hour for Saturday. Mostly cloudy in the morning, then becoming mostly sunny. Highs in the lower 60s at the coast to the upper 60s inland. West winds 10 to 20 miles per hour and on Saturday night, mostly clear. Breezy. Lows from the upper 40s to mid 50s Sunday through Wednesday. Mostly clear. Highs from the mid 60s to lower 80s. Lows from the 40s to upper 50s. High temperatures today and lows tonight for the selected cities. San Francisco, 65 and 56. San Francisco Airport, 68 and 56. Redwood City, 76 and 56. Oakland, 68 and 57. Fremont, 74 and 56. Concord, 84 and 56. Livermore, 79 and 55. San Rafael, 73 and 57. Santa Rosa, 78 and 55. Napa, 73 and 54. Fairfield, 84 and 58. These are the 1 p.m. Pacific Daylight Time observations for the San Francisco and Monterey Bay areas on Thursday, June 25th. At San Francisco Airport, it was mostly sunny, temperature 69, dew point 55, relative humidity 60%, northwest wind at 16 miles an hour, pressure 29.91 inches and falling. At Oakland Airport, it was mostly sunny, temperature 65, dew point 55, relative humidity 70%, west wind at 8 miles an hour, pressure 29.94 inches and falling. At San Jose Airport, it was mostly sunny, temperature 74, dew point 55, relative humidity 51%, west wind at 7 miles an hour, pressure 29.90 inches and falling. At Santa Rosa, it was mostly sunny, temperature 69, south wind at 9, pressure 29.91 and falling. At Concord, it was sunny, temperature 71, west wind at 12.
At Livermore, it was sunny, temperature 74, west wind at 13. At Monterey, it was mostly sunny, temperature 65, southwest wind at 9, pressure 29.96 and steady. At Salinas, it was sunny, temperature 67, dew point 54, relative humidity 63%, northwest wind at 14. Here are some observations around California and western Nevada. Skies ranged from sunny to mostly sunny. It was 77 at Sacramento, 71 at Los Angeles, 71 at San Diego, and 83 at Reno. Truckee reported 77, South Lake Tahoe reported 74, Blue Canyon reported 71, and Mammoth Lakes reported 81. 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This broadcast originates from the National Weather Service office located in Monterey, California, and serves the South Bay and Monterey Bay Area, including the cities of San Jose, Monterey, Salinas, and Santa Cruz. Local temperature reports around San Francisco Bay for 1 p.m. Downtown San Francisco was 63 degrees. Oakland Museum was 61 degrees. Redwood City was 70 degrees. San Rafael was 69 degrees. The area forecast for the South Bay, including the San Jose metro area and the Santa Clara Valley. For the rest of today, mostly sunny early in the afternoon, then becoming sunny. Highs in the lower 70s by the bay to near 80 inland. Northwest winds 5 to 10 miles per hour. For tonight, mostly clear until midnight, then becoming partly cloudy. Lows in the 50s. Northwest winds 5 to 10 miles per hour. And on Friday, partly cloudy in the morning, then becoming mostly sunny. Highs in the upper 60s by the bay to the 70s inland. Northwest winds 5 to 15 miles per hour for the Friday night, partly cloudy until midnight, then becoming mostly cloudy. A slight chance of drizzle after midnight. Lows from the mid to upper 50s, west winds 5 to 15 miles per hour for Saturday. Mostly cloudy in the morning, then becoming mostly sunny. Highs from the 60s to mid 70s, west winds 5 to 15 miles per hour, and on Saturday night, mostly clear. Lows from the upper 40s to mid 50s Sunday through Wednesday. Mostly clear. Highs from the lower 70s to mid 80s. Lows from the lower to mid 50s. High temperatures today and lows tonight for the selected cities: San Jose, 77 and 57. Mountain View, 73 and 57. Morgan Hill, 79 and 54. The area forecast for the Monterey Bay and Salinas Valley. For the rest of today, partly cloudy early in the afternoon, then becoming mostly sunny. Highs in the upper 60s at the coast to the lower 80s inland. West winds 5 to 15 miles per hour. For tonight, partly cloudy. Patchy fog after midnight. Lows from the lower to mid 50s. West winds 5 to 15 miles per hour. And on Friday, partly cloudy. Highs in the mid-60s at the coast to the mid-70s inland. West winds 5 to 10 miles per hour, increasing to 10 to 20 miles per hour in the afternoon. For the Friday night, partly cloudy until midnight, then becoming mostly cloudy. A slight chance of drizzle after midnight. Lows from the 50s to lower 60s, west winds 10 to 20 miles per hour for Saturday. Mostly cloudy in the morning, then becoming mostly sunny. Highs in the lower 60s at the coast to the lower 70s inland. West winds 5 to 10 miles per hour, increasing to 10 to 20 miles per hour in the afternoon. And on Saturday night, mostly clear until midnight, then becoming partly cloudy. Breezy. Lows from the mid-40s to lower 50s Sunday and Sunday night, mostly clear. Highs from the 60s to mid-70s. Lows from the upper 40s to mid-50s Monday through Wednesday, partly cloudy. Highs from the mid-60s to upper 70s. Lows in the lower 50s. High temperatures today and lows tonight for the selected cities: Santa Cruz, 69 and 54, Monterey, 67 and 56, Salinas, 66 and 55, Hollister,
73 and

52, King City, 81 and 51. The weather overview for the Bay Area and Central Coast, gusty onshore winds today, increasing for Friday and Saturday with east-west mountain passes as high as 50-plus miles per hour and marine impacts through the weekend and upper trough brings cooler temperatures, moisture, and a deeper marine layer with AM drizzle for Friday and Saturday. Slow warming trend starting Sunday with near to slightly below normal temperatures by early next week. The extended forecast for the Bay Area and Central Coast, Saturday and Saturday night, partly cloudy. Highs 55 to 75. Lows 45 to 55. Sunday and Sunday night, mostly clear. Highs 60 to 85. Lows 50 to 60. Monday and Monday night, mostly clear. Highs 60 to 85. Lows 50 to 60. Tuesday and Tuesday night, mostly clear. Patchy fog after midnight. Highs 60 to 85. Lows 50 to 55. Wednesday, mostly sunny. Highs 60 to 80. Sunrise, sunset, and tidal information for the San Francisco Bay Area for Thursday, June 25th. The sunset tonight, 8:35 p.m. The sunrise tomorrow, 5:50 a.m. The sunset tomorrow, 8:35 p.m. Tidal data at the Golden Gate for the afternoon and evening hours today and the morning hours of tomorrow. Low tide, 2:43 p.m. at 2.86 feet. High tide, 09:04 p.m. at 6.3 feet. Low tide, 4:18 a.m. at -0.19 feet. High tide, 11:35 a.m. at 4.22 feet. Here are the buoy observations for 1 p.m. Pacific Daylight Time. An offshore buoy 6 winds west at 70 knots, pressure 1,021.2 millibars. An offshore buoy 59 winds northwest at 12 knots, water temperature 62, pressure 1,021.4 millibars. At Point Arena buoy, winds northwest 17 knots, gusting to 21, water temperature 54, pressure 1,015.1 millibars, seas 3 feet, every 16 seconds. At buoy 13 near Bodega Bay, winds northwest at 12 knots, pressure 1,014.4 millibars, swell 5 feet, every 16 seconds. At Point Reyes Wave Rider buoy, water temperature 55, seas 6 feet, every 8 seconds. At San Francisco Bar buoy, water temperature 60, seas 4 feet, every 17 seconds. At San Francisco buoy, winds northwest 6 knots, water temperature 58, pressure 1,014.2 millibars, seas 4 feet, every 7 seconds. At Half Moon Bay buoy, winds west 8 knots, water temperature 60, pressure 1,014.4 millibars, seas 3 feet, every 10 seconds. At Monterey Bay buoy, winds calm, water temperature 61, pressure 1,014.3 millibars, seas 4 feet, every 16 seconds. At Point Sur, Wave Rider buoy, water temperature 59, seas 5 feet, every 17 seconds. At Cape San Martin buoy, winds north 4 knots, water temperature 59, pressure 1,015.6 millibars. Seas 4 feet, every 16 seconds. Here are the buoy observations for 2 p.m. Pacific Daylight Time. An offshore buoy 6 winds west at 70 knots, gusting to 21, pressure 1,021.0 millibars. An offshore buoy 59 winds northwest at 12 knots, water temperature 62, pressure 1,021.1 millibars. At buoy 14 near Point Arena, winds northwest at 60 knots, water temperature 55, pressure 1,014.8 millibars. At buoy 13 near Bodega Bay, winds northwest at 70 knots, gusting to 21, pressure 1,014.0 millibars. At Point Reyes Wave Rider buoy, water temperature 55, seas 7 feet, every 17 seconds. At San Francisco Bar buoy, water temperature 60, seas 4 feet, every 17 seconds. At San Francisco buoy, winds northwest 10 knots, water temperature 58, pressure 1,013.9 millibars, seas 4 feet, every 16 seconds.
at Half Moon Bay Buoy, winds west 8 knots. Water temperature 61, pressure 1014.3 millibars, seas 3 feet, every 8 seconds. At Monterey Buoy, winds calm. Water temperature 61, pressure 1014.2 millibars. At Point Sur, wave rider buoy water temperature 59, seas 5 feet, every 15 seconds. At Cape San Martin buoy winds calm, water temperature 59, pressure 1015.4 millibars. Synopsis for the Central California coast and bays including the Monterey Bay, Greater Farallones, and Cordell Bank National Marine Sanctuaries. Fresh to strong breezes and rough seas will continue to develop tonight and persist through the weekend. These strong winds and rough seas will result in hazardous conditions for small craft across most of the coastal waters at times through at least the first half of next week. There is moderate confidence in at least occasional gales developing across mainly the exposed coastal waters over the weekend. Long period southwest swell will persist through the extended forecast. The marine forecast for San Pablo Bay, Suisun Bay, the West Delta, and the San Francisco Bay north of the Bay Bridge. Small craft advisory in effect through late Friday night. For tonight, southwest wind 10 to 15 knots, rising to 15 to 20 knots late this evening and overnight. For Friday, southwest wind 15 to 20 knots. For Friday night, west wind 15 to 20 knots. The marine forecast for Monterey Bay. Small craft advisory in effect from Friday morning through late Friday night. For tonight, northwest wind 10 to 15 knots. Seas 3 to 4 feet. Wave detail, northwest 4 feet at 8 seconds. For Friday, west wind 10 to 15 knots, rising to 15 to 20 knots in the afternoon. Seas 3 to 4 feet. Wave detail, northwest 3 feet at 8 seconds. For Friday night, west wind 15 to 20 knots. Seas 3 to 4 feet. Wave detail, northwest 3 feet at 6 seconds. A slight chance of very light drizzle. The coastal waters forecast from Pigeon Point to Point Pinos out to 10 nautical miles. Small craft advisory in effect from Friday morning through Friday evening. For tonight, northwest wind 10 to 15 knots. Seas 4 to 6 feet. Wave detail, northwest 5 feet at 9 seconds and south 2 feet at 15 seconds. For Friday, northwest wind 10 to 15 knots. Seas 4 to 6 feet. Wave detail, northwest 5 feet at 8 seconds and south 2 feet at 15 seconds. A slight chance of very light drizzle in the morning. For Friday night, northwest wind 10 to 15 knots. Seas 3 to 4 feet. Wave detail, northwest 4 feet at 6 seconds and south 2 feet at 15 seconds. A slight chance of very light drizzle. A slight chance of rain after midnight. The area forecast for the peninsula, North Bay, and East Bay. For the rest of today, partly cloudy early in the afternoon, then becoming mostly sunny. Highs in the mid-60s at the coast to the upper 70s inland. West winds 5 to 15 miles per hour. For tonight, mostly clear until midnight, then becoming partly cloudy. Lows in the 50s. West winds 10 to 20 miles per hour. And on Friday, partly cloudy. A slight chance of drizzle in the morning. Highs in the lower 60s at the coast to the lower 70s inland. West winds 10 to 20 miles per hour for the Friday night, mostly cloudy. A slight chance of drizzle. Lows in the 50s, west winds 10 to 20 miles per hour for Saturday. Mostly cloudy in the morning, then becoming mostly sunny. Highs in the lower 60s at the coast to the upper 60s inland. West winds 10 to 20 miles per hour and on Saturday night, mostly clear. Breezy. Lows from the upper 40s to mid 50s Sunday through Wednesday. Mostly clear. Highs from the mid 60s to lower 80s. Lows from the 40s to upper 50s. High temperatures today and lows tonight for the selected cities. San Francisco, 65 and 56. San Francisco Airport, 68 and 56. Redwood City, 76 and 56. Oakland, 68 and 57. Fremont,

It was mostly sunny. Temperature 75, dew point 56, relative humidity 51%, northwest wind at 12 miles an hour, pressure 29.88 inches and falling. At Santa Rosa, it was sunny, temperature 71, south wind at 10, pressure 29.89 and falling. At Concord, it was sunny, temperature 75, variable wind at 7. At Livermore, it was sunny, temperature 76, northwest wind at 16. At Monterey, it was mostly sunny, temperature 66, west wind at 13, pressure 29.96 and steady. At Salinas, it was sunny, temperature 67, dew point 54, relative humidity 63%, northwest wind at 12. Here are some observations around California and western Nevada. Skies ranged from sunny to mostly sunny. It was 79 at Sacramento, 71 at Los Angeles, 71 at San Diego, and 86 at Reno. Truckee reported 79, South Lake Tahoe reported 76, Blue Canyon reported 72, and Mammoth Lakes reported 82. Local temperature reports around San Francisco Bay for 2 p.m. Downtown San Francisco was 63 degrees. Oakland Museum was 65 degrees. Redwood City was 69 degrees. San Rafael was 75 degrees. The area forecast for the South Bay, including the San Jose metro area and the Santa Clara Valley. For the rest of today, mostly sunny early in the afternoon, then becoming sunny. Highs in the lower 70s by the bay to near 80 inland. Northwest winds 5 to 10 miles per hour. For tonight, mostly clear until midnight, then becoming partly cloudy. Lows in the 50s. Northwest winds 5 to 10 miles per hour. And on Friday, partly cloudy in the morning, then becoming mostly sunny. Highs in the upper 60s by the bay to the 70s inland. Northwest winds 5 to 15 miles per hour for the Friday night, partly cloudy until midnight, then becoming mostly cloudy. A slight chance of drizzle after midnight. Lows from the mid to upper 50s, west winds 5 to 15 miles per hour for Saturday. Mostly cloudy in the morning, then becoming mostly sunny. Highs from the 60s to mid 70s, west winds 5 to 15 miles per hour, and on Saturday night, mostly clear. Lows from the upper 40s to mid 50s Sunday through Wednesday. Mostly clear. Highs from the lower 70s to mid 80s. Lows from the lower to mid 50s. High temperatures today and lows tonight for the selected cities: San Jose, 77 and 57. Mountain View, 73 and 57. Morgan Hill, 79 and 54. The area forecast for the Monterey Bay and Salinas Valley. For the rest of today, partly cloudy early in the afternoon, then becoming mostly sunny. Highs in the upper 60s at the coast to the lower 80s inland. West winds 5 to 15 miles per hour. For tonight, partly cloudy. Patchy fog after midnight. Lows from the lower to mid 50s. West winds 5 to 15 miles per hour. And on Friday, partly cloudy. Highs in the mid-60s at the coast to the mid-70s inland. West winds 5 to 10 miles per hour, increasing to 10 to 20 miles per hour in the afternoon. For the Friday night, partly cloudy until midnight, then becoming mostly cloudy. A slight chance of drizzle after midnight. Lows from the 50s to lower 60s, west winds 10 to 20 miles per hour for Saturday. Mostly cloudy in the morning, then becoming mostly sunny. Highs in the lower 60s at the coast to the lower 70s inland. West winds 5 to 10 miles per hour, increasing to 10 to 20 miles per hour in the afternoon. And on Saturday night, mostly clear until midnight, then becoming partly cloudy. Breezy. Lows from the mid-40s to lower 50s Sunday and Sunday night, mostly clear. Highs from the 60s to mid-70s, lows from the upper 40s to mid-50s Monday through Wednesday. Partly cloudy. Highs from the mid-60s to upper 70s, lows in the lower 50s. High temperatures today and lows tonight for the selected cities: Santa Cruz, 69 and 54, Monterey, 67 and 56, Salinas, 66 and 55, Hollister,

53 and 52, King City, 81 and 51. The weather overview for the Bay Area and Central Coast, gusty onshore winds today, increasing for Friday and Saturday with east-west mountain passes as high as 50-plus miles per hour and marine impacts through the weekend. An upper trough brings cooler temperatures, moisture, and a deeper marine layer with AM drizzle for Friday and Saturday. Slow warming trend starting Sunday with near to slightly below normal temperatures by early next week. The extended forecast for the Bay Area and Central Coast, Saturday and Saturday night, partly cloudy. Highs 55 to 75. Lows 45 to 55. Sunday and Sunday night, mostly clear. Highs 60 to 85. Lows 50 to 60. Monday and Monday night, mostly clear. Highs 60 to 85. Lows 50 to 60. Tuesday and Tuesday night, mostly clear. Patchy fog after midnight. Highs 60 to 85. Lows 50 to 55. Wednesday, mostly sunny. Highs 60 to 80. Sunrise, sunset, and tidal information for the San Francisco Bay Area for Thursday, June 25th. The sunset tonight, 8:35 p.m. The sunrise tomorrow, 5:50 a.m. The sunset tomorrow, 8:35 p.m. Tidal data at the Golden Gate for the afternoon and evening hours today and the morning hours of tomorrow. Low tide, 2:43 p.m. at 2.86 feet. High tide, 09:04 p.m. at 6.3 feet. Low tide, 4:18 a.m. at -0.19 feet. High tide, 11:35 a.m. at 4.22 feet. Here are the buoy observations for 2 p.m. Pacific Daylight Time. An offshore buoy 6 winds west at 70 knots, gusting to 21, pressure 1,020.8 millibars. An offshore buoy 59, winds northwest 12 knots, water temperature 62, pressure 1,021.1 millibars, seas 5 feet, every 16 seconds. At Point Arena buoy, winds northwest 16 knots, water temperature 54, pressure 1,014.8 millibars, seas 5 feet, every 8 seconds. At buoy 13 near Bodega Bay, winds northwest at 16 knots, pressure 1,013.9 millibars, swell 6 feet, every 16 seconds. At Point Reyes Wave Rider buoy, water temperature 55, seas 7 feet, every 17 seconds. At San Francisco Bar buoy, water temperature 60, seas 4 feet, every 17 seconds. At San Francisco Bay, winds northwest 10 knots, water temperature 58, pressure 1,013.9 millibars, seas 4 feet, every 16 seconds. At Half Moon Bay buoy, winds west 8 knots, water temperature 61, pressure 1,014.3 millibars, seas 3 feet, every 8 seconds. At Monterey Bay buoy, winds calm, water temperature 61, pressure 1,014.3 millibars, seas 4 feet, every 16 seconds. At Point Sur, Wave Rider buoy, water temperature 59, seas 5 feet, every 15 seconds. At Cape San Martin buoy, winds calm, water temperature 59, pressure 1,015.3 millibars, seas 4 feet, every 15 seconds. Synopsis for the Central California coast and bays, including the Monterey Bay, Greater Farallones, and Cordell Bank National Marine Sanctuaries, fresh to strong breezes and rough seas will continue to develop tonight and persist through the weekend. These strong winds and rough seas will result in hazardous conditions for small craft across most of the coastal waters at times through at least the first half of next week. There is moderate confidence in at least occasional gales developing across mainly the exposed coastal waters over the weekend. Long-period southwest swell will persist through the extended forecast. The marine forecast for San Pablo Bay, Suisun Bay, the West Delta, and the San Francisco Bay north of the Bay Bridge. Small craft advisory in effect through late Friday night. For tonight, southwest wind 10 to 15 knots, rising to 15 to 20 knots late this evening and overnight. For Friday, southwest wind 15 to 20 knots. For Friday night, west wind

15 to 20 knots. The marine forecast for Monterey Bay. Small craft advisory in effect from Friday morning through late Friday night. For tonight, northwest wind 10 to 15 knots. Seas 3 to 4 feet. Wave detail, northwest 4 feet at 8 seconds. For Friday, west wind 10 to 15 knots, rising to 15 to 20 knots in the afternoon. Seas 3 to 4 feet. Wave detail, northwest 3 feet at 8 seconds. For Friday night, west wind 15 to 20 knots. Seas 3 to 4 feet. Wave detail, northwest 3 feet at 6 seconds. A slight chance of very light drizzle. The coastal waters forecast from Pigeon Point to Point Pinos out to 10 nautical miles. Small craft advisory in effect from Friday morning through Friday evening. For tonight, northwest wind 10 to 15 knots. Seas 4 to 6 feet. Wave detail, northwest 5 feet at 9 seconds and south 2 feet at 15 seconds. For Friday, northwest wind 10 to 15 knots. Seas 4 to 6 feet. Wave detail, northwest 5 feet at 8 seconds and south 2 feet at 15 seconds. A slight chance of very light drizzle in the morning. For Friday night, northwest wind 10 to 15 knots. Seas 3 to 4 feet. Wave detail, northwest 4 feet at 6 seconds and south 2 feet at 15 seconds. A slight chance of very light drizzle. A slight chance of rain after midnight. The area forecast for the peninsula, North Bay, and East Bay. For the rest of today, partly cloudy early in the afternoon, then becoming mostly sunny. Highs in the mid-60s at the coast to the upper 70s inland. West winds 5 to 15 miles per hour. For tonight, mostly clear until midnight, then becoming partly cloudy. Lows in the 50s. West winds 10 to 20 miles per hour. And on Friday, partly cloudy. A slight chance of drizzle in the morning. Highs in the lower 60s at the coast to the lower 70s inland. West winds 10 to 20 miles per hour for the Friday night, mostly cloudy. A slight chance of drizzle. Lows in the 50s, west winds 10 to 20 miles per hour for Saturday. Mostly cloudy in the morning, then becoming mostly sunny. Highs in the lower 60s at the coast to the upper 60s inland. West winds 10 to 20 miles per hour, and on Saturday night, mostly clear. Breezy. Lows from the upper 40s to mid 50s Sunday through Wednesday. Mostly clear. Highs from the mid 60s to lower 80s. Lows from the 40s to upper 50s. High temperatures today and lows tonight for the selected cities. San Francisco, 65 and 56. San Francisco Airport, 68 and 56. Redwood City, 76 and 56. Oakland, 68 and 57. Fremont, 74 and 56. Concord, 84 and 56. Livermore, 79 and 55. San Rafael, 73 and 57. Santa Rosa, 78 and 55. Napa, 73 and 54. Fairfield, 84 and 58. These are the 2 p.m. Pacific Daylight Time observations for the San Francisco and Monterey Bay areas on Thursday, June 25th. At San Francisco Airport, it was mostly sunny, temperature 69, dew point 55, relative humidity 60%, west wind at 20 miles an hour, pressure 29.91 inches and steady. At Oakland Airport, it was mostly sunny, temperature 66, dew point 56, relative humidity 70%, west wind at 13 miles an hour, pressure 29.93 inches and falling. At San Jose Airport, it was mostly sunny, temperature 75, dew point 56, relative humidity 51%, northwest wind at 12 miles an hour, pressure 29.88 inches and falling. At Santa Rosa, it was sunny, temperature 71, south wind at 10, pressure 29.89 and falling. At Concord, it was sunny, temperature 75, variable wind at 7. At Livermore, it was sunny, temperature 76, northwest wind at 16. At Monterey, it was mostly sunny, temperature 66, west wind at 13, pressure 29.9.

six and steady. At Salinas, it was sunny, temperature 67, dew point 54, relative humidity 63%, northwest wind at 12. Here are some observations around California and western Nevada. Skies ranged from sunny to mostly sunny. It was 79 at Sacramento, 71 at Los Angeles, 71 at San Diego, and 86 at Reno. Truckee reported 79, South Lake Tahoe reported 76, Blue Canyon reported 72, and Mammoth Lakes reported 82. 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This broadcast originates from the National Weather Service office located in Monterey, California, and serves the South Bay and Monterey Bay Area, including the cities of San Jose, Monterey, Salinas, and Santa Cruz. Local temperature reports around San Francisco Bay for 2 p.m. Downtown San Francisco was 63 degrees. Oakland Museum was 65 degrees. Redwood City was 69 degrees. San Rafael was 75 degrees. The area forecast for the South Bay, including the San Jose metro area and the Santa Clara Valley. For the rest of today, mostly sunny early in the afternoon, then becoming sunny. Highs in the lower 70s by the bay to near 80 inland. Northwest winds 5 to 10 miles per hour. For tonight, mostly clear until midnight, then becoming partly cloudy. Lows in the 50s. Northwest winds 5 to 10 miles per hour. And on Friday, partly cloudy in the morning, then becoming mostly sunny. Highs in the upper 60s by the bay to the 70s inland. Northwest winds 5 to 15 miles per hour for the Friday night, partly cloudy until midnight, then becoming mostly cloudy. A slight chance of drizzle after midnight. Lows from the mid to upper 50s, west winds 5 to 15 miles per hour for Saturday. Mostly cloudy in the morning, then becoming mostly sunny. Highs from the 60s to mid 70s, west winds 5 to 15 miles per hour, and on Saturday night, mostly clear. Lows from the upper 40s to mid 50s Sunday through Wednesday, mostly clear. Highs from the lower 70s to mid 80s, lows from the lower to mid 50s. High temperatures today and lows tonight for the selected cities: San Jose, 77 and 57, Mountain View, 73 and 57, Morgan Hill, 79 and 54. The area forecast for the Monterey Bay and Salinas Valley? For the rest of today? Partly cloudy early in the afternoon, then becoming mostly sunny. Highs in the upper 60s at the coast to the lower 80s inland. West winds 5 to 15 miles per hour. For tonight, partly cloudy. Patchy fog after midnight. Lows from the lower to mid 50s. West winds 5 to 15 miles per hour. And on Friday, partly cloudy. Highs in the mid 60s at the coast to the mid 70s inland. West winds 5 to 10 miles per hour, increasing to 10 to 20 miles per hour in the afternoon. For the Friday night, partly cloudy until midnight, then becoming mostly cloudy. A slight chance of drizzle after midnight. Lows from the 50s to lower 60s, west winds 10 to 20 miles per hour for Saturday. Mostly cloudy in the morning, then becoming mostly sunny. Highs in the lower 60s at the coast to the lower 70s inland. West winds 5 to 10 miles per hour, increasing to 10 to 20 miles per hour in the afternoon. And on Saturday night, mostly clear until midnight, then becoming partly cloudy. Breezy. Lows from the mid-40s to lower 50s Sunday and Sunday night, mostly clear. Highs from the 60s to mid-70s, lows from the upper 40s to mid-50s Monday through Wednesday, partly cloudy. Highs from the mid-60s to upper 70s, lows in the lower 50s. High temperatures today and lows tonight for the selected cities: Santa Cruz, 69 and 54, Monterey, 67 and 56, Salinas, 66 and 55, Hollister, 73 and 52, King City, 81 and 51. The weather overview for the Bay Area and Central Coast: gusty onshore winds today, increasing for Friday and Saturday with east-west mountain passes as

high as 50-plus miles per hour and marine impacts through the weekend and upper trough brings cooler temperatures, moisture, and a deeper marine layer with AM drizzle for Friday and Saturday. Slow warming trend starting Sunday with near to slightly below normal temperatures by early next week. The extended forecast for the Bay Area and Central Coast, Saturday and Saturday night, partly cloudy. High is 55 to 75. Lows 45 to 55. Sunday and Sunday night, mostly clear. High is 60 to 85. Lows 50 to 60. Monday and Monday night, mostly clear. High 60 to 85. Lows 50 to 60. Tuesday and Tuesday night, mostly clear. Patchy fog after midnight. High 60 to 85. Lows 50 to 55. Wednesday, mostly sunny. High 60 to 80. Sunrise, sunset, and tidal information for the San Francisco Bay Area for Thursday, June 25th. The sunset tonight, 8:35 p.m. The sunrise tomorrow, 5:50 a.m. The sunset tomorrow, 8:35 p.m. Tidal data at the Golden Gate for the afternoon and evening hours today and the morning hours of tomorrow. Low tide, 2:43 p.m. at 2.86 feet. High tide, 09:04 p.m. at 6:03 feet. Low tide, 4:18 a.m. at -0.19 feet. High tide, 11:35 a.m. at 4.22 feet. Here are the buoy observations for 2 p.m. Pacific Daylight Time. An offshore buoy 6 winds west at 70 knots, gusting to 21, pressure 1,020.8 millibars. At offshore buoy 59, winds northwest 12 knots, water temperature 62, pressure 1,021.1 millibars, seas 5 feet, every 16 seconds. At Point Arena buoy, winds northwest 16 knots, water temperature 54, pressure 1,014.8 millibars, seas 5 feet, every 8 seconds. At buoy 13 near Bodega Bay, winds northwest at 16 knots, pressure 1,013.9 millibars, swell 6 feet, every 16 seconds. At Point Reyes Wave Rider buoy, water temperature 55, sea 7 feet, every 17 seconds. At San Francisco Bar buoy, water temperature 60, seas 4 feet, every 17 seconds. At San Francisco buoy, winds northwest 10 knots, water temperature 58, pressure 1,013.9 millibars, seas 4 feet, every 16 seconds. At Half Moon Bay buoy, winds west 8 knots, water temperature 61, pressure 1,014.3 millibars, seas 3 feet, every 8 seconds. At Monterey Bay buoy, winds calm, water temperature 61, pressure 1,014.3 millibars, seas 4 feet, every 16 seconds. At Point Sur, Wave Rider buoy, water temperature 59, seas 5 feet, every 15 seconds. At Cape San Martin buoy, winds calm, water temperature 59, pressure 1,015.3 millibars. Seas 4 feet, every 15 seconds. Synopsis for the Central California coast and bays, including the Monterey Bay, Greater Farallones, and Cordell Bank National Marine Sanctuaries. Fresh to strong breezes and rough seas will continue to develop tonight and persist through the weekend. These strong winds and rough seas will result in hazardous conditions for small craft across most of seas will continue to develop tonight and persist through the weekend. These strong winds and rough seas will result in hazardous conditions for small craft across most of the coastal waters at times through at least the first half of next week. There is moderate confidence in at least occasional gales developing across mainly the exposed coastal waters over the weekend. Long-period southwest swell will persist through the extended forecast. The marine forecast for San Pablo Bay, Suisun Bay, the West Delta, and the San Francisco Bay north of the Bay Bridge. Small craft advisory in effect through late Friday night. For tonight, southwest wind 10 to 15 knots, rising to 15 to 20 knots late this evening and overnight. For Friday, southwest wind 15 to 20 knots. For Friday night, west wind 15 to 20 knots. The marine forecast for

Monterey Bay. Small craft advisory in effect from Friday morning through late Friday night. For tonight, northwest wind 10 to 15 knots. Seas 3 to 4 feet. Wave detail, northwest 4 feet at 8 seconds. For Friday, west wind 10 to 15 knots, rising to 15 to 20 knots in the afternoon. Seas 3 to 4 feet. Wave detail, northwest 3 feet at 8 seconds. For Friday night, west wind 15 to 20 knots. Seas 3 to 4 feet. Wave detail, northwest 3 feet at 6 seconds. A slight chance of very light drizzle. The coastal waters forecast from Pigeon Point to Point Pinos out to 10 nautical miles. Small craft advisory in effect from Friday morning through Friday evening. For tonight, northwest wind 10 to 15 knots. Seas 4 to 6 feet. Wave detail, northwest 5 feet at 9 seconds and south 2 feet at 15 seconds. For Friday, northwest wind 10 to 15 knots. Seas 4 to 6 feet. Wave detail, northwest 5 feet at 8 seconds and south 2 feet at 15 seconds. A slight chance of very light drizzle in the morning. For Friday night, northwest wind 10 to 15 knots. Seas 3 to 4 feet. Wave detail, northwest 4 feet at 6 seconds and south 2 feet at 15 seconds. A slight chance of very light drizzle. A slight chance of rain after midnight. The area forecast for the peninsula, North Bay, and East Bay. For the rest of today, partly cloudy early in the afternoon, then becoming mostly sunny. Highs in the mid-60s at the coast to the upper 70s inland. West winds 5 to 15 miles per hour. For tonight, mostly clear until midnight, then becoming partly cloudy. Lows in the 50s. West winds 10 to 20 miles per hour. And on Friday, partly cloudy. A slight chance of drizzle in the morning. Highs in the lower 60s at the coast to the lower 70s inland. West winds 10 to 20 miles per hour for the Friday night, mostly cloudy. A slight chance of drizzle. Lows in the 50s, west winds 10 to 20 miles per hour for Saturday. Mostly cloudy in the morning, then becoming mostly sunny. Highs in the lower 60s at the coast to the upper 60s inland. West winds 10 to 20 miles per hour and on Saturday night, mostly clear. Breezy. Lows from the upper 40s to mid 50s Sunday through Wednesday. Mostly clear. Highs from the mid 60s to lower 80s. Lows from the 40s to upper 50s. High temperatures today and lows tonight for the selected cities. San Francisco, 65 and 56. San Francisco Airport, 68 and 56. Redwood City, 76 and 56. Oakland, 68 and 57. Fremont, 74 and 56. Concord, 84 and 56. Livermore, 79 and 55. San Rafael, 73 and 57. Santa Rosa, 78 and 55. Napa, 73 and 54. Fairfield, 84 and 58. These are the 2 p.m. Pacific Daylight Time observations for the San Francisco and Monterey Bay areas on Thursday, June 25th. At San Francisco Airport, it was mostly sunny, temperature 69, dew point 55, relative humidity 60%, west wind at 20 miles an hour, pressure 29.91 inches and steady. At Oakland Airport, it was mostly sunny, temperature 66, dew point 56, relative humidity 70%, west wind at 13 miles an hour, pressure 29.93 inches and falling. At San Jose Airport, it was mostly sunny, temperature 75, dew point 56, relative humidity 51%, northwest wind at 12 miles an hour, pressure 29.88 inches and falling. At Santa Rosa, it was sunny, temperature 71, south wind at 10, pressure 29.89 and falling. At Concord, it was sunny, temperature 75, variable wind at 7. At Livermore, it was sunny, temperature 76, northwest wind at 16. At Monterey, it was mostly sunny, temperature 66, west wind at 13, pressure 29.96 and steady. At Salinas,
It was sunny, temperature 67, dew point 54, relative humidity 63%, northwest wind at 12. Here are some observations around California and western Nevada. Skies ranged from sunny to mostly sunny. It was 79 at Sacramento, 71 at Los Angeles, 71 at San Diego, and 86 at Reno. Truckee reported 79, South Lake Tahoe reported 76, Blue Canyon reported 72, and Mammoth Lakes reported 82. Local temperature reports around San Francisco Bay for 2 p.m. Downtown San Francisco was 63 degrees. Oakland Museum was 65 degrees. Redwood City was 69 degrees. San Rafael was 75 degrees. The area forecast for the South Bay, including the San Jose metro area and the Santa Clara Valley. For the rest of today, mostly sunny early in the afternoon, then becoming sunny. Highs in the lower 70s by the bay to near 80 inland. Northwest winds 5 to 10 miles per hour. For tonight, mostly clear until midnight, then becoming partly cloudy. Lows in the 50s. Northwest winds 5 to 10 miles per hour. And on Friday, partly cloudy in the morning, then becoming mostly sunny. Highs in the upper 60s by the bay to the 70s inland. Northwest winds 5 to 15 miles per hour for the Friday night, partly cloudy until midnight, then becoming mostly cloudy. A slight chance of drizzle after midnight. Lows from the mid to upper 50s, west winds 5 to 15 miles per hour for Saturday. Mostly cloudy in the morning, then becoming mostly sunny. Highs from the 60s to mid 70s, west winds 5 to 15 miles per hour, and on Saturday night, mostly clear. Lows from the upper 40s to mid 50s Sunday through Wednesday. Mostly clear. Highs from the lower 70s to mid 80s, lows from the lower to mid 50s. High temperatures today and lows tonight for the selected cities: San Jose, 77 and 57, Mountain View, 73 and 57, Morgan Hill, 79 and 54. The area forecast for the Monterey Bay and Salinas Valley. For the rest of today, partly cloudy early in the afternoon, then becoming mostly sunny. Highs in the upper 60s at the coast to the lower 80s inland. West winds 5 to 15 miles per hour. For tonight, partly cloudy. Patchy fog after midnight. Lows from the lower to mid 50s. West winds 5 to 15 miles per hour. And on Friday, partly cloudy. Highs in the mid 60s at the coast to the mid 70s inland. West winds 5 to 10 miles per hour, increasing to 10 to 20 miles per hour in the afternoon. For the Friday night, partly cloudy until midnight, then becoming mostly cloudy. A slight chance of drizzle after midnight. Lows from the 50s to lower 60s, west winds 10 to 20 miles per hour for Saturday. Mostly cloudy in the morning, then becoming mostly sunny. Highs in the lower 60s at the coast to the lower 70s inland. West winds 5 to 10 miles per hour, increasing to 10 to 20 miles per hour in the afternoon. And on Saturday night, mostly clear until midnight, then becoming partly cloudy. Breezy. Lows from the mid-40s to lower 50s Sunday and Sunday night, mostly clear. Highs from the 60s to mid-70s, lows from the upper 40s to mid-50s Monday through Wednesday, partly cloudy. Highs from the mid-60s to upper 70s, lows in the lower 50s, high temperatures today and lows tonight for the selected cities: Santa Cruz, 69 and 54, Monterey, 67 and 56, Salinas, 66 and 55, Hollister, 73 and 52, King City, 81 and 51. The weather overview for the Bay Area and Central Coast: gusty onshore winds today, increasing for Friday and Saturday with east-west mountain passes as high as 50-plus miles per hour, and marine impacts through the weekend, and upper trough brings cooler temperatures, moisture, and a deeper marine layer with a.m. drizzle for Friday and Saturday. Slow warming trend starting Sunday with near to slightly below normal temperatures by early next week. The extended forecast for the Bay Area and Central Coast: Saturday and Saturday night, partly cloudy. Highs 55 to 75. Lows 45 to 55.
Sunday and Sunday night,

High 60 to 85. 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Monday and Monday night, mostly clear. High 60 to 85. Lows 50 to 60. Tuesday and Tuesday night, mostly clear. Patchy fog after midnight. High 60 to 85. Lows 50 to 55. Wednesday, mostly sunny. High 60 to 80. Sunrise, sunset, and tidal information for the San Francisco Bay Area for Thursday, June 25th. The sunset tonight, 8:35 p.m. The sunrise tomorrow, 5:50 a.m. The sunset tomorrow, 8:35 p.m. Tidal data at the Golden Gate for the afternoon and evening hours today and the morning hours of tomorrow. Low tide, 2:43 p.m. at 2.86 feet. High tide, 09:04 p.m. at 6.3 feet. Low tide, 4:18 a.m. at -0.19 feet. High tide, 11:35 a.m. at 4.22 feet. Here are the buoy observations for 2 p.m. Pacific Daylight Time. An offshore buoy 6 winds west at 70 knots, gusting to 21, pressure 1,020.8 millibars. An offshore buoy 59, winds northwest 12 knots, water temperature 62, pressure 1,021.1 millibars, seas 5 feet, every 16 seconds. At Point Arena buoy, winds northwest 16 knots, water temperature 54, pressure 1,014.8 millibars, seas 5 feet, every 8 seconds. At buoy 13 near Bodega Bay, winds northwest at 60 knots, pressure 1,013.9 millibars, swell 6 feet, every 16 seconds. At Point Reyes Wave Rider buoy, water temperature 55, seas 7 feet, every 17 seconds. At San Francisco Bar buoy, water temperature 60, seas 4 feet, every 17 seconds. At San Francisco buoy, winds northwest 10 knots, water temperature 58, pressure 1,013.9 millibars, seas 4 feet, every 16 seconds. At Half Moon Bay buoy, winds west 8 knots, water temperature 61, pressure 1,014.3 millibars, seas 3 feet, every 8 seconds. At Monterey Bay buoy, winds calm, water temperature 61, pressure 1,014.3 millibars, seas 4 feet, every 16 seconds. At Point Sur, Wave Rider buoy, water temperature 59, seas 5 feet, every 15 seconds. At Cape San Martin buoy, winds calm, water temperature 59, pressure 1,015.3 millibars, seas 4 feet, every 15 seconds. Synopsis for the Central California coast and bays, including the Monterey Bay, Greater Farallones, and Cordell Bank National Marine Sanctuaries, fresh to strong breezes and rough seas will continue to develop tonight and persist through the weekend. These strong winds and rough seas will result in hazardous conditions for small craft across most of the coastal waters at times through at least the first half of next week. There is moderate confidence in at least occasional gales developing across mainly the exposed coastal waters over the weekend. Long-period southwest swell will persist through the extended forecast. The marine forecast for San Pablo Bay, Suisun Bay, the West Delta, and the San Francisco Bay north of the Bay Bridge. Small craft advisory in effect through late Friday night. For tonight, southwest wind 10 to 15 knots, rising to 15 to 20 knots late this evening and overnight. For Friday, southwest wind 15 to 20 knots. For Friday night, west wind 15 to 20 knots. The marine forecast for Monterey Bay. Small craft advisory in effect from Friday morning through late Friday night. For tonight, northwest wind 10 to 15 knots. Seas 3 to 4 feet. Wave detail, northwest 4 feet at 8 seconds. For Friday, west wind 10 to 15 knots, rising to 15 to 20 knots in the afternoon. Seas 3 to 4 feet. Wave detail, northwest 3 feet at 8 seconds. For Friday night, west wind 15 to 20 knots. Seas 3 to 4 feet. Wave detail, northwest 3 feet at 6 seconds.

a slight chance of very light drizzle. The coastal waters forecast from Pigeon Point to Point Pinos out to 10 nautical miles. Small craft advisory in effect from Friday morning through Friday evening. For tonight, northwest wind 10 to 15 knots. Seas 4 to 6 feet. Wave detail, northwest 5 feet at 9 seconds and south 2 feet at 15 seconds. For Friday, northwest wind 10 to 15 knots. Seas 4 to 6 feet. Wave detail, northwest 5 feet at 8 seconds and south 2 feet at 15 seconds. A slight chance of very light drizzle in the morning. For Friday night, northwest wind 10 to 15 knots. Seas 3 to 4 feet. Wave detail, northwest 4 feet at 6 seconds and south 2 feet at 15 seconds. A slight chance of very light drizzle. A slight chance of rain after midnight. The area forecast for the peninsula, North Bay, and East Bay. For the rest of today, partly cloudy early in the afternoon, then becoming mostly sunny. Highs in the mid-60s at the coast to the upper 70s inland. West winds 5 to 15 miles per hour. For tonight, mostly clear until midnight, then becoming partly cloudy. Lows in the 50s. West winds 10 to 20 miles per hour. And on Friday, partly cloudy. A slight chance of drizzle in the morning. Highs in the lower 60s at the coast to the lower 70s inland. West winds 10 to 20 miles per hour for the Friday night, mostly cloudy. A slight chance of drizzle. Lows in the 50s, west winds 10 to 20 miles per hour for Saturday. Mostly cloudy in the morning, then becoming mostly sunny. Highs in the lower 60s at the coast to the upper 60s inland. West winds 10 to 20 miles per hour and on Saturday night, mostly clear. Breezy. Lows from the upper 40s to mid 50s Sunday through Wednesday. Mostly clear. Highs from the mid 60s to lower 80s. Lows from the 40s to upper 50s. High temperatures today and lows tonight for the selected cities. San Francisco, 65 and 56. San Francisco Airport, 68 and 56. Redwood City, 76 and 56. Oakland, 68 and 57. Fremont, 74 and 56. Concord, 84 and 56. Livermore, 79 and 55. San Rafael, 73 and 57. Santa Rosa, 78 and 55. Napa, 73 and 54. Fairfield, 84 and 58. These are the 2 p.m. Pacific Daylight Time observations for the San Francisco and Monterey Bay areas on Thursday, June 25th. At San Francisco Airport, it was mostly sunny, temperature 69, dew point 55, relative humidity 60%, west wind at 20 miles an hour, pressure 29.91 inches and steady. At Oakland Airport, it was mostly sunny, temperature 66, dew point 56, relative humidity 70%, west wind at 13 miles an hour, pressure 29.93 inches and falling. At San Jose Airport, it was mostly sunny, temperature 75, dew point 56, relative humidity 51%, northwest wind at 12 miles an hour, pressure 29.88 inches and falling. At Santa Rosa, it was sunny, temperature 71, south wind at 10, pressure 29.89 and falling. At Concord, it was sunny, temperature 75, variable wind at 7. At Livermore, it was sunny, temperature 76, northwest wind at 16. At Monterey, it was mostly sunny, temperature 66, west wind at 13, pressure 29.96 and steady. At Salinas, it was sunny, temperature 67, dew point 54, relative humidity 63%, northwest wind at 12. Here are some observations around California and western Nevada. Skies ranged from sunny to mostly sunny. It was 79 at Sacramento, 71 at Los Angeles, 71 at San Diego, and 86 at Reno. Truckee reported 79, South Lake Tahoe reported 76, Blue Canyon reported 72, and Mammoth Lakes reported 82. Local temperature reports around San Francisco Bay for 2 p.m.
Downtown San Francisco was 63 degrees. Oakland Museum was 65 degrees. Redwood City was 69 degrees. San Rafael was 75 degrees. 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This broadcast originates from the National Weather Service office located in Monterey, California, and serves the South Bay and Monterey Bay Area, including the cities of San Jose, Monterey, Salinas, and Santa Cruz. The area forecast for the South Bay, including the San Jose metro area and the Santa Clara Valley. For the rest of today, mostly sunny early in the afternoon, then becoming sunny. Highs in the lower 70s by the bay to near 80 inland. Northwest winds 5 to 10 miles per hour. For tonight, mostly clear until midnight, then becoming partly cloudy. Lows in the 50s. Northwest winds 5 to 10 miles per hour. And on Friday, partly cloudy in the morning, then becoming mostly sunny. Highs in the upper 60s by the bay to the 70s inland. Northwest winds 5 to 15 miles per hour for the Friday night, partly cloudy until midnight, then becoming mostly cloudy. A slight chance of drizzle after midnight. Lows from the mid to upper 50s. West winds 5 to 15 miles per hour for Saturday. Mostly cloudy in the morning, then becoming mostly sunny. Highs from the 60s to mid 70s. West winds 5 to 15 miles per hour, and on Saturday night, mostly clear. Lows from the upper 40s to mid 50s Sunday through Wednesday, mostly clear. Highs from the lower 70s to mid 80s, lows from the lower to mid 50s. High temperatures today and lows tonight for the selected cities: San Jose, 77 and 57, Mountain View, 73 and 57, Morgan Hill, 79 and 54. The area forecast for the Monterey Bay and Salinas Valley for the rest of today: partly cloudy early in the afternoon, then becoming mostly sunny. Highs in the upper 60s at the coast to the lower 80s inland. West winds 5 to 15 miles per hour. For tonight, partly cloudy. Patchy fog after midnight. Lows from the lower to mid 50s. West winds 5 to 15 miles per hour. And on Friday, partly cloudy. Highs in the mid 60s at the coast to the mid 70s inland. West winds 5 to 10 miles per hour, increasing to 10 to 20 miles per hour in the afternoon. For the Friday night, partly cloudy until midnight, then becoming mostly cloudy. A slight chance of drizzle after midnight. Lows from the 50s to lower 60s. West winds 10 to 20 miles per hour for Saturday. Mostly cloudy in the morning, then becoming mostly sunny. Highs in the lower 60s at the coast to the lower 70s inland. West winds 5 to 10 miles per hour, increasing to 10 to 20 miles per hour in the afternoon. And on Saturday night, mostly clear until midnight, then becoming partly cloudy. Breezy. Lows from the mid-40s to lower 50s Sunday and Sunday night, mostly clear. Highs from the 60s to mid-70s, lows from the upper 40s to mid-50s Monday through Wednesday, partly cloudy. Highs from the mid-60s to upper 70s, lows in the lower 50s. High temperatures today and lows tonight for the selected cities: Santa Cruz, 69 and 54, Monterey, 67 and 56, Salinas, 66 and 55, Hollister, 73 and 52, King City, 81 and 51. The weather overview for the Bay Area and Central Coast: gusty onshore winds today, increasing for Friday and Saturday with east-west mountain passes as high as 50-plus miles per hour, and marine impacts through the weekend. And upper trough brings cooler temperatures, moisture, and a deeper marine layer with AM drizzle for Friday and Saturday. Slow warming trend starting Sunday with near to slightly below normal temperatures by early next week. The extended forecast for the Bay Area and Central Coast: Saturday and Saturday night, partly cloudy. Highs 55 to 75. Lows 45 to 55. Sunday and Sunday night, mostly clear. Highs 60 to 85. Lows 50 to 60. Monday and Monday night, mostly clear. Highs 60 to 85.
lows 50 to 60.

Thursday and Tuesday night, mostly clear. Patchy fog after midnight. High 60 to 85. Lows 50 to 55. Wednesday, mostly sunny. High 60 to 80. Sunrise, sunset, and tidal information for the San Francisco Bay Area for Thursday, June 25th. The sunset tonight, 8:35 p.m. The sunrise tomorrow, 5:50 a.m. The sunset tomorrow, 8:35 p.m. Tidal data at the Golden Gate for the afternoon and evening hours today and the morning hours of tomorrow. Low tide, 2:43 p.m. at 2.86 feet. High tide, 09:04 p.m. at 6.3 feet. Low tide, 4:18 a.m. at -0.19 feet. High tide, 11:35 a.m. at 4.22 feet. Here are the buoy observations for 2 p.m. Pacific Daylight Time. An offshore buoy 6 winds west at 70 knots, gusting to 21, pressure 1,020.8 millibars. An offshore buoy 59, winds northwest 12 knots, water temperature 62, pressure 1,021.1 millibars, seas 5 feet, every 16 seconds. At Point Arena buoy, winds northwest 16 knots, water temperature 54, pressure 1,014.8 millibars, seas 5 feet, every 8 seconds. At buoy 13 near Bodega Bay, winds northwest at 60 knots, pressure 1,013.9 millibars, swell 6 feet, every 16 seconds. At Point Reyes Wave Rider buoy, water temperature 55, seas 7 feet, every 17 seconds. At San Francisco Bar buoy, water temperature 60, seas 4 feet, every 17 seconds. At San Francisco Bay, winds northwest 10 knots, water temperature 58, pressure 1,013.9 millibars, seas 4 feet, every 16 seconds. At Half Moon Bay buoy, winds west 8 knots, water temperature 61, pressure 1,014.3 millibars, seas 3 feet, every 8 seconds. At Monterey Bay buoy, winds calm, water temperature 61, pressure 1,014.3 millibars, seas 4 feet, every 16 seconds. At Point Sur, Wave Rider buoy, water temperature 59, seas 5 feet, every 15 seconds. At Cape San Martin buoy, winds calm, water temperature 59, pressure 1,015.3 millibars. Seas 4 feet, every 15 seconds. Here are the buoy observations for 3 p.m. Pacific Daylight Time. An offshore buoy 6 winds west at 19 knots, gusting to 21, pressure 1,020.7 millibars. An offshore buoy 59 winds northwest at 14 knots, water temperature 62, pressure 1,020.8 millibars. At buoy 14 near Point Arena, winds northwest at 14 knots, water temperature 55, pressure 1,014.8 millibars. At buoy 13 near Bodega Bay, winds northwest at 70 knots, gusting to 21, pressure 1,013.4 millibars. At Point Reyes Wave Rider buoy, water temperature 55, seas 7 feet, every 8 seconds. At San Francisco Bar buoy, water temperature 60, seas 4 feet, every 17 seconds. At San Francisco buoy, winds northwest at 14 knots, water temperature 58, pressure 1,013.9 millibars. At Half Moon Bay buoy, winds west 8 knots, water temperature 61, pressure 1,014.3 millibars, seas 3 feet, every 8 seconds. At Monterey buoy, winds calm, water temperature 61, pressure 1,014.1 millibars. At Point Sur, Wave Rider buoy, water temperature 59, seas 5 feet, every 17 seconds. At Cape San Martin buoy, winds calm, water temperature 59, pressure 1,015.1 millibars. Synopsis for the Central California coast and bays, including the Monterey Bay, Greater Farallones, and Cordell Bank National Marine Sanctuaries, fresh to strong breezes and rough seas will continue to develop tonight and persist through the weekend. These strong winds and rough seas will result in hazardous conditions for small craft across most of the coastal waters at times through it.

half of next week. There is moderate confidence in at least occasional gales developing across mainly the exposed coastal waters over the weekend. Long-period southwest swell will persist through the extended forecast. The marine forecast for San Pablo Bay, Suisun Bay, the West Delta, and the San Francisco Bay north of the Bay Bridge. Small craft advisory in effect through late Friday night. For tonight, southwest wind 10 to 15 knots, rising to 15 to 20 knots late this evening and overnight. For Friday, southwest wind 15 to 20 knots. For Friday night, west wind 15 to 20 knots. The marine forecast for Monterey Bay. Small craft advisory in effect from Friday morning through late Friday night. For tonight, northwest wind 10 to 15 knots. Seas 3 to 4 feet. Wave detail, northwest 4 feet at 8 seconds. For Friday, west wind 10 to 15 knots, rising to 15 to 20 knots in the afternoon. Seas 3 to 4 feet. Wave detail, northwest 3 feet at 8 seconds. For Friday night, west wind 15 to 20 knots. Seas 3 to 4 feet. Wave detail, northwest 3 feet at 6 seconds. A slight chance of very light drizzle. The coastal waters forecast from Pigeon Point to Point Pinos out to 10 nautical miles. Small craft advisory in effect from Friday morning through Friday evening. For tonight, northwest wind 10 to 15 knots. Seas 4 to 6 feet. Wave detail, northwest 5 feet at 9 seconds and south 2 feet at 15 seconds. For Friday, northwest wind 10 to 15 knots. Seas 4 to 6 feet. Wave detail, northwest 5 feet at 8 seconds and south 2 feet at 15 seconds. A slight chance of very light drizzle in the morning. For Friday night, northwest wind 10 to 15 knots. Seas 3 to 4 feet. Wave detail, northwest 4 feet at 6 seconds and south 2 feet at 15 seconds. A slight chance of very light drizzle. A slight chance of rain after midnight. The area forecast for the peninsula, North Bay, and East Bay. For the rest of today, mostly sunny. Highs in the mid-60s at the coast to the upper 70s inland. West winds 10 to 15 miles per hour. For tonight, mostly clear until midnight, then becoming partly cloudy. Lows in the 50s. West winds 10 to 20 miles per hour. And on Friday, partly cloudy. A slight chance of drizzle in the morning. Highs in the lower 60s at the coast to the lower 70s inland. West winds 10 to 20 miles per hour for the Friday night, mostly cloudy. A slight chance of drizzle. Lows in the 50s, west winds 10 to 20 miles per hour for Saturday. Mostly cloudy in the morning, then becoming mostly sunny. Highs in the lower 60s at the coast to the upper 60s inland. West winds 10 to 20 miles per hour and on Saturday night, mostly clear. Breezy. Lows from the upper 40s to mid 50s for the Sunday. Mostly sunny in the morning, then becoming sunny. Highs from the mid-60s to lower 80s for Sunday night, clear. Lows in the 50s Monday and Monday night, mostly clear. Highs from the mid-60s to lower 80s, lows from the lower to mid-50s and on Tuesday, partly cloudy in the morning then becoming mostly sunny. Highs from the mid-60s to lower 80s for the Tuesday night, mostly clear. Lows from the lower to mid-50s for Wednesday, partly cloudy in the morning then becoming mostly sunny. Highs 60s and 70s high temperatures today and lows tonight for the selected cities, San Francisco, 65 and 56, San Francisco Airport, 68 and 56, Redwood City, 76 and 56, Oakland, 68 and 57, Fremont, 74 and 56, Concord, 84 and 56, Livermore, 79 and 55, San Rafael, 73 and 57, Santa Rosa, 78 and 55, Napa, 73 and 54, Fairfield, 84 and 58. These are the 3 p.m. Pacific Daylight Time observations for the San Francisco and Monterey Bay areas on Thursday, June 25th. At San Francisco Airport, it was mostly sunny.

18, pressure 29.88 and falling. At Concord, it was sunny, temperature 75, west wind at 9. At Livermore, it was sunny, temperature 79, west wind at 17. At Monterey, it was partly sunny, temperature 63, southwest wind at 15, pressure 29.95 and falling. At Salinas, it was partly sunny, temperature 66, dew point 54, relative humidity 65%, northwest wind at 16, gusting to 24. Here are some observations around California and western Nevada. Skies ranged from sunny to mostly sunny. It was 82 at Sacramento, 71 at Los Angeles, 72 at San Diego, and 90 at Reno. Truckee reported 79, South Lake Tahoe reported 77, Blue Canyon reported 72, and Mammoth Lakes reported 81. Local temperature reports around San Francisco Bay for 3 p.m. Downtown San Francisco was 64 degrees. Oakland Museum was 66 degrees. Redwood City was 71 degrees. San Rafael was 75 degrees. The area forecast for the South Bay, including the San Jose metro area and the Santa Clara Valley. For the rest of today, sunny. Highs in the lower 70s by the bay to near 80 inland. Northwest winds 5 to 15 miles per hour. For tonight, mostly clear until midnight, then becoming partly cloudy. Lows in the 50s. Northwest winds 5 to 10 miles per hour. And on Friday, partly cloudy in the morning, then becoming mostly sunny. Highs in the upper 60s by the bay to the 70s inland. Northwest winds 5 to 15 miles per hour for the Friday night, partly cloudy until midnight, then becoming mostly cloudy. A slight chance of drizzle after midnight. Lows from the mid to upper 50s, west winds 5 to 15 miles per hour for Saturday. Mostly cloudy in the morning, then becoming mostly sunny. Highs from the 60s to mid 70s, west winds 5 to 15 miles per hour, and on Saturday night, mostly clear. Lows from the upper 40s to mid 50s for the Sunday. Mostly sunny in the morning, then becoming sunny. Highs from the 70s to lower 80s for Sunday night, clear. Lows from the lower to mid 50s, and on Monday, partly cloudy in the morning, then becoming sunny. Highs from the lower 70s to mid 80s for the Monday night, clear. Lows from the lower to mid 50s Tuesday through Wednesday, mostly clear. Highs from the upper 60s to mid 80s, lows from the lower to mid 50s. High temperatures today and lows tonight for the selected cities: San Jose, 77 and 57, Mountain View, 73 and 57, Morgan Hill, 79 and 54. The area forecast for the Monterey Bay and Salinas Valley? For the rest of today? Partly cloudy. Highs in the upper 60s at the coast to the lower 80s inland. West winds 10 to 15 miles per hour. For tonight, partly cloudy. Patchy fog after midnight. Lows from the lower to mid 50s. West winds 5 to 15 miles per hour. And on Friday, partly cloudy. Highs in the mid 60s at the coast to the mid 70s inland. West winds 5 to 10 miles per hour, increasing to 10 to 20 miles per hour in the afternoon. For the Friday night, partly cloudy until midnight, then becoming mostly cloudy. A slight chance of drizzle after midnight. Lows from the 50s to lower 60s, west winds 10 to 20 miles per hour for Saturday. Mostly cloudy in the morning, then becoming mostly sunny. Highs in the lower 60s at the coast to the lower 70s inland. West winds 5 to 10 miles per hour, increasing to 10 to 20 miles per hour in the afternoon. And on Saturday night, mostly clear until midnight, then becoming partly cloudy. Breezy. Lows from the mid-40s to lower 50s Sunday and Sunday night, mostly clear. Highs from the 60s to mid-70s, lows from the upper 40s to mid-50s for the Monday. Partly cloudy. Highs from the mid-60s to lower 80s for Monday night, mostly clear until midnight, then becoming partly cloudy. Lows in the lower 50s Tuesday through Wednesday. Partly cloudy. Highs from the mid-60s to upper 70s, lows in the lower 50s, high 10.

temperatures today and lows tonight for the selected cities: Santa Cruz, 69 and 54, Monterrey, 67 and 56, Salinas, 66 and 55, Hollister, 73 and 52, King City, 81 and 51. The weather overview for the Bay Area and Central Coast: gusty onshore winds today, increasing for Friday and Saturday with east-west mountain passes at high as 50-plus miles per hour, and marine impacts through the weekend. An upper trough brings cooler temperatures, moisture, and a deeper marine layer with AM drizzle for Friday and Saturday. Slow warming trend starting Sunday with near to slightly below normal temperatures by early next week. The extended forecast for the Bay Area and Central Coast: Saturday and Saturday night, partly cloudy. Highs 55 to 75. Lows 45 to 55. Sunday and Sunday night, mostly clear. High 60 to 85. Lows 50 to 60. Monday and Monday night, mostly clear. High 60 to 85. Lows 50 to 60. Tuesday and Tuesday night, mostly clear. Patchy fog after midnight. High 60 to 85. Lows 50 to 55. Wednesday, mostly sunny. High 60 to 80. Sunrise, sunset, and tidal information for the San Francisco Bay Area for Thursday, June 25th. The sunset tonight, 8:35 p.m. The sunrise tomorrow, 5:50 a.m. The sunset tomorrow, 8:35 p.m. Tidal data at the Golden Gate for the afternoon and evening hours today and the morning hours of tomorrow. Low tide, 2:43 p.m. at 2.86 feet. High tide, 09:04 p.m. at 6.3 feet. Low tide, 4:18 a.m. at -0.19 feet. High tide, 11:35 a.m. at 4.22 feet. Here are the buoy observations for 3 p.m. Pacific Daylight Time. An offshore buoy 6, winds west at 19 knots, gusting to 23, pressure 1,020.1 millibars. An offshore buoy 59, winds northwest at 14 knots, water temperature 62, pressure 1,020.7 millibars. At buoy 14 near Point Arena, winds northwest at 16 knots, pressure 1,014.9 millibars, swell 7 feet, every 8 seconds. At buoy 13 near Bodega Bay, winds northwest at 17 knots, pressure 1,013.3 millibars. At Point Reyes Wave Rider buoy, water temperature 55, sea 7 feet, every 8 seconds. At San Francisco Bar buoy, water temperature 60, seas 4 feet, every 17 seconds. At San Francisco buoy, winds northwest at 14 knots, pressure 1,013.7 millibars, swell 4 feet, every 8 seconds. At Half Moon Bay buoy, winds west 8 knots, water temperature 61, pressure 1,014.3 millibars, seas 3 feet, every 8 seconds. At Monterey buoy, winds calm, water temperature 61, pressure 1,014.0 millibars. At Point Sur, Wave Rider buoy, water temperature 59, seas 5 feet, every 17 seconds. At Cape San Martin buoy, winds calm, water temperature 59, pressure 1,015.0 millibars. Synopsis for the Central California coast and bays, including the Monterey Bay, Greater Farallones, and Cordell Bank National Marine Sanctuaries: fresh to strong breezes and rough seas will continue to develop tonight and persist through the weekend. These strong winds and rough seas will result in hazardous conditions for small craft across most of the coastal waters at times through at least the first half of next week. There is moderate confidence in at least occasional gales developing across mainly the exposed coastal waters over the weekend. Long-period southwest swell will persist through the extended forecast. The marine forecast for San Pablo Bay, Suisun Bay, the West Delta, and the San Francisco Bay north of the Bay Bridge: small craft advisory in effect through late Friday night. For tonight, southwest wind 10 to 15 knots, rising to 15 to 20 knots late this evening and overnight. For Friday, southwest wind 15 to 20 knots. For Friday night, west wind 15 to 20 knots.

marine forecast for Monterey Bay. Small craft advisory in effect from Friday morning through late Friday night. For tonight, northwest wind 10 to 15 knots. Seas 3 to 4 feet. Wave detail, northwest 4 feet at 8 seconds. For Friday, west wind 10 to 15 knots, rising to 15 to 20 knots in the afternoon. Seas 3 to 4 feet. Wave detail, northwest 3 feet at 8 seconds. For Friday night, west wind 15 to 20 knots. Seas 3 to 4 feet. Wave detail, northwest 3 feet at 6 seconds. A slight chance of very light drizzle. The coastal waters forecast from Pigeon Point to Point Pinos out to 10 nautical miles. Small craft advisory in effect from Friday morning through Friday evening. For tonight, northwest wind 10 to 15 knots. Seas 4 to 6 feet. Wave detail, northwest 5 feet at 9 seconds and south 2 feet at 15 seconds. For Friday, northwest wind 10 to 15 knots. Seas 4 to 6 feet. Wave detail, northwest 5 feet at 8 seconds and south 2 feet at 15 seconds. A slight chance of very light drizzle in the morning. For Friday night, northwest wind 10 to 15 knots. Seas 3 to 4 feet. Wave detail, northwest 4 feet at 6 seconds and south 2 feet at 15 seconds. A slight chance of very light drizzle. A slight chance of rain after midnight. The area forecast for the peninsula, North Bay, and East Bay. For the rest of today, mostly sunny. Highs in the mid-60s at the coast to the upper 70s inland. West winds 10 to 15 miles per hour. For tonight, mostly clear until midnight, then becoming partly cloudy. Lows in the 50s. West winds 10 to 20 miles per hour. And on Friday, partly cloudy. A slight chance of drizzle in the morning. Highs in the lower 60s at the coast to the lower 70s inland. West winds 10 to 20 miles per hour for the Friday night, mostly cloudy. A slight chance of drizzle. Lows in the 50s, west winds 10 to 20 miles per hour for Saturday. Mostly cloudy in the morning, then becoming mostly sunny. Highs in the lower 60s at the coast to the upper 60s inland. West winds 10 to 20 miles per hour and on Saturday night, mostly clear. Breezy. Lows from the upper 40s to mid 50s for the Sunday. Mostly sunny in the morning, then becoming sunny. Highs from the mid 60s to lower 80s for Sunday night, clear. Lows in the 50s Monday and Monday night, mostly clear. Highs from the mid 60s to lower 80s, lows from the lower to mid 50s and on Tuesday. Partly cloudy in the morning, then becoming mostly sunny. Highs from the mid 60s to lower 80s for the Tuesday night, mostly clear. Lows from the lower to mid 50s for Wednesday. Partly cloudy in the morning, then becoming mostly sunny. Highs 60s and 70s high temperatures today and lows tonight for the selected cities. San Francisco, 65 and 56. San Francisco Airport, 68 and 56. Redwood City, 76 and 56. Oakland, 68 and 57. Fremont, 74 and 56. Concord, 84 and 56. Livermore, 79 and 55. San Rafael, 73 and 57. Santa Rosa, 78 and 55. Napa, 73 and 54. Fairfield, 84 and 58. These are the 3 p.m. Pacific Daylight Time observations for the San Francisco and Monterey Bay areas on Thursday, June 25th. At San Francisco Airport, it was mostly sunny, temperature 67, dew point 55, relative humidity 65%, northwest wind at 17 miles an hour, pressure 29.91 inches and steady. At Oakland Airport, it was mostly sunny, temperature 67, dew point 55, relative humidity 65%, west wind at 16 miles an hour, pressure 29.92 inches and falling. At San Jose Airport, it was mostly sunny, temperature 75, dew point 57, relative humidity 53%, northwest wind at 13 miles an hour, pressure 29.88 inches and steady. At Santa Rosa, it was

Valley, temperature 71, south wind at 13, pressure 29.88 and falling. At Concord, it was sunny, temperature 75, west wind at 9. At Livermore, it was sunny, temperature 79, west wind at 17. At Monterey, it was partly sunny, temperature 63, southwest wind at 15, pressure 29.95 and falling. At Salinas, it was partly sunny, temperature 66, dew point 54, relative humidity 65%, northwest wind at 16, gusting to 24. Here are some observations around California and western Nevada. Skies ranged from sunny to mostly sunny. It was 82 at Sacramento, 71 at Los Angeles, 72 at San Diego, and 90 at Reno. Truckee reported 79, South Lake Tahoe reported 77, Blue Canyon reported 72, and Mammoth Lakes reported 81. 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This broadcast originates from the National Weather Service office located in Monterey, California, and serves the South Bay and Monterey Bay Area, including the cities of San Jose, Monterey, Salinas, and Santa Cruz. Local temperature reports around San Francisco Bay for 3 p.m. Downtown San Francisco was 64 degrees. Oakland Museum was 66 degrees. Redwood City was 71 degrees. San Rafael was 75 degrees. The area forecast for the South Bay, including the San Jose metro area and the Santa Clara Valley. For the rest of today, sunny. Highs in the lower 70s by the bay to near 80 inland. Northwest winds 5 to 15 miles per hour. For tonight, mostly clear until midnight, then becoming partly cloudy. Lows in the 50s. Northwest winds 5 to 10 miles per hour. And on Friday, partly cloudy in the morning, then becoming mostly sunny. Highs in the upper 60s by the bay to the 70s inland. Northwest winds 5 to 15 miles per hour for the Friday night, partly cloudy until midnight, then becoming mostly cloudy. A slight chance of drizzle after midnight. Lows from the mid to upper 50s west winds 5 to 15 miles per hour for Saturday. Mostly cloudy in the morning, then becoming mostly sunny. Highs from the 60s to mid-70s west winds 5 to 15 miles per hour, and on Saturday night, mostly clear. Lows from the upper 40s to mid-50s for the Sunday. Mostly sunny in the morning, then becoming sunny. Highs from the 70s to lower 80s for Sunday night, clear. Lows from the lower to mid-50s, and on Monday, partly cloudy in the morning, then becoming sunny. Highs from the lower 70s to mid-80s for the Monday night, clear. Lows from the lower to mid-50s Tuesday through Wednesday, mostly clear. Highs from the upper 60s to mid-80s, lows from the lower to mid-50s. High temperatures today and lows tonight for the selected cities: San Jose, 77 and 57, Mountain View, 73 and 57, Morgan Hill, 79 and 54. The area forecast for the Monterey Bay and Salinas Valley? For the rest of today? Partly cloudy. Highs in the upper 60s at the coast to the lower 80s inland. West winds 10 to 15 miles per hour. For tonight, partly cloudy. Patchy fog after midnight. Lows from the lower to mid 50s. West winds 5 to 15 miles per hour. And on Friday, partly cloudy. Highs in the mid-60s at the coast to the mid-70s inland. West winds 5 to 10 miles per hour, increasing to 10 to 20 miles per hour in the afternoon. For the Friday night, partly cloudy until midnight, then becoming mostly cloudy. A slight chance of drizzle after midnight. Lows from the 50s to lower 60s west winds 10 to 20 miles per hour for Saturday. Mostly cloudy in the morning, then becoming mostly sunny. Highs in the lower 60s at the coast to the lower 70s inland. West winds 5 to 10 miles per hour, increasing to 10 to 20 miles per hour in the afternoon. And on Saturday night, mostly clear until midnight, then becoming partly cloudy. Breezy.

Lows from the mid-40s to lower 50s Sunday and Sunday night, mostly clear. Highs from the 60s to mid-70s. Lows from the upper 40s to mid-50s for the Monday. Partly cloudy. Highs from the mid-60s to lower 80s for Monday night, mostly clear until midnight, then becoming partly cloudy. Lows in the lower 50s Tuesday through Wednesday. Partly cloudy. Highs from the mid-60s to upper 70s. Lows in the lower 50s. High temperatures today and lows tonight for the selected cities: Santa Cruz, 69 and 54, Monterey, 67 and 56, Salinas, 66 and 55, Hollister, 73 and 52, King City, 81 and 51. The weather overview for the Bay Area and Central Coast: gusty onshore winds today, increasing for Friday and Saturday with east-west mountain passes as high as 50 plus miles per hour, and marine impacts through the weekend. An upper trough brings cooler temperatures, moisture, and a deeper marine layer with AM drizzle for Friday and Saturday. Slow warming trend starting Sunday with near to slightly below normal temperatures by early next week. The extended forecast for the Bay Area and Central Coast: Saturday and Saturday night, partly cloudy. Highs 55 to 75. Lows 45 to 55. Sunday and Sunday night, mostly clear. Highs 60 to 85. Lows 50 to 60. Monday and Monday night, mostly clear. Highs 60 to 85. Lows 50 to 60. Tuesday and Tuesday night, mostly clear. Patchy fog after midnight. High 60 to 85. Lows 50 to 55. Wednesday, mostly sunny. High 60 to 80. Sunrise, sunset, and tidal information for the San Francisco Bay Area for Thursday, June 25th. The sunset tonight, 8:35 p.m. The sunrise tomorrow, 5:50 a.m. The sunset tomorrow, 8:35 p.m. Tidal data at the Golden Gate for the afternoon and evening hours today and the morning hours of tomorrow. Low tide, 2:43 p.m. at 2.86 feet. High tide, 09:04 p.m. at 6.3 feet. Low tide, 4:18 a.m. at -0.19 feet. High tide, 11:35 a.m. at 4.22 feet. Here are the buoy observations for 3 p.m. Pacific Daylight Time. An offshore buoy 6, winds west at 19 knots, gusting to 23, pressure 1,020.1 millibars. An offshore buoy 59, winds northwest at 14 knots, water temperature 62, pressure 1,020.7 millibars. At buoy 14 near Point Arena, winds northwest at 16 knots, pressure 1,014.9 millibars, swell 7 feet, every 8 seconds. At buoy 13 near Bodega Bay, winds northwest at 17 knots, pressure 1,013.3 millibars. At Point Reyes near Bodega Bay, winds northwest at 17 knots, pressure 1,013.3 millibars. At Point Reyes Wave Rider buoy, water temperature 55, sea 7 feet, every 8 seconds. At San Francisco Bar buoy, water temperature 60, seas 4 feet, every 17 seconds. At San Francisco Bay, winds northwest at 14 knots, pressure 1,013.7 millibars, swell 4 feet, every 8 seconds. At Half Moon Bay buoy, winds west 8 knots, water temperature 61, pressure 1,014.3 millibars, seas 3 feet, every 8 seconds. At Monterey buoy, winds calm, water temperature 61, pressure 1,014.0 millibars. At Point Sur, Wave Rider buoy, water temperature 59, seas 5 feet, every 17 seconds. At Cape San Martin buoy, winds calm, water temperature 59, pressure 1,015.0 millibars. Synopsis for the Central California coast and bays, including the Monterey Bay, Greater Farallones, and Cordell Bank National Marine Sanctuaries: fresh to strong breezes and rough seas will continue to develop tonight and persist through the weekend. These strong winds and rough seas will result in hazardous conditions for small craft across most of the coastal waters at times through at least the first half of next week. There is moderate confidence in at least a

additional gales developing across mainly the exposed coastal waters over the weekend. Long-period southwest swell will persist through the extended forecast. The marine forecast for San Pablo Bay, Suisun Bay, the West Delta, and the San Francisco Bay north of the Bay Bridge. Small craft advisory in effect through late Friday night. For tonight, southwest wind 10 to 15 knots, rising to 15 to 20 knots late this evening and overnight. For Friday, southwest wind 15 to 20 knots. For Friday night, west wind 15 to 20 knots. The marine forecast for Monterey Bay. Small craft advisory in effect from Friday morning through late Friday night. For tonight, northwest wind 10 to 15 knots. Seas 3 to 4 feet. Wave detail, northwest 4 feet at 8 seconds. For Friday, west wind 10 to 15 knots, rising to 15 to 20 knots in the afternoon. Seas 3 to 4 feet. Wave detail, northwest 3 feet at 8 seconds. For Friday night, west wind 15 to 20 knots. Seas 3 to 4 feet. Wave detail, northwest 3 feet at 6 seconds. A slight chance of very light drizzle. The coastal waters forecast from Pigeon Point to Point Pinos out to 10 nautical miles. Small craft advisory in effect from Friday morning through Friday evening. For tonight, northwest wind 10 to 15 knots. Seas 4 to 6 feet. Wave detail, northwest 5 feet at 9 seconds and south 2 feet at 15 seconds. For Friday, northwest wind 10 to 15 knots. Seas 4 to 6 feet. Wave detail, northwest 5 feet at 8 seconds and south 2 feet at 15 seconds. A slight chance of very light drizzle in the morning. For Friday night, northwest wind 10 to 15 knots. Seas 3 to 4 feet. Wave detail, northwest 4 feet at 6 seconds and south 2 feet at 15 seconds. A slight chance of very light drizzle. A slight chance of rain after midnight. The area forecast for the peninsula, North Bay, and East Bay. For the rest of today, mostly sunny. Highs in the mid-60s at the coast to the upper 70s inland. West winds 10 to 15 miles per hour. For tonight, mostly clear until midnight, then becoming partly cloudy. Lows in the 50s. West winds 10 to 20 miles per hour. And on Friday, partly cloudy. A slight chance of drizzle in the morning. Highs in the lower 60s at the coast to the lower 70s inland. West winds 10 to 20 miles per hour for the Friday night, mostly cloudy. A slight chance of drizzle. Lows in the 50s, west winds 10 to 20 miles per hour for Saturday. Mostly cloudy in the morning, then becoming mostly sunny. Highs in the lower 60s at the coast to the upper 60s inland. West winds 10 to 20 miles per hour and on Saturday night, mostly clear. Breezy. Lows from the upper 40s to mid 50s for the Sunday. Mostly sunny in the morning, then becoming sunny. Highs from the mid 60s to lower 80s for Sunday night, clear. Lows in the 50s Monday and Monday night, mostly clear. Highs from the mid 60s to lower 80s, lows from the lower to mid 50s and on Tuesday. Partly cloudy in the morning, then becoming mostly sunny. Highs from the mid-60s to lower 80s for the Tuesday night, mostly clear. Lows from the lower to mid-50s for Wednesday. Partly cloudy in the morning, then becoming mostly sunny. Highs 60s and 70s high temperatures today and lows tonight for the selected cities. San Francisco, 65 and 56. San Francisco Airport, 68 and 56. Redwood City, 76 and 56, Oakland, 68 and 57, Fremont, 74 and 56, Concord, 84 and 56, Livermore, 79 and 55, San Rafael, 73 and 57, Santa Rosa, 78 and 55, Napa, 73 and 54, Fairfield, 84 and 58. These are the 3 p.m. Pacific Daylight Time observations for the San Francisco and Monterey Bay areas on Thursday, June 25th. At San Francisco Airport, it was mostly sunny,
temperature 67, dew point 55, relative humidity 65%, northwest wind at 17 miles an hour, pressure 29.91 inches and steady. At Oakland Airport, it was mostly sunny, temperature 67, dew point 55, relative humidity 65%, west wind at 16 miles an hour, pressure 29.92 inches and falling. At San Jose Airport, it was mostly sunny, temperature 75, dew point 57, relative humidity 53%, northwest wind at 13 miles an hour, pressure 29.88 inches and steady. At Santa Rosa, it was sunny, temperature 71, south wind at 13, pressure 29.88 and falling. At Concord, it was sunny, temperature 75, west wind at 9. At Livermore, it was sunny, temperature 79, west wind at 17. At Monterey, it was partly sunny, temperature 63, southwest wind at 15, pressure 29.95 and falling. At Salinas, it was partly sunny, temperature 66, dew point 54, relative humidity 65%, northwest wind at 16, gusting to 24. Here are some observations around California and western Nevada. Skies ranged from sunny to mostly sunny. It was 82 at Sacramento, 71 at Los Angeles, 72 at San Diego, and 90 at Reno. Truckee reported 79, South Lake Tahoe reported 77, Blue Canyon reported 72, and Mammoth Lakes reported 81. Local temperature reports around San Francisco Bay for 3 p.m. Downtown San Francisco was 64 degrees. Oakland Museum was 66 degrees. Redwood City was 71 degrees. San Rafael was 75 degrees. The area forecast for the South Bay, including the San Jose metro area and the Santa Clara Valley. For the rest of today, sunny. Highs in the lower 70s by the bay to near 80 inland. Northwest winds 5 to 15 miles per hour. For tonight, mostly clear until midnight, then becoming partly cloudy. Lows in the 50s. Northwest winds 5 to 10 miles per hour. And on Friday, partly cloudy in the morning, then becoming mostly sunny. Highs in the upper 60s by the bay to the 70s inland. Northwest winds 5 to 15 miles per hour for the Friday night, partly cloudy until midnight, then becoming mostly cloudy. A slight chance of drizzle after midnight. Lows from the mid to upper 50s, west winds 5 to 15 miles per hour for Saturday. Mostly cloudy in the morning, then becoming mostly sunny. Highs from the 60s to mid-70s, west winds 5 to 15 miles per hour, and on Saturday night, mostly clear. Lows from the upper 40s to mid-50s for the Sunday. Mostly sunny in the morning, then becoming sunny. Highs from the 70s to lower 80s for Sunday night, clear. Lows from the lower to mid-50s, and on Monday, partly cloudy in the morning, then becoming sunny. Highs from the lower 70s to mid-80s for the Monday night, clear. Lows from the lower to mid-50s Tuesday through Wednesday, mostly clear. Highs from the upper 60s to mid-80s, lows from the lower to mid-50s, high temperatures today and lows tonight for the selected cities: San Jose, 77 and 57, Mountain View, 73 and 57, Morgan Hill, 79 and 54. The area forecast for the Monterey Bay and Salinas Valley, for the rest of today, partly cloudy. Highs in the upper 60s at the coast to the lower 80s inland. West winds 10 to 15 miles per hour. For tonight, partly cloudy. Patchy fog after midnight. Lows from the lower to mid 50s. West winds 5 to 15 miles per hour. And on Friday, partly cloudy. Highs in the mid 60s at the coast to the mid 70s inland. West winds 5 to 10 miles per hour, increasing to 10 to 20 miles per hour in the afternoon. For the Friday night, partly cloudy until midnight, then becoming mostly cloudy. A slight chance of drizzle after midnight. Lows from the 50s to lower 60s, west winds 10 to 20 miles per hour for Saturday. Mostly cloudy in the morning, then becoming mostly sunny.
Highs in the lower 60s at the coast to the lower 70s inland. West winds 5 to 10.

power increasing to 10 to 20 miles per hour in the afternoon. And on Saturday night, mostly clear until midnight, then becoming partly cloudy. Breezy. Lows from the mid-40s to lower 50s Sunday and Sunday night, mostly clear. Highs from the 60s to mid-70s, lows from the upper 40s to mid-50s for the Monday. Partly cloudy. Highs from the mid-60s to lower 80s for Monday night, mostly clear until midnight, then becoming partly cloudy. Lows in the lower 50s Tuesday through Wednesday. Partly cloudy. Highs from the mid-60s to upper 70s, lows in the lower 50s, high temperatures today and lows tonight for the selected cities, Santa Cruz, 69 and 54, Monterey, 67 and 56, Salinas, 66 and 55, Hollister, 73 and 52, King City, 81 and 51. The weather overview for the Bay Area and Central Coast, gusty onshore winds today, increasing for Friday and Saturday with east-west mountain passes as high as 50-plus miles per hour and marine impacts through the weekend. An upper trough brings cooler temperatures, moisture, and a deeper marine layer with AM drizzle for Friday and Saturday. Slow warming trend starting Sunday with near to slightly below normal temperatures by early next week. The extended forecast for the Bay Area and Central Coast, Saturday and Saturday night, partly cloudy. Highs 55 to 75. Lows 45 to 55. Sunday and Sunday night, mostly clear. High 60 to 85. Lows 50 to 60. Monday and Monday night, mostly clear. High 60 to 85. Lows 50 to 60. Tuesday and Tuesday night, mostly clear. Patchy fog after midnight. High 60 to 85. Lows 50 to 55. Wednesday, mostly sunny. High 60 to 80. Sunrise, sunset, and tidal information for the San Francisco Bay Area for Thursday, June 25th. The sunset tonight, 8:35 p.m. The sunrise tomorrow, 5:50 a.m. The sunset tomorrow, 8:35 p.m. Tidal data at the Golden Gate for the afternoon and evening hours today and the morning hours of tomorrow. Low tide, 2:43 p.m. at 2.86 feet. High tide, 09:04 p.m. at 6.3 feet. Low tide, 4:18 a.m. at -0.19 feet. High tide, 11:35 a.m. at 4.22 feet. Here are the buoy observations for 3 p.m. Pacific Daylight Time. At offshore buoy 6, winds west at 19 knots, gusting to 23, pressure 1,020.1 millibars. At offshore buoy 59, winds northwest at 14 knots, water temperature 62, pressure 1,020.7 millibars. At buoy 14 near Point Arena, winds northwest at 16 knots, pressure 1,014.9 millibars, swell 7 feet, every 8 seconds. At buoy 13 near Bodega Bay, winds northwest at 17 knots, pressure 1,013.3 millibars. At Point Reyes Wave Rider buoy, water temperature 55, sea 7 feet, every 8 seconds. At San Francisco Bar buoy, water temperature 60, seas 4 feet, every 17 seconds. At San Francisco buoy, winds northwest at 14 knots, pressure 1,013.7 millibars, swell 4 feet, every 8 seconds. At Half Moon Bay buoy, winds west 8 knots, water temperature 61, pressure 1,014.3 millibars, seas 3 feet, every 8 seconds. At Monterey buoy, winds calm, water temperature 61, pressure 1,014.0 millibars. At Point Sur, Wave Rider buoy, water temperature 59, seas 5 feet, every 17 seconds. At Cape San Martin buoy, winds calm, water temperature 59, pressure 1,015.0 millibars. Synopsis for the Central California coast and bays, including the Monterey Bay, Greater Farallones, and Cordell Bank National Marine Sanctuaries. Fresh to strong breezes and rough seas will continue to develop tonight and persist through the weekend. These strong winds and rough seas will result in hazardous conditions for small craft across most of the coastal waters at times through at least the first half of next week.

is moderate confidence in at least occasional gales developing across mainly the exposed coastal waters over the weekend. Long-period southwest swell will persist through the extended forecast. The marine forecast for San Pablo Bay, Suisun Bay, the West Delta, and the San Francisco Bay north of the Bay Bridge. Small craft advisory in effect through late Friday night. For tonight, southwest wind 10 to 15 knots, rising to 15 to 20 knots late this evening and overnight. For Friday, southwest wind 15 to 20 knots. For Friday night, west wind 15 to 20 knots. The marine forecast for Monterey Bay. Small craft advisory in effect from Friday morning through late Friday night. For tonight, northwest wind 10 to 15 knots. Seas 3 to 4 feet. Wave detail, northwest 4 feet at 8 seconds. For Friday, west wind 10 to 15 knots, rising to 15 to 20 knots in the afternoon. Seas 3 to 4 feet. Wave detail, northwest 3 feet at 8 seconds. For Friday night, west wind 15 to 20 knots. Seas 3 to 4 feet. Wave detail, northwest 3 feet at 6 seconds. A slight chance of very light drizzle. The coastal waters forecast from Pigeon Point to Point Pinos out to 10 nautical miles. Small craft advisory in effect from Friday morning through Friday evening. For tonight, northwest wind 10 to 15 knots. Seas 4 to 6 feet. Wave detail, northwest 5 feet at 9 seconds and south 2 feet at 15 seconds. For Friday, northwest wind 10 to 15 knots. Seas 4 to 6 feet. Wave detail, northwest 5 feet at 8 seconds and south 2 feet at 15 seconds. A slight chance of very light drizzle in the morning. For Friday night, northwest wind 10 to 15 knots. Seas 3 to 4 feet. Wave detail, northwest 4 feet at 6 seconds and south 2 feet at 15 seconds. A slight chance of very light drizzle. A slight chance of rain after midnight. The area forecast for the peninsula, North Bay, and East Bay. For the rest of today, mostly sunny. Highs in the mid-60s at the coast to the upper 70s inland. West winds 10 to 15 miles per hour. For tonight, mostly clear until midnight, then becoming partly cloudy. Lows in the 50s. West winds 10 to 20 miles per hour. And on Friday, partly cloudy. A slight chance of drizzle in the morning. Highs in the lower 60s at the coast to the lower 70s inland. West winds 10 to 20 miles per hour for the Friday night, mostly cloudy. A slight chance of drizzle. Lows in the 50s, west winds 10 to 20 miles per hour for Saturday. Mostly cloudy in the morning, then becoming mostly sunny. Highs in the lower 60s at the coast to the upper 60s inland. West winds 10 to 20 miles per hour and on Saturday night, mostly clear. Breezy. Lows from the upper 40s to mid 50s for the Sunday. Mostly sunny in the morning, then becoming sunny. Highs from the mid 60s to lower 80s for Sunday night, clear. Lows in the 50s Monday and Monday night, mostly clear. Highs from the mid-60s to lower 80s, lows from the lower to mid-50s, and on Tuesday, partly cloudy in the morning, then becoming mostly sunny. Highs from the mid-60s to lower 80s for the Tuesday night, mostly clear. Lows from the lower to mid-50s for Wednesday, partly cloudy in the morning, then becoming mostly sunny. Highs 60s and 70s high temperatures today and lows tonight for the selected cities, San Francisco, 65 and 56, San Francisco Airport, 68 and 56, Redwood City, 76 and 56, Oakland, 68 and 57, Fremont, 74 and 56, Concord, 84 and 56, Livermore, 79 and 55, San Rafael, 73 and 57, Santa Rosa, 78 and 55, Napa, 73 and 54, Fairfield, 84 and 58. 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

office located in Monterey, California, and serves the South Bay and Monterey Bay Area, including the cities of San Jose, Monterey, Salinas, and Santa Cruz. These are the 3 p.m. Pacific Daylight Time observations for the San Francisco and Monterey Bay Areas on Thursday, June 25th. At San Francisco Airport, it was mostly sunny, temperature 67, dew point 55, relative humidity 65%, northwest wind at 17 miles an hour, pressure 29.91 inches and steady. At Oakland Airport, it was mostly sunny, temperature 67, dew point 55, relative humidity 65%, west wind at 16 miles an hour, pressure 29.92 inches and falling. At San Jose Airport, it was mostly sunny, temperature 75, dew point 57, relative humidity 53%, northwest wind at 13 miles an hour, pressure 29.88 inches and steady. At Santa Rosa, it was sunny, temperature 71, south wind at 13, pressure 29.88 and falling. At Concord, it was sunny, temperature 75, west wind at 9. At Livermore, it was sunny, temperature 79, west wind at 17. At Monterey, it was partly sunny, temperature 63, southwest wind at 15, pressure 29.95 and falling. At Salinas, it was partly sunny, temperature 66, dew point 54, relative humidity 65%, northwest wind at 16, gusting to 24. Here are some observations around California and western Nevada. Skies ranged from sunny to mostly sunny. It was 82 at Sacramento, 71 at Los Angeles, 72 at San Diego, and 90 at Reno. Truckee reported 79, South Lake Tahoe reported 77, Blue Canyon reported 72, and Mammoth Lakes reported 81. Local temperature reports around San Francisco Bay for 3 p.m. Downtown San Francisco was 64 degrees. Oakland Museum was 66 degrees. Redwood City was 71 degrees. San Rafael was 75 degrees. The area forecast for the South Bay, including the San Jose metro area and the Santa Clara Valley. For the rest of today, sunny. Highs in the lower 70s by the bay to near 80 inland. Northwest winds 5 to 15 miles per hour. For tonight, mostly clear until midnight, then becoming partly cloudy. Lows in the 50s. Northwest winds 5 to 10 miles per hour. And on Friday, partly cloudy in the morning, then becoming mostly sunny. Highs in the upper 60s by the bay to the 70s inland. Northwest winds 5 to 15 miles per hour for the Friday night, partly cloudy until midnight, then becoming mostly cloudy. A slight chance of drizzle after midnight. Lows from the mid to upper 50s, west winds 5 to 15 miles per hour for Saturday. Mostly cloudy in the morning, then becoming mostly sunny. Highs from the 60s to mid-70s, west winds 5 to 15 miles per hour, and on Saturday night, mostly clear. Lows from the upper 40s to mid-50s for the Sunday. Mostly sunny in the morning, then becoming sunny. Highs from the 70s to lower 80s for Sunday night, clear. Lows from the lower to mid-50s, and on Monday, partly cloudy in the morning, then becoming sunny. Highs from the lower 70s to mid-80s for the Monday night, clear. Lows from the lower to mid-50s Tuesday through Wednesday, mostly clear. Highs from the upper 60s to mid-80s, lows from the lower to mid-50s. High temperatures today and lows tonight for the selected cities: San Jose, 77 and 57, Mountain View, 73 and 57, Morgan Hill, 79 and 54. The area forecast for the Monterey Bay and Salinas Valley for the rest of today: partly cloudy. Highs in the upper 60s at the coast to the lower 80s inland. West winds 10 to 15 miles per hour. For tonight, partly cloudy. Patchy fog after midnight. Lows from the lower to mid 50s. West winds 5 to 15 miles per hour. And on Friday, partly cloudy. Highs in the mid 60s at the coast to the mid 70s inland. West winds

5 to 10 miles per hour, increasing to 10 to 20 miles per hour in the afternoon. For the Friday night, partly cloudy until midnight, then becoming mostly cloudy. A slight chance of drizzle after midnight. Lows from the 50s to lower 60s, west winds 10 to 20 miles per hour for Saturday. Mostly cloudy in the morning, then becoming mostly sunny. Highs in the lower 60s at the coast to the lower 70s inland. West winds 5 to 10 miles per hour, increasing to 10 to 20 miles per hour in the afternoon. And on Saturday night, mostly clear until midnight, then becoming partly cloudy. Breezy. Lows from the mid-40s to lower 50s Sunday and Sunday night, mostly clear. Highs from the 60s to mid-70s, lows from the upper 40s to mid-50s for the Monday. Partly cloudy. Highs from the mid-60s to lower 80s for Monday night, mostly clear until midnight, then becoming partly cloudy. Lows in the lower 50s Tuesday through Wednesday. Partly cloudy. Highs from the mid-60s to upper 70s, lows in the lower 50s, high temperatures today and lows tonight for the selected cities, Santa Cruz, 69 and 54, Monterey, 67 and 56, Salinas, 66 and 55, Hollister, 73 and 52, King City, 81 and 51. The weather overview for the Bay Area and Central Coast, gusty onshore winds today, increasing for Friday and Saturday with east-west mountain passes as high as 50-plus miles per hour and marine impacts through the weekend. An upper trough brings cooler temperatures, moisture, and a deeper marine layer with AM drizzle for Friday and Saturday. Slow warming trend starting Sunday with near to slightly below normal temperatures by early next week. The extended forecast for the Bay Area and Central Coast, Saturday and Saturday night, partly cloudy. Highs 55 to 75. Lows 45 to 55. Sunday and Sunday night, mostly clear. Highs 60 to 85. Lows 50 to 60. Monday and Monday night, mostly clear. Highs 60 to 85. Lows 50 to 60. Tuesday and Tuesday night, mostly clear. Patchy fog after midnight. Highs 60 to 85. Lows 50 to 55. Wednesday, mostly sunny. High 60 to 80. Sunrise, sunset, and tidal information for the San Francisco Bay Area for Thursday, June 25th. The sunset tonight, 8:35 p.m. The sunrise tomorrow, 5:50 a.m. The sunset tomorrow, 8:35 p.m. Tidal data at the Golden Gate for the afternoon and evening hours today and the morning hours of tomorrow. Low tide, 2:43 p.m. at 2.86 feet. High tide, 09:04 p.m. at 6.3 feet. Low tide, 4:18 a.m. at -0.19 feet. High tide, 11:35 a.m. at 4.22 feet. Here are the buoy observations for 4 p.m. Pacific Daylight Time. An offshore buoy 6, winds west at 70 knots, gusting to 23, pressure 1,020.0 millibars. An offshore buoy 59, winds northwest at 14 knots, water temperature 62, pressure 1,020.3 millibars. At buoy 14 near Point Arena, winds northwest at 60 knots, water temperature 55, pressure 1,014.8 millibars. At buoy 13 near Bodega Bay, winds northwest at 19 knots, gusting to 25, pressure 1,013.0 millibars. At Point Reyes Wave Rider buoy, water temperature 55, seas 8 feet, every 8 seconds. At San Francisco Bar buoy, water temperature 60, seas 4 feet, every 17 seconds. At San Francisco Bay, winds northwest at 14 knots, pressure 1,013.6 millibars, swell 5 feet, every 8 seconds. At Half Moon Bay buoy, winds northwest 10 knots, water temperature 61, pressure 1,014.2 millibars, seas 3 feet, every 7 seconds. At Monterey buoy, winds northwest at 12 knots, water temperature 61, pressure 1,014.0 millibars. At Point Sur, Wave Rider buoy, water temperature 59, seas 5 feet, every 17 seconds. At Cape San Martin buoy,

northwest at 2 knots. Water temperature 60. Pressure 1,014.8 millibars. Synopsis for the Central California coast and bays, including the Monterey Bay, Greater Farallones, and Cordell Bank National Marine Sanctuaries. Fresh to strong breezes and rough seas will continue to develop tonight and persist through the weekend. These strong winds and rough seas will result in hazardous conditions for small craft across most of the coastal waters at times through at least the first half of next week. There is moderate confidence in at least occasional gales developing across mainly the exposed coastal waters over the weekend. Long-period southwest swell will persist through the extended forecast. The marine forecast for San Pablo Bay, Suisun Bay, the West Delta, and the San Francisco Bay north of the Bay Bridge. Small craft advisory in effect through late Friday night. For tonight, southwest wind 10 to 15 knots, rising to 15 to 20 knots late this evening and overnight. For Friday, southwest wind 15 to 20 knots. For Friday night, west wind 15 to 20 knots. The marine forecast for Monterey Bay. Small craft advisory in effect from Friday morning through late Friday night. For tonight, northwest wind 10 to 15 knots. Seas 3 to 4 feet. Wave detail, northwest 4 feet at 8 seconds. For Friday, west wind 10 to 15 knots, rising to 15 to 20 knots in the afternoon. Seas 3 to 4 feet. Wave detail, northwest 3 feet at 8 seconds. For Friday night, west wind 15 to 20 knots. Seas 3 to 4 feet. Wave detail, northwest 3 feet at 6 seconds. A slight chance of very light drizzle. The coastal waters forecast from Pigeon Point to Point Pinos out to 10 nautical miles. Small craft advisory in effect from Friday morning through Friday evening. For tonight, northwest wind 10 to 15 knots. Seas 4 to 6 feet. Wave detail, northwest 5 feet at 9 seconds and south 2 feet at 15 seconds. For Friday, northwest wind 10 to 15 knots. Seas 4 to 6 feet. Wave detail, northwest 5 feet at 8 seconds and south 2 feet at 15 seconds. A slight chance of very light drizzle in the morning. For Friday night, northwest wind 10 to 15 knots. Seas 3 to 4 feet. Wave detail, northwest 4 feet at 6 seconds and south 2 feet at 15 seconds. A slight chance of very light drizzle. A slight chance of rain after midnight. The area forecast for the peninsula, North Bay, and East Bay. For the rest of today, mostly sunny. Highs in the mid-60s at the coast to the upper 70s inland. West winds 10 to 15 miles per hour. For tonight, mostly clear until midnight, then becoming partly cloudy. Lows in the 50s. West winds 10 to 20 miles per hour. And on Friday, partly cloudy. A slight chance of drizzle in the morning. Highs in the lower 60s at the coast to the lower 70s inland. West winds 10 to 20 miles per hour for the Friday night, mostly cloudy. A slight chance of drizzle. Lows in the 50s, west winds 10 to 20 miles per hour for Saturday. Mostly cloudy in the morning, then becoming mostly sunny. Highs in the lower 60s at the coast to the upper 60s inland. West winds 10 to 20 miles per hour and on Saturday night, mostly clear. Breezy. Lows from the upper 40s to mid 50s for the Sunday. Mostly sunny in the morning, then becoming sunny. Highs from the mid-60s to lower 80s for Sunday night, clear. Lows in the 50s Monday and Monday night, mostly clear. Highs from the mid-60s to lower 80s, lows from the lower to mid-50s and on Tuesday, partly cloudy in the morning then becoming mostly sunny. Highs from the mid-60s to lower 80s for the Tuesday night, mostly clear. Lows from the lower to mid-50s for Wednesday, partly cloudy in the morning then becoming mostly sunny. Highs 60s and 70s high temperatures today and lows tonight for the selected cities, San Francisco, 65 and 56, San Francisco Airport, 68 and 56, Redwood City, 76 and 56, Oakland, 68 and 57, Fremont,

sunny. Temperature 67, dew point 55, relative humidity 65%, west wind at 14 miles an hour, pressure 29.91 inches and falling. At San Jose Airport, it was mostly sunny, temperature 74, dew point 57, relative humidity 55%, northwest wind at 14 miles an hour, pressure 29.87 inches and falling. At Santa Rosa, it was sunny, temperature 73, south wind at 14, pressure 29.86 and falling. At Concord, it was sunny, temperature 77, southwest wind at 12. At Livermore, it was sunny, temperature 77, northwest wind at 18. At Monterey, it was partly sunny, temperature 62, southwest wind at 13, pressure 29.95 and steady. At Salinas, it was cloudy, temperature 65, dew point 54, relative humidity 67%, northwest wind at 15. Here are some observations around California and western Nevada. Skies ranged from sunny to mostly sunny. It was 84 at Sacramento, 70 at Los Angeles, 72 at San Diego, and 89 at Reno. Truckee reported 79, South Lake Tahoe reported 75, Blue Canyon reported 72, and Mammoth Lakes reported 81. These are the 4 p.m. Pacific Daylight Time observations for the San Francisco and Monterey Bay Areas on Thursday, June 25th. At San Francisco Airport, it was mostly sunny, temperature 66, dew point 53, relative humidity 63%, west wind at 18 miles an hour, pressure 29.90 inches and falling. At Oakland Airport, it was mostly sunny, temperature 67, dew point 55, relative humidity 65%, west wind at 14 miles an hour, pressure 29.91 inches and falling. At San Jose Airport, it was mostly sunny, temperature 74, dew point 57, relative humidity 55%, northwest wind at 14 miles an hour, pressure 29.87 inches and falling. At Santa Rosa, it was sunny, temperature 73, south wind at 14, pressure 29.86 and falling. At Concord, it was sunny, temperature 77, southwest wind at 12. At Livermore, it was sunny, temperature 77, northwest wind at 18. At Monterey, it was partly sunny, temperature 62, southwest wind at 13, pressure 29.95 and steady. At Salinas, it was cloudy, temperature 65, dew point 54, relative humidity 67%, northwest wind at 15. Here are some observations around California and western Nevada. Skies ranged from sunny to mostly sunny. It was 84 at Sacramento, 70 at Los Angeles, 72 at San Diego, and 89 at Reno. Truckee reported 79, South Lake Tahoe reported 75, Blue Canyon reported 72, and Mammoth Lakes reported 81. Local temperature reports around San Francisco Bay for 4 p.m. Downtown San Francisco was 64 degrees. Oakland Museum was 67 degrees. Redwood City was 75 degrees. San Rafael was 78 degrees. The area forecast for the South Bay, including the San Jose metro area and the Santa Clara Valley. For the rest of today, sunny. Highs in the lower 70s by the bay to near 80 inland. Northwest winds 5 to 15 miles per hour. For tonight, mostly clear until midnight, then becoming partly cloudy. Lows in the 50s. Northwest winds 5 to 10 miles per hour. And on Friday, partly cloudy in the morning, then becoming mostly sunny. Highs in the upper 60s by the bay to the 70s inland. Northwest winds 5 to 15 miles per hour for the Friday night, partly cloudy until midnight, then becoming mostly cloudy. A slight chance of drizzle after midnight. Lows from the mid to upper 50s, west winds 5 to 15 miles per hour for Saturday. Mostly cloudy in the morning, then becoming mostly sunny. Highs from the 60s to mid 70s, west winds 5 to 15 miles per hour, and on Saturday night, mostly clear. Lows from the upper

40s to mid 50s for the Sunday. Mostly sunny in the morning, then becoming sunny. Highs from the 70s to lower 80s for Sunday night, clear. Lows from the lower to mid 50s and on Monday. Partly cloudy in the morning, then becoming sunny. Highs from the lower 70s to mid 80s for the Monday night, clear. Lows from the lower to mid 50s Tuesday through Wednesday. Mostly clear. Highs from the upper 60s to mid 80s, lows from the lower to mid 50s, high temperatures today and lows tonight for the selected cities: San Jose, 77 and 57, Mountain View, 73 and 57, Morgan Hill, 79 and 54. The area forecast for the Monterey Bay and Salinas Valley. For the rest of today, partly cloudy. Highs in the upper 60s at the coast to the lower 80s inland. West winds 10 to 15 miles per hour. For tonight, partly cloudy. Patchy fog after midnight. Lows from the lower to mid 50s. West winds 5 to 15 miles per hour. And on Friday, partly cloudy. Highs in the mid 60s at the coast to the mid 70s inland. West winds 5 to 10 miles per hour, increasing to 10 to 20 miles per hour in the afternoon. For the Friday night, partly cloudy until midnight, then becoming mostly cloudy. A slight chance of drizzle after midnight. Lows from the 50s to lower 60s, west winds 10 to 20 miles per hour for Saturday. Mostly cloudy in the morning, then becoming mostly sunny. Highs in the lower 60s at the coast to the lower 70s inland. West winds 5 to 10 miles per hour, increasing to 10 to 20 miles per hour in the afternoon. And on Saturday night, mostly clear until midnight, then becoming partly cloudy. Breezy. Lows from the mid-40s to lower 50s Sunday and Sunday night, mostly clear. Highs from the 60s to mid-70s, lows from the upper 40s to mid-50s for the Monday. Partly cloudy. Highs from the mid-60s to lower 80s for Monday night, mostly clear until midnight, then becoming partly cloudy. Lows in the lower 50s Tuesday through Wednesday. Partly cloudy. Highs from the mid-60s to upper 70s, lows in the lower 50s, high temperatures today and lows tonight for the selected cities: Santa Cruz, 69 and 54, Monterey, 67 and 56, Salinas, 66 and 55, Hollister, 73 and 52, King City, 81 and 51. The weather overview for the Bay Area and Central Coast: gusty onshore winds today, increasing for Friday and Saturday with east-west mountain passes as high as 50-plus miles per hour, and marine impacts through the weekend, and upper trough brings cooler temperatures, moisture, and a deeper marine layer with a.m. drizzle for Friday and Saturday. Slow warming trend starting Sunday with near to slightly below normal temperatures by early next week. The extended forecast for the Bay Area and Central Coast: Saturday and Saturday night, partly cloudy. Highs 55 to 75. Lows 45 to 55. Sunday and Sunday night, mostly clear. High 60 to 85. Lows 50 to 60. Monday and Monday night, mostly clear. High 60 to 85. Lows 50 to 60. Tuesday and Tuesday night, mostly clear. Patchy fog after midnight. High 60 to 85. Lows 50 to 55. Wednesday, mostly sunny. High 60 to 80. Sunrise, sunset, and tidal information for the San Francisco Bay Area for Thursday, June 25th. The sunset tonight, 8:35 p.m. The sunrise tomorrow, 5:50 a.m. The sunset tomorrow, 8:35 p.m. Tidal data at the Golden Gate for the afternoon and evening hours today and the morning hours of tomorrow. Low tide, 2:43 p.m. at 2.86 feet. High tide, 09:04 p.m. at 6.3 feet. Low tide, 4:18 a.m. at -0.19 feet. High tide, 11:35 a.m. at 4.22 feet. Here are the buoy observations for 4 p.m. Pacific Daylight Time. An offshore buoy 6, winds west at 70 knots, gusting to 23, pressure 1019.8 millibars. An offshore buoy 59, winds

west at 14 knots. Water temperature 62, pressure 1,020.3 millibars. Head Point Arena, buoy. Winds northwest 16 knots. Water temperature 55, pressure 1,014.8 millibars. Seas 3 feet, every 16 seconds. Head buoy 13 near Bodega Bay. Winds northwest at 21 knots. Gusting to 25, pressure 1,012.8 millibars. Swell 7 feet, every 16 seconds. At Point Reyes Wave Rider Buoy water temperature 55, seas 8 feet, every 8 seconds. At San Francisco Bar Buoy water temperature 60, seas 4 feet, every 17 seconds. At San Francisco Buoy winds northwest at 14 knots, pressure 1013.6 millibars, swell 5 feet, every 8 seconds. At Half Moon Bay Buoy winds northwest 10 knots, water temperature 61, pressure 1014.2 millibars, seas 3 feet, every 7 seconds. At Monterey Bay Buoy winds northwest 12 knots, water temperature 61, pressure 1013.9 millibars, seas 5 feet, every 16 seconds. At Point Sur, Wave Rider Buoy water temperature 59, seas 5 feet, every 17 seconds. At Cape San Martin Buoy winds north 2 knots, water temperature 59, pressure 1014.7 millibars. Seas 4 feet, every 15 seconds. Synopsis for the Central California coast and bays including the Monterey Bay, Greater Farallones, and Cordell Bank National Marine Sanctuaries, fresh to strong breezes and rough seas will continue to develop tonight and persist through the weekend. These strong winds and rough seas will result in hazardous conditions for small craft across most of the coastal waters at times through at least the first half of next week. There is moderate confidence in at least occasional gales developing across mainly the exposed coastal waters over the weekend. Long-period southwest swell will persist through the extended forecast. The marine forecast for San Pablo Bay, Suisun Bay, the West Delta, and the San Francisco Bay north of the Bay Bridge. Small craft advisory in effect through late Friday night. For tonight, southwest wind 10 to 15 knots, rising to 15 to 20 knots late this evening and overnight. For Friday, southwest wind 15 to 20 knots. For Friday night, west wind 15 to 20 knots. The marine forecast for Monterey Bay. Small craft advisory in effect from Friday morning through late Friday night. For tonight, northwest wind 10 to 15 knots. Seas 3 to 4 feet. Wave detail, northwest 4 feet at 8 seconds. For Friday, west wind 10 to 15 knots, rising to 15 to 20 knots in the afternoon. Seas 3 to 4 feet. Wave detail, northwest 3 feet at 8 seconds. For Friday night, west wind 15 to 20 knots. Seas 3 to 4 feet. Wave detail, northwest 3 feet at 6 seconds. A slight chance of very light drizzle. The coastal waters forecast from Pigeon Point to Point Pinos out to 10 nautical miles. Small craft advisory in effect from Friday morning through Friday evening. For tonight, northwest wind 10 to 15 knots. Seas 4 to 6 feet. Wave detail, northwest 5 feet at 9 seconds and south 2 feet at 15 seconds. For Friday, northwest wind 10 to 15 knots. Seas 4 to 6 feet. Wave detail, northwest 5 feet at 8 seconds and south 2 feet at 15 seconds. A slight chance of very light drizzle in the morning. For Friday night, northwest wind 10 to 15 knots. Seas 3 to 4 feet. Wave detail, northwest 4 feet at 6 seconds and south 2 feet at 15 seconds. A slight chance of very light drizzle. A slight chance of rain after midnight. 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This broadcast originates from the National Weather Service office located in Monterey, California, and serves the South Bay and Monterey Bay area, including the cities of San Jose, Monterey, Salinas, and Santa Cruz. The area forecast for the

sunny. Highs in the mid-60s at the coast to the upper 70s inland. West winds 10 to 15 miles per hour. For tonight, mostly clear until midnight, then becoming partly cloudy. Lows in the 50s. West winds 10 to 20 miles per hour. And on Friday, partly cloudy. A slight chance of drizzle in the morning. Highs in the lower 60s at the coast to the lower 70s inland. West winds 10 to 20 miles per hour for the Friday night, mostly cloudy. A slight chance of drizzle. Lows in the 50s, west winds 10 to 20 miles per hour for Saturday. Mostly cloudy in the morning, then becoming mostly sunny. Highs in the lower 60s at the coast to the upper 60s inland. West winds 10 to 20 miles per hour, and on Saturday night, mostly clear. Breezy. Lows from the upper 40s to mid 50s for the Sunday. Mostly sunny in the morning, then becoming sunny. Highs from the mid 60s to lower 80s for Sunday night, clear. Lows in the 50s Monday and Monday night, mostly clear. Highs from the mid 60s to lower 80s, lows from the lower to mid 50s, and on Tuesday, partly cloudy in the morning, then becoming mostly sunny. Highs from the mid 60s to lower 80s for the Tuesday night, mostly clear. Lows from the lower to mid 50s for Wednesday, partly cloudy in the morning, then becoming mostly sunny. Highs 60s and 70s high temperatures today and lows tonight for the selected cities: San Francisco, 65 and 56, San Francisco Airport, 68 and 56, Redwood City, 76 and 56, Oakland, 68 and 57, Fremont, 74 and 56, Concord, 84 and 56, Livermore, 79 and 55, San Rafael, 73 and 57, Santa Rosa, 78 and 55, Napa, 73 and 54, Fairfield, 84 and 58. These are the 4 p.m. Pacific Daylight Time observations for the San Francisco and Monterey Bay areas on Thursday, June 25th. At San Francisco Airport, it was mostly sunny, temperature 66, dew point 53, relative humidity 63%, west wind at 18 miles an hour, pressure 29.90 inches and falling. At Oakland Airport, it was mostly sunny, temperature 67, dew point 55, relative humidity 65%, west wind at 14 miles an hour, pressure 29.91 inches and falling. At San Jose Airport, it was mostly sunny, temperature 74, dew point 57, relative humidity 55%, northwest wind at 14 miles an hour, pressure 29.87 inches and falling. At Santa Rosa, it was sunny, temperature 73, south wind at 14, pressure 29.86 and falling. At Concord, it was sunny, temperature 77, southwest wind at 12. At Livermore, it was sunny, temperature 77, northwest wind at 18. At Monterey, it was partly sunny, temperature 62, southwest wind at 13, pressure 29.95 and steady. At Salinas, it was cloudy, temperature 65, dew point 54, relative humidity 67%, northwest wind at 15. Here are some observations around California and western Nevada. Skies ranged from sunny to mostly sunny. It was 84 at Sacramento, 70 at Los Angeles, 72 at San Diego, and 89 at Reno. Truckee reported 79, South Lake Tahoe reported 75, Blue Canyon reported 72, and Mammoth Lakes reported 81. Local temperature reports around San Francisco Bay for 4 p.m. Downtown San Francisco was 64 degrees. Oakland Museum was 67 degrees. Redwood City was 75 degrees. San Rafael was 78 degrees. The area forecast for the South Bay, including the San Jose metro area and the Santa Clara Valley. For the rest of today, sunny. Highs in the lower 70s by the bay to near 80 inland. Northwest winds 5 to 15 miles per hour. For tonight, mostly clear until midnight, then becoming partly cloudy. Lows in the 50s.

northwest winds 5 to 10 miles per hour. And on Friday, partly cloudy in the morning, then becoming mostly sunny. Highs in the upper 60s by the bay to the 70s inland. Northwest winds 5 to 15 miles per hour for the Friday night, partly cloudy until midnight, then becoming mostly cloudy. A slight chance of drizzle after midnight. Lows from the mid to upper 50s west winds 5 to 15 miles per hour for Saturday. Mostly cloudy in the morning, then becoming mostly sunny. Highs from the 60s to mid 70s west winds 5 to 15 miles per hour, and on Saturday night, mostly clear. Lows from the upper 40s to mid 50s for the Sunday. Mostly sunny in the morning, then becoming sunny. Highs from the 70s to lower 80s for Sunday night, clear. Lows from the lower to mid 50s, and on Monday, partly cloudy in the morning, then becoming sunny. Highs from the lower 70s to mid 80s for the Monday night, clear. Lows from the lower to mid 50s Tuesday through Wednesday, mostly clear. Highs from the upper 60s to mid 80s, lows from the lower to mid 50s. High temperatures today and lows tonight for the selected cities: San Jose, 77 and 57, Mountain View, 73 and 57, Morgan Hill, 79 and 54. The area forecast for the Monterey Bay and Salinas Valley. For the rest of today, partly cloudy. Highs in the upper 60s at the coast to the lower 80s inland. West winds 10 to 15 miles per hour. For tonight, partly cloudy. Patchy fog after midnight. Lows from the lower to mid 50s. West winds 5 to 15 miles per hour. And on Friday, partly cloudy. Highs in the mid 60s at the coast to the mid 70s inland. West winds 5 to 10 miles per hour, increasing to 10 to 20 miles per hour in the afternoon. For the Friday night, partly cloudy until midnight, then becoming mostly cloudy. A slight chance of drizzle after midnight. Lows from the 50s to lower 60s west winds 10 to 20 miles per hour for Saturday. Mostly cloudy in the morning, then becoming mostly sunny. Highs in the lower 60s at the coast to the lower 70s inland. West winds 5 to 10 miles per hour, increasing to 10 to 20 miles per hour in the afternoon. And on Saturday night, mostly clear until midnight, then becoming partly cloudy. Breezy. Lows from the mid-40s to lower 50s Sunday and Sunday night, mostly clear until midnight, then becoming partly cloudy. Breezy. Lows from the mid-40s to lower 50s Sunday and Sunday night, mostly clear. Highs from the 60s to mid-70s, lows from the upper 40s to mid-50s for the Monday, partly cloudy. Highs from the mid-60s to lower 80s for Monday night, mostly clear until midnight, then becoming partly cloudy. Lows in the lower 50s Tuesday through Wednesday, partly cloudy. Highs from the mid-60s to upper 70s, lows in the lower 50s. High temperatures today and lows tonight for the selected cities: Santa Cruz, 69 and 54, Monterey, 67 and 56, Salinas, 66 and 55, Hollister, 73 and 52, King City, 81 and 51. The weather overview for the Bay Area and Central Coast: gusty onshore winds today, increasing for Friday and Saturday with east-west mountain passes as high as 50 plus miles per hour, and marine impacts through the weekend. An upper trough brings cooler temperatures, moisture, and a deeper marine layer with AM drizzle for Friday and Saturday. Slow warming trend starting Sunday with near to slightly below normal temperatures by early next week. The extended forecast for the Bay Area and Central Coast: Saturday and Saturday night, partly cloudy. Highs 55 to 75. Lows 45 to 55. Sunday and Sunday night, mostly clear. Highs 60 to 85. Lows 50 to 60. Monday and Monday night, mostly clear. Highs 60 to 85. Lows 50 to 60. Tuesday and Tuesday night, mostly clear. Patchy fog after midnight. Highs 60 to 85. Lows 50 to 55. Wednesday, mostly sunny. Highs 60 to 80. Sunrise, sunset, and tidal information for the San Francisco Bay Area for Thursday, June 25th. The sunset.

5 p.m. The sunrise tomorrow, 5:50 a.m. The sunset tomorrow, 8:35 p.m. Tidal data at the Golden Gate for the afternoon and evening hours today and the morning hours of tomorrow. Low tide, 2:43 p.m. at 2.86 feet. High tide, 09:04 p.m. at 6.3 feet. 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High tide, 11:35 a.m. at 4.22 feet. Here are the buoy observations for 4 p.m. Pacific Daylight Time. An offshore buoy 6 winds west at 70 knots, gusting to 23, pressure 1,019.8 millibars. An offshore buoy 59 winds northwest at 14 knots, water temperature 62, pressure 1,020.3 millibars. At Point Arena buoy, winds northwest 16 knots, water temperature 55, pressure 1,014.8 millibars, seas 3 feet, every 16 seconds. At buoy 13 near Bodega Bay, winds northwest at 21 knots, gusting to 25, pressure 1,012.8 millibars, swell 7 feet, every 16 seconds. At Point Reyes Wave Rider buoy, water temperature 55, seas 8 feet, every 8 seconds. At San Francisco Bar buoy, water temperature 60, seas 4 feet, every 17 seconds. At San Francisco buoy, winds northwest at 14 knots, pressure 1,013.6 millibars, swell 5 feet, every 8 seconds. At Half Moon Bay buoy, winds northwest 10 knots, water temperature 61, pressure 1,014.2 millibars, seas 3 feet, every 7 seconds. At Monterey Bay buoy, winds northwest 12 knots, water temperature 61, pressure 1,013.9 millibars, seas 5 feet, every 16 seconds. At Point Sur, Wave Rider buoy, water temperature 59, seas 5 feet, every 17 seconds. At Cape San Martin buoy, winds north 2 knots, water temperature 59, pressure 1,014.7 millibars. Seas 4 feet, every 15 seconds. Synopsis for the Central California coast and bays, including the Monterey Bay, Greater Farallones, and Cordell Bank National Marine Sanctuaries, fresh to strong breezes and rough seas will continue to develop tonight and persist through the weekend. These strong winds and rough seas will result in hazardous conditions for small craft across most of the coastal waters at times through at least the first half of next week. There is moderate confidence in at least occasional gales developing across mainly the exposed coastal waters over the weekend. Long-period southwest swell will persist through the extended forecast. The marine forecast for San Pablo Bay, Suisun Bay, the West Delta, and the San Francisco Bay north of the Bay Bridge. Small craft advisory in effect through late Friday night. For tonight, southwest wind 10 to 15 knots, rising to 15 to 20 knots late this evening and overnight. For Friday, southwest wind 15 to 20 knots. For Friday night, west wind 15 to 20 knots. The marine forecast for Monterey Bay. Small craft advisory in effect from Friday morning through late Friday night. For tonight, northwest wind 10 to 15 knots. Seas 3 to 4 feet. Wave detail, northwest 4 feet at 8 seconds. For Friday, west wind 10 to 15 knots, rising to 15 to 20 knots in the afternoon. Seas 3 to 4 feet. Wave detail, northwest 3 feet at 8 seconds. For Friday night, west wind 15 to 20 knots. Seas 3 to 4 feet. Wave detail, northwest 3 feet at 6 seconds. A slight chance of very light drizzle. The coastal waters forecast from Pigeon Point to Point Pinos out to 10 nautical miles. Small craft advisory in effect from Friday morning through Friday evening. For tonight, northwest wind 10 to 15 knots. Seas 4 to 6 feet. Wave detail, northwest 5 feet at 9 seconds and south 2 feet at 15 seconds. For Friday, northwest wind 10 to 15 knots. Seas 4 to 6 feet. Wave detail, northwest 5 feet at 8 seconds and south 2 feet at 15 seconds.
A slight chance of very light drizzle in the morning. For Friday night, northwest wind 10 to 15 knots. Seas 3 to 4 feet. Wave detail, northwest 4 feet at 6 seconds and south 2 feet at 15 seconds. A slight chance of very light drizzle. A slight chance of rain after midnight. The area forecast for the peninsula, North Bay, and East Bay. For the rest of today, mostly sunny. Highs in the mid-60s at the coast to the upper 70s inland. West winds 10 to 15 miles per hour. For tonight, mostly clear until midnight, then becoming partly cloudy. Lows in the 50s. West winds 10 to 20 miles per hour. And on Friday, partly cloudy. A slight chance of drizzle in the morning. Highs in the lower 60s at the coast to the lower 70s inland. West winds 10 to 20 miles per hour for the Friday night, mostly cloudy. A slight chance of drizzle. Lows in the 50s, west winds 10 to 20 miles per hour for Saturday. Mostly cloudy in the morning, then becoming mostly sunny. Highs in the lower 60s at the coast to the upper 60s inland. West winds 10 to 20 miles per hour and on Saturday night, mostly clear. Breezy. Lows from the upper 40s to mid 50s for the Sunday. Mostly sunny in the morning, then becoming sunny. Highs from the mid 60s to lower 80s for Sunday night, clear. Lows in the 50s Monday and Monday night, mostly clear. Highs from the mid 60s to lower 80s, lows from the lower to mid 50s and on Tuesday. Partly cloudy in the morning, then becoming mostly sunny. Highs from the mid 60s to lower 80s for the Tuesday night, mostly clear. Lows from the lower to mid 50s for Wednesday. Partly cloudy in the morning, then becoming mostly sunny. Highs 60s and 70s high temperatures today and lows tonight for the selected cities: San Francisco, 65 and 56, San Francisco Airport, 68 and 56, Redwood City, 76 and 56, Oakland, 68 and 57, Fremont, 74 and 56, Concord, 84 and 56, Livermore, 79 and 55, San Rafael, 73 and 57, Santa Rosa, 78 and 55, Napa, 73 and 54, Fairfield, 84 and 58. These are the 4 p.m. Pacific Daylight Time observations for the San Francisco and Monterey Bay areas on Thursday, June 25th. At San Francisco Airport, it was mostly sunny, temperature 66, dew point 53, relative humidity 63%, west wind at 18 miles an hour, pressure 29.90 inches and falling. At Oakland Airport, it was mostly sunny, temperature 67, dew point 55, relative humidity 65%, west wind at 14 miles an hour, pressure 29.91 inches and falling. At San Jose Airport, it was mostly sunny, temperature 74, dew point 57, relative humidity 55%, northwest wind at 14 miles an hour, pressure 29.87 inches and falling. At Santa Rosa, it was sunny, temperature 73, south wind at 14, pressure 29.86 and falling. At Concord, it was sunny, temperature 77, southwest wind at 12. At Livermore, it was sunny, temperature 77, northwest wind at 18. At Monterey, it was partly sunny, temperature 62, southwest wind at 13, pressure 29.95 and steady. At Salinas, it was cloudy, temperature 65, dew point 54, relative humidity 67%, northwest wind at 15. Here are some observations around California and western Nevada. Skies ranged from sunny to mostly sunny. It was 84 at Sacramento, 70 at Los Angeles, 72 at San Diego, and 89 at Reno. Truckee reported 79, South Lake Tahoe reported 75, Blue Canyon reported 72, and Mammoth Lakes reported 81. Local temperature reports around San Francisco Bay for 4 p.m. Downtown San Francisco was 64 degrees. Oakland Museum was 67 degrees. Redwood City was 75 degrees. San Rafael was 78 degrees.

the area forecast for the South Bay, including the San Jose metro area and the Santa Clara Valley. For the rest of today, sunny. Highs in the lower 70s by the bay to near 80 inland. Northwest winds 5 to 15 miles per hour. For tonight, mostly clear until midnight, then becoming partly cloudy. Lows in the 50s. Northwest winds 5 to 10 miles per hour. And on Friday, partly cloudy in the morning, then becoming mostly sunny. Highs in the upper 60s by the bay to the 70s inland. Northwest winds 5 to 15 miles per hour for the Friday night, partly cloudy until midnight, then becoming mostly cloudy. A slight chance of drizzle after midnight. Lows from the mid to upper 50s. West winds 5 to 15 miles per hour for Saturday. Mostly cloudy in the morning, then becoming mostly sunny. Highs from the 60s to mid 70s. West winds 5 to 15 miles per hour, and on Saturday night, mostly clear. Lows from the upper 40s to mid 50s for the Sunday. Mostly sunny in the morning, then becoming sunny. Highs from the 70s to lower 80s for Sunday night, clear. Lows from the lower to mid 50s, and on Monday, partly cloudy in the morning, then becoming sunny. Highs from the lower 70s to mid 80s for the Monday night, clear. Lows from the lower to mid 50s Tuesday through Wednesday, mostly clear. Highs from the upper 60s to mid 80s, lows from the lower to mid 50s. High temperatures today and lows tonight for the selected cities: San Jose, 77 and 57, Mountain View, 73 and 57, Morgan Hill, 79 and 54. The area forecast for the Monterey Bay and Salinas Valley. For the rest of today, partly cloudy. Highs in the upper 60s at the coast to the lower 80s inland. West winds 10 to 15 miles per hour. For tonight, partly cloudy. Patchy fog after midnight. Lows from the lower to mid 50s. West winds 5 to 15 miles per hour. And on Friday, partly cloudy. Highs in the mid 60s at the coast to the mid 70s inland. West winds 5 to 10 miles per hour, increasing to 10 to 20 miles per hour in the afternoon. For the Friday night, partly cloudy until midnight, then becoming mostly cloudy. A slight chance of drizzle after midnight. Lows from the 50s to lower 60s. West winds 10 to 20 miles per hour for Saturday. Mostly cloudy in the morning, then becoming mostly sunny. Highs in the lower 60s at the coast to the lower 70s inland. West winds 5 to 10 miles per hour, increasing to 10 to 20 miles per hour in the afternoon. And on Saturday night, mostly clear until midnight, then becoming partly cloudy. Breezy. Lows from the mid-40s to lower 50s Sunday and Sunday night, mostly clear. Highs from the 60s to mid-70s. Lows from the upper 40s to mid-50s for the Monday, partly cloudy. Highs from the mid-60s to lower 80s for Monday night, mostly clear until midnight, then becoming partly cloudy. Lows in the lower 50s Tuesday through Wednesday, partly cloudy. Highs from the mid-60s to upper 70s, lows in the lower 50s. High temperatures today and lows tonight for the selected cities: Santa Cruz, 69 and 54, Monterey, 67 and 56, Salinas, 66 and 55, Hollister, 73 and 52, King City, 81 and 51. The weather overview for the Bay Area and Central Coast: gusty onshore winds today, increasing for Friday and Saturday with east-west mountain passes as high as 50-plus miles per hour, and marine impacts through the weekend. An upper trough brings cooler temperatures, moisture, and a deeper marine layer with AM drizzle for Friday and Saturday. Slow warming trend starting Sunday with near to slightly below normal temperatures by early next week. The extended forecast for the Bay Area and Central Coast: Saturday and Saturday night, partly cloudy. Highs 55 to 75. Lows 45 to 55. Sunday and Sunday night, mostly clear. Highs 60 to 85. Lows 50 to 60. Monday and Monday night, mostly clear. Highs 60 to 85. Lows 50 to 60. Tuesday and Tuesday night, mostly clear. Patchy fog after midnight. Highs 60 to 85.

lows 50 to 55. Wednesday, mostly sunny. High 60 to 80. Sunrise, sunset, and tidal information for the San Francisco Bay Area for Thursday, June 25th. The sunset tonight, 8:35 p.m. The sunrise tomorrow, 5:50 a.m. The sunset tomorrow, 8:35 p.m. Tidal data at the Golden Gate for the afternoon and evening hours today and the morning hours of tomorrow. Low tide, 2:43 p.m. at 2.86 feet. High tide, 09:04 p.m. at 6.3 feet. Low tide, 4:18 a.m. at -0.19 feet. High tide, 11:35 a.m. at 4.22 feet. Here are the buoy observations for 4 p.m. Pacific Daylight Time. An offshore buoy 6 winds west at 70 knots, gusting to 23, pressure 1,019.8 millibars. An offshore buoy 59 winds northwest at 14 knots, water temperature 62, pressure 1,020.3 millibars. At Point Arena buoy, winds northwest 16 knots, water temperature 55, pressure 1,014.8 millibars, seas 3 feet, every 16 seconds. At buoy 13 near Bodega Bay, winds northwest at 21 knots, gusting to 25, pressure 1,012.8 millibars, swell 7 feet, every 16 seconds. At Point Reyes Wave Rider buoy, water temperature 55, seas 8 feet, every 8 seconds. At San Francisco Bar buoy, water temperature 60, seas 4 feet, every 17 seconds. At San Francisco buoy, winds northwest at 14 knots, pressure 1,013.6 millibars, swell 5 feet, every 8 seconds. At Half Moon Bay buoy, winds northwest 10 knots, water temperature 61, pressure 1,014.2 millibars, seas 3 feet, every 7 seconds. At Monterey Bay buoy, winds northwest 12 knots, water temperature 61, pressure 1,013.9 millibars, seas 5 feet, every 16 seconds. At Point Sur, Wave Rider buoy, water temperature 59, seas 5 feet, every 17 seconds. At Cape San Martin buoy, winds north 2 knots, water temperature 59, pressure 1,014.7 millibars. Seas 4 feet, every 15 seconds. Synopsis for the Central California coast and bays, including the Monterey Bay, Greater Farallones, and Cordell Bank National Marine Sanctuaries, fresh to strong breezes and rough seas will continue to develop tonight and persist through the weekend. These strong winds and rough seas will result in hazardous conditions for small craft across most of the coastal waters at times through at least the first half of next week. There is moderate confidence in at least occasional gales developing across mainly the exposed coastal waters over the weekend. Long-period southwest swell will persist through the extended forecast. The marine forecast for San Pablo Bay, Suisun Bay, the West Delta, and the San Francisco Bay north of the Bay Bridge. Small craft advisory in effect through late Friday night. For tonight, southwest wind 10 to 15 knots, rising to 15 to 20 knots late this evening and overnight. For Friday, southwest wind 15 to 20 knots. For Friday night, west wind 15 to 20 knots. The marine forecast for Monterey Bay. Small craft advisory in effect from Friday morning through late Friday night. For tonight, northwest wind 10 to 15 knots. Seas 3 to 4 feet. Wave detail, northwest 4 feet at 8 seconds. For Friday, west wind 10 to 15 knots, rising to 15 to 20 knots in the afternoon. Seas 3 to 4 feet. Wave detail, northwest 3 feet at 8 seconds. For Friday night, west wind 15 to 20 knots. Seas 3 to 4 feet. Wave detail, northwest 3 feet at 6 seconds. A slight chance of very light drizzle. The coastal waters forecast from Pigeon Point to Point Pinos out to 10 nautical miles. Small craft advisory in effect from Friday morning through Friday evening. For tonight, northwest wind 10 to 15 knots. Seas 4 to 6 feet. Wave detail, northwest 5

feet at 9 seconds and south 2 feet at 15 seconds. For Friday, northwest wind 10 to 15 knots. Seas 4 to 6 feet. Wave detail, northwest 5 feet at 8 seconds and south 2 feet at 15 seconds. A slight chance of very light drizzle in the morning. For Friday night, northwest wind 10 to 15 knots. Seas 3 to 4 feet. Wave detail, northwest 4 feet at 6 seconds and south 2 feet at 15 seconds. A slight chance of very light drizzle. A slight chance of rain after midnight. 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This broadcast originates from the National Weather Service office located in Monterey, California, and serves the South Bay and Monterey Bay Area, including the cities of San Jose, Monterey, Salinas, and Santa Cruz. The area forecast for the Peninsula, North Bay, and East Bay. For the rest of today, mostly sunny. Highs in the mid-60s at the coast to the upper 70s inland. West winds 10 to 15 miles per hour. For tonight, mostly clear until midnight, then becoming partly cloudy. Lows in the 50s. West winds 10 to 20 miles per hour. And on Friday, partly cloudy. A slight chance of drizzle in the morning. Highs in the lower 60s at the coast to the lower 70s inland. West winds 10 to 20 miles per hour for the Friday night, mostly cloudy. A slight chance of drizzle. Lows in the 50s, west winds 10 to 20 miles per hour for Saturday. Mostly cloudy in the morning, then becoming mostly sunny. Highs in the lower 60s at the coast to the upper 60s inland. West winds 10 to 20 miles per hour and on Saturday night, mostly clear. Breezy. Lows from the upper 40s to mid 50s for the Sunday. Mostly sunny in the morning, then becoming sunny. Highs from the mid 60s to lower 80s for Sunday night, clear. Lows in the 50s Monday and Monday night, mostly clear. Highs from the mid 60s to lower 80s, lows from the lower to mid 50s and on Tuesday. Partly cloudy in the morning, then becoming mostly sunny. Highs from the mid-60s to lower 80s for the Tuesday night, mostly clear. Lows from the lower to mid-50s for Wednesday. Partly cloudy in the morning, then becoming mostly sunny. Highs 60s and 70s high temperatures today and lows tonight for the selected cities. San Francisco, 65 and 56. San Francisco Airport, 68 and 56. Redwood City, 76 and 56. Oakland, 68 and 57. Fremont, 74 and 56. 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Livermore, 79 and 55. San Rafael, 73 and 57. Santa Rosa, 78 and 55. Napa, 73 and 54. Fairfield, 84 and 58. These are the 4 p.m. Pacific Daylight Time observations for the San Francisco and Monterey Bay Areas on Thursday, June 25th. At San Francisco Airport, it was mostly sunny, temperature 66, dew point 53, relative humidity 63%, west wind at 18 miles an hour, pressure 29.90 inches and falling. At Oakland Airport, it was mostly sunny, temperature 67, dew point 55, relative humidity 65%, west wind at 14 miles an hour, pressure 29.91 inches and falling. At San Jose Airport, it was mostly sunny, temperature 74, dew point 57, relative humidity 55%, northwest wind at 14 miles an hour, pressure 29.87 inches and falling. At Santa Rosa, it was sunny, temperature 73, south wind at 14, pressure 29.86 and falling. At Concord, it was sunny, temperature 77, southwest wind at 12. At Livermore, it was sunny, temperature 77, northwest wind at 18. At Monterey, it was partly sunny, temperature 62, southwest wind at 13, pressure 29.95 and steady. At Salinas, it was cloudy, temperature 65, dew point 54, relative humidity 67%, northwest wind at 15. Here are some